miles an hour with gusts up to 25 miles an hour. Chance of rain 50%. Thursday, mostly sunny with a chance of showers and thunderstorms. Hot with highs around 90. South winds 10 to 15 miles an hour. Chance of rain 50%. Thursday night, partly cloudy until midnight, then becoming mostly clear. A chance of showers and thunderstorms. Humid with lows in the lower 70s. South winds 10 to 15 miles an hour. Chance of rain 50%. Friday, sunny with a slight chance of thunderstorms. A chance of showers, mainly in the morning. Hot with highs in the lower 90s. South winds 10 to 15 miles an hour with gusts up to 25 miles an hour. Chance of rain 30%. Friday night, partly cloudy with a chance of thunderstorms. Showers likely until midnight, then a chance of showers after midnight. Humid with lows in the lower 70s. South winds 10 to 15 miles an hour with gusts up to 25 miles an hour. Chance of rain 60%. Independence Day, mostly sunny. Hot with highs in the lower 90s. Saturday night, mostly clear until midnight, then becoming mostly cloudy. A chance of showers and thunderstorms. Lows around 70. Chance of rain 50%. Sunday, partly sunny. Hot with highs in the upper 80s. Sunday night and Monday, partly cloudy. Hot. Lows around 70. Highs around 90. Monday night, mostly clear. Lows around 70. Tuesday, mostly sunny. Hot with highs in the lower 90s. Tuesday night and Wednesday, mostly clear. Hot. Lows in the lower 70s. Highs in the lower 90s. The Omaha, Nebraska climate summary for this evening, as of 4 p.m., July 1st, 2026. Today's high temperature was 88 degrees. This high was 1 degree above the normal high of 87. The record high is 105 degrees, which was set in 1938. Today's low temperature was 76 degrees. This low was 9 degrees above the normal low of 67. The record low is 48 degrees, which was set in 1995. A trace of precipitation fell today, which brings the monthly total to a trace. This is 0.12 inches below the normal amount of 0.12 inches for July. The total precipitation for the year now stands at 12.64 inches, which is 3.24 inches below normal. No snow fell today, which brings the monthly total to 0.0 inches. This is normal for July. The total snowfall since July 1st still stands at 0.0 inches, which is normal. There were no heating degree days today, which is normal. This leaves the monthly total at zero, which is normal. The yearly total since July 1st is zero, which is normal. There were 17 cooling degree days today, which is 5 above normal. This brings the monthly total to 17, which is 5 above normal. The yearly total since January 1st is 454, which is 58 above normal. Today the maximum wind observed was 23 miles an hour from the south. The highest wind gust observed was 31 miles per hour from the south. The normal high temperature for tomorrow is 88 degrees, and the normal low is 67. The record high for tomorrow is 104, which occurred in 1990, and the record low is 51, which occurred in 1945. Sunset tonight is at 9:01 p.m. Sunrise tomorrow is at 5:55 a.m. The Valley National Weather Service climate summary for this evening, as of 4 p.m., July 1st, 2026. Today's high temperature was 89 degrees, record high is 97 degrees, which was set in 2011, and the low 72 degrees. The record low is 51 degrees, which was set in 1995. 0.05 inches of precipitation fell today, which brings the monthly total to 0.05 inches. The total precipitation for the year now stands at 13.44 inches. No snow fell today, which brings the
monthly total to 0.0 inches. This is normal for July. The total snowfall for the season since June 1st still stands at a trace, which is normal. The highest wind gust observed was 31 miles per hour from the south. Sunset tonight is at 9:02 p.m. Sunrise tomorrow is at 5:57 a.m. Here are the forecast key messages. Hot temperatures continue through the week. The hottest days look to be Friday and Saturday with heat indices up to 100 to 105. Strong to severe thunderstorms are expected tonight, particularly for northeastern Nebraska. Gusty winds, hail and locally heavy rainfall are the main concerns with any storms that develop. Additional severe storms possible Thursday morning, Thursday evening, and Friday evening. Daily chances for showers and storms continue. Best chance of rain and storms waits for the evening of the 4th of July. This is NOAA All Hazards Radio Station KIH 61 in Omaha, Nebraska. The current time is 7:06 p.m. Central Daylight Time. Now for the official National Weather Service forecast for the Omaha and Council Bluffs area. Tonight, partly cloudy with a chance of showers and thunderstorms. Lows in the lower 70s. South winds 10 to 15 miles an hour with gusts up to 25 miles an hour. Chance of rain 50%. Thursday, mostly sunny with a chance of showers and thunderstorms. Hot with highs around 90. South winds 10 to 15 miles an hour. Chance of rain 50%. Thursday night, partly cloudy until midnight, then becoming mostly clear. A chance of showers and thunderstorms. Humid with lows in the lower 70s. South winds 10 to 15 miles an hour. Chance of rain 50%. Friday, sunny with a slight chance of thunderstorms. A chance of showers, mainly in the morning. Hot with highs in the lower 90s. South winds 10 to 15 miles an hour with gusts up to 25 miles an hour. Chance of rain 30%. Friday night, partly cloudy with a chance of thunderstorms. Showers likely until midnight, then a chance of showers after midnight. Humid with lows in the lower 70s. South winds 10 to 15 miles an hour with gusts up to 25 miles an hour. Chance of rain 60%. Independence Day, mostly sunny. Hot with highs in the lower 90s. Saturday night, mostly clear until midnight, then becoming mostly cloudy. A chance of showers and thunderstorms. Lows around 70. Chance of rain 50%. Sunday, partly sunny. Hot with highs in the upper 80s. Sunday night and Monday, partly cloudy. Hot. Lows around 70. Highs around 90. Monday night, mostly clear. Lows around 70. Tuesday, mostly sunny. Hot with highs in the lower 90s. Tuesday night and Wednesday, mostly clear. Hot. Lows in the lower 70s. Highs in the lower 90s. At 7 p.m. in Omaha, it was partly sunny. The temperature was 89 degrees, the dew point 73, and the relative humidity 59%, producing a heat index of 97. The wind was south at 14 miles an hour. The pressure was 29.84 inches and steady. Across eastern Nebraska and southwest Iowa, it was mostly sunny, with a temperature of 88 at Takema and 87 at Flaxman. It was partly sunny, with a temperature of 88 at Lincoln, 88 at Millard, and 84 at Columbus. It was cloudy, with a temperature of 86 at Fremont, 85 at Blair Airport, and 88 at Red Oak, Iowa. Here are some observations from across the region. It was sunny, with a temperature of 85 at Norfolk, 89 at Concordia, Kansas, and 87 at North Platte. It was mostly sunny, with a temperature of 87 at Denver and 84 at Valentine. It was partly sunny, with a temperature of 88 at Grand Island, 84 at Sioux Falls, 85 at Sioux City, 88 at Des Moines, and 88 at Kansas City. Once again, at
7 p.m. in Omaha, it was 89 degrees under partly sunny skies. The Omaha, Nebraska climate summary for this evening, as of 4 p.m., July 1st, 2026. Today's high temperature was 88 degrees. This high was 1 degree above the normal high of 87. The record high is 105 degrees, which was set in 1938. Today's low temperature was 76 degrees. This low was 9 degrees above the normal low of 67. The record low is 48 degrees, which was set in 1995. A trace of precipitation fell today, which brings the monthly total to a trace. This is 0.12 inches below the normal amount of 0.12 inches for July. The total precipitation for the year now stands at 12.64 inches, which is 3.24 inches below normal. No snow fell today, which brings the monthly total to 0.0 inches. This is normal for July. The total snowfall since July 1st still stands at 0.0 inches, which is normal. There were no heating degree days today, which is normal. This leaves the monthly total at zero, which is normal. The yearly total since July 1st is zero, which is normal. There were 17 cooling degree days today, which is 5 above normal. This brings the monthly total to 17, which is 5 above normal. The yearly total since January 1st is 454, which is 58 above normal. Today the maximum wind observed was 23 miles an hour from the south. The highest wind gust observed was 31 miles per hour from the south. The normal high temperature for tomorrow is 88 degrees, and the normal low is 67. The record high for tomorrow is 104, which occurred in 1990, and the record low is 51, which occurred in 1945. Sunset tonight is at 9:01 p.m. Sunrise tomorrow is at 5:55 a.m. The Valley National Weather Service climate summary for this evening, as of 4 p.m., July 1st, 2026. Today's high temperature was 89 degrees, record high is 97 degrees, which was set in 2011. And the low 72 degrees. The record low is 51 degrees, which was set in 1995. 0.05 inches of precipitation fell today, which brings the monthly total to 0.05 inches. The total precipitation for the year now stands at 13.44 inches. No snow fell today, which brings the monthly total to 0.0 inches. This is normal for July. The total snowfall for the season since June 1st still stands at a trace, which is normal. The highest wind gust observed was 31 miles per hour from the south. Sunset tonight is at 9:02 p.m. Sunrise tomorrow is at 5:57 a.m. Here are the forecast key messages. Hot temperatures continue through the week. The hottest days look to be Friday and Saturday with heat indices up to 100 to 105. Strong to severe thunderstorms are expected tonight, particularly for northeastern Nebraska. Gusty winds, hail and locally heavy rainfall are the main concerns with any storms that develop. Additional severe storms possible Thursday morning, Thursday evening, and Friday evening. Daily chances for showers and storms continue. Best chance of rain and storms waits for the evening of the 4th of July. 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The current time is 7:14 p.m. Central Daylight Time. Now for the official National Weather Service forecast for the Omaha and Council Bluffs area. Tonight, partly cloudy with a chance of showers and thunderstorms. Lows in the lower 70s. South winds 10 to 15 miles an hour with gusts up to 25 miles an hour. Chance of rain 50%. Thursday, mostly sunny with a chance of showers and thunderstorms. Hot with highs around 90. South winds 10 to 15 miles an hour. Chance of rain 50%. Thursday night, partly cloudy until midnight, then becoming mostly clear. A chance of showers and thunderstorms. Humid with lows in the lower 70s. South winds 10
10 to 15 miles an hour. Chance of rain 50%. Friday, sunny with a slight chance of thunderstorms. A chance of showers, mainly in the morning. Hot with highs in the lower 90s. South winds 10 to 15 miles an hour with gusts up to 25 miles an hour. Chance of rain 30%. Friday night, partly cloudy with a chance of thunderstorms. Showers likely until midnight, then a chance of showers after midnight. Humid with lows in the lower 70s. South winds 10 to 15 miles an hour with gusts up to 25 miles an hour. Chance of rain 60%. Independence Day, mostly sunny. Hot with highs in the lower 90s. Saturday night, mostly clear until midnight, then becoming mostly cloudy. A chance of showers and thunderstorms. Lows around 70. Chance of rain 50%. Sunday, partly sunny. Hot with highs in the upper 80s. Sunday night and Monday, partly cloudy. Hot. Lows around 70. Highs around 90. Monday night, mostly clear. Lows around 70. Tuesday, mostly sunny. Hot with highs in the lower 90s. Tuesday night and Wednesday, mostly clear. Hot. Lows in the lower 70s. Highs in the lower 90s. At 7 p.m. in Omaha, it was partly sunny. The temperature was 89 degrees, the dew point 73, and the relative humidity 59%, producing a heat index of 97. The wind was south at 14 miles an hour. The pressure was 29.84 inches and steady. Across eastern Nebraska and southwest Iowa, it was mostly sunny, with a temperature of 88 at Takema and 87 at Plaxnut. It was partly sunny, with a temperature of 88 at Lincoln, 88 at Millard, 84 at Columbus, and 88 at Red Oak, Iowa. It was cloudy, with a temperature of 86 at Fremont and 85 at Blair Airport. Here are some observations from across the region. It was sunny, with a temperature of 85 at Norfolk and 87 at North Platte. It was mostly sunny, with a temperature of 89 at Concordia, Kansas, 87 at Denver, and 84 at Valentine. It was partly sunny, with a temperature of 88 at Grand Island, 84 at Sioux Falls, 85 at Sioux City, 88 at Des Moines, and 88 at Kansas City. Once again, at 7 p.m. in Omaha, it was 89 degrees under partly sunny skies. 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Douglas, Sarpy, Washington, Cass, Odo, Burt, Dodge, Saunders, Harrison, Pottawatomie, and Mills. Here are the forecast key messages. Hot temperatures continue through the week. The hottest days look to be Friday and Saturday with heat indices up to 100 to 105. Strong to severe thunderstorms are expected tonight, particularly for northeastern Nebraska. Gusty winds, hail, and locally heavy rainfall are the main concerns with any storms that develop. Additional severe storms possible Thursday morning, Thursday evening, and Friday evening. Daily chances for showers and storms continue. Best chance of rain and storms waits for the evening of the 4th of July. This is NOAA All Hazards Radio Station KIH-61 in Omaha, Nebraska. The current time is 7:19 p.m. Central Daylight Time. Now for the official National Weather Service forecast for the Omaha and Council Bluffs area. Tonight, partly cloudy with a chance of showers and thunderstorms. Lows in the lower 70s. South winds 10 to 15 miles an hour with gusts up to 25 miles an hour. Chance of rain 50%. Thursday, mostly sunny with a chance of showers and thunderstorms. Hot with highs around 90. South winds 10 to 15 miles an hour. Chance of rain 50%. Thursday night, partly cloudy until midnight, then becoming mostly clear. A chance of showers and thunderstorms. Humid with lows in the lower 70s. South winds 10 to 15 miles an hour.
chance of rain 50%. Friday, sunny with a slight chance of thunderstorms. A chance of showers, mainly in the morning. Hot with highs in the lower 90s. South winds 10 to 15 miles an hour with gusts up to 25 miles an hour. Chance of rain 30%. Friday night, partly cloudy with a chance of thunderstorms. Showers likely until midnight, then a chance of showers after midnight. Humid with lows in the lower 70s. South winds 10 to 15 miles an hour with gusts up to 25 miles an hour. Chance of rain 60%. Independence Day, mostly sunny. Hot with highs in the lower 90s. Saturday night, mostly clear until midnight, then becoming mostly cloudy. A chance of showers and thunderstorms. Lows around 70. Chance of rain 50%. Sunday, partly sunny. Hot with highs in the upper 80s. Sunday night and Monday, partly cloudy. Hot. Lows around 70. Highs around 90. Monday night, mostly clear. Lows around 70. Tuesday, mostly sunny. Hot with highs in the lower 90s. Tuesday night and Wednesday, mostly clear. Hot. Lows in the lower 70s. Highs in the lower 90s. The Omaha, Nebraska climate summary for this evening, as of 4 p.m., July 1st, 2026. Today's high temperature was 88 degrees. This high was 1 degree above the normal high of 87. The record high is 105 degrees, which was set in 1938. Today's low temperature was 76 degrees. This low was 9 degrees above the normal low of 67. The record low is 48 degrees, which was set in 1995. A trace of precipitation fell today, which brings the monthly total to a trace. This is 0.12 inches below the normal amount of 0.12 inches for July. The total precipitation for the year now stands at 12.64 inches, which is 3.24 inches below normal. No snow fell today, which brings the monthly total to 0.0 inches. This is normal for July. The total snowfall since July 1st still stands at 0.0 inches, which is normal. There were no heating degree days today, which is normal. This leaves the monthly total at zero, which is normal. The yearly total since July 1st is zero, which is normal. There were 17 cooling degree days today, which is 5 above normal. This brings the monthly total to 17, which is 5 above normal. The yearly total since January 1st is 454, which is 58 above normal. Today the maximum wind observed was 23 miles an hour from the south. The highest wind gust observed was 31 miles per hour from the south. The normal high temperature for tomorrow is 88 degrees, and the normal low is 67. The record high for tomorrow is 104, which occurred in 1990, and the record low is 51, which occurred in 1945. Sunset tonight is at 9:01 p.m. Sunrise tomorrow is at 5:55 a.m. The Valley National Weather Service climate summary for this evening, as of 4 p.m., July 1st, 2026. Today's high temperature was 89 degrees, record high is 97 degrees, which was set in 2011, and the low 72 degrees. The record low is 51 degrees, which was set in 1995. 0.05 inches of precipitation fell today, which brings the monthly total to 0.05 inches. The total precipitation for the year now stands at 13.44 inches. No snow fell today, which brings the monthly total to 0.0 inches. This is normal for July. The total snowfall for the season since June 1st still stands at a trace, which is normal. The highest wind gust observed was 31 miles per hour from the south. Sunset tonight is at 9:02 p.m. Sunrise tomorrow is at 5:57 a.m. At 7 p.m. in Omaha, it was partly sunny. The temperature was 89 degrees, the dew point 73, and the relative humidity 59%.
at 14 miles an hour. The pressure was 29.84 inches and steady. Across eastern Nebraska and southwest Iowa, it was mostly sunny, with a temperature of 88 at Tecumseh and 87 at Plaxmouth. It was partly sunny, with a temperature of 88 at Lincoln, 88 at Millard, 84 at Columbus, and 88 at Red Oak, Iowa. It was cloudy, with a temperature of 86 at Fremont and 85 at Blair Airport. Here are some observations from across the region. It was sunny, with a temperature of 85 at Norfolk and 87 at North Platte. It was mostly sunny, with a temperature of 89 at Concordia, Kansas, 87 at Denver, and 84 at Valentine. It was partly sunny, with a temperature of 88 at Grand Island, 84 at Sioux Falls, 85 at Sioux City, 88 at Des Moines, and 88 at Kansas City. Once again, at 7 p.m. in Omaha, it was 89 degrees under partly sunny skies. Here are the forecast key messages. Hot temperatures continue through the week. The hottest days look to be Friday and Saturday, with heat indices up to 100 to 105. Strong to severe thunderstorms are expected tonight, particularly for northeastern Nebraska. Gusty winds, hail, and locally heavy rainfall are the main concerns with any storms that develop. Additional severe storms possible Thursday morning, Thursday evening, and Friday evening. Daily chances for showers and storms continue. Best chance of rain and storms waits for the evening of the 4th of July. This is NOAA All Hazards Radio Station KIH 61 in Omaha, Nebraska. The current time is 7:26 p.m. Central Daylight Time. Now for the official National Weather Service forecast for the Omaha and Council Bluffs area. Tonight, partly cloudy with a chance of showers and thunderstorms. Lows in the lower 70s. South winds 10 to 15 miles an hour with gusts up to 25 miles an hour. Chance of rain 50%. Thursday, mostly sunny with a chance of showers and thunderstorms. Hot with highs around 90. South winds 10 to 15 miles an hour. Chance of rain 50%. Thursday night, partly cloudy until midnight, then becoming mostly clear. A chance of showers and thunderstorms. Humid with lows in the lower 70s. South winds 10 to 15 miles an hour. Chance of rain 50%. Friday, sunny with a slight chance of thunderstorms. A chance of showers, mainly in the morning. Hot with highs in the lower 90s. South winds 10 to 15 miles an hour with gusts up to 25 miles an hour. Chance of rain 30%. Friday night, partly cloudy with a chance of thunderstorms. Showers likely until midnight, then a chance of showers after midnight. Humid with lows in the lower 70s. South winds 10 to 15 miles an hour with gusts up to 25 miles an hour. Chance of rain 60%. Independence Day, mostly sunny. Hot with highs in the lower 90s. Saturday night, mostly clear until midnight, then becoming mostly cloudy. A chance of showers and thunderstorms. Lows around 70. Chance of rain 50%. Sunday, partly sunny. Hot with highs in the upper 80s. Sunday night and Monday, partly cloudy. Hot. Lows around 70. Highs around 90. Monday night, mostly clear. Lows around 70. Tuesday, mostly sunny. Hot with highs in the lower 90s. Tuesday night and Wednesday, mostly clear. Hot. Lows in the lower 70s. Highs in the lower 90s. At 7 p.m. in Omaha, it was partly sunny. The temperature was 89 degrees, the dew point 73, and the relative humidity 59%, producing a heat index of 97. The wind was south at 14 miles an hour. The pressure was 29.84 inches and steady. Across eastern Nebraska and southwest Iowa, it was mostly sunny, with a temperature of 88 at Tecumseh and 87 at Flaxmouth.
It was partly sunny, with a temperature of 88 at Lincoln, 88 at Millard, 84 at Columbus, and 88 at Red Oak, Iowa. It was cloudy, with a temperature of 86 at Fremont, and 85 at Blair Airport. Here are some observations from across the region. It was sunny, with a temperature of 85 at Norfolk, and 87 at North Platte. It was mostly sunny, with a temperature of 89 at Concordia, Kansas, 87 at Denver, and 84 at Valentine. It was partly sunny, with a temperature of 88 at Grand Island, 84 at Sioux Falls, 85 at Sioux City, 88 at Des Moines, and 88 at Kansas City. Once again, at 7 p.m. in Omaha, it was 89 degrees under partly sunny skies. The Omaha, Nebraska climate summary for this evening, as of 4 p.m., July 1st, 2026. Today's high temperature was 88 degrees. This high was 1 degree above the normal high of 87. The record high is 105 degrees, which was set in 1938. Today's low temperature was 76 degrees. This low was 9 degrees above the normal low of 67. The record low is 48 degrees, which was set in 1995. A trace of precipitation fell today, which brings the monthly total to a trace. This is 0.12 inches below the normal amount of 0.12 inches for July. The total precipitation for the year now stands at 12.64 inches, which is 3.24 inches below normal. No snow fell today, which brings the monthly total to 0.0 inches. This is normal for July. The total snowfall since July 1st still stands at 0.0 inches, which is normal. There were no heating degree days today, which is normal. This leaves the monthly total at zero, which is normal. The yearly total since July 1st is zero, which is normal. There were 17 cooling degree days today, which is 5 above normal. This brings the monthly total to 17, which is 5 above normal. The yearly total since January 1st is 454, which is 58 above normal. Today the maximum wind observed was 23 miles an hour from the south. The highest wind gust observed was 31 miles per hour from the south. The normal high temperature for tomorrow is 88 degrees, and the normal low is 67. The record high for tomorrow is 104, which occurred in 1990, and the record low is 51, which occurred in 1945. Sunset tonight is at 9:01 p.m. Sunrise tomorrow is at 5:55 a.m. The Valley National Weather Service climate summary for this evening, as of 4 p.m., July 1st, 2026. Today's high temperature was 89 degrees, record high is 97 degrees, which was set in 2011, and the low 72 degrees. The record low is 51 degrees, which was set in 1995. 0.05 inches of precipitation fell today, which brings the monthly total to 0.05 inches. The total precipitation for the year now stands at 13.44 inches. No snow fell today, which brings the monthly total to 0.0 inches. This is normal for July. The total snowfall for the season since June 1st still stands at a trace, which is normal. The highest wind gust observed was 31 miles per hour from the south. Sunset tonight is at 9:02 p.m. Sunrise tomorrow is at 5:57 a.m. Here are the forecast key messages. Hot temperatures continue through the week. The hottest days look to be Friday and Saturday with heat indices up to 100 to 105. Strong to severe thunderstorms are expected tonight, particularly for northeastern Nebraska. Gusty winds, hail and locally heavy rainfall are the main concerns with any storms that develop. Additional severe storms possible Thursday morning, Thursday evening, and Friday evening. Daily chances for showers and storms continue. Best chance of rain and storms waits for the evening of the 4th of July. This is NOAA All Hazards Radio Station KIH 61 in Omaha, Nebraska. The current time is 7:34 p.m. Central Daylight Time.
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Tonight, partly cloudy with a chance of showers and thunderstorms. Lows in the lower 70s. South winds 10 to 15 miles an hour with gusts up to 25 miles an hour. Chance of rain 50%. Thursday, mostly sunny with a chance of showers and thunderstorms. Hot with highs around 90. South winds 10 to 15 miles an hour. Chance of rain 50%. Thursday night, partly cloudy until midnight, then becoming mostly clear. A chance of showers and thunderstorms. Humid with lows in the lower 70s. South winds 10 to 15 miles an hour. Chance of rain 50%. Friday, sunny with a slight chance of thunderstorms. A chance of showers, mainly in the morning. Hot with highs in the lower 90s. South winds 10 to 15 miles an hour with gusts up to 25 miles an hour. Chance of rain 30%. Friday night, partly cloudy with a chance of thunderstorms. Showers likely until midnight, then a chance of showers after midnight. Humid with lows in the lower 70s. South winds 10 to 15 miles an hour with gusts up to 25 miles an hour. Chance of rain 60%. Independence Day, mostly sunny. Hot with highs in the lower 90s. Saturday night, mostly clear until midnight, then becoming mostly cloudy. A chance of showers and thunderstorms. Lows around 70. Chance of rain 50%. Sunday, partly sunny. Hot with highs in the upper 80s. Sunday night and Monday, partly cloudy. Hot. Lows around 70. Highs around 90. Monday night, mostly clear. Lows around 70. Tuesday, mostly sunny. Hot with highs in the lower 90s. Tuesday night and Wednesday, mostly clear. Hot. Lows in the lower 70s. Highs in the lower 90s. At 7 p.m. in Omaha, it was partly sunny. The temperature was 89 degrees, the dew point 73, and the relative humidity 59%, producing a heat index of 97. The wind was south at 14 miles an hour. The pressure was 29.84 inches and steady. Across eastern Nebraska and southwest Iowa, it was mostly sunny, with a temperature of 88 at Takema and 87 at Flaxnut. It was partly sunny, with a temperature of 88 at Lincoln, 88 at Millard, 84 at Columbus, and 88 at Red Oak, Iowa.

The National Weather Service has issued severe thunderstorm watch number 435, effective until 2 a.m. Thursday. This watch includes the following counties: King, Nebraska, Burt, Dodge, and Washington. Remember, a severe thunderstorm watch means the conditions are favorable for the development of severe weather, including large hail and damaging winds in and close to the watch area. While severe weather may not be imminent, persons should remain alert for rapidly changing weather conditions and listen for later statements and possible warnings. Stay tuned to NOAA Weather Radio, broadcast radio and television outlets, or internet sources for the latest severe weather information. Repeating, severe thunderstorm watch number 435 has been issued until 2 a.m. Thursday for the following counties: in Nebraska, Burt, Dodge, and Washington. At 7 p.m. in Omaha, it was partly sunny. The temperature was 89 degrees, the dew point 73, and the relative humidity 59%, producing a heat index of 97. The wind was south at 14 miles an hour. The pressure was 29.84 inches and steady. Across eastern Nebraska and southwest Iowa, it was mostly sunny, with a temperature of 88 at Takema and 87 at Plaxmouth. It was partly sunny, with a temperature of 88 at Lincoln.

again at 7 p.m. in Omaha. It was 89 degrees under partly sunny skies. Here are the forecast key messages. Hot temperatures continue through the week. The hottest days look to be Friday and Saturday with heat indices up to 100 to 105. Strong to severe thunderstorms are expected tonight, particularly for northeastern Nebraska. Gusty winds, hail, and locally heavy rainfall are the main concerns with any storms that develop. Additional severe storms possible Thursday morning, Thursday evening, and Friday evening. Daily chances for showers and storms continue. Best chance of rain and storms waits for the evening of the 4th of July. This is NOAA All Hazards Radio Station KIH 61 in Omaha, Nebraska. The current time is 7:41 p.m. Central Daylight Time. The National Weather Service has issued severe thunderstorm watch number 435, effective until 2 a.m. Thursday. This watch includes the following counties in Nebraska: Burt, Dodge, and Washington. Remember, a severe thunderstorm watch means the conditions are favorable for the development of severe weather, including large hail and damaging winds in and close to the watch area. While severe weather may not be imminent, persons should remain alert for rapidly changing weather conditions and listen for later statements and possible warnings. Stay tuned to NOAA Weather Radio, broadcast radio and television outlets, or internet sources for the latest severe weather information. Repeating, severe thunderstorm watch number 435 has been issued until 2 a.m. Thursday for the following counties in Nebraska: Burt, Dodge, and Washington. The Omaha, Nebraska climate summary for this evening as of 4 p.m., July 1st, 2026. Today's high temperature was 88 degrees. This high was 1 degree above the normal high of 87. The record high is 105 degrees, which was set in 1938. Today's low temperature was 76 degrees. This low was 9 degrees above the normal low of 67. The record low is 48 degrees, which was set in 1995. A trace of precipitation fell today, which brings the monthly total to a trace. This is 0.12 inches below the normal amount of 0.12 inches for July. The total precipitation for the year now stands at 12.64 inches, which is 3.24 inches below normal. No snow fell today, which brings the monthly total to 0.0 inches. This is normal for July. The total snowfall since July 1st still stands at 0.0 inches, which is normal. There were no heating degree days today, which is normal. This leaves the monthly total at zero, which is normal. The yearly total since July 1st is zero, which is normal. There were 17 cooling degree days today, which is 5 above normal. This brings the monthly total to 17, which is 5 above normal. The yearly total since January 1st is 454, which is 58 above normal. Today the maximum wind observed was 23 miles an hour from the south. The highest wind gust observed was 31 miles per hour from the south. The normal high temperature for tomorrow is 88 degrees, and the normal low is 67. The record high for tomorrow is 104, which occurred in 1990, and the record low is 51, which occurred in 1945. Sunset tonight is at 9:01 p.m. Sunrise tomorrow is at 5:55 a.m. The Valley National Weather Service climate summary for this evening, as of 4 p.m., July 1st, 2026. Today's high temperature was 89 degrees, record high is 97 degrees, which was set in 2011, and the low 72 degrees. The record low is 51 degrees, which was set in 1995. 0.05 inches of precipitation fell today, which brings the monthly total to 0.05 inches. The total precipitation for the year now stands at 13.44 inches. No snow fell today, which brings the monthly total to 0.0 inches. This is normal for July. The total snowfall for the season since June 1st still stands at a trace, which is normal. The highest wind

observed were 31 miles per hour from the south. Sunset tonight is at 9:02 p.m. Sunrise tomorrow is at 5:57 a.m. Here are the forecast key messages. Hot temperatures continue through the week. The hottest days look to be Friday and Saturday with heat indices up to 100 to 105. Strong to severe thunderstorms are expected tonight, particularly for northeastern Nebraska. Gusty winds, hail and locally heavy rainfall are the main concerns with any storms that develop. Additional severe storms possible Thursday morning, Thursday evening, and Friday evening. Daily chances for showers and storms continue. Best chance of rain and storms waits for the evening of the 4th of July. This is NOAA All Hazards Radio Station KIH 61 in Omaha, Nebraska. The current time is 7:46 p.m. Central Daylight Time. The National Weather Service has issued severe thunderstorm watch number 435, effective until 2 a.m. Thursday. This watch includes the following counties in Nebraska, Burt, Dodge, and Washington. Remember, a severe thunderstorm watch means the conditions are favorable for the development of severe weather, including large hail and damaging winds in and close to the watch area. While severe weather may not be imminent, persons should remain alert for rapidly changing weather conditions and listen for later statements and possible warnings. Stay tuned to NOAA Weather Radio, broadcast radio and television outlets, or internet sources for the latest severe weather information. Repeating, severe thunderstorm watch number 435 has been issued until 2 a.m. Thursday for the following counties in Nebraska, Burt, Dodge, and Washington. Now for the official National Weather Service forecast for the Omaha and Council Bluffs area. Tonight, partly cloudy with a chance of showers and thunderstorms. Lows in the lower 70s. South winds 10 to 15 miles an hour with gusts up to 25 miles an hour. Chance of rain 50%. Thursday, mostly sunny with a chance of showers and thunderstorms. Hot with highs around 90. South winds 10 to 15 miles an hour. Chance of rain 50%. Thursday night, partly cloudy until midnight, then becoming mostly clear. A chance of showers and thunderstorms. Humid with lows in the lower 70s. South winds 10 to 15 miles an hour. Chance of rain 50%. Friday, sunny with a slight chance of thunderstorms. A chance of showers, mainly in the morning. Hot with highs in the lower 90s. South winds 10 to 15 miles an hour with gusts up to 25 miles an hour. Chance of rain 30%. Friday night, partly cloudy with a chance of thunderstorms. Showers likely until midnight, then a chance of showers after midnight. Humid with lows in the lower 70s. South winds 10 to 15 miles an hour with gusts up to 25 miles an hour. Chance of rain 60%. Independence Day, mostly sunny. Hot with highs in the lower 90s. Saturday night, mostly clear until midnight, then becoming mostly cloudy. A chance of showers and thunderstorms. Lows around 70. Chance of rain 50%. Sunday, partly sunny. Hot with highs in the upper 80s. Sunday night and Monday, partly cloudy. Hot. Lows around 70. Highs around 90. Monday night, mostly clear. Lows around 70. Tuesday, mostly sunny. Hot with highs in the lower 90s. Tuesday night and Wednesday, mostly clear. Hot. Lows in the lower 70s. Highs in the lower 90s. The Omaha, Nebraska climate summary for this evening, as of 4 p.m., July 1st, 2026. Today's high temperature was 88 degrees. This high was 1 degree above the normal high of 87. The record high is 105 degrees, which was set in 1938. Today's low temperature was 76 degrees. This low was 9 degrees above the normal low of 67. The record low is 48 degrees, which was set in 1938.
85. A trace of precipitation fell today, which brings the monthly total to a trace. This is 0.12 inches below the normal amount of 0.12 inches for July. The total precipitation for the year now stands at 12.64 inches, which is 3.24 inches below normal. No snow fell today, which brings the monthly total to 0.0 inches. This is normal for July. The total snowfall since July 1st still stands at 0.0 inches, which is normal. There were no heating degree days today, which is normal. This leaves the monthly total at zero, which is normal. The yearly total since July 1st is zero, which is normal. There were 17 cooling degree days today, which is 5 above normal. This brings the monthly total to 17, which is 5 above normal. The yearly total since January 1st is 454, which is 58 above normal. Today the maximum wind observed was 23 miles an hour from the south. The highest wind gust observed was 31 miles per hour from the south. The normal high temperature for tomorrow is 88 degrees, and the normal low is 67. The record high for tomorrow is 104, which occurred in 1990, and the record low is 51, which occurred in 1945. Sunset tonight is at 9:01 p.m. Sunrise tomorrow is at 5:55 a.m. The Valley National Weather Service climate summary for this evening, as of 4 p.m., July 1st, 2026. Today's high temperature was 89 degrees, record high is 97 degrees, which was set in 2011. And the low 72 degrees. The record low is 51 degrees, which was set in 1995. 0.05 inches of precipitation fell today, which brings the monthly total to 0.05 inches. The total precipitation for the year now stands at 13.44 inches. No snow fell today, which brings the monthly total to 0.0 inches. This is normal for July. The total snowfall for the season since June 1st still stands at a trace, which is normal. The highest wind gust observed was 31 miles per hour from the south. Sunset tonight is at 9:02 p.m. Sunrise tomorrow is at 5:57 a.m. At 7 p.m. in Omaha, it was partly sunny. The temperature was 89 degrees, the dew point 73, and the relative humidity 59%, producing a heat index of 97. The wind was south at 14 miles an hour. The pressure was 29.84 inches and steady. Across eastern Nebraska and southwest Iowa, it was mostly sunny, with a temperature of 88 at Takema and 87 at Plaxmouth. It was partly sunny, with a temperature of 88 at Lincoln, 88 at Millard, 84 at Columbus, and 88 at Red Oak, Iowa. It was cloudy, with a temperature of 86 at Fremont and 85 at Blair Airport. Here are some observations from across the region. It was sunny, with a temperature of 85 at Norfolk and 87 at North Platte. It was mostly sunny, with a temperature of 89 at Concordia, Kansas, 87 at Denver, and 84 at Valentine. It was partly sunny, with a temperature of 88 at Grand Island, 84 at Sioux Falls, 85 at Sioux City, 88 at Des Moines, and 88 at Kansas City. Once again, at 7 p.m. in Omaha, it was 89 degrees under partly sunny skies. Here are the forecast key messages. Hot temperatures continue through the week. The hottest days look to be Friday and Saturday with heat indices up to 100 to 105. Strong to severe thunderstorms are expected tonight, particularly for northeastern Nebraska. Gusty winds, hail and locally heavy rainfall are the main concerns with any storms that develop. Additional severe storms possible Thursday morning, Thursday evening, and Friday evening. Daily chances for showers and storms continue. Best chance of rain and storms waits for the evening of the 4th of July. This is NOAA All Hazards Radio Station KIH 61 in Omaha, Nebraska. The current time is 7:55 p.m. Central Daylight Time. The National Weather Service has issued severe
thunderstorm watch number 435, effective until 2 a.m. Thursday. This watch includes the following counties in Nebraska, Burt, Dodge, and Washington. Remember, a severe thunderstorm watch means the conditions are favorable for the development of severe weather, including large hail and damaging winds, in and close to the watch area. While severe weather may not be imminent, persons should remain alert for rapidly changing weather conditions and listen for later statements and possible warnings. 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Repeating, severe thunderstorm watch number 435 has been issued until 2 a.m. Thursday for the following counties in Nebraska, Burt, Dodge, and Washington. Now for the official National Weather Service forecast for the Omaha and Council Bluffs area. Tonight, partly cloudy with a chance of showers and thunderstorms. Lows in the lower 70s. South winds 10 to 15 miles an hour with gusts up to 25 miles an hour. Chance of rain 50%. Thursday, mostly sunny with a chance of showers and thunderstorms. Hot with highs around 90. South winds 10 to 15 miles an hour. Chance of rain 50%. Thursday night, partly cloudy until midnight, then becoming mostly clear. A chance of showers and thunderstorms. Humid with lows in the lower 70s. South winds 10 to 15 miles an hour. Chance of rain 50%. Friday, sunny with a slight chance of thunderstorms. A chance of showers, mainly in the morning. Hot with highs in the lower 90s. South winds 10 to 15 miles an hour with gusts up to 25 miles an hour. Chance of rain 30%. Friday night, partly cloudy with a chance of thunderstorms. Showers likely until midnight, then a chance of showers after midnight. Humid with lows in the lower 70s. South winds 10 to 15 miles an hour with gusts up to 25 miles an hour. Chance of rain 60%. Independence Day, mostly sunny. Hot with highs in the lower 90s. Saturday night, mostly clear until midnight, then becoming mostly cloudy. A chance of showers and thunderstorms. Lows around 70. Chance of rain 50%. Sunday, partly sunny. Hot with highs in the upper 80s. Sunday night and Monday, partly cloudy. Hot. Lows around 70. Highs around 90. Monday night, mostly clear. Lows around 70. Tuesday, mostly sunny. Hot with highs in the lower 90s. Tuesday night and Wednesday, mostly clear. Hot. Lows in the lower 70s. Highs in the lower 90s. At 7 p.m. in Omaha, it was partly sunny. The temperature was 89 degrees, the dew point 73, and the relative humidity 59%, producing a heat index of 97. The wind was south at 14 miles an hour. The pressure was 29.84 inches and steady. Across eastern Nebraska and southwest Iowa, it was mostly sunny, with a temperature of 88 at Takema and 87 at Flaxman. It was partly sunny, with a temperature of 88 at Lincoln, 88 at Millard, 84 at Columbus, and 88 at Red Oak, Iowa. It was cloudy, with a temperature of 86 at Fremont, and 85 at Blair Airport. Here are some observations from across the region. It was sunny, with a temperature of 85 at Norfolk, and 87 at North Platte. It was mostly sunny, with a temperature of 89 at Concordia, Kansas, 87 at Denver, and 84 at Valentine. It was partly sunny, with a temperature of 88 at Grand Island, 84 at Sioux Falls, 85 at Sioux City, 88 at Des Moines, and 88 at Kansas City. Once again, at 7 p.m. in Omaha, it was 89 degrees under partly sunny skies. The Omaha, Nebraska climate summary for this evening, as of 4 p.m., July 1st, 2026. Today's high temperature was 88 degrees. This high was 1 degree above the normal high of 87. The record high is 100.
45 degrees, which was set in 1938. Today's low temperature was 76 degrees. This low was 9 degrees above the normal low of 67. The record low is 48 degrees, which was set in 1995. A trace of precipitation fell today, which brings the monthly total to a trace. This is 0.12 inches below the normal amount of 0.12 inches for July. The total precipitation for the year now stands at 12.64 inches, which is 3.24 inches below normal. No snow fell today, which brings the monthly total to 0.0 inches. This is normal for July. The total snowfall since July 1st still stands at 0.0 inches, which is normal. There were no heating degree days today, which is normal. This leaves the monthly total at zero, which is normal. The yearly total since July 1st is zero, which is normal. There were 17 cooling degree days today, which is 5 above normal. This brings the monthly total to 17, which is 5 above normal. The yearly total since January 1st is 454, which is 58 above normal. Today the maximum wind observed was 23 miles an hour from the south. The highest wind gust observed was 31 miles per hour from the south. The normal high temperature for tomorrow is 88 degrees, and the normal low is 67. The record high for tomorrow is 104, which occurred in 1990, and the record low is 51, which occurred in 1945. Sunset tonight is at 9:01 p.m. Sunrise tomorrow is at 5:55 a.m. The Valley National Weather Service climate summary for this evening, as of 4 p.m., July 1st, 2026. Today's high temperature was 89 degrees, record high is 97 degrees, which was set in 2011, and the low 72 degrees. The record low is 51 degrees, which was set in 1995. 0.05 inches of precipitation fell today, which brings the monthly total to 0.05 inches. The total precipitation for the year now stands at 13.44 inches. No snow fell today, which brings the monthly total to 0.0 inches. This is normal for July. The total snowfall for the season since June 1st still stands at a trace, which is normal. The highest wind gust observed was 31 miles per hour from the south. Sunset tonight is at 9:02 p.m. Sunrise tomorrow is at 5:57 a.m. Here are the forecast key messages. Hot temperatures continue through the week. The hottest days look to be Friday and Saturday with heat indices up to 100 to 105. Strong to severe thunderstorms are expected tonight, particularly for northeastern Nebraska. Gusty winds, hail and locally heavy rainfall are the main concerns with any storms that develop. Additional severe storms possible Thursday morning, Thursday evening, and Friday evening. Daily chances for showers and storms continue. Best chance of rain and storms waits for the evening of the 4th of July. This is NOAA All Hazards Radio Station KIH 61 in Omaha, Nebraska. The current time is 8:04 p.m. Central Daylight Time. The National Weather Service has issued severe thunderstorm watch number 435, effective until 2 a.m. Thursday. This watch includes the following counties in Nebraska, Burt, Dodge, and Washington. Remember, a severe thunderstorm watch means the conditions are favorable for the development of severe weather, including large hail and damaging winds, in and close to the watch area. While severe weather may not be imminent, persons should remain alert for rapidly changing weather conditions and listen for later statements and possible warnings. Stay tuned to NOAA Weather Radio, broadcast radio and television outlets, or internet sources for the latest severe weather information. Repeating, severe thunderstorm watch number 435 has been issued until 2 a.m. Thursday for the following counties in Nebraska, Burt, Dodge, and Washington. Now for the official National Weather Service forecast for the Omaha and Council Bluffs area. Tonight, partly cloudy with a chance of showers and thunderstorms. Lows in the lower 70s.
70s. South winds 10 to 15 miles an hour with gusts up to 25 miles an hour. Chance of rain 50%. Thursday, mostly sunny with a chance of showers and thunderstorms. Hot with highs around 90. South winds 10 to 15 miles an hour. Chance of rain 50%. Thursday night, partly cloudy until midnight, then becoming mostly clear. A chance of showers and thunderstorms. Humid with lows in the lower 70s. South winds 10 to 15 miles an hour. Chance of rain 50%. Friday, sunny with a slight chance of thunderstorms. A chance of showers, mainly in the morning. Hot with highs in the lower 90s. South winds 10 to 15 miles an hour with gusts up to 25 miles an hour. Chance of rain 30%. Friday night, partly cloudy with a chance of thunderstorms. Showers likely until midnight, then a chance of showers after midnight. Humid with lows in the lower 70s. South winds 10 to 15 miles an hour with gusts up to 25 miles an hour. Chance of rain 60%. Independence Day, mostly sunny. Hot with highs in the lower 90s. Saturday night, mostly clear until midnight, then becoming mostly cloudy. A chance of showers and thunderstorms. Lows around 70. Chance of rain 50%. Sunday, partly sunny. Hot with highs in the upper 80s. Sunday night and Monday, partly cloudy. Hot. Lows around 70. Highs around 90. Monday night, mostly clear. Lows around 70. Tuesday, mostly sunny. Hot with highs in the lower 90s. Tuesday night and Wednesday, mostly clear. Hot. Lows in the lower 70s. Highs in the lower 90s. At 8 p.m. in Omaha, it was partly cloudy. The temperature was 88 degrees, the dew point 72, and the relative humidity 58%, producing a heat index of 94. The wind was south at 13 miles an hour. The pressure was 29.84 inches and steady. Across eastern Nebraska and southwest Iowa, it was partly cloudy, with a temperature of 85 in Lincoln, 88 at Offutt Air Force Base, 85 at Tacoma, and 86 at Nebraska City. It was mostly cloudy, with a temperature of 85 at Fremont, 83 at Columbus, and 86 at Flaxman. At Blair Airport, it was cloudy, with a temperature of 84. Here are some observations from across the region. It was sunny, with a temperature of 86 at North Plant, and 82 in Valentine. It was mostly sunny, with a temperature of 81 at Sioux Falls, 87 at Concordia, Kansas, and 84 at Denver. It was partly sunny, with a temperature of 86 at Grand Island, 83 at Norfolk, 84 at Sioux City, 87 at Des Moines, and 85 at Kansas City. Once again, at 8 p.m. in Omaha, it was 88 degrees under partly cloudy skies. Here are the forecast key messages. Hot temperatures continue through the week. The hottest days look to be Friday and Saturday with heat indices up to 100 to 105. Strong to severe thunderstorms are expected tonight, particularly for northeastern Nebraska. Gusty winds, hail and locally heavy rainfall are the main concerns with any storms that develop. Additional severe storms possible Thursday morning, Thursday evening, and Friday evening. Daily chances for showers and storms continue. Best chance of rain and storms waits for the evening of the 4th of July. This is NOAA All Hazards Radio Station KIH 61 in Omaha, Nebraska. The Omaha, Nebraska climate summary for this evening, as of 4 p.m., July 1st, 2026. Today's high temperature was 88 degrees. This high was 1 degree above the normal high of 87. The record high is 105 degrees, which was set in 1938. Today's low temperature was 76 degrees. This low was 9 degrees above the normal low of 67. The record low is 48 degrees, which was set in 1995. A trace of precipitation today,
previously totaled to a trace. This is 0.12 inches below the normal amount of 0.12 inches for July. The total precipitation for the year now stands at 12.64 inches, which is 3.24 inches below normal. No snow fell today, which brings the monthly total to 0.0 inches. This is normal for July. The total snowfall since July 1st still stands at 0.0 inches, which is normal. There were no heating degree days today, which is normal. This leaves the monthly total at zero, which is normal. The yearly total since July 1st is zero, which is normal. There were 17 cooling degree days today, which is 5 above normal. This brings the monthly total to 17, which is 5 above normal. The yearly total since January 1st is 454, which is 58 above normal. Today the maximum wind observed was 23 miles an hour from the south. The highest wind gust observed was 31 miles per hour from the south. The normal high temperature for tomorrow is 88 degrees, and the normal low is 67. The record high for tomorrow is 104, which occurred in 1990, and the record low is 51, which occurred in 1945. Sunset tonight is at 9:01 p.m. Sunrise tomorrow is at 5:55 a.m. The Valley National Weather Service climate summary for this evening, as of 4 p.m., July 1st, 2026. Today's high temperature was 89 degrees, record high is 97 degrees, which was set in 2011, and the low 72 degrees. The record low is 51 degrees, which was set in 1995. 0.05 inches of precipitation fell today, which brings the monthly total to 0.05 inches. The total precipitation for the year now stands at 13.44 inches. No snow fell today, which brings the monthly total to 0.0 inches. This is normal for July. The total snowfall for the season since June 1st still stands at a trace, which is normal. The highest wind gust observed was 31 miles per hour from the south. Sunset tonight is at 9:02 p.m. Sunrise tomorrow is at 5:57 a.m. The current time is 8:13 p.m. Central Daylight Time. The National Weather Service has issued severe thunderstorm watch number 435, effective until 2 a.m. Thursday. This watch includes the following counties: in Nebraska, Burt, Dodge, and Washington. Remember, a severe thunderstorm watch means the conditions are favorable for the development of severe weather, including large hail and damaging winds, in and close to the watch area. While severe weather may not be imminent, persons should remain alert for rapidly changing weather conditions and listen for later statements and possible warnings. 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Repeating, severe thunderstorm watch number 435 has been issued until 2 a.m. Thursday for the following counties: in Nebraska, Burt, Dodge, and Washington. Now for the official National Weather Service forecast for the Omaha and Council Bluffs area. Tonight, partly cloudy with a chance of showers and thunderstorms. Lows in the lower 70s. South winds 10 to 15 miles an hour with gusts up to 25 miles an hour. Chance of rain 50%. Thursday, mostly sunny with a chance of showers and thunderstorms. Hot with highs around 90. South winds 10 to 15 miles an hour. Chance of rain 50%. Thursday night, partly cloudy until midnight, then becoming mostly clear. A chance of showers and thunderstorms. Humid with lows in the lower 70s. South winds 10 to 15 miles an hour. Chance of rain 50%. Friday, sunny with a slight chance of thunderstorms. A chance of showers, mainly in the morning. Hot with highs in the lower 90s. South winds 10 to 15 miles an hour with gusts up to 25 miles an hour. Chance of rain 30%. Friday night, partly cloudy with a chance of thunderstorms. Showers likely.
till midnight, then a chance of showers after midnight. Humid with lows in the lower 70s. South winds 10 to 15 miles an hour with gusts up to 25 miles an hour. Chance of rain 60%. Independence Day, mostly sunny. Hot with highs in the lower 90s. Saturday night, mostly clear until midnight, then becoming mostly cloudy. A chance of showers and thunderstorms. Lows around 70. Chance of rain 50%. Sunday, partly sunny. Hot with highs in the upper 80s. Sunday night and Monday, partly cloudy. Hot. Lows around 70. Highs around 90. Monday night, mostly clear. Lows around 70. Tuesday, mostly sunny. Hot with highs in the lower 90s. Tuesday night and Wednesday, mostly clear. Hot. Lows in the lower 70s. Highs in the lower 90s. This is NOAA All Hazards Radio Station KIH-61 serving the following counties in Nebraska and Iowa. Douglas, Sarpy, Washington, Cass, Odo, Burt, Dodge, Saunders, Harrison, Pottawatomie, and Mills. At 8 p.m. in Omaha, it was partly cloudy. The temperature was 88 degrees, the dew point 72, and the relative humidity 58%, producing a heat index of 94. The wind was south at 13 miles an hour. The pressure was 29.84 inches and steady. Across eastern Nebraska and southwest Iowa, it was partly cloudy, with a temperature of 85 at Lincoln, 88 at Offutt Air Force Base, 85 at Takema, and 86 at Nebraska City. It was mostly cloudy, with a temperature of 85 at Fremont, 83 at Columbus, and 86 at Flaxman. At Blair Airport, it was cloudy, with a temperature of 84. Here are some observations from across the region. It was sunny, with a temperature of 87 at Concordia, Kansas, 86 at Northland, and 82 in Valentine. At Sioux Falls, it was mostly sunny, with a temperature of 81. It was partly sunny, with a temperature of 86 at Grand Island, 83 at Norfolk, and 84 at Sioux City. Under partly sunny skies, Des Moines reported 87, Kansas City reported 85, and Denver reported 84. Once again, at 8 p.m. in Omaha, it was 88 degrees under partly cloudy skies. Here are the forecast key messages. Hot temperatures continue through the week. The hottest days look to be Friday and Saturday with heat indices up to 100 to 105. Strong to severe thunderstorms are expected tonight, particularly for northeastern Nebraska. Gusty winds, hail and locally heavy rainfall are the main concerns with any storms that develop. Additional severe storms possible Thursday morning, Thursday evening, and Friday evening. Daily chances for showers and storms continue. Best chance of rain and storms waits for the evening of the 4th of July. This is NOAA All Hazards Radio Station KIH-61 in Omaha, Nebraska. The current time is 8:19 p.m. Central Daylight Time. The National Weather Service has issued severe thunderstorm watch number 435, effective until 2 a.m. Thursday. This watch includes the following counties in Nebraska, Burt, Dodge, and Washington. Remember, a severe thunderstorm watch means the conditions are favorable for the development of severe weather, including large hail and damaging winds in and close to the watch area. While severe weather may not be imminent, persons should remain alert for rapidly changing weather conditions and listen for later statements and possible warnings. Stay tuned to NOAA Weather Radio, broadcast radio and television outlets, or internet sources for the latest severe weather information. Repeating, severe thunderstorm watch number 435 has been issued until 2 a.m. Thursday for the following counties in Nebraska, Burt, Dodge, and Washington. The Omaha, Nebraska climate summary for this evening as of 4 p.m., July 1st, 2026. Today's high temperature was 88 degrees. This high was 1 degree above the normal high of 87.
record high as 105 degrees, which was set in 1938. Today's low temperature was 76 degrees. This low was 9 degrees above the normal low of 67. The record low is 48 degrees, which was set in 1995. A trace of precipitation fell today, which brings the monthly total to a trace. This is 0.12 inches below the normal amount of 0.12 inches for July. The total precipitation for the year now stands at 12.64 inches, which is 3.24 inches below normal. No snow fell today, which brings the monthly total to 0.0 inches. This is normal for July. The total snowfall since July 1st still stands at 0.0 inches, which is normal. There were no heating degree days today, which is normal. This leaves the monthly total at zero, which is normal. The yearly total since July 1st is zero, which is normal. There were 17 cooling degree days today, which is 5 above normal. This brings the monthly total to 17, which is 5 above normal. The yearly total since January 1st is 454, which is 58 above normal. Today the maximum wind observed was 23 miles an hour from the south. The highest wind gust observed was 31 miles per hour from the south. The normal high temperature for tomorrow is 88 degrees, and the normal low is 67. The record high for tomorrow is 104, which occurred in 1990, and the record low is 51, which occurred in 1945. Sunset tonight is at 9:01 p.m. Sunrise tomorrow is at 5:55 a.m. The Valley National Weather Service climate summary for this evening, as of 4 p.m., July 1st, 2026. Today's high temperature was 89 degrees, record high is 97 degrees, which was set in 2011. And the low 72 degrees. The record low is 51 degrees, which was set in 1995. 0.05 inches of precipitation fell today, which brings the monthly total to 0.05 inches. The total precipitation for the year now stands at 13.44 inches. No snow fell today, which brings the monthly total to 0.0 inches. This is normal for July. The total snowfall for the season since June 1st still stands at a trace, which is normal. The highest wind gust observed was 31 miles per hour from the south. Sunset tonight is at 9:02 p.m. Sunrise tomorrow is at 5:57 a.m. Now for the official National Weather Service forecast for the Omaha and Council Bluffs area. Tonight, partly cloudy with a chance of showers and thunderstorms. Lows in the lower 70s. South winds 10 to 15 miles an hour with gusts up to 25 miles an hour. Chance of rain 50%. Thursday, mostly sunny with a chance of showers and thunderstorms. Hot with highs around 90. South winds 10 to 15 miles an hour. Chance of rain 50%. Thursday night, partly cloudy until midnight, then becoming mostly clear. A chance of showers and thunderstorms. Humid with lows in the lower 70s. South winds 10 to 15 miles an hour. Chance of rain 50%. Friday, sunny with a slight chance of thunderstorms. A chance of showers, mainly in the morning. Hot with highs in the lower 90s. South winds 10 to 15 miles an hour with gusts up to 25 miles an hour. Chance of rain 30%. Friday night, partly cloudy with a chance of thunderstorms. Showers likely until midnight, then a chance of showers after midnight. Humid with lows in the lower 70s. South winds 10 to 15 miles an hour with gusts up to 25 miles an hour. Chance of rain 60%. Independence Day, mostly sunny. Hot with highs in the lower 90s. Saturday night, mostly clear until midnight, then becoming mostly cloudy. A chance of showers and thunderstorms. Lows around 70. Chance of rain 50%. Sunday, partly sunny. Hot with highs in the upper 80s. Sunday night and Monday, partly cloudy. Hot.
Lows around 70. Highs around 90. Monday night, mostly clear. Lows around 70. Tuesday, mostly sunny. Hot with highs in the lower 90s. Tuesday night and Wednesday, mostly clear. Hot. Lows in the lower 70s. Highs in the lower 90s. At 8 p.m. in Omaha, it was partly cloudy. The temperature was 88 degrees, the dew point 72, and the relative humidity 58%, producing a heat index of 94. The wind was south at 13 miles an hour. The pressure was 29.84 inches and steady. Across eastern Nebraska and southwest Iowa, it was partly cloudy, with a temperature of 85 in Lincoln, 88 at Offutt Air Force Base, 85 at Takaima, and 86 at Nebraska City. It was mostly cloudy, with a temperature of 85 at Fremont, 83 at Columbus, and 86 at Flaxnut. At Blair Airport, it was cloudy, with a temperature of 84. Here are some observations from across the region. It was sunny, with a temperature of 87 at Concordia, Kansas, 86 at North Platte, and 82 in Valentine. At Sioux Falls, it was mostly sunny, with a temperature of 81. It was partly sunny, with a temperature of 86 at Grand Island, 83 at Norfolk, and 84 at Sioux City. Under partly sunny skies, Des Moines reported 87, Kansas City reported 85, and Denver reported 84. Once again, at 8 p.m. in Omaha, it was 88 degrees under partly cloudy skies. Here are the forecast key messages. Hot temperatures continue through the week. The hottest days look to be Friday and Saturday with heat indices up to 100 to 105. Strong to severe thunderstorms are expected tonight, particularly for northeastern Nebraska. Gusty winds, hail and locally heavy rainfall are the main concerns with any storms that develop. Additional severe storms possible Thursday morning, Thursday evening, and Friday evening. Daily chances for showers and storms continue. Best chance of rain and storms waits for the evening of the 4th of July. This is NOAA All Hazards Radio Station KIH 61 in Omaha, Nebraska. The current time is 8:28 p.m. Central Daylight Time. The National Weather Service has issued severe thunderstorm watch number 435, effective until 2 a.m. Thursday. This watch includes the following counties in Nebraska, Burt, Dodge, and Washington. Remember, a severe thunderstorm watch means the conditions are favorable for the development of severe weather, including large hail and damaging winds, in and close to the watch area. While severe weather may not be imminent, persons should remain alert for rapidly changing weather conditions and listen for later statements and possible warnings. Stay tuned to NOAA Weather Radio, broadcast radio and television outlets, or internet sources for the latest severe weather information. Repeating, severe thunderstorm watch number 435 has been issued until 2 a.m. Thursday for the following counties in Nebraska, Burt, Dodge, and Washington. Now for the official National Weather Service forecast for the Omaha and Council Bluffs area. Tonight, partly cloudy with a chance of showers and thunderstorms. Lows in the lower 70s. South winds 10 to 15 miles an hour with gusts up to 25 miles an hour. Chance of rain 50%. Thursday, mostly sunny with a chance of showers and thunderstorms. Hot with highs around 90. South winds 10 to 15 miles an hour. Chance of rain 50%. Thursday night, partly cloudy until midnight, then becoming mostly clear. A chance of showers and thunderstorms. Humid with lows in the lower 70s. South winds 10 to 15 miles an hour. Chance of rain 50%. Friday, sunny with a slight chance of thunderstorms. A chance of showers, mainly in the morning. Hot with highs in the lower 90s. South winds 10 to 15 miles an hour with gusts up to 25 miles an hour. Chance of rain 30%. Friday night, partly cloudy with a chance of thunderstorms. Showers likely.
until midnight, then a chance of showers after midnight. Humid with lows in the lower 70s. South winds 10 to 15 miles an hour with gusts up to 25 miles an hour. Chance of rain 60%. Independence Day, mostly sunny. Hot with highs in the lower 90s. Saturday night, mostly clear until midnight, then becoming mostly cloudy. A chance of showers and thunderstorms. Lows around 70. Chance of rain 50%. Sunday, partly sunny. Hot with highs in the upper 80s. Sunday night and Monday, partly cloudy. Hot. Lows around 70. Highs around 90. Monday night, mostly clear. Lows around 70. Tuesday, mostly sunny. Hot with highs in the lower 90s. Tuesday night and Wednesday, mostly clear. Hot. Lows in the lower 70s. Highs in the lower 90s. The Omaha, Nebraska climate summary for this evening, as of 4 p.m., July 1st, 2026. Today's high temperature was 88 degrees. This high was 1 degree above the normal high of 87. The record high is 105 degrees, which was set in 1938. Today's low temperature was 76 degrees. This low was 9 degrees above the normal low of 67. The record low is 48 degrees, which was set in 1995. A trace of precipitation fell today, which brings the monthly total to a trace. This is 0.12 inches below the normal amount of 0.12 inches for July. The total precipitation for the year now stands at 12.64 inches, which is 3.24 inches below normal. No snow fell today, which brings the monthly total to 0.0 inches. This is normal for July. The total snowfall since July 1st still stands at 0.0 inches, which is normal. There were no heating degree days today, which is normal. This leaves the monthly total at zero, which is normal. The yearly total since July 1st is zero, which is normal. There were 17 cooling degree days today, which is 5 above normal. This brings the monthly total to 17, which is 5 above normal. The yearly total since January 1st is 454, which is 58 above normal. Today the maximum wind observed was 23 miles an hour from the south. The highest wind gust observed was 31 miles per hour from the south. The normal high temperature for tomorrow is 88 degrees, and the normal low is 67. The record high for tomorrow is 104, which occurred in 1990, and the record low is 51, which occurred in 1945. Sunset tonight is at 9:01 p.m. Sunrise tomorrow is at 5:55 a.m. The Valley National Weather Service climate summary for this evening, as of 4 p.m., July 1st, 2026. Today's high temperature was 89 degrees, record high is 97 degrees, which was set in 2011. And the low 72 degrees. The record low is 51 degrees, which was set in 1995. 0.05 inches of precipitation fell today, which brings the monthly total to 0.05 inches. The total precipitation for the year now stands at 13.44 inches. No snow fell today, which brings the monthly total to 0.0 inches. This is normal for July. The total snowfall for the season since June 1st still stands at a trace, which is normal. The highest wind gust observed was 31 miles per hour from the south. Sunset tonight is at 9:02 p.m. Sunrise tomorrow is at 5:57 a.m. At 8 p.m. in Omaha, it was partly cloudy. The temperature was 88 degrees, the dew point 72, and the relative humidity 58%, producing a heat index of 94. The wind was south at 13 miles an hour. The pressure was 29.84 inches and steady. Across eastern Nebraska and southwest Iowa, it was partly cloudy, with a temperature of 85 at Lincoln, 88 at Offutt Air Force Base, 85 at Tacoma, and 86 at Nebraska City. It was mostly cloudy.
with a temperature of 85 at Fremont, 83 at Columbus, and 86 at Flaxnut. At Blair Airport, it was cloudy, with a temperature of 84. Here are some observations from across the region. It was sunny, with a temperature of 87 at Concordia, Kansas, 86 at North Platte, and 82 at Valentine. At Sioux Falls, it was mostly sunny, with a temperature of 81. It was partly sunny, with a temperature of 86 at Grand Island, 83 at Norfolk, and 84 at Sioux City. Under partly sunny skies, Des Moines reported 87, Kansas City reported 85, and Denver reported 84. Once again, at 8 p.m. in Omaha it was 88 degrees under partly cloudy skies. Here are the forecast key messages. Hot temperatures continue through the week. The hottest days look to be Friday and Saturday with heat indices up to 100 to 105. Strong to severe thunderstorms are expected tonight, particularly for northeastern Nebraska. Gusty winds, hail and locally heavy rainfall are the main concerns with any storms that develop. Additional severe storms possible Thursday morning, Thursday evening, and Friday evening. Daily chances for showers and storms continue. Best chance of rain and storms waits for the evening of the 4th of July. This is NOAA All Hazards Radio Station KIH 61 in Omaha, Nebraska. The current time is 8:37 p.m. Central Daylight Time. The National Weather Service has issued severe thunderstorm watch number 435, effective until 2 a.m. Thursday. This watch includes the following counties in Nebraska, Burt, Dodge, and Washington. Remember, a severe thunderstorm watch means the conditions are favorable for the development of severe weather, including large hail and damaging winds, in and close to the watch area. While severe weather may not be imminent, persons should remain alert for rapidly changing weather conditions and listen for later statements and possible warnings. Stay tuned to NOAA Weather Radio, broadcast radio and television outlets, or internet sources for the latest severe weather information. Repeating, severe thunderstorm watch number 435 has been issued until 2 a.m. Thursday for the following counties in Nebraska, Burt, Dodge, and Washington. Now for the official National Weather Service forecast for the Omaha and Council Bluffs area. Tonight, partly cloudy with a chance of showers and thunderstorms. Lows in the lower 70s. South winds 10 to 15 miles an hour with gusts up to 25 miles an hour. Chance of rain 50%. Thursday, mostly sunny with a chance of showers and thunderstorms. Hot with highs around 90. South winds 10 to 15 miles an hour. Chance of rain 50%. Thursday night, partly cloudy until midnight, then becoming mostly clear. A chance of showers and thunderstorms. Humid with lows in the lower 70s. South winds 10 to 15 miles an hour. Chance of rain 50%. Friday, sunny with a slight chance of thunderstorms. A chance of showers, mainly in the morning. Hot with highs in the lower 90s. South winds 10 to 15 miles an hour with gusts up to 25 miles an hour. Chance of rain 30%. Friday night, partly cloudy with a chance of thunderstorms. Showers likely until midnight, then a chance of showers after midnight. Humid with lows in the lower 70s. South winds 10 to 15 miles an hour with gusts up to 25 miles an hour. Chance of rain 60%. Independence Day, mostly sunny. Hot with highs in the lower 90s. Saturday night, mostly clear until midnight, then becoming mostly cloudy. A chance of showers and thunderstorms. Lows around 70. Chance of rain 50%. Sunday, partly sunny. Hot with highs in the upper 80s. Sunday night and Monday, partly cloudy. Hot. Lows around 70. Highs around 90. Monday night, mostly clear. Lows around 70. Tuesday, mostly sunny. Hot with highs in the lower 90s. Tuesday night and Wednesday,

which was set in 1938. Today's low temperature was 76 degrees. This low was 9 degrees above the normal low of 67. The record low is 48 degrees, which was set in 1995. A trace of precipitation fell today, which brings the monthly total to a trace. This is 0.12 inches below the normal amount of 0.12 inches for July. The total precipitation for the year now stands at 12.64 inches, which is 3.24 inches below normal. No snow fell today, which brings the monthly total to 0.0 inches. This is normal for July. The total snowfall since July 1st still stands at 0.0 inches, which is normal. There were no heating degree days today, which is normal. This leaves the monthly total at zero, which is normal. The yearly total since July 1st is zero, which is normal. There were 17 cooling degree days today, which is 5 above normal. This brings the monthly total to 17, which is 5 above normal. The yearly total since January 1st is 454, which is 58 above normal. Today the maximum wind observed was 23 miles an hour from the south. The highest wind gust observed was 31 miles per hour from the south. The normal high temperature for tomorrow is 88 degrees, and the normal low is 67. The record high for tomorrow is 104, which occurred in 1990, and the record low is 51, which occurred in 1945. Sunset tonight is at 9:01 p.m. Sunrise tomorrow is at 5:55 a.m. The Valley National Weather Service climate summary for this evening, as of 4 p.m., July 1st, 2026. Today's high temperature was 89 degrees, record high is 97 degrees, which was set in 2011, and the low 72 degrees. The record low is 51 degrees, which was set in 1995. 0.05 inches of precipitation fell today, which brings the monthly total to 0.05 inches. The total precipitation for the year now stands at 13.44 inches. No snow fell today, which brings the monthly total to 0.0 inches. This is normal for July. The total snowfall for the season since June 1st still stands at a trace, which is normal. The highest wind gust observed was 31 miles per hour from the south. Sunset tonight is at 9:02 p.m. Sunrise tomorrow is at 5:57 a.m. At 8 p.m. in Omaha, it was partly cloudy. The temperature was 88 degrees, the dew point 72, and the relative humidity 58%, producing a heat index of 94. The wind was south at 13 miles an hour. The pressure was 29.84 inches and steady. Across eastern Nebraska and southwest Iowa, it was partly cloudy, with a temperature of 85 in Lincoln, 88 at Offutt Air Force Base, 85 at Takaima, and 86 at Nebraska City. It was mostly cloudy, with a temperature of 85 at Fremont, 83 at Columbus, and 86 at Flaxnut. At Blair Airport, it was cloudy, with a temperature of 84. Here are some observations from across the region. It was sunny, with a temperature of 87 at Concordia, Kansas, 86 at North Platte, and 82 at Valentine. At Sioux Falls, it was mostly sunny, with a temperature of 81. It was partly sunny, with a temperature of 86 at Grand Island, 83 at Norfolk, and 84 at Sioux City. Under partly sunny skies, Des Moines reported 87, Kansas City reported 85, and Denver reported 84. Once again, at 8 p.m. in Omaha it was 88 degrees under partly cloudy skies. Here are the forecast key messages. Hot temperatures continue through the week. The hottest days look to be Friday and Saturday with heat indices up to 100 to 105. Strong to severe thunderstorms are expected tonight, particularly for northeastern Nebraska. Gusty winds, hail and locally heavy rainfall are the main concerns with any storms that develop, though an isolated tornado can't be ruled out. Additional severe storms possible Thursday morning, Thursday evening, and Friday evening. Daily chances

showers and storms continue. Best chance of rain and storms waits for the evening of the 4th of July. This is NOAA All Hazards radio station KIH 61 in Omaha, Nebraska. The current time is 8:46 p.m. Central Daylight Time. The National Weather Service has issued severe thunderstorm watch number 435, effective until 2 a.m. Thursday. This watch includes the following counties in Nebraska, Burt, Dodge, and Washington. Remember, a severe thunderstorm watch means the conditions are favorable for the development of severe weather, including large hail and damaging winds in and close to the watch area. While severe weather may not be imminent, persons should remain alert for rapidly changing weather conditions and listen for later statements and possible warnings. Stay tuned to NOAA Weather Radio, broadcast radio and television outlets, or internet sources for the latest severe weather information. Repeating, severe thunderstorm watch number 435 has been issued until 2 a.m. Thursday for the following counties in Nebraska, Burt, Dodge, and Washington. Now for the official National Weather Service forecast for the Omaha and Council Bluffs area. Tonight, partly cloudy with a chance of showers and thunderstorms. Lows in the lower 70s. South winds 10 to 15 miles an hour with gusts up to 25 miles an hour. Chance of rain 50%. Thursday, mostly sunny with a chance of showers and thunderstorms. Hot with highs around 90. South winds 10 to 15 miles an hour. Chance of rain 50%. Thursday night, partly cloudy until midnight, then becoming mostly clear. A chance of showers and thunderstorms. Humid with lows in the lower 70s. South winds 10 to 15 miles an hour. Chance of rain 50%. Friday, sunny with a slight chance of thunderstorms. A chance of showers, mainly in the morning. Hot with highs in the lower 90s. South winds 10 to 15 miles an hour with gusts up to 25 miles an hour. Chance of rain 30%. Friday night, partly cloudy with a chance of thunderstorms. Showers likely until midnight, then a chance of showers after midnight. Humid with lows in the lower 70s. South winds 10 to 15 miles an hour with gusts up to 25 miles an hour. Chance of rain 60%. Independence Day, mostly sunny. Hot with highs in the lower 90s. Saturday night, mostly clear until midnight, then becoming mostly cloudy. A chance of showers and thunderstorms. Lows around 70. Chance of rain 50%. Sunday, partly sunny. Hot with highs in the upper 80s. Sunday night and Monday, partly cloudy. Hot. Lows around 70. Highs around 90. Monday night, mostly clear. Lows around 70. Tuesday, mostly sunny. Hot with highs in the lower 90s. Tuesday night and Wednesday, mostly clear. Hot. Lows in the lower 70s. Highs in the lower 90s. Now for the official National Weather Service forecast for the Omaha and Council Bluffs area. Rest of tonight, mostly cloudy with a chance of showers and thunderstorms. Lows in the lower 70s. South winds 10 to 15 miles an hour with gusts up to 25 miles an hour. Chance of rain 50%. Thursday, partly sunny with a chance of showers and thunderstorms. Hot with highs around 90. South winds 10 to 15 miles an hour. Chance of rain 50%. Thursday night, partly cloudy with a chance of showers and thunderstorms. Humid with lows in the lower 70s. Southeast winds 10 to 15 miles an hour. Chance of rain 50%. Friday, sunny with a slight chance of thunderstorms. A chance of showers, mainly in the morning. Hot with highs in the lower 90s. South winds 10 to 15 miles an hour with gusts up to 25 miles an hour. Chance of rain 30%. Friday night, partly cloudy with a chance of thunderstorms. Showers likely until midnight, then a chance of
hours after midnight. Humid with lows in the lower 70s. South winds 10 to 15 miles an hour with gusts up to 25 miles an hour. Chance of rain 60%. Independence Day, mostly sunny. Hot with highs in the lower 90s. Saturday night, mostly clear until midnight, then becoming mostly cloudy. A chance of showers and thunderstorms. Lows around 70. Chance of rain 50%. Sunday, partly sunny. Hot with highs in the upper 80s. Sunday night and Monday, partly cloudy. Hot. Lows around 70. Highs around 90. Monday night, mostly clear. Lows around 70. Tuesday, mostly sunny. Hot with highs in the lower 90s. Tuesday night and Wednesday, mostly clear. Hot. Lows in the lower 70s. Highs in the lower 90s. The Omaha, Nebraska climate summary for this evening, as of 4 p.m., July 1st, 2026. Today's high temperature was 88 degrees. This high was 1 degree above the normal high of 87. The record high is 105 degrees, which was set in 1938. Today's low temperature was 76 degrees. This low was 9 degrees above the normal low of 67. The record low is 48 degrees, which was set in 1995. A trace of precipitation fell today, which brings the monthly total to a trace. This is 0.12 inches below the normal amount of 0.12 inches for July. The total precipitation for the year now stands at 12.64 inches, which is 3.24 inches below normal. No snow fell today, which brings the monthly total to 0.0 inches. This is normal for July. The total snowfall since July 1st still stands at 0.0 inches, which is normal. There were no heating degree days today, which is normal. This leaves the monthly total at zero, which is normal. The yearly total since July 1st is zero, which is normal. There were 17 cooling degree days today, which is 5 above normal. This brings the monthly total to 17, which is 5 above normal. The yearly total since January 1st is 454, which is 58 above normal. Today the maximum wind observed was 23 miles an hour from the south. The highest wind gust observed was 31 miles per hour from the south. The normal high temperature for tomorrow is 88 degrees, and the normal low is 67. The record high for tomorrow is 104, which occurred in 1990, and the record low is 51, which occurred in 1945. Sunset tonight is at 9:01 p.m. Sunrise tomorrow is at 5:55 a.m. The Valley National Weather Service climate summary for this evening, as of 4 p.m., July 1st, 2026. Today's high temperature was 89 degrees. Record high is 97 degrees, which was set in 2011. And the low 72 degrees. The record low is 51 degrees, which was set in 1995. 0.05 inches of precipitation fell today, which brings the monthly total to 0.05 inches. The total precipitation for the year now stands at 13.44 inches. No snow fell today, which brings the monthly total to 0.0 inches. This is normal for July. The total snowfall for the season since June 1st still stands at a trace, which is normal. The highest wind gust observed was 31 miles per hour from the south. Sunset tonight is at 9:02 p.m. Sunrise tomorrow is at 5:57 a.m. At 8 p.m. in Omaha, it was partly cloudy. The temperature was 88 degrees, the dew point 72, and the relative humidity 58%, producing a heat index of 94. The wind was south at 13 miles an hour. The pressure was 29.84 inches and steady. Across eastern Nebraska and southwest Iowa, it was partly cloudy, with a temperature of 85 at Lincoln, 88 at Offutt Air Force Base, 85 at Takema, and 86 at Nebraska City. It was mostly cloudy, with a temperature of 85 at Freeport.
83 at Columbus and 86 at Flaxnut. At Blair Airport, it was cloudy, with a temperature of 84. Here are some observations from across the region. It was sunny, with a temperature of 87 at Concordia, Kansas, 86 at North Platte, and 82 in Valentine. At Sioux Falls, it was mostly sunny, with a temperature of 81. It was partly sunny, with a temperature of 86 at Grand Island, 83 at Norfolk, and 84 at Sioux City. Under partly sunny skies, Des Moines reported 87, Kansas City reported 85, and Denver reported 84. Once again, at 8 p.m. in Omaha it was 88 degrees under partly cloudy skies. Here are the forecast key messages. Hot temperatures continue through the week. The hottest days look to be Friday and Saturday with heat indices up to 100 to 105. Strong to severe thunderstorms are expected tonight, particularly for northeastern Nebraska. Gusty winds, hail and locally heavy rainfall are the main concerns with any storms that develop, though an isolated tornado can't be ruled out. Additional severe storms possible Thursday morning, Thursday evening, and Friday evening. Daily chances for showers and storms continue. Best chance of rain and storms waits for the evening of the 4th of July. This is NOAA All Hazards Radio Station KIH 61 in Omaha, Nebraska. The current time is 8:57 p.m. Central Daylight Time. The National Weather Service has issued severe thunderstorm watch number 435, effective until 2 a.m. Thursday. This watch includes the following counties in Nebraska, Burt, Dodge, and Washington. Remember, a severe thunderstorm watch means the conditions are favorable for the development of severe weather, including large hail and damaging winds, in and close to the watch area. While severe weather may not be imminent, persons should remain alert for rapidly changing weather conditions and listen for later statements and possible warnings. Stay tuned to NOAA Weather Radio, broadcast radio and television outlets, or internet sources for the latest severe weather information. Repeating, severe thunderstorm watch number 435 has been issued until 2 a.m. Thursday for the following counties in Nebraska, Burt, Dodge, and Washington. Now for the official National Weather Service forecast for the Omaha and Council Bluffs area. Rest of tonight, mostly cloudy with a chance of showers and thunderstorms. Lows in the lower 70s. South winds 10 to 15 miles an hour with gusts up to 25 miles an hour. Chance of rain 50%. Thursday, partly sunny with a chance of showers and thunderstorms. Hot with highs around 90. South winds 10 to 15 miles an hour. Chance of rain 50%. Thursday night, partly cloudy with a chance of showers and thunderstorms. Humid with lows in the lower 70s. Southeast winds 10 to 15 miles an hour. Chance of rain 50%. Friday, sunny with a slight chance of thunderstorms. A chance of showers, mainly in the morning. Hot with highs in the lower 90s. South winds 10 to 15 miles an hour with gusts up to 25 miles an hour. Chance of rain 30%. Friday night, partly cloudy with a chance of thunderstorms. Showers likely until midnight, then a chance of showers after midnight. Humid with lows in the lower 70s. South winds 10 to 15 miles an hour with gusts up to 25 miles an hour. Chance of rain 60%. Independence Day, mostly sunny. Hot with highs in the lower 90s. Saturday night, mostly clear until midnight, then becoming mostly cloudy. A chance of showers and thunderstorms. Lows around 70. Chance of rain 50%. Sunday, partly sunny. Hot with highs in the upper 80s. Sunday night and Monday, partly cloudy. Hot. Lows around 70. Highs around 90. Monday night, mostly clear. Lows around 70. Tuesday, mostly sunny. Hot with highs in the lower 90s. Tuesday night and Wednesday, mostly clear. Hot.
Lows in the lower 70s. Highs in the lower 90s. Here are the forecast key messages. Hot temperatures continue through the week. The hottest days look to be Friday and Saturday with heat indices up to 100 to 105. Strong to severe thunderstorms are expected tonight, particularly for northeastern Nebraska. Gusty winds, hail, and locally heavy rainfall are the main concerns with any storms that develop, though an isolated tornado can't be ruled out. Additional severe storms possible Thursday morning, Thursday evening, and Friday evening. Daily chances for showers and storms continue. Best chance of rain and storms waits for the evening of the 4th of July. This is NOAA All Hazards Radio Station KIH 61 in Omaha, Nebraska. The current time is 9:02 p.m. Central Daylight Time. The National Weather Service has issued severe thunderstorm watch number 435, effective until 2 a.m. Thursday. This watch includes the following counties in Nebraska, Burt, Dodge, and Washington. Remember, a severe thunderstorm watch means the conditions are favorable for the development of severe weather, including large hail and damaging winds, in and close to the watch area. While severe weather may not be imminent, persons should remain alert for rapidly changing weather conditions and listen for later statements and possible warnings. Stay tuned to NOAA Weather Radio, broadcast radio and television outlets, or internet sources for the latest severe weather information. Repeating, severe thunderstorm watch number 435 has been issued until 2 a.m. Thursday for the following counties in Nebraska, Burt, Dodge, and Washington. Now for the official National Weather Service forecast for the Omaha and Council Bluffs area. West of tonight, mostly cloudy with a chance of showers and thunderstorms. Lows in the lower 70s. South winds 10 to 15 miles an hour with gusts up to 25 miles an hour. Chance of rain 50%. Thursday, partly sunny with a chance of showers and thunderstorms. Hot with highs around 90. South winds 10 to 15 miles an hour. Chance of rain 50%. Thursday night, partly cloudy with a chance of showers and thunderstorms. Humid with lows in the lower 70s. Southeast winds 10 to 15 miles an hour. Chance of rain 50%. Friday, sunny with a slight chance of thunderstorms. A chance of showers, mainly in the morning. Hot with highs in the lower 90s. South winds 10 to 15 miles an hour with gusts up to 25 miles an hour. Chance of rain 30%. Friday night, partly cloudy with a chance of thunderstorms. Showers likely until midnight, then a chance of showers after midnight. Humid with lows in the lower 70s. South winds 10 to 15 miles an hour with gusts up to 25 miles an hour. Chance of rain 60%. Independence Day, mostly sunny. Hot with highs in the lower 90s. Saturday night, mostly clear until midnight, then becoming mostly cloudy. A chance of showers and thunderstorms. Lows around 70. Chance of rain 50%. Sunday, partly sunny. Hot with highs in the upper 80s. Sunday night and Monday, partly cloudy. Hot. Lows around 70. Highs around 90. Monday night, mostly clear. Lows around 70. Tuesday, mostly sunny. Hot with highs in the lower 90s. Tuesday night and Wednesday, mostly clear. Hot. Lows in the lower 70s. Highs in the lower 90s. At 9 p.m. in Omaha, it was mostly cloudy. The temperature was 87 degrees, the dew point 72, and the relative humidity 60%, producing a heat index of 93. The wind was south at 10 miles an hour. The pressure was 29.84 inches and steady. Across eastern Nebraska and southwest Iowa, it was clear, with a temperature of 81 at Takema, 82 at Nebraska City, 83 at Plattsmouth, and 82 at Red Oak, Iowa. It was partly cloudy, with a temperature of 86 at Offutt Air Force Base, and
84 at Millard. It was mostly cloudy, with a temperature of 82 at Lincoln and 83 at Fremont. It was cloudy, with a temperature of 82 at Columbus and 82 at Blair Airport. Here are some observations from across the region. It was clear, with a temperature of 84 at Concordia, Kansas, 80 at North Platte, and 78 at Valentine. It was partly cloudy, with a temperature of 84 at Grand Island and 78 at Sioux Falls. It was mostly cloudy, with a temperature of 81 at North Fork, 81 at Sioux City, 85 at Des Moines, 81 at Kansas City, and 82 at Denver. Once again, at 9 p.m. in Omaha, it was 87 degrees under mostly cloudy skies. Here are the forecast key messages. Hot temperatures continue through the week. The hottest days look to be Friday and Saturday with heat indices up to 100 to 105. Strong to severe thunderstorms are expected tonight, particularly for northeastern Nebraska. Gusty winds, hail and locally heavy rainfall are the main concerns with any storms that develop, though an isolated tornado can't be ruled out. Additional severe storms possible Thursday morning, Thursday evening, and Friday evening. Daily chances for showers and storms continue. Best chance of rain and storms waits for the evening of the 4th of July. This is NOAA All Hazards Radio Station KIH 61 in Omaha, Nebraska. The current time is 9:07 p.m. Central Daylight Time. The National Weather Service has issued severe thunderstorm watch number 435, effective until 2 a.m. Thursday. This watch includes the following counties in Nebraska, Burt, Dodge, and Washington. Remember, a severe thunderstorm watch means the conditions are favorable for the development of severe weather, including large hail and damaging winds, in and close to the watch area. While severe weather may not be imminent, persons should remain alert for rapidly changing weather conditions and listen for later statements and possible warnings. Stay tuned to NOAA Weather Radio, broadcast radio and television outlets, or internet sources for the latest severe weather information. Repeating, severe thunderstorm watch number 435 has been issued until 2 a.m. Thursday for the following counties in Nebraska, Burt, Dodge, and Washington. Now for the official National Weather Service forecast for the Omaha and Council Bluffs area. Rest of tonight, mostly cloudy with a chance of showers and thunderstorms. Lows in the lower 70s. South winds 10 to 15 miles an hour with gusts up to 25 miles an hour. Chance of rain 50%. Thursday, partly sunny with a chance of showers and thunderstorms. Hot with highs around 90. South winds 10 to 15 miles an hour. Chance of rain 50%. Thursday night, partly cloudy with a chance of showers and thunderstorms. Humid with lows in the lower 70s. Southeast winds 10 to 15 miles an hour. Chance of rain 50%. Friday, sunny with a slight chance of thunderstorms. A chance of showers, mainly in the morning. Hot with highs in the lower 90s. South winds 10 to 15 miles an hour with gusts up to 25 miles an hour. Chance of rain 30%. Friday night, partly cloudy with a chance of thunderstorms. Showers likely until midnight, then a chance of showers after midnight. Humid with lows in the lower 70s. South winds 10 to 15 miles an hour with gusts up to 25 miles an hour. Chance of rain 60%. Independence Day, mostly sunny. Hot with highs in the lower 90s. Saturday night, mostly clear until midnight, then becoming mostly cloudy. A chance of showers and thunderstorms. Lows around 70. Chance of rain 50%. Sunday, partly sunny. Hot with highs in the upper 80s. Sunday night and Monday, partly cloudy. Hot. Lows around 70. Highs around 90. Monday night, mostly clear. Lows around 70. Tuesday, mostly sunny. Hot with highs in the lower 90s. Tuesday night and Wednesday, mostly clear.
70s. Highs in the lower 90s. At 9 p.m. in Omaha, it was mostly cloudy. The temperature was 87 degrees, the dew point 72, and the relative humidity 60%, producing a heat index of 93. The wind was south at 10 miles an hour. The pressure was 29.84 inches and steady. Across eastern Nebraska and southwest Iowa, it was clear, with a temperature of 81 at Takema, 82 at Nebraska City, 83 at Plattsmouth, and 82 at Red Oak, Iowa. It was partly cloudy, with a temperature of 86 at Offutt Air Force Base, and 84 at Millard. It was mostly cloudy, with a temperature of 82 at Lincoln, and 83 at Fremont. It was cloudy, with a temperature of 82 at Columbus, and 82 at Blair Airport. Here are some observations from across the region. It was clear, with a temperature of 84 at Concordia, Kansas, 80 at North Platte, and 78 at Valentine. It was partly cloudy, with a temperature of 84 at Grand Island, and 78 at Sioux Falls. It was mostly cloudy, with a temperature of 81 at Norfolk, 81 at Sioux City, 85 at Des Moines, 81 at Kansas City, and 82 at Denver. Once again, at 9 p.m. in Omaha, it was 87 degrees under mostly cloudy skies. At 9 p.m. in Omaha, it was mostly cloudy. The temperature was 87 degrees, the dew point 72, and the relative humidity 60%, producing a heat index of 93. The wind was south at 10 miles an hour. The pressure was 29.84 inches and steady. Across eastern Nebraska and southwest Iowa, it was clear, with a temperature of 81 at Takema, 82 at Nebraska City, 83 at Plattsmouth, and 82 at Red Oak, Iowa. It was partly cloudy, with a temperature of 86 at Offutt Air Force Base, and 84 at Millard. It was mostly cloudy, with a temperature of 82 at Lincoln, and 83 at Fremont. It was cloudy, with a temperature of 82 at Columbus, and 82 at Blair Airport. Here are some observations from across the region. It was clear, with a temperature of 84 at Concordia, Kansas, 80 at North Platte, and 78 at Valentine. It was partly cloudy, with a temperature of 84 at Grand Island, and 78 at Sioux Falls. It was mostly cloudy, with a temperature of 81 at Norfolk, 81 at Sioux City, 85 at Des Moines, 81 at Kansas City, and 82 at Denver. Once again, at 9 p.m. in Omaha, it was 87 degrees under mostly cloudy skies. This is NOAA All Hazards radio station KIH-61 serving the following counties in Nebraska and Iowa. Douglas, Sarpy, Washington, Cass, Odo, Burt, Dodge, Saunders, Harrison, Pottawatomie, and Mills. Here are the forecast key messages. Hot temperatures continue through the week. The hottest days look to be Friday and Saturday with heat indices up to 100 to 105. Strong to severe thunderstorms are expected tonight, particularly for northeastern Nebraska. Gusty winds, hail, and locally heavy rainfall are the main concerns with any storms that develop, though an isolated tornado can't be ruled out. Additional severe storms possible Thursday morning, Thursday evening, and Friday evening. Daily chances for showers and storms continue. Best chance of rain and storms waits for the evening of the 4th of July. This is NOAA All Hazards radio station KIH-61 in Omaha, Nebraska. The current time is 9:15 p.m. Central Daylight Time. The National Weather Service has issued severe thunderstorm watch number 435, effective until 2 a.m. Thursday. This watch includes the following counties in Nebraska, Burt, Dodge, and Washington. Remember, a severe thunderstorm watch means the conditions are favorable for the development of severe weather, including large hail and damaging winds, in and close to the watch area. While severe weather may not be imminent, persons should remain alert for rapidly changing weather conditions and listen for later statements and possible warnings. 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
or internet sources for the latest severe weather information. Repeating, severe thunderstorm watch number 435 has been issued until 2 a.m. Thursday for the following counties in Nebraska, Burt, Dodge, and Washington. Now for the official National Weather Service forecast for the Omaha and Council Bluffs area. Rest of tonight, mostly cloudy with a chance of showers and thunderstorms. Lows in the lower 70s. South winds 10 to 15 miles an hour with gusts up to 25 miles an hour. Chance of rain 50%. Thursday, partly sunny with a chance of showers and thunderstorms. Hot with highs around 90. South winds 10 to 15 miles an hour. Chance of rain 50%. Thursday night, partly cloudy with a chance of showers and thunderstorms. Humid with lows in the lower 70s. Southeast winds 10 to 15 miles an hour. Chance of rain 50%. Friday, sunny with a slight chance of thunderstorms. A chance of showers, mainly in the morning. Hot with highs in the lower 90s. South winds 10 to 15 miles an hour with gusts up to 25 miles an hour. Chance of rain 30%. Friday night, partly cloudy with a chance of thunderstorms. Showers likely until midnight, then a chance of showers after midnight. Humid with lows in the lower 70s. South winds 10 to 15 miles an hour with gusts up to 25 miles an hour. Chance of rain 60%. Independence Day, mostly sunny. Hot with highs in the lower 90s. Saturday night, mostly clear until midnight, then becoming mostly cloudy. A chance of showers and thunderstorms. Lows around 70. Chance of rain 50%. Sunday, partly sunny. Hot with highs in the upper 80s. Sunday night and Monday, partly cloudy. Hot. Lows around 70. Highs around 90. Monday night, mostly clear. Lows around 70. Tuesday, mostly sunny. Hot with highs in the lower 90s. Tuesday night and Wednesday, mostly clear. Hot. Lows in the lower 70s. Highs in the lower 90s. At 9 p.m. in Omaha, it was mostly cloudy. The temperature was 87 degrees, the dew point 72, and the relative humidity 60%, producing a heat index of 93. The wind was south at 10 miles an hour. The pressure was 29.84 inches and steady. Across eastern Nebraska and southwest Iowa, it was clear, with a temperature of 81 at Takema, 82 at Nebraska City, 83 at Plattsmouth, and 82 at Red Oak, Iowa. It was partly cloudy, with a temperature of 86 at Offutt Air Force Base, and 84 at Millard. It was mostly cloudy, with a temperature of 82 at Lincoln, and 83 at Fremont. It was cloudy, with a temperature of 82 at Columbus, and 82 at Blair Airport. Here are some observations from across the region. It was clear, with a temperature of 84 at Concordia, Kansas, 80 at North Platte, and 78 at Valentine. It was partly cloudy, with a temperature of 84 at Grand Island, and 78 at Sioux Falls. It was mostly cloudy, with a temperature of 81 at Norfolk, 81 at Sioux City, 85 at Des Moines, 81 at Kansas City, and 82 at Denver. Once again, at 9 p.m. in Omaha, it was 87 degrees under mostly cloudy skies. Here are the forecast key messages. Hot temperatures continue through the week. The hottest days look to be Friday and Saturday with heat indices up to 100 to 105. Strong to severe thunderstorms are expected tonight, particularly for northeastern Nebraska. Gusty winds, hail and locally heavy rainfall are the main concerns with any storms that develop, though an isolated tornado can't be ruled out. Additional severe storms possible Thursday morning, Thursday evening, and Friday evening. Daily chances for showers and storms continue. Best chance of rain and storms waits for the evening of the 4th of July. This is NOAA All Hazards Radio Station KIH 61 in Omaha, Nebraska. The current time
time is 9:21 p.m. Central Daylight Time. The National Weather Service has issued severe thunderstorm watch number 435, effective until 2 a.m. Thursday. This watch includes the following counties in Nebraska, Burt, Dodge, and Washington. Remember, a severe thunderstorm watch means the conditions are favorable for the development of severe weather, including large hail and damaging winds, in and close to the watch area. While severe weather may not be imminent, persons should remain alert for rapidly changing weather conditions and listen for later statements and possible warnings. Stay tuned to NOAA Weather Radio, broadcast radio and television outlets, or internet sources for the latest severe weather information. Repeating, severe thunderstorm watch number 435 has been issued until 2 a.m. Thursday for the following counties in Nebraska, Burt, Dodge, and Washington. Now for the official National Weather Service forecast for the Omaha and Council Bluffs area. West of tonight, mostly cloudy with a chance of showers and thunderstorms. Lows in the lower 70s. South winds 10 to 15 miles an hour with gusts up to 25 miles an hour. Chance of rain 50%. Thursday, partly sunny with a chance of showers and thunderstorms. Hot with highs around 90. South winds 10 to 15 miles an hour. Chance of rain 50%. Thursday night, partly cloudy with a chance of showers and thunderstorms. Humid with lows in the lower 70s. Southeast winds 10 to 15 miles an hour. Chance of rain 50%. Friday, sunny with a slight chance of thunderstorms. A chance of showers, mainly in the morning. Hot with highs in the lower 90s. South winds 10 to 15 miles an hour with gusts up to 25 miles an hour. Chance of rain 30%. Friday night, partly cloudy with a chance of thunderstorms. Showers likely until midnight, then a chance of showers after midnight. Humid with lows in the lower 70s. South winds 10 to 15 miles an hour with gusts up to 25 miles an hour. Chance of rain 60%. Independence Day, mostly sunny. Hot with highs in the lower 90s. Saturday night, mostly clear until midnight, then becoming mostly cloudy. A chance of showers and thunderstorms. Lows around 70. Chance of rain 50%. Sunday, partly sunny. Hot with highs in the upper 80s. Sunday night and Monday, partly cloudy. Hot. Lows around 70. Highs around 90. Monday night, mostly clear. Lows around 70. Tuesday, mostly sunny. Hot with highs in the lower 90s. Tuesday night and Wednesday, mostly clear. Hot. Lows in the lower 70s. Highs in the lower 90s. At 9 p.m. in Omaha, it was mostly cloudy. The temperature was 87 degrees, the dew point 72, and the relative humidity 60%, producing a heat index of 93. The wind was south at 10 miles an hour. The pressure was 29.84 inches and steady. Across eastern Nebraska and southwest Iowa, it was clear, with a temperature of 81 at Takema, 82 at Nebraska City, 83 at Plattsmouth, and 82 at Red Oak, Iowa. It was partly cloudy, with a temperature of 86 at Offutt Air Force Base, and 84 at Millard. It was mostly cloudy, with a temperature of 82 at Lincoln, and 83 at Fremont. It was cloudy, with a temperature of 82 at Columbus, and 82 at Blair Airport. Here are some observations from across the region. It was clear, with a temperature of 84 at Concordia, Kansas, 80 at North Platte, and 78 at Valentine. It was partly cloudy, with a temperature of 84 at Grand Island, and 78 at Sioux Falls. It was mostly cloudy, with a temperature of 81 at Norfolk, 81 at Sioux City, 85 at Des Moines, 81 at Kansas City, and 82 at Denver. Once again, at 9 p.m. in Omaha, it was 87 degrees under mostly cloudy skies. Here are the forecast key messages. Hot temperatures.
continue through the week. The hottest days look to be Friday and Saturday with heat indices up to 100 to 105. Strong to severe thunderstorms are expected tonight, particularly for northeastern Nebraska. Gusty winds, hail, and locally heavy rainfall are the main concerns with any storms that develop, though an isolated tornado can't be ruled out. Additional severe storms possible Thursday morning, Thursday evening, and Friday evening. Daily chances for showers and storms continue. Best chance of rain and storms waits for the evening of the 4th of July. This is NOAA All Hazards radio station KIH 61 in Omaha, Nebraska. The current time is 9:26 p.m. Central Daylight Time. The National Weather Service has issued severe thunderstorm watch number 435, effective until 2 a.m. Thursday. This watch includes the following counties in Nebraska, Burt, Dodge, and Washington. Remember, a severe thunderstorm watch means the conditions are favorable for the development of severe weather, including large hail and damaging winds, in and close to the watch area. While severe weather may not be imminent, persons should remain alert for rapidly changing weather conditions and listen for later statements and possible warnings. Stay tuned to NOAA Weather Radio, broadcast radio and television outlets, or internet sources for the latest severe weather information. Repeating, severe thunderstorm watch number 435 has been issued until 2 a.m. Thursday for the following counties in Nebraska, Burt, Dodge, and Washington. Now for the official National Weather Service forecast for the Omaha and Council Bluffs area. West of tonight, mostly cloudy with a chance of showers and thunderstorms. Lows in the lower 70s. South winds 10 to 15 miles an hour with gusts up to 25 miles an hour. Chance of rain 50%. Thursday, partly sunny with a chance of showers and thunderstorms. Hot with highs around 90. South winds 10 to 15 miles an hour. Chance of rain 50%. Thursday night, partly cloudy with a chance of showers and thunderstorms. Humid with lows in the lower 70s. Southeast winds 10 to 15 miles an hour. Chance of rain 50%. Friday, sunny with a slight chance of thunderstorms. A chance of showers, mainly in the morning. Hot with highs in the lower 90s. South winds 10 to 15 miles an hour with gusts up to 25 miles an hour. Chance of rain 30%. Friday night, partly cloudy with a chance of thunderstorms. Showers likely until midnight, then a chance of showers after midnight. Humid with lows in the lower 70s. South winds 10 to 15 miles an hour with gusts up to 25 miles an hour. Chance of rain 60%. Independence Day, mostly sunny. Hot with highs in the lower 90s. Saturday night, mostly clear until midnight, then becoming mostly cloudy. A chance of showers and thunderstorms. Lows around 70. Chance of rain 50%. Sunday, partly sunny. Hot with highs in the upper 80s. Sunday night and Monday, partly cloudy. Hot. Lows around 70. Highs around 90. Monday night, mostly clear. Lows around 70. Tuesday, mostly sunny. Hot with highs in the lower 90s. Tuesday night and Wednesday, mostly clear. Hot. Lows in the lower 70s. Highs in the lower 90s. At 9 p.m. in Omaha, it was mostly cloudy. The temperature was 87 degrees, the dew point 72, and the relative humidity 60%, producing a heat index of 93. The wind was south at 10 miles an hour. The pressure was 29.84 inches and steady. Across eastern Nebraska and southwest Iowa, it was clear, with a temperature of 81 at Takema, 82 at Nebraska City, 83 at Plattsmouth, and 82 at Red Oak, Iowa. It was partly cloudy, with a temperature of 86 at Offutt Air Force Base, and 84 at Millard. It was mostly cloudy, with a temperature of 82 at Lincoln, and 83 at Fremont. It was
cloudy, with a temperature of 82 at Columbus and 82 at Blair Airport. Here are some observations from across the region. It was clear, with a temperature of 84 at Concordia, Kansas, 80 at North Platte, and 78 at Valentine. It was partly cloudy, with a temperature of 84 at Grand Island and 78 at Sioux Falls. It was mostly cloudy, with a temperature of 81 at Norfolk, 81 at Sioux City, 85 at Des Moines, 81 at Kansas City, and 82 at Denver. Once again, at 9 p.m. in Omaha, it was 87 degrees under mostly cloudy skies. Here are the forecast key messages. Hot temperatures continue through the week. The hottest days look to be Friday and Saturday, with heat indices up to 100 to 105. Strong to severe thunderstorms are expected tonight, particularly for northeastern Nebraska. Gusty winds, hail, and locally heavy rainfall are the main concerns with any storms that develop, though an isolated tornado can't be ruled out. Additional severe storms possible Thursday morning, Thursday evening, and Friday evening. Daily chances for showers and storms continue. Best chance of rain and storms waits for the evening of the 4th of July. This is NOAA All Hazards Radio Station KIH 61 in Omaha, Nebraska. The current time is 9:32 p.m. Central Daylight Time. The National Weather Service has issued severe thunderstorm watch number 435, effective until 2 a.m. Thursday. This watch includes the following counties in Nebraska: Burt, Dodge, and Washington. Remember, a severe thunderstorm watch means the conditions are favorable for the development of severe weather, including large hail and damaging winds, in and close to the watch area. While severe weather may not be imminent, persons should remain alert for rapidly changing weather conditions and listen for later statements and possible warnings. Stay tuned to NOAA Weather Radio, broadcast radio and television outlets, or internet sources for the latest severe weather information. Repeating, severe thunderstorm watch number 435 has been issued until 2 a.m. Thursday for the following counties in Nebraska: Burt, Dodge, and Washington. Now for the official National Weather Service forecast for the Omaha and Council Bluffs area. Rest of tonight, mostly cloudy with a chance of showers and thunderstorms. Lows in the lower 70s. South winds 10 to 15 miles an hour with gusts up to 25 miles an hour. Chance of rain 50%. Thursday, partly sunny with a chance of showers and thunderstorms. Hot with highs around 90. South winds 10 to 15 miles an hour. Chance of rain 50%. Thursday night, partly cloudy with a chance of showers and thunderstorms. Humid with lows in the lower 70s. Southeast winds 10 to 15 miles an hour. Chance of rain 50%. Friday, sunny with a slight chance of thunderstorms. A chance of showers, mainly in the morning. Hot with highs in the lower 90s. South winds 10 to 15 miles an hour with gusts up to 25 miles an hour. Chance of rain 30%. Friday night, partly cloudy with a chance of thunderstorms. Showers likely until midnight, then a chance of showers after midnight. Humid with lows in the lower 70s. South winds 10 to 15 miles an hour with gusts up to 25 miles an hour. Chance of rain 60%. Independence Day, mostly sunny. Hot with highs in the lower 90s. Saturday night, mostly clear until midnight, then becoming mostly cloudy. A chance of showers and thunderstorms. Lows around 70. Chance of rain 50%. Sunday, partly sunny. Hot with highs in the upper 80s. Sunday night and Monday, partly cloudy. Hot. Lows around 70. Highs around 90. Monday night, mostly clear. Lows around 70. Tuesday, mostly sunny. Hot with highs in the lower 90s. Tuesday night and Wednesday, mostly clear. Hot. Lows in the lower 70s. Highs in the lower 90s. At 9 p.m. in Omaha.
mostly cloudy. The temperature was 87 degrees, the dew point 72, and the relative humidity 60%, producing a heat index of 93. The wind was south at 10 miles an hour. The pressure was 29.84 inches and steady. Across eastern Nebraska and southwest Iowa, it was clear, with a temperature of 81 at Takema, 82 at Nebraska City, 83 at Plattsmouth, and 82 at Red Oak, Iowa. It was partly cloudy, with a temperature of 86 at Offutt Air Force Base, and 84 at Millard. It was mostly cloudy, with a temperature of 82 at Lincoln, and 83 at Fremont. It was cloudy, with a temperature of 82 at Columbus, and 82 at Blair Airport. Here are some observations from across the region. It was clear, with a temperature of 84 at Concordia, Kansas, 80 at North Platte, and 78 at Valentine. It was partly cloudy, with a temperature of 84 at Grand Island, and 78 at Sioux Falls. It was mostly cloudy, with a temperature of 81 at Norfolk, 81 at Sioux City, 85 at Des Moines, 81 at Kansas City, and 82 at Denver. Once again, at 9 p.m. in Omaha, it was 87 degrees under mostly cloudy skies. Here are the forecast key messages. Hot temperatures continue through the week. The hottest days look to be Friday and Saturday with heat indices up to 100 to 105. Strong to severe thunderstorms are expected tonight, particularly for northeastern Nebraska. Gusty winds, hail, and locally heavy rainfall are the main concerns with any storms that develop, though an isolated tornado can't be ruled out. Additional severe storms possible Thursday morning, Thursday evening, and Friday evening. Daily chances for showers and storms continue. Best chance of rain and storms waits for the evening of the 4th of July. This is NOAA All Hazards Radio Station KIH 61 in Omaha, Nebraska. The current time is 9:38 p.m. Central Daylight Time. The National Weather Service has issued severe thunderstorm watch number 435, effective until 2 a.m. Thursday. This watch includes the following counties in Nebraska, Burt, Dodge, and Washington. Remember, a severe thunderstorm watch means the conditions are favorable for the development of severe weather, including large hail and damaging winds, in and close to the watch area. While severe weather may not be imminent, persons should remain alert for rapidly changing weather conditions and listen for later statements and possible warnings. Stay tuned to NOAA Weather Radio, broadcast radio and television outlets, or internet sources for the latest severe weather information. Repeating, severe thunderstorm watch number 435 has been issued until 2 a.m. Thursday for the following counties in Nebraska, Burt, Dodge, and Washington. Now for the official National Weather Service forecast for the Omaha and Council Bluffs area. Rest of tonight, mostly cloudy with a chance of showers and thunderstorms. Lows in the lower 70s. South winds 10 to 15 miles an hour with gusts up to 25 miles an hour. Chance of rain 50%. Thursday, partly sunny with a chance of showers and thunderstorms. Hot with highs around 90. South winds 10 to 15 miles an hour. Chance of rain 50%. Thursday night, partly cloudy with a chance of showers and thunderstorms. Humid with lows in the lower 70s. Southeast winds 10 to 15 miles an hour. Chance of rain 50%. Friday, sunny with a slight chance of thunderstorms. A chance of showers, mainly in the morning. Hot with highs in the lower 90s. South winds 10 to 15 miles an hour with gusts up to 25 miles an hour. Chance of rain 30%. Friday night, partly cloudy with a chance of thunderstorms. Showers likely until midnight, then a chance of showers after midnight. Humid with lows in the lower 70s. South winds 10 to 15 miles an hour with gusts up to 25 miles an hour. Chance of rain 60%. Independence Day, mostly sunny. Hot with highs in the lower 90s. Saturday night, mostly clear until midnight, then becoming

Omaha, it was mostly cloudy. The temperature was 87 degrees, the dew point 72, and the relative humidity 60%, producing a heat index of 93. The wind was south at 10 miles an hour. The pressure was 29.84 inches and steady. Across eastern Nebraska and southwest Iowa, it was clear, with a temperature of 81 at Takema, 82 at Nebraska City, 83 at Plattsmouth, and 82 at Red Oak, Iowa. It was partly cloudy, with a temperature of 86 at Offutt Air Force Base, and 84 at Millard. It was mostly cloudy, with a temperature of 82 at Lincoln, and 83 at Fremont. It was cloudy, with a temperature of 82 at Columbus, and 82 at Blair Airport. Here are some observations from across the region. It was clear, with a temperature of 84 at Concordia, Kansas, 80 at North Platte, and 78 at Valentine. It was partly cloudy, with a temperature of 84 at Grand Island, and 78 at Sioux Falls. It was mostly cloudy, with a temperature of 81 at Norfolk, 81 at Sioux City, 85 at Des Moines, 81 at Kansas City, and 82 at Denver. Once again, at 9 p.m. in Omaha, it was 87 degrees under mostly cloudy skies. Here are the forecast key messages. Hot temperatures continue through the week. The hottest days look to be Friday and Saturday, with heat indices up to 100 to 105. Strong to severe thunderstorms are expected tonight, particularly for northeastern Nebraska. Gusty winds, hail, and locally heavy rainfall are the main concerns with any storms that develop, though an isolated tornado can't be ruled out. Additional severe storms possible Thursday morning, Thursday evening, and Friday evening. Daily chances for showers and storms continue. Best chance of rain and storms waits for the evening of the 4th of July. This is NOAA All Hazards Radio Station KIH 61 in Omaha, Nebraska. The current time is 9:44 p.m. Central Daylight Time. The National Weather Service has issued Severe Thunderstorm Watch number 435, effective until 2 a.m. Thursday. This watch includes the following counties in Nebraska: Burt, Dodge, and Washington. Remember, a severe thunderstorm watch means the conditions are favorable for the development of severe weather, including large hail and damaging winds, in and close to the watch area. While severe weather may not be imminent, persons should remain alert for rapidly changing weather conditions and listen for later statements and possible warnings. Stay tuned to NOAA Weather Radio, broadcast radio and television outlets, or internet sources for the latest severe weather information. Repeating, Severe Thunderstorm Watch number 435 has been issued until 2 a.m. Thursday for the following counties in Nebraska, Burt, Dodge, and Washington. Now for the official National Weather Service forecast for the Omaha and Council Bluffs area. West of tonight, mostly cloudy with a chance of showers and thunderstorms. Lows in the lower 70s. South winds 10 to 15 miles an hour with gusts up to 25 miles an hour. Chance of rain 50%. Thursday, partly sunny with a chance of showers and thunderstorms. Hot with highs around 90. South winds 10 to 15 miles an hour. Chance of rain 50%. Thursday night, partly cloudy with a chance of showers and thunderstorms. Humid with lows in the lower 70s. Southeast winds 10 to 15 miles an hour. Chance of rain 50%. Friday, sunny with a slight chance of thunderstorms. A chance of showers, mainly in the morning. Hot with highs in the lower 90s. South winds 10 to 15 miles an hour with gusts up to 25 miles an hour. Chance of rain 30%. Friday night, partly cloudy with a chance of thunderstorms. Showers likely until midnight, then a chance of showers after midnight. Humid with lows in the lower 70s. South winds 10 to 15 miles an hour with gusts up to 25 miles an hour. Chance of rain 60%. Independence Day, mostly sunny. Hot with highs in the lower 90s. Saturday night, mostly clear until midnight. Then

becoming mostly cloudy. A chance of showers and thunderstorms. Lows around 70. Chance of rain 50%. Sunday, partly sunny. Hot with highs in the upper 80s. Sunday night and Monday, partly cloudy. Hot. Lows around 70. Highs around 90. Monday night, mostly clear. Lows around 70. Tuesday, mostly sunny. Hot with highs in the lower 90s. Tuesday night and Wednesday, mostly clear. Hot. Lows in the lower 70s. Highs in the lower 90s. At 9 p.m. in Omaha, it was mostly cloudy. The temperature was 87 degrees, the dew point 72, and the relative humidity 60%, producing a heat index of 93. The wind was south at 10 miles an hour. The pressure was 29.84 inches and steady. Across eastern Nebraska and southwest Iowa, it was clear, with a temperature of 81 at Takema, 82 at Nebraska City, 83 at Plattsmouth, and 82 at Red Oak, Iowa. It was partly cloudy, with a temperature of 86 at Offutt Air Force Base, and 84 at Millard. It was mostly cloudy, with a temperature of 82 at Lincoln, and 83 at Fremont. It was cloudy, with a temperature of 82 at Columbus, and 82 at Blair Airport. Here are some observations from across the region. It was clear, with a temperature of 84 at Concordia, Kansas, 80 at North Platte, and 78 at Valentine. It was partly cloudy, with a temperature of 84 at Grand Island, and 78 at Sioux Falls. It was mostly cloudy, with a temperature of 81 at Norfolk, 81 at Sioux City, 85 at Des Moines, 81 at Kansas City, and 82 at Denver. Once again, at 9 p.m. in Omaha, it was 87 degrees under mostly cloudy skies. Here are the forecast key messages. Hot temperatures continue through the week. The hottest days look to be Friday and Saturday with heat indices up to 100 to 105. Strong to severe thunderstorms are expected tonight, particularly for northeastern Nebraska. Gusty winds, hail and locally heavy rainfall are the main concerns with any storms that develop, though an isolated tornado can't be ruled out. Additional severe storms possible Thursday morning, Thursday evening, and Friday evening. Daily chances for showers and storms continue. Best chance of rain and storms waits for the evening of the 4th of July. 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The current time is 9:49 p.m. Central Daylight Time. The National Weather Service has issued severe thunderstorm watch number 435, effective until 2 a.m. Thursday. This watch includes the following counties in Nebraska: Burt, Dodge, and Washington. Remember, a severe thunderstorm watch means the conditions are favorable for the development of severe weather, including large hail and damaging winds, in and close to the watch area. While severe weather may not be imminent, persons should remain alert for rapidly changing weather conditions and listen for later statements and possible warnings. 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Repeating, severe thunderstorm watch number 435 has been issued until 2 a.m. Thursday for the following counties in Nebraska: Burt, Dodge, and Washington. Now for the official National Weather Service forecast for the Omaha and Council Bluffs area. West of tonight, mostly cloudy with a chance of showers and thunderstorms. Lows in the lower 70s. South winds 10 to 15 miles an hour with gusts up to 25 miles an hour. Chance of rain 50%. Thursday, partly sunny with a chance of showers and thunderstorms. Hot with highs around 90. South winds 10 to 15 miles an hour. Chance of rain 50%. Thursday night, partly cloudy with a chance of showers and thunderstorms. Humid with lows in the lower 70s. Southeast winds 10 to 15 miles an hour. Chance of rain 50%. Friday, sunny with a slight chance
Thunderstorms. A chance of showers, mainly in the morning. Hot with highs in the lower 90s. South winds 10 to 15 miles an hour with gusts up to 25 miles an hour. Chance of rain 30%. Friday night, partly cloudy with a chance of thunderstorms. Showers likely until midnight, then a chance of showers after midnight. Humid with lows in the lower 70s. South winds 10 to 15 miles an hour with gusts up to 25 miles an hour. Chance of rain 60%. Independence Day, mostly sunny. Hot with highs in the lower 90s. Saturday night, mostly clear until midnight, then becoming mostly cloudy. A chance of showers and thunderstorms. Lows around 70. Chance of rain 50%. Sunday, partly sunny. Hot with highs in the upper 80s. Sunday night and Monday, partly cloudy. Hot. Lows around 70. Highs around 90. Monday night, mostly clear. Lows around 70. Tuesday, mostly sunny. Hot with highs in the lower 90s. Tuesday night and Wednesday, mostly clear. Hot. Lows in the lower 70s. Highs in the lower 90s. At 9 p.m. in Omaha, it was mostly cloudy. The temperature was 87 degrees, the dew point 72, and the relative humidity 60%, producing a heat index of 93. The wind was south at 10 miles an hour. The pressure was 29.84 inches and steady. Across eastern Nebraska and southwest Iowa, it was clear, with a temperature of 81 at Takema, 82 at Nebraska City, 83 at Plattsmouth, and 82 at Red Oak, Iowa. It was partly cloudy, with a temperature of 86 at Offutt Air Force Base, and 84 at Millard. It was mostly cloudy, with a temperature of 82 at Lincoln, and 83 at Fremont. It was cloudy, with a temperature of 82 at Columbus, and 82 at Blair Airport. Here are some observations from across the region. It was clear, with a temperature of 84 at Concordia, Kansas, 80 at North Platte, and 78 at Valentine. It was partly cloudy, with a temperature of 84 at Grand Island, and 78 at Sioux Falls. It was mostly cloudy, with a temperature of 81 at Norfolk, 81 at Sioux City, 85 at Des Moines, 81 at Kansas City, and 82 at Denver. Once again, at 9 p.m. in Omaha, it was 87 degrees under mostly cloudy skies. Here are the forecast key messages. Hot temperatures continue through the week. The hottest days look to be Friday and Saturday with heat indices up to 100 to 105. Strong to severe thunderstorms are expected tonight, particularly for northeastern Nebraska. Gusty winds, hail and locally heavy rainfall are the main concerns with any storms that develop, though an isolated tornado can't be ruled out. Additional severe storms possible Thursday morning, Thursday evening, and Friday evening. Daily chances for showers and storms continue. Best chance of rain and storms waits for the evening of the 4th of July. This is NOAA All Hazards Radio Station KIH 61 in Omaha, Nebraska. The current time is 9:55 p.m. Central Daylight Time. The National Weather Service has issued severe thunderstorm watch number 435, effective until 2 a.m. Thursday. This watch includes the following counties in Nebraska, Burt, Dodge, and Washington. Remember, a severe thunderstorm watch means the conditions are favorable for the development of severe weather, including large hail and damaging winds, in and close to the watch area. While severe weather may not be imminent, persons should remain alert for rapidly changing weather conditions and listen for later statements and possible warnings. Stay tuned to NOAA Weather Radio, broadcast radio and television outlets, or internet sources for the latest severe weather information. Repeating, severe thunderstorm watch number 435 has been issued until 2 a.m. Thursday for the following counties in Nebraska, Burt, Dodge, and Washington. Now for the official National Weather Service forecast for the Omaha and Council Bluffs area.
rest of tonight, mostly cloudy with a chance of showers and thunderstorms. Lows in the lower 70s. South winds 10 to 15 miles an hour with gusts up to 25 miles an hour. Chance of rain 50%. Thursday, partly sunny with a chance of showers and thunderstorms. Hot with highs around 90. South winds 10 to 15 miles an hour. Chance of rain 50%. Thursday night, partly cloudy with a chance of showers and thunderstorms. Humid with lows in the lower 70s. Southeast winds 10 to 15 miles an hour. Chance of rain 50%. Friday, sunny with a slight chance of thunderstorms. A chance of showers, mainly in the morning. Hot with highs in the lower 90s. South winds 10 to 15 miles an hour with gusts up to 25 miles an hour. Chance of rain 30%. Friday night, partly cloudy with a chance of thunderstorms. Showers likely until midnight, then a chance of showers after midnight. Humid with lows in the lower 70s. South winds 10 to 15 miles an hour with gusts up to 25 miles an hour. Chance of rain 60%. Independence Day, mostly sunny. Hot with highs in the lower 90s. Saturday night, mostly clear until midnight, then becoming mostly cloudy. A chance of showers and thunderstorms. Lows around 70. Chance of rain 50%. Sunday, partly sunny. Hot with highs in the upper 80s. Sunday night and Monday, partly cloudy. Hot. Lows around 70. Highs around 90. Monday night, mostly clear. Lows around 70. Tuesday, mostly sunny. Hot with highs in the lower 90s. Tuesday night and Wednesday, mostly clear. Hot. Lows in the lower 70s. Highs in the lower 90s. At 9 p.m. in Omaha, it was mostly cloudy. The temperature was 87 degrees, the dew point 72, and the relative humidity 60%, producing a heat index of 93. The wind was south at 10 miles an hour. The pressure was 29.84 inches and steady. Across eastern Nebraska and southwest Iowa, it was clear, with a temperature of 81 at Takema, 82 at Nebraska City, 83 at Plattsmouth, and 82 at Red Oak, Iowa. It was partly cloudy, with a temperature of 86 at Offutt Air Force Base, and 84 at Millard. It was mostly cloudy, with a temperature of 82 at Lincoln, and 83 at Fremont. It was cloudy, with a temperature of 82 at Columbus, and 82 at Blair Airport. Here are some observations from across the region. It was clear, with a temperature of 84 at Concordia, Kansas, 80 at North Platte, and 78 at Valentine. It was partly cloudy, with a temperature of 84 at Grand Island, and 78 at Sioux Falls. It was mostly cloudy, with a temperature of 81 at Norfolk, 81 at Sioux City, 85 at Des Moines, 81 at Kansas City, and 82 at Denver. Once again, at 9 p.m. in Omaha, it was 87 degrees under mostly cloudy skies. Here are the forecast key messages. Hot temperatures continue through the week. The hottest days look to be Friday and Saturday with heat indices up to 100 to 105. Strong to severe thunderstorms are expected tonight, particularly for northeastern Nebraska. Gusty winds, hail and locally heavy rainfall are the main concerns with any storms that develop, though an isolated tornado can't be ruled out. Additional severe storms possible Thursday morning, Thursday evening, and Friday evening. Daily chances for showers and storms continue. Best chance of rain and storms waits for the evening of the 4th of July. This is NOAA All Hazards Radio Station KIH 61 in Omaha, Nebraska. The current time is 10:01 p.m. Central Daylight Time. The National Weather Service has issued severe thunderstorm watch number 435, effective until 2 a.m. Thursday. This watch includes the following counties in Nebraska, Burt, Dodge, and Washington. Remember, a severe thunderstorm watch means the condition.
conditions are favorable for the development of severe weather, including large hail and damaging winds in and close to the watch area. While severe weather may not be imminent, persons should remain alert for rapidly changing weather conditions and listen for later statements and possible warnings. Stay tuned to NOAA Weather Radio, broadcast radio and television outlets, or internet sources for the latest severe weather information. Repeating, severe thunderstorm watch number 435 has been issued until 2 a.m. Thursday for the following counties in Nebraska, Burt, Dodge, and Washington. Now for the official National Weather Service forecast for the Omaha and Council Bluffs area. Rest of tonight, mostly cloudy with a chance of showers and thunderstorms. Lows in the lower 70s. South winds 10 to 15 miles an hour with gusts up to 25 miles an hour. Chance of rain 50%. Thursday, partly sunny with a chance of showers and thunderstorms. Hot with highs around 90. South winds 10 to 15 miles an hour. Chance of rain 50%. Thursday night, partly cloudy with a chance of showers and thunderstorms. Humid with lows in the lower 70s. Southeast winds 10 to 15 miles an hour. Chance of rain 50%. Friday, sunny with a slight chance of thunderstorms. A chance of showers, mainly in the morning. Hot with highs in the lower 90s. South winds 10 to 15 miles an hour with gusts up to 25 miles an hour. Chance of rain 30%. Friday night, partly cloudy with a chance of thunderstorms. Showers likely until midnight, then a chance of showers after midnight. Humid with lows in the lower 70s. South winds 10 to 15 miles an hour with gusts up to 25 miles an hour. Chance of rain 60%. Independence Day, mostly sunny. Hot with highs in the lower 90s. Saturday night, mostly clear until midnight, then becoming mostly cloudy. A chance of showers and thunderstorms. Lows around 70. Chance of rain 50%. Sunday, partly sunny. Hot with highs in the upper 80s. Sunday night and Monday, partly cloudy. Hot. Lows around 70. Highs around 90. Monday night, mostly clear. Lows around 70. Tuesday, mostly sunny. Hot with highs in the lower 90s. Tuesday night and Wednesday, mostly clear. Hot. Lows in the lower 70s. Highs in the lower 90s. Here are the forecast key messages. Hot temperatures continue through the week. The hottest days look to be Friday and Saturday with heat indices up to 100 to 105. Strong to severe thunderstorms are expected tonight, particularly for northeastern Nebraska. Gusty winds, hail, and locally heavy rainfall are the main concerns with any storms that develop, though an isolated tornado can't be ruled out. Additional severe storms possible Thursday morning, Thursday evening, and Friday evening. Daily chances for showers and storms continue. Best chance of rain and storms waits for the evening of the 4th of July. 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The current time is 10:05 p.m. Central Daylight Time. The National Weather Service has issued severe thunderstorm watch number 435, effective until 2 a.m. Thursday. This watch includes the following counties in Nebraska, Burt, Dodge, and Washington. Remember, a severe thunderstorm watch means the conditions are favorable for the development of severe weather, including large hail and damaging winds, in and close to the watch area. While severe weather may not be imminent, persons should remain alert for rapidly changing weather conditions and listen for later statements and possible warnings. Stay tuned to NOAA Weather Radio, broadcast radio and television outlets, or internet sources for the latest severe weather information. Repeating, severe thunderstorm watch number 435 has been issued until 2 a.m. Thursday for the following counties in Nebraska, Burt, Dodge, and Washington. Now for the official National Weather Service forecast for the Omaha.
Council Bluffs area. Rest of tonight, mostly cloudy with a chance of showers and thunderstorms. Lows in the lower 70s. South winds 10 to 15 miles an hour with gusts up to 25 miles an hour. Chance of rain 50%. Thursday, partly sunny with a chance of showers and thunderstorms. Hot with highs around 90. South winds 10 to 15 miles an hour. Chance of rain 50%. Thursday night, partly cloudy with a chance of showers and thunderstorms. Humid with lows in the lower 70s. Southeast winds 10 to 15 miles an hour. Chance of rain 50%. Friday, sunny with a slight chance of thunderstorms. A chance of showers, mainly in the morning. Hot with highs in the lower 90s. South winds 10 to 15 miles an hour with gusts up to 25 miles an hour. Chance of rain 30%. Friday night, partly cloudy with a chance of thunderstorms. Showers likely until midnight, then a chance of showers after midnight. Humid with lows in the lower 70s. South winds 10 to 15 miles an hour with gusts up to 25 miles an hour. Chance of rain 60%. Independence Day, mostly sunny. Hot with highs in the lower 90s. Saturday night, mostly clear until midnight, then becoming mostly cloudy. A chance of showers and thunderstorms. Lows around 70. Chance of rain 50%. Sunday, partly sunny. Hot with highs in the upper 80s. Sunday night and Monday, partly cloudy. Hot. Lows around 70. Highs around 90. Monday night, mostly clear. Lows around 70. Tuesday, mostly sunny. Hot with highs in the lower 90s. Tuesday night and Wednesday, mostly clear. Hot. Lows in the lower 70s. Highs in the lower 90s. At 10 p.m. in Omaha, it was partly cloudy. The temperature was 85 degrees, the dew point 72, and the relative humidity 65%, producing a heat index of 91. The wind was south at 14 miles an hour. The pressure was 29.86 inches and rising. Across eastern Nebraska and southwest Iowa, it was clear, with a temperature of 80 at Nebraska City, 81 at Plattsmouth, and 81 at Red Oak, Iowa. It was mostly cloudy, with a temperature of 83 at Lincoln, 83 at Offutt Air Force Base, and 83 at Millard. Under mostly cloudy skies, Fremont reported 82, Columbus reported 80, and Tacoma reported 77. Here are some observations from across the region. It was clear, with a temperature of 82 at Concordia, Kansas, 77 at North Platte, and 74 at Valentine. It was partly cloudy, with a temperature of 82 at Grand Island, 79 at Norfolk, 77 at Sioux Falls, 84 at Des Moines, and 81 at Kansas City. At Denver, it was mostly cloudy, with a temperature of 76. At Sioux City, it was cloudy, with a temperature of 81. Once again, at 10 p.m. in Omaha, it was 85 degrees under partly cloudy skies. Here are the forecast key messages. Hot temperatures continue through the week. The hottest days look to be Friday and Saturday with heat indices up to 100 to 105. Strong to severe thunderstorms are expected tonight, particularly for northeastern Nebraska. Gusty winds, hail and locally heavy rainfall are the main concerns with any storms that develop, though an isolated tornado can't be ruled out. Additional severe storms possible Thursday morning, Thursday evening, and Friday evening. Daily chances for showers and storms continue. Best chance of rain and storms waits for the evening of the 4th of July. 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Douglas, Sarpy, Washington, Cass, Odo, Burt, Dodge, Saunders, Harrison, Pottawatomie, and Mills. This is NOAA All Hazards radio station KIH-61 in Omaha, Nebraska. The current time is 10:11 p.m. Central Daylight Time.
The National Weather Service has issued severe thunderstorm watch number 435, effective until 2 a.m. Thursday. This watch includes the following counties in Nebraska, Burt, Dodge, and Washington. Remember, a severe thunderstorm watch means the conditions are favorable for the development of severe weather, including large hail and damaging winds, in and close to the watch area. While severe weather may not be imminent, persons should remain alert for rapidly changing weather conditions and listen for later statements and possible warnings. Stay tuned to NOAA Weather Radio, broadcast radio and television outlets, or internet sources for the latest severe weather information. Repeating, severe thunderstorm watch number 435 has been issued until 2 a.m. Thursday for the following counties in Nebraska, Burt, Dodge, and Washington. Now for the official National Weather Service forecast for the Omaha and Council Bluffs area. Rest of tonight, mostly cloudy with a chance of showers and thunderstorms. Lows in the lower 70s. South winds 10 to 15 miles an hour with gusts up to 25 miles an hour. Chance of rain 50%. Thursday, partly sunny with a chance of showers and thunderstorms. Hot with highs around 90. South winds 10 to 15 miles an hour. Chance of rain 50%. Thursday night, partly cloudy with a chance of showers and thunderstorms. Humid with lows in the lower 70s. Southeast winds 10 to 15 miles an hour. Chance of rain 50%. Friday, sunny with a slight chance of thunderstorms. A chance of showers, mainly in the morning. Hot with highs in the lower 90s. South winds 10 to 15 miles an hour with gusts up to 25 miles an hour. Chance of rain 30%. Friday night, partly cloudy with a chance of thunderstorms. Showers likely until midnight, then a chance of showers after midnight. Humid with lows in the lower 70s. South winds 10 to 15 miles an hour with gusts up to 25 miles an hour. Chance of rain 60%. Independence Day, mostly sunny. Hot with highs in the lower 90s. Saturday night, mostly clear until midnight, then becoming mostly cloudy. A chance of showers and thunderstorms. Lows around 70. Chance of rain 50%. Sunday, partly sunny. Hot with highs in the upper 80s. Sunday night and Monday, partly cloudy. Hot. Lows around 70. Highs around 90. Monday night, mostly clear. Lows around 70. Tuesday, mostly sunny. Hot with highs in the lower 90s. Tuesday night and Wednesday, mostly clear. Hot. Lows in the lower 70s. Highs in the lower 90s. At 10 p.m. in Omaha, it was partly cloudy. The temperature was 85 degrees, the dew point 72, and the relative humidity 65%, producing a heat index of 91. The wind was south at 14 miles an hour. The pressure was 29.86 inches and rising. Across eastern Nebraska and southwest Iowa, it was clear, with a temperature of 80 at Nebraska City, 81 at Plattsmouth, and 81 at Red Oak, Iowa. It was mostly cloudy, with a temperature of 83 at Lincoln, 83 at Offutt Air Force Base, and 83 at Millard. Under mostly cloudy skies, Fremont reported 82, Columbus reported 80, and Tacoma reported 77. Here are some observations from across the region. It was clear, with a temperature of 82 at Concordia, Kansas, 77 at North Platte, and 74 at Valentine. It was partly cloudy, with a temperature of 82 at Grand Island, 77 at Sioux Falls, 84 at Des Moines, 81 at Kansas City, and 76 at Denver. At Norfolk, it was mostly cloudy, with a temperature of 79. At Sioux City, it was cloudy, with a temperature of 81. Once again, at 10 p.m. in Omaha, it was 85 degrees under partly cloudy skies. Here are the forecast key messages. Hot temperatures continue through the week. The hottest days look to be Friday and Saturday with heat indices
100 to 105. Strong to severe thunderstorms are expected tonight, particularly for northeastern Nebraska. Gusty winds, hail, and locally heavy rainfall are the main concerns with any storms that develop, though an isolated tornado can't be ruled out. Additional severe storms possible Thursday morning, Thursday evening, and Friday evening. Daily chances for showers and storms continue. Best chance of rain and storms waits for the evening of the 4th of July. This is NOAA All Hazards Radio Station KIH 61 in Omaha, Nebraska. The current time is 10:17 p.m. Central Daylight Time. The National Weather Service has issued severe thunderstorm watch number 435, effective until 2 a.m. Thursday. This watch includes the following counties in Nebraska, Burt, Dodge, and Washington. Remember, a severe thunderstorm watch means the conditions are favorable for the development of severe weather, including large hail and damaging winds in and close to the watch area. While severe weather may not be imminent, persons should remain alert for rapidly changing weather conditions and listen for later statements and possible warnings. Stay tuned to NOAA Weather Radio, broadcast radio and television outlets, or internet sources for the latest severe weather information. Repeating, severe thunderstorm watch number 435 has been issued until 2 a.m. Thursday for the following counties in Nebraska, Burt, Dodge, and Washington. Now for the official National Weather Service forecast for the Omaha and Council Bluffs area. Rest of tonight, mostly cloudy with a chance of showers and thunderstorms. Lows in the lower 70s. South winds 10 to 15 miles an hour with gusts up to 25 miles an hour. Chance of rain 50%. Thursday, partly sunny with a chance of showers and thunderstorms. Hot with highs around 90. South winds 10 to 15 miles an hour. Chance of rain 50%. Thursday night, partly cloudy with a chance of showers and thunderstorms. Humid with lows in the lower 70s. Southeast winds 10 to 15 miles an hour. Chance of rain 50%. Friday, sunny with a slight chance of thunderstorms. A chance of showers, mainly in the morning. Hot with highs in the lower 90s. South winds 10 to 15 miles an hour with gusts up to 25 miles an hour. Chance of rain 30%. Friday night, partly cloudy with a chance of thunderstorms. Showers likely until midnight, then a chance of showers after midnight. Humid with lows in the lower 70s. South winds 10 to 15 miles an hour with gusts up to 25 miles an hour. Chance of rain 60%. Independence Day, mostly sunny. Hot with highs in the lower 90s. Saturday night, mostly clear until midnight, then becoming mostly cloudy. A chance of showers and thunderstorms. Lows around 70. Chance of rain 50%. Sunday, partly sunny. Hot with highs in the upper 80s. Sunday night and Monday, partly cloudy. Hot. Lows around 70. Highs around 90. Monday night, mostly clear. Lows around 70. Tuesday, mostly sunny. Hot with highs in the lower 90s. Tuesday night and Wednesday, mostly clear. Hot. Lows in the lower 70s. Highs in the lower 90s. At 10 p.m. in Omaha, it was partly cloudy. The temperature was 85 degrees, the dew point 72, and the relative humidity 65%, producing a heat index of 91. The wind was south at 14 miles an hour. The pressure was 29.86 inches and rising. Across eastern Nebraska and southwest Iowa, it was clear, with a temperature of 80 at Nebraska City, 81 at Plattsmouth, and 81 at Red Oak, Iowa. It was mostly cloudy, with a temperature of 83 at Lincoln, 83 at Offutt Air Force Base, and 83 at Millard. Under mostly cloudy skies, Fremont reported 82, Columbus reported 80, and Takema reported 77. Here are some observations from across the region. It was clear.
clear, with a temperature of 82 at Concordia, Kansas, 77 at North Platte, and 74 at Valentine. It was partly cloudy, with a temperature of 82 at Grand Island, 77 at Sioux Falls, 84 at Des Moines, 81 at Kansas City, and 76 at Denver. At Norfolk, it was mostly cloudy, with a temperature of 79. At Sioux City, it was cloudy, with a temperature of 81. Once again, at 10 p.m. in Omaha, it was 85 degrees under partly cloudy skies. Here are the forecast key messages. Hot temperatures continue through the week. The hottest days look to be Friday and Saturday, with heat indices up to 100 to 105. Strong to severe thunderstorms are expected tonight, particularly for northeastern Nebraska. Gusty winds, hail, and locally heavy rainfall are the main concerns with any storms that develop, though an isolated tornado can't be ruled out. Additional severe storms possible Thursday morning, Thursday evening, and Friday evening. Daily chances for showers and storms continue. Best chance of rain and storms waits for the evening of the 4th of July. This is NOAA All Hazards Radio Station KIH 61 in Omaha, Nebraska. The current time is 10:23 p.m. Central Daylight Time. The National Weather Service has issued severe thunderstorm watch number 435, effective until 2 a.m. Thursday. This watch includes the following counties in Nebraska: Burt, Dodge, and Washington. Remember, a severe thunderstorm watch means the conditions are favorable for the development of severe weather, including large hail and damaging winds, in and close to the watch area. While severe weather may not be imminent, persons should remain alert for rapidly changing weather conditions and listen for later statements and possible warnings. Stay tuned to NOAA Weather Radio, broadcast radio and television outlets, or internet sources for the latest severe weather information. Repeating, severe thunderstorm watch number 435 has been issued until 2 a.m. Thursday for the following counties in Nebraska: Burt, Dodge, and Washington. Now for the official National Weather Service forecast for the Omaha and Council Bluffs area. Rest of tonight, mostly cloudy with a chance of showers and thunderstorms. Lows in the lower 70s. South winds 10 to 15 miles an hour with gusts up to 25 miles an hour. Chance of rain 50%. Thursday, partly sunny with a chance of showers and thunderstorms. Hot with highs around 90. South winds 10 to 15 miles an hour. Chance of rain 50%. Thursday night, partly cloudy with a chance of showers and thunderstorms. Humid with lows in the lower 70s. Southeast winds 10 to 15 miles an hour. Chance of rain 50%. Friday, sunny with a slight chance of thunderstorms. A chance of showers, mainly in the morning. Hot with highs in the lower 90s. South winds 10 to 15 miles an hour with gusts up to 25 miles an hour. Chance of rain 30%. Friday night, partly cloudy with a chance of thunderstorms. Showers likely until midnight, then a chance of showers after midnight. Humid with lows in the lower 70s. South winds 10 to 15 miles an hour with gusts up to 25 miles an hour. Chance of rain 60%. Independence Day, mostly sunny. Hot with highs in the lower 90s. Saturday night, mostly clear until midnight, then becoming mostly cloudy. A chance of showers and thunderstorms. Lows around 70. Chance of rain 50%. Sunday, partly sunny. Hot with highs in the upper 80s. Sunday night and Monday, partly cloudy. Hot. Lows around 70. Highs around 90. Monday night, mostly clear. Lows around 70. Tuesday, mostly sunny. Hot with highs in the lower 90s. Tuesday night and Wednesday, mostly clear. Hot. Lows in the lower 70s. Highs in the lower 90s. At 10 p.m. in Omaha, it was partly cloudy. The temperature was 85 degrees. The dew point 72.
72 and the relative humidity 65%, producing a heat index of 91. The wind was south at 14 miles an hour. The pressure was 29.86 inches and rising. Across eastern Nebraska and southwest Iowa, it was clear, with a temperature of 80 at Nebraska City, 81 at Plattsmouth, and 81 at Red Oak, Iowa. It was mostly cloudy, with a temperature of 83 at Lincoln, 83 at Offutt Air Force Base, and 83 at Millard. Under mostly cloudy skies, Fremont reported 82, Columbus reported 80, and Tacoma reported 77. Here are some observations from across the region. It was clear, with a temperature of 82 at Concordia, Kansas, 77 at North Platte, and 74 at Valentine. It was partly cloudy, with a temperature of 82 at Grand Island, 77 at Sioux Falls, 84 at Des Moines, 81 at Kansas City, and 76 at Denver. At North Fork, it was mostly cloudy, with a temperature of 79. At Sioux City, it was cloudy, with a temperature of 81. Once again, at 10 p.m. in Omaha, it was 85 degrees under partly cloudy skies. Here are the forecast key messages. Hot temperatures continue through the week. The hottest days look to be Friday and Saturday, with heat indices up to 100 to 105. Strong to severe thunderstorms are expected tonight, particularly for northeastern Nebraska. Gusty winds, hail, and locally heavy rainfall are the main concerns with any storms that develop, though an isolated tornado can't be ruled out. Additional severe storms possible Thursday morning, Thursday evening, and Friday evening. Daily chances for showers and storms continue. Best chance of rain and storms waits for the evening of the 4th of July. This is NOAA All Hazards Radio Station KIH 61 in Omaha, Nebraska. The current time is 10:29 p.m. Central Daylight Time. The National Weather Service has issued severe thunderstorm watch number 435, effective until 2 a.m. Thursday. This watch includes the following counties in Nebraska: Burt, Dodge, and Washington. Remember, a severe thunderstorm watch means the conditions are favorable for the development of severe weather, including large hail and damaging winds, in and close to the watch area. While severe weather may not be imminent, persons should remain alert for rapidly changing weather conditions and listen for later statements and possible warnings. Stay tuned to NOAA Weather Radio, broadcast radio and television outlets, or internet sources for the latest severe weather information. Repeating, severe thunderstorm watch number 435 has been issued until 2 a.m. Thursday for the following counties in Nebraska: Burt, Dodge, and Washington. Now for the official National Weather Service forecast for the Omaha and Council Bluffs area. Rest of tonight, mostly cloudy with a chance of showers and thunderstorms. Lows in the lower 70s. South winds 10 to 15 miles an hour with gusts up to 25 miles an hour. Chance of rain 50%. Thursday, partly sunny with a chance of showers and thunderstorms. Hot with highs around 90. South winds 10 to 15 miles an hour. Chance of rain 50%. Thursday night, partly cloudy with a chance of showers and thunderstorms. Humid with lows in the lower 70s. Southeast winds 10 to 15 miles an hour. Chance of rain 50%. Friday, sunny with a slight chance of thunderstorms. A chance of showers, mainly in the morning. Hot with highs in the lower 90s. South winds 10 to 15 miles an hour with gusts up to 25 miles an hour. Chance of rain 30%. Friday night, partly cloudy with a chance of thunderstorms. Showers likely until midnight, then a chance of showers after midnight. Humid with lows in the lower 70s. South winds 10 to 15 miles an hour with gusts up to 25 miles an hour. Chance of rain 60%. Independence Day, mostly sunny. Hot with highs in the lower 90s. Saturday night, mostly clear until midnight, then becoming mostly cloudy. A chance of showers and thunderstorms. Lows around 60.
chance of rain 50%. Sunday, partly sunny. Hot with highs in the upper 80s. Sunday night and Monday, partly cloudy. Hot. Lows around 70. Highs around 90. Monday night, mostly clear. Lows around 70. Tuesday, mostly sunny. Hot with highs in the lower 90s. Tuesday night and Wednesday, mostly clear. Hot. Lows in the lower 70s. Highs in the lower 90s. At 10 p.m. in Omaha, it was partly cloudy. The temperature was 85 degrees, the dew point 72, and the relative humidity 65%, producing a heat index of 91. The wind was south at 14 miles an hour. The pressure was 29.86 inches and rising. Across eastern Nebraska and southwest Iowa, it was clear, with a temperature of 80 at Nebraska City, 81 at Plattsmouth, and 81 at Red Oak, Iowa. It was mostly cloudy, with a temperature of 83 at Lincoln, 83 at Offutt Air Force Base, and 83 at Millard. Under mostly cloudy skies, Fremont reported 82, Columbus reported 80, and Tacoma reported 77. Here are some observations from across the region. It was clear, with a temperature of 82 at Concordia, Kansas, 77 at North Platte, and 74 at Valentine. It was partly cloudy, with a temperature of 82 at Grand Island, 77 at Sioux Falls, 84 at Des Moines, 81 at Kansas City, and 76 at Denver. At North Fork, it was mostly cloudy, with a temperature of 79. At Sioux City, it was cloudy, with a temperature of 81. Once again, at 10 p.m. in Omaha, it was 85 degrees under partly cloudy skies. Here are the forecast key messages. Hot temperatures continue through the week. The hottest days look to be Friday and Saturday with heat indices up to 100 to 105. Strong to severe thunderstorms are expected tonight, particularly for northeastern Nebraska. Gusty winds, hail, and locally heavy rainfall are the main concerns with any storms that develop, though an isolated tornado can't be ruled out. Additional severe storms possible Thursday morning, Thursday evening, and Friday evening. Daily chances for showers and storms continue. Best chance of rain and storms waits for the evening of the 4th of July. This is NOAA All Hazards Radio Station KIH 61 in Omaha, Nebraska. The current time is 10:34 p.m. Central Daylight Time. The National Weather Service has issued severe thunderstorm watch number 435, effective until 2 a.m. Thursday. This watch includes the following counties in Nebraska, Burt, Dodge, and Washington. Remember, a severe thunderstorm watch means the conditions are favorable for the development of severe weather, including large hail and damaging winds in and close to the watch area. While severe weather may not be imminent, persons should remain alert for rapidly changing weather conditions and listen for later statements and possible warnings. Stay tuned to NOAA Weather Radio, broadcast radio and television outlets, or internet sources for the latest severe weather information. Repeating, severe thunderstorm watch number 435 has been issued until 2 a.m. Thursday for the following counties in Nebraska, Burt, Dodge, and Washington. Now for the official National Weather Service forecast for the Omaha and Council Bluffs area. Rest of tonight, mostly cloudy with a chance of showers and thunderstorms. Lows in the lower 70s. South winds 10 to 15 miles an hour with gusts up to 25 miles an hour. Chance of rain 50%. Thursday, partly sunny with a chance of showers and thunderstorms. Hot with highs around 90. South winds 10 to 15 miles an hour. Chance of rain 50%. Thursday night, partly cloudy with a chance of showers and thunderstorms. Humid with lows in the lower 70s. Southeast winds 10 to 15 miles an hour. Chance of rain 50%. Friday, sunny with a slight chance of thunderstorms. A chance of showers, mainly in the morning. Hot with highs in the lower 90s.
south winds 10 to 15 miles an hour with gusts up to 25 miles an hour. Chance of rain 30%. Friday night, partly cloudy with a chance of thunderstorms. Showers likely until midnight, then a chance of showers after midnight. Humid with lows in the lower 70s. South winds 10 to 15 miles an hour with gusts up to 25 miles an hour. Chance of rain 60%. Independence Day, mostly sunny. Hot with highs in the lower 90s. Saturday night, mostly clear until midnight, then becoming mostly cloudy. A chance of showers and thunderstorms. Lows around 70. Chance of rain 50%. Sunday, partly sunny. Hot with highs in the upper 80s. Sunday night and Monday, partly cloudy. Hot. Lows around 70. Highs around 90. Monday night, mostly clear. Lows around 70. Tuesday, mostly sunny. Hot with highs in the lower 90s. Tuesday night and Wednesday, mostly clear. Hot. Lows in the lower 70s. Highs in the lower 90s. At 10 p.m. in Omaha, it was partly cloudy. The temperature was 85 degrees, the dew point 72, and the relative humidity 65%, producing a heat index of 91. The wind was south at 14 miles an hour. The pressure was 29.86 inches and rising. Across eastern Nebraska and southwest Iowa, it was clear, with a temperature of 80 at Nebraska City, 81 at Plattsmouth, and 81 at Red Oak, Iowa. It was mostly cloudy, with a temperature of 83 at Lincoln, 83 at Offutt Air Force Base, and 83 at Millard. Under mostly cloudy skies, Fremont reported 82, Columbus reported 80, and Tacoma reported 77. Here are some observations from across the region. It was clear, with a temperature of 82 at Concordia, Kansas, 77 at North Platte, and 74 at Valentine. It was partly cloudy, with a temperature of 82 at Grand Island, 77 at Sioux Falls, 84 at Des Moines, 81 at Kansas City, and 76 at Denver. At Norfolk, it was mostly cloudy, with a temperature of 79. At Sioux City, it was cloudy, with a temperature of 81. Once again, at 10 p.m. in Omaha, it was 85 degrees under partly cloudy skies. Here are the forecast key messages. Hot temperatures continue through the week. The hottest days look to be Friday and Saturday with heat indices up to 100 to 105. Strong to severe thunderstorms are expected tonight, particularly for northeastern Nebraska. Gusty winds, hail and locally heavy rainfall are the main concerns with any storms that develop, though an isolated tornado can't be ruled out. Additional severe storms possible Thursday morning, Thursday evening, and Friday evening. Daily chances for showers and storms continue. Best chance of rain and storms waits for the evening of the 4th of July. This is NOAA All Hazards Radio Station KIH 61 in Omaha, Nebraska. The current time is 10:40 p.m. Central Daylight Time. The National Weather Service has issued severe thunderstorm watch number 435, effective until 2 a.m. Thursday. This watch includes the following counties in Nebraska, Burt, Dodge, and Washington. Remember, a severe thunderstorm watch means the conditions are favorable for the development of severe weather, including large hail and damaging winds, in and close to the watch area. While severe weather may not be imminent, persons should remain alert for rapidly changing weather conditions and listen for later statements and possible warnings. Stay tuned to NOAA Weather Radio, broadcast radio and television outlets, or internet sources for the latest severe weather information. Repeating, severe thunderstorm watch number 435 has been issued until 2 a.m. Thursday for the following counties in Nebraska, Burt, Dodge, and Washington. Now for the official National Weather Service forecast for the Omaha and Council Bluffs area. Rest of tonight, mostly cloudy with a chance of showers and thunderstorms. Lows in the lower 70s.

percent. Friday, sunny with a slight chance of thunderstorms. A chance of showers, mainly in the morning. Hot with highs in the lower 90s. South winds 10 to 15 miles an hour with gusts up to 25 miles an hour. Chance of rain 30%. Friday night, partly cloudy with a chance of thunderstorms. Showers likely until midnight, then a chance of showers after midnight. Humid with lows in the lower 70s. South winds 10 to 15 miles an hour with gusts up to 25 miles an hour. Chance of rain 60%. Independence Day, mostly sunny. Hot with highs in the lower 90s. Saturday night, mostly clear until midnight, then becoming mostly cloudy. A chance of showers and thunderstorms. Lows around 70. Chance of rain 50%. Sunday, partly sunny. Hot with highs in the upper 80s. Sunday night and Monday, partly cloudy. Hot. Lows around 70. Highs around 90. Monday night, mostly clear. Lows around 70. Tuesday, mostly sunny. Hot with highs in the lower 90s. Tuesday night and Wednesday, mostly clear. Hot. Lows in the lower 70s. Highs in the lower 90s. At 10 p.m. in Omaha, it was partly cloudy. The temperature was 85 degrees, the dew point 72, and the relative humidity 65%, producing a heat index of 91. The wind was south at 14 miles an hour. The pressure was 29.86 inches and rising. Across eastern Nebraska and southwest Iowa, it was clear, with a temperature of 80 at Nebraska City, 81 at Plattsmouth, and 81 at Red Oak, Iowa. It was mostly cloudy, with a temperature of 83 at Lincoln, 83 at Offutt Air Force Base, and 83 at Millard. Under mostly cloudy skies, Fremont reported 82, Columbus reported 80, and Tacoma reported 77. Here are some observations from across the region. It was clear, with a temperature of 82 at Concordia, Kansas, 77 at North Platte, and 74 at Valentine. It was partly cloudy, with a temperature of 82 at Grand Island, 77 at Sioux Falls, 84 at Des Moines, 81 at Kansas City, and 76 at Denver. At Norfolk, it was mostly cloudy, with a temperature of 79. At Sioux City, it was cloudy, with a temperature of 81. Once again, at 10 p.m. in Omaha, it was 85 degrees under partly cloudy skies. Here are the forecast key messages. Hot temperatures continue through the week. The hottest days look to be Friday and Saturday with heat indices up to 100 to 105. Strong to severe thunderstorms are expected tonight, particularly for northeastern Nebraska. Gusty winds, hail, and locally heavy rainfall are the main concerns with any storms that develop, though an isolated tornado can't be ruled out. Additional severe storms possible Thursday morning, Thursday evening, and Friday evening. Daily chances for showers and storms continue. Best chance of rain and storms waits for the evening of the 4th of July. This is NOAA All Hazards Radio Station KIH 61 in Omaha, Nebraska. The current time is 10:46 p.m. Central Daylight Time. The National Weather Service has issued severe thunderstorm watch number 435, effective until 2 a.m. Thursday. This watch includes the following counties in Nebraska, Burt, Dodge, and Washington. Remember, a severe thunderstorm watch means the conditions are favorable for the development of severe weather, including large hail and damaging winds in and close to the watch area. While severe weather may not be imminent, persons should remain alert for rapidly changing weather conditions and listen for later statements and possible warnings. Stay tuned to NOAA Weather Radio, broadcast radio and television outlets, or internet sources for the latest severe weather information. Repeating, severe thunderstorm watch number 435 has been issued until 2 a.m. Thursday for the following counties in Nebraska, Burt, Dodge, and Washington. Now for the official National Weather Service.

for the Omaha and Council Bluffs area. Rest of tonight, mostly cloudy with a chance of showers and thunderstorms. Lows in the lower 70s. South winds 10 to 15 miles an hour with gusts up to 25 miles an hour. Chance of rain 50%. Thursday, partly sunny with a chance of showers and thunderstorms. Hot with highs around 90. South winds 10 to 15 miles an hour. Chance of rain 50%. Thursday night, partly cloudy with a chance of showers and thunderstorms. Humid with lows in the lower 70s. Southeast winds 10 to 15 miles an hour. Chance of rain 50%. Friday, sunny with a slight chance of thunderstorms. A chance of showers, mainly in the morning. Hot with highs in the lower 90s. South winds 10 to 15 miles an hour with gusts up to 25 miles an hour. Chance of rain 30%. Friday night, partly cloudy with a chance of thunderstorms. Showers likely until midnight, then a chance of showers after midnight. Humid with lows in the lower 70s. South winds 10 to 15 miles an hour with gusts up to 25 miles an hour. Chance of rain 60%. Independence Day, mostly sunny. Hot with highs in the lower 90s. Saturday night, mostly clear until midnight, then becoming mostly cloudy. A chance of showers and thunderstorms. Lows around 70. Chance of rain 50%. Sunday, partly sunny. Hot with highs in the upper 80s. Sunday night and Monday, partly cloudy. Hot. Lows around 70. Highs around 90. Monday night, mostly clear. Lows around 70. Tuesday, mostly sunny. Hot with highs in the lower 90s. Tuesday night and Wednesday, mostly clear. Hot. Lows in the lower 70s. Highs in the lower 90s. At 10 p.m. in Omaha, it was partly cloudy. The temperature was 85 degrees, the dew point 72, and the relative humidity 65%, producing a heat index of 91. The wind was south at 14 miles an hour. The pressure was 29.86 inches and rising. Across eastern Nebraska and southwest Iowa, it was clear, with a temperature of 80 at Nebraska City, 81 at Plattsmouth, and 81 at Red Oak, Iowa. It was mostly cloudy, with a temperature of 83 at Lincoln, 83 at Offutt Air Force Base, and 83 at Millard. Under mostly cloudy skies, Fremont reported 82, Columbus reported 80, and Tacoma reported 77. Here are some observations from across the region. It was clear, with a temperature of 82 at Concordia, Kansas, 77 at North Platte, and 74 at Valentine. It was partly cloudy, with a temperature of 82 at Grand Island, 77 at Sioux Falls, 84 at Des Moines, 81 at Kansas City, and 76 at Denver. At Norfolk, it was mostly cloudy, with a temperature of 79. At Sioux City, it was cloudy, with a temperature of 81. Once again, at 10 p.m. in Omaha, it was 85 degrees under partly cloudy skies. Here are the forecast key messages. Hot temperatures continue through the week. The hottest days look to be Friday and Saturday with heat indices up to 100 to 105. Strong to severe thunderstorms are expected tonight, particularly for northeastern Nebraska. Gusty winds, hail and locally heavy rainfall are the main concerns with any storms that develop, though an isolated tornado can't be ruled out. Additional severe storms possible Thursday morning, Thursday evening, and Friday evening. Daily chances for showers and storms continue. Best chance of rain and storms waits for the evening of the 4th of July. This is NOAA All Hazards Radio Station KIH 61 in Omaha, Nebraska. The current time is 10:52 p.m. Central Daylight Time. The National Weather Service has issued severe thunderstorm watch number 435, effective until 2 a.m. Thursday. This watch includes the following counties in Nebraska: Burt, Dodge, and Washington. Remember,
severe thunderstorm watch means the conditions are favorable for the development of severe weather, including large hail and damaging winds in and close to the watch area. While severe weather may not be imminent, persons should remain alert for rapidly changing weather conditions and listen for later statements and possible warnings. Stay tuned to NOAA Weather Radio, broadcast radio and television outlets, or internet sources for the latest severe weather information. Repeating, severe thunderstorm watch number 435 has been issued until 2 a.m. Thursday for the following counties in Nebraska, Burt, Dodge, and Washington. Now for the official National Weather Service forecast for the Omaha and Council Bluffs area. Rest of tonight, mostly cloudy with a chance of showers and thunderstorms. Lows in the lower 70s. South winds 10 to 15 miles an hour with gusts up to 25 miles an hour. Chance of rain 50%. Thursday, partly sunny with a chance of showers and thunderstorms. Hot with highs around 90. South winds 10 to 15 miles an hour. Chance of rain 50%. Thursday night, partly cloudy with a chance of showers and thunderstorms. Humid with lows in the lower 70s. Southeast winds 10 to 15 miles an hour. Chance of rain 50%. Friday, sunny with a slight chance of thunderstorms. A chance of showers, mainly in the morning. Hot with highs in the lower 90s. South winds 10 to 15 miles an hour with gusts up to 25 miles an hour. Chance of rain 30%. Friday night, partly cloudy with a chance of thunderstorms. Showers likely until midnight, then a chance of showers after midnight. Humid with lows in the lower 70s. South winds 10 to 15 miles an hour with gusts up to 25 miles an hour. Chance of rain 60%. Independence Day, mostly sunny. Hot with highs in the lower 90s. Saturday night, mostly clear until midnight, then becoming mostly cloudy. A chance of showers and thunderstorms. Lows around 70. Chance of rain 50%. Sunday, partly sunny. Hot with highs in the upper 80s. Sunday night and Monday, partly cloudy. Hot. Lows around 70. Highs around 90. Monday night, mostly clear. Lows around 70. Tuesday, mostly sunny. Hot with highs in the lower 90s. Tuesday night and Wednesday, mostly clear. Hot. Lows in the lower 70s. Highs in the lower 90s. At 10 p.m. in Omaha, it was partly cloudy. The temperature was 85 degrees, the dew point 72, and the relative humidity 65%, producing a heat index of 91. The wind was south at 14 miles an hour. The pressure was 29.86 inches and rising. Across eastern Nebraska and southwest Iowa, it was clear, with a temperature of 80 at Nebraska City, 81 at Plattsmouth, and 81 at Red Oak, Iowa. It was mostly cloudy, with a temperature of 83 at Lincoln, 83 at Offutt Air Force Base, and 83 at Millard. Under mostly cloudy skies, Fremont reported 82, Columbus reported 80, and Tacoma reported 77. Here are some observations from across the region. It was clear, with a temperature of 82 at Concordia, Kansas, 77 at North Platte, and 74 at Valentine. It was partly cloudy, with a temperature of 82 at Grand Island, 77 at Sioux Falls, 84 at Des Moines, 81 at Kansas City, and 76 at Denver. At North Fork, it was mostly cloudy, with a temperature of 79. At Sioux City, it was cloudy, with a temperature of 81. Once again, at 10 p.m. in Omaha, it was 85 degrees under partly cloudy skies. Here are the forecast key messages. Hot temperatures continue through the week. The hottest days look to be Friday and Saturday with heat indices up to 100 to 105. Strong to severe thunderstorms are expected tonight, particularly for northeastern Nebraska. Gusty winds, hail, and locally heavy rainfall are the main concerns with any storms that develop, though.
isolated tornado can't be ruled out. Additional severe storms possible Thursday morning, Thursday evening, and Friday evening. Daily chances for showers and storms continue. Best chance of rain and storms waits for the evening of the 4th of July. This is NOAA All Hazards Radio Station KIH 61 in Omaha, Nebraska. The current time is 10:57 p.m. Central Daylight Time. The National Weather Service has issued severe thunderstorm watch number 435, effective until 2 a.m. Thursday. This watch includes the following counties in Nebraska, Burt, Dodge, and Washington. Remember, a severe thunderstorm watch means the conditions are favorable for the development of severe weather, including large hail and damaging winds, in and close to the watch area. While severe weather may not be imminent, persons should remain alert for rapidly changing weather conditions and listen for later statements and possible warnings. Stay tuned to NOAA Weather Radio, broadcast radio and television outlets, or internet sources for the latest severe weather information. Repeating, severe thunderstorm watch number 435 has been issued until 2 a.m. Thursday for the following counties in Nebraska, Burt, Dodge, and Washington. Now for the official National Weather Service forecast for the Omaha and Council Bluffs area. West of tonight, mostly cloudy with a chance of showers and thunderstorms. Lows in the lower 70s. South winds 10 to 15 miles an hour with gusts up to 25 miles an hour. Chance of rain 50%. Thursday, partly sunny with a chance of showers and thunderstorms. Hot with highs around 90. South winds 10 to 15 miles an hour. Chance of rain 50%. Thursday night, partly cloudy with a chance of showers and thunderstorms. Humid with lows in the lower 70s. Southeast winds 10 to 15 miles an hour. Chance of rain 50%. Friday, sunny with a slight chance of thunderstorms. A chance of showers, mainly in the morning. Hot with highs in the lower 90s. South winds 10 to 15 miles an hour with gusts up to 25 miles an hour. Chance of rain 30%. Friday night, partly cloudy with a chance of thunderstorms. Showers likely until midnight, then a chance of showers after midnight. Humid with lows in the lower 70s. South winds 10 to 15 miles an hour with gusts up to 25 miles an hour. Chance of rain 60%. Independence Day, mostly sunny. Hot with highs in the lower 90s. Saturday night, mostly clear until midnight, then becoming mostly cloudy. A chance of showers and thunderstorms. Lows around 70. Chance of rain 50%. Sunday, partly sunny. Hot with highs in the upper 80s. Sunday night and Monday, partly cloudy. Hot. Lows around 70. Highs around 90. Monday night, mostly clear. Lows around 70. Tuesday, mostly sunny. Hot with highs in the lower 90s. Tuesday night and Wednesday, mostly clear. Hot. Lows in the lower 70s. Highs in the lower 90s. Here are the forecast key messages. Hot temperatures continue through the week. The hottest days look to be Friday and Saturday with heat indices up to 100 to 105. Strong to severe thunderstorms are expected tonight, particularly for northeastern Nebraska. Gusty winds, hail, and locally heavy rainfall are the main concerns with any storms that develop, though an isolated tornado can't be ruled out. Additional severe storms possible Thursday morning, Thursday evening, and Friday evening. Daily chances for showers and storms continue. Best chance of rain and storms waits for the evening of the 4th of July. This is NOAA All Hazards Radio Station KIH 61 in Omaha, Nebraska. The current time is 11:02 p.m. Central Daylight Time. The National Weather Service has issued severe thunderstorm watch number 435, effective until 2 a.m. Thursday. This watch includes the following counties in Nebraska, Burt, Dodge,
severe thunderstorm watch means the conditions are favorable for the development of severe weather, including large hail and damaging winds in and close to the watch area. While severe weather may not be imminent, persons should remain alert for rapidly changing weather conditions and listen for later statements and possible warnings. Stay tuned to NOAA Weather Radio, broadcast radio and television outlets, or internet sources for the latest severe weather information. Repeating, severe thunderstorm watch number 435 has been issued until 2 a.m. Thursday for the following counties in Nebraska, Burt, Dodge, and Washington. Now for the official National Weather Service forecast for the Omaha and Council Bluffs area. Rest of tonight, mostly cloudy with a chance of showers and thunderstorms. Lows in the lower 70s. South winds 10 to 15 miles an hour with gusts up to 25 miles an hour. Chance of rain 50%. Thursday, partly sunny with a chance of showers and thunderstorms. Hot with highs around 90. South winds 10 to 15 miles an hour. Chance of rain 50%. Thursday night, partly cloudy with a chance of showers and thunderstorms. Humid with lows in the lower 70s. Southeast winds 10 to 15 miles an hour. Chance of rain 50%. Friday, sunny with a slight chance of thunderstorms. A chance of showers, mainly in the morning. Hot with highs in the lower 90s. South winds 10 to 15 miles an hour with gusts up to 25 miles an hour. Chance of rain 30%. Friday night, partly cloudy with a chance of thunderstorms. Showers likely until midnight, then a chance of showers after midnight. Humid with lows in the lower 70s. South winds 10 to 15 miles an hour with gusts up to 25 miles an hour. Chance of rain 60%. Independence Day, mostly sunny. Hot with highs in the lower 90s. Saturday night, mostly clear until midnight, then becoming mostly cloudy. A chance of showers and thunderstorms. Lows around 70. Chance of rain 50%. Sunday, partly sunny. Hot with highs in the upper 80s. Sunday night and Monday, partly cloudy. Hot. Lows around 70. Highs around 90. Monday night, mostly clear. Lows around 70. Tuesday, mostly sunny. Hot with highs in the lower 90s. Tuesday night and Wednesday, mostly clear. Hot. Lows in the lower 70s. Highs in the lower 90s. At 11 p.m. in Omaha, it was mostly cloudy. The temperature was 84 degrees, the dew point 72, and the relative humidity 67%. The wind was south at 8 miles an hour. The pressure was 29.89 inches and rising. Across eastern Nebraska and southwest Iowa, it was clear. Severe thunderstorm watch number 435 remains in effect until 2 a.m. Thursday for the following counties in Nebraska, Burt, Dodge, and Washington. Remember, a severe thunderstorm watch means the conditions are favorable for the development of severe weather, including large hail and damaging winds in and close to the watch area. While severe weather may not be imminent, persons should remain alert for rapidly changing weather conditions and listen for later statements and possible warnings. Stay tuned to NOAA Weather Radio, broadcast radio and television outlets, or internet sources for the latest severe weather information. Repeating, severe thunderstorm watch number 435 remains in effect until 2 a.m. Thursday for the following counties in Nebraska, Burt, Dodge, and Washington. Severe thunderstorm watch number 435 has been canceled for the following counties in Nebraska, Burt, Dodge, and Washington. Repeating, the severe thunderstorm watch number 435 has been canceled for the following counties in Nebraska, Burt, Dodge, and Washington. At 11 p.m. in Omaha, it was mostly cloudy. The temperature was 84 degrees, the dew point 72, and the relative humidity 67%. The wind was south at 8 miles an hour. The pressure was 20.
29.89 inches and rising. Across eastern Nebraska and southwest Iowa, it was clear, with a temperature of 78 at Columbus, 80 at Nebraska City, and 79 at Red Oak, Iowa. It was partly cloudy, with a temperature of 80 at Lincoln and 79 at Plaxmouth. It was mostly cloudy, with a temperature of 83 at Offutt Air Force Base and 82 at Fremont. It was cloudy, with a temperature of 82 at Millard, 82 at Blair Airport, and 78 at Tacoma. Here are some observations from across the region. It was clear, with a temperature of 76 at Sioux Falls, 80 at Concordia, Kansas, 76 at North Platte, and 72 in Valentine. It was partly cloudy, with a temperature of 80 at Grand Island, 82 at Des Moines, 79 at Kansas City, and 70 at Denver. At Norfolk, it was mostly cloudy, with a temperature of 78. At Sioux City, it was cloudy, with a temperature of 79. Once again, at 11 p.m. in Omaha, it was 84 degrees under mostly cloudy skies. Here are the forecast key messages. Hot temperatures continue through the week. The hottest days look to be Friday and Saturday, with heat indices up to 100 to 105. Strong to severe thunderstorms are expected tonight, particularly for northeastern Nebraska. Gusty winds, hail, and locally heavy rainfall are the main concerns with any storms that develop, though an isolated tornado can't be ruled out. Additional severe storms possible Thursday morning, Thursday evening, and Friday evening. Daily chances for showers and storms continue. Best chance of rain and storms waits for the evening of the 4th of July. 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The current time is 11:09 p.m. Central Daylight Time. Severe thunderstorm watch number 435 has been canceled for the following counties in Nebraska, Burt, Dodge, and Washington. Repeating, the severe thunderstorm watch number 435 has been canceled for the following counties in Nebraska, Burt, Dodge, and Washington. 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Now for the official National Weather Service forecast for the Omaha and Council Bluffs area. West of tonight, mostly cloudy with a chance of showers and thunderstorms. Lows in the lower 70s. South winds 10 to 15 miles an hour with gusts up to 25 miles an hour. Chance of rain 50%. Thursday, partly sunny with a chance of showers and thunderstorms. Hot with highs around 90. South winds 10 to 15 miles an hour. Chance of rain 50%. Thursday night, partly cloudy with a chance of showers and thunderstorms. Humid with lows in the lower 70s. Southeast winds 10 to 15 miles an hour. Chance of rain 50%. Friday, sunny with a slight chance of thunderstorms. A chance of showers, mainly in the morning. Hot with highs in the lower 90s. South winds 10 to 15 miles an hour with gusts up to 25 miles an hour. Chance of rain 30%. Friday night, partly cloudy with a chance of thunderstorms. Showers likely until midnight, then a chance of showers after midnight. Humid with lows in the lower 70s. South winds 10 to 15 miles an hour with gusts up to 25 miles an hour. Chance of rain 60%. Independence Day, mostly sunny. Hot with highs in the lower 90s. Saturday night, mostly clear until midnight, then becoming mostly cloudy. A chance of showers and thunderstorms. Lows around 70. Chance of rain 50%. Sunday, partly sunny. Hot with highs in the upper 80s. Sunday night and Monday, partly cloudy. Hot. Lows around 70. Highs around 90. Monday night, mostly clear. Lows around 70. Tuesday, mostly sunny. Hot with highs in the lower 90s.
Tuesday night and Wednesday, mostly clear. Hot. Lows in the lower 70s. Highs in the lower 90s. Here are the forecast key messages. Hot temperatures continue through the week. The hottest days look to be Friday and Saturday with heat indices up to 100 to 105. Strong to severe thunderstorms are expected tonight, particularly for northeastern Nebraska. Gusty winds, hail, and locally heavy rainfall are the main concerns with any storms that develop, though an isolated tornado can't be ruled out. Additional severe storms possible Thursday morning, Thursday evening, and Friday evening. Daily chances for showers and storms continue. Best chance of rain and storms waits for the evening of the 4th of July. 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The current time is 11:13 p.m. Central Daylight Time. Severe thunderstorm watch number 435 has been canceled for the following counties in Nebraska, Burt, Dodge, and Washington. Repeating, the severe thunderstorm watch number 435 has been canceled for the following counties in Nebraska, Burt, Dodge, and Washington. Now for the official National Weather Service forecast for the Omaha and Council Bluffs area. Rest of tonight, mostly cloudy with a chance of showers and thunderstorms. Lows in the lower 70s. South winds 10 to 15 miles an hour with gusts up to 25 miles an hour. Chance of rain 50%. Thursday, partly sunny with a chance of showers and thunderstorms. Hot with highs around 90. South winds 10 to 15 miles an hour. Chance of rain 50%. Thursday night, partly cloudy with a chance of showers and thunderstorms. Humid with lows in the lower 70s. Southeast winds 10 to 15 miles an hour. Chance of rain 50%. Friday, sunny with a slight chance of thunderstorms. A chance of showers, mainly in the morning. Hot with highs in the lower 90s. South winds 10 to 15 miles an hour with gusts up to 25 miles an hour. Chance of rain 30%. Friday night, partly cloudy with a chance of thunderstorms. Showers likely until midnight, then a chance of showers after midnight. Humid with lows in the lower 70s. South winds 10 to 15 miles an hour with gusts up to 25 miles an hour. Chance of rain 60%. Independence Day, mostly sunny. Hot with highs in the lower 90s. Saturday night, mostly clear until midnight, then becoming mostly cloudy. A chance of showers and thunderstorms. Lows around 70. Chance of rain 50%. Sunday, partly sunny. Hot with highs in the upper 80s. Sunday night and Monday, partly cloudy. Hot. Lows around 70. Highs around 90. Monday night, mostly clear. Lows around 70. Tuesday, mostly sunny. Hot with highs in the lower 90s. Tuesday night and Wednesday, mostly clear. Hot. Lows in the lower 70s. Highs in the lower 90s. Now for the official National Weather Service forecast for the Omaha and Council Bluffs area. Rest of tonight, partly cloudy after midnight, then becoming mostly cloudy. A slight chance of showers and thunderstorms after midnight. Lows in the lower 70s. South winds 10 to 15 miles an hour. Chance of rain 20%. Thursday, partly sunny with a chance of showers and thunderstorms. Hot with highs in the upper 80s. South winds 10 to 15 miles an hour. Chance of rain 50%. Thursday night, partly cloudy with a chance of showers and thunderstorms. Humid with lows in the lower 70s. South winds 10 to 15 miles an hour. Chance of rain 50%. Friday, sunny with a slight chance of showers and thunderstorms. Hot with highs in the lower 90s. South winds 10 to 15 miles an hour. Chance of rain 20%. Friday night, mostly clear until midnight, then becoming partly cloudy. A chance of thunderstorms.
a chance of showers. Humid with lows in the lower 70s. South winds 10 to 15 miles an hour. Chance of rain 50%. Independence Day, mostly sunny. Hot with highs in the lower 90s. Saturday night, partly cloudy until midnight, then becoming mostly cloudy. A chance of thunderstorms. A chance of showers. Lows around 70. Chance of rain 40%. Sunday through Wednesday, partly cloudy. Hot. Highs around 90. Lows around 70. At 11 p.m. in Omaha, it was mostly cloudy. The temperature was 84 degrees, the dew point 72, and the relative humidity 67%. The wind was south at 8 miles an hour. The pressure was 29.89 inches and rising. Across eastern Nebraska and southwest Iowa, it was clear, with a temperature of 78 at Columbus, 80 at Nebraska City, and 79 at Red Oak, Iowa. It was partly cloudy, with a temperature of 80 at Lincoln and 79 at Plaxmouth. It was mostly cloudy, with a temperature of 83 at Offutt Air Force Base and 82 at Fremont. It was cloudy, with a temperature of 82 at Millard, 82 at Blair Airport, and 78 at Tacoma. Here are some observations from across the region. It was clear, with a temperature of 76 at Sioux Falls, 79 at Kansas City, and 72 in Valentine. It was partly cloudy, with a temperature of 80 at Grand Island, 78 at Norfolk, and 82 at Des Moines. Under partly cloudy skies, Concordia, Kansas reported 80, North Platte reported 76, and Denver reported 70. At Sioux City, it was cloudy, with a temperature of 79. Once again, at 11 p.m. in Omaha, it was 84 degrees under mostly cloudy skies. Here are the forecast key messages. Hot temperatures continue through the week. The hottest days look to be Friday and Saturday with heat indices up to 100 to 105. Strong to severe thunderstorms are expected tonight, particularly for northeastern Nebraska. Gusty winds, hail and locally heavy rainfall are the main concerns with any storms that develop, though an isolated tornado can't be ruled out. Additional severe storms possible Thursday morning, Thursday evening, and Friday evening. Daily chances for showers and storms continue. Best chance of rain and storms waits for the evening of the 4th of July. This is NOAA All Hazards Radio Station KIH 61 in Omaha, Nebraska. The current time is 11:20 p.m. Central Daylight Time. Now for the official National Weather Service forecast for the Omaha and Council Bluffs area. Rest of tonight, partly cloudy after midnight, then becoming mostly cloudy. A slight chance of showers and thunderstorms after midnight. Lows in the lower 70s. South winds 10 to 15 miles an hour. Chance of rain 20%. Thursday, partly sunny with a chance of showers and thunderstorms. Hot with highs in the upper 80s. South winds 10 to 15 miles an hour. Chance of rain 50%. Thursday night, partly cloudy with a chance of showers and thunderstorms. Humid with lows in the lower 70s. South winds 10 to 15 miles an hour. Chance of rain 50%. Friday, sunny with a slight chance of showers and thunderstorms. Hot with highs in the lower 90s. South winds 10 to 15 miles an hour. Chance of rain 20%. Friday night, mostly clear until midnight, then becoming partly cloudy. A chance of thunderstorms. A chance of showers. Humid with lows in the lower 70s. South winds 10 to 15 miles an hour. Chance of rain 50%. Independence Day, mostly sunny. Hot with highs in the lower 90s. Saturday night, partly cloudy until midnight, then becoming mostly cloudy. A chance of thunderstorms. A chance of showers. Lows around 70. Chance of rain 40%. Sunday through Wednesday, partly cloudy. Hot. Highs around 90.
lows around 70. At 11 p.m. in Omaha, it was mostly cloudy. The temperature was 84 degrees, the dew point 72, and the relative humidity 67%. The wind was south at 8 miles an hour. The pressure was 29.89 inches and rising. Across eastern Nebraska and southwest Iowa, it was clear, with a temperature of 78 at Columbus, 80 at Nebraska City, and 79 at Red Oak, Iowa. It was partly cloudy, with a temperature of 80 at Lincoln and 79 at Plaxmouth. It was mostly cloudy, with a temperature of 83 at Offutt Air Force Base and 82 at Fremont. It was cloudy, with a temperature of 82 at Millard, 82 at Blair Airport, and 78 at Tacoma. Here are some observations from across the region. It was clear, with a temperature of 76 at Sioux Falls, 79 at Kansas City, and 72 in Valentine. It was partly cloudy, with a temperature of 80 at Grand Island, 78 at North Fork, and 82 at Des Moines. Under partly cloudy skies, Concordia, Kansas reported 80, North Platte reported 76, and Denver reported 70. At Sioux City, it was cloudy, with a temperature of 79. Once again, at 11 p.m. in Omaha, it was 84 degrees under mostly cloudy skies. Here are the forecast key messages. Hot temperatures continue through the week. The hottest days look to be Friday and Saturday with heat indices up to 100 to 105. Strong to severe thunderstorms are expected tonight, particularly for northeastern Nebraska. Gusty winds, hail and locally heavy rainfall are the main concerns with any storms that develop, though an isolated tornado can't be ruled out. Additional severe storms possible Thursday morning, Thursday evening, and Friday evening. Daily chances for showers and storms continue. Best chance of rain and storms waits for the evening of the 4th of July. This is NOAA All Hazards Radio Station KIH 61 in Omaha, Nebraska. The current time is 11:24 p.m. Central Daylight Time. Now for the official National Weather Service forecast for the Omaha and Council Bluffs area. Rest of tonight, partly cloudy after midnight, then becoming mostly cloudy. A slight chance of showers and thunderstorms after midnight. Lows in the lower 70s. South winds 10 to 15 miles an hour. Chance of rain 20%. Thursday, partly sunny with a chance of showers and thunderstorms. Hot with highs in the upper 80s. South winds 10 to 15 miles an hour. Chance of rain 50%. Thursday night, partly cloudy with a chance of showers and thunderstorms. Humid with lows in the lower 70s. South winds 10 to 15 miles an hour. Chance of rain 50%. Friday, sunny with a slight chance of showers and thunderstorms. Hot with highs in the lower 90s. South winds 10 to 15 miles an hour. Chance of rain 20%. Friday night, mostly clear until midnight, then becoming partly cloudy. A chance of thunderstorms. A chance of showers. Humid with lows in the lower 70s. South winds 10 to 15 miles an hour. Chance of rain 50%. Independence Day, mostly sunny. Hot with highs in the lower 90s. Saturday night, partly cloudy until midnight, then becoming mostly cloudy. A chance of thunderstorms. A chance of showers. Lows around 70. Chance of rain 40%. Sunday through Wednesday, partly cloudy. Hot. Highs around 90. Lows around 70. At 11 p.m. in Omaha, it was mostly cloudy. The temperature was 84 degrees, the dew point 72, and the relative humidity 67%. The wind was south at 8 miles an hour. The pressure was 29.89 inches and rising. Across eastern Nebraska and southwest Iowa, it was clear, with a temperature of 78 at Columbus, 80 at Nebraska City, and 79 at Red Oak, Iowa. It was partly cloudy, with a temperature of 80 at Lincoln and 79 at Plaxmouth.
was mostly cloudy, with a temperature of 83 at Offutt Air Force Base and 82 at Fremont. It was cloudy, with a temperature of 82 at Millard, 82 at Blair Airport, and 78 at Takema. Here are some observations from across the region. It was clear, with a temperature of 76 at Sioux Falls, 79 at Kansas City, and 72 in Valentine. It was partly cloudy, with a temperature of 80 at Grand Island, 78 at Norfolk, and 82 at Des Moines. Under partly cloudy skies, Concordia, Kansas reported 80, North Platte reported 76, and Denver reported 70. At Sioux City, it was cloudy, with a temperature of 79. Once again, at 11 p.m. in Omaha, it was 84 degrees under mostly cloudy skies. Here are the forecast key messages. Hot temperatures continue through the week. The hottest days look to be Friday and Saturday with heat indices up to 100 to 105. Strong to severe thunderstorms are expected tonight, particularly for northeastern Nebraska. Gusty winds, hail and locally heavy rainfall are the main concerns with any storms that develop, though an isolated tornado can't be ruled out. Additional severe storms possible Thursday morning, Thursday evening, and Friday evening. Daily chances for showers and storms continue. Best chance of rain and storms waits for the evening of the 4th of July. This is NOAA All Hazards Radio Station KIH 61 in Omaha, Nebraska. The current time is 11:29 p.m. Central Daylight Time. Now for the official National Weather Service forecast for the Omaha and Council Bluffs area. Rest of tonight, partly cloudy after midnight, then becoming mostly cloudy. A slight chance of showers and thunderstorms after midnight. Lows in the lower 70s. South winds 10 to 15 miles an hour. Chance of rain 20%. Thursday, partly sunny with a chance of showers and thunderstorms. Hot with highs in the upper 80s. South winds 10 to 15 miles an hour. Chance of rain 50%. Thursday night, partly cloudy with a chance of showers and thunderstorms. Humid with lows in the lower 70s. South winds 10 to 15 miles an hour. Chance of rain 50%. Friday, sunny with a slight chance of showers and thunderstorms. Hot with highs in the lower 90s. South winds 10 to 15 miles an hour. Chance of rain 20%. Friday night, mostly clear until midnight, then becoming partly cloudy. A chance of thunderstorms. A chance of showers. Humid with lows in the lower 70s. South winds 10 to 15 miles an hour. Chance of rain 50%. Independence Day, mostly sunny. Hot with highs in the lower 90s. Saturday night, partly cloudy until midnight, then becoming mostly cloudy. A chance of thunderstorms. A chance of showers. Lows around 70. Chance of rain 40%. Sunday through Wednesday, partly cloudy. Hot. Highs around 90. Lows around 70. At 11 p.m. in Omaha, it was mostly cloudy. The temperature was 84 degrees, the dew point 72, and the relative humidity 67%. The wind was south at 8 miles an hour. The pressure was 29.89 inches and rising. Across eastern Nebraska and southwest Iowa, it was clear, with a temperature of 78 at Columbus, 80 at Nebraska City, and 79 at Red Oak, Iowa. It was partly cloudy, with a temperature of 80 at Lincoln and 79 at Plaxmouth. It was mostly cloudy, with a temperature of 83 at Offutt Air Force Base and 82 at Fremont. It was cloudy, with a temperature of 82 at Millard, 82 at Blair Airport, and 78 at Takema. Here are some observations from across the region. It was clear, with a temperature of 76 at Sioux Falls, 79 at Kansas City, and 72 in Valentine. It was partly cloudy, with a temperature of 80 at Grand Island, 78 at Norfolk, and 82 at Des Moines. Under partly cloudy skies, Concordia,
Columbus reported 80, North Platte reported 76, and Denver reported 70. At Sioux City, it was cloudy, with a temperature of 79. Once again, at 11 p.m. in Omaha, it was 84 degrees under mostly cloudy skies. Here are the forecast key messages. Hot temperatures continue through the week. The hottest days look to be Friday and Saturday with heat indices up to 100 to 105. Strong to severe thunderstorms are expected tonight, particularly for northeastern Nebraska. Gusty winds, hail, and locally heavy rainfall are the main concerns with any storms that develop, though an isolated tornado can't be ruled out. Additional severe storms possible Thursday morning, Thursday evening, and Friday evening. Daily chances for showers and storms continue. Best chance of rain and storms waits for the evening of the 4th of July. This is NOAA All Hazards Radio Station KIH 61 in Omaha, Nebraska. The current time is 11:33 p.m. Central Daylight Time. Now for the official National Weather Service forecast for the Omaha and Council Bluffs area. West of tonight, partly cloudy after midnight, then becoming mostly cloudy. A slight chance of showers and thunderstorms after midnight. Lows in the lower 70s. South winds 10 to 15 miles an hour. Chance of rain 20%. Thursday, partly sunny with a chance of showers and thunderstorms. Hot with highs in the upper 80s. South winds 10 to 15 miles an hour. Chance of rain 50%. Thursday night, partly cloudy with a chance of showers and thunderstorms. Humid with lows in the lower 70s. South winds 10 to 15 miles an hour. Chance of rain 50%. Friday, sunny with a slight chance of showers and thunderstorms. Hot with highs in the lower 90s. South winds 10 to 15 miles an hour. Chance of rain 20%. Friday night, mostly clear until midnight, then becoming partly cloudy. A chance of thunderstorms. A chance of showers. Humid with lows in the lower 70s. South winds 10 to 15 miles an hour. Chance of rain 50%. Independence Day, mostly sunny. Hot with highs in the lower 90s. Saturday night, partly cloudy until midnight, then becoming mostly cloudy. A chance of thunderstorms. A chance of showers. Lows around 70. Chance of rain 40%. Sunday through Wednesday, partly cloudy. Hot. Highs around 90. Lows around 70. At 11 p.m. in Omaha, it was mostly cloudy. The temperature was 84 degrees, the dew point 72, and the relative humidity 67%. The wind was south at 8 miles an hour. The pressure was 29.89 inches and rising. Across eastern Nebraska and southwest Iowa, it was clear, with a temperature of 78 at Columbus, 80 at Nebraska City, and 79 at Red Oak, Iowa. It was partly cloudy, with a temperature of 80 at Lincoln and 79 at Plaxmouth. It was mostly cloudy, with a temperature of 83 at Offutt Air Force Base and 82 at Fremont. It was cloudy, with a temperature of 82 at Millard, 82 at Blair Airport, and 78 at Tecama. Here are some observations from across the region. It was clear, with a temperature of 76 at Sioux Falls, 79 at Kansas City, and 72 at Valentine. It was partly cloudy, with a temperature of 80 at Grand Island, 78 at Norfolk, and 82 at Des Moines. Under partly cloudy skies, Concordia, Kansas reported 80, North Platte reported 76, and Denver reported 70. At Sioux City, it was cloudy, with a temperature of 79. Once again, at 11 p.m. in Omaha, it was 84 degrees under mostly cloudy skies. Here are the forecast key messages. Hot temperatures continue through the week. The hottest days look to be Friday and Saturday with heat indices up to 100 to 105. Strong to severe thunderstorms are expected tonight, particularly for northeastern Nebraska. Gusty winds, hail, and
heavy rainfall are the main concerns with any storms that develop, though an isolated tornado can't be ruled out. Additional severe storms possible Thursday morning, Thursday evening, and Friday evening. Daily chances for showers and storms continue. Best chance of rain and storms waits for the evening of the 4th of July. This is NOAA All Hazards Radio Station KIH 61 in Omaha, Nebraska. The current time is 11:37 p.m. Central Daylight Time. Now for the official National Weather Service forecast for the Omaha and Council Bluffs area. Rest of tonight, partly cloudy after midnight, then becoming mostly cloudy. A slight chance of showers and thunderstorms after midnight. Lows in the lower 70s. South winds 10 to 15 miles an hour. Chance of rain 20%. Thursday, partly sunny with a chance of showers and thunderstorms. Hot with highs in the upper 80s. South winds 10 to 15 miles an hour. Chance of rain 50%. Thursday night, partly cloudy with a chance of showers and thunderstorms. Humid with lows in the lower 70s. South winds 10 to 15 miles an hour. Chance of rain 50%. Friday, sunny with a slight chance of showers and thunderstorms. Hot with highs in the lower 90s. South winds 10 to 15 miles an hour. Chance of rain 20%. Friday night, mostly clear until midnight, then becoming partly cloudy. A chance of thunderstorms. A chance of showers. Humid with lows in the lower 70s. South winds 10 to 15 miles an hour. Chance of rain 50%. Independence Day, mostly sunny. Hot with highs in the lower 90s. Saturday night, partly cloudy until midnight, then becoming mostly cloudy. A chance of thunderstorms. A chance of showers. Lows around 70. Chance of rain 40%. Sunday through Wednesday, partly cloudy. Hot. Highs around 90. Lows around 70. At 11 p.m. in Omaha, it was mostly cloudy. The temperature was 84 degrees, the dew point 72, and the relative humidity 67%. The wind was south at 8 miles an hour. The pressure was 29.89 inches and rising. Across eastern Nebraska and southwest Iowa, it was clear, with a temperature of 78 at Columbus, 80 at Nebraska City, and 79 at Red Oak, Iowa. It was partly cloudy, with a temperature of 80 at Lincoln and 79 at Plaxmouth. It was mostly cloudy, with a temperature of 83 at Offutt Air Force Base and 82 at Fremont. It was cloudy, with a temperature of 82 at Millard, 82 at Blair Airport, and 78 at Takema. Here are some observations from across the region. It was clear, with a temperature of 76 at Sioux Falls, 79 at Kansas City, and 72 at Valentine. It was partly cloudy, with a temperature of 80 at Grand Island, 78 at Norfolk, and 82 at Des Moines. Under partly cloudy skies, Concordia, Kansas reported 80, North Platte reported 76, and Denver reported 70. At Sioux City, it was cloudy, with a temperature of 79. Once again, at 11 p.m. in Omaha, it was 84 degrees under mostly cloudy skies. Here are the forecast key messages. Hot temperatures continue through the week. The hottest days look to be Friday and Saturday with heat indices up to 100 to 105. Strong to severe thunderstorms are expected tonight, particularly for northeastern Nebraska. Gusty winds, hail and locally heavy rainfall are the main concerns with any storms that develop, though an isolated tornado can't be ruled out. Additional severe storms possible Thursday morning, Thursday evening, and Friday evening. Daily chances for showers and storms continue. Best chance of rain and storms waits for the evening of the 4th of July. This is NOAA All Hazards Radio Station KIH 61 in Omaha, Nebraska. The current time is 11:42 p.m. Central Daylight Time. Now for the official National Weather Service forecast for the Omaha.

chance of showers and thunderstorms. Humid with lows in the lower 70s. South winds 10 to 15 miles an hour. Chance of rain 50%. Friday, sunny with a slight chance of showers and thunderstorms. Hot with highs in the lower 90s. South winds 10 to 15 miles an hour. Chance of rain 20%. Friday night, mostly clear until midnight, then becoming partly cloudy. A chance of thunderstorms. A chance of showers. Humid with lows in the lower 70s. South winds 10 to 15 miles an hour. Chance of rain 50%. Independence Day, mostly sunny. Hot with highs in the lower 90s. Saturday night, partly cloudy until midnight, then becoming mostly cloudy. A chance of thunderstorms. A chance of showers. Lows around 70. Chance of rain 40%. Sunday through Wednesday, partly cloudy. Hot. Highs around 90. Lows around 70. At 11 p.m. in Omaha, it was mostly cloudy. The temperature was 84 degrees, the dew point 72, and the relative humidity 67%. The wind was south at 8 miles an hour. The pressure was 29.89 inches and rising. Across eastern Nebraska and southwest Iowa, it was clear, with a temperature of 78 at Columbus, 80 at Nebraska City, and 79 at Red Oak, Iowa. It was partly cloudy, with a temperature of 80 at Lincoln and 79 at Plaxmouth. It was mostly cloudy, with a temperature of 83 at Offutt Air Force Base and 82 at Fremont. It was cloudy, with a temperature of 82 at Millard, 82 at Blair Airport, and 78 at Tacoma. Here are some observations from across the region. It was clear, with a temperature of 76 at Sioux Falls, 79 at Kansas City, and 72 at Valentine. It was partly cloudy, with a temperature of 80 at Grand Island, 78 at Norfolk, and 82 at Des Moines. Under partly cloudy skies, Concordia, Kansas reported 80, North Platte reported 76, and Denver reported 70. At Sioux City, it was cloudy, with a temperature of 79. Once again, at 11 p.m. in Omaha, it was 84 degrees under mostly cloudy skies. Here are the forecast key messages. Hot temperatures continue through the week. The hottest days look to be Friday and Saturday with heat indices up to 100 to 105. Strong to severe thunderstorms are expected tonight, particularly for northeastern Nebraska. Gusty winds, hail and locally heavy rainfall are the main concerns with any storms that develop, though an isolated tornado can't be ruled out. Additional severe storms possible Thursday morning, Thursday evening, and Friday evening. Daily chances for showers and storms continue. Best chance of rain and storms waits for the evening of the 4th of July. This is NOAA All Hazards Radio Station KIH 61 in Omaha, Nebraska. The current time is 11:46 p.m. Central Daylight Time. Now for the official National Weather Service forecast for the Omaha and Council Bluffs area. Rest of tonight, partly cloudy after midnight, then becoming mostly cloudy. A slight chance of showers and thunderstorms after midnight. Lows in the lower 70s. South winds 10 to 15 miles an hour. Chance of rain 20%. Thursday, partly sunny with a chance of showers and thunderstorms. Hot with highs in the upper 80s. South winds 10 to 15 miles an hour. Chance of rain 50%. Thursday night, partly cloudy with a chance of showers and thunderstorms. Humid with lows in the lower 70s. South winds 10 to 15 miles an hour. Chance of rain 50%. Friday, sunny with a slight chance of showers and thunderstorms. Hot with highs in the lower 90s. South winds 10 to 15 miles an hour. Chance of rain 20%. Friday night, mostly clear until midnight, then becoming partly cloudy. A chance of thunderstorms. A chance of showers. Humid with lows in the lower 70s.

Winds 10 to 15 miles an hour. Chance of rain 50%. Independence Day, mostly sunny. Hot with highs in the lower 90s. Saturday night, partly cloudy until midnight, then becoming mostly cloudy. A chance of thunderstorms. A chance of showers. Lows around 70. Chance of rain 40%. Sunday through Wednesday, partly cloudy. Hot. Highs around 90. Lows around 70. At 11 p.m. in Omaha, it was mostly cloudy. The temperature was 84 degrees, the dew point 72, and the relative humidity 67%. The wind was south at 8 miles an hour. The pressure was 29.89 inches and rising. Across eastern Nebraska and southwest Iowa, it was clear, with a temperature of 78 at Columbus, 80 at Nebraska City, and 79 at Red Oak, Iowa. It was partly cloudy, with a temperature of 80 at Lincoln and 79 at Plaxmouth. It was mostly cloudy, with a temperature of 83 at Offutt Air Force Base and 82 at Fremont. It was cloudy, with a temperature of 82 at Millard, 82 at Blair Airport, and 78 at Tacoma. Here are some observations from across the region. It was clear, with a temperature of 76 at Sioux Falls, 79 at Kansas City, and 72 in Valentine. It was partly cloudy, with a temperature of 80 at Grand Island, 78 at Norfolk, and 82 at Des Moines. Under partly cloudy skies, Concordia, Kansas reported 80, North Platte reported 76, and Denver reported 70. At Sioux City, it was cloudy, with a temperature of 79. Once again, at 11 p.m. in Omaha, it was 84 degrees under mostly cloudy skies. Here are the forecast key messages. Hot temperatures continue through the week. The hottest days look to be Friday and Saturday with heat indices up to 100 to 105. Strong to severe thunderstorms are expected tonight, particularly for northeastern Nebraska. Gusty winds, hail and locally heavy rainfall are the main concerns with any storms that develop, though an isolated tornado can't be ruled out. Additional severe storms possible Thursday morning, Thursday evening, and Friday evening. Daily chances for showers and storms continue. Best chance of rain and storms waits for the evening of the 4th of July. This is NOAA All Hazards Radio Station KIH 61 in Omaha, Nebraska. The current time is 11:50 p.m. Central Daylight Time. Now for the official National Weather Service forecast for the Omaha and Council Bluffs area. Rest of tonight, partly cloudy after midnight, then becoming mostly cloudy. A slight chance of showers and thunderstorms after midnight. Lows in the lower 70s. South winds 10 to 15 miles an hour. Chance of rain 20%. Thursday, partly sunny with a chance of showers and thunderstorms. Hot with highs in the upper 80s. South winds 10 to 15 miles an hour. Chance of rain 50%. Thursday night, partly cloudy with a chance of showers and thunderstorms. Humid with lows in the lower 70s. South winds 10 to 15 miles an hour. Chance of rain 50%. Friday, sunny with a slight chance of showers and thunderstorms. Hot with highs in the lower 90s. South winds 10 to 15 miles an hour. Chance of rain 20%. Friday night, mostly clear until midnight, then becoming partly cloudy. A chance of thunderstorms. A chance of showers. Humid with lows in the lower 70s. South winds 10 to 15 miles an hour. Chance of rain 50%. Independence Day, mostly sunny. Hot with highs in the lower 90s. Saturday night, partly cloudy until midnight, then becoming mostly cloudy. A chance of thunderstorms. A chance of showers. Lows around 70. Chance of rain 40%. Sunday through Wednesday, partly cloudy. Hot. Highs around 90. Lows around 70. At 11 p.m. in Omaha, it was mostly cloudy.
temperature was 84 degrees, the dew point 72, and the relative humidity 67%. The wind was south at 8 miles an hour. The pressure was 29.89 inches and rising. Across eastern Nebraska and southwest Iowa, it was clear, with a temperature of 78 at Columbus, 80 at Nebraska City, and 79 at Red Oak, Iowa. It was partly cloudy, with a temperature of 80 at Lincoln and 79 at Plaxnook. It was mostly cloudy, with a temperature of 83 at Offutt Air Force Base and 82 at Fremont. It was cloudy, with a temperature of 82 at Millard, 82 at Blair Airport, and 78 at Takema. Here are some observations from across the region. It was clear, with a temperature of 76 at Sioux Falls, 79 at Kansas City, and 72 at Valentine. It was partly cloudy, with a temperature of 80 at Grand Island, 78 at Norfolk, and 82 at Des Moines. Under partly cloudy skies, Concordia, Kansas reported 80, North Platte reported 76, and Denver reported 70. At Sioux City, it was cloudy, with a temperature of 79. Once again, at 11 p.m. in Omaha, it was 84 degrees under mostly cloudy skies. Here are the forecast key messages. Hot temperatures continue through the week. The hottest days look to be Friday and Saturday, with heat indices up to 100 to 105. Strong to severe thunderstorms are expected tonight, particularly for northeastern Nebraska. Gusty winds, hail, and locally heavy rainfall are the main concerns with any storms that develop, though an isolated tornado can't be ruled out. Additional severe storms possible Thursday morning, Thursday evening, and Friday evening. Daily chances for showers and storms continue. Best chance of rain and storms waits for the evening of the 4th of July. 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The current time is 11:55 p.m. Central Daylight Time. Now for the official National Weather Service forecast for the Omaha and Council Bluffs area. Rest of tonight, partly cloudy after midnight, then becoming mostly cloudy. A slight chance of showers and thunderstorms after midnight. Lows in the lower 70s. South winds 10 to 15 miles an hour. Chance of rain 20%. Thursday, partly sunny with a chance of showers and thunderstorms. Hot with highs in the upper 80s. South winds 10 to 15 miles an hour. Chance of rain 50%. Thursday night, partly cloudy with a chance of showers and thunderstorms. Humid with lows in the lower 70s. South winds 10 to 15 miles an hour. Chance of rain 50%. Friday, sunny with a slight chance of showers and thunderstorms. Hot with highs in the lower 90s. South winds 10 to 15 miles an hour. Chance of rain 20%. Friday night, mostly clear until midnight, then becoming partly cloudy. A chance of thunderstorms. A chance of showers. Humid with lows in the lower 70s. South winds 10 to 15 miles an hour. Chance of rain 50%. Independence Day, mostly sunny. Hot with highs in the lower 90s. Saturday night, partly cloudy until midnight, then becoming mostly cloudy. A chance of thunderstorms. A chance of showers. Lows around 70. Chance of rain 40%. Sunday through Wednesday, partly cloudy. Hot. Highs around 90. Lows around 70. At 11 p.m. in Omaha, it was mostly cloudy. The temperature was 84 degrees, the dew point 72, and the relative humidity 67%. The wind was south at 8 miles an hour. The pressure was 29.89 inches and rising. Across eastern Nebraska and southwest Iowa, it was clear, with a temperature of 78 at Columbus, 80 at Nebraska City, and 79 at Red Oak, Iowa. It was partly cloudy, with a temperature of 80 at Lincoln and 79 at Plaxnook. It was mostly cloudy, with a temperature of 83 at Offutt Air Force Base and 82 at Fremont.
cloudy, with a temperature of 82 at Millard, 82 at Blair Airport, and 78 at Tacoma. Here are some observations from across the region. It was clear, with a temperature of 76 at Sioux Falls, 79 at Kansas City, and 72 in Valentine. It was partly cloudy, with a temperature of 80 at Grand Island, 78 at Norfolk, and 82 at Des Moines. Under partly cloudy skies, Concordia, Kansas reported 80, North Platte reported 76, and Denver reported 70. At Sioux City, it was cloudy, with a temperature of 79. Once again, at 11 p.m. in Omaha, it was 84 degrees under mostly cloudy skies. Here are the forecast key messages. Hot temperatures continue through the week. The hottest days look to be Friday and Saturday with heat indices up to 100 to 105. Strong to severe thunderstorms are expected tonight, particularly for northeastern Nebraska. Gusty winds, hail and locally heavy rainfall are the main concerns with any storms that develop, though an isolated tornado can't be ruled out. Additional severe storms possible Thursday morning, Thursday evening, and Friday evening. Daily chances for showers and storms continue. Best chance of rain and storms waits for the evening of the 4th of July. 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The current time is 11:59 p.m. Central Daylight Time. Now for the official National Weather Service forecast for the Omaha and Council Bluffs area. Rest of tonight, partly cloudy after midnight, then becoming mostly cloudy. A slight chance of showers and thunderstorms after midnight. Lows in the lower 70s. South winds 10 to 15 miles an hour. Chance of rain 20%. Thursday, partly sunny with a chance of showers and thunderstorms. Hot with highs in the upper 80s. South winds 10 to 15 miles an hour. Chance of rain 50%. Thursday night, partly cloudy with a chance of showers and thunderstorms. Humid with lows in the lower 70s. South winds 10 to 15 miles an hour. Chance of rain 50%. Friday, sunny with a slight chance of showers and thunderstorms. Hot with highs in the lower 90s. South winds 10 to 15 miles an hour. Chance of rain 20%. Friday night, mostly clear until midnight, then becoming partly cloudy. A chance of thunderstorms. A chance of showers. Humid with lows in the lower 70s. South winds 10 to 15 miles an hour. Chance of rain 50%. Independence Day, mostly sunny. Hot with highs in the lower 90s. Saturday night, partly cloudy until midnight, then becoming mostly cloudy. A chance of thunderstorms. A chance of showers. Lows around 70. Chance of rain 40%. Sunday through Wednesday, partly cloudy. Hot. Highs around 90. Lows around 70. Here are the forecast key messages. Hot temperatures continue through the week. The hottest days look to be Friday and Saturday with heat indices up to 100 to 105. Strong to severe thunderstorms are expected tonight, particularly for northeastern Nebraska. Gusty winds, hail and locally heavy rainfall are the main concerns with any storms that develop, though an isolated tornado can't be ruled out. Additional severe storms possible Thursday morning, Thursday evening, and Friday evening. Daily chances for showers and storms continue. Best chance of rain and storms waits for the evening of the 4th of July. This is NOAA All Hazards Radio Station KIH-61 in Omaha, Nebraska. The current time is 12:02 a.m. Central Daylight Time. Now for the official National Weather Service forecast for the Omaha and Council Bluffs area. Rest of tonight, partly cloudy after midnight, then becoming mostly cloudy. A slight chance of showers and thunderstorms after midnight. Lows in the lower 70s. South winds 10 to 15 miles an hour. Chance of rain 20%. Thursday.
partly sunny with a chance of showers and thunderstorms. Hot with highs in the upper 80s. South winds 10 to 15 miles an hour. Chance of rain 50%. Thursday night, partly cloudy with a chance of showers and thunderstorms. Humid with lows in the lower 70s. South winds 10 to 15 miles an hour. Chance of rain 50%. Friday, sunny with a slight chance of showers and thunderstorms. Hot with highs in the lower 90s. South winds 10 to 15 miles an hour. Chance of rain 20%. Friday night, mostly clear until midnight, then becoming partly cloudy. A chance of thunderstorms. A chance of showers. Humid with lows in the lower 70s. South winds 10 to 15 miles an hour. Chance of rain 50%. Independence Day, mostly sunny. Hot with highs in the lower 90s. Saturday night, partly cloudy until midnight, then becoming mostly cloudy. A chance of thunderstorms. A chance of showers. Lows around 70. Chance of rain 40%. Sunday through Wednesday, partly cloudy. Hot. Highs around 90. Lows around 70. Here are the forecast key messages. Hot temperatures continue through the week. The hottest days look to be Friday and Saturday with heat indices up to 100 to 105. Strong to severe thunderstorms are expected tonight, particularly for northeastern Nebraska. Gusty winds, hail and locally heavy rainfall are the main concerns with any storms that develop, though an isolated tornado can't be ruled out. Additional severe storms possible Thursday morning, Thursday evening, and Friday evening. Daily chances for showers and storms continue. Best chance of rain and storms waits for the evening of the 4th of July. This is NOAA All Hazards Radio Station KIH 61 in Omaha, Nebraska. The current time is 12:05 a.m. Central Daylight Time. Now for the official National Weather Service forecast for the Omaha and Council Bluffs area. Rest of tonight, partly cloudy after midnight, then becoming mostly cloudy. A slight chance of showers and thunderstorms after midnight. Lows in the lower 70s. South winds 10 to 15 miles an hour. Chance of rain 20%. Thursday, partly sunny with a chance of showers and thunderstorms. Hot with highs in the upper 80s. South winds 10 to 15 miles an hour. Chance of rain 50%. Thursday night, partly cloudy with a chance of showers and thunderstorms. Humid with lows in the lower 70s. South winds 10 to 15 miles an hour. Chance of rain 50%. Friday, sunny with a slight chance of showers and thunderstorms. Hot with highs in the lower 90s. South winds 10 to 15 miles an hour. Chance of rain 20%. Friday night, mostly clear until midnight, then becoming partly cloudy. A chance of thunderstorms. A chance of showers. Humid with lows in the lower 70s. South winds 10 to 15 miles an hour. Chance of rain 50%. Independence Day, mostly sunny. Hot with highs in the lower 90s. Saturday night, partly cloudy until midnight, then becoming mostly cloudy. A chance of thunderstorms. A chance of showers. Lows around 70. Chance of rain 40%. Sunday through Wednesday, partly cloudy. Hot. Highs around 90. Lows around 70. 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Douglas, Sarpy, Washington, Cass, Odo, Burt, Dodge, Saunders, Harrison, Pottawatomie, and Mills. At midnight in Omaha, it was mostly cloudy. The temperature was 83 degrees, the dew point 73, and the relative humidity 72%. The wind was south at 9 miles an hour. The pressure was 29.90 inches and rising. Across eastern Nebraska and southwest Iowa, it was partly cloudy, with a temperature of 70.
at Lincoln, 79 at Columbus, and 79 at Tecumseh. It was mostly cloudy, with a temperature of 81 at Millard, 82 at Fremont, 80 at Nebraska City, and 79 at Red Oak, Iowa. It was cloudy, with a temperature of 82 at Blair Airport, and 80 at Plaxmouth. Here are some observations from across the region. It was clear, with a temperature of 75 at Sioux Falls, 67 at Denver, and 71 at Valentine. It was partly cloudy, with a temperature of 79 at Grand Island, 81 at Des Moines, 80 at Kansas City, 79 at Concordia, Kansas, and 75 at North Platte. At Norfolk, it was mostly cloudy, with a temperature of 78. At Sioux City, it was cloudy, with a temperature of 78. Once again, at midnight in Omaha, it was 83 degrees under mostly cloudy skies. Here are the forecast key messages. Hot temperatures continue through the week. The hottest days look to be Friday and Saturday with heat indices up to 100 to 105. Additional severe storms possible Thursday evening and Friday evening. Daily chances for showers and storms continue. Best chance of rain and storms waits for the evening of the 4th of July. This is NOAA All Hazards Radio Station KIH 61 in Omaha, Nebraska. The current time is 12:09 a.m. Central Daylight Time. Now for the official National Weather Service forecast for the Omaha and Council Bluffs area. Rest of tonight, partly cloudy after midnight, then becoming mostly cloudy. A slight chance of showers and thunderstorms after midnight. Lows in the lower 70s. South winds 10 to 15 miles an hour. Chance of rain 20%. Thursday, partly sunny with a chance of showers and thunderstorms. Hot with highs in the upper 80s. South winds 10 to 15 miles an hour. Chance of rain 50%. Thursday night, partly cloudy with a chance of showers and thunderstorms. Humid with lows in the lower 70s. South winds 10 to 15 miles an hour. Chance of rain 50%. Friday, sunny with a slight chance of showers and thunderstorms. Hot with highs in the lower 90s. South winds 10 to 15 miles an hour. Chance of rain 20%. Friday night, mostly clear until midnight, then becoming partly cloudy. A chance of thunderstorms. A chance of showers. Humid with lows in the lower 70s. South winds 10 to 15 miles an hour. Chance of rain 50%. Independence Day, mostly sunny. Hot with highs in the lower 90s. Saturday night, partly cloudy until midnight, then becoming mostly cloudy. A chance of thunderstorms. A chance of showers. Lows around 70. Chance of rain 40%. Sunday through Wednesday, partly cloudy. Hot. Highs around 90. Lows around 70. At midnight in Omaha, it was mostly cloudy. The temperature was 83 degrees, the dew point 73, and the relative humidity 72%. The wind was south at 9 miles an hour. The pressure was 29.90 inches and rising. Across eastern Nebraska and southwest Iowa, it was partly cloudy, with a temperature of 79 at Lincoln, 79 at Columbus, and 79 at Tecumseh. It was mostly cloudy, with a temperature of 81 at Millard, 82 at Fremont, 80 at Nebraska City, and 79 at Red Oak, Iowa. It was cloudy, with a temperature of 82 at Blair Airport, and 80 at Plaxmouth. Here are some observations from across the region. It was clear, with a temperature of 75 at Sioux Falls, 67 at Denver, and 71 at Valentine. It was partly cloudy, with a temperature of 79 at Grand Island, 81 at Des Moines, 80 at Kansas City, 79 at Concordia, Kansas, and 75 at North Platte. At Norfolk, it was mostly cloudy, with a temperature of 78. At Sioux City, it was cloudy, with a temperature of 78. Once again, at midnight in Omaha, it was 83 degrees under mostly cloudy skies. At
At midnight in Omaha, it was mostly cloudy. The temperature was 83 degrees, the dew point 73, and the relative humidity 72%. The wind was south at 9 miles an hour. The pressure was 29.90 inches and rising. Across eastern Nebraska and southwest Iowa, temperatures were between 79 and 82 degrees. It was partly cloudy at Lincoln, Columbus, and Takema. It was mostly cloudy at Offutt Air Force Base, Millard, Fremont, Nebraska City, and Red Oak, Iowa. It was cloudy at Blair Airport in Plattsmouth. Here are some observations from across the region. It was clear, with a temperature of 75 at Sioux Falls, 67 at Denver, and 71 at Valentine. It was partly cloudy, with a temperature of 81 at Des Moines and 79 at Concordia, Kansas. It was mostly cloudy, with a temperature of 78 at North Fork, 80 at Kansas City, and 75 at North Platte. It was cloudy, with a temperature of 79 at Grand Island and 78 at Sioux City. Once again, at midnight in Omaha, it was 83 degrees under mostly cloudy skies. Here are the forecast key messages. Hot temperatures continue through the week. The hottest days look to be Friday and Saturday with heat indices up to 100 to 105. Additional severe storms possible Thursday evening and Friday evening. Daily chances for showers and storms continue. Best chance of rain and storms waits for the evening of the 4th of July. This is NOAA All Hazards Radio Station KIH 61 in Omaha, Nebraska. The current time is 12:14 a.m. Central Daylight Time. Now for the official National Weather Service forecast for the Omaha and Council Bluffs area. Rest of tonight, partly cloudy after midnight, then becoming mostly cloudy. A slight chance of showers and thunderstorms after midnight. Lows in the lower 70s. South winds 10 to 15 miles an hour. Chance of rain 20%. Thursday, partly sunny with a chance of showers and thunderstorms. Hot with highs in the upper 80s. South winds 10 to 15 miles an hour. Chance of rain 50%. Thursday night, partly cloudy with a chance of showers and thunderstorms. Humid with lows in the lower 70s. South winds 10 to 15 miles an hour. Chance of rain 50%. Friday, sunny with a slight chance of showers and thunderstorms. Hot with highs in the lower 90s. South winds 10 to 15 miles an hour. Chance of rain 20%. Friday night, mostly clear until midnight, then becoming partly cloudy. A chance of thunderstorms. A chance of showers. Humid with lows in the lower 70s. South winds 10 to 15 miles an hour. Chance of rain 50%. Independence Day, mostly sunny. Hot with highs in the lower 90s. Saturday night, partly cloudy until midnight, then becoming mostly cloudy. A chance of thunderstorms. A chance of showers. Lows around 70. Chance of rain 40%. Sunday through Wednesday, partly cloudy. Hot. Highs around 90. Lows around 70. At midnight in Omaha, it was mostly cloudy. The temperature was 83 degrees, the dew point 73, and the relative humidity 72%. The wind was south at 9 miles an hour. The pressure was 29.90 inches and rising. Across eastern Nebraska and southwest Iowa, temperatures were between 79 and 82 degrees. It was partly cloudy at Lincoln, Columbus, and Takema. It was mostly cloudy at Offutt Air Force Base, Millard, Fremont, Nebraska City, and Red Oak, Iowa. It was cloudy at Blair Airport in Plattsmouth. Here are some observations from across the region. It was clear, with a temperature of 75 at Sioux Falls, 67 at Denver, and 71 at Valentine. It was partly cloudy, with a temperature of 81 at Des Moines and 79 at Concordia, Kansas. It was mostly cloudy, with a temperature of 78 at North Fork, 80 at Kansas City.
75 at Northland. It was cloudy, with a temperature of 79 at Grand Island and 78 at Sioux City. Once again, at midnight in Omaha, it was 83 degrees under mostly cloudy skies. Here are the forecast key messages. Hot temperatures continue through the week. The hottest days look to be Friday and Saturday, with heat indices up to 100 to 105. Additional severe storms possible Thursday evening and Friday evening. Daily chances for showers and storms continue. Best chance of rain and storms waits for the evening of the 4th of July. This is NOAA All Hazards Radio Station KIH 61 in Omaha, Nebraska. The current time is 12:18 a.m. Central Daylight Time. Now for the official National Weather Service forecast for the Omaha and Council Bluffs area. Rest of tonight, partly cloudy after midnight, then becoming mostly cloudy. A slight chance of showers and thunderstorms after midnight. Lows in the lower 70s. South winds 10 to 15 miles an hour. Chance of rain 20%. Thursday, partly sunny with a chance of showers and thunderstorms. Hot with highs in the upper 80s. South winds 10 to 15 miles an hour. Chance of rain 50%. Thursday night, partly cloudy with a chance of showers and thunderstorms. Humid with lows in the lower 70s. South winds 10 to 15 miles an hour. Chance of rain 50%. Friday, sunny with a slight chance of showers and thunderstorms. Hot with highs in the lower 90s. South winds 10 to 15 miles an hour. Chance of rain 20%. Friday night, mostly clear until midnight, then becoming partly cloudy. A chance of thunderstorms. A chance of showers. Humid with lows in the lower 70s. South winds 10 to 15 miles an hour. Chance of rain 50%. Independence Day, mostly sunny. Hot with highs in the lower 90s. Saturday night, partly cloudy until midnight, then becoming mostly cloudy. A chance of thunderstorms. A chance of showers. Lows around 70. Chance of rain 40%. Sunday through Wednesday, partly cloudy. Hot. Highs around 90. Lows around 70. At midnight in Omaha, it was mostly cloudy. The temperature was 83 degrees, the dew point 73, and the relative humidity 72%. The wind was south at 9 miles an hour. The pressure was 29.90 inches and rising. Across eastern Nebraska and southwest Iowa, temperatures were between 79 and 82 degrees. It was partly cloudy at Lincoln, Columbus, and Takema. It was mostly cloudy at Offutt Air Force Base, Millard, Fremont, Nebraska City, and Red Oak, Iowa. It was cloudy at Blair Airport in Plattsmouth. Here are some observations from across the region. It was clear, with a temperature of 75 at Sioux Falls, 67 at Denver, and 71 at Valentine. It was partly cloudy, with a temperature of 81 at Des Moines and 79 at Concordia, Kansas. It was mostly cloudy, with a temperature of 78 at Norfolk, 80 at Kansas City, and 75 at North Platte. It was cloudy, with a temperature of 79 at Grand Island and 78 at Sioux City. Once again, at midnight in Omaha, it was 83 degrees under mostly cloudy skies. Here are the forecast key messages. Hot temperatures continue through the week. The hottest days look to be Friday and Saturday, with heat indices up to 100 to 105. Additional severe storms possible Thursday evening and Friday evening. Daily chances for showers and storms continue. Best chance of rain and storms waits for the evening of the 4th of July. This is NOAA All Hazards Radio Station KIH 61 in Omaha, Nebraska. The current time is 12:22 a.m. Central Daylight Time. Now for the official National Weather Service forecast for the Omaha and Council Bluffs area. Rest of tonight, partly cloudy after midnight, then becoming mostly cloudy.
chance of showers and thunderstorms after midnight. Lows in the lower 70s. South winds 10 to 15 miles an hour. Chance of rain 20%. Thursday, partly sunny with a chance of showers and thunderstorms. Hot with highs in the upper 80s. South winds 10 to 15 miles an hour. Chance of rain 50%. Thursday night, partly cloudy with a chance of showers and thunderstorms. Humid with lows in the lower 70s. South winds 10 to 15 miles an hour. Chance of rain 50%. Friday, sunny with a slight chance of showers and thunderstorms. Hot with highs in the lower 90s. South winds 10 to 15 miles an hour. Chance of rain 20%. Friday night, mostly clear until midnight, then becoming partly cloudy. A chance of thunderstorms. A chance of showers. Humid with lows in the lower 70s. South winds 10 to 15 miles an hour. Chance of rain 50%. Independence Day, mostly sunny. Hot with highs in the lower 90s. Saturday night, partly cloudy until midnight, then becoming mostly cloudy. A chance of thunderstorms. A chance of showers. Lows around 70. Chance of rain 40%. Sunday through Wednesday, partly cloudy. Hot. Highs around 90. Lows around 70. At midnight in Omaha, it was mostly cloudy. The temperature was 83 degrees, the dew point 73, and the relative humidity 72%. The wind was south at 9 miles an hour. The pressure was 29.90 inches and rising. Across eastern Nebraska and southwest Iowa, temperatures were between 79 and 82 degrees. It was partly cloudy at Lincoln, Columbus, and Tecumseh. It was mostly cloudy at Offutt Air Force Base, Millard, Fremont, Nebraska City, and Red Oak, Iowa. It was cloudy at Blair Airport in Plattsmouth. Here are some observations from across the region. It was clear, with a temperature of 75 at Sioux Falls, 67 at Denver, and 71 at Valentine. It was partly cloudy, with a temperature of 81 at Des Moines and 79 at Concordia, Kansas. It was mostly cloudy, with a temperature of 78 at North Fork, 80 at Kansas City, and 75 at North Platte. It was cloudy, with a temperature of 79 at Grand Island and 78 at Sioux City. Once again, at midnight in Omaha, it was 83 degrees under mostly cloudy skies. Here are the forecast key messages. Hot temperatures continue through the week. The hottest days look to be Friday and Saturday with heat indices up to 100 to 105. Additional severe storms possible Thursday evening and Friday evening. Daily chances for showers and storms continue. Best chance of rain and storms waits for the evening of the 4th of July. This is NOAA All Hazards Radio Station KIH 61 in Omaha, Nebraska. The current time is 12:26 a.m. Central Daylight Time. Now for the official National Weather Service forecast for the Omaha and Council Bluffs area. West of tonight, partly cloudy after midnight, then becoming mostly cloudy. A slight chance of showers and thunderstorms after midnight. Lows in the lower 70s. South winds 10 to 15 miles an hour. Chance of rain 20%. Thursday, partly sunny with a chance of showers and thunderstorms. Hot with highs in the upper 80s. South winds 10 to 15 miles an hour. Chance of rain 50%. Thursday night, partly cloudy with a chance of showers and thunderstorms. Humid with lows in the lower 70s. South winds 10 to 15 miles an hour. Chance of rain 50%. Friday, sunny with a slight chance of showers and thunderstorms. Hot with highs in the lower 90s. South winds 10 to 15 miles an hour. Chance of rain 20%. Friday night, mostly clear until midnight, then becoming partly cloudy. A chance of thunderstorms. A chance of showers. Humid lows in the lower 70s.
south winds 10 to 15 miles an hour. Chance of rain 50%. Independence Day, mostly sunny. Hot with highs in the lower 90s. Saturday night, partly cloudy until midnight, then becoming mostly cloudy. A chance of thunderstorms. A chance of showers. Lows around 70. Chance of rain 40%. Sunday through Wednesday, partly cloudy. Hot. Highs around 90. Lows around 70. At midnight in Omaha, it was mostly cloudy. The temperature was 83 degrees, the dew point 73, and the relative humidity 72%. The wind was south at 9 miles an hour. The pressure was 29.90 inches and rising. Across eastern Nebraska and southwest Iowa, temperatures were between 79 and 82 degrees. It was partly cloudy at Lincoln, Columbus, and Tacoma. It was mostly cloudy at Offutt Air Force Base, Millard, Fremont, Nebraska City, and Red Oak, Iowa. It was cloudy at Blair Airport in Plattsmouth. Here are some observations from across the region. It was clear, with a temperature of 75 at Sioux Falls, 67 at Denver, and 71 at Valentine. It was partly cloudy, with a temperature of 81 at Des Moines and 79 at Concordia, Kansas. It was mostly cloudy, with a temperature of 78 at North Fork, 80 at Kansas City, and 75 at North Platte. It was cloudy, with a temperature of 79 at Grand Island and 78 at Sioux City. Once again, at midnight in Omaha, it was 83 degrees under mostly cloudy skies. Here are the forecast key messages. Hot temperatures continue through the week. The hottest days look to be Friday and Saturday with heat indices up to 100 to 105. Additional severe storms possible Thursday evening and Friday evening. Daily chances for showers and storms continue. Best chance of rain and storms waits for the evening of the 4th of July. This is NOAA All Hazards Radio Station KIH 61 in Omaha, Nebraska. The current time is 12:30 a.m. Central Daylight Time. Now for the official National Weather Service forecast for the Omaha and Council Bluffs area. Rest of tonight, partly cloudy after midnight, then becoming mostly cloudy. A slight chance of showers and thunderstorms after midnight. Lows in the lower 70s. South winds 10 to 15 miles an hour. Chance of rain 20%. Thursday, partly sunny with a chance of showers and thunderstorms. Hot with highs in the upper 80s. South winds 10 to 15 miles an hour. Chance of rain 50%. Thursday night, partly cloudy with a chance of showers and thunderstorms. Humid with lows in the lower 70s. South winds 10 to 15 miles an hour. Chance of rain 50%. Friday, sunny with a slight chance of showers and thunderstorms. Hot with highs in the lower 90s. South winds 10 to 15 miles an hour. Chance of rain 20%. Friday night, mostly clear until midnight, then becoming partly cloudy. A chance of thunderstorms. A chance of showers. Humid with lows in the lower 70s. South winds 10 to 15 miles an hour. Chance of rain 50%. Independence Day, mostly sunny. Hot with highs in the lower 90s. Saturday night, partly cloudy until midnight, then becoming mostly cloudy. A chance of thunderstorms. A chance of showers. Lows around 70. Chance of rain 40%. Sunday through Wednesday, partly cloudy. Hot. Highs around 90. Lows around 70. At midnight in Omaha, it was mostly cloudy. The temperature was 83 degrees, the dew point 73, and the relative humidity 72%. The wind was south at 9 miles an hour. The pressure was 29.90 inches and rising. Across eastern Nebraska and southwest Iowa, temperatures were between 79 and 82 degrees. It was partly cloudy at Lincoln, Columbus,
and Takema. It was mostly cloudy at Offutt Air Force Base, Millard, Fremont, Nebraska City, and Red Oak, Iowa. It was cloudy at Blair Airport in Plattsmouth. Here are some observations from across the region. It was clear, with a temperature of 75 at Sioux Falls, 67 at Denver, and 71 at Valentine. It was partly cloudy, with a temperature of 81 at Des Moines and 79 at Concordia, Kansas. It was mostly cloudy, with a temperature of 78 at Norfolk, 80 at Kansas City, and 75 at North Platte. It was cloudy, with a temperature of 79 at Grand Island and 78 at Sioux City. Once again, at midnight in Omaha, it was 83 degrees under mostly cloudy skies. Here are the forecast key messages. Hot temperatures continue through the week. The hottest days look to be Friday and Saturday with heat indices up to 100 to 105. Additional severe storms possible Thursday evening and Friday evening. Daily chances for showers and storms continue. Best chance of rain and storms waits for the evening of the 4th of July. This is NOAA All Hazards Radio Station KIH 61 in Omaha, Nebraska. The current time is 12:34 a.m. Central Daylight Time. Now for the official National Weather Service forecast for the Omaha and Council Bluffs area. Rest of tonight, partly cloudy after midnight, then becoming mostly cloudy. A slight chance of showers and thunderstorms after midnight. Lows in the lower 70s. South winds 10 to 15 miles an hour. Chance of rain 20%. Thursday, partly sunny with a chance of showers and thunderstorms. Hot with highs in the upper 80s. South winds 10 to 15 miles an hour. Chance of rain 50%. Thursday night, partly cloudy with a chance of showers and thunderstorms. Humid with lows in the lower 70s. South winds 10 to 15 miles an hour. Chance of rain 50%. Friday, sunny with a slight chance of showers and thunderstorms. Hot with highs in the lower 90s. South winds 10 to 15 miles an hour. Chance of rain 20%. Friday night, mostly clear until midnight, then becoming partly cloudy. A chance of thunderstorms. A chance of showers. Humid with lows in the lower 70s. South winds 10 to 15 miles an hour. Chance of rain 50%. Independence Day, mostly sunny. Hot with highs in the lower 90s. Saturday night, partly cloudy until midnight, then becoming mostly cloudy. A chance of thunderstorms. A chance of showers. Lows around 70. Chance of rain 40%. Sunday through Wednesday, partly cloudy. Hot. Highs around 90. Lows around 70. At midnight in Omaha, it was mostly cloudy. The temperature was 83 degrees, the dew point 73, and the relative humidity 72%. The wind was south at 9 miles an hour. The pressure was 29.90 inches and rising. Across eastern Nebraska and southwest Iowa, temperatures were between 79 and 82 degrees. It was partly cloudy at Lincoln, Columbus, and Takema. It was mostly cloudy at Offutt Air Force Base, Millard, Fremont, Nebraska City, and Red Oak, Iowa. It was cloudy at Blair Airport in Plattsmouth. Here are some observations from across the region. It was clear, with a temperature of 75 at Sioux Falls, 67 at Denver, and 71 at Valentine. It was partly cloudy, with a temperature of 81 at Des Moines and 79 at Concordia, Kansas. It was mostly cloudy, with a temperature of 78 at Norfolk, 80 at Kansas City, and 75 at North Platte. It was cloudy, with a temperature of 79 at Grand Island and 78 at Sioux City. Once again, at midnight in Omaha, it was 83 degrees under mostly cloudy skies. Here are the forecast key messages. Hot temperatures continue through the week. The hottest days look to be Friday and Saturday with heat indices up to 100 to 105.
additional severe storms possible Thursday evening and Friday evening. Daily chances for showers and storms continue. Best chance of rain and storms waits for the evening of the 4th of July. This is NOAA All Hazards radio station KIH 61 in Omaha, Nebraska. The current time is 12:38 a.m. Central Daylight Time. Now for the official National Weather Service forecast for the Omaha and Council Bluffs area. Rest of tonight, partly cloudy after midnight, then becoming mostly cloudy. A slight chance of showers and thunderstorms after midnight. Lows in the lower 70s. South winds 10 to 15 miles an hour. Chance of rain 20%. Thursday, partly sunny with a chance of showers and thunderstorms. Hot with highs in the upper 80s. South winds 10 to 15 miles an hour. Chance of rain 50%. Thursday night, partly cloudy with a chance of showers and thunderstorms. Humid with lows in the lower 70s. South winds 10 to 15 miles an hour. Chance of rain 50%. Friday, sunny with a slight chance of showers and thunderstorms. Hot with highs in the lower 90s. South winds 10 to 15 miles an hour. Chance of rain 20%. Friday night, mostly clear until midnight, then becoming partly cloudy. A chance of thunderstorms. A chance of showers. Humid with lows in the lower 70s. South winds 10 to 15 miles an hour. Chance of rain 50%. Independence Day, mostly sunny. Hot with highs in the lower 90s. Saturday night, partly cloudy until midnight, then becoming mostly cloudy. A chance of thunderstorms. A chance of showers. Lows around 70. Chance of rain 40%. Sunday through Wednesday, partly cloudy. Hot. Highs around 90. Lows around 70. At midnight in Omaha, it was mostly cloudy. The temperature was 83 degrees, the dew point 73, and the relative humidity 72%. The wind was south at 9 miles an hour. The pressure was 29.90 inches and rising. Across eastern Nebraska and southwest Iowa, temperatures were between 79 and 82 degrees. It was partly cloudy at Lincoln, Columbus, and Takema. It was mostly cloudy at Offutt Air Force Base, Millard, Fremont, Nebraska City, and Red Oak, Iowa. It was cloudy at Blair Airport in Plattsmouth. Here are some observations from across the region. It was clear, with a temperature of 75 at Sioux Falls, 67 at Denver, and 71 at Valentine. It was partly cloudy, with a temperature of 81 at Des Moines and 79 at Concordia, Kansas. It was mostly cloudy, with a temperature of 78 at Norfolk, 80 at Kansas City, and 75 at North Platte. It was cloudy, with a temperature of 79 at Grand Island and 78 at Sioux City. Once again, at midnight in Omaha, it was 83 degrees under mostly cloudy skies. Here are the forecast key messages. Hot temperatures continue through the week. The hottest days look to be Friday and Saturday with heat indices up to 100 to 105. Additional severe storms possible Thursday evening and Friday evening. Daily chances for showers and storms continue. Best chance of rain and storms waits for the evening of the 4th of July. This is NOAA All Hazards radio station KIH 61 in Omaha, Nebraska. The current time is 12:42 a.m. Central Daylight Time. Now for the official National Weather Service forecast for the Omaha and Council Bluffs area. Rest of tonight, partly cloudy after midnight, then becoming mostly cloudy. A slight chance of showers and thunderstorms after midnight. Lows in the lower 70s. South winds 10 to 15 miles an hour. Chance of rain 20%. Thursday, partly sunny with a chance of showers and thunderstorms. Hot with highs in the upper 80s. South winds 10 to 15 miles an hour. Chance of rain 50%.

mostly clear until midnight, then becoming partly cloudy. A chance of thunderstorms. A chance of showers. Humid with lows in the lower 70s. South winds 10 to 15 miles an hour. Chance of rain 50%. Independence Day, mostly sunny. Hot with highs in the lower 90s. Saturday night, partly cloudy until midnight, then becoming mostly cloudy. A chance of thunderstorms. A chance of showers. Lows around 70. Chance of rain 40%. Sunday through Wednesday, partly cloudy. Hot. Highs around 90. Lows around 70. At midnight in Omaha, it was mostly cloudy. The temperature was 83 degrees, the dew point 73, and the relative humidity 72%. The wind was south at 9 miles an hour. The pressure was 29.90 inches and rising. Across eastern Nebraska and southwest Iowa, temperatures were between 79 and 82 degrees. It was partly cloudy at Lincoln, Columbus, and Tacoma. It was mostly cloudy at Offutt Air Force Base, Millard, Fremont, Nebraska City, and Red Oak, Iowa. It was cloudy at Blair Airport in Plattsmouth. Here are some observations from across the region. It was clear, with a temperature of 75 at Sioux Falls, 67 at Denver, and 71 at Valentine. It was partly cloudy, with a temperature of 81 at Des Moines, and 79 at Concordia, Kansas. It was mostly cloudy, with a temperature of 78 at North Fork, 80 at Kansas City, and 75 at North Platte. It was cloudy, with a temperature of 79 at Grand Island, and 78 at Sioux City. Once again, at midnight in Omaha, it was 83 degrees under mostly cloudy skies. Here are the forecast key messages. Hot temperatures continue through the week. The hottest days look to be Friday and Saturday with heat indices up to 100 to 105. Additional severe storms possible Thursday evening and Friday evening. Daily chances for showers and storms continue. Best chance of rain and storms waits for the evening of the 4th of July. This is NOAA All Hazards Radio Station KIH 61 in Omaha, Nebraska. The current time is 12:46 a.m. Central Daylight Time. Now for the official National Weather Service forecast for the Omaha and Council Bluffs area. Rest of tonight, partly cloudy after midnight, then becoming mostly cloudy. A slight chance of showers and thunderstorms after midnight. Lows in the lower 70s. South winds 10 to 15 miles an hour. Chance of rain 20%. Thursday, partly sunny with a chance of showers and thunderstorms. Hot with highs in the upper 80s. South winds 10 to 15 miles an hour. Chance of rain 50%. Thursday night, partly cloudy with a chance of showers and thunderstorms. Humid with lows in the lower 70s. South winds 10 to 15 miles an hour. Chance of rain 50%. Friday, sunny with a slight chance of showers and thunderstorms. Hot with highs in the lower 90s. South winds 10 to 15 miles an hour. Chance of rain 20%. Friday night, mostly clear until midnight, then becoming partly cloudy. A chance of thunderstorms. A chance of showers. Humid with lows in the lower 70s. South winds 10 to 15 miles an hour. Chance of rain 50%. Independence Day, mostly sunny. Hot with highs in the lower 90s. Saturday night, partly cloudy until midnight, then becoming mostly cloudy. A chance of thunderstorms. A chance of showers. Lows around 70. Chance of rain 40%. Sunday through Wednesday, partly cloudy. Hot. Highs around 90. Lows around 70. At midnight in Omaha, it was mostly cloudy. The temperature was 83 degrees, the dew point 73, and the relative humidity 72%. The wind was south at 9 miles an hour. The pressure was 29.90 inches.

rising. Across eastern Nebraska and southwest Iowa, temperatures were between 79 and 82 degrees. It was partly cloudy at Lincoln, Columbus, and Takema. It was mostly cloudy at Offutt Air Force Base, Millard, Fremont, Nebraska City, and Red Oak, Iowa. It was cloudy at Blair Airport in Plattsmouth. Here are some observations from across the region. It was clear, with a temperature of 75 at Sioux Falls, 67 at Denver, and 71 at Valentine. It was partly cloudy, with a temperature of 81 at Des Moines and 79 at Concordia, Kansas. It was mostly cloudy, with a temperature of 78 at Norfolk, 80 at Kansas City, and 75 at North Platte. It was cloudy, with a temperature of 79 at Grand Island and 78 at Sioux City. Once again, at midnight in Omaha, it was 83 degrees under mostly cloudy skies. Here are the forecast key messages. Hot temperatures continue through the week. The hottest days look to be Friday and Saturday, with heat indices up to 100 to 105. Additional severe storms possible Thursday evening and Friday evening. Daily chances for showers and storms continue. Best chance of rain and storms waits for the evening of the 4th of July. This is NOAA All Hazards Radio Station KIH 61 in Omaha, Nebraska. The current time is 12:50 a.m. Central Daylight Time. Now for the official National Weather Service forecast for the Omaha and Council Bluffs area. Rest of tonight, partly cloudy after midnight, then becoming mostly cloudy. A slight chance of showers and thunderstorms after midnight. Lows in the lower 70s. South winds 10 to 15 miles an hour. Chance of rain 20%. Thursday, partly sunny with a chance of showers and thunderstorms. Hot with highs in the upper 80s. South winds 10 to 15 miles an hour. Chance of rain 50%. Thursday night, partly cloudy with a chance of showers and thunderstorms. Humid with lows in the lower 70s. South winds 10 to 15 miles an hour. Chance of rain 50%. Friday, sunny with a slight chance of showers and thunderstorms. Hot with highs in the lower 90s. South winds 10 to 15 miles an hour. Chance of rain 20%. Friday night, mostly clear until midnight, then becoming partly cloudy. A chance of thunderstorms. A chance of showers. Humid with lows in the lower 70s. South winds 10 to 15 miles an hour. Chance of rain 50%. Independence Day, mostly sunny. Hot with highs in the lower 90s. Saturday night, partly cloudy until midnight, then becoming mostly cloudy. A chance of thunderstorms. A chance of showers. Lows around 70. Chance of rain 40%. Sunday through Wednesday, partly cloudy. Hot. Highs around 90. Lows around 70. At midnight in Omaha, it was mostly cloudy. The temperature was 83 degrees, the dew point 73, and the relative humidity 72%. The wind was south at 9 miles an hour. The pressure was 29.90 inches and rising. Across eastern Nebraska and southwest Iowa, temperatures were between 79 and 82 degrees. It was partly cloudy at Lincoln, Columbus, and Takema. It was mostly cloudy at Offutt Air Force Base, Millard, Fremont, Nebraska City, and Red Oak, Iowa. It was cloudy at Blair Airport in Plattsmouth. Here are some observations from across the region. It was clear, with a temperature of 75 at Sioux Falls, 67 at Denver, and 71 at Valentine. It was partly cloudy, with a temperature of 81 at Des Moines and 79 at Concordia, Kansas. It was mostly cloudy, with a temperature of 78 at Norfolk, 80 at Kansas City, and 75 at North Platte. It was cloudy, with a temperature of 79 at Grand Island and 78 at Sioux City. Once again, at midnight in Omaha, it was 83 degrees under mostly cloudy skies. Here are the
forecast key messages. Hot temperatures continue through the week. The hottest days look to be Friday and Saturday with heat indices up to 100 to 105. Additional severe storms possible Thursday evening and Friday evening. Daily chances for showers and storms continue. Best chance of rain and storms waits for the evening of the 4th of July. This is NOAA All Hazards Radio Station KIH 61 in Omaha, Nebraska. The current time is 12:54 a.m. Central Daylight Time. Now for the official National Weather Service forecast for the Omaha and Council Bluffs area. Rest of tonight, partly cloudy after midnight, then becoming mostly cloudy. A slight chance of showers and thunderstorms after midnight. Lows in the lower 70s. South winds 10 to 15 miles an hour. Chance of rain 20%. Thursday, partly sunny with a chance of showers and thunderstorms. Hot with highs in the upper 80s. South winds 10 to 15 miles an hour. Chance of rain 50%. Thursday night, partly cloudy with a chance of showers and thunderstorms. Humid with lows in the lower 70s. South winds 10 to 15 miles an hour. Chance of rain 50%. Friday, sunny with a slight chance of showers and thunderstorms. Hot with highs in the lower 90s. South winds 10 to 15 miles an hour. Chance of rain 20%. Friday night, mostly clear until midnight, then becoming partly cloudy. A chance of thunderstorms. A chance of showers. Humid with lows in the lower 70s. South winds 10 to 15 miles an hour. Chance of rain 50%. Independence Day, mostly sunny. Hot with highs in the lower 90s. Saturday night, partly cloudy until midnight, then becoming mostly cloudy. A chance of thunderstorms. A chance of showers. Lows around 70. Chance of rain 40%. Sunday through Wednesday, partly cloudy. Hot. Highs around 90. Lows around 70. At midnight in Omaha, it was mostly cloudy. The temperature was 83 degrees, the dew point 73, and the relative humidity 72%. The wind was south at 9 miles an hour. The pressure was 29.90 inches and rising. Across eastern Nebraska and southwest Iowa, temperatures were between 79 and 82 degrees. It was partly cloudy at Lincoln, Columbus, and Takema. It was mostly cloudy at Offutt Air Force Base, Millard, Fremont, Nebraska City, and Red Oak, Iowa. It was cloudy at Blair Airport in Plattsmouth. Here are some observations from across the region. It was clear, with a temperature of 75 at Sioux Falls, 67 at Denver, and 71 at Valentine. It was partly cloudy, with a temperature of 81 at Des Moines and 79 at Concordia, Kansas. It was mostly cloudy, with a temperature of 78 at Norfolk, 80 at Kansas City, and 75 at North Platte. It was cloudy, with a temperature of 79 at Grand Island and 78 at Sioux City. Once again, at midnight in Omaha, it was 83 degrees under mostly cloudy skies. Here are the forecast key messages. Hot temperatures continue through the week. The hottest days look to be Friday and Saturday with heat indices up to 100 to 105. Additional severe storms possible Thursday evening and Friday evening. Daily chances for showers and storms continue. Best chance of rain and storms waits for the evening of the 4th of July. This is NOAA All Hazards Radio Station KIH 61 in Omaha, Nebraska. The current time is 12:57 a.m. Central Daylight Time. Now for the official National Weather Service forecast for the Omaha and Council Bluffs area. Rest of tonight, partly cloudy after midnight, then becoming mostly cloudy. A slight chance of showers and thunderstorms after midnight. Lows in the lower 70s. South winds 10 to 15 miles an hour. Chance of rain 20%. Thursday, partly sunny with a chance of showers.
and thunderstorms. Hot with highs in the upper 80s. South winds 10 to 15 miles an hour. Chance of rain 50%. Thursday night, partly cloudy with a chance of showers and thunderstorms. Humid with lows in the lower 70s. South winds 10 to 15 miles an hour. Chance of rain 50%. Friday, sunny with a slight chance of showers and thunderstorms. Hot with highs in the lower 90s. South winds 10 to 15 miles an hour. Chance of rain 20%. Friday night, mostly clear until midnight, then becoming partly cloudy. A chance of thunderstorms. A chance of showers. Humid with lows in the lower 70s. South winds 10 to 15 miles an hour. Chance of rain 50%. Independence Day, mostly sunny. Hot with highs in the lower 90s. Saturday night, partly cloudy until midnight, then becoming mostly cloudy. A chance of thunderstorms. A chance of showers. Lows around 70. Chance of rain 40%. Sunday through Wednesday, partly cloudy. Hot. Highs around 90. Lows around 70. Now for the official National Weather Service forecast for the Omaha and Council Bluffs area. West of tonight, mostly cloudy with a slight chance of showers and thunderstorms. Lows in the lower 70s. South winds 5 to 10 miles an hour with gusts up to 20 miles an hour. Chance of rain 20%. Thursday, partly sunny with a chance of showers and thunderstorms. Hot with highs in the upper 80s. South winds 10 to 15 miles an hour. Chance of rain 50%. Thursday night, partly cloudy with a chance of showers and thunderstorms. Humid with lows in the lower 70s. South winds 10 to 15 miles an hour. Chance of rain 50%. Friday, sunny with a slight chance of showers and thunderstorms. Hot with highs in the lower 90s. South winds 10 to 15 miles an hour. Chance of rain 20%. Friday night, mostly clear until midnight, then becoming partly cloudy. A chance of thunderstorms. A chance of showers. Humid with lows in the lower 70s. South winds 10 to 15 miles an hour. Chance of rain 50%. Independence Day, mostly sunny. Hot with highs in the lower 90s. Saturday night, partly cloudy until midnight, then becoming mostly cloudy. A chance of thunderstorms. A chance of showers. Lows around 70. Chance of rain 40%. Sunday through Wednesday, partly cloudy. Hot. Highs around 90. Lows around 70. Here are the forecast key messages. Hot temperatures continue through the week. The hottest days look to be Friday and Saturday with heat indices up to 100 to 105. Additional severe storms possible Thursday evening and Friday evening. Daily chances for showers and storms continue. Best chance of rain and storms waits for the evening of the 4th of July. This is NOAA All Hazards Radio Station KIH 61 in Omaha, Nebraska. The current time is 1:02 a.m. Central Daylight Time. Now for the official National Weather Service forecast for the Omaha and Council Bluffs area. West of tonight, mostly cloudy with a slight chance of showers and thunderstorms. Lows in the lower 70s. South winds 5 to 10 miles an hour with gusts up to 20 miles an hour. Chance of rain 20%. Thursday, partly sunny with a chance of showers and thunderstorms. Hot with highs in the upper 80s. South winds 10 to 15 miles an hour. Chance of rain 50%. Thursday night, partly cloudy with a chance of showers and thunderstorms. Humid with lows in the lower 70s. South winds 10 to 15 miles an hour. Chance of rain 50%. Friday, sunny with a slight chance of showers and thunderstorms. Hot with highs in the lower 90s. South winds 10 to 15 miles an hour. Chance of rain 20%.
Friday night, mostly clear until midnight, then becoming partly cloudy. A chance of thunderstorms. A chance of showers. Humid with lows in the lower 70s. South winds 10 to 15 miles an hour. Chance of rain 50%. Independence Day, mostly sunny. Hot with highs in the lower 90s. Saturday night, partly cloudy until midnight, then becoming mostly cloudy. A chance of thunderstorms. A chance of showers. Lows around 70. Chance of rain 40%. Sunday through Wednesday, partly cloudy. Hot. Highs around 90. Lows around 70. Here are the forecast key messages. Hot temperatures continue through the week. The hottest days look to be Friday and Saturday with heat indices up to 100 to 105. Additional severe storms possible Thursday evening and Friday evening. Daily chances for showers and storms continue. Best chance of rain and storms waits for the evening of the 4th of July. This is NOAA All Hazards Radio Station KIH 61 in Omaha, Nebraska. The current time is 1:04 a.m. Central Daylight Time. Now for the official National Weather Service forecast for the Omaha and Council Bluffs area. Rest of tonight, mostly cloudy with a slight chance of showers and thunderstorms. Lows in the lower 70s. South winds 5 to 10 miles an hour with gusts up to 20 miles an hour. Chance of rain 20%. Thursday, partly sunny with a chance of showers and thunderstorms. Hot with highs in the upper 80s. South winds 10 to 15 miles an hour. Chance of rain 50%. Thursday night, partly cloudy with a chance of showers and thunderstorms. Humid with lows in the lower 70s. South winds 10 to 15 miles an hour. Chance of rain 50%. Friday, sunny with a slight chance of showers and thunderstorms. Hot with highs in the lower 90s. South winds 10 to 15 miles an hour. Chance of rain 20%. Friday night, mostly clear until midnight, then becoming partly cloudy. A chance of thunderstorms. A chance of showers. Humid with lows in the lower 70s. South winds 10 to 15 miles an hour. Chance of rain 50%. Independence Day, mostly sunny. Hot with highs in the lower 90s. Saturday night, partly cloudy until midnight, then becoming mostly cloudy. A chance of thunderstorms. A chance of showers. Lows around 70. Chance of rain 40%. Sunday through Wednesday, partly cloudy. Hot. Highs around 90. Lows around 70. 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Douglas, Sarpy, Washington, Cass, Odo, Burt, Dodge, Saunders, Harrison, Pottawatomie, and Mills. At 1 a.m. in Omaha, it was mostly cloudy. The temperature was 82 degrees, the dew point 72, and the relative humidity 71%. The wind was south at 13 miles an hour. The pressure was 29.91 inches and rising. Across eastern Nebraska and southwest Iowa, it was partly cloudy, with a temperature of 80 at Lincoln, 78 at Columbus, 78 at Nebraska City, and 78 at Plattsmouth. It was mostly cloudy, with a temperature of 81 at Offutt Air Force Base, 80 at Fremont, 81 at Tacoma, and 79 at Red Oak, Iowa. At Millard, it was cloudy, with a temperature of 80. Here are some observations from across the region. It was clear, with a temperature of 71 at Sioux Falls and 69 at Valentine. It was partly cloudy, with a temperature of 78 at North Fork, 80 at Des Moines, 79 at Concordia, Kansas, and 67 at Denver. It was mostly cloudy, with a temperature of 78 at Sioux City, 80 at Kansas City, and 74 at North Platte. At Grand Island, it was cloudy, with a temperature of 78. Once again, at 1 a.m. in Omaha, it was 82 degrees under
mostly cloudy skies. Here are the forecast key messages. Hot temperatures continue through the week. The hottest days look to be Friday and Saturday with heat indices up to 100 to 105. Additional severe storms possible Thursday evening and Friday evening. Daily chances for showers and storms continue. Best chance of rain and storms waits for the evening of the 4th of July. This is NOAA All Hazards Radio Station KIH 61 in Omaha, Nebraska. The current time is 1:09 a.m. Central Daylight Time. Now for the official National Weather Service forecast for the Omaha and Council Bluffs area. Rest of tonight, mostly cloudy with a slight chance of showers and thunderstorms. Lows in the lower 70s. South winds 5 to 10 miles an hour with gusts up to 20 miles an hour. Chance of rain 20%. Thursday, partly sunny with a chance of showers and thunderstorms. Hot with highs in the upper 80s. South winds 10 to 15 miles an hour. Chance of rain 50%. Thursday night, partly cloudy with a chance of showers and thunderstorms. Humid with lows in the lower 70s. South winds 10 to 15 miles an hour. Chance of rain 50%. Friday, sunny with a slight chance of showers and thunderstorms. Hot with highs in the lower 90s. South winds 10 to 15 miles an hour. Chance of rain 20%. Friday night, mostly clear until midnight, then becoming partly cloudy. A chance of thunderstorms. A chance of showers. Humid with lows in the lower 70s. South winds 10 to 15 miles an hour. Chance of rain 50%. Independence Day, mostly sunny. Hot with highs in the lower 90s. Saturday night, partly cloudy until midnight, then becoming mostly cloudy. A chance of thunderstorms. A chance of showers. Lows around 70. Chance of rain 40%. Sunday through Wednesday, partly cloudy. Hot. Highs around 90. Lows around 70. At 1 a.m. in Omaha, it was mostly cloudy. The temperature was 82 degrees, the dew point 72, and the relative humidity 71%. The wind was south at 13 miles an hour. The pressure was 29.91 inches and rising. Across eastern Nebraska and southwest Iowa, it was partly cloudy, with a temperature of 80 at Lincoln, 78 at Columbus, 78 at Nebraska City, and 78 at Plattsmouth. It was mostly cloudy, with a temperature of 81 at Offutt Air Force Base, 80 at Fremont, 81 at Tacoma, and 79 at Red Oak, Iowa. At Millard, it was cloudy, with a temperature of 80. Here are some observations from across the region. It was clear, with a temperature of 71 at Sioux Falls and 69 at Valentine. It was partly cloudy, with a temperature of 78 at Norfolk, 80 at Des Moines, 79 at Concordia, Kansas, and 67 at Denver. It was mostly cloudy, with a temperature of 78 at Sioux City, 80 at Kansas City, and 74 at North Platte. At Grand Island, it was cloudy, with a temperature of 78. Once again, at 1 a.m. in Omaha, it was 82 degrees under mostly cloudy skies. At 1 a.m. in Omaha, it was mostly cloudy. The temperature was 82 degrees, the dew point 72, and the relative humidity 71%. The wind was south at 13 miles an hour. The pressure was 29.91 inches and rising. Across eastern Nebraska and southwest Iowa, it was partly cloudy, with a temperature of 80 at Lincoln, 78 at Nebraska City, and 78 at Plattsmouth. It was mostly cloudy, with a temperature of 81 at Offutt Air Force Base, 80 at Fremont, 78 at Columbus, 81 at Tacoma, and 79 at Red Oak, Iowa. At Millard, it was cloudy, with a temperature of 80. Here are some observations from across the region. It was clear, with a temperature of 71 at Sioux Falls and 69 at Valentine. It was partly cloudy, with a temperature of 80 at Des Moines and 67 at Denver.
it was mostly cloudy, with a temperature of 78 at Grand Island, 78 at Norfolk, and 78 at Sioux City. Under mostly cloudy skies, Kansas City reported 80, Concordia, Kansas reported 79, and North Platte reported 74. Once again, at 1 a.m. in Omaha, it was 82 degrees under mostly cloudy skies. Here are the forecast key messages. Hot temperatures continue through the week. The hottest days look to be Friday and Saturday with heat indices up to 100 to 105. Additional severe storms possible Thursday evening and Friday evening. Daily chances for showers and storms continue. Best chance of rain and storms waits for the evening of the 4th of July. This is NOAA All Hazards Radio Station KIH 61 in Omaha, Nebraska. The current time is 1:14 a.m. Central Daylight Time. Now for the official National Weather Service forecast for the Omaha and Council Bluffs area. Rest of tonight, mostly cloudy with a slight chance of showers and thunderstorms. Lows in the lower 70s. South winds 5 to 10 miles an hour with gusts up to 20 miles an hour. Chance of rain 20%. Thursday, partly sunny with a chance of showers and thunderstorms. Hot with highs in the upper 80s. South winds 10 to 15 miles an hour. Chance of rain 50%. Thursday night, partly cloudy with a chance of showers and thunderstorms. Humid with lows in the lower 70s. South winds 10 to 15 miles an hour. Chance of rain 50%. Friday, sunny with a slight chance of showers and thunderstorms. Hot with highs in the lower 90s. South winds 10 to 15 miles an hour. Chance of rain 20%. Friday night, mostly clear until midnight, then becoming partly cloudy. A chance of thunderstorms. A chance of showers. Humid with lows in the lower 70s. South winds 10 to 15 miles an hour. Chance of rain 50%. Independence Day, mostly sunny. Hot with highs in the lower 90s. Saturday night, partly cloudy until midnight, then becoming mostly cloudy. A chance of thunderstorms. A chance of showers. Lows around 70. Chance of rain 40%. Sunday through Wednesday, partly cloudy. Hot. Highs around 90. Lows around 70. At 1 a.m. in Omaha, it was mostly cloudy. The temperature was 82 degrees, the dew point 72, and the relative humidity 71%. The wind was south at 13 miles an hour. The pressure was 29.91 inches and rising. Across eastern Nebraska and southwest Iowa, it was partly cloudy, with a temperature of 80 at Lincoln, 78 at Nebraska City, and 78 at Plattsmouth. It was mostly cloudy, with a temperature of 81 at Offutt Air Force Base, 80 at Fremont, 78 at Columbus, 81 at Takema, and 79 at Red Oak, Iowa. At Millard, it was cloudy, with a temperature of 80. Here are some observations from across the region. It was clear, with a temperature of 71 at Sioux Falls and 69 at Valentine. It was partly cloudy, with a temperature of 80 at Des Moines and 67 at Denver. It was mostly cloudy, with a temperature of 78 at Grand Island, 78 at Norfolk, and 78 at Sioux City. Under mostly cloudy skies, Kansas City reported 80, Concordia, Kansas reported 79, and North Platte reported 74. Once again, at 1 a.m. in Omaha, it was 82 degrees under mostly cloudy skies. Here are the forecast key messages. Hot temperatures continue through the week. The hottest days look to be Friday and Saturday with heat indices up to 100 to 105. Additional severe storms possible Thursday evening and Friday evening. Daily chances for showers and storms continue. Best chance of rain and storms waits for the evening of the 4th of July. This is NOAA All Hazards Radio Station KIH 61 in Omaha, Nebraska. The current time is 1:18 a.m. Central Daylight Time.
now for the official National Weather Service forecast for the Omaha and Council Bluffs area. Rest of tonight, mostly cloudy with a slight chance of showers and thunderstorms. Lows in the lower 70s. South winds 5 to 10 miles an hour with gusts up to 20 miles an hour. Chance of rain 20%. Thursday, partly sunny with a chance of showers and thunderstorms. Hot with highs in the upper 80s. South winds 10 to 15 miles an hour. Chance of rain 50%. Thursday night, partly cloudy with a chance of showers and thunderstorms. Humid with lows in the lower 70s. South winds 10 to 15 miles an hour. Chance of rain 50%. Friday, sunny with a slight chance of showers and thunderstorms. Hot with highs in the lower 90s. South winds 10 to 15 miles an hour. Chance of rain 20%. Friday night, mostly clear until midnight, then becoming partly cloudy. A chance of thunderstorms. A chance of showers. Humid with lows in the lower 70s. South winds 10 to 15 miles an hour. Chance of rain 50%. Independence Day, mostly sunny. Hot with highs in the lower 90s. Saturday night, partly cloudy until midnight, then becoming mostly cloudy. A chance of thunderstorms. A chance of showers. Lows around 70. Chance of rain 40%. Sunday through Wednesday, partly cloudy. Hot. Highs around 90. Lows around 70. At 1 a.m. in Omaha, it was mostly cloudy. The temperature was 82 degrees, the dew point 72, and the relative humidity 71%. The wind was south at 13 miles an hour. The pressure was 29.91 inches and rising. Across eastern Nebraska and southwest Iowa, it was partly cloudy, with a temperature of 80 at Lincoln, 78 at Nebraska City, and 78 at Plattsmouth. It was mostly cloudy, with a temperature of 81 at Offutt Air Force Base, 80 at Fremont, 78 at Columbus, 81 at Tacoma, and 79 at Red Oak, Iowa. At Millard, it was cloudy, with a temperature of 80. Here are some observations from across the region. It was clear, with a temperature of 71 at Sioux Falls and 69 at Valentine. It was partly cloudy, with a temperature of 80 at Des Moines and 67 at Denver. It was mostly cloudy, with a temperature of 78 at Grand Island, 78 at Norfolk, and 78 at Sioux City. Under mostly cloudy skies, Kansas City reported 80, Concordia, Kansas reported 79, and North Platte reported 74. Once again, at 1 a.m. in Omaha it was 82 degrees under mostly cloudy skies. Here are the forecast key messages. Hot temperatures continue through the week. The hottest days look to be Friday and Saturday with heat indices up to 100 to 105. Additional severe storms possible Thursday evening and Friday evening. Daily chances for showers and storms continue. Best chance of rain and storms waits for the evening of the 4th of July. This is NOAA All Hazards Radio Station KIH 61 in Omaha, Nebraska. The current time is 1:22 a.m. Central Daylight Time. Now for the official National Weather Service forecast for the Omaha and Council Bluffs area. Rest of tonight, mostly cloudy with a slight chance of showers and thunderstorms. Lows in the lower 70s. South winds 5 to 10 miles an hour with gusts up to 20 miles an hour. Chance of rain 20%. Thursday, partly sunny with a chance of showers and thunderstorms. Hot with highs in the upper 80s. South winds 10 to 15 miles an hour. Chance of rain 50%. Thursday night, partly cloudy with a chance of showers and thunderstorms. Humid with lows in the lower 70s. South winds 10 to 15 miles an hour. Chance of rain 50%. Friday, sunny with a slight chance of showers and thunderstorms. Hot with highs in the lower 90s. South winds 10 to 15 miles an hour. Rain 20%.
Friday night, mostly clear until midnight, then becoming partly cloudy. A chance of thunderstorms. A chance of showers. Humid with lows in the lower 70s. South winds 10 to 15 miles an hour. Chance of rain 50%. Independence Day, mostly sunny. Hot with highs in the lower 90s. Saturday night, partly cloudy until midnight, then becoming mostly cloudy. A chance of thunderstorms. A chance of showers. Lows around 70. Chance of rain 40%. Sunday through Wednesday, partly cloudy. Hot. Highs around 90. Lows around 70. At 1 a.m. in Omaha, it was mostly cloudy. The temperature was 82 degrees, the dew point 72, and the relative humidity 71%. The wind was south at 13 miles an hour. The pressure was 29.91 inches and rising. Across eastern Nebraska and southwest Iowa, it was partly cloudy, with a temperature of 80 at Lincoln, 78 at Nebraska City, and 78 at Plattsmouth. It was mostly cloudy, with a temperature of 81 at Offutt Air Force Base, 80 at Fremont, 78 at Columbus, 81 at Takema, and 79 at Red Oak, Iowa. At Millard, it was cloudy, with a temperature of 80. Here are some observations from across the region. It was clear, with a temperature of 71 at Sioux Falls, and 69 at Valentine. It was partly cloudy, with a temperature of 80 at Des Moines, and 67 at Denver. It was mostly cloudy, with a temperature of 78 at Grand Island, 78 at Norfolk, and 78 at Sioux City. Under mostly cloudy skies, Kansas City reported 80, Concordia, Kansas reported 79, and North Platte reported 74. Once again, at 1 a.m. in Omaha it was 82 degrees under mostly cloudy skies. Here are the forecast key messages. Hot temperatures continue through the week. The hottest days look to be Friday and Saturday with heat indices up to 100 to 105. Additional severe storms possible Thursday evening and Friday evening. Daily chances for showers and storms continue. Best chance of rain and storms waits for the evening of the 4th of July. This is NOAA All Hazards Radio Station KIH 61 in Omaha, Nebraska. The current time is 1:26 a.m. Central Daylight Time. Now for the official National Weather Service forecast for the Omaha and Council Bluffs area. Rest of tonight, mostly cloudy with a slight chance of showers and thunderstorms. Lows in the lower 70s. South winds 5 to 10 miles an hour with gusts up to 20 miles an hour. Chance of rain 20%. Thursday, partly sunny with a chance of showers and thunderstorms. Hot with highs in the upper 80s. South winds 10 to 15 miles an hour. Chance of rain 50%. Thursday night, partly cloudy with a chance of showers and thunderstorms. Humid with lows in the lower 70s. South winds 10 to 15 miles an hour. Chance of rain 50%. Friday, sunny with a slight chance of showers and thunderstorms. Hot with highs in the lower 90s. South winds 10 to 15 miles an hour. Chance of rain 20%. Friday night, mostly clear until midnight, then becoming partly cloudy. A chance of thunderstorms. A chance of showers. Humid with lows in the lower 70s. South winds 10 to 15 miles an hour. Chance of rain 50%. Independence Day, mostly sunny. Hot with highs in the lower 90s. Saturday night, partly cloudy until midnight, then becoming mostly cloudy. A chance of thunderstorms. A chance of showers. Lows around 70. Chance of rain 40%. Sunday through Wednesday, partly cloudy. Hot. Highs around 90. Lows around 70. At 1 a.m. in Omaha, it was mostly cloudy. The temperature was 82 degrees, the dew point 72, and the relative humidity 71%. The wind was
south at 13 miles an hour. The pressure was 29.91 inches and rising. Across eastern Nebraska and southwest Iowa, it was partly cloudy, with a temperature of 80 at Lincoln, 78 at Nebraska City, and 78 at Plattsmouth. It was mostly cloudy, with a temperature of 81 at Offutt Air Force Base, 80 at Fremont, 78 at Columbus, 81 at Takema, and 79 at Red Oak, Iowa. At Millard, it was cloudy, with a temperature of 80. Here are some observations from across the region. It was clear, with a temperature of 71 at Sioux Falls and 69 at Valentine. It was partly cloudy, with a temperature of 80 at Des Moines and 67 at Denver. It was mostly cloudy, with a temperature of 78 at Grand Island, 78 at North Fork, and 78 at Sioux City. Under mostly cloudy skies, Kansas City reported 80, Concordia, Kansas reported 79, and North Platte reported 74. Once again, at 1 a.m. in Omaha it was 82 degrees under mostly cloudy skies. Here are the forecast key messages. Hot temperatures continue through the week. The hottest days look to be Friday and Saturday with heat indices up to 100 to 105. Additional severe storms possible Thursday evening and Friday evening. Daily chances for showers and storms continue. Best chance of rain and storms waits for the evening of the 4th of July. This is NOAA All Hazards Radio Station KIH 61 in Omaha, Nebraska. The current time is 1:30 a.m. Central Daylight Time. Now for the official National Weather Service forecast for the Omaha and Council Bluffs area. Rest of tonight, mostly cloudy with a slight chance of showers and thunderstorms. Lows in the lower 70s. South winds 5 to 10 miles an hour with gusts up to 20 miles an hour. Chance of rain 20%. Thursday, partly sunny with a chance of showers and thunderstorms. Hot with highs in the upper 80s. South winds 10 to 15 miles an hour. Chance of rain 50%. Thursday night, partly cloudy with a chance of showers and thunderstorms. Humid with lows in the lower 70s. South winds 10 to 15 miles an hour. Chance of rain 50%. Friday, sunny with a slight chance of showers and thunderstorms. Hot with highs in the lower 90s. South winds 10 to 15 miles an hour. Chance of rain 20%. Friday night, mostly clear until midnight, then becoming partly cloudy. A chance of thunderstorms. A chance of showers. Humid with lows in the lower 70s. South winds 10 to 15 miles an hour. Chance of rain 50%. Independence Day, mostly sunny. Hot with highs in the lower 90s. Saturday night, partly cloudy until midnight, then becoming mostly cloudy. A chance of thunderstorms. A chance of showers. Lows around 70. Chance of rain 40%. Sunday through Wednesday, partly cloudy. Hot. Highs around 90. Lows around 70. At 1 a.m. in Omaha, it was mostly cloudy. The temperature was 82 degrees, the dew point 72, and the relative humidity 71%. The wind was south at 13 miles an hour. The pressure was 29.91 inches and rising. Across eastern Nebraska and southwest Iowa, it was partly cloudy, with a temperature of 80 at Lincoln, 78 at Nebraska City, and 78 at Plattsmouth. It was mostly cloudy, with a temperature of 81 at Offutt Air Force Base, 80 at Fremont, 78 at Columbus, 81 at Takema, and 79 at Red Oak, Iowa. At Millard, it was cloudy, with a temperature of 80. Here are some observations from across the region. It was clear, with a temperature of 71 at Sioux Falls and 69 at Valentine. It was partly cloudy, with a temperature of 80 at Des Moines and 67 at Denver. It was mostly cloudy, with a temperature of 78 at Grand Island, 78 at North Fork, and 78 at Sioux City. Under mostly cloudy skies, Kansas City reported
80. Concordia, Kansas reported 79, and North Platte reported 74. Once again, at 1 a.m. in Omaha, it was 82 degrees under mostly cloudy skies. Here are the forecast key messages. Hot temperatures continue through the week. The hottest days look to be Friday and Saturday, with heat indices up to 100 to 105. Additional severe storms possible Thursday evening and Friday evening. Daily chances for showers and storms continue. Best chance of rain and storms waits for the evening of the 4th of July. This is NOAA All Hazards Radio Station KIH 61 in Omaha, Nebraska. The current time is 1:34 a.m. Central Daylight Time. Now for the official National Weather Service forecast for the Omaha and Council Bluffs area. Rest of tonight, mostly cloudy with a chance of showers and a slight chance of thunderstorms. Lows in the lower 70s. South winds 5 to 10 miles an hour. Chance of rain 40%. Thursday, partly sunny. A slight chance of showers and thunderstorms in the morning, then a chance of showers and thunderstorms in the afternoon. Hot with highs in the upper 80s. South winds 10 to 15 miles an hour. Chance of rain 40%. Thursday night, partly cloudy with a chance of showers and thunderstorms. Humid with lows in the lower 70s. South winds 10 to 15 miles an hour. Chance of rain 50%. Friday, sunny with a slight chance of showers and thunderstorms. Hot with highs in the lower 90s. South winds 10 to 15 miles an hour. Chance of rain 20%. Friday night, mostly clear until midnight, then becoming partly cloudy. A chance of thunderstorms. A chance of showers. Humid with lows in the lower 70s. South winds 10 to 15 miles an hour. Chance of rain 50%. Independence Day, mostly sunny. Hot with highs in the lower 90s. Saturday night, partly cloudy until midnight, then becoming mostly cloudy. A chance of thunderstorms. A chance of showers. Lows around 70. Chance of rain 40%. Sunday, mostly sunny. Hot with highs in the upper 80s. Sunday night, mostly clear until midnight, then becoming partly cloudy. Lows in the upper 60s. Monday through Wednesday, partly cloudy. Hot. Highs in the lower 90s. Lows around 70. At 1 a.m. in Omaha, it was mostly cloudy. The temperature was 82 degrees, the dew point 72, and the relative humidity 71%. The wind was south at 13 miles an hour. The pressure was 29.91 inches and rising. Across eastern Nebraska and southwest Iowa, it was partly cloudy, with a temperature of 80 at Lincoln, 78 at Nebraska City, and 78 at Plattsmouth. It was mostly cloudy, with a temperature of 81 at Offutt Air Force Base, 80 at Fremont, 78 at Columbus, 81 at Takema, and 79 at Red Oak, Iowa. At Millard, it was cloudy, with a temperature of 80. Here are some observations from across the region. It was clear, with a temperature of 71 at Sioux Falls and 69 at Valentine. It was partly cloudy, with a temperature of 80 at Des Moines and 67 at Denver. It was mostly cloudy, with a temperature of 78 at Grand Island, 78 at Norfolk, and 78 at Sioux City. Under mostly cloudy skies, Kansas City reported 80, Concordia, Kansas reported 79, and North Platte reported 74. Once again, at 1 a.m. in Omaha, it was 82 degrees under mostly cloudy skies. Here are the forecast key messages. Hot temperatures continue through the week. The hottest days look to be Friday and Saturday, with heat indices up to 100 to 105. Additional severe storms possible Thursday evening and Friday evening. Daily chances for showers and storms continue. Best chance of rain and storms waits for the evening of the 4th of July. This is NOAA All Hazards Radio Station KIH 61 in Omaha, Nebraska.
current time is 1:38 a.m. Central Daylight Time. Now for the official National Weather Service forecast for the Omaha and Council Bluffs area. Rest of tonight, mostly cloudy with a chance of showers and a slight chance of thunderstorms. Lows in the lower 70s. South winds 5 to 10 miles an hour. Chance of rain 40%. Thursday, partly sunny. A slight chance of showers and thunderstorms in the morning, then a chance of showers and thunderstorms in the afternoon. Hot with highs in the upper 80s. South winds 10 to 15 miles an hour. Chance of rain 40%. Thursday night, partly cloudy with a chance of showers and thunderstorms. Humid with lows in the lower 70s. South winds 10 to 15 miles an hour. Chance of rain 50%. Friday, sunny with a slight chance of showers and thunderstorms. Hot with highs in the lower 90s. South winds 10 to 15 miles an hour. Chance of rain 20%. Friday night, mostly clear until midnight, then becoming partly cloudy. A chance of thunderstorms. A chance of showers. Humid with lows in the lower 70s. South winds 10 to 15 miles an hour. Chance of rain 50%. Independence Day, mostly sunny. Hot with highs in the lower 90s. Saturday night, partly cloudy until midnight, then becoming mostly cloudy. A chance of thunderstorms. A chance of showers. Lows around 70. Chance of rain 40%. Sunday, mostly sunny. Hot with highs in the upper 80s. Sunday night, mostly clear until midnight, then becoming partly cloudy. Lows in the upper 60s. Monday through Wednesday, partly cloudy. Hot. Highs in the lower 90s. Lows around 70. At 1 a.m. in Omaha, it was mostly cloudy. The temperature was 82 degrees, the dew point 72, and the relative humidity 71%. The wind was south at 13 miles an hour. The pressure was 29.91 inches and rising. Across eastern Nebraska and southwest Iowa, it was partly cloudy, with a temperature of 80 at Lincoln, 78 at Nebraska City, and 78 at Plattsmouth. It was mostly cloudy, with a temperature of 81 at Offutt Air Force Base, 80 at Fremont, 78 at Columbus, 81 at Tacoma, and 79 at Red Oak, Iowa. At Millard, it was cloudy, with a temperature of 80. Here are some observations from across the region. It was clear, with a temperature of 71 at Sioux Falls and 69 at Valentine. It was partly cloudy, with a temperature of 80 at Des Moines and 67 at Denver. It was mostly cloudy, with a temperature of 78 at Grand Island, 78 at Norfolk, and 78 at Sioux City. Under mostly cloudy skies, Kansas City reported 80, Concordia, Kansas reported 79, and North Platte reported 74. Once again, at 1 a.m. in Omaha, it was 82 degrees under mostly cloudy skies. Here are the forecast key messages.

80s. Sunday night, mostly clear until midnight, then becoming partly cloudy. Lows in the upper 60s. Monday through Wednesday, partly cloudy. Hot. Highs in the lower 90s. Lows around 70. At 1 a.m. in Omaha, it was mostly cloudy. The temperature was 82 degrees, the dew point 72, and the relative humidity 71%. The wind was south at 13 miles an hour. The pressure was 29.91 inches and rising. Across eastern Nebraska and southwest Iowa, it was partly cloudy, with a temperature of 80 at Lincoln, 78 at Nebraska City, and 78 at Plattsmouth. It was mostly cloudy, with a temperature of 81 at Offutt Air Force Base, 80 at Fremont, 78 at Columbus, 81 at Tacoma, and 79 at Red Oak, Iowa. At Millard, it was cloudy, with a temperature of 80. Here are some observations from across the region. It was clear, with a temperature of 71 at Sioux Falls and 69 at Valentine. It was partly cloudy, with a temperature of 80 at Des Moines and 67 at Denver. It was mostly cloudy, with a temperature of 78 at Grand Island, 78 at Norfolk, and 78 at Sioux City. Under mostly cloudy skies, Kansas City reported 80, Concordia, Kansas reported 79, and North Platte reported 74. Once again, at 1 a.m. in Omaha, it was 82 degrees under mostly cloudy skies. Here are the forecast key messages. Hot temperatures continue through the week. The hottest days look to be Friday and Saturday, with heat indices up to 100 to 105. Additional severe storms possible Thursday evening and Friday evening. Daily chances for showers and storms continue. Best chance of rain and storms waits for the evening of the 4th of July. This is NOAA All Hazards Radio Station KIH 61 in Omaha, Nebraska. The current time is 1:47 a.m. Central Daylight Time. Now for the official National Weather Service forecast for the Omaha and Council Bluffs area. Rest of tonight, mostly cloudy with a chance of showers and a slight chance of thunderstorms. Lows in the lower 70s. South winds 5 to 10 miles an hour. Chance of rain 40%. Thursday, partly sunny. A slight chance of showers and thunderstorms in the morning, then a chance of showers and thunderstorms in the afternoon. Hot with highs in the upper 80s. South winds 10 to 15 miles an hour. Chance of rain 40%. Thursday night, partly cloudy with a chance of showers and thunderstorms. Humid with lows in the lower 70s. South winds 10 to 15 miles an hour. Chance of rain 50%. Friday, sunny with a slight chance of showers and thunderstorms. Hot with highs in the lower 90s. South winds 10 to 15 miles an hour. Chance of rain 20%. Friday night, mostly clear until midnight, then becoming partly cloudy. A chance of thunderstorms. A chance of showers. Humid with lows in the lower 70s. South winds 10 to 15 miles an hour. Chance of rain 50%. Independence Day, mostly sunny. Hot with highs in the lower 90s. Saturday night, partly cloudy until midnight, then becoming mostly cloudy. A chance of thunderstorms. A chance of showers. Lows around 70. Chance of rain 40%. Sunday, mostly sunny. Hot with highs in the upper 80s. Sunday night, mostly clear until midnight, then becoming partly cloudy. Lows in the upper 60s. Monday through Wednesday, partly cloudy. Hot. Highs in the lower 90s. Lows around 70. At 1 a.m. in Omaha, it was mostly cloudy. The temperature was 82 degrees, the dew point 72, and the relative humidity 71%. The wind was south at 13 miles an hour. The pressure was 29.91 inches and rising. Across eastern Nebraska and southwest Iowa, it was partly cloudy, with a temperature of 80 at Lincoln.

78 at Nebraska City and 78 at Plattsmouth. It was mostly cloudy, with a temperature of 81 at Offutt Air Force Base, 80 at Fremont, 78 at Columbus, 81 at Takema, and 79 at Red Oak, Iowa. At Millard, it was cloudy, with a temperature of 80. Here are some observations from across the region. It was clear, with a temperature of 71 at Sioux Falls and 69 at Valentine. It was partly cloudy, with a temperature of 80 at Des Moines and 67 at Denver. It was mostly cloudy, with a temperature of 78 at Grand Island, 78 at Norfolk, and 78 at Sioux City. Under mostly cloudy skies, Kansas City reported 80, Concordia, Kansas reported 79, and North Platte reported 74. Once again, at 1 a.m. in Omaha it was 82 degrees under mostly cloudy skies. Here are the forecast key messages. Hot temperatures continue through the week. The hottest days look to be Friday and Saturday with heat indices up to 100 to 105. Additional severe storms possible Thursday evening and Friday evening. Daily chances for showers and storms continue. Best chance of rain and storms waits for the evening of the 4th of July. This is NOAA All Hazards Radio Station KIH 61 in Omaha, Nebraska. The current time is 1:51 a.m. Central Daylight Time. Now for the official National Weather Service forecast for the Omaha and Council Bluffs area. Rest of tonight, mostly cloudy with a chance of showers and a slight chance of thunderstorms. Lows in the lower 70s. South winds 5 to 10 miles an hour. Chance of rain 40%. Thursday, partly sunny. A slight chance of showers and thunderstorms in the morning, then a chance of showers and thunderstorms in the afternoon. Hot with highs in the upper 80s. South winds 10 to 15 miles an hour. Chance of rain 40%. Thursday night, partly cloudy with a chance of showers and thunderstorms. Humid with lows in the lower 70s. South winds 10 to 15 miles an hour. Chance of rain 50%. Friday, sunny with a slight chance of showers and thunderstorms. Hot with highs in the lower 90s. South winds 10 to 15 miles an hour. Chance of rain 20%. Friday night, mostly clear until midnight, then becoming partly cloudy. A chance of thunderstorms. A chance of showers. Humid with lows in the lower 70s. South winds 10 to 15 miles an hour. Chance of rain 50%. Independence Day, mostly sunny. Hot with highs in the lower 90s. Saturday night, partly cloudy until midnight, then becoming mostly cloudy. A chance of thunderstorms. A chance of showers. Lows around 70. Chance of rain 40%. Sunday, mostly sunny. Hot with highs in the upper 80s. Sunday night, mostly clear until midnight, then becoming partly cloudy. Lows in the upper 60s. Monday through Wednesday, partly cloudy. Hot. Highs in the lower 90s. Lows around 70. At 1 a.m. in Omaha, it was mostly cloudy. The temperature was 82 degrees, the dew point 72, and the relative humidity 71%. The wind was south at 13 miles an hour. The pressure was 29.91 inches and rising. Across eastern Nebraska and southwest Iowa, it was partly cloudy, with a temperature of 80 at Lincoln, 78 at Nebraska City, and 78 at Plattsmouth. It was mostly cloudy, with a temperature of 81 at Offutt Air Force Base, 80 at Fremont, 78 at Columbus, 81 at Takema, and 79 at Red Oak, Iowa. At Millard, it was cloudy, with a temperature of 80. Here are some observations from across the region. It was clear, with a temperature of 71 at Sioux Falls and 69 at Valentine. It was partly cloudy, with a temperature of 80 at Des Moines and 67 at Denver. It was mostly cloudy, with a temperature of 78 at Grand Island, 78 at Norfolk, and 78 at Sioux City.
mostly cloudy skies. Kansas City reported 80, Concordia, Kansas reported 79, and North Platte reported 74. Once again, at 1 a.m. in Omaha, it was 82 degrees under mostly cloudy skies. Here are the forecast key messages. Hot temperatures continue through the week. The hottest days look to be Friday and Saturday with heat indices up to 100 to 105. Additional severe storms possible Thursday evening and Friday evening. Daily chances for showers and storms continue. Best chance of rain and storms waits for the evening of the 4th of July. This is NOAA All Hazards Radio Station KIH 61 in Omaha, Nebraska. The current time is 1:55 a.m. Central Daylight Time. Now for the official National Weather Service forecast for the Omaha and Council Bluffs area. Rest of tonight, mostly cloudy with a chance of showers and a slight chance of thunderstorms. Lows in the lower 70s. South winds 5 to 10 miles an hour. Chance of rain 40%. Thursday, partly sunny. A slight chance of showers and thunderstorms in the morning, then a chance of showers and thunderstorms in the afternoon. Hot with highs in the upper 80s. South winds 10 to 15 miles an hour. Chance of rain 40%. Thursday night, partly cloudy with a chance of showers and thunderstorms. Humid with lows in the lower 70s. South winds 10 to 15 miles an hour. Chance of rain 50%. Friday, sunny with a slight chance of showers and thunderstorms. Hot with highs in the lower 90s. South winds 10 to 15 miles an hour. Chance of rain 20%. Friday night, mostly clear until midnight, then becoming partly cloudy. A chance of thunderstorms. A chance of showers. Humid with lows in the lower 70s. South winds 10 to 15 miles an hour. Chance of rain 50%. Independence Day, mostly sunny. Hot with highs in the lower 90s. Saturday night, partly cloudy until midnight, then becoming mostly cloudy. A chance of thunderstorms. A chance of showers. Lows around 70. Chance of rain 40%. Sunday, mostly sunny. Hot with highs in the upper 80s. Sunday night, mostly clear until midnight, then becoming partly cloudy. Lows in the upper 60s. Monday through Wednesday, partly cloudy. Hot. Highs in the lower 90s. Lows around 70. At 1 a.m. in Omaha, it was mostly cloudy. The temperature was 82 degrees, the dew point 72, and the relative humidity 71%. The wind was south at 13 miles an hour. The pressure was 29.91 inches and rising. Across eastern Nebraska and southwest Iowa, it was partly cloudy, with a temperature of 80 at Lincoln, 78 at Nebraska City, and 78 at Plattsmouth. It was mostly cloudy, with a temperature of 81 at Offutt Air Force Base, 80 at Fremont, 78 at Columbus, 81 at Tacoma, and 79 at Red Oak, Iowa. At Millard, it was cloudy, with a temperature of 80. Here are some observations from across the region. It was clear, with a temperature of 71 at Sioux Falls and 69 at Valentine. It was partly cloudy, with a temperature of 80 at Des Moines and 67 at Denver. It was mostly cloudy, with a temperature of 78 at Grand Island, 78 at Norfolk, and 78 at Sioux City. Under mostly cloudy skies, Kansas City reported 80, Concordia, Kansas reported 79, and North Platte reported 74. Once again, at 1 a.m. in Omaha, it was 82 degrees under mostly cloudy skies. Here are the forecast key messages. Hot temperatures continue through the week. The hottest days look to be Friday and Saturday with heat indices up to 100 to 105. Additional severe storms possible Thursday evening and Friday evening. Daily chances for showers and storms continue. Best chance of rain and storms waits for the evening of the 4th of July. 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
61 in Omaha, Nebraska. The current time is 1:59 a.m. Central Daylight Time. Now for the official National Weather Service forecast for the Omaha and Council Bluffs area. Rest of tonight, mostly cloudy with a chance of showers and a slight chance of thunderstorms. Lows in the lower 70s. South winds 5 to 10 miles an hour. Chance of rain 40%. Thursday, partly sunny. A slight chance of showers and thunderstorms in the morning, then a chance of showers and thunderstorms in the afternoon. Hot with highs in the upper 80s. South winds 10 to 15 miles an hour. Chance of rain 40%. Thursday night, partly cloudy with a chance of showers and thunderstorms. Humid with lows in the lower 70s. South winds 10 to 15 miles an hour. Chance of rain 50%. Friday, sunny with a slight chance of showers and thunderstorms. Hot with highs in the lower 90s. South winds 10 to 15 miles an hour. Chance of rain 20%. Friday night, mostly clear until midnight, then becoming partly cloudy. A chance of thunderstorms. A chance of showers. Humid with lows in the lower 70s. South winds 10 to 15 miles an hour. Chance of rain 50%. Independence Day, mostly sunny. Hot with highs in the lower 90s. Saturday night, partly cloudy until midnight, then becoming mostly cloudy. A chance of thunderstorms. A chance of showers. Lows around 70. Chance of rain 40%. Sunday, mostly sunny. Hot with highs in the upper 80s. Sunday night, mostly clear until midnight, then becoming partly cloudy. Lows in the upper 60s. Monday through Wednesday, partly cloudy. Hot. Highs in the lower 90s. Lows around 70. Here are the forecast key messages. Hot temperatures continue through the week. The hottest days look to be Friday and Saturday with heat indices up to 100 to 105. Additional severe storms possible Thursday evening and Friday evening. Daily chances for showers and storms continue. Best chance of rain and storms waits for the evening of the 4th of July. This is NOAA All Hazards Radio Station KIH 61 in Omaha, Nebraska. The current time is 2:02 a.m. Central Daylight Time. Now for the official National Weather Service forecast for the Omaha and Council Bluffs area. Rest of tonight, mostly cloudy with a chance of showers and a slight chance of thunderstorms. Lows in the lower 70s. South winds 5 to 10 miles an hour. Chance of rain 40%. Thursday, partly sunny. A slight chance of showers and thunderstorms in the morning, then a chance of showers and thunderstorms in the afternoon. Hot with highs in the upper 80s. South winds 10 to 15 miles an hour. Chance of rain 40%. Thursday night, partly cloudy with a chance of showers and thunderstorms. Humid with lows in the lower 70s. South winds 10 to 15 miles an hour. Chance of rain 50%. Friday, sunny with a slight chance of showers and thunderstorms. Hot with highs in the lower 90s. South winds 10 to 15 miles an hour. Chance of rain 20%. Friday night, mostly clear until midnight, then becoming partly cloudy. A chance of thunderstorms. A chance of showers. Humid with lows in the lower 70s. South winds 10 to 15 miles an hour. Chance of rain 50%. Independence Day, mostly sunny. Hot with highs in the lower 90s. Saturday night, partly cloudy until midnight, then becoming mostly cloudy. A chance of thunderstorms. A chance of showers. Lows around 70. Chance of rain 40%. Sunday, mostly sunny. Hot with highs in the upper 80s. Sunday night, mostly clear until midnight, then becoming partly cloudy. Lows in the upper 60s. Monday through Wednesday, partly cloudy. Hot.
highs in the lower 90s, lows around 70. This is NOAA All Hazards radio station KIH 61 serving the following counties in Nebraska and Iowa: Douglas, Sarpy, Washington, Cass, Odo, Burt, Dodge, Saunders, Harrison, Pottawatomie, and Mills. Here are the forecast key messages. Hot temperatures continue through the week. The hottest days look to be Friday and Saturday with heat indices up to 100 to 105. Additional severe storms possible Thursday evening and Friday evening. Daily chances for showers and storms continue. Best chance of rain and storms waits for the evening of the 4th of July. This is NOAA All Hazards radio station KIH 61 in Omaha, Nebraska. The current time is 2:05 a.m. Central Daylight Time. Now for the official National Weather Service forecast for the Omaha and Council Bluffs area. Rest of tonight, mostly cloudy with a chance of showers and a slight chance of thunderstorms. Lows in the lower 70s. South winds 5 to 10 miles an hour. Chance of rain 40%. Thursday, partly sunny. A slight chance of showers and thunderstorms in the morning, then a chance of showers and thunderstorms in the afternoon. Hot with highs in the upper 80s. South winds 10 to 15 miles an hour. Chance of rain 40%. Thursday night, partly cloudy with a chance of showers and thunderstorms. Humid with lows in the lower 70s. South winds 10 to 15 miles an hour. Chance of rain 50%. Friday, sunny with a slight chance of showers and thunderstorms. Hot with highs in the lower 90s. South winds 10 to 15 miles an hour. Chance of rain 20%. Friday night, mostly clear until midnight, then becoming partly cloudy. A chance of thunderstorms. A chance of showers. Humid with lows in the lower 70s. South winds 10 to 15 miles an hour. Chance of rain 50%. Independence Day, mostly sunny. Hot with highs in the lower 90s. Saturday night, partly cloudy until midnight, then becoming mostly cloudy. A chance of thunderstorms. A chance of showers. Lows around 70. Chance of rain 40%. Sunday, mostly sunny. Hot with highs in the upper 80s. Sunday night, mostly clear until midnight, then becoming partly cloudy. Lows in the upper 60s. Monday through Wednesday, partly cloudy. Hot. Highs in the lower 90s. Lows around 70. At 2 a.m. in Omaha, thunder was reported. The temperature was 80 degrees, the dew point 72, and the relative humidity 76%. The wind was south at 10 miles an hour. The pressure was 29.92 inches and rising. Across eastern Nebraska and southwest Iowa, it was mostly cloudy, with a temperature of 79 at Lincoln and 80 at Offutt Air Force Base. Here are some observations from across the region. At Valentine, it was clear, with a temperature of 69. It was partly cloudy, with a temperature of 80 at Sioux City, 81 at Des Moines, and 65 at Denver. It was mostly cloudy, with a temperature of 78 at Grand Island, 81 at Kansas City, and 72 at North Platte. Once again, at 2 a.m. in Omaha, it was 80 degrees with thunder. Here are the forecast key messages. Hot temperatures continue through the week. The hottest days look to be Friday and Saturday with heat indices up to 100 to 105. Additional severe storms possible Thursday evening and Friday evening. Daily chances for showers and storms continue. Best chance of rain and storms waits for the evening of the 4th of July. This is NOAA All Hazards radio station KIH 61 in Omaha, Nebraska. The current time is 2:09 a.m. Central Daylight Time. Now for the official National Weather Service forecast for the Omaha and Council Bluffs area. Rest of tonight, mostly cloudy with a chance of showers and a slight chance of thunderstorms. Lows in the lower 70s.
south winds 5 to 10 miles an hour. Chance of rain 40%. Thursday, partly sunny. A slight chance of showers and thunderstorms in the morning, then a chance of showers and thunderstorms in the afternoon. Hot with highs in the upper 80s. South winds 10 to 15 miles an hour. Chance of rain 40%. Thursday night, partly cloudy with a chance of showers and thunderstorms. Humid with lows in the lower 70s. South winds 10 to 15 miles an hour. Chance of rain 50%. Friday, sunny with a slight chance of showers and thunderstorms. Hot with highs in the lower 90s. South winds 10 to 15 miles an hour. Chance of rain 20%. Friday night, mostly clear until midnight, then becoming partly cloudy. A chance of thunderstorms. A chance of showers. Humid with lows in the lower 70s. South winds 10 to 15 miles an hour. Chance of rain 50%. Independence Day, mostly sunny. Hot with highs in the lower 90s. Saturday night, partly cloudy until midnight, then becoming mostly cloudy. A chance of thunderstorms. A chance of showers. Lows around 70. Chance of rain 40%. Sunday, mostly sunny. Hot with highs in the upper 80s. Sunday night, mostly clear until midnight, then becoming partly cloudy. Lows in the upper 60s. Monday through Wednesday, partly cloudy. Hot. Highs in the lower 90s. Lows around 70. At 2 a.m. in Omaha, thunder was reported. The temperature was 80 degrees, the dew point 72, and the relative humidity 76%. The wind was south at 10 miles an hour. The pressure was 29.92 inches and rising. Across eastern Nebraska and southwest Iowa, it was mostly cloudy, with a temperature of 79 at Lincoln and 80 at Offutt Air Force Base. Here are some observations from across the region. At Valentine, it was clear, with a temperature of 69. It was partly cloudy, with a temperature of 80 at Sioux City, 81 at Des Moines, and 65 at Denver. It was mostly cloudy, with a temperature of 78 at Grand Island, 81 at Kansas City, and 72 at North Platte. Once again, at 2 a.m. in Omaha, it was 80 degrees with thunder. At 2 a.m. in Omaha, thunder was reported. The temperature was 80 degrees, the dew point 72, and the relative humidity 76%. The wind was south at 10 miles an hour. The pressure was 29.92 inches and rising. Across eastern Nebraska and southwest Iowa, it was mostly cloudy, with a temperature of 79 at Lincoln, 80 at Offutt Air Force Base, 79 at Fremont, and 78 at Columbus. Under mostly cloudy skies, Blair Airport reported 79, Tacoma reported 79, Nebraska City reported 77, and Plattsmouth reported 78. Here are some observations from across the region. It was clear, with a temperature of 71 at Sioux Falls and 69 at Valentine. It was partly cloudy, with a temperature of 81 at Des Moines and 65 at Denver. It was mostly cloudy, with a temperature of 78 at Grand Island, 78 at Norfolk, and 80 at Sioux City. Under mostly cloudy skies, Kansas City reported 81, Concordia, Kansas reported 78, and North Platte reported 72. Once again, at 2 a.m. in Omaha, it was 80 degrees with thunder. Here are the forecast key messages. Hot temperatures continue through the week. The hottest days look to be Friday and Saturday with heat indices up to 100 to 105. Additional severe storms possible Thursday evening and Friday evening. Daily chances for showers and storms continue. Best chance of rain and storms waits for the evening of the 4th of July. This is NOAA All Hazards Radio Station KIH 61 in Omaha, Nebraska. The current time is 2:14 a.m. Central Daylight Time. Now for the official National Weather Service forecast for the Omaha and Council Bluffs area.
Rest of tonight, mostly cloudy with a chance of showers and a slight chance of thunderstorms. Lows in the lower 70s. South winds 5 to 10 miles an hour. Chance of rain 40%. Thursday, partly sunny. A slight chance of showers and thunderstorms in the morning, then a chance of showers and thunderstorms in the afternoon. Hot with highs in the upper 80s. South winds 10 to 15 miles an hour. Chance of rain 40%. Thursday night, partly cloudy with a chance of showers and thunderstorms. Humid with lows in the lower 70s. South winds 10 to 15 miles an hour. Chance of rain 50%. Friday, sunny with a slight chance of showers and thunderstorms. Hot with highs in the lower 90s. South winds 10 to 15 miles an hour. Chance of rain 20%. Friday night, mostly clear until midnight, then becoming partly cloudy. A chance of thunderstorms. A chance of showers. Humid with lows in the lower 70s. South winds 10 to 15 miles an hour. Chance of rain 50%. Independence Day, mostly sunny. Hot with highs in the lower 90s. Saturday night, partly cloudy until midnight, then becoming mostly cloudy. A chance of thunderstorms. A chance of showers. Lows around 70. Chance of rain 40%. Sunday, mostly sunny. Hot with highs in the upper 80s. Sunday night, mostly clear until midnight, then becoming partly cloudy. Lows in the upper 60s. Monday through Wednesday, partly cloudy. Hot. Highs in the lower 90s. Lows around 70. At 2 a.m. in Omaha, thunder was reported. The temperature was 80 degrees, the dew point 72, and the relative humidity 76%. The wind was south at 10 miles an hour. The pressure was 29.92 inches and rising. Across eastern Nebraska and southwest Iowa, it was mostly cloudy, with a temperature of 79 at Lincoln, 80 at Offutt Air Force Base, 79 at Fremont, and 78 at Columbus. Under mostly cloudy skies, Blair Airport reported 79, Tacoma reported 79, Nebraska City reported 77, and Plattsmouth reported 78. Here are some observations from across the region. It was clear, with a temperature of 71 at Sioux Falls and 69 at Valentine. It was partly cloudy, with a temperature of 81 at Des Moines and 65 at Denver. It was mostly cloudy, with a temperature of 78 at Grand Island, 78 at Norfolk, and 80 at Sioux City. Under mostly cloudy skies, Kansas City reported 81, Concordia, Kansas reported 78, and North Platte reported 72. Once again, at 2 a.m. in Omaha it was 80 degrees with thunder. Here are the forecast key messages. Hot temperatures continue through the week. The hottest days look to be Friday and Saturday with heat indices up to 100 to 105. Additional severe storms possible Thursday evening and Friday evening. Daily chances for showers and storms continue. Best chance of rain and storms waits for the evening of the 4th of July. This is NOAA All Hazards Radio Station KIH 61 in Omaha, Nebraska. The current time is 2:18 a.m. Central Daylight Time. Now for the official National Weather Service forecast for the Omaha and Council Bluffs area. Rest of tonight, mostly cloudy with a chance of showers and a slight chance of thunderstorms. Lows in the lower 70s. South winds 5 to 10 miles an hour. Chance of rain 40%. Thursday, partly sunny. A slight chance of showers and thunderstorms in the morning, then a chance of showers and thunderstorms in the afternoon. Hot with highs in the upper 80s. South winds 10 to 15 miles an hour. Chance of rain 40%. Thursday night, partly cloudy with a chance of showers and thunderstorms. Humid with lows in the lower 70s. South winds 10 to 15 miles an hour. Chance of rain 50%. Friday, sunny with
with a slight chance of showers and thunderstorms. Hot with highs in the lower 90s. South winds 10 to 15 miles an hour. Chance of rain 20%. Friday night, mostly clear until midnight, then becoming partly cloudy. A chance of thunderstorms. A chance of showers. Humid with lows in the lower 70s. South winds 10 to 15 miles an hour. Chance of rain 50%. Independence Day, mostly sunny. Hot with highs in the lower 90s. Saturday night, partly cloudy until midnight, then becoming mostly cloudy. A chance of thunderstorms. A chance of showers. Lows around 70. Chance of rain 40%. Sunday, mostly sunny. Hot with highs in the upper 80s. Sunday night, mostly clear until midnight, then becoming partly cloudy. Lows in the upper 60s. Monday through Wednesday, partly cloudy. Hot. Highs in the lower 90s. Lows around 70. At 2 a.m. in Omaha, thunder was reported. The temperature was 80 degrees, the dew point 72, and the relative humidity 76%. The wind was south at 10 miles an hour. The pressure was 29.92 inches and rising. Across eastern Nebraska and southwest Iowa, it was mostly cloudy, with a temperature of 79 at Lincoln, 80 at Offutt Air Force Base, 79 at Fremont, and 78 at Columbus. Under mostly cloudy skies, Blair Airport reported 79, Tacoma reported 79, Nebraska City reported 77, and Plattsmouth reported 78. Here are some observations from across the region. It was clear, with a temperature of 71 at Sioux Falls and 69 at Valentine. It was partly cloudy, with a temperature of 81 at Des Moines and 65 at Denver. It was mostly cloudy, with a temperature of 78 at Grand Island, 78 at Norfolk, and 80 at Sioux City. Under mostly cloudy skies, Kansas City reported 81, Concordia, Kansas reported 78, and North Platte reported 72. Once again, at 2 a.m. in Omaha, it was 80 degrees with thunder. Here are the forecast key messages. Hot temperatures continue through the week. The hottest days look to be Friday and Saturday with heat indices up to 100 to 105. Additional severe storms possible Thursday evening and Friday evening. Daily chances for showers and storms continue. Best chance of rain and storms waits for the evening of the 4th of July. This is NOAA All Hazards Radio Station KIH 61 in Omaha, Nebraska. The current time is 2:22 a.m. Central Daylight Time. Now for the official National Weather Service forecast for the Omaha and Council Bluffs area. Rest of tonight, mostly cloudy with a chance of showers and a slight chance of thunderstorms. Lows in the lower 70s. South winds 5 to 10 miles an hour. Chance of rain 40%. Thursday, partly sunny. A slight chance of showers and thunderstorms in the morning, then a chance of showers and thunderstorms in the afternoon. Hot with highs in the upper 80s. South winds 10 to 15 miles an hour. Chance of rain 40%. Thursday night, partly cloudy with a chance of showers and thunderstorms. Humid with lows in the lower 70s. South winds 10 to 15 miles an hour. Chance of rain 50%. Friday, sunny with a slight chance of showers and thunderstorms. Hot with highs in the lower 90s. South winds 10 to 15 miles an hour. Chance of rain 20%. Friday night, mostly clear until midnight, then becoming partly cloudy. A chance of thunderstorms. A chance of showers. Humid with lows in the lower 70s. South winds 10 to 15 miles an hour. Chance of rain 50%. Independence Day, mostly sunny. Hot with highs in the lower 90s. Saturday night, partly cloudy until midnight, then becoming mostly cloudy. A chance of thunderstorms. A chance of showers. Lows around 70.
chance of rain 40%. Sunday, mostly sunny. Hot with highs in the upper 80s. Sunday night, mostly clear until midnight, then becoming partly cloudy. Lows in the upper 60s. Monday through Wednesday, partly cloudy. Hot. Highs in the lower 90s. Lows around 70. At 2 a.m. in Omaha, thunder was reported. The temperature was 80 degrees, the dew point 72, and the relative humidity 76%. The wind was south at 10 miles an hour. The pressure was 29.92 inches and rising. Across eastern Nebraska and southwest Iowa, it was mostly cloudy, with a temperature of 79 at Lincoln, 80 at Offutt Air Force Base, 79 at Fremont, and 78 at Columbus. Under mostly cloudy skies, Blair Airport reported 79, Tacoma reported 79, Nebraska City reported 77, and Plattsmouth reported 78. Here are some observations from across the region. It was clear, with a temperature of 71 at Sioux Falls and 69 at Valentine. It was partly cloudy, with a temperature of 81 at Des Moines and 65 at Denver. It was mostly cloudy, with a temperature of 78 at Grand Island, 78 at Norfolk, and 80 at Sioux City. Under mostly cloudy skies, Kansas City reported 81, Concordia, Kansas reported 78, and North Platte reported 72. Once again, at 2 a.m. in Omaha, it was 80 degrees with thunder. Here are the forecast key messages. Hot temperatures continue through the week. The hottest days look to be Friday and Saturday with heat indices up to 100 to 105. Additional severe storms possible Thursday evening and Friday evening. Daily chances for showers and storms continue. Best chance of rain and storms waits for the evening of the 4th of July. This is NOAA All Hazards Radio Station KIH 61 in Omaha, Nebraska. The current time is 2:27 a.m. Central Daylight Time. Now for the official National Weather Service forecast for the Omaha and Council Bluffs area. Rest of tonight, mostly cloudy with a chance of showers and a slight chance of thunderstorms. Lows in the lower 70s. South winds 5 to 10 miles an hour. Chance of rain 40%. Thursday, partly sunny. A slight chance of showers and thunderstorms in the morning, then a chance of showers and thunderstorms in the afternoon. Hot with highs in the upper 80s. South winds 10 to 15 miles an hour. Chance of rain 40%. Thursday night, partly cloudy with a chance of showers and thunderstorms. Humid with lows in the lower 70s. South winds 10 to 15 miles an hour. Chance of rain 50%. Friday, sunny with a slight chance of showers and thunderstorms. Hot with highs in the lower 90s. South winds 10 to 15 miles an hour. Chance of rain 20%. Friday night, mostly clear until midnight, then becoming partly cloudy. A chance of thunderstorms. A chance of showers. Humid with lows in the lower 70s. South winds 10 to 15 miles an hour. Chance of rain 50%. Independence Day, mostly sunny. Hot with highs in the lower 90s. Saturday night, partly cloudy until midnight, then becoming mostly cloudy. A chance of thunderstorms. A chance of showers. Lows around 70. Chance of rain 40%. Sunday, mostly sunny. Hot with highs in the upper 80s. Sunday night, mostly clear until midnight, then becoming partly cloudy. Lows in the upper 60s. Monday through Wednesday, partly cloudy. Hot. Highs in the lower 90s. Lows around 70. At 2 a.m. in Omaha, thunder was reported. The temperature was 80 degrees, the dew point 72, and the relative humidity 76%. The wind was south at 10 miles an hour. The pressure was 29.92 inches and rising. Across eastern Nebraska and southwest Iowa, it was mostly cloudy.
with a temperature of 79 at Lincoln, 80 at Offutt Air Force Base, 79 at Fremont, and 78 at Columbus. Under mostly cloudy skies, Blair Airport reported 79, Tacoma reported 79, Nebraska City reported 77, and Plattsmouth reported 78. Here are some observations from across the region. It was clear, with a temperature of 71 at Sioux Falls and 69 at Valentine. It was partly cloudy, with a temperature of 81 at Des Moines and 65 at Denver. It was mostly cloudy, with a temperature of 78 at Grand Island, 78 at Norfolk, and 80 at Sioux City. Under mostly cloudy skies, Kansas City reported 81, Concordia, Kansas reported 78, and North Platte reported 72. Once again, at 2 a.m. in Omaha, it was 80 degrees with thunder. Here are the forecast key messages. Hot temperatures continue through the week. The hottest days look to be Friday and Saturday with heat indices up to 100 to 105. Additional severe storms possible Thursday evening and Friday evening. Daily chances for showers and storms continue. Best chance of rain and storms waits for the evening of the 4th of July. This is NOAA All Hazards Radio Station KIH 61 in Omaha, Nebraska. The current time is 2:31 a.m. Central Daylight Time. Now for the official National Weather Service forecast for the Omaha and Council Bluffs area. Rest of tonight, mostly cloudy with a chance of showers and a slight chance of thunderstorms. Lows in the lower 70s. South winds 5 to 10 miles an hour. Chance of rain 40%. Thursday, partly sunny. A slight chance of showers and thunderstorms in the morning, then a chance of showers and thunderstorms in the afternoon. Hot with highs in the upper 80s. South winds 10 to 15 miles an hour. Chance of rain 40%. Thursday night, partly cloudy with a chance of showers and thunderstorms. Humid with lows in the lower 70s. South winds 10 to 15 miles an hour. Chance of rain 50%. Friday, sunny with a slight chance of showers and thunderstorms. Hot with highs in the lower 90s. South winds 10 to 15 miles an hour. Chance of rain 20%. Friday night, mostly clear until midnight, then becoming partly cloudy. A chance of thunderstorms. A chance of showers. Humid with lows in the lower 70s. South winds 10 to 15 miles an hour. Chance of rain 50%. Independence Day, mostly sunny. Hot with highs in the lower 90s. Saturday night, partly cloudy until midnight, then becoming mostly cloudy. A chance of thunderstorms. A chance of showers. Lows around 70. Chance of rain 40%. Sunday, mostly sunny. Hot with highs in the upper 80s. Sunday night, mostly clear until midnight, then becoming partly cloudy. Lows in the upper 60s. Monday through Wednesday, partly cloudy. Hot. Highs in the lower 90s. Lows around 70. At 2 a.m. in Omaha, thunder was reported. The temperature was 80 degrees, the dew point 72, and the relative humidity 76%. The wind was south at 10 miles an hour. The pressure was 29.92 inches and rising. Across eastern Nebraska and southwest Iowa, it was mostly cloudy, with a temperature of 79 at Lincoln, 80 at Offutt Air Force Base, 79 at Fremont, and 78 at Columbus. Under mostly cloudy skies, Blair Airport reported 79, Tacoma reported 79, Nebraska City reported 77, and Plattsmouth reported 78. Here are some observations from across the region. It was clear, with a temperature of 71 at Sioux Falls and 69 at Valentine. It was partly cloudy, with a temperature of 81 at Des Moines and 65 at Denver. It was mostly cloudy, with a temperature of 78 at Grand Island, 78 at Norfolk, and 80 at Sioux City. Under mostly cloudy skies, Kansas City reported
71. Concordia, Kansas reported 78. And North Platte reported 72. Once again, at 2 a.m. in Omaha, it was 80 degrees with thunder. Here are the forecast key messages. Hot temperatures continue through the week. The hottest days look to be Friday and Saturday with heat indices up to 100 to 105. Additional severe storms possible Thursday evening and Friday evening. Daily chances for showers and storms continue. Best chance of rain and storms waits for the evening of the 4th of July. This is NOAA All Hazards Radio Station KIH 61 in Omaha, Nebraska. The current time is 2:35 a.m. Central Daylight Time. Now for the official National Weather Service forecast for the Omaha and Council Bluffs area. Rest of tonight, mostly cloudy with a chance of showers and a slight chance of thunderstorms. Lows in the lower 70s. South winds 5 to 10 miles an hour. Chance of rain 40%. Thursday, partly sunny. A slight chance of showers and thunderstorms in the morning, then a chance of showers and thunderstorms in the afternoon. Hot with highs in the upper 80s. South winds 10 to 15 miles an hour. Chance of rain 40%. Thursday night, partly cloudy with a chance of showers and thunderstorms. Humid with lows in the lower 70s. South winds 10 to 15 miles an hour. Chance of rain 50%. Friday, sunny with a slight chance of showers and thunderstorms. Hot with highs in the lower 90s. South winds 10 to 15 miles an hour. Chance of rain 20%. Friday night, mostly clear until midnight, then becoming partly cloudy. A chance of thunderstorms. A chance of showers. Humid with lows in the lower 70s. South winds 10 to 15 miles an hour. Chance of rain 50%. Independence Day, mostly sunny. Hot with highs in the lower 90s. Saturday night, partly cloudy until midnight, then becoming mostly cloudy. A chance of thunderstorms. A chance of showers. Lows around 70. Chance of rain 40%. Sunday, mostly sunny. Hot with highs in the upper 80s. Sunday night, mostly clear until midnight, then becoming partly cloudy. Lows in the upper 60s. Monday through Wednesday, partly cloudy. Hot. Highs in the lower 90s. Lows around 70. At 2 a.m. in Omaha, thunder was reported. The temperature was 80 degrees, the dew point 72, and the relative humidity 76%. The wind was south at 10 miles an hour. The pressure was 29.92 inches and rising. Across eastern Nebraska and southwest Iowa, it was mostly cloudy, with a temperature of 79 at Lincoln, 80 at Offutt Air Force Base, 79 at Fremont, and 78 at Columbus. Under mostly cloudy skies, Blair Airport reported 79, Tacoma reported 79, Nebraska City reported 77, and Plattsmouth reported 78. Here are some observations from across the region. It was clear, with a temperature of 71 at Sioux Falls and 69 at Valentine. It was partly cloudy, with a temperature of 81 at Des Moines and 65 at Denver. It was mostly cloudy, with a temperature of 78 at Grand Island, 78 at Norfolk, and 80 at Sioux City. Under mostly cloudy skies, Kansas City reported 81, Concordia, Kansas reported 78, and North Platte reported 72. Once again, at 2 a.m. in Omaha, it was 80 degrees with thunder. Here are the forecast key messages. Hot temperatures continue through the week. The hottest days look to be Friday and Saturday with heat indices up to 100 to 105. Additional severe storms possible Thursday evening and Friday evening. Daily chances for showers and storms continue. Best chance of rain and storms waits for the evening of the 4th of July. This is NOAA All Hazards Radio Station KIH 61 in Omaha, Nebraska. The current time is 2:39 a.m. Central Daylight Time.
Now for the official National Weather Service forecast for the Omaha and Council Bluffs area. Rest of tonight, mostly cloudy with a chance of showers and a slight chance of thunderstorms. Lows in the lower 70s. South winds 5 to 10 miles an hour. Chance of rain 40%. Thursday, partly sunny. A slight chance of showers and thunderstorms in the morning, then a chance of showers and thunderstorms in the afternoon. Hot with highs in the upper 80s. South winds 10 to 15 miles an hour. Chance of rain 40%. Thursday night, partly cloudy with a chance of showers and thunderstorms. Humid with lows in the lower 70s. South winds 10 to 15 miles an hour. Chance of rain 50%. Friday, sunny with a slight chance of showers and thunderstorms. Hot with highs in the lower 90s. South winds 10 to 15 miles an hour. Chance of rain 20%. Friday night, mostly clear until midnight, then becoming partly cloudy. A chance of thunderstorms. A chance of showers. Humid with lows in the lower 70s. South winds 10 to 15 miles an hour. Chance of rain 50%. Independence Day, mostly sunny. Hot with highs in the lower 90s. Saturday night, partly cloudy until midnight, then becoming mostly cloudy. A chance of thunderstorms. A chance of showers. Lows around 70. Chance of rain 40%. Sunday, mostly sunny. Hot with highs in the upper 80s. Sunday night, mostly clear until midnight, then becoming partly cloudy. Lows in the upper 60s. Monday through Wednesday, partly cloudy. Hot. Highs in the lower 90s. Lows around 70. At 2 a.m. in Omaha, thunder was reported. The temperature was 80 degrees, the dew point 72, and the relative humidity 76%. The wind was south at 10 miles an hour. The pressure was 29.92 inches and rising. Across eastern Nebraska and southwest Iowa, it was mostly cloudy, with a temperature of 79 at Lincoln, 80 at Offutt Air Force Base, 79 at Fremont, and 78 at Columbus. Under mostly cloudy skies, Blair Airport reported 79, Tacoma reported 79, Nebraska City reported 77, and Plattsmouth reported 78. Here are some observations from across the region. It was clear, with a temperature of 71 at Sioux Falls and 69 at Valentine. It was partly cloudy, with a temperature of 81 at Des Moines and 65 at Denver. It was mostly cloudy, with a temperature of 78 at Grand Island, 78 at Norfolk, and 80 at Sioux City. Under mostly cloudy skies, Kansas City reported 81, Concordia, Kansas reported 78, and North Platte reported 72. Once again, at 2 a.m. in Omaha it was 80 degrees with thunder. Here are the forecast key messages. Hot temperatures continue through the week. The hottest days look to be Friday and Saturday with heat indices up to 100 to 105. Additional severe storms possible Thursday evening and Friday evening. Daily chances for showers and storms continue. Best chance of rain and storms waits for the evening of the 4th of July. This is NOAA All Hazards Radio Station KIH 61 in Omaha, Nebraska. The current time is 2:43 a.m. Central Daylight Time. Now for the official National Weather Service forecast for the Omaha and Council Bluffs area. Rest of tonight, mostly cloudy with a chance of showers and a slight chance of thunderstorms. Lows in the lower 70s. South winds 5 to 10 miles an hour. Chance of rain 40%. Thursday, partly sunny. A slight chance of showers and thunderstorms in the morning, then a chance of showers and thunderstorms in the afternoon. Hot with highs in the upper 80s. South winds 10 to 15 miles.

south winds 10 to 15 miles an hour. Chance of rain 50%. Friday, sunny with a slight chance of showers and thunderstorms. Hot with highs in the lower 90s. South winds 10 to 15 miles an hour. Chance of rain 20%. Friday night, mostly clear until midnight, then becoming partly cloudy. A chance of thunderstorms. A chance of showers. Humid with lows in the lower 70s. South winds 10 to 15 miles an hour. Chance of rain 50%. Independence Day, mostly sunny. Hot with highs in the lower 90s. Saturday night, partly cloudy until midnight, then becoming mostly cloudy. A chance of thunderstorms. A chance of showers. Lows around 70. Chance of rain 40%. Sunday, mostly sunny. Hot with highs in the upper 80s. Sunday night, mostly clear until midnight, then becoming partly cloudy. Lows in the upper 60s. Monday through Wednesday, partly cloudy. Hot. Highs in the lower 90s. Lows around 70. At 2 a.m. in Omaha, thunder was reported. The temperature was 80 degrees, the dew point 72, and the relative humidity 76%. The wind was south at 10 miles an hour. The pressure was 29.92 inches and rising. Across eastern Nebraska and southwest Iowa, it was mostly cloudy, with a temperature of 79 at Lincoln, 80 at Offutt Air Force Base, 79 at Fremont, and 78 at Columbus. Under mostly cloudy skies, Blair Airport reported 79, Tacoma reported 79, Nebraska City reported 77, and Plattsmouth reported 78. Here are some observations from across the region. It was clear, with a temperature of 71 at Sioux Falls and 69 at Valentine. It was partly cloudy, with a temperature of 81 at Des Moines and 65 at Denver. It was mostly cloudy, with a temperature of 78 at Grand Island, 78 at Norfolk, and 80 at Sioux City. Under mostly cloudy skies, Kansas City reported 81, Concordia, Kansas reported 78, and North Platte reported 72. Once again, at 2 a.m. in Omaha, it was 80 degrees with thunder. Here are the forecast key messages. Hot temperatures continue through the week. The hottest days look to be Friday and Saturday with heat indices up to 100 to 105. Additional severe storms possible Thursday evening and Friday evening. Daily chances for showers and storms continue. Best chance of rain and storms waits for the evening of the 4th of July. This is NOAA All Hazards Radio Station KIH 61 in Omaha, Nebraska. The current time is 2:47 a.m. Central Daylight Time. Now for the official National Weather Service forecast for the Omaha and Council Bluffs area. Rest of tonight, mostly cloudy with a chance of showers and a slight chance of thunderstorms. Lows in the lower 70s. South winds 5 to 10 miles an hour. Chance of rain 40%. Thursday, partly sunny. A slight chance of showers and thunderstorms in the morning, then a chance of showers and thunderstorms in the afternoon. Hot with highs in the upper 80s. South winds 10 to 15 miles an hour. Chance of rain 40%. Thursday night, partly cloudy with a chance of showers and thunderstorms. Humid with lows in the lower 70s. South winds 10 to 15 miles an hour. Chance of rain 50%. Friday, sunny with a slight chance of showers and thunderstorms. Hot with highs in the lower 90s. South winds 10 to 15 miles an hour. Chance of rain 20%. Friday night, mostly clear until midnight, then becoming partly cloudy. A chance of thunderstorms. A chance of showers. Humid with lows in the lower 70s. South winds 10 to 15 miles an hour. Chance of rain 50%. Independence Day, mostly sunny. Hot with highs in the lower 90s. Saturday night, partly cloudy until midnight, then becoming mostly

cloudy. A chance of thunderstorms. A chance of showers. Lows around 70. Chance of rain 40%. Sunday, mostly sunny. Hot with highs in the upper 80s. Sunday night, mostly clear until midnight, then becoming partly cloudy. Lows in the upper 60s. Monday through Wednesday, partly cloudy. Hot. Highs in the lower 90s. Lows around 70. At 2 a.m. in Omaha, thunder was reported. The temperature was 80 degrees, the dew point 72, and the relative humidity 76%. The wind was south at 10 miles an hour. The pressure was 29.92 inches and rising. Across eastern Nebraska and southwest Iowa, it was mostly cloudy, with a temperature of 79 at Lincoln, 80 at Offutt Air Force Base, 79 at Fremont, and 78 at Columbus. Under mostly cloudy skies, Blair Airport reported 79, Tacoma reported 79, Nebraska City reported 77, and Plattsmouth reported 78. Here are some observations from across the region. It was clear, with a temperature of 71 at Sioux Falls and 69 at Valentine. It was partly cloudy, with a temperature of 81 at Des Moines and 65 at Denver. It was mostly cloudy, with a temperature of 78 at Grand Island, 78 at Norfolk, and 80 at Sioux City. Under mostly cloudy skies, Kansas City reported 81, Concordia, Kansas reported 78, and North Platte reported 72. Once again, at 2 a.m. in Omaha, it was 80 degrees with thunder. Here are the forecast key messages. Hot temperatures continue through the week. The hottest days look to be Friday and Saturday with heat indices up to 100 to 105. Additional severe storms possible Thursday evening and Friday evening. Daily chances for showers and storms continue. Best chance of rain and storms waits for the evening of the 4th of July. This is NOAA All Hazards Radio Station KIH 61 in Omaha, Nebraska. The current time is 2:52 a.m. Central Daylight Time. Now for the official National Weather Service forecast for the Omaha and Council Bluffs area. Rest of tonight, mostly cloudy with a chance of showers and a slight chance of thunderstorms. Lows in the lower 70s. South winds 5 to 10 miles an hour. Chance of rain 40%. Thursday, partly sunny. A slight chance of showers and thunderstorms in the morning, then a chance of showers and thunderstorms in the afternoon. Hot with highs in the upper 80s. South winds 10 to 15 miles an hour. Chance of rain 40%. Thursday night, partly cloudy with a chance of showers and thunderstorms. Humid with lows in the lower 70s. South winds 10 to 15 miles an hour. Chance of rain 50%. Friday, sunny with a slight chance of showers and thunderstorms. Hot with highs in the lower 90s. South winds 10 to 15 miles an hour. Chance of rain 20%. Friday night, mostly clear until midnight, then becoming partly cloudy. A chance of thunderstorms. A chance of showers. Humid with lows in the lower 70s. South winds 10 to 15 miles an hour. Chance of rain 50%. Independence Day, mostly sunny. Hot with highs in the lower 90s. Saturday night, partly cloudy until midnight, then becoming mostly cloudy. A chance of thunderstorms. A chance of showers. Lows around 70. Chance of rain 40%. Sunday, mostly sunny. Hot with highs in the upper 80s. Sunday night, mostly clear until midnight, then becoming partly cloudy. Lows in the upper 60s. Monday through Wednesday, partly cloudy. Hot. Highs in the lower 90s. Lows around 70. At 2 a.m. in Omaha, thunder was reported. The temperature was 80 degrees, the dew point 72, and the relative humidity 76%. The wind was south at 10 miles an hour. The pressure was 29.
9.92 inches and rising. Across eastern Nebraska and southwest Iowa, it was mostly cloudy, with a temperature of 79 at Lincoln, 80 at Offutt Air Force Base, 79 at Fremont, and 78 at Columbus. Under mostly cloudy skies, Blair Airport reported 79, Tacoma reported 79, Nebraska City reported 77, and Plattsmouth reported 78. Here are some observations from across the region. It was clear, with a temperature of 71 at Sioux Falls and 69 at Valentine. It was partly cloudy, with a temperature of 81 at Des Moines and 65 at Denver. It was mostly cloudy, with a temperature of 78 at Grand Island, 78 at Norfolk, and 80 at Sioux City. Under mostly cloudy skies, Kansas City reported 81, Concordia, Kansas reported 78, and North Platte reported 72. Once again, at 2 a.m. in Omaha, it was 80 degrees with thunder. Here are the forecast key messages. Hot temperatures continue through the week. The hottest days look to be Friday and Saturday with heat indices up to 100 to 105. Additional severe storms possible Thursday evening and Friday evening. Daily chances for showers and storms continue. Best chance of rain and storms waits for the evening of the 4th of July. This is NOAA All Hazards Radio Station KIH 61 in Omaha, Nebraska. The current time is 2:56 a.m. Central Daylight Time. Now for the official National Weather Service forecast for the Omaha and Council Bluffs area. Rest of tonight, mostly cloudy with a chance of showers and a slight chance of thunderstorms. Lows in the lower 70s. South winds 5 to 10 miles an hour. Chance of rain 40%. Thursday, partly sunny. A slight chance of showers and thunderstorms in the morning, then a chance of showers and thunderstorms in the afternoon. Hot with highs in the upper 80s. South winds 10 to 15 miles an hour. Chance of rain 40%. Thursday night, partly cloudy with a chance of showers and thunderstorms. Humid with lows in the lower 70s. South winds 10 to 15 miles an hour. Chance of rain 50%. Friday, sunny with a slight chance of showers and thunderstorms. Hot with highs in the lower 90s. South winds 10 to 15 miles an hour. Chance of rain 20%. Friday night, mostly clear until midnight, then becoming partly cloudy. A chance of thunderstorms. A chance of showers. Humid with lows in the lower 70s. South winds 10 to 15 miles an hour. Chance of rain 50%. Independence Day, mostly sunny. Hot with highs in the lower 90s. Saturday night, partly cloudy until midnight, then becoming mostly cloudy. A chance of thunderstorms. A chance of showers. Lows around 70. Chance of rain 40%. Sunday, mostly sunny. Hot with highs in the upper 80s. Sunday night, mostly clear until midnight, then becoming partly cloudy. Lows in the upper 60s. Monday through Wednesday, partly cloudy. Hot. Highs in the lower 90s. Lows around 70. At 2 a.m. in Omaha, thunder was reported. The temperature was 80 degrees, the dew point 72, and the relative humidity 76%. The wind was south at 10 miles an hour. The pressure was 29.92 inches and rising. Across eastern Nebraska and southwest Iowa, it was mostly cloudy, with a temperature of 79 at Lincoln, 80 at Offutt Air Force Base, 79 at Fremont, and 78 at Columbus. Under mostly cloudy skies, Blair Airport reported 79, Tacoma reported 79, Nebraska City reported 77, and Plattsmouth reported 78. Here are some observations from across the region. It was clear, with a temperature of 71 at Sioux Falls and 69 at Valentine. It was partly cloudy, with a temperature of 81 at Des Moines and 65 at Denver. It was mostly cloudy, with a temperature of 78 at Grand Island.
78 at North Fork and 80 at Sioux City. Under mostly cloudy skies, Kansas City reported 81, Concordia, Kansas reported 78, and North Platte reported 72. Once again, at 2 a.m. in Omaha, it was 80 degrees with thunder. Here are the forecast key messages. Hot temperatures continue through the week. The hottest days look to be Friday and Saturday with heat indices up to 100 to 105. Additional severe storms possible Thursday evening and Friday evening. Daily chances for showers and storms continue. Best chance of rain and storms waits for the evening of the 4th of July. This is NOAA All Hazards Radio Station KIH 61 in Omaha, Nebraska. The current time is 3 a.m. Central Daylight Time. Now for the official National Weather Service forecast for the Omaha and Council Bluffs area. Rest of tonight, mostly cloudy with a chance of showers and a slight chance of thunderstorms. Lows in the lower 70s. South winds 5 to 10 miles an hour. Chance of rain 40%. Thursday, partly sunny. A slight chance of showers and thunderstorms in the morning, then a chance of showers and thunderstorms in the afternoon. Hot with highs in the upper 80s. South winds 10 to 15 miles an hour. Chance of rain 40%. Thursday night, partly cloudy with a chance of showers and thunderstorms. Humid with lows in the lower 70s. South winds 10 to 15 miles an hour. Chance of rain 50%. Friday, sunny with a slight chance of showers and thunderstorms. Hot with highs in the lower 90s. South winds 10 to 15 miles an hour. Chance of rain 20%. Friday night, mostly clear until midnight, then becoming partly cloudy. A chance of thunderstorms. A chance of showers. Humid with lows in the lower 70s. South winds 10 to 15 miles an hour. Chance of rain 50%. Independence Day, mostly sunny. Hot with highs in the lower 90s. Saturday night, partly cloudy until midnight, then becoming mostly cloudy. A chance of thunderstorms. A chance of showers. Lows around 70. Chance of rain 40%. Sunday, mostly sunny. Hot with highs in the upper 80s. Sunday night, mostly clear until midnight, then becoming partly cloudy. Lows in the upper 60s. Monday through Wednesday, partly cloudy. Hot. Highs in the lower 90s. Lows around 70. This is NOAA All Hazards Radio Station KIH 61 serving the following counties in Nebraska and Iowa. Douglas, Sarpy, Washington, Cass, Odo, Burt, Dodge, Saunders, Harrison, Pottawatomie, and Mills. Here are the forecast key messages. Hot temperatures continue through the week. The hottest days look to be Friday and Saturday with heat indices up to 100 to 105. Additional severe storms possible Thursday evening and Friday evening. Daily chances for showers and storms continue. Best chance of rain and storms waits for the evening of the 4th of July. This is NOAA All Hazards Radio Station KIH 61 in Omaha, Nebraska. The current time is 3:03 a.m. Central Daylight Time. Now for the official National Weather Service forecast for the Omaha and Council Bluffs area. Rest of tonight, mostly cloudy with a chance of showers and a slight chance of thunderstorms. Lows in the lower 70s. South winds 5 to 10 miles an hour. Chance of rain 40%. Thursday, partly sunny. A slight chance of showers and thunderstorms in the morning, then a chance of showers and thunderstorms in the afternoon. Hot with highs in the upper 80s. South winds 10 to 15 miles an hour. Chance of rain 40%. Thursday night, partly cloudy with a chance of showers and thunderstorms. Humid with lows in the lower 70s. South winds 10 to 15 miles an hour. Chance of rain 50%. Friday, sunny with a slight chance of showers and thunderstorms. Hot with highs.
lower 90s. South winds 10 to 15 miles an hour. Chance of rain 20%. Friday night, mostly clear until midnight, then becoming partly cloudy. A chance of thunderstorms. A chance of showers. Humid with lows in the lower 70s. South winds 10 to 15 miles an hour. Chance of rain 50%. Independence Day, mostly sunny. Hot with highs in the lower 90s. Saturday night, partly cloudy until midnight, then becoming mostly cloudy. A chance of thunderstorms. A chance of showers. Lows around 70. Chance of rain 40%. Sunday, mostly sunny. Hot with highs in the upper 80s. Sunday night, mostly clear until midnight, then becoming partly cloudy. Lows in the upper 60s. Monday through Wednesday, partly cloudy. Hot. Highs in the lower 90s. Lows around 70. At 3 a.m. in Omaha, thunder was reported. The temperature was 80 degrees, the dew point 71, and the relative humidity 74%. The wind was south at 10 miles an hour. The pressure was 29.91 inches and falling. Across eastern Nebraska and southwest Iowa, it was mostly cloudy, with a temperature of 78 at Lincoln, 80 at Offutt Air Force Base, 79 at Fremont, and 78 at Columbus. Under mostly cloudy skies, Blair Airport reported 78, Tacoma reported 78, Nebraska City reported 75, and Plattsmouth reported 76. Here are some observations from across the region. At Valentine, it was clear, with a temperature of 68. It was partly cloudy, with a temperature of 70 at Sioux Falls, 81 at Des Moines, 79 at Kansas City, and 62 at Denver. It was mostly cloudy, with a temperature of 77 at Grand Island, 77 at Norfolk, 79 at Sioux City, 77 at Concordia, Kansas, and 71 at North Platte. Once again, at 3 a.m. in Omaha, it was 80 degrees with thunder. Here are the forecast key messages. Hot temperatures continue through the week. The hottest days look to be Friday and Saturday with heat indices up to 100 to 105. Additional severe storms possible Thursday evening and Friday evening. Daily chances for showers and storms continue. Best chance of rain and storms waits for the evening of the 4th of July. This is NOAA All Hazards Radio Station KIH 61 in Omaha, Nebraska. The current time is 3:07 a.m. Central Daylight Time. Now for the official National Weather Service forecast for the Omaha and Council Bluffs area. Rest of tonight, mostly cloudy with a chance of showers and a slight chance of thunderstorms. Lows in the lower 70s. South winds 5 to 10 miles an hour. Chance of rain 40%. Thursday, partly sunny. A slight chance of showers and thunderstorms in the morning, then a chance of showers and thunderstorms in the afternoon. Hot with highs in the upper 80s. South winds 10 to 15 miles an hour. Chance of rain 40%. Thursday night, partly cloudy with a chance of showers and thunderstorms. Humid with lows in the lower 70s. South winds 10 to 15 miles an hour. Chance of rain 50%. Friday, sunny with a slight chance of showers and thunderstorms. Hot with highs in the lower 90s. South winds 10 to 15 miles an hour. Chance of rain 20%. Friday night, mostly clear until midnight, then becoming partly cloudy. A chance of thunderstorms. A chance of showers. Humid with lows in the lower 70s. South winds 10 to 15 miles an hour. Chance of rain 50%. Independence Day, mostly sunny. Hot with highs in the lower 90s. Saturday night, partly cloudy until midnight, then becoming mostly cloudy. A chance of thunderstorms. A chance of showers. Lows around 70. Chance of rain 40%. Sunday, mostly sunny. Hot with highs in the upper 80s. Sunday.
partly clear until midnight, then becoming partly cloudy. Lows in the upper 60s. Monday through Wednesday, partly cloudy. Hot. Highs in the lower 90s. Lows around 70. At 3 a.m. in Omaha, thunder was reported. The temperature was 80 degrees, the dew point 71, and the relative humidity 74%. The wind was south at 10 miles an hour. The pressure was 29.91 inches and falling. Across eastern Nebraska and southwest Iowa, it was mostly cloudy, with a temperature of 78 at Lincoln, 80 at Offutt Air Force Base, 79 at Fremont, and 78 at Columbus. Under mostly cloudy skies, Blair Airport reported 78, Tacoma reported 78, Nebraska City reported 75, and Plattsmouth reported 76. Here are some observations from across the region. At Valentine, it was clear, with a temperature of 68. It was partly cloudy, with a temperature of 70 at Sioux Falls, 81 at Des Moines, 79 at Kansas City, and 62 at Denver. It was mostly cloudy, with a temperature of 77 at Grand Island, 77 at Norfolk, 79 at Sioux City, 77 at Concordia, Kansas, and 71 at North Platte. Once again, at 3 a.m. in Omaha, it was 80 degrees with thunder. Here are the forecast key messages. Hot temperatures continue through the week. The hottest days look to be Friday and Saturday with heat indices up to 100 to 105. Additional severe storms possible Thursday evening and Friday evening. Daily chances for showers and storms continue. Best chance of rain and storms waits for the evening of the 4th of July. This is NOAA All Hazards Radio Station KIH 61 in Omaha, Nebraska. The current time is 3:11 a.m. Central Daylight Time. Now for the official National Weather Service forecast for the Omaha and Council Bluffs area. West of tonight, mostly cloudy with a chance of showers and a slight chance of thunderstorms. Lows in the lower 70s. South winds 5 to 10 miles an hour. Chance of rain 40%. Thursday, partly sunny. A slight chance of showers and thunderstorms in the morning, then a chance of showers and thunderstorms in the afternoon. Hot with highs in the upper 80s. South winds 10 to 15 miles an hour. Chance of rain 40%. Thursday night, partly cloudy with a chance of showers and thunderstorms. Humid with lows in the lower 70s. South winds 10 to 15 miles an hour. Chance of rain 50%. Friday, sunny with a slight chance of showers and thunderstorms. Hot with highs in the lower 90s. South winds 10 to 15 miles an hour. Chance of rain 20%. Friday night, mostly clear until midnight, then becoming partly cloudy. A chance of thunderstorms. A chance of showers. Humid with lows in the lower 70s. South winds 10 to 15 miles an hour. Chance of rain 50%. Independence Day, mostly sunny. Hot with highs in the lower 90s. Saturday night, partly cloudy until midnight, then becoming mostly cloudy. A chance of thunderstorms. A chance of showers. Lows around 70. Chance of rain 40%. Sunday, mostly sunny. Hot with highs in the upper 80s. Sunday night, mostly clear until midnight, then becoming partly cloudy. Lows in the upper 60s. Monday through Wednesday, partly cloudy. Hot. Highs in the lower 90s. Lows around 70. At 3 a.m. in Omaha, thunder was reported. The temperature was 80 degrees, the dew point 71, and the relative humidity 74%. The wind was south at 10 miles an hour. The pressure was 29.91 inches and falling. Across eastern Nebraska and southwest Iowa, it was mostly cloudy, with a temperature of 78 at Lincoln, 80 at Offutt Air Force Base, 78 at Tacoma, 75 at Nebraska City, and 76 at Plattsmouth. It was cloudy, with a temperature of 79.
at Fremont, 78 at Columbus, and 78 at Blair Airport. Here are some observations from across the region. It was partly cloudy, with a temperature of 70 at Sioux Falls, 79 at Sioux City, 81 at Des Moines, and 79 at Kansas City. Under partly cloudy skies, Concordia, Kansas reported 77, Denver reported 62, and Valentine reported 68. At Grand Island, it was mostly cloudy, with a temperature of 77. It was cloudy, with a temperature of 77 at North Fork and 71 at North Platte. Once again, at 3 a.m. in Omaha, it was 80 degrees with thunder. Here are the forecast key messages. Hot temperatures continue through the week. The hottest days look to be Friday and Saturday, with heat indices up to 100 to 105. Additional severe storms possible Thursday evening and Friday evening. Daily chances for showers and storms continue. Best chance of rain and storms waits for the evening of the 4th of July. This is NOAA All Hazards Radio Station KIH 61 in Omaha, Nebraska. The current time is 3:15 a.m. Central Daylight Time. Now for the official National Weather Service forecast for the Omaha and Council Bluffs area. Rest of tonight, mostly cloudy with a chance of showers and a slight chance of thunderstorms. Lows in the lower 70s. South winds 5 to 10 miles an hour. Chance of rain 40%. Thursday, partly sunny. A slight chance of showers and thunderstorms in the morning, then a chance of showers and thunderstorms in the afternoon. Hot with highs in the upper 80s. South winds 10 to 15 miles an hour. Chance of rain 40%. Thursday night, partly cloudy with a chance of showers and thunderstorms. Humid with lows in the lower 70s. South winds 10 to 15 miles an hour. Chance of rain 50%. Friday, sunny with a slight chance of showers and thunderstorms. Hot with highs in the lower 90s. South winds 10 to 15 miles an hour. Chance of rain 20%. Friday night, mostly clear until midnight, then becoming partly cloudy. A chance of thunderstorms. A chance of showers. Humid with lows in the lower 70s. South winds 10 to 15 miles an hour. Chance of rain 50%. Independence Day, mostly sunny. Hot with highs in the lower 90s. Saturday night, partly cloudy until midnight, then becoming mostly cloudy. A chance of thunderstorms. A chance of showers. Lows around 70. Chance of rain 40%. Sunday, mostly sunny. Hot with highs in the upper 80s. Sunday night, mostly clear until midnight, then becoming partly cloudy. Lows in the upper 60s. Monday through Wednesday, partly cloudy. Hot. Highs in the lower 90s. Lows around 70. At 3 a.m. in Omaha, thunder was reported. The temperature was 80 degrees, the dew point 71, and the relative humidity 74%. The wind was south at 10 miles an hour. The pressure was 29.91 inches and falling. Across eastern Nebraska and southwest Iowa, it was mostly cloudy, with a temperature of 78 at Lincoln, 80 at Offutt Air Force Base, 78 at Takema, 75 at Nebraska City, and 76 at Plattsmouth. It was cloudy, with a temperature of 79 at Fremont, 78 at Columbus, and 78 at Blair Airport. Here are some observations from across the region. It was partly cloudy, with a temperature of 70 at Sioux Falls, 79 at Sioux City, 81 at Des Moines, and 79 at Kansas City. Under partly cloudy skies, Concordia, Kansas reported 77, Denver reported 62, and Valentine reported 68. At Grand Island, it was mostly cloudy, with a temperature of 77. It was cloudy, with a temperature of 77 at North Fork and 71 at North Platte. Once again, at 3 a.m. in Omaha, it was 80 degrees with thunder. Here are the forecast key messages. Hot temperatures continue through the week.
hottest days look to be Friday and Saturday with heat indices up to 100 to 105. Additional severe storms possible Thursday evening and Friday evening. Daily chances for showers and storms continue. Best chance of rain and storms waits for the evening of the 4th of July. This is NOAA All Hazards Radio Station KIH 61 in Omaha, Nebraska. The current time is 3:20 a.m. Central Daylight Time. Now for the official National Weather Service forecast for the Omaha and Council Bluffs area. Rest of tonight, mostly cloudy with a chance of showers and a slight chance of thunderstorms. Lows in the lower 70s. South winds 5 to 10 miles an hour. Chance of rain 40%. Thursday, partly sunny. A slight chance of showers and thunderstorms in the morning, then a chance of showers and thunderstorms in the afternoon. Hot with highs in the upper 80s. South winds 10 to 15 miles an hour. Chance of rain 40%. Thursday night, partly cloudy with a chance of showers and thunderstorms. Humid with lows in the lower 70s. South winds 10 to 15 miles an hour. Chance of rain 50%. Friday, sunny with a slight chance of showers and thunderstorms. Hot with highs in the lower 90s. South winds 10 to 15 miles an hour. Chance of rain 20%. Friday night, mostly clear until midnight, then becoming partly cloudy. A chance of thunderstorms. A chance of showers. Humid with lows in the lower 70s. South winds 10 to 15 miles an hour. Chance of rain 50%. Independence Day, mostly sunny. Hot with highs in the lower 90s. Saturday night, partly cloudy until midnight, then becoming mostly cloudy. A chance of thunderstorms. A chance of showers. Lows around 70. Chance of rain 40%. Sunday, mostly sunny. Hot with highs in the upper 80s. Sunday night, mostly clear until midnight, then becoming partly cloudy. Lows in the upper 60s. Monday through Wednesday, partly cloudy. Hot. Highs in the lower 90s. Lows around 70. At 3 a.m. in Omaha, thunder was reported. The temperature was 80 degrees, the dew point 71, and the relative humidity 74%. The wind was south at 10 miles an hour. The pressure was 29.91 inches and falling. Across eastern Nebraska and southwest Iowa, it was mostly cloudy, with a temperature of 78 at Lincoln, 80 at Offutt Air Force Base, 78 at Takema, 75 at Nebraska City, and 76 at Plattsmouth. It was cloudy, with a temperature of 79 at Fremont, 78 at Columbus, and 78 at Blair Airport. Here are some observations from across the region. It was partly cloudy, with a temperature of 70 at Sioux Falls, 79 at Sioux City, 81 at Des Moines, and 79 at Kansas City. Under partly cloudy skies, Concordia, Kansas reported 77, Denver reported 62, and Valentine reported 68. At Grand Island, it was mostly cloudy, with a temperature of 77. It was cloudy, with a temperature of 77 at North Fork, and 71 at North Platte. Once again, at 3 a.m. in Omaha, it was 80 degrees with thunder. Here are the forecast key messages. Hot temperatures continue through the week. The hottest days look to be Friday and Saturday with heat indices up to 100 to 105. Additional severe storms possible Thursday evening and Friday evening. Daily chances for showers and storms continue. Best chance of rain and storms waits for the evening of the 4th of July. This is NOAA All Hazards Radio Station KIH 61 in Omaha, Nebraska. The current time is 3:24 a.m. Central Daylight Time. Now for the official National Weather Service forecast for the Omaha and Council Bluffs area. Rest of tonight, mostly cloudy with a chance of showers and a slight chance of thunderstorms. Lows in the lower 70s. South winds 5 to 10 miles an hour. Chance of rain.
40%. Thursday, partly sunny. A slight chance of showers and thunderstorms in the morning, then a chance of showers and thunderstorms in the afternoon. Hot with highs in the upper 80s. South winds 10 to 15 miles an hour. Chance of rain 40%. Thursday night, partly cloudy with a chance of showers and thunderstorms. Humid with lows in the lower 70s. South winds 10 to 15 miles an hour. Chance of rain 50%. Friday, sunny with a slight chance of showers and thunderstorms. Hot with highs in the lower 90s. South winds 10 to 15 miles an hour. Chance of rain 20%. Friday night, mostly clear until midnight, then becoming partly cloudy. A chance of thunderstorms. A chance of showers. Humid with lows in the lower 70s. South winds 10 to 15 miles an hour. Chance of rain 50%. Independence Day, mostly sunny. Hot with highs in the lower 90s. Saturday night, partly cloudy until midnight, then becoming mostly cloudy. A chance of thunderstorms.

Douglas and northeastern Saunders counties. At 3:44 a.m., a severe thunderstorm was located near Fremont, moving north at 15 miles per hour. Expected hazards include 60 miles per hour wind gusts and quarter-size hail. This is a radar-indicated threat. Impact, hail damage to vehicles is expected. Expect wind damage to roofs, siding, and trees. Locations impacted include Fremont. For your protection, move to an interior room on the lowest floor of a building. Repeating, a severe thunderstorm warning remains in effect until 04:15 a.m. for the following counties in Nebraska, Dodge, Douglas, and Saunders. A severe thunderstorm warning remains in effect until 4:15 a.m. for southeastern Dodge, northwestern Douglas, and northeastern Saunders counties. At 3:44 a.m., a severe thunderstorm was located near Fremont, moving north at 15 miles per hour. Expected hazards include 60 miles per hour wind gusts and quarter-size hail. This is a radar. The severe thunderstorm warning for southeastern Dodge, northwestern Douglas, and northeastern Saunders counties is canceled. The storm which prompted the warning has weakened below severe limits and no longer poses an immediate threat to life or property. Therefore, the warning has been canceled. The severe thunderstorm warning for southeastern Dodge, northwestern Douglas, and northeastern Saunders counties is canceled. The storm which prompted the warning has weakened below severe limits and no longer poses an immediate threat to life or property. Therefore, the warning has been canceled. The severe thunderstorm warning for southeastern Dodge, northwestern Douglas, and northeastern Saunders counties is canceled. The storm which prompted the warning has weakened below severe limits and no longer poses an immediate threat to life or property. Therefore, the warning has been canceled. The severe thunderstorm warning for southeastern Dodge, northwestern Douglas, and northeastern Saunders counties is canceled. The storm which prompted the warning has weakened below severe limits and no longer poses an immediate threat to life or property. Therefore, the warning has been canceled. The severe thunderstorm warning for southeastern Dodge, northwestern Douglas, and northeastern Saunders counties is canceled. The storm which prompted the warning has weakened below severe limits and no longer poses an immediate threat to life or property. Therefore, the warning has been canceled. The severe thunderstorm warning for southeastern Dodge, northwestern Douglas, and northeastern Saunders counties is canceled. The storm which prompted the warning has weakened below severe limits and no longer poses an immediate threat to life or property. Therefore, the warning has been canceled. The severe thunderstorm warning for southeastern Dodge, northwestern Douglas, and northeastern Saunders counties is canceled. The storm which prompted the warning has weakened below severe limits and no longer poses an immediate threat to life or property. Therefore, the warning has been canceled. The severe thunderstorm warning for southeastern Dodge, northwestern Douglas, and northeastern Saunders counties is canceled. The storm which prompted the warning has weakened below severe limits and no longer poses an immediate threat to life or property. Therefore, the warning has been canceled. The severe thunderstorm warning for southeastern Dodge, northwestern Douglas, and northeastern Saunders counties is canceled. The storm which prompted the warning has weakened below severe limits and no longer poses an immediate threat to life or property. Therefore, the warning has been canceled. The severe thunderstorm warning for southeastern Dodge, northwestern Douglas, and northeastern Saunders counties is canceled. The storm which prompted the warning has weakened below severe limits and no longer poses an immediate threat to life or property. Therefore, the warning has been canceled. The severe thunderstorm warning for southeastern Dodge, northwestern Douglas, and northeastern Saunders counties is canceled. The storm which prompted the warning has weakened below severe limits and no longer poses an immediate threat to life or property. Therefore, the warning has been canceled. The severe thunderstorm warning for southeastern Dodge, northwestern Douglas, and northeastern Saunders counties is canceled. The storm which prompted the warning has weakened below severe limits and no longer poses an immediate threat to life or property.

Therefore, the warning has been canceled. The severe thunderstorm warning for southeastern Dodge, northwestern Douglas, and northeastern Saunders counties is canceled. The storm which...

The National Weather Service in Omaha has issued a severe thunderstorm warning for West Central Washington County, Southeastern Dodge County, Northeastern Saunders County, until 4:30 a.m. At 3:50 a.m., a severe thunderstorm was located over Fremont, moving north at 20 miles per hour. Expected hazards include 60 miles per hour wind gusts and quarter-size hail. This is a radar-indicated threat. Impact, hail damage to vehicles is expected. Expect wind damage to roofs, siding, and trees. This severe thunderstorm will be near Fremont and Nickerson around 3:55 a.m. Other locations in the path of the severe thunderstorm include Hupper. For your protection, move to an interior room on the lowest floor of a building. Repeating, a severe thunderstorm warning has been issued until 4:30 a.m. for the following counties in Nebraska, Dodge, Saunders, and Washington. The severe thunderstorm warning for southeastern Dodge, northwestern Douglas, and northeastern Saunders counties is canceled. The storm which prompted the warning has weakened below severe limits and no longer poses an immediate threat to life or property. Therefore, the warning has been canceled. The National Weather Service in Omaha has issued a severe thunderstorm warning for West Central Washington County, Southeastern Dodge County, Northeastern Saunders County, until 4:30 a.m. At 3:50 a.m., a severe thunderstorm was located over Fremont, moving north at 20 miles per hour. Expected hazards include 60 miles per hour wind gusts and quarter-size hail. This is a radar-indicated threat. Impact, hail damage to vehicles is expected. Expect wind damage to roofs, siding, and trees. This severe thunderstorm will be near Fremont and Nickerson around 3:55 a.m. Other locations in the path of the severe thunderstorm include Hupper. For your protection, move to an interior room on the lowest floor of a building. Repeating, a severe thunderstorm warning has been issued until 4:30 a.m. for the following counties in Nebraska, Dodge, Saunders, and Washington. The severe thunderstorm warning for southeastern Dodge, northwestern Douglas, and northeastern Saunders counties is canceled. The storm which prompted the warning has weakened below severe limits and no longer poses an immediate threat to life or property. Therefore, the warning has been canceled. The National Weather Service in Omaha has issued a severe thunderstorm warning for West Central Washington County, Southeastern Dodge County, Northeastern Saunders County, until 4:30 a.m. At 3:50 a.m., a severe thunderstorm was located over Fremont, moving north at 20 miles per hour. Expected hazards include 60 miles per hour wind gusts and quarter-size hail. This is a radar-indicated threat. Impact, hail damage to vehicles is expected. Expect wind damage to roofs, siding, and trees. This severe thunderstorm will be near Fremont and Nickerson around 3:55 a.m. Other locations in the path of the severe thunderstorm include Hupper. For your protection, move to an interior room on the lowest floor of a building. Repeating, a severe thunderstorm warning has been issued until 4:30 a.m. for the following counties in Nebraska, Dodge, Saunders, and Washington. The severe thunderstorm warning for southeastern Dodge, northwestern Douglas, and northeastern Saunders counties is canceled. The storm which prompted the warning has weakened below severe limits and no longer poses an immediate threat to life or property. Therefore, the warning has been canceled. The National Weather Service in Omaha has issued a severe thunderstorm warning for West Central Washington County, Southeastern Dodge County, Northeastern Saunders County, until 4:30 a.m. At 3:50 a.m., a severe thunderstorm was located over Fremont, moving north at 20 miles per hour. Expected hazards include 60 miles per hour wind gusts and quarter-size hail. This is a radar-indicated threat. Impact, hail damage to vehicles is expected. Expect wind damage to roofs, siding, and trees. This severe thunderstorm will be near
Fremont and Nickerson around 3:55 a.m. Other locations in the path of this severe thunderstorm include Hupper. For your protection, move to an interior room on the lowest floor of a building. Repeating, a severe thunderstorm warning has been issued until 04:30 a.m. for the following counties in Nebraska, Dodge, Saunders, and Washington. The severe thunderstorm warning for southeastern Dodge, northwestern Douglas, and northeastern Saunders counties is canceled. The storm which prompted the warning has weakened below severe limits and no longer poses an immediate threat to life or property. Therefore, the warning has been canceled. The National Weather Service in Omaha has issued a severe thunderstorm warning for west central Washington County, southeastern Dodge County, northeastern Saunders County until 4:30 a.m. At 3:50 a.m., a severe thunderstorm was located over Fremont, moving north at 20 miles per hour. Expected hazards include 60 miles per hour wind gusts and quarter-size hail. This is a radar-indicated threat. Impact, hail damage to vehicles is expected. Expect wind damage to roofs, siding, and trees. This severe thunderstorm will be near Fremont and Nickerson around 3:55 a.m. Other locations in the path of this severe thunderstorm include Hupper. For your protection, move to an interior room on the lowest floor of a building. Repeating, a severe thunderstorm warning has been issued until 04:30 a.m. for the following counties in Nebraska, Dodge, Saunders, and Washington. The severe thunderstorm warning for southeastern Dodge, northwestern Douglas, and northeastern Saunders counties is canceled. The storm which prompted the warning has weakened below severe limits and no longer poses an immediate threat to life or property. Therefore, the warning has been canceled. The National Weather Service in Omaha has issued a severe thunderstorm warning for west central Washington County, southeastern Dodge County, northeastern Saunders County until 4:30 a.m. At 3:50 a.m., a severe thunderstorm was located over Fremont, moving north at 20 miles per hour. Expected hazards include 60 miles per hour wind gusts and quarter-size hail. This is a radar-indicated threat. Impact, hail damage to vehicles is expected. Expect wind damage to roofs, siding, and trees. This severe thunderstorm will be near Fremont and Nickerson around 3:55 a.m. Other locations in the path of this severe thunderstorm include Hupper. For your protection, move to an interior room on the lowest floor of a building. Repeating, a severe thunderstorm warning has been issued until 04:30 a.m. for the following counties in Nebraska, Dodge, Saunders, and Washington. The severe thunderstorm warning for southeastern Dodge, northwestern Douglas, and northeastern Saunders counties is canceled. The storm which prompted the warning has weakened below severe limits and no longer poses an immediate threat to life or property. Therefore, the warning has been canceled. The National Weather Service in Omaha has issued a severe thunderstorm warning for west central Washington County, southeastern Dodge County, northeastern Saunders County until 4:30 a.m. At 3:50 a.m., a severe thunderstorm was located over Fremont, moving north at 20 miles per hour. Expected hazards include 60 miles per hour wind gusts and quarter-size hail. This is a radar-indicated threat. Impact, hail damage to vehicles is expected. Expect wind damage to roofs, siding, and trees. This severe thunderstorm will be near Fremont and Nickerson around 3:55 a.m. Other locations in the path of this severe thunderstorm include Hupper. For your protection, move to an interior room on the lowest floor of a building. Repeating, a severe thunderstorm warning has been issued until 04:30 a.m. for the following counties in Nebraska, Dodge, Saunders, and Washington. The severe thunderstorm warning for southeastern Dodge, northwestern Douglas, and northeastern Saunders counties is canceled. The storm which prompted the warning has weakened below severe limits and no longer poses an immediate threat to life or property. Therefore, the warning has been canceled.
The National Weather Service in Omaha has issued a severe thunderstorm warning for West Central Washington County, Southeastern Dodge County, Northeastern Saunders County, until 4:30 a.m. At 3:50 a.m., a severe thunderstorm was located over Fremont, moving north at 20 miles per hour. Expected hazards include 60 miles per hour wind gusts and quarter-size hail. This is a radar-indicated threat. Impact, hail damage to vehicles is expected. Expect wind damage to roofs, siding, and trees. This severe thunderstorm will be near Fremont and Nickerson around 3:55 a.m. Other locations in the path of the severe thunderstorm include Hupper. For your protection, move to an interior room on the lowest floor of a building. Repeating, a severe thunderstorm warning has been issued until 4:30 a.m. for the following counties in Nebraska, Dodge, Saunders, and Washington. The National Weather Service in Omaha has issued a severe thunderstorm warning for West Central Washington County, Southeastern Dodge County, Northeastern Saunders County until 4:30 a.m. At 3:50 a.m., a severe thunderstorm was located over Fremont, moving north at 20 miles per hour. Expected hazards include 60 miles per hour wind gusts and quarter-size hail. This is a radar-indicated threat. Impact, hail damage to vehicles is expected. Expect wind damage to roofs, siding, and trees. This severe thunderstorm will be near Fremont and Nickerson around 3:55 a.m. Other locations in the path of the severe thunderstorm include Hupper. For your protection, move to an interior room on the lowest floor of a building. Repeating, a severe thunderstorm warning has been issued until 4:30 a.m. for the following counties in Nebraska, Dodge, Saunders, and Washington. The National Weather Service in Omaha has issued a severe thunderstorm warning for West Central Washington County, Southeastern Dodge County, Northeastern Saunders County until 4:30 a.m. At 3:50 a.m., a severe thunderstorm was located over Fremont, moving north at 20 miles per hour. Expected hazards include 60 miles per hour wind gusts and quarter-size hail. This is a radar-indicated threat. Impact, hail damage to vehicles is expected. Expect wind damage to roofs, siding, and trees. This severe thunderstorm will be near Fremont and Nickerson around 3:55 a.m. Other locations in the path of the severe thunderstorm include Hupper. For your protection, move to an interior room on the lowest floor of a building. Repeating, a severe thunderstorm warning has been issued until 4:30 a.m. for the following counties in Nebraska, Dodge, Saunders, and Washington. The National Weather Service in Omaha has issued a severe thunderstorm warning for West Central Washington County, Southeastern Dodge County, Northeastern Saunders County until 4:30 a.m. At 3:50 a.m., a severe thunderstorm was located over Fremont, moving north at 20 miles per hour. Expected hazards include 60 miles per hour wind gusts and quarter-size hail. This is a radar-indicated threat. Impact, hail damage to vehicles is expected. Expect wind damage to roofs, siding, and trees. This severe thunderstorm will be near Fremont and Nickerson around 3:55 a.m. Other locations in the path of the severe thunderstorm include Hupper. For your protection, move to an interior room on the lowest floor of a building. Repeating, a severe thunderstorm warning has been issued until 4:30 a.m. for the following counties in Nebraska, Dodge, Saunders, and Washington. The National Weather Service in Omaha has issued a severe thunderstorm warning for West Central Washington County, Southeastern Dodge County, Northeastern Saunders County until 4:30 a.m. At 3:50 a.m., a severe thunderstorm was located over Fremont, moving north at 20 miles per hour. Expected hazards include 60 miles per hour wind gusts and quarter-size hail. This is a radar-indicated threat. Impact, hail damage to vehicles is expected. Expect wind damage to roofs, siding, and trees.
This severe thunderstorm will be near Fremont and Nickerson around 3:55 a.m. Other locations in the path of the severe thunderstorm include Hupper. For your protection, move to an interior room on the lowest floor of a building. Repeating, a severe thunderstorm warning has been issued until 04:30 a.m. for the following counties in Nebraska, Dodge, Saunders, and Washington. The National Weather Service in Omaha has issued a severe thunderstorm warning for west central Washington County, southeastern Dodge County, northeastern Saunders County until 4:30 a.m. At 3:50 a.m., a severe thunderstorm was located over Fremont, moving north at 20 miles per hour. Expected hazards include 60 miles per hour wind gusts and quarter-size hail. This is a radar-indicated threat. Impact, hail damage to vehicles is expected. Expect wind damage to roofs, siding, and trees. This severe thunderstorm will be near Fremont and Nickerson around 3:55 a.m. Other locations in the path of the severe thunderstorm include Hupper. For your protection, move to an interior room on the lowest floor of a building. Repeating, a severe thunderstorm warning has been issued until 04:30 a.m. for the following counties in Nebraska, Dodge, Saunders, and Washington. The National Weather Service in Omaha has issued a severe thunderstorm warning for west central Washington County, southeastern Dodge County, northeastern Saunders County until 4:30 a.m. At 3:50 a.m., a severe thunderstorm was located over Fremont, moving north at 20 miles per hour. Expected hazards include 60 miles per hour wind gusts and quarter-size hail. This is a radar-indicated threat. Impact, hail damage to vehicles is expected. Expect wind damage to roofs, siding, and trees. This severe thunderstorm will be near Fremont and Nickerson around 3:55 a.m. Other locations in the path of the severe thunderstorm include Hupper. For your protection, move to an interior room on the lowest floor of a building. Repeating, a severe thunderstorm warning has been issued until 04:30 a.m. for the following counties in Nebraska, Dodge, Saunders, and Washington. The National Weather Service in Omaha has issued a severe thunderstorm warning for west central Washington County, southeastern Dodge County, northeastern Saunders County until 4:30 a.m. At 3:50 a.m., a severe thunderstorm was located over Fremont, moving north at 20 miles per hour. Expected hazards include 60 miles per hour wind gusts and quarter-size hail. This is a radar-indicated threat. Impact, hail damage to vehicles is expected. Expect wind damage to roofs, siding, and trees. This severe thunderstorm will be near Fremont and Nickerson around 3:55 a.m. Other locations in the path of the severe thunderstorm include Hupper. For your protection, move to an interior room on the lowest floor of a building. Repeating, a severe thunderstorm warning has been issued until 04:30 a.m. for the following counties in Nebraska, Dodge, Saunders, and Washington. The National Weather Service in Omaha has issued a severe thunderstorm warning for west central Washington County, southeastern Dodge County, northeastern Saunders County until 4:30 a.m. At 3:50 a.m., a severe thunderstorm was located over Fremont, moving north at 20 miles per hour. Expected hazards include 60 miles per hour wind gusts and quarter-size hail. This is a radar-indicated threat. Impact, hail damage to vehicles is expected. Expect wind damage to roofs, siding, and trees. This severe thunderstorm will be near Fremont and Nickerson around 3:55 a.m. Other locations in the path of the severe thunderstorm include Hupper. For your protection, move to an interior room on the lowest floor of a building. Repeating, a severe thunderstorm warning has been issued until 04:30 a.m. for the following counties in Nebraska, Dodge, Saunders, and Washington. The National Weather Service in Omaha has issued a severe thunderstorm warning for west central Washington County, southeastern Dodge County, northeastern Saunders County until 4:30 a.m.
At 3:50 a.m., a severe thunderstorm was located over Fremont, moving north at 20 miles per hour. Expected hazards include 60 miles per hour wind gusts and quarter-size hail. This is a radar-indicated threat. Impact, hail damage to vehicles is expected. Expect wind damage to roofs, siding, and trees. This severe thunderstorm will be near Fremont and Nickerson around 3:55 a.m. Other locations in the path of a severe thunderstorm include Hupper. For your protection, move to an interior room on the lowest floor of a building. Repeating, a severe thunderstorm warning has been issued until 4:30 a.m. for the following counties in Nebraska, Dodge, Saunders, and Washington. The National Weather Service in Omaha has issued a severe thunderstorm warning for west central Washington County, southeastern Dodge County, northeastern Saunders County until 4:30 a.m. At 3:50 a.m., a severe thunderstorm was located over Fremont, moving north at 20 miles per hour. Expected hazards include 60 miles per hour wind gusts and quarter-size hail. This is a radar-indicated threat. Impact, hail damage to vehicles is expected. Expect wind damage to roofs, siding, and trees. This severe thunderstorm will be near Fremont and Nickerson around 3:55 a.m. Other locations in the path of a severe thunderstorm include Hupper. For your protection, move to an interior room on the lowest floor of a building. Repeating, a severe thunderstorm warning has been issued until 4:30 a.m. for the following counties in Nebraska, Dodge, Saunders, and Washington. The National Weather Service in Omaha has issued a severe thunderstorm warning for west central Washington County, southeastern Dodge County, northeastern Saunders County until 4:30 a.m. At 3:50 a.m., a severe thunderstorm was located over Fremont, moving north at 20 miles per hour. Expected hazards include 60 miles per hour wind gusts and quarter-size hail. This is a radar-indicated threat. Impact, hail damage to vehicles is expected. Expect wind damage to roofs, siding, and trees. This severe thunderstorm will be near Fremont and Nickerson around 3:55 a.m. Other locations in the path of a severe thunderstorm include Hupper. For your protection, move to an interior room on the lowest floor of a building. Repeating, a severe thunderstorm warning has been issued until 4:30 a.m. for the following counties in Nebraska, Dodge, Saunders, and Washington. The National Weather Service in Omaha has issued a severe thunderstorm warning for west central Washington County, southeastern Dodge County, northeastern Saunders County until 4:30 a.m. At 3:50 a.m., a severe thunderstorm was located over Fremont, moving north at 20 miles per hour. Expected hazards include 60 miles per hour wind gusts and quarter-size hail. This is a radar-indicated threat. Impact, hail damage to vehicles is expected. Expect wind damage to roofs, siding, and trees. This severe thunderstorm will be near Fremont and Nickerson around 3:55 a.m. Other locations in the path of a severe thunderstorm include Hupper. For your protection, move to an interior room on the lowest floor of a building. Repeating, a severe thunderstorm warning has been issued until 4:30 a.m. for the following counties in Nebraska, Dodge, Saunders, and Washington. The National Weather Service in Omaha has issued a severe thunderstorm warning for west central Washington County, southeastern Dodge County, northeastern Saunders County until 4:30 a.m. At 3:50 a.m., a severe thunderstorm was located over Fremont, moving north at 20 miles per hour. Expected hazards include 60 miles per hour wind gusts and quarter-size hail. This is a radar-indicated threat. Impact, hail damage to vehicles is expected. Expect wind damage to roofs, siding, and trees. This severe thunderstorm will be near Fremont and Nickerson around 3:55 a.m. Other locations in the path of a severe thunderstorm include Hupper.
for your protection, move to an interior room on the lowest floor of a building. Repeating, a severe thunderstorm warning has been issued until 04:30 a.m. for the following counties in Nebraska, Dodge, Saunders, and Washington. The National Weather Service in Omaha has issued a severe thunderstorm warning for West Central Washington County, Southeastern Dodge County, Northeastern Saunders County until 4:30 a.m. At 3:50 a.m., a severe thunderstorm was located over Fremont, moving north at 20 miles per hour. Expected hazards include 60 miles per hour wind gusts and quarter-size hail. This is a radar-indicated threat. Impact, hail damage to vehicles is expected. Expect wind damage to roofs, siding, and trees. This severe thunderstorm will be near Fremont and Nickerson around 3:55 a.m. Other locations in the path of the severe thunderstorm include Hupper. For your protection, move to an interior room on the lowest floor of a building. Repeating, a severe thunderstorm warning has been issued until 04:30 a.m. for the following counties in Nebraska, Dodge, Saunders, and Washington. The National Weather Service in Omaha has issued a severe thunderstorm warning for West Central Washington County, Southeastern Dodge County, Northeastern Saunders County until 4:30 a.m. At 3:50 a.m., a severe thunderstorm was located over Fremont, moving north at 20 miles per hour. Expected hazards include 60 miles per hour wind gusts and quarter-size hail. This is a radar-indicated threat. Impact, hail damage to vehicles is expected. Expect the severe thunderstorm warning for northeastern Saunders County is canceled. The severe thunderstorm which prompted the warning has moved out of the warned area. Therefore, the warning has been canceled. A severe thunderstorm warning remains in effect until 4:30 a.m. for west central Washington and southeastern Dodge counties. At 4:17 a.m., a severe thunderstorm was located 3 miles northwest of Nickerson, or 9 miles north of Fremont, moving north at 20 miles per hour. Expected hazards include 60 miles per hour wind gusts and quarter-size hail. This is a radar-indicated threat. Impact, hail damage to vehicles is expected. Expect wind damage to roofs, siding, and trees. Locations impacted include Hupper. For your protection, move to an interior room on the lowest floor of a building. Repeating, a severe thunderstorm warning remains in effect until 04:30 a.m. for the following counties in Nebraska, Dodge, and Washington. A severe thunderstorm warning remains in effect until 4:30 a.m. for west central Washington and southeastern Dodge counties. At 4:17 a.m., a severe thunderstorm was located 3 miles northwest of Nickerson, or 9 miles north of Fremont, moving north at 20 miles per hour. Expected hazards include 60 miles per hour wind gusts and quarter-size hail. This is a radar-indicated threat. Impact, hail damage to vehicles is expected. Expect wind damage to roofs, siding, and trees. Locations impacted include Hupper. For your protection, move to an interior room on the lowest floor of a building. Repeating, a severe thunderstorm warning remains in effect until 04:30 a.m. for the following counties in Nebraska, Dodge, and Washington. The severe thunderstorm warning for northeastern Saunders County is canceled. The severe thunderstorm which prompted the warning has moved out of the warned area. Therefore, the warning has been canceled. A severe thunderstorm warning remains in effect until 4:30 a.m. for west central Washington and southeastern Dodge counties. At 4:17 a.m., a severe thunderstorm was located 3 miles northwest of Nickerson, or 9 miles north of Fremont, moving north at 20 miles per hour. Expected hazards include 60 miles per hour wind gusts and quarter-size hail. This is a radar-indicated threat. Impact, hail damage to vehicles is expected. Expect wind damage to roofs, siding, and trees. Locations impacted include Hupper. For your protection, move to an interior room on the lowest floor of a building.
Repeating, a severe thunderstorm warning remains in effect until 04:30 a.m. for the following counties in Nebraska, Dodge, and Washington. The severe thunderstorm warning for northeastern Saunders County is canceled. The severe thunderstorm which prompted the warning has moved out of the warned area. Therefore, the warning has been canceled. A severe thunderstorm warning remains in effect until 4:30 a.m. for west central Washington and southeastern Dodge counties. At 4:17 a.m., a severe thunderstorm was located 3 miles northwest of Nickerson, or 9 miles north of Fremont, moving north at 20 miles per hour. Expected hazards include 60 miles per hour wind gusts and quarter-size hail. This is a radar-indicated threat. Impact, hail damage to vehicles is expected. Expect wind damage to roofs, siding, and trees. Locations impacted include upper. For your protection, move to an interior room on the lowest floor of a building. Repeating, a severe thunderstorm warning remains in effect until 04:30 a.m. for the following counties in Nebraska, Dodge, and Washington. The severe thunderstorm warning for northeastern Saunders County is canceled. The severe thunderstorm which prompted the warning has moved out of the warned area. Therefore, the warning has been canceled. A severe thunderstorm warning remains in effect until 4:30 a.m. for west central Washington and southeastern Dodge counties. At 4:17 a.m., a severe thunderstorm was located 3 miles northwest of Nickerson, or 9 miles north of Fremont, moving north at 20 miles per hour. Expected hazards include 60 miles per hour wind gusts and quarter-size hail. This is a radar-indicated threat. Impact, hail damage to vehicles is expected. Expect wind damage to roofs, siding, and trees. Locations impacted include upper. For your protection, move to an interior room on the lowest floor of a building. Repeating, a severe thunderstorm warning remains in effect until 04:30 a.m. for the following counties in Nebraska, Dodge, and Washington. The severe thunderstorm warning for northeastern Saunders County is canceled. The severe thunderstorm which prompted the warning has moved out of the warned area. Therefore, the warning has been canceled. A severe thunderstorm warning remains in effect until 4:30 a.m. for west central Washington and southeastern Dodge counties. At 4:17 a.m., a severe thunderstorm was located 3 miles northwest of Nickerson, or 9 miles north of Fremont, moving north at 20 miles per hour. Expected hazards include 60 miles per hour wind gusts and quarter-size hail. This is a radar-indicated threat. Impact, hail damage to vehicles is expected. Expect wind damage to roofs, siding, and trees. Locations impacted include upper. For your protection, move to an interior room on the lowest floor of a building. Repeating, a severe thunderstorm warning remains in effect until 04:30 a.m. for the following counties in Nebraska, Dodge, and Washington. The severe thunderstorm warning for northeastern Saunders County is canceled. The severe thunderstorm which prompted the warning has moved out of the warned area. Therefore, the warning has been canceled. A severe thunderstorm warning remains in effect until 4:30 a.m. for west central Washington and southeastern Dodge County. The severe thunderstorm warning for west central Washington and southeastern Dodge counties will expire at 4:30 a.m. The storm which prompted the warning has weakened below severe limits and no longer poses an immediate threat to life or property. Therefore, the warning will be allowed to expire. Repeating, the severe thunderstorm warning has been allowed to expire for the following counties in Nebraska, Dodge, and Washington. The severe thunderstorm warning for northeastern Saunders County is canceled. The severe thunderstorm which prompted the warning has moved out of the warned area. Therefore, the warning has been canceled. The severe thunderstorm warning for west central Washington and southeastern Dodge counties will expire at 4:30 a.m. The storm which prompted the warning has weakened below severe limits and no longer poses an immediate threat to life or property.
Therefore, the warning will be allowed to expire. Repeating, the severe thunderstorm warning has been allowed to expire for the following counties in Nebraska, Dodge, and Washington. The severe thunderstorm warning for northeastern Saunders County is canceled. The severe thunderstorm which prompted the warning has moved out of the warned area. Therefore, the warning has been canceled. The severe thunderstorm warning for west central Washington and southeastern Dodge counties will expire at 4:30 a.m. The storm which prompted the warning has weakened below severe limits and no longer poses an immediate threat to life or property. Therefore, the warning will be allowed to expire. Repeating, the severe thunderstorm warning has been allowed to expire for the following counties in Nebraska, Dodge, and Washington. The severe thunderstorm warning for northeastern Saunders County is canceled. The severe thunderstorm which prompted the warning has moved out of the warned area. Therefore, the warning has been canceled. The severe thunderstorm warning for west central Washington and southeastern Dodge counties will expire at 4:30 a.m. The storm which prompted the warning has weakened below severe limits and no longer poses an immediate threat to life or property. Therefore, the warning will be allowed to expire. Repeating, the severe thunderstorm warning has been allowed to expire for the following counties in Nebraska, Dodge, and Washington. The severe thunderstorm warning for northeastern Saunders County is canceled. The severe thunderstorm which prompted the warning has moved out of the warned area. Therefore, the warning has been canceled. The severe thunderstorm warning for west central Washington and southeastern Dodge counties will expire at 4:30 a.m. The storm which prompted the warning has weakened below severe limits and no longer poses an immediate threat to life or property. Therefore, the warning will be allowed to expire. Repeating, the severe thunderstorm warning has been allowed to expire for the following counties in Nebraska, Dodge, and Washington. The severe thunderstorm warning for northeastern Saunders County is canceled. The severe thunderstorm which prompted the warning has moved out of the warned area. Therefore, the warning has been canceled. The severe thunderstorm warning for west central Washington and southeastern Dodge counties will expire at 4:30 a.m. The storm which prompted the warning has weakened below severe limits and no longer poses an immediate threat to life or property. Therefore, the warning will be allowed to expire. Repeating, the severe thunderstorm warning has been allowed to expire for the following counties in Nebraska, Dodge, and Washington. The severe thunderstorm warning for northeastern Saunders County is canceled. The severe thunderstorm which prompted the warning has moved out of the warned area. Therefore, the warning has been canceled. The severe thunderstorm warning for west central Washington and southeastern Dodge counties will expire at 4:30 a.m. The storm which prompted the warning has weakened below severe limits and no longer poses an immediate threat to life or property. Therefore, the warning will be allowed to expire. Repeating, the severe thunderstorm warning has been allowed to expire for the following counties in Nebraska, Dodge, and Washington. The severe thunderstorm warning for northeastern Saunders County is canceled. The severe thunderstorm which prompted the warning has moved out of the warned area. Therefore, the warning has been canceled. The severe thunderstorm warning for west central Washington and southeastern Dodge counties will expire at 4:30 a.m. The storm which prompted the warning has weakened below severe limits and no longer poses an immediate threat to life or property. Therefore, the warning will be allowed to expire. Repeating, the severe thunderstorm warning has been allowed to expire for the following counties in Nebraska, Dodge, and Washington. The severe thunderstorm warning for northeastern Saunders County is canceled. The severe thunderstorm which prompted the warning has moved out of the warned area. Therefore, the warning has been canceled. The severe thunderstorm warning for west central Washington and southeastern Dodge counties will expire at 4:30 a.m. The storm which prompted the warning has weakened below severe limits and no longer poses an immediate threat to life or property. Therefore, the warning will be allowed to expire.
Repeating, the severe thunderstorm warning has been allowed to expire for the following counties in Nebraska, Dodge, and Washington. The severe thunderstorm warning for northeastern Saunders County is canceled. The severe thunderstorm which prompted the warning has moved out of the warned area. Therefore, the warning has been canceled. The severe thunderstorm warning for west central Washington and southeastern Dodge counties will expire at 4:30 a.m. The storm which prompted the warning has weakened below severe limits and no longer poses an immediate threat to life or property. Therefore, the warning will be allowed to expire. Repeating, the severe thunderstorm warning has been allowed to expire for the following counties in Nebraska, Dodge, and Washington. The severe thunderstorm warning for northeastern Saunders County is canceled. The severe thunderstorm which prompted the warning has moved out of the warned area. Therefore, the warning has been canceled. The severe thunderstorm warning for west central Washington and southeastern Dodge counties will expire at 4:30 a.m. The storm which prompted the warning has weakened below severe limits and no longer poses an immediate threat to life or property. Therefore, the warning will be allowed to expire. Repeating, the severe thunderstorm warning has been allowed to expire for the following counties in Nebraska, Dodge, and Washington. The severe thunderstorm warning for west central Washington and southeastern Dodge counties will expire at 4:30 a.m. The storm which prompted the warning has weakened below severe limits and no longer poses an immediate threat to life or property. Therefore, the warning will be allowed to expire. Repeating, the severe thunderstorm warning has been allowed to expire for the following counties in Nebraska, Dodge, and Washington. The severe thunderstorm warning for west central Washington and southeastern Dodge counties will expire at 4:30 a.m. The storm which prompted the warning has weakened below severe limits and no longer poses an immediate threat to life or property. Therefore, the warning will be allowed to expire. Repeating, the severe thunderstorm warning has been allowed to expire for the following counties in Nebraska, Dodge, and Washington. The severe thunderstorm warning for west central Washington and southeastern Dodge counties will expire at 4:30 a.m. The storm which prompted the warning has weakened below severe limits and no longer poses an immediate threat to life or property. Therefore, the warning will be allowed to expire. Repeating, the severe thunderstorm warning has been allowed to expire for the following counties in Nebraska, Dodge, and Washington. The severe thunderstorm warning for west central Washington and southeastern Dodge counties will expire at 4:30 a.m. The storm which prompted the warning has weakened below severe limits and no longer poses an immediate threat to life or property. Therefore, the warning will be allowed to expire. Repeating, the severe thunderstorm warning has been allowed to expire for the following counties in Nebraska, Dodge, and Washington. 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Douglas, Sarpy, Washington, Cass, Odo, Burt, Dodge, Saunders, Harrison, Pottawatomie, and Mills. Now for the official National Weather Service forecast for the Omaha and Council Bluffs area. Rest of tonight, mostly cloudy with a chance of showers and a slight chance of thunderstorms. Lows in the lower 70s. South winds 5 to 10 miles an hour. Chance of rain 40%. Thursday, partly sunny. A slight chance of showers and thunderstorms in the morning, then a chance of showers and thunderstorms in the afternoon. Hot with highs in the upper 80s. South winds 10 to 15 miles an hour. Chance of rain 40%. Thursday night, partly cloudy with a chance of showers and thunderstorms. Humid with lows in the lower 70s. South winds 10 to 15 miles an hour. Chance of rain 50%. Friday, sunny with a slight chance of showers and thunderstorms. Hot with highs in the lower 90s. South winds 10 to 15 miles an hour. Chance of rain 20%. Friday night, mostly clear until midnight, then becoming partly cloudy. A chance of thunderstorms. A chance of showers.
humid with lows in the lower 70s. South winds 10 to 15 miles an hour. Chance of rain 50%. Independence Day, mostly sunny. Hot with highs in the lower 90s. Saturday night, partly cloudy until midnight, then becoming mostly cloudy. A chance of thunderstorms. A chance of showers. Lows around 70. Chance of rain 40%. Sunday, mostly sunny. Hot with highs in the upper 80s. Sunday night, mostly clear until midnight, then becoming partly cloudy. Lows in the upper 60s. Monday through Wednesday, partly cloudy. Hot. Highs in the lower 90s. Lows around 70. At 4 a.m. in Omaha, it was mostly cloudy. The temperature was 79 degrees, the dew point 71, and the relative humidity 76%. The wind was south at 13 miles an hour. The pressure was 29.91 inches and rising. Across eastern Nebraska and southwest Iowa, at Nebraska City, it was partly cloudy, with a temperature of 76. It was mostly cloudy, with a temperature of 78 at Lincoln, 78 at Offutt Air Force Base, 77 at Fremont, and 78 at Columbus. Under mostly cloudy skies, Blair Airport reported 76, Tacoma reported 78, Plattsmouth reported 76, and Red Oak, Iowa reported 77. Here are some observations from across the region. It was partly cloudy, with a temperature of 76 at Kansas City, 60 at Denver, and 65 at Valentine. It was mostly cloudy, with a temperature of 70 at Sioux Falls, 79 at Sioux City, and 79 at Des Moines. It was cloudy, with a temperature of 78 at Grand Island, 76 at Norfolk, 77 at Concordia, Kansas, and 72 at North Platte. Once again, at 4 a.m. in Omaha, it was 79 degrees under mostly cloudy skies. Here are the forecast key messages. Hot temperatures continue through the week. The hottest days look to be Friday and Saturday with heat indices up to 100 to 105. Additional severe storms possible Thursday evening and Friday evening. Daily chances for showers and storms continue. Best chance of rain and storms waits for the evening of the 4th of July. This is NOAA All Hazards Radio Station KIH 61 in Omaha, Nebraska. The current time is 4:38 a.m. Central Daylight Time. Now for the official National Weather Service forecast for the Omaha and Council Bluffs area. Rest of tonight, mostly cloudy with a chance of showers and a slight chance of thunderstorms. Lows in the lower 70s. South winds 5 to 10 miles an hour. Chance of rain 40%. Thursday, partly sunny. A slight chance of showers and thunderstorms in the morning, then a chance of showers and thunderstorms in the afternoon. Hot with highs in the upper 80s. South winds 10 to 15 miles an hour. Chance of rain 40%. Thursday night, partly cloudy with a chance of showers and thunderstorms. Humid with lows in the lower 70s. South winds 10 to 15 miles an hour. Chance of rain 50%. Friday, sunny with a slight chance of showers and thunderstorms. Hot with highs in the lower 90s. South winds 10 to 15 miles an hour. Chance of rain 20%. Friday night, mostly clear until midnight, then becoming partly cloudy. A chance of thunderstorms. A chance of showers. Humid with lows in the lower 70s. South winds 10 to 15 miles an hour. Chance of rain 50%. Independence Day, mostly sunny. Hot with highs in the lower 90s. Saturday night, partly cloudy until midnight, then becoming mostly cloudy. A chance of thunderstorms. A chance of showers. Lows around 70. Chance of rain 40%. Sunday, mostly sunny. Hot with highs in the upper 80s. Sunday night, mostly clear until midnight, then becoming partly cloudy. Lows in the upper 60s.
Monday through Wednesday, partly cloudy. Hot. Highs in the lower 90s. Lows around 70. At 4 a.m. in Omaha, it was mostly cloudy. The temperature was 79 degrees, the dew point 71, and the relative humidity 76%. The wind was south at 13 miles an hour. The pressure was 29.91 inches and rising. Across eastern Nebraska and southwest Iowa, at Nebraska City, it was partly cloudy, with a temperature of 76. It was mostly cloudy, with a temperature of 78 at Lincoln, 78 at Offutt Air Force Base, 77 at Fremont, and 78 at Columbus. Under mostly cloudy skies, Blair Airport reported 76, Tacoma reported 78, Plattsmouth reported 76, and Red Oak, Iowa reported 77. Here are some observations from across the region. It was partly cloudy, with a temperature of 76 at Kansas City, 60 at Denver, and 65 at Valentine. It was mostly cloudy, with a temperature of 70 at Sioux Falls, 79 at Sioux City, and 79 at Des Moines. It was cloudy, with a temperature of 78 at Grand Island, 76 at North Fork, 77 at Concordia, Kansas, and 72 at North Platte. Once again, at 4 a.m. in Omaha, it was 79 degrees under mostly cloudy skies. Here are the forecast key messages. Hot temperatures continue through the week. The hottest days look to be Friday and Saturday with heat indices up to 100 to 105. Additional severe storms possible Thursday evening and Friday evening. Daily chances for showers and storms continue. Best chance of rain and storms waits for the evening of the 4th of July. This is NOAA All Hazards Radio Station KIH 61 in Omaha, Nebraska. The current time is 4:42 a.m. Central Daylight Time. Now for the official National Weather Service forecast for the Omaha and Council Bluffs area. Rest of tonight, mostly cloudy with a chance of showers and a slight chance of thunderstorms. Lows in the lower 70s. South winds 5 to 10 miles an hour. Chance of rain 40%. Thursday, partly sunny. A slight chance of showers and thunderstorms in the morning, then a chance of showers and thunderstorms in the afternoon. Hot with highs in the upper 80s. South winds 10 to 15 miles an hour. Chance of rain 40%. Thursday night, partly cloudy with a chance of showers and thunderstorms. Humid with lows in the lower 70s. South winds 10 to 15 miles an hour. Chance of rain 50%. Friday, sunny with a slight chance of showers and thunderstorms. Hot with highs in the lower 90s. South winds 10 to 15 miles an hour. Chance of rain 20%. Friday night, mostly clear until midnight, then becoming partly cloudy. A chance of thunderstorms. A chance of showers. Humid with lows in the lower 70s. South winds 10 to 15 miles an hour. Chance of rain 50%. Independence Day, mostly sunny. Hot with highs in the lower 90s. Saturday night, partly cloudy until midnight, then becoming mostly cloudy. A chance of thunderstorms. A chance of showers. Lows around 70. Chance of rain 40%. Sunday, mostly sunny. Hot with highs in the upper 80s. Sunday night, mostly clear until midnight, then becoming partly cloudy. Lows in the upper 60s. Monday through Wednesday, partly cloudy. Hot. Highs in the lower 90s. Lows around 70. At 4 a.m. in Omaha, it was mostly cloudy. The temperature was 79 degrees, the dew point 71, and the relative humidity 76%. The wind was south at 13 miles an hour. The pressure was 29.91 inches and rising.

with a temperature of 76 at Kansas City, 60 at Denver, and 65 at Valentine. It was mostly cloudy, with a temperature of 70 at Sioux Falls, 79 at Sioux City, and 79 at Des Moines. It was cloudy, with a temperature of 78 at Grand Island, 76 at Norfolk, 77 at Concordia, Kansas, and 72 at North Platte. Once again, at 4 a.m. in Omaha, it was 79 degrees under mostly cloudy skies. Here are the forecast key messages. Hot temperatures continue through the week. The hottest days look to be Friday and Saturday with heat indices up to 100 to 105. Additional severe storms possible Thursday evening and Friday evening. Daily chances for showers and storms continue. Best chance of rain and storms waits for the evening of the 4th of July. This is NOAA All Hazards Radio Station KIH 61 in Omaha, Nebraska. The current time is 4:47 a.m. Central Daylight Time. Now for the official National Weather Service forecast for the Omaha and Council Bluffs area. Rest of tonight, mostly cloudy with a chance of showers and a slight chance of thunderstorms. Lows in the lower 70s. South winds 5 to 10 miles an hour. Chance of rain 40%. Thursday, partly sunny. A slight chance of showers and thunderstorms in the morning, then a chance of showers and thunderstorms in the afternoon. Hot with highs in the upper 80s. South winds 10 to 15 miles an hour. Chance of rain 40%. Thursday night, partly cloudy with a chance of showers and thunderstorms. Humid with lows in the lower 70s. South winds 10 to 15 miles an hour. Chance of rain 50%. Friday, sunny with a slight chance of showers and thunderstorms. Hot with highs in the lower 90s. South winds 10 to 15 miles an hour. Chance of rain 20%. Friday night, mostly clear until midnight, then becoming partly cloudy. A chance of thunderstorms. A chance of showers. Humid with lows in the lower 70s. South winds 10 to 15 miles an hour. Chance of rain 50%. Independence Day, mostly sunny. Hot with highs in the lower 90s. Saturday night, partly cloudy until midnight, then becoming mostly cloudy. A chance of thunderstorms. A chance of showers. Lows around 70. Chance of rain 40%. Sunday, mostly sunny. Hot with highs in the upper 80s. Sunday night, mostly clear until midnight, then becoming partly cloudy. Lows in the upper 60s. Monday through Wednesday, partly cloudy. Hot. Highs in the lower 90s. Lows around 70. At 4 a.m. in Omaha, it was mostly cloudy. The temperature was 79 degrees, the dew point 71, and the relative humidity 76%. The wind was south at 13 miles an hour. The pressure was 29.91 inches and rising. Across eastern Nebraska and southwest Iowa, at Nebraska City, it was partly cloudy, with a temperature of 76. It was mostly cloudy, with a temperature of 78 at Lincoln, 78 at Offutt Air Force Base, 77 at Fremont, and 78 at Columbus. Under mostly cloudy skies, Blair Airport reported 76, Tacoma reported 78, Plattsmouth reported 76, and Red Oak, Iowa reported 77. Here are some observations from across the region. It was partly cloudy, with a temperature of 76 at Kansas City, 60 at Denver, and 65 at Valentine. It was mostly cloudy, with a temperature of 70 at Sioux Falls, 79 at Sioux City, and 79 at Des Moines. It was cloudy, with a temperature of 78 at Grand Island, 76 at Norfolk, 77 at Concordia, Kansas, and 72 at North Platte. Once again, at 4 a.m. in Omaha, it was 79 degrees under mostly cloudy skies. Here are the forecast key messages. Hot temperatures continue through the week. The hottest days look to be Friday and Saturday with heat indices up to 100 to 105.

additional severe storms possible Thursday evening and Friday evening. Daily chances for showers and storms continue. Best chance of rain and storms waits for the evening of the 4th of July. This is NOAA All Hazards Radio Station KIH 61 in Omaha, Nebraska. The current time is 4:51 a.m. Central Daylight Time. Now for the official National Weather Service forecast for the Omaha and Council Bluffs area. Rest of tonight, mostly cloudy with a chance of showers and a slight chance of thunderstorms. Lows in the lower 70s. South winds 5 to 10 miles an hour. Chance of rain 40%. Thursday, partly sunny. A slight chance of showers and thunderstorms in the morning, then a chance of showers and thunderstorms in the afternoon. Hot with highs in the upper 80s. South winds 10 to 15 miles an hour. Chance of rain 40%. Thursday night, partly cloudy with a chance of showers and thunderstorms. Humid with lows in the lower 70s. South winds 10 to 15 miles an hour. Chance of rain 50%. Friday, sunny with a slight chance of showers and thunderstorms. Hot with highs in the lower 90s. South winds 10 to 15 miles an hour. Chance of rain 20%. Friday night, mostly clear until midnight, then becoming partly cloudy. A chance of thunderstorms. A chance of showers. Humid with lows in the lower 70s. South winds 10 to 15 miles an hour. Chance of rain 50%. Independence Day, mostly sunny. Hot with highs in the lower 90s. Saturday night, partly cloudy until midnight, then becoming mostly cloudy. A chance of thunderstorms. A chance of showers. Lows around 70. Chance of rain 40%. Sunday, mostly sunny. Hot with highs in the upper 80s. Sunday night, mostly clear until midnight, then becoming partly cloudy. Lows in the upper 60s. Monday through Wednesday, partly cloudy. Hot. Highs in the lower 90s. Lows around 70. At 4 a.m. in Omaha, it was mostly cloudy. The temperature was 79 degrees, the dew point 71, and the relative humidity 76%. The wind was south at 13 miles an hour. The pressure was 29.91 inches and rising. Across eastern Nebraska and southwest Iowa, at Nebraska City, it was partly cloudy, with a temperature of 76. It was mostly cloudy, with a temperature of 78 at Lincoln, 78 at Offutt Air Force Base, 77 at Fremont, and 78 at Columbus. Under mostly cloudy skies, Blair Airport reported 76, Tacoma reported 78, Plattsmouth reported 76, and Red Oak, Iowa reported 77. Here are some observations from across the region. It was partly cloudy, with a temperature of 76 at Kansas City, 60 at Denver, and 65 at Valentine. It was mostly cloudy, with a temperature of 70 at Sioux Falls, 79 at Sioux City, and 79 at Des Moines. It was cloudy, with a temperature of 78 at Grand Island, 76 at Norfolk, 77 at Concordia, Kansas, and 72 at North Platte. Once again, at 4 a.m. in Omaha, it was 79 degrees under mostly cloudy skies. Here are the forecast key messages. Hot temperatures continue through the week. The hottest days look to be Friday and Saturday with heat indices up to 100 to 105. Additional severe storms possible Thursday evening and Friday evening. Daily chances for showers and storms continue. Best chance of rain and storms waits for the evening of the 4th of July. This is NOAA All Hazards Radio Station KIH 61 in Omaha, Nebraska. The current time is 4:55 a.m. Central Daylight Time. Now for the official National Weather Service forecast for the Omaha and Council Bluffs area. Rest of tonight, mostly cloudy with a chance of showers and a slight chance of thunderstorms. Lows in the lower 70s. South winds 5 to 10 miles an hour.
chance of rain 40%. Thursday, partly sunny. A slight chance of showers and thunderstorms in the morning, then a chance of showers and thunderstorms in the afternoon. Hot with highs in the upper 80s. South winds 10 to 15 miles an hour. Chance of rain 40%. Thursday night, partly cloudy with a chance of showers and thunderstorms. Humid with lows in the lower 70s. South winds 10 to 15 miles an hour. Chance of rain 50%. Friday, sunny with a slight chance of showers and thunderstorms. Hot with highs in the lower 90s. South winds 10 to 15 miles an hour. Chance of rain 20%. Friday night, mostly clear until midnight, then becoming partly cloudy. A chance of thunderstorms. A chance of showers. Humid with lows in the lower 70s. South winds 10 to 15 miles an hour. Chance of rain 50%. Independence Day, mostly sunny. Hot with highs in the lower 90s. Saturday night, partly cloudy until midnight, then becoming mostly cloudy. A chance of thunderstorms. A chance of showers. Lows around 70. Chance of rain 40%. Sunday, mostly sunny. Hot with highs in the upper 80s. Sunday night, mostly clear until midnight, then becoming partly cloudy. Lows in the upper 60s. Monday through Wednesday, partly cloudy. Hot. Highs in the lower 90s. Lows around 70. This is NOAA All Hazards Radio Station KIH 61 serving the following counties in Nebraska and Iowa. Douglas, Sarpy, Washington, Cass, Odo, Burt, Dodge, Saunders, Harrison, Pottawatomie, and Mills. At 4 a.m. in Omaha, it was mostly cloudy. The temperature was 79 degrees, the dew point 71, and the relative humidity 76%. The wind was south at 13 miles an hour. The pressure was 29.91 inches and rising. Across eastern Nebraska and southwest Iowa, at Nebraska City, it was partly cloudy, with a temperature of 76. It was mostly cloudy, with a temperature of 78 at Lincoln, 78 at Offutt Air Force Base, 77 at Fremont, and 78 at Columbus. Under mostly cloudy skies, Blair Airport reported 76, Tacoma reported 78, Plattsmouth reported 76, and Red Oak, Iowa reported 77. Here are some observations from across the region. It was partly cloudy, with a temperature of 76 at Kansas City, 60 at Denver, and 65 at Valentine. It was mostly cloudy, with a temperature of 70 at Sioux Falls, 79 at Sioux City, and 79 at Des Moines. It was cloudy, with a temperature of 78 at Grand Island, 76 at North Fork, 77 at Concordia, Kansas, and 72 at North Platte. Once again, at 4 a.m. in Omaha, it was 79 degrees under mostly cloudy skies. Here are the forecast key messages. Hot temperatures continue through the week. The hottest days look to be Friday and Saturday with heat indices up to 100 to 105. Additional severe storms possible Thursday evening and Friday evening. Daily chances for showers and storms continue. Best chance of rain and storms waits for the evening of the 4th of July. This is NOAA All Hazards Radio Station KIH 61 in Omaha, Nebraska. The current time is 5 a.m. Central Daylight Time. Now for the official National Weather Service forecast for the Omaha and Council Bluffs area. Rest of tonight, mostly cloudy with a chance of showers and a slight chance of thunderstorms. Lows in the lower 70s. South winds 5 to 10 miles an hour. Chance of rain 40%. Thursday, partly sunny. A slight chance of showers and thunderstorms in the morning, then a chance of showers and thunderstorms in the afternoon. Hot with highs in the upper 80s. South winds 10 to 15 miles an hour. Chance of rain 40%. Thursday night, partly cloudy with a chance of showers and thunderstorms. Humid with lows in the lower 70s.
south winds 10 to 15 miles an hour. Chance of rain 50%. Friday, sunny with a slight chance of showers and thunderstorms. Hot with highs in the lower 90s. South winds 10 to 15 miles an hour. Chance of rain 20%. Friday night, mostly clear until midnight, then becoming partly cloudy. A chance of thunderstorms. A chance of showers. Humid with lows in the lower 70s. South winds 10 to 15 miles an hour. Chance of rain 50%. Independence Day, mostly sunny. Hot with highs in the lower 90s. Saturday night, partly cloudy until midnight, then becoming mostly cloudy. A chance of thunderstorms. A chance of showers. Lows around 70. Chance of rain 40%. Sunday, mostly sunny. Hot with highs in the upper 80s. Sunday night, mostly clear until midnight, then becoming partly cloudy. Lows in the upper 60s. Monday through Wednesday, partly cloudy. Hot. Highs in the lower 90s. Lows around 70. Here are the forecast key messages. Hot temperatures continue through the week. The hottest days look to be Friday and Saturday with heat indices up to 100 to 105. Additional severe storms possible Thursday evening and Friday evening. Daily chances for showers and storms continue. Best chance of rain and storms waits for the evening of the 4th of July. This is NOAA All Hazards radio station KIH 61 in Omaha, Nebraska. The current time is 5:02 a.m. Central Daylight Time. Now for the official National Weather Service forecast for the Omaha and Council Bluffs area. Rest of tonight, mostly cloudy with a chance of showers and a slight chance of thunderstorms. Lows in the lower 70s. South winds 5 to 10 miles an hour. Chance of rain 40%. Thursday, partly sunny. A slight chance of showers and thunderstorms in the morning, then a chance of showers and thunderstorms in the afternoon. Hot with highs in the upper 80s. South winds 10 to 15 miles an hour. Chance of rain 40%. Thursday night, partly cloudy with a chance of showers and thunderstorms. Humid with lows in the lower 70s. South winds 10 to 15 miles an hour. Chance of rain 50%. Friday, sunny with a slight chance of showers and thunderstorms. Hot with highs in the lower 90s. South winds 10 to 15 miles an hour. Chance of rain 20%. Friday night, mostly clear until midnight, then becoming partly cloudy. A chance of thunderstorms. A chance of showers. Humid with lows in the lower 70s. South winds 10 to 15 miles an hour. Chance of rain 50%. Independence Day, mostly sunny. Hot with highs in the lower 90s. Saturday night, partly cloudy until midnight, then becoming mostly cloudy. A chance of thunderstorms. A chance of showers. Lows around 70. Chance of rain 40%. Sunday, mostly sunny. Hot with highs in the upper 80s. Sunday night, mostly clear until midnight, then becoming partly cloudy. Lows in the upper 60s. Monday through Wednesday, partly cloudy. Hot. Highs in the lower 90s. Lows around 70. Here are the forecast key messages. Hot temperatures continue through the week. The hottest days look to be Friday and Saturday with heat indices up to 100 to 105. Additional severe storms possible Thursday evening and Friday evening. Daily chances for showers and storms continue. Best chance of rain and storms waits for the evening of the 4th of July. This is NOAA All Hazards radio station KIH 61 in Omaha, Nebraska. The current time is 5:05 a.m. Central Daylight Time. Now for the official National Weather Service forecast for the Omaha and Council Bluffs area. Rest of tonight, mostly cloudy with a chance of showers and a slight chance of thunderstorms.
Lows in the lower 70s. South winds 5 to 10 miles an hour. Chance of rain 40%. Thursday, partly sunny. A slight chance of showers and thunderstorms in the morning, then a chance of showers and thunderstorms in the afternoon. Hot with highs in the upper 80s. South winds 10 to 15 miles an hour. Chance of rain 40%. Thursday night, partly cloudy with a chance of showers and thunderstorms. Humid with lows in the lower 70s. South winds 10 to 15 miles an hour. Chance of rain 50%. Friday, sunny with a slight chance of showers and thunderstorms. Hot with highs in the lower 90s. South winds 10 to 15 miles an hour. Chance of rain 20%. Friday night, mostly clear until midnight, then becoming partly cloudy. A chance of thunderstorms. A chance of showers. Humid with lows in the lower 70s. South winds 10 to 15 miles an hour. Chance of rain 50%. Independence Day, mostly sunny. Hot with highs in the lower 90s. Saturday night, partly cloudy until midnight, then becoming mostly cloudy. A chance of thunderstorms. A chance of showers. Lows around 70. Chance of rain 40%. Sunday, mostly sunny. Hot with highs in the upper 80s. Sunday night, mostly clear until midnight, then becoming partly cloudy. Lows in the upper 60s. Monday through Wednesday, partly cloudy. Hot. Highs in the lower 90s. Lows around 70. At 5 a.m. in Omaha, it was cloudy. The temperature was 79 degrees, the dew point 71, and the relative humidity 76%. The wind was south at 15 miles an hour, gusting to 22. The pressure was 29.91 inches and steady. Across eastern Nebraska and southwest Iowa, it was mostly cloudy, with a temperature of 79 at Lincoln, 79 at Offutt Air Force Base, 75 at Fremont, 78 at Columbus, and 76 at Blair Airport. Under mostly cloudy skies, Tacoma reported 76, Nebraska City reported 77, Plattsmouth reported 76, and Red Oak, Iowa reported 75. Here are some observations from across the region. At Valentine, fog was reported, with a temperature of 64. At Sioux City, thunder was reported, with a temperature of 78. It was partly cloudy, with a temperature of 73 at Kansas City, 76 at Concordia, Kansas, and 61 at Denver. It was mostly cloudy, with a temperature of 72 at Sioux Falls and 79 at Des Moines. It was cloudy, with a temperature of 78 at Grand Island, 76 at Norfolk, and 69 at Northland. Once again, at 5 a.m. in Omaha, it was 79 degrees under cloudy skies. Here are the forecast key messages. Hot temperatures continue through the week. The hottest days look to be Friday and Saturday with heat indices up to 100 to 105. Additional severe storms possible Thursday evening and Friday evening. Daily chances for showers and storms continue. Best chance of rain and storms waits for the evening of the 4th of July. This is NOAA All Hazards Radio Station KIH 61 in Omaha, Nebraska. The current time is 5:10 a.m. Central Daylight Time. Now for the official National Weather Service forecast for the Omaha and Council Bluffs area. Rest of tonight, mostly cloudy with a chance of showers and a slight chance of thunderstorms. Lows in the lower 70s. South winds 5 to 10 miles an hour. Chance of rain 40%. Thursday, partly sunny. A slight chance of showers and thunderstorms in the morning, then a chance of showers and thunderstorms in the afternoon. Hot with highs in the upper 80s. South winds 10 to 15 miles an hour. Chance of rain 40%. Thursday night, partly cloudy with a chance of showers and thunderstorms. Humid with lows in the lower 70s. South winds 10 to 15 miles an hour. Chance of rain 50%.
Friday, sunny with a slight chance of showers and thunderstorms. Hot with highs in the lower 90s. South winds 10 to 15 miles an hour. Chance of rain 20%. Friday night, mostly clear until midnight, then becoming partly cloudy. A chance of thunderstorms. A chance of showers. Humid with lows in the lower 70s. South winds 10 to 15 miles an hour. Chance of rain 50%. Independence Day, mostly sunny. Hot with highs in the lower 90s. Saturday night, partly cloudy until midnight, then becoming mostly cloudy. A chance of thunderstorms. A chance of showers. Lows around 70. Chance of rain 40%. Sunday, mostly sunny. Hot with highs in the upper 80s. Sunday night, mostly clear until midnight, then becoming partly cloudy. Lows in the upper 60s. Monday through Wednesday, partly cloudy. Hot. Highs in the lower 90s. Lows around 70. At 5 a.m. in Omaha, it was cloudy. The temperature was 79 degrees, the dew point 71, and the relative humidity 76%. The wind was south at 15 miles an hour, gusting to 22. The pressure was 29.91 inches and steady. Across eastern Nebraska and southwest Iowa, it was partly cloudy, with a temperature of 79 at Lincoln, 76 at Plaxmouth, and 75 at Red Oak, Iowa. It was mostly cloudy, with a temperature of 79 at Offutt Air Force Base, 75 at Fremont, and 78 at Columbus. Under mostly cloudy skies, Blair Airport reported 76, Tacoma reported 76, and Nebraska City reported 77. Here are some observations from across the region. At Valentine, fog was reported with a temperature of 64. At Sioux City, thunder was reported with a temperature of 78. It was partly cloudy with a temperature of 73 at Kansas City and 61 at Denver. It was mostly cloudy with a temperature of 76 at North Fork, 72 at Sioux Falls, 79 at Des Moines, and 76 at Concordia, Kansas. It was cloudy with a temperature of 78 at Grand Island and 69 at North Platte. Once again, at 5 a.m. in Omaha, it was 79 degrees under cloudy skies. Here are the forecast key messages. Hot temperatures continue through the week. The hottest days look to be Friday and Saturday with heat indices up to 100 to 105. Additional severe storms possible Thursday evening and Friday evening. Daily chances for showers and storms continue. Best chance of rain and storms waits for the evening of the 4th of July. This is NOAA All Hazards Radio Station KIH 61 in Omaha, Nebraska. The current time is 5:14 a.m. Central Daylight Time. Now for the official National Weather Service forecast for the Omaha and Council Bluffs area. Rest of tonight, mostly cloudy with a chance of showers and a slight chance of thunderstorms. Lows in the lower 70s. South winds 5 to 10 miles an hour. Chance of rain 40%. Thursday, partly sunny. A slight chance of showers and thunderstorms in the morning, then a chance of showers and thunderstorms in the afternoon. Hot with highs in the upper 80s. South winds 10 to 15 miles an hour. Chance of rain 40%. Thursday night, partly cloudy with a chance of showers and thunderstorms. Humid with lows in the lower 70s. South winds 10 to 15 miles an hour. Chance of rain 50%. Friday, sunny with a slight chance of showers and thunderstorms. Hot with highs in the lower 90s. South winds 10 to 15 miles an hour. Chance of rain 20%. Friday night, mostly clear until midnight, then becoming partly cloudy. A chance of thunderstorms. A chance of showers. Humid with lows in the lower 70s. South winds 10 to 15 miles an hour. Chance of rain 50%. Independence Day, mostly sunny. Hot with highs in the lower 90s.
Saturday night, partly cloudy until midnight, then becoming mostly cloudy. A chance of thunderstorms. A chance of showers. Lows around 70. Chance of rain 40%. Sunday, mostly sunny. Hot with highs in the upper 80s. Sunday night, mostly clear until midnight, then becoming partly cloudy. Lows in the upper 60s. Monday through Wednesday, partly cloudy. Hot. Highs in the lower 90s. Lows around 70. At 5 a.m. in Omaha, it was cloudy. The temperature was 79 degrees, the dew point 71, and the relative humidity 76%. The wind was south at 15 miles an hour, gusting to 22. The pressure was 29.91 inches and steady. Across eastern Nebraska and southwest Iowa, it was partly cloudy, with a temperature of 79 at Lincoln, 76 at Plaxmouth, and 75 at Red Oak, Iowa. It was mostly cloudy, with a temperature of 79 at Offutt Air Force Base, 75 at Fremont, and 78 at Columbus. Under mostly cloudy skies, Blair Airport reported 76, Tacoma reported 76, and Nebraska City reported 77. Here are some observations from across the region. At Valentine, fog was reported with a temperature of 64. At Sioux City, thunder was reported with a temperature of 78. It was partly cloudy with a temperature of 73 at Kansas City and 61 at Denver. It was mostly cloudy with a temperature of 76 at Norfolk, 72 at Sioux Falls, 79 at Des Moines, and 76 at Concordia, Kansas. It was cloudy with a temperature of 78 at Grand Island and 69 at North Platte. Once again, at 5 a.m. in Omaha, it was 79 degrees under cloudy skies. Here are the forecast key messages. Hot temperatures continue through the week. The hottest days look to be Friday and Saturday with heat indices up to 100 to 105. Additional severe storms possible Thursday evening and Friday evening. Daily chances for showers and storms continue. Best chance of rain and storms waits for the evening of the 4th of July. This is NOAA All Hazards Radio Station KIH 61 in Omaha, Nebraska. The current time is 5:18 a.m. Central Daylight Time. Now for the official National Weather Service forecast for the Omaha and Council Bluffs area. Rest of tonight, mostly cloudy with a chance of showers and a slight chance of thunderstorms. Lows in the lower 70s. South winds 5 to 10 miles an hour. Chance of rain 40%. Thursday, partly sunny. A slight chance of showers and thunderstorms in the morning, then a chance of showers and thunderstorms in the afternoon. Hot with highs in the upper 80s. South winds 10 to 15 miles an hour. Chance of rain 40%. Thursday night, partly cloudy with a chance of showers and thunderstorms. Humid with lows in the lower 70s. South winds 10 to 15 miles an hour. Chance of rain 50%. Friday, sunny with a slight chance of showers and thunderstorms. Hot with highs in the lower 90s. South winds 10 to 15 miles an hour. Chance of rain 20%. Friday night, mostly clear until midnight, then becoming partly cloudy. A chance of thunderstorms. A chance of showers. Humid with lows in the lower 70s. South winds 10 to 15 miles an hour. Chance of rain 50%. Independence Day, mostly sunny. Hot with highs in the lower 90s. Saturday night, partly cloudy until midnight, then becoming mostly cloudy. A chance of thunderstorms. A chance of showers. Lows around 70. Chance of rain 40%. Sunday, mostly sunny. Hot with highs in the upper 80s. Sunday night, mostly clear until midnight, then becoming partly cloudy. Lows in the upper 60s. Monday through Wednesday, partly cloudy. Hot. Highs in the lower 90s. Lows around 70.
at 5 a.m. in Omaha, it was cloudy. The temperature was 79 degrees, the dew point 71, and the relative humidity 76%. The wind was south at 15 miles an hour, gusting to 22. The pressure was 29.91 inches and steady. Across eastern Nebraska and southwest Iowa, it was partly cloudy, with a temperature of 79 at Lincoln, 76 at Plaxmouth, and 75 at Red Oak, Iowa. It was mostly cloudy, with a temperature of 79 at Offutt Air Force Base, 75 at Fremont, and 78 at Columbus. Under mostly cloudy skies, Blair Airport reported 76, Tacoma reported 76, and Nebraska City reported 77. Here are some observations from across the region. At Valentine, fog was reported, with a temperature of 64. At Sioux City, thunder was reported, with a temperature of 78. It was partly cloudy, with a temperature of 73 at Kansas City, and 61 at Denver. It was mostly cloudy, with a temperature of 76 at North Fork, 72 at Sioux Falls, 79 at Des Moines, and 76 at Concordia, Kansas. It was cloudy, with a temperature of 78 at Grand Island, and 69 at North Platte. Once again, at 5 a.m. in Omaha, it was 79 degrees under cloudy skies. Here are the forecast key messages. Hot temperatures continue through the week. The hottest days look to be Friday and Saturday with heat indices up to 100 to 105. Additional severe storms possible Thursday evening and Friday evening. Daily chances for showers and storms continue. Best chance of rain and storms waits for the evening of the 4th of July. This is NOAA All Hazards Radio Station KIH 61 in Omaha, Nebraska. The current time is 5:23 a.m. Central Daylight Time. Now for the official National Weather Service forecast for the Omaha and Council Bluffs area. Rest of tonight, mostly cloudy with a chance of showers and a slight chance of thunderstorms. Lows in the lower 70s. South winds 5 to 10 miles an hour. Chance of rain 40%. Thursday, partly sunny. A slight chance of showers and thunderstorms in the morning, then a chance of showers and thunderstorms in the afternoon. Hot with highs in the upper 80s. South winds 10 to 15 miles an hour. Chance of rain 40%. Thursday night, partly cloudy with a chance of showers and thunderstorms. Humid with lows in the lower 70s. South winds 10 to 15 miles an hour. Chance of rain 50%. Friday, sunny with a slight chance of showers and thunderstorms. Hot with highs in the lower 90s. South winds 10 to 15 miles an hour. Chance of rain 20%. Friday night, mostly clear until midnight, then becoming partly cloudy. A chance of thunderstorms. A chance of showers. Humid with lows in the lower 70s. South winds 10 to 15 miles an hour. Chance of rain 50%. Independence Day, mostly sunny. Hot with highs in the lower 90s. Saturday night, partly cloudy until midnight, then becoming mostly cloudy. A chance of thunderstorms. A chance of showers. Lows around 70. Chance of rain 40%. Sunday, mostly sunny. Hot with highs in the upper 80s. Sunday night, mostly clear until midnight, then becoming partly cloudy. Lows in the upper 60s. Monday through Wednesday, partly cloudy. Hot. Highs in the lower 90s. Lows around 70. At 5 a.m. in Omaha, it was cloudy. The temperature was 79 degrees, the dew point 71, and the relative humidity 76%. The wind was south at 15 miles an hour, gusting to 22. The pressure was 29.91 inches and steady. Across eastern Nebraska and southwest Iowa, it was partly cloudy, with a temperature of 79 at Lincoln, 76 at Plaxmouth, and 75 at Red Oak, Iowa. It was mostly cloudy, with a temperature of 79 at Offutt Air Force Base,
75 at Fremont and 78 at Columbus. Under mostly cloudy skies, Blair Airport reported 76, Tacoma reported 76, and Nebraska City reported 77. Here are some observations from across the region. At Valentine, fog was reported with a temperature of 64. At Sioux City, thunder was reported with a temperature of 78. It was partly cloudy with a temperature of 73 at Kansas City and 61 at Denver. It was mostly cloudy with a temperature of 76 at Norfolk, 72 at Sioux Falls, 79 at Des Moines, and 76 at Concordia, Kansas. It was cloudy with a temperature of 78 at Grand Island and 69 at North Platte. Once again, at 5 a.m. in Omaha, it was 79 degrees under cloudy skies. Here are the forecast key messages. Hot temperatures continue through the week. The hottest days look to be Friday and Saturday with heat indices up to 100 to 105. Additional severe storms possible Thursday evening and Friday evening. Daily chances for showers and storms continue. Best chance of rain and storms waits for the evening of the 4th of July. This is NOAA All Hazards Radio Station KIH 61 in Omaha, Nebraska. The current time is 5:27 a.m. Central Daylight Time. Now for the official National Weather Service forecast for the Omaha and Council Bluffs area. Rest of tonight, mostly cloudy with a chance of showers and a slight chance of thunderstorms. Lows in the lower 70s. South winds 5 to 10 miles an hour. Chance of rain 40%. Thursday, partly sunny. A slight chance of showers and thunderstorms in the morning, then a chance of showers and thunderstorms in the afternoon. Hot with highs in the upper 80s. South winds 10 to 15 miles an hour. Chance of rain 40%. Thursday night, partly cloudy with a chance of showers and thunderstorms. Humid with lows in the lower 70s. South winds 10 to 15 miles an hour. Chance of rain 50%. Friday, sunny with a slight chance of showers and thunderstorms. Hot with highs in the lower 90s. South winds 10 to 15 miles an hour. Chance of rain 20%. Friday night, mostly clear until midnight, then becoming partly cloudy. A chance of thunderstorms. A chance of showers. Humid with lows in the lower 70s. South winds 10 to 15 miles an hour. Chance of rain 50%. Independence Day, mostly sunny. Hot with highs in the lower 90s. Saturday night, partly cloudy until midnight, then becoming mostly cloudy. A chance of thunderstorms. A chance of showers. Lows around 70. Chance of rain 40%. Sunday, mostly sunny. Hot with highs in the upper 80s. Sunday night, mostly clear until midnight, then becoming partly cloudy. Lows in the upper 60s. Monday through Wednesday, partly cloudy. Hot. Highs in the lower 90s. Lows around 70. At 5 a.m. in Omaha, it was cloudy. The temperature was 79 degrees, the dew point 71, and the relative humidity 76%. The wind was south at 15 miles an hour, gusting to 22. The pressure was 29.91 inches and steady. Across eastern Nebraska and southwest Iowa, it was partly cloudy, with a temperature of 79 at Lincoln, 76 at Plaxmouth, and 75 at Red Oak, Iowa. It was mostly cloudy, with a temperature of 79 at Offutt Air Force Base, 75 at Fremont, and 78 at Columbus. Under mostly cloudy skies, Blair Airport reported 76, Tacoma reported 76, and Nebraska City reported 77. Here are some observations from across the region. At Valentine, fog was reported with a temperature of 64. At Sioux City, thunder was reported with a temperature of 78. It was partly cloudy with a temperature of 73 at Kansas City and 61 at Denver. It was
was mostly cloudy, with a temperature of 76 at North Fork, 72 at Sioux Falls, 79 at Des Moines, and 76 at Concordia, Kansas. It was cloudy, with a temperature of 78 at Grand Island and 69 at North Platte. Once again, at 5 a.m. in Omaha, it was 79 degrees under cloudy skies. Here are the forecast key messages. Hot temperatures continue through the week. The hottest days look to be Friday and Saturday with heat indices up to 100 to 105. Additional severe storms possible Thursday evening and Friday evening. Daily chances for showers and storms continue. Best chance of rain and storms waits for the evening of the 4th of July. This is NOAA All Hazards Radio Station KIH 61 in Omaha, Nebraska. The current time is 5:32 a.m. Central Daylight Time. Now for the official National Weather Service forecast for the Omaha and Council Bluffs area. Rest of tonight, mostly cloudy with a chance of showers and a slight chance of thunderstorms. Lows in the lower 70s. South winds 5 to 10 miles an hour. Chance of rain 40%. Thursday, partly sunny. A slight chance of showers and thunderstorms in the morning, then a chance of showers and thunderstorms in the afternoon. Hot with highs in the upper 80s. South winds 10 to 15 miles an hour. Chance of rain 40%. Thursday night, partly cloudy with a chance of showers and thunderstorms. Humid with lows in the lower 70s. South winds 10 to 15 miles an hour. Chance of rain 50%. Friday, sunny with a slight chance of showers and thunderstorms. Hot with highs in the lower 90s. South winds 10 to 15 miles an hour. Chance of rain 20%. Friday night, mostly clear until midnight, then becoming partly cloudy. A chance of thunderstorms. A chance of showers. Humid with lows in the lower 70s. South winds 10 to 15 miles an hour. Chance of rain 50%. Independence Day, mostly sunny. Hot with highs in the lower 90s. Saturday night, partly cloudy until midnight, then becoming mostly cloudy. A chance of thunderstorms. A chance of showers. Lows around 70. Chance of rain 40%. Sunday, mostly sunny. Hot with highs in the upper 80s. Sunday night, mostly clear until midnight, then becoming partly cloudy. Lows in the upper 60s. Monday through Wednesday, partly cloudy. Hot. Highs in the lower 90s. Lows around 70. At 5 a.m. in Omaha, it was cloudy. The temperature was 79 degrees, the dew point 71, and the relative humidity 76%. The wind was south at 15 miles an hour, gusting to 22. The pressure was 29.91 inches and steady. Across eastern Nebraska and southwest Iowa, it was partly cloudy, with a temperature of 79 at Lincoln, 76 at Plaxmouth, and 75 at Red Oak, Iowa. It was mostly cloudy, with a temperature of 79 at Offutt Air Force Base, 75 at Fremont, and 78 at Columbus. Under mostly cloudy skies, Blair Airport reported 76, Tacoma reported 76, and Nebraska City reported 77. Here are some observations from across the region. At Valentine, fog was reported with a temperature of 64. At Sioux City, thunder was reported with a temperature of 78. It was partly cloudy with a temperature of 73 at Kansas City and 61 at Denver. It was mostly cloudy with a temperature of 76 at North Fork, 72 at Sioux Falls, 79 at Des Moines, and 76 at Concordia, Kansas. It was cloudy with a temperature of 78 at Grand Island and 69 at North Platte. Once again, at 5 a.m. in Omaha, it was 79 degrees under cloudy skies. Here are the forecast key messages. Hot temperatures continue through the week. The hottest days look to be Friday and Saturday with heat indices up to 100 to 105. Additional
Your storm is possible Thursday evening and Friday evening. Daily chances for showers and storms continue. Best chance of rain and storms waits for the evening of the 4th of July. This is NOAA All Hazards Radio Station KIH 61 in Omaha, Nebraska. The current time is 5:36 a.m. Central Daylight Time. Now for the official National Weather Service forecast for the Omaha and Council Bluffs area. Rest of tonight, mostly cloudy with a chance of showers and a slight chance of thunderstorms. Lows in the lower 70s. South winds 5 to 10 miles an hour. Chance of rain 40%. Thursday, partly sunny. A slight chance of showers and thunderstorms in the morning, then a chance of showers and thunderstorms in the afternoon. Hot with highs in the upper 80s. South winds 10 to 15 miles an hour. Chance of rain 40%. Thursday night, partly cloudy with a chance of showers and thunderstorms. Humid with lows in the lower 70s. South winds 10 to 15 miles an hour. Chance of rain 50%. Friday, sunny with a slight chance of showers and thunderstorms. Hot with highs in the lower 90s. South winds 10 to 15 miles an hour. Chance of rain 20%. Friday night, mostly clear until midnight, then becoming partly cloudy. A chance of thunderstorms. A chance of showers. Humid with lows in the lower 70s. South winds 10 to 15 miles an hour. Chance of rain 50%. Independence Day, mostly sunny. Hot with highs in the lower 90s. Saturday night, partly cloudy until midnight, then becoming mostly cloudy. A chance of thunderstorms. A chance of showers. Lows around 70. Chance of rain 40%. Sunday, mostly sunny. Hot with highs in the upper 80s. Sunday night, mostly clear until midnight, then becoming partly cloudy. Lows in the upper 60s. Monday through Wednesday, partly cloudy. Hot. Highs in the lower 90s. Lows around 70. At 5 a.m. in Omaha, it was cloudy. The temperature was 79 degrees, the dew point 71, and the relative humidity 76%. The wind was south at 15 miles an hour, gusting to 22. The pressure was 29.91 inches and steady. Across eastern Nebraska and southwest Iowa, it was partly cloudy, with a temperature of 79 at Lincoln, 76 at Plaxmouth, and 75 at Red Oak, Iowa. It was mostly cloudy, with a temperature of 79 at Offutt Air Force Base, 75 at Fremont, and 78 at Columbus. Under mostly cloudy skies, Blair Airport reported 76, Tacoma reported 76, and Nebraska City reported 77. Here are some observations from across the region. At Valentine, fog was reported with a temperature of 64. At Sioux City, thunder was reported with a temperature of 78. It was partly cloudy with a temperature of 73 at Kansas City and 61 at Denver. It was mostly cloudy with a temperature of 76 at North Fork, 72 at Sioux Falls, 79 at Des Moines, and 76 at Concordia, Kansas. It was cloudy with a temperature of 78 at Grand Island and 69 at North Platte. Once again, at 5 a.m. in Omaha, it was 79 degrees under cloudy skies. Here are the forecast key messages. Hot temperatures continue through the week. The hottest days look to be Friday and Saturday with heat indices up to 100 to 105. Additional severe storms possible Thursday evening and Friday evening. Daily chances for showers and storms continue. Best chance of rain and storms waits for the evening of the 4th of July. This is NOAA All Hazards Radio Station KIH 61 in Omaha, Nebraska. The current time is 5:40 a.m. Central Daylight Time. Now for the official National Weather Service forecast for the Omaha and Council Bluffs area. Rest of tonight, mostly cloudy with a chance of showers and a slight chance of thunderstorms.
lows in the lower 70s. South winds 5 to 10 miles an hour. Chance of rain 40%. Thursday, partly sunny. A slight chance of showers and thunderstorms in the morning, then a chance of showers and thunderstorms in the afternoon. Hot with highs in the upper 80s. South winds 10 to 15 miles an hour. Chance of rain 40%. Thursday night, partly cloudy with a chance of showers and thunderstorms. Humid with lows in the lower 70s. South winds 10 to 15 miles an hour. Chance of rain 50%. Friday, sunny with a slight chance of showers and thunderstorms. Hot with highs in the lower 90s. South winds 10 to 15 miles an hour. Chance of rain 20%. Friday night, mostly clear until midnight, then becoming partly cloudy. A chance of thunderstorms. A chance of showers. Humid with lows in the lower 70s. South winds 10 to 15 miles an hour. Chance of rain 50%. Independence Day, mostly sunny. Hot with highs in the lower 90s. Saturday night, partly cloudy until midnight, then becoming mostly cloudy. A chance of thunderstorms. A chance of showers. Lows around 70. Chance of rain 40%. Sunday, mostly sunny. Hot with highs in the upper 80s. Sunday night, mostly clear until midnight, then becoming partly cloudy. Lows in the upper 60s. Monday through Wednesday, partly cloudy. Hot. Highs in the lower 90s. Lows around 70. At 5 a.m. in Omaha, it was cloudy. The temperature was 79 degrees, the dew point 71, and the relative humidity 76%. The wind was south at 15 miles an hour, gusting to 22. The pressure was 29.91 inches and steady. Across eastern Nebraska and southwest Iowa, it was partly cloudy, with a temperature of 79 at Lincoln, 76 at Plaxmouth, and 75 at Red Oak, Iowa. It was mostly cloudy, with a temperature of 79 at Offutt Air Force Base, 75 at Fremont, and 78 at Columbus. Under mostly cloudy skies, Blair Airport reported 76, Tacoma reported 76, and Nebraska City reported 77. Here are some observations from across the region. At Valentine, fog was reported with a temperature of 64. At Sioux City, thunder was reported with a temperature of 78. It was partly cloudy with a temperature of 73 at Kansas City and 61 at Denver. It was mostly cloudy with a temperature of 76 at North Fork, 72 at Sioux Falls, 79 at Des Moines, and 76 at Concordia, Kansas. It was cloudy with a temperature of 78 at Grand Island and 69 at North Platte. Once again, at 5 a.m. in Omaha, it was 79 degrees under cloudy skies. Here are the forecast key messages. Hot temperatures continue through the week. The hottest days look to be Friday and Saturday with heat indices up to 100 to 105. Additional severe storms possible Thursday evening and Friday evening. Daily chances for showers and storms continue. Best chance of rain and storms waits for the evening of the 4th of July. This is NOAA All Hazards Radio Station KIH 61 in Omaha, Nebraska. The current time is 5:45 a.m. Central Daylight Time. Now for the official National Weather Service forecast for the Omaha and Council Bluffs area. Rest of tonight, mostly cloudy with a chance of showers and a slight chance of thunderstorms. Lows in the lower 70s. South winds 5 to 10 miles an hour. Chance of rain 40%. Thursday, partly sunny. A slight chance of showers and thunderstorms in the morning, then a chance of showers and thunderstorms in the afternoon. Hot with highs in the upper 80s. South winds 10 to 15 miles an hour. Chance of rain 40%. Thursday night, partly cloudy with a chance of showers and thunderstorms. Humid with lows in the lower 70s. South winds 10 to 15.

south winds 10 to 15 miles an hour. Chance of rain 50%. Independence Day, mostly sunny. Hot with highs in the lower 90s. Saturday night, partly cloudy until midnight, then becoming mostly cloudy. A chance of thunderstorms. A chance of showers. Lows around 70. Chance of rain 40%. Sunday, mostly sunny. Hot with highs in the upper 80s. Sunday night, mostly clear until midnight, then becoming partly cloudy. Lows in the upper 60s. Monday through Wednesday, partly cloudy. Hot. Highs in the lower 90s. Lows around 70. At 5 a.m. in Omaha, it was cloudy. The temperature was 79 degrees, the dew point 71, and the relative humidity 76%. The wind was south at 15 miles an hour, gusting to 22. The pressure was 29.91 inches and steady. Across eastern Nebraska and southwest Iowa, it was partly cloudy, with a temperature of 79 at Lincoln, 76 at Plaxmouth, and 75 at Red Oak, Iowa. It was mostly cloudy, with a temperature of 79 at Offutt Air Force Base, 75 at Fremont, and 78 at Columbus. Under mostly cloudy skies, Blair Airport reported 76, Tacoma reported 76, and Nebraska City reported 77. Here are some observations from across the region. At Valentine, fog was reported, with a temperature of 64. At Sioux City, thunder was reported, with a temperature of 78. It was partly cloudy, with a temperature of 73 at Kansas City and 61 at Denver. It was mostly cloudy, with a temperature of 76 at North Fork, 72 at Sioux Falls, 79 at Des Moines, and 76 at Concordia, Kansas. It was cloudy, with a temperature of 78 at Grand Island and 69 at North Platte. Once again, at 5 a.m. in Omaha, it was 79 degrees under cloudy skies. Here are the forecast key messages. Hot temperatures continue through the week. The hottest days look to be Friday and Saturday with heat indices up to 100 to 105. Additional severe storms possible Thursday evening and Friday evening. Daily chances for showers and storms continue. Best chance of rain and storms waits for the evening of the 4th of July. 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The current time is 5:49 a.m. Central Daylight Time. Now for the official National Weather Service forecast for the Omaha and Council Bluffs area. Today, hot. Partly sunny with a chance of showers and thunderstorms. Highs in the upper 80s. South winds 10 to 15 miles an hour. Chance of rain 40%. Tonight, partly cloudy with a chance of showers and thunderstorms. Lows in the lower 70s. South winds 10 to 15 miles an hour. Chance of rain 50%. Friday, sunny with a slight chance of showers and thunderstorms. Hot with highs in the lower 90s. South winds 10 to 15 miles an hour. Chance of rain 20%. Friday night, mostly clear until midnight, then becoming partly cloudy. A chance of thunderstorms. A chance of showers. Humid with lows in the lower 70s. South winds 10 to 15 miles an hour. Chance of rain 50%. Independence Day, mostly sunny. Hot with highs in the lower 90s. Southwest winds 5 to 10 miles an hour, becoming west in the afternoon. Saturday night, partly cloudy until midnight, then becoming mostly cloudy. A chance of thunderstorms. A chance of showers. Lows around 70. Chance of rain 40%. Sunday, mostly sunny. Hot with highs in the upper 80s. Sunday night, mostly clear until midnight, then becoming partly cloudy. Lows in the upper 60s. Monday through Wednesday, partly cloudy. Hot. Highs in the lower 90s. Lows around 70.

5 a.m. in Omaha, it was cloudy. The temperature was 79 degrees, the dew point 71, and the relative humidity 76%. The wind was south at 15 miles an hour, gusting to 22. The pressure was 29.91 inches and steady. Across eastern Nebraska and southwest Iowa, it was partly cloudy, with a temperature of 79 at Lincoln, 76 at Plaxmouth, and 75 at Red Oak, Iowa. It was mostly cloudy, with a temperature of 79 at Offutt Air Force Base, 75 at Fremont, and 78 at Columbus. Under mostly cloudy skies, Blair Airport reported 76, Tacoma reported 76, and Nebraska City reported 77. Here are some observations from across the region. At Valentine, fog was reported with a temperature of 64. At Sioux City, thunder was reported with a temperature of 78. It was partly cloudy, with a temperature of 73 at Kansas City and 61 at Denver. It was mostly cloudy, with a temperature of 76 at North Fork, 72 at Sioux Falls, 79 at Des Moines, and 76 at Concordia, Kansas. It was cloudy, with a temperature of 78 at Grand Island and 69 at North Platte. Once again, at 5 a.m. in Omaha, it was 79 degrees under cloudy skies. Here are the forecast key messages. Hot temperatures continue through the week. The hottest days look to be Friday and Saturday with heat indices up to 100 to 105. Additional severe storms possible Thursday evening and Friday evening. Daily chances for showers and storms continue. Best chance of rain and storms waits for the evening of the 4th of July. This is NOAA All Hazards Radio Station KIH 61 in Omaha, Nebraska. The current time is 5:53 a.m. Central Daylight Time. Now for the official National Weather Service forecast for the Omaha and Council Bluffs area. Today, hot. Partly sunny with a chance of showers and thunderstorms. Highs in the upper 80s. South winds 10 to 15 miles an hour. Chance of rain 40%. Tonight, partly cloudy with a chance of showers and thunderstorms. Lows in the lower 70s. South winds 10 to 15 miles an hour. Chance of rain 50%. Friday, sunny with a slight chance of showers and thunderstorms. Hot with highs in the lower 90s. South winds 10 to 15 miles an hour. Chance of rain 20%. Friday night, mostly clear until midnight, then becoming partly cloudy. A chance of thunderstorms. A chance of showers. Humid with lows in the lower 70s. South winds 10 to 15 miles an hour. Chance of rain 50%. Independence Day, mostly sunny. Hot with highs in the lower 90s. Southwest winds 5 to 10 miles an hour, becoming west in the afternoon. Saturday night, partly cloudy until midnight, then becoming mostly cloudy. A chance of thunderstorms. A chance of showers. Lows around 70. Chance of rain 40%. Sunday, mostly sunny. Hot with highs in the upper 80s. Sunday night, mostly clear until midnight, then becoming partly cloudy. Lows in the upper 60s. Monday through Wednesday, partly cloudy. Hot. Highs in the lower 90s. Lows around 70. 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Douglas, Sarpy, Washington, Cass, Odo, Burt, Dodge, Saunders, Harrison, Pottawatomie, and Mills. At 5 a.m. in Omaha, it was cloudy. The temperature was 79 degrees, the dew point 71, and the relative humidity 76%. The wind was south at 15 miles an hour, gusting to 22. The pressure was 29.91 inches and steady. Across eastern Nebraska and southwest Iowa, it was partly cloudy, with a temperature of 79 at Lincoln, 76 at Plaxmouth, and 75 at Red Oak, Iowa. It was mostly cloudy, with a temperature
79 at Offutt Air Force Base, 75 at Fremont, and 78 at Columbus. Under mostly cloudy skies, Blair Airport reported 76, Tacoma reported 76, and Nebraska City reported 77. Here are some observations from across the region. At Valentine, fog was reported with a temperature of 64. At Sioux City, thunder was reported with a temperature of 78. It was partly cloudy with a temperature of 73 at Kansas City and 61 at Denver. It was mostly cloudy with a temperature of 76 at Norfolk, 72 at Sioux Falls, 79 at Des Moines, and 76 at Concordia, Kansas. It was cloudy with a temperature of 78 at Grand Island and 69 at North Platte. Once again, at 5 a.m. in Omaha, it was 79 degrees under cloudy skies. Here are the forecast key messages. Hot temperatures continue through the week. The hottest days look to be Friday and Saturday with heat indices up to 100 to 105. Additional severe storms possible Thursday evening and Friday evening. Daily chances for showers and storms continue. Best chance of rain and storms waits for the evening of the 4th of July. This is NOAA All Hazards Radio Station KIH 61 in Omaha, Nebraska. The current time is 5:58 a.m. Central Daylight Time. Now for the official National Weather Service forecast for the Omaha and Council Bluffs area. Today, hot. Partly sunny with a chance of showers and thunderstorms. Highs in the upper 80s. South winds 10 to 15 miles an hour. Chance of rain 40%. Tonight, partly cloudy with a chance of showers and thunderstorms. Lows in the lower 70s. South winds 10 to 15 miles an hour. Chance of rain 50%. Friday, sunny with a slight chance of showers and thunderstorms. Hot with highs in the lower 90s. South winds 10 to 15 miles an hour. Chance of rain 20%. Friday night, mostly clear until midnight, then becoming partly cloudy. A chance of thunderstorms. A chance of showers. Humid with lows in the lower 70s. South winds 10 to 15 miles an hour. Chance of rain 50%. Independence Day, mostly sunny. Hot with highs in the lower 90s. Southwest winds 5 to 10 miles an hour, becoming west in the afternoon. Saturday night, partly cloudy until midnight, then becoming mostly cloudy. A chance of thunderstorms. A chance of showers. Lows around 70. Chance of rain 40%. Sunday, mostly sunny. Hot with highs in the upper 80s. Sunday night, mostly clear until midnight, then becoming partly cloudy. Lows in the upper 60s. Monday through Wednesday, partly cloudy. Hot. Highs in the lower 90s. Lows around 70. The Omaha, Nebraska climate summary for yesterday, July 1st, 2026. Yesterday's high temperature was 90 degrees. This high was 3 degrees above the normal high of 87. The record high is 105 degrees, which was set in 1938. Yesterday's low temperature was 76 degrees. This low was 9 degrees above the normal low of 67. The record low is 48 degrees, which was set in 1995. A trace of precipitation fell yesterday, which brings the monthly total to a trace. This is 0.12 inches below the normal amount of 0.12 inches for July. The total precipitation for the year now stands at 12.64 inches, which is 3.24 inches below normal. No snow fell yesterday, which brings the monthly total to 0.0 inches. This is normal for July. The total snowfall since July 1st still stands at 0.0 inches, which is normal. There were no heating degree days yesterday, which is normal. This leaves the monthly total at zero, which is normal. The yearly total since July 1st is zero, which is normal. There were 18 cooling degree days yesterday, which is 6 above normal.
This brings the monthly total to 18, which is 6 above normal. The yearly total since January 1st is 455, which is 59 above normal. Yesterday, the maximum wind observed was 23 miles an hour from the south. The highest wind gust observed was 31 miles per hour from the south. The normal high temperature for today is 88 degrees, and the normal low is 67. The record high for today is 104, which occurred in 1990, and the record low is 51, which occurred in 1945. Sunrise today is at 5:55 a.m. and sunset is at 9 p.m. The Valley National Weather Service climate summary for yesterday, July 1, 2026. Yesterday's high temperature was 89 degrees. Record high is 97 degrees, which was set in 2011. And the low 72 degrees. The record low is 51 degrees, which was set in 1995. 0.05 inches of precipitation fell yesterday, which brings the monthly total to 0.05 inches. The total precipitation for the year now stands at 13.44 inches. No snow fell yesterday, which brings the monthly total to 0.0 inches. This is normal for July. The total snowfall since July 1st still stands at 0.0 inches, which is normal. The highest wind gust observed was 31 miles per hour. The normal high temperature for today is 86 degrees, and the normal low is 67. Sunrise today is at 5:57 a.m. and sunset is at 9:02 p.m. Here are the forecast key messages. Hot temperatures continue through the week. The hottest days look to be Friday and Saturday with heat indices up to 100 to 105. Additional severe storms possible Thursday evening and Friday evening. Daily chances for showers and storms continue. Best chance of rain and storms waits for the evening of the 4th of July. This is NOAA All Hazards Radio Station KIH 61 in Omaha, Nebraska. The current time is 6:03 a.m. Central Daylight Time. Now for the official National Weather Service forecast for the Omaha and Council Bluffs area. Today, hot. Partly sunny with a chance of showers and thunderstorms. Highs in the upper 80s. South winds 10 to 15 miles an hour. Chance of rain 40%. Tonight, partly cloudy with a chance of showers and thunderstorms. Lows in the lower 70s. South winds 10 to 15 miles an hour. Chance of rain 50%. Friday, sunny with a slight chance of showers and thunderstorms. Hot with highs in the lower 90s. South winds 10 to 15 miles an hour. Chance of rain 20%. Friday night, mostly clear until midnight, then becoming partly cloudy. A chance of thunderstorms. A chance of showers. Humid with lows in the lower 70s. South winds 10 to 15 miles an hour. Chance of rain 50%. Independence Day, mostly sunny. Hot with highs in the lower 90s. Southwest winds 5 to 10 miles an hour, becoming west in the afternoon. Saturday night, partly cloudy until midnight, then becoming mostly cloudy. A chance of thunderstorms. A chance of showers. Lows around 70. Chance of rain 40%. Sunday, mostly sunny. Hot with highs in the upper 80s. Sunday night, mostly clear until midnight, then becoming partly cloudy. Lows in the upper 60s. Monday through Wednesday, partly cloudy. Hot. Highs in the lower 90s. Lows around 70. Now for the official National Weather Service forecast for the Omaha and Council Bluffs area. Today, hot. Partly sunny with a chance of showers and thunderstorms. Highs in the upper 80s. South winds 10 to 15 miles an hour. Chance of rain 40%. Tonight, partly cloudy with a chance of showers and thunderstorms. Lows in the lower 70s. South winds 10 to 15 miles an hour. Chance of rain 50%. Friday, sunny with a slight chance.
showers and thunderstorms. Hot with highs in the lower 90s. South winds 10 to 15 miles an hour. Chance of rain 20%. Friday night, mostly clear until midnight, then becoming partly cloudy. A chance of thunderstorms. A chance of showers. Humid with lows in the lower 70s. South winds 10 to 15 miles an hour. Chance of rain 50%. Independence Day, mostly sunny. Hot with highs in the lower 90s. Southwest winds 5 to 10 miles an hour, becoming west in the afternoon. Saturday night, partly cloudy until midnight, then becoming mostly cloudy. A chance of thunderstorms. A chance of showers. Lows around 70. Chance of rain 40%. Sunday, mostly sunny. Hot with highs in the upper 80s. Sunday night, mostly clear until midnight, then becoming partly cloudy. Lows in the upper 60s. Monday through Wednesday, partly cloudy. Hot. Highs in the lower 90s. Lows around 70. At 6 a.m. in Omaha, it was mostly cloudy. The temperature was 79 degrees, the dew point 71, and the relative humidity 76%. The wind was south at 15 miles an hour, gusting to 23. The pressure was 29.89 inches and falling. Across eastern Nebraska and southwest Iowa, at Columbus, rain was falling with a temperature of 78. It was partly cloudy, with a temperature of 78 at Lincoln, 75 at Tecumseh, 75 at Nebraska City, and 76 at Plattsmouth. It was mostly cloudy, with a temperature of 78 at Offutt Air Force Base, 78 at Millard, 75 at Fremont, and 76 at Blair Airport. Here are some observations from across the region. At Sioux City, a thunderstorm was reported, with a temperature of 76. At Valentine, fog was reported, with a temperature of 66. At Denver, it was partly cloudy, with a temperature of 58. It was mostly cloudy, with a temperature of 79 at Des Moines, 75 at Kansas City, and 75 at Concordia, Kansas. It was cloudy, with a temperature of 73 at Grand Island, 76 at Norfolk, 73 at Sioux Falls, and 68 at North Platte. Once again, at 6 a.m. in Omaha, it was 79 degrees under mostly cloudy skies. Here are the forecast key messages. Hot temperatures continue through the week. The hottest days look to be Friday and Saturday with heat indices up to 100 to 105. Additional severe storms possible Thursday evening and Friday evening. Daily chances for showers and storms continue. Best chance of rain and storms waits for the evening of the 4th of July. This is NOAA All Hazards Radio Station KIH 61 in Omaha, Nebraska. The current time is 6:10 a.m. Central Daylight Time. The Omaha, Nebraska climate summary for yesterday, July 1, 2026. Yesterday's high temperature was 90 degrees. This high was 3 degrees above the normal high of 87. The record high is 105 degrees, which was set in 1938. Yesterday's low temperature was 76 degrees. This low was 9 degrees above the normal low of 67. The record low is 48 degrees, which was set in 1995. A trace of precipitation fell yesterday, which brings the monthly total to a trace. This is 0.12 inches below the normal amount of 0.12 inches for July. The total precipitation for the year now stands at 12.64 inches, which is 3.24 inches below normal. No snow fell yesterday, which brings the monthly total to 0.0 inches. This is normal for July. The total snowfall since July 1st still stands at 0.0 inches, which is normal. There were no heating degree days yesterday, which is normal. This leaves the monthly total at zero, which is normal. The yearly total since July 1st is zero, which is normal. There were 18 cooling degree days yesterday, which is six above normal. This brings the monthly total.
to 18, which is 6 above normal. The yearly total since January 1st is 455, which is 59 above normal. Yesterday, the maximum wind observed was 23 miles an hour from the south. The highest wind gust observed was 31 miles per hour from the south. The normal high temperature for today is 88 degrees, and the normal low is 67. The record high for today is 104, which occurred in 1990, and the record low is 51, which occurred in 1945. Sunrise today is at 5:55 a.m. and sunset is at 9 p.m. The Valley National Weather Service climate summary for yesterday, July 1, 2026. Yesterday's high temperature was 89 degrees, record high is 97 degrees, which was set in 2011, and the low 72 degrees. The record low is 51 degrees, which was set in 1995. 0.05 inches of precipitation fell yesterday, which brings the monthly total to 0.05 inches. The total precipitation for the year now stands at 13.44 inches. No snow fell yesterday, which brings the monthly total to 0.0 inches. This is normal for July. The total snowfall since July 1st still stands at 0.0 inches, which is normal. The highest wind gust observed was 31 miles per hour. The normal high temperature for today is 86 degrees, and the normal low is 67. Sunrise today is at 5:57 a.m. and sunset is at 9:02 p.m. Here are the forecast key messages. Hot temperatures continue through the week. The hottest days look to be Friday and Saturday with heat indices up to 100 to 105. Additional severe storms possible Thursday evening and Friday evening. Daily chances for showers and storms continue. Best chance of rain and storms waits for the evening of the 4th of July. This is NOAA All Hazards Radio Station KIH-61 in Omaha, Nebraska. The current time is 6:13 a.m. Central Daylight Time. Now for the official National Weather Service forecast for the Omaha and Council Bluffs area. Today, hot. Partly sunny with a chance of showers and thunderstorms. Highs in the upper 80s. South winds 10 to 15 miles an hour. Chance of rain 40%. Tonight, partly cloudy with a chance of showers and thunderstorms. Lows in the lower 70s. South winds 10 to 15 miles an hour. Chance of rain 50%. Friday, sunny with a slight chance of showers and thunderstorms. Hot with highs in the lower 90s. South winds 10 to 15 miles an hour. Chance of rain 20%. Friday night, mostly clear until midnight, then becoming partly cloudy. A chance of thunderstorms. A chance of showers. Humid with lows in the lower 70s. South winds 10 to 15 miles an hour. Chance of rain 50%. Independence Day, mostly sunny. Hot with highs in the lower 90s. Southwest winds 5 to 10 miles an hour, becoming west in the afternoon. Saturday night, partly cloudy until midnight, then becoming mostly cloudy. A chance of thunderstorms. A chance of showers. Lows around 70. Chance of rain 40%. Sunday, mostly sunny. Hot with highs in the upper 80s. Sunday night, mostly clear until midnight, then becoming partly cloudy. Lows in the upper 60s. Monday through Wednesday, partly cloudy. Hot. Highs in the lower 90s. Lows around 70. At 6 a.m. in Omaha, it was mostly cloudy. The temperature was 79 degrees, the dew point 71, and the relative humidity 76%. The wind was south at 15 miles an hour, gusting to 23. The pressure was 29.89 inches and falling. Across eastern Nebraska and southwest Iowa, at Columbus, rain was falling with a temperature of 78. It was partly cloudy, with a temperature of 78 at Lincoln, 78 at Millard, 75 at Nebraska City, and 76 at Plattsmouth.
partly cloudy, with a temperature of 78 at Offutt Air Force Base, 75 at Fremont, 76 at Blair Airport, and 75 at Takema. Here are some observations from across the region. At Sioux City, a thunderstorm was reported, with a temperature of 76. At Valentine, fog was reported, with a temperature of 66. At Denver, it was partly cloudy, with a temperature of 58. It was mostly cloudy, with a temperature of 79 at Des Moines, 75 at Kansas City, and 68 at North Platte. It was cloudy, with a temperature of 73 at Grand Island, 77 at North Fork, 73 at Sioux Falls, and 75 at Concordia, Kansas. Once again, at 6 a.m. in Omaha, it was 79 degrees under mostly cloudy skies. Here are the forecast key messages. Hot temperatures continue through the week. The hottest days look to be Friday and Saturday with heat indices up to 100 to 105. Additional severe storms possible Thursday evening and Friday evening. Daily chances for showers and storms continue. Best chance of rain and storms waits for the evening of the 4th of July. This is NOAA All Hazards Radio Station KIH 61 in Omaha, Nebraska. The current time is 6:18 a.m. Central Daylight Time. Now for the official National Weather Service forecast for the Omaha and Council Bluffs area. Today, hot. Partly sunny with a chance of showers and thunderstorms. Highs in the upper 80s. South winds 10 to 15 miles an hour. Chance of rain 40%. Tonight, partly cloudy with a chance of showers and thunderstorms. Lows in the lower 70s. South winds 10 to 15 miles an hour. Chance of rain 50%. Friday, sunny with a slight chance of showers and thunderstorms. Hot with highs in the lower 90s. South winds 10 to 15 miles an hour. Chance of rain 20%. Friday night, mostly clear until midnight, then becoming partly cloudy. A chance of thunderstorms. A chance of showers. Humid with lows in the lower 70s. South winds 10 to 15 miles an hour. Chance of rain 50%. Independence Day, mostly sunny. Hot with highs in the lower 90s. Southwest winds 5 to 10 miles an hour, becoming west in the afternoon. Saturday night, partly cloudy until midnight, then becoming mostly cloudy. A chance of thunderstorms. A chance of showers. Lows around 70. Chance of rain 40%. Sunday, mostly sunny. Hot with highs in the upper 80s. Sunday night, mostly clear until midnight, then becoming partly cloudy. Lows in the upper 60s. Monday through Wednesday, partly cloudy. Hot. Highs in the lower 90s. Lows around 70. The Omaha, Nebraska climate summary for yesterday, July 1st, 2026. Yesterday's high temperature was 90 degrees. This high was 3 degrees above the normal high of 87. The record high is 105 degrees, which was set in 1938. Yesterday's low temperature was 76 degrees. This low was 9 degrees above the normal low of 67. The record low is 48 degrees, which was set in 1995. A trace of precipitation fell yesterday, which brings the monthly total to a trace. This is 0.12 inches below the normal amount of 0.12 inches for July. The total precipitation for the year now stands at 12.64 inches, which is 3.24 inches below normal. No snow fell yesterday, which brings the monthly total to 0.0 inches. This is normal for July. The total snowfall since July 1st still stands at 0.0 inches, which is normal. There were no heating degree days yesterday, which is normal. This leaves the monthly total at zero, which is normal. The yearly total since July 1st is zero, which is normal. There were 18 cooling degree days yesterday, which is 6 above normal. This brings the monthly total to 18, which is 6 above normal.
The yearly total since January 1st is 455, which is 59 above normal. Yesterday, the maximum wind observed was 23 miles an hour from the south. The highest wind gust observed was 31 miles per hour from the south. The normal high temperature for today is 88 degrees, and the normal low is 67. The record high for today is 104, which occurred in 1990, and the record low is 51, which occurred in 1945. Sunrise today is at 5:55 a.m. and sunset is at 9 p.m. The Valley National Weather Service climate summary for yesterday, July 1, 2026. Yesterday's high temperature was 89 degrees. Record high is 97 degrees, which was set in 2011. And the low 72 degrees. The record low is 51 degrees, which was set in 1995. 0.05 inches of precipitation fell yesterday, which brings the monthly total to 0.05 inches. The total precipitation for the year now stands at 13.44 inches. No snow fell yesterday, which brings the monthly total to 0.0 inches. This is normal for July. The total snowfall since July 1st still stands at 0.0 inches, which is normal. The highest wind gust observed was 31 miles per hour. The normal high temperature for today is 86 degrees, and the normal low is 67. Sunrise today is at 5:57 a.m. and sunset is at 9:02 p.m. At 6 a.m. in Omaha, it was mostly cloudy. The temperature was 79 degrees, the dew point 71, and the relative humidity 76%. The wind was south at 15 miles an hour, gusting to 23. The pressure was 29.89 inches and falling. Across eastern Nebraska and southwest Iowa, at Columbus, rain was falling with a temperature of 78. It was partly cloudy with a temperature of 78 at Lincoln, 78 at Millard, 75 at Nebraska City, and 76 at Plattsmouth. It was mostly cloudy, with a temperature of 78 at Offutt Air Force Base, 75 at Fremont, 76 at Blair Airport, and 75 at Takema. Here are some observations from across the region. At Sioux City, a thunderstorm was reported, with a temperature of 76. At Valentine, fog was reported, with a temperature of 66. At Denver, it was partly cloudy, with a temperature of 58. It was mostly cloudy, with a temperature of 79 at Des Moines, 75 at Kansas City, and 68 at North Platte. It was cloudy, with a temperature of 73 at Grand Island, 77 at Norfolk, 73 at Sioux Falls, and 75 at Concordia, Kansas. Once again, at 6 a.m. in Omaha, it was 79 degrees under mostly cloudy skies. Here are the forecast key messages. Hot temperatures continue through the week. The hottest days look to be Friday and Saturday with heat indices up to 100 to 105. Additional severe storms possible Thursday evening and Friday evening. Daily chances for showers and storms continue. Best chance of rain and storms waits for the evening of the 4th of July. This is NOAA All Hazards Radio Station KIH 61 in Omaha, Nebraska. The current time is 6:25 a.m. Central Daylight Time. Now for the official National Weather Service forecast for the Omaha and Council Bluffs area. Today, hot. Partly sunny with a chance of showers and thunderstorms. Highs in the upper 80s. South winds 10 to 15 miles an hour. Chance of rain 40%. Tonight, partly cloudy with a chance of showers and thunderstorms. Lows in the lower 70s. South winds 10 to 15 miles an hour. Chance of rain 50%. Friday, sunny with a slight chance of showers and thunderstorms. Hot with highs in the lower 90s. South winds 10 to 15 miles an hour. Chance of rain 20%. Friday night, mostly clear until midnight, then becoming partly cloudy. A chance of thunderstorms. A chance of showers. Humid with lows in the lower 70s.
south winds 10 to 15 miles an hour. Chance of rain 50%. Independence Day, mostly sunny. Hot with highs in the lower 90s. Southwest winds 5 to 10 miles an hour, becoming west in the afternoon. Saturday night, partly cloudy until midnight, then becoming mostly cloudy. A chance of thunderstorms. A chance of showers. Lows around 70. Chance of rain 40%. Sunday, mostly sunny. Hot with highs in the upper 80s. Sunday night, mostly clear until midnight, then becoming partly cloudy. Lows in the upper 60s. Monday through Wednesday, partly cloudy. Hot. Highs in the lower 90s. Lows around 70. At 6 a.m. in Omaha, it was mostly cloudy. The temperature was 79 degrees, the dew point 71, and the relative humidity 76%. The wind was south at 15 miles an hour, gusting to 23. The pressure was 29.89 inches and falling. Across eastern Nebraska and southwest Iowa, at Columbus, rain was falling with a temperature of 78. It was partly cloudy, with a temperature of 78 at Lincoln, 78 at Millard, 75 at Nebraska City, and 76 at Plattsmouth. It was mostly cloudy, with a temperature of 78 at Offutt Air Force Base, 75 at Fremont, 76 at Blair Airport, and 75 at Tacoma. Here are some observations from across the region. At Sioux City, a thunderstorm was reported with a temperature of 76. At Valentine, fog was reported with a temperature of 66. At Denver, it was partly cloudy with a temperature of 58. It was mostly cloudy with a temperature of 79 at Des Moines, 75 at Kansas City, and 68 at North Platte. It was cloudy with a temperature of 73 at Grand Island, 77 at North Fork, 73 at Sioux Falls, and 75 at Concordia, Kansas. Once again, at 6 a.m. in Omaha, it was 79 degrees under mostly cloudy skies. Here are the forecast key messages. Hot temperatures continue through the week. The hottest days look to be Friday and Saturday with heat indices up to 100 to 105. Additional severe storms possible Thursday evening and Friday evening. Daily chances for showers and storms continue. Best chance of rain and storms waits for the evening of the 4th of July. This is NOAA All Hazards Radio Station KIH 61 in Omaha, Nebraska. The current time is 6:29 a.m. Central Daylight Time. Now for the official National Weather Service forecast for the Omaha and Council Bluffs area. Today, hot. Partly sunny with a chance of showers and thunderstorms. Highs in the upper 80s. South winds 10 to 15 miles an hour. Chance of rain 40%. Tonight, partly cloudy with a chance of showers and thunderstorms. Lows in the lower 70s. South winds 10 to 15 miles an hour. Chance of rain 50%. Friday, sunny with a slight chance of showers and thunderstorms. Hot with highs in the lower 90s. South winds 10 to 15 miles an hour. Chance of rain 20%. Friday night, mostly clear until midnight, then becoming partly cloudy. A chance of thunderstorms. A chance of showers. Humid with lows in the lower 70s. South winds 10 to 15 miles an hour. Chance of rain 50%. Independence Day, mostly sunny. Hot with highs in the lower 90s. Southwest winds 5 to 10 miles an hour, becoming west in the afternoon. Saturday night, partly cloudy until midnight, then becoming mostly cloudy. A chance of thunderstorms. A chance of showers. Lows around 70. Chance of rain 40%. Sunday, mostly sunny. Hot with highs in the upper 80s. Sunday night, mostly clear until midnight, then becoming partly cloudy. Lows in the upper 60s. Monday through Wednesday, partly cloudy. Hot. High in the lower 90s.
90s. Lows around 70. The Omaha, Nebraska climate summary for yesterday, July 1st, 2026. Yesterday's high temperature was 90 degrees. This high was 3 degrees above the normal high of 87. The record high is 105 degrees, which was set in 1938. Yesterday's low temperature was 76 degrees. This low was 9 degrees above the normal low of 67. The record low is 48 degrees, which was set in 1995. A trace of precipitation fell yesterday, which brings the monthly total to a trace. This is 0.12 inches below the normal amount of 0.12 inches for July. The total precipitation for the year now stands at 12.64 inches, which is 3.24 inches below normal. No snow fell yesterday, which brings the monthly total to 0.0 inches. This is normal for July. The total snowfall since July 1st still stands at 0.0 inches, which is normal. There were no heating degree days yesterday, which is normal. This leaves the monthly total at zero, which is normal. The yearly total since July 1st is zero, which is normal. There were 18 cooling degree days yesterday, which is 6 above normal. This brings the monthly total to 18, which is 6 above normal. The yearly total since January 1st is 455, which is 59 above normal. Yesterday the maximum wind observed was 23 miles an hour from the south. The highest wind gust observed was 31 miles per hour from the south. The normal high temperature for today is 88 degrees, and the normal low is 67. The record high for today is 104, which occurred in 1990, and the record low is 51, which occurred in 1945. Sunrise today is at 5:55 a.m., and sunset is at 9 p.m. The Valley National Weather Service climate summary for yesterday, July 1st, 2026. Yesterday's high temperature was 89 degrees. Record high is 97 degrees, which was set in 2011. And the low 72 degrees. The record low is 51 degrees, which was set in 1995. 0.05 inches of precipitation fell yesterday, which brings the monthly total to 0.05 inches. The total precipitation for the year now stands at 13.44 inches. No snow fell yesterday, which brings the monthly total to 0.0 inches. This is normal for July. The total snowfall since July 1st still stands at 0.0 inches, which is normal. The highest wind gust observed was 31 miles per hour. The normal high temperature for today is 86 degrees, and the normal low is 67. Sunrise today is at 5:57 a.m. and sunset is at 9:02 p.m. At 6 a.m. in Omaha, it was mostly cloudy. The temperature was 79 degrees, the dew point 71, and the relative humidity 76%. The wind was south at 15 miles an hour, gusting to 23. The pressure was 29.89 inches and falling. Across eastern Nebraska and southwest Iowa, at Columbus, rain was falling with a temperature of 78. It was partly cloudy with a temperature of 78 at Lincoln, 78 at Millard, 75 at Nebraska City, and 76 at Plattsmouth. It was mostly cloudy with a temperature of 78 at Offutt Air Force Base, 75 at Fremont, 76 at Blair Airport, and 75 at Tacoma. Here are some observations from across the region. At Sioux City, a thunderstorm was reported with a temperature of 76. At Valentine, fog was reported with a temperature of 66. At Denver, it was partly cloudy with a temperature of 58. It was mostly cloudy with a temperature of 79 at Des Moines, 75 at Kansas City, and 68 at North Platte. It was cloudy, with a temperature of 73 at Grand Island, 77 at North Fork, 73 at Sioux Falls, and 75 at Concordia, Kansas. Once again, at 6 a.m. in Omaha, it was 79 degrees under mostly cloudy skies. Here are the forecast key messages. Hot temperatures can
continue through the week. The hottest days look to be Friday and Saturday, with heat indices up to 100 to 105. Additional severe storms possible Thursday evening and Friday evening. Daily chances for showers and storms continue. Best chance of rain and storms waits for the evening of the 4th of July. This is NOAA All Hazards Radio Station KIH 61 in Omaha, Nebraska. The current time is 6:37 a.m. Central Daylight Time. Now for the official National Weather Service forecast for the Omaha and Council Bluffs area. Today, hot. Partly sunny with a chance of showers and thunderstorms. Highs in the upper 80s. South winds 10 to 15 miles an hour. Chance of rain 40%. Tonight, partly cloudy with a chance of showers and thunderstorms. Lows in the lower 70s. South winds 10 to 15 miles an hour. Chance of rain 50%. Friday, sunny with a slight chance of showers and thunderstorms. Hot with highs in the lower 90s. South winds 10 to 15 miles an hour. Chance of rain 20%. Friday night, mostly clear until midnight, then becoming partly cloudy. A chance of thunderstorms. A chance of showers. Humid with lows in the lower 70s. South winds 10 to 15 miles an hour. Chance of rain 50%. Independence Day, mostly sunny. Hot with highs in the lower 90s. Southwest winds 5 to 10 miles an hour, becoming west in the afternoon. Saturday night, partly cloudy until midnight, then becoming mostly cloudy. A chance of thunderstorms. A chance of showers. Lows around 70. Chance of rain 40%. Sunday, mostly sunny. Hot with highs in the upper 80s. Sunday night, mostly clear until midnight, then becoming partly cloudy. Lows in the upper 60s. Monday through Wednesday, partly cloudy. Hot. Highs in the lower 90s. Lows around 70. At 6 a.m. in Omaha, it was mostly cloudy. The temperature was 79 degrees, the dew point 71, and the relative humidity 76%. The wind was south at 15 miles an hour, gusting to 23. The pressure was 29.89 inches and falling. Across eastern Nebraska and southwest Iowa, at Columbus, rain was falling with a temperature of 78. It was partly cloudy, with a temperature of 78 at Lincoln, 78 at Millard, 75 at Nebraska City, and 76 at Plattsmouth. It was mostly cloudy, with a temperature of 78 at Offutt Air Force Base, 75 at Fremont, 76 at Blair Airport, and 75 at Tacoma. Here are some observations from across the region. At Sioux City, a thunderstorm was reported, with a temperature of 76. At Valentine, fog was reported, with a temperature of 66. At Denver, it was partly cloudy, with a temperature of 58. It was mostly cloudy, with a temperature of 79 at Des Moines, 75 at Kansas City, and 68 at North Platte. It was cloudy, with a temperature of 73 at Grand Island, 77 at Norfolk, 73 at Sioux Falls, and 75 at Concordia, Kansas. Once again, at 6 a.m. in Omaha, it was 79 degrees under mostly cloudy skies. The Omaha, Nebraska climate summary for yesterday, July 1, 2026. Yesterday's high temperature was 90 degrees. This high was 3 degrees above the normal high of 87. The record high is 105 degrees, which was set in 1938. Yesterday's low temperature was 76 degrees. This low was 9 degrees above the normal low of 67. The record low is 48 degrees, which was set in 1995. A trace of precipitation fell yesterday, which brings the monthly total to a trace. This is 0.12 inches below the normal amount of 0.12 inches for July. The total precipitation for the year now stands at 12.64 inches, which is 3.24 inches below normal. No snow fell yesterday, which brings the
total to 0.0 inches. This is normal for July. The total snowfall since July 1st still stands at 0.0 inches, which is normal. There were no heating degree days yesterday, which is normal. This leaves the monthly total at zero, which is normal. The yearly total since July 1st is zero, which is normal. There were 18 cooling degree days yesterday, which is 6 above normal. This brings the monthly total to 18, which is 6 above normal. The yearly total since January 1st is 455, which is 59 above normal. Yesterday, the maximum wind observed was 23 miles an hour from the south. The highest wind gust observed was 31 miles per hour from the south. The normal high temperature for today is 88 degrees, and the normal low is 67. The record high for today is 104, which occurred in 1990, and the record low is 51, which occurred in 1945. Sunrise today is at 5:55 a.m. and sunset is at 9 p.m. The Valley National Weather Service climate summary for yesterday, July 1st, 2026. Yesterday's high temperature was 89 degrees. Record high is 97 degrees, which was set in 2011. And the low 72 degrees. The record low is 51 degrees, which was set in 1995. 0.05 inches of precipitation fell yesterday, which brings the monthly total to 0.05 inches. The total precipitation for the year now stands at 13.44 inches. No snow fell yesterday, which brings the monthly total to 0.0 inches. This is normal for July. The total snowfall since July 1st still stands at 0.0 inches, which is normal. The highest wind gust observed was 31 miles per hour. The normal high temperature for today is 86 degrees, and the normal low is 67. Sunrise today is at 5:57 a.m. and sunset is at 9:02 p.m. Here are the forecast key messages. Hot temperatures continue through the week. The hottest days look to be Friday and Saturday with heat indices up to 100 to 105. Additional severe storms possible Thursday evening and Friday evening. Daily chances for showers and storms continue. Best chance of rain and storms waits for the evening of the 4th of July. This is NOAA All Hazards Radio Station KIH-61 in Omaha, Nebraska. The current time is 6:44 a.m. Central Daylight Time. Now for the official National Weather Service forecast for the Omaha and Council Bluffs area. Today, hot. Partly sunny with a chance of showers and thunderstorms. Highs in the upper 80s. South winds 10 to 15 miles an hour. Chance of rain 40%. Tonight, partly cloudy with a chance of showers and thunderstorms. Lows in the lower 70s. South winds 10 to 15 miles an hour. Chance of rain 50%. Friday, sunny with a slight chance of showers and thunderstorms. Hot with highs in the lower 90s. South winds 10 to 15 miles an hour. Chance of rain 20%. Friday night, mostly clear until midnight, then becoming partly cloudy. A chance of thunderstorms. A chance of showers. Humid with lows in the lower 70s. South winds 10 to 15 miles an hour. Chance of rain 50%. Independence Day, mostly sunny. Hot with highs in the lower 90s. Southwest winds 5 to 10 miles an hour, becoming west in the afternoon. Saturday night, partly cloudy until midnight, then becoming mostly cloudy. A chance of thunderstorms. A chance of showers. Lows around 70. Chance of rain 40%. Sunday, mostly sunny. Hot with highs in the upper 80s. Sunday night, mostly clear until midnight, then becoming partly cloudy. Lows in the upper 60s. Monday through Wednesday, partly cloudy. Hot. Highs in the lower 90s. Lows around 70. At 6 a.m. in Omaha, it was mostly cloudy. The temperature was 79 degrees.

5 at Fremont, 76 at Blair Airport, and 75 at Tacoma. Here are some observations from across the region. At Sioux City, a thunderstorm was reported with a temperature of 76. At Valentine, fog was reported with a temperature of 66. At Denver, it was partly cloudy with a temperature of 58. It was mostly cloudy with a temperature of 79 at Des Moines, 75 at Kansas City, and 68 at North Platte. It was cloudy with a temperature of 73 at Grand Island, 77 at Norfolk, 73 at Sioux Falls, and 75 at Concordia, Kansas. Once again, at 6 a.m. in Omaha, it was 79 degrees under mostly cloudy skies. Here are the forecast key messages. Hot temperatures continue through the week. The hottest days look to be Friday and Saturday with heat indices up to 100 to 105. Additional severe storms possible Thursday evening and Friday evening. Daily chances for showers and storms continue. Best chance of rain and storms waits for the evening of the 4th of July. This is NOAA All Hazards Radio Station KIH 61 in Omaha, Nebraska. The current time is 6:48 a.m. Central Daylight Time. Now for the official National Weather Service forecast for the Omaha and Council Bluffs area. Today, hot. Partly sunny with a chance of showers and thunderstorms. Highs in the upper 80s. South winds 10 to 15 miles an hour. Chance of rain 40%. Tonight, partly cloudy with a chance of showers and thunderstorms. Lows in the lower 70s. South winds 10 to 15 miles an hour. Chance of rain 50%. Friday, sunny with a slight chance of showers and thunderstorms. Hot with highs in the lower 90s. South winds 10 to 15 miles an hour. Chance of rain 20%. Friday night, mostly clear until midnight, then becoming partly cloudy. A chance of thunderstorms. A chance of showers. Humid with lows in the lower 70s. South winds 10 to 15 miles an hour. Chance of rain 50%. Independence Day, mostly sunny. Hot with highs in the lower 90s. Southwest winds 5 to 10 miles an hour, becoming west in the afternoon. Saturday night, partly cloudy until midnight, then becoming mostly cloudy. A chance of thunderstorms. A chance of showers. Lows around 70. Chance of rain 40%. Sunday, mostly sunny. Hot with highs in the upper 80s. Sunday night, mostly clear until midnight, then becoming partly cloudy. Lows in the upper 60s. Monday through Wednesday, partly cloudy. Hot. Highs in the lower 90s. Lows around 70. The Omaha, Nebraska climate summary for yesterday, July 1st, 2026. Yesterday's high temperature was 19 degrees. This high was 3 degrees above the normal high of 87. The record high is 105 degrees, which was set in 1938. Yesterday's low temperature was 76 degrees. This low was 9 degrees above the normal low of 67. The record low is 48 degrees, which was set in 1995. A trace of precipitation fell yesterday, which brings the monthly total to a trace. This is 0.12 inches below the normal amount of 0.12 inches for July. The total precipitation for the year now stands at 12.64 inches, which is 3.24 inches below normal. No snow fell yesterday, which brings the monthly total to 0.0 inches. This is normal for July. The total snowfall since July 1st still stands at 0.0 inches, which is normal. There were no heating degree days yesterday, which is normal. This leaves the monthly total at zero, which is normal. The yearly total since July 1st is zero, which is normal. There were 18 cooling degree days yesterday, which is 6 above normal. This brings the monthly total to 18, which is 6 above normal. The yearly total since January 1st is 455, which is 15.

9 above normal. Yesterday, the maximum wind observed was 23 miles an hour from the south. The highest wind gust observed was 31 miles per hour from the south. The normal high temperature for today is 88 degrees, and the normal low is 67. The record high for today is 104, which occurred in 1990, and the record low is 51, which occurred in 1945. Sunrise today is at 5:55 a.m. and sunset is at 9 p.m. The Valley National Weather Service climate summary for yesterday, July 1, 2026. Yesterday's high temperature was 89 degrees. Record high is 97 degrees, which was set in 2011. And the low 72 degrees. The record low is 51 degrees, which was set in 1995. 0.05 inches of precipitation fell yesterday, which brings the monthly total to 0.05 inches. The total precipitation for the year now stands at 13.44 inches. No snow fell yesterday, which brings the monthly total to 0.0 inches. This is normal for July. The total snowfall since July 1st still stands at 0.0 inches, which is normal. The highest wind gust observed was 31 miles per hour. The normal high temperature for today is 86 degrees, and the normal low is 67. Sunrise today is at 5:57 a.m. and sunset is at 9:02 p.m. This is NOAA All Hazards Radio Station KIH-61 serving the following counties in Nebraska and Iowa. Douglas, Sarpy, Washington, Cass, Odo, Burt, Dodge, Saunders, Harrison, Pottawatomie, and Mills. At 6 a.m. in Omaha, it was mostly cloudy. The temperature was 79 degrees, the dew point 71, and the relative humidity 76%. The wind was south at 15 miles an hour, gusting to 23. The pressure was 29.89 inches and falling. Across eastern Nebraska and southwest Iowa, at Columbus, rain was falling with a temperature of 78. It was partly cloudy with a temperature of 78 at Lincoln, 78 at Millard, 75 at Nebraska City, and 76 at Plattsmouth. It was mostly cloudy with a temperature of 78 at Offutt Air Force Base, 75 at Fremont, 76 at Blair Airport, and 75 at Takema. Here are some observations from across the region. At Sioux City, a thunderstorm was reported with a temperature of 76. At Valentine, fog was reported with a temperature of 66. At Denver, it was partly cloudy with a temperature of 58. It was mostly cloudy with a temperature of 79 at Des Moines, 75 at Kansas City, and 68 at North Platte. It was cloudy with a temperature of 73 at Grand Island, 77 at Norfolk, 73 at Sioux Falls, and 75 at Concordia, Kansas. Once again, at 6 a.m. in Omaha, it was 79 degrees under mostly cloudy skies. Here are the forecast key messages. Hot temperatures continue through the week. The hottest days look to be Friday and Saturday with heat indices up to 100 to 105. Additional severe storms possible Thursday evening and Friday evening. Daily chances for showers and storms continue. Best chance of rain and storms waits for the evening of the 4th of July. This is NOAA All Hazards Radio Station KIH-61 in Omaha, Nebraska. The current time is 6:56 a.m. Central Daylight Time. Now for the official National Weather Service forecast for the Omaha and Council Bluffs area. Today, hot. Partly sunny with a chance of showers and thunderstorms. Highs in the upper 80s. South winds 10 to 15 miles an hour. Chance of rain 40%. Tonight, partly cloudy with a chance of showers and thunderstorms. Lows in the lower 70s. South winds 10 to 15 miles an hour. Chance of rain 50%. Friday, sunny with a slight chance of showers and thunderstorms. Hot with highs in the lower 90s. South winds 10 to 15 miles an hour. Chance of rain 20%. Friday night, mostly clear.
till midnight, then becoming partly cloudy. A chance of thunderstorms. A chance of showers. Humid with lows in the lower 70s. South winds 10 to 15 miles an hour. Chance of rain 50%. Independence Day, mostly sunny. Hot with highs in the lower 90s. Southwest winds 5 to 10 miles an hour, becoming west in the afternoon. Saturday night, partly cloudy until midnight, then becoming mostly cloudy. A chance of thunderstorms. A chance of showers. Lows around 70. Chance of rain 40%. Sunday, mostly sunny. Hot with highs in the upper 80s. Sunday night, mostly clear until midnight, then becoming partly cloudy. Lows in the upper 60s. Monday through Wednesday, partly cloudy. Hot. Highs in the lower 90s. Lows around 70. At 6 a.m. in Omaha, it was mostly cloudy. The temperature was 79 degrees, the dew point 71, and the relative humidity 76%. The wind was south at 15 miles an hour, gusting to 23. The pressure was 29.89 inches and falling. Across eastern Nebraska and southwest Iowa, at Columbus, rain was falling with a temperature of 78. It was partly cloudy, with a temperature of 78 at Lincoln, 78 at Millard, 75 at Nebraska City, and 76 at Plattsmouth. It was mostly cloudy, with a temperature of 78 at Offutt Air Force Base, 75 at Fremont, 76 at Blair Airport, and 75 at Takema. Here are some observations from across the region. At Sioux City, a thunderstorm was reported, with a temperature of 76. At Valentine, fog was reported, with a temperature of 66. At Denver, it was partly cloudy, with a temperature of 58. It was mostly cloudy, with a temperature of 79 at Des Moines, 75 at Kansas City, and 68 at North Platte. It was cloudy, with a temperature of 73 at Grand Island, 77 at Norfolk, 73 at Sioux Falls, and 75 at Concordia, Kansas. Once again, at 6 a.m. in Omaha, it was 79 degrees under mostly cloudy skies. Here are the forecast key messages. Hot temperatures continue through the week. The hottest days look to be Friday and Saturday with heat indices up to 100 to 105. Additional severe storms possible Thursday evening and Friday evening. Daily chances for showers and storms continue. Best chance of rain and storms waits for the evening of the 4th of July. The Omaha, Nebraska climate summary for yesterday, July 1st, 2026. Yesterday's high temperature was 90 degrees. This high was 3 degrees above the normal high of 87. The record high is 105 degrees, which was set in 1938. Yesterday's low temperature was 76 degrees. This low was 9 degrees above the normal low of 67. The record low is 48 degrees, which was set in 1995. A trace of precipitation fell yesterday, which brings the monthly total to a trace. This is 0.12 inches below the normal amount of 0.12 inches for July. The total precipitation for the year now stands at 12.64 inches, which is 3.24 inches below normal. No snow fell yesterday, which brings the monthly total to 0.0 inches. This is normal for July. The total snowfall since July 1st still stands at 0.0 inches, which is normal. There were no heating degree days yesterday, which is normal. This leaves the monthly total at zero, which is normal. The yearly total since July 1st is zero, which is normal. There were 18 cooling degree days yesterday, which is 6 above normal. This brings the monthly total to 18, which is 6 above normal. The yearly total since January 1st is 455, which is 59 above normal. Yesterday, the maximum wind observed was 23 miles an hour from the south. The highest wind gust observed was 31 miles per hour from the south. The normal high temperature for today is 88 degrees, and the normal low is
7. The record high for today is 104, which occurred in 1990, and the record low is 51, which occurred in 1945. Sunrise today is at 5:55 a.m. and sunset is at 9 p.m. The Valley National Weather Service climate summary for yesterday, July 1, 2026. Yesterday's high temperature was 89 degrees. Record high is 97 degrees, which was set in 2011. And the low 72 degrees. The record low is 51 degrees, which was set in 1995. 0.05 inches of precipitation fell yesterday, which brings the monthly total to 0.05 inches. The total precipitation for the year now stands at 13.44 inches. No snow fell yesterday, which brings the monthly total to 0.0 inches. This is normal for July. The total snowfall since July 1st still stands at 0.0 inches, which is normal. The highest wind gust observed was 31 miles per hour. The normal high temperature for today is 86 degrees, and the normal low is 67. Sunrise today is at 5:57 a.m. and sunset is at 9:02 p.m. This is NOAA All Hazards Radio Station KIH 61 in Omaha, Nebraska. The current time is 7:03 a.m. Central Daylight Time. Now for the official National Weather Service forecast for the Omaha and Council Bluffs area. Today, hot. Partly sunny with a chance of showers and thunderstorms. Highs in the upper 80s. South winds 10 to 15 miles an hour. Chance of rain 40%. Tonight, partly cloudy with a chance of showers and thunderstorms. Lows in the lower 70s. South winds 10 to 15 miles an hour. Chance of rain 50%. Friday, sunny with a slight chance of showers and thunderstorms. Hot with highs in the lower 90s. South winds 10 to 15 miles an hour. Chance of rain 20%. Friday night, mostly clear until midnight, then becoming partly cloudy. A chance of thunderstorms. A chance of showers. Humid with lows in the lower 70s. South winds 10 to 15 miles an hour. Chance of rain 50%. Independence Day, mostly sunny. Hot with highs in the lower 90s. Southwest winds 5 to 10 miles an hour, becoming west in the afternoon. Saturday night, partly cloudy until midnight, then becoming mostly cloudy. A chance of thunderstorms. A chance of showers. Lows around 70. Chance of rain 40%. Sunday, mostly sunny. Hot with highs in the upper 80s. Sunday night, mostly clear until midnight, then becoming partly cloudy. Lows in the upper 60s. Monday through Wednesday, partly cloudy. Hot. Highs in the lower 90s. Lows around 70. At 7 a.m. in Omaha, it was partly sunny. The temperature was 79 degrees, the dew point 71, and the relative humidity 76%. The wind was south at 10 miles an hour. The pressure was 29.91 inches and rising. Across eastern Nebraska and southwest Iowa, it was partly cloudy, with a temperature of 78 at Lincoln, 79 at Millard, 76 at Nebraska City, and 76 at Plattsmouth. It was mostly cloudy, with a temperature of 76 at Fremont, 74 at Columbus, 77 at Blair Airport, and 77 at Tecama. Here are some observations from across the region. At Norfolk, rain was falling, with a temperature of 74. At Valentine, fog was reported, with a temperature of 67. At Denver, it was partly cloudy, with a temperature of 57. It was mostly cloudy, with a temperature of 76 at Sioux City, 78 at Des Moines, 76 at Kansas City, and 68 at North Platte. It was cloudy, with a temperature of 75 at Grand Island, 73 at Sioux Falls, and 76 at Concordia, Kansas. Once again, at 7 a.m. in Omaha, it was 79 degrees under partly sunny skies. Here are the forecast key messages.
hot temperatures continue through the week. The hottest days look to be Friday and Saturday, with heat indices up to 100 to 105. Additional severe storms possible Thursday evening and Friday evening. Daily chances for showers and storms continue. Best chance of rain and storms waits for the evening of the 4th of July. This is NOAA All Hazards Radio Station KIH 61 in Omaha, Nebraska. The current time is 7:07 a.m. Central Daylight Time. Now for the official National Weather Service forecast for the Omaha and Council Bluffs area. Today, hot. Partly sunny with a chance of showers and thunderstorms. Highs in the upper 80s. South winds 10 to 15 miles an hour. Chance of rain 40%. Tonight, partly cloudy with a chance of showers and thunderstorms. Lows in the lower 70s. South winds 10 to 15 miles an hour. Chance of rain 50%. Friday, sunny with a slight chance of showers and thunderstorms. Hot with highs in the lower 90s. South winds 10 to 15 miles an hour. Chance of rain 20%. Friday night, mostly clear until midnight, then becoming partly cloudy. A chance of thunderstorms. A chance of showers. Humid with lows in the lower 70s. South winds 10 to 15 miles an hour. Chance of rain 50%. Independence Day, mostly sunny. Hot with highs in the lower 90s. Southwest winds 5 to 10 miles an hour, becoming west in the afternoon. Saturday night, partly cloudy until midnight, then becoming mostly cloudy. A chance of thunderstorms. A chance of showers. Lows around 70. Chance of rain 40%. Sunday, mostly sunny. Hot with highs in the upper 80s. Sunday night, mostly clear until midnight, then becoming partly cloudy. Lows in the upper 60s. Monday through Wednesday, partly cloudy. Hot. Highs in the lower 90s. Lows around 70. At 7 a.m. in Omaha, it was partly sunny. The temperature was 79 degrees, the dew point 71, and the relative humidity 76%. The wind was south at 10 miles an hour. The pressure was 29.91 inches and rising. Across eastern Nebraska and southwest Iowa, it was partly cloudy, with a temperature of 78 at Lincoln, 79 at Millard, 76 at Nebraska City, and 76 at Plattsmouth. It was mostly cloudy, with a temperature of 76 at Fremont, 74 at Columbus, 77 at Blair Airport, and 77 at Tacoma. Here are some observations from across the region. At Norfolk, rain was falling with a temperature of 74. At Valentine, fog was reported with a temperature of 67. At Denver, it was partly cloudy with a temperature of 57. It was mostly cloudy with a temperature of 76 at Sioux City, 78 at Des Moines, 76 at Kansas City, and 68 at North Platte. It was cloudy with a temperature of 75 at Grand Island, 73 at Sioux Falls, and 76 at Concordia, Kansas. Once again, at 7 a.m. in Omaha, it was 79 degrees under partly sunny skies. The Omaha, Nebraska climate summary for yesterday, July 1, 2026. Yesterday's high temperature was 90 degrees. This high was 3 degrees above the normal high of 87. The record high is 105 degrees, which was set in 1938. Yesterday's low temperature was 76 degrees. This low was 9 degrees above the normal low of 67. The record low is 48 degrees, which was set in 1995. A trace of precipitation fell yesterday, which brings the monthly total to a trace. This is 0.12 inches below the normal amount of 0.12 inches for July. The total precipitation for the year now stands at 12.64 inches, which is 3.24 inches below normal. No snow fell yesterday, which brings the monthly total to 0.0 inches. This is normal for July. The total snow
snowfall since July 1st still stands at 0.0 inches, which is normal. There were no heating degree days yesterday, which is normal. This leaves the monthly total at zero, which is normal. The yearly total since July 1st is zero, which is normal. There were 18 cooling degree days yesterday, which is 6 above normal. This brings the monthly total to 18, which is 6 above normal. The yearly total since January 1st is 455, which is 59 above normal. Yesterday, the maximum wind observed was 23 miles an hour from the south. The highest wind gust observed was 31 miles per hour from the south. The normal high temperature for today is 88 degrees, and the normal low is 67. The record high for today is 104, which occurred in 1990, and the record low is 51, which occurred in 1945. Sunrise today is at 5:55 a.m. and sunset is at 9 p.m. The Valley National Weather Service climate summary for yesterday, July 1st, 2026. Yesterday's high temperature was 89 degrees. Record high is 97 degrees, which was set in 2011. And the low 72 degrees. The record low is 51 degrees, which was set in 1995. 0.05 inches of precipitation fell yesterday, which brings the monthly total to 0.05 inches. The total precipitation for the year now stands at 13.44 inches. No snow fell yesterday, which brings the monthly total to 0.0 inches. This is normal for July. The total snowfall since July 1st still stands at 0.0 inches, which is normal. The highest wind gust observed was 31 miles per hour. The normal high temperature for today is 86 degrees, and the normal low is 67. Sunrise today is at 5:57 a.m. and sunset is at 9:02 p.m. Here are the forecast key messages. Hot temperatures continue through the week. The hottest days look to be Friday and Saturday with heat indices up to 100 to 105. Additional severe storms possible Thursday evening and Friday evening. Daily chances for showers and storms continue. Best chance of rain and storms waits for the evening of the 4th of July. This is NOAA All Hazards Radio Station KIH-61 in Omaha, Nebraska. The current time is 7:14 a.m. Central Daylight Time. Now for the official National Weather Service forecast for the Omaha and Council Bluffs area. Today, hot. Partly sunny with a chance of showers and thunderstorms. Highs in the upper 80s. South winds 10 to 15 miles an hour. Chance of rain 40%. Tonight, partly cloudy with a chance of showers and thunderstorms. Lows in the lower 70s. South winds 10 to 15 miles an hour. Chance of rain 50%. Friday, sunny with a slight chance of showers and thunderstorms. Hot with highs in the lower 90s. South winds 10 to 15 miles an hour. Chance of rain 20%. Friday night, mostly clear until midnight, then becoming partly cloudy. A chance of thunderstorms. A chance of showers. Humid with lows in the lower 70s. South winds 10 to 15 miles an hour. Chance of rain 50%. Independence Day, mostly sunny. Hot with highs in the lower 90s. Southwest winds 5 to 10 miles an hour, becoming west in the afternoon. Saturday night, partly cloudy until midnight, then becoming mostly cloudy. A chance of thunderstorms. A chance of showers. Lows around 70. Chance of rain 40%. Sunday, mostly sunny. Hot with highs in the upper 80s. Sunday night, mostly clear until midnight, then becoming partly cloudy. Lows in the upper 60s. Monday through Wednesday, partly cloudy. Hot. Highs in the lower 90s. Lows around 70. At 7 a.m. in Omaha, it was partly sunny. The temperature was 79 degrees, the dew point 71, and the relative humidity 76%. The wind was at 10.
an hour. The pressure was 29.91 inches and rising. Across eastern Nebraska and southwest Iowa, it was partly cloudy, with a temperature of 79 at Millard, 76 at Nebraska City, and 76 at Plattsmouth. It was mostly cloudy, with a temperature of 78 at Lincoln, 76 at Fremont, 77 at Blair Airport, and 77 at Tacoma. At Columbus, it was cloudy, with a temperature of 74. Here are some observations from across the region. At Norfolk, rain was falling, with a temperature of 74. At Valentine, fog was reported, with a temperature of 67. At Denver, it was partly cloudy, with a temperature of 57. It was mostly cloudy, with a temperature of 76 at Sioux City, 78 at Des Moines, 76 at Kansas City, and 68 at North Platte. It was cloudy, with a temperature of 75 at Grand Island, 73 at Sioux Falls, and 76 at Concordia, Kansas. Once again, at 7 a.m. in Omaha, it was 79 degrees under partly sunny skies. Here are the forecast key messages. Hot temperatures continue through the week. The hottest days look to be Friday and Saturday with heat indices up to 100 to 105. Additional severe storms possible Thursday evening and Friday evening. Daily chances for showers and storms continue. Best chance of rain and storms waits for the evening of the 4th of July. This is NOAA All Hazards Radio Station KIH 61 in Omaha, Nebraska. The current time is 7:19 a.m. Central Daylight Time. Now for the official National Weather Service forecast for the Omaha and Council Bluffs area. Today, hot. Partly sunny with a chance of showers and thunderstorms. Highs in the upper 80s. South winds 10 to 15 miles an hour. Chance of rain 40%. Tonight, partly cloudy with a chance of showers and thunderstorms. Lows in the lower 70s. South winds 10 to 15 miles an hour. Chance of rain 50%. Friday, sunny with a slight chance of showers and thunderstorms. Hot with highs in the lower 90s. South winds 10 to 15 miles an hour. Chance of rain 20%. Friday night, mostly clear until midnight, then becoming partly cloudy. A chance of thunderstorms. A chance of showers. Humid with lows in the lower 70s. South winds 10 to 15 miles an hour. Chance of rain 50%. Independence Day, mostly sunny. Hot with highs in the lower 90s. Southwest winds 5 to 10 miles an hour, becoming west in the afternoon. Saturday night, partly cloudy until midnight, then becoming mostly cloudy. A chance of thunderstorms. A chance of showers. Lows around 70. Chance of rain 40%. Sunday, mostly sunny. Hot with highs in the upper 80s. Sunday night, mostly clear until midnight, then becoming partly cloudy. Lows in the upper 60s. Monday through Wednesday, partly cloudy. Hot. Highs in the lower 90s. Lows around 70. The Omaha, Nebraska climate summary for yesterday, July 1st, 2026. Yesterday's high temperature was 90 degrees. This high was 3 degrees above the normal high of 87. The record high is 105 degrees, which was set in 1938. Yesterday's low temperature was 76 degrees. This low was 9 degrees above the normal low of 67. The record low is 48 degrees, which was set in 1995. A trace of precipitation fell yesterday, which brings the monthly total to a trace. This is 0.12 inches below the normal amount of 0.12 inches for July. The total precipitation for the year now stands at 12.64 inches, which is 3.24 inches below normal. No snow fell yesterday, which brings the monthly total to 0.0 inches. This is normal for July. The total snowfall since July 1st still stands at 0.0 inches, which is normal. There were no heating degree days yesterday.
yesterday, which is normal. This leaves the monthly total at zero, which is normal. The yearly total since July 1st is zero, which is normal. There were 18 cooling degree days yesterday, which is 6 above normal. This brings the monthly total to 18, which is 6 above normal. The yearly total since January 1st is 455, which is 59 above normal. Yesterday, the maximum wind observed was 23 miles an hour from the south. The highest wind gust observed was 31 miles per hour from the south. The normal high temperature for today is 88 degrees, and the normal low is 67. The record high for today is 104, which occurred in 1990, and the record low is 51, which occurred in 1945. Sunrise today is at 5:55 a.m., and sunset is at 9 p.m. The Valley National Weather Service climate summary for yesterday, July 1st, 2026. Yesterday's high temperature was 89 degrees. Record high is 97 degrees, which was set in 2011. And the low 72 degrees. The record low is 51 degrees, which was set in 1995. 0.05 inches of precipitation fell yesterday, which brings the monthly total to 0.05 inches. The total precipitation for the year now stands at 13.44 inches. No snow fell yesterday, which brings the monthly total to 0.0 inches. This is normal for July. The total snowfall since July 1st still stands at 0.0 inches, which is normal. The highest wind gust observed was 31 miles per hour. The normal high temperature for today is 86 degrees, and the normal low is 67. Sunrise today is at 5:57 a.m. and sunset is at 9:02 p.m. At 7 a.m. in Omaha, it was partly sunny. The temperature was 79 degrees, the dew point 71, and the relative humidity 76%. The wind was south at 10 miles an hour. The pressure was 29.91 inches and rising. Across eastern Nebraska and southwest Iowa, it was partly cloudy, with a temperature of 79 at Millard, 76 at Nebraska City, and 76 at Plattsmouth. It was mostly cloudy, with a temperature of 78 at Lincoln, 76 at Fremont, 77 at Blair Airport, and 77 at Tacoma. At Columbus, it was cloudy, with a temperature of 74. Here are some observations from across the region. At Norfolk, rain was falling, with a temperature of 74. At Valentine, fog was reported, with a temperature of 67. At Denver, it was partly cloudy, with a temperature of 57. It was mostly cloudy, with a temperature of 76 at Sioux City, 78 at Des Moines, 76 at Kansas City, and 68 at North Platte. It was cloudy, with a temperature of 75 in Grand Island, 73 at Sioux Falls, and 76 at Concordia, Kansas. Once again, at 7 a.m. in Omaha, it was 79 degrees under partly sunny skies. Here are the forecast key messages. Hot temperatures continue through the week. The hottest days look to be Friday and Saturday, with heat indices up to 100 to 105. Additional severe storms possible Thursday evening and Friday evening. Daily chances for showers and storms continue. Best chance of rain and storms waits for the evening of the 4th of July. This is NOAA All Hazards Radio Station KIH 61 in Omaha, Nebraska. The current time is 7:26 a.m. Central Daylight Time. Now for the official National Weather Service forecast for the Omaha and Council Bluffs area. Today, hot. Partly sunny with a chance of showers and thunderstorms. Highs in the upper 80s. South winds 10 to 15 miles an hour. Chance of rain 40%. Tonight, partly cloudy with a chance of showers and thunderstorms. Lows in the lower 70s. South winds 10 to 15 miles an hour. Chance of rain 50%. Friday, sunny with a slight chance of showers and thunderstorms. Hot with highs in the lower 90s. South winds 10 to 15 miles an hour.
chance of rain 20%. Friday night, mostly clear until midnight, then becoming partly cloudy. A chance of thunderstorms. A chance of showers. Humid with lows in the lower 70s. South winds 10 to 15 miles an hour. Chance of rain 50%. Independence Day, mostly sunny. Hot with highs in the lower 90s. Southwest winds 5 to 10 miles an hour, becoming west in the afternoon. Saturday night, partly cloudy until midnight, then becoming mostly cloudy. A chance of thunderstorms. A chance of showers. Lows around 70. Chance of rain 40%. Sunday, mostly sunny. Hot with highs in the upper 80s. Sunday night, mostly clear until midnight, then becoming partly cloudy. Lows in the upper 60s. Monday through Wednesday, partly cloudy. Hot. Highs in the lower 90s. Lows around 70. At 7 a.m. in Omaha, it was partly sunny. The temperature was 79 degrees, the dew point 71, and the relative humidity 76%. The wind was south at 10 miles an hour. The pressure was 29.91 inches and rising. Across eastern Nebraska and southwest Iowa, it was partly cloudy, with a temperature of 79 at Millard, 76 at Nebraska City, and 76 at Plattsmouth. It was mostly cloudy, with a temperature of 78 at Lincoln, 76 at Fremont, 77 at Blair Airport, and 77 at Tacoma. At Columbus, it was cloudy, with a temperature of 74. Here are some observations from across the region. At North Fork, rain was falling, with a temperature of 74. At Valentine, fog was reported, with a temperature of 67. At Denver, it was partly cloudy, with a temperature of 57. It was mostly cloudy, with a temperature of 76 at Sioux City, 78 at Des Moines, 76 at Kansas City, and 68 at North Platte. It was cloudy, with a temperature of 75 at Grand Island, 73 at Sioux Falls, and 76 at Concordia, Kansas. Once again, at 7 a.m. in Omaha, it was 79 degrees under partly sunny skies. Here are the forecast key messages. Hot temperatures continue through the week. The hottest days look to be Friday and Saturday with heat indices up to 100 to 105. Additional severe storms possible Thursday evening and Friday evening. Daily chances for showers and storms continue. Best chance of rain and storms waits for the evening of the 4th of July. The Omaha, Nebraska climate summary for yesterday, July 1st, 2026. Yesterday's high temperature was 90 degrees. This high was 3 degrees above the normal high of 87. The record high is 105 degrees, which was set in 1938. Yesterday's low temperature was 76 degrees. This low was 9 degrees above the normal low of 67. The record low is 48 degrees, which was set in 1995. A trace of precipitation fell yesterday, which brings the monthly total to a trace. This is 0.12 inches below the normal amount of 0.12 inches for July. The total precipitation for the year now stands at 12.64 inches, which is 3.24 inches below normal. No snow fell yesterday, which brings the monthly total to 0.0 inches. This is normal for July. The total snowfall since July 1st still stands at 0.0 inches, which is normal. There were no heating degree days yesterday, which is normal. This leaves the monthly total at zero, which is normal. The yearly total since July 1st is zero, which is normal. There were 18 cooling degree days yesterday, which is 6 above normal. This brings the monthly total to 18, which is 6 above normal. The yearly total since January 1st is 455, which is 59 above normal. Yesterday, the maximum wind observed was 23 miles an hour from the south. The highest wind gust observed was 31 miles per hour from the south. The normal high temperature for today is 88 degrees, and the normal low is 67.
The record high for today is 104, which occurred in 1990, and the record low is 51, which occurred in 1945. Sunrise today is at 5:55 a.m. and sunset is at 9 p.m. The Valley National Weather Service climate summary for yesterday, July 1st, 2026. Yesterday's high temperature was 89 degrees. Record high is 97 degrees, which was set in 2011. And the low 72 degrees. The record low is 51 degrees, which was set in 1995. 0.05 inches of precipitation fell yesterday, which brings the monthly total to 0.05 inches. The total precipitation for the year now stands at 13.44 inches. No snow fell yesterday, which brings the monthly total to 0.0 inches. This is normal for July. The total snowfall since July 1st still stands at 0.0 inches, which is normal. The highest wind gust observed was 31 miles per hour. The normal high temperature for today is 86 degrees, and the normal low is 67. Sunrise today is at 5:57 a.m. and sunset is at 9:02 p.m. This is NOAA All Hazards Radio Station KIH-61 in Omaha, Nebraska. The current time is 7:33 a.m. Central Daylight Time. Now for the official National Weather Service forecast for the Omaha and Council Bluffs area. Today, hot. Partly sunny with a chance of showers and thunderstorms. Highs in the upper 80s. South winds 10 to 15 miles an hour. Chance of rain 40%. Tonight, partly cloudy with a chance of showers and thunderstorms. Lows in the lower 70s. South winds 10 to 15 miles an hour. Chance of rain 50%. Friday, sunny with a slight chance of showers and thunderstorms. Hot with highs in the lower 90s. South winds 10 to 15 miles an hour. Chance of rain 20%. Friday night, mostly clear until midnight, then becoming partly cloudy. A chance of thunderstorms. A chance of showers. Humid with lows in the lower 70s. South winds 10 to 15 miles an hour. Chance of rain 50%. Independence Day, mostly sunny. Hot with highs in the lower 90s. Southwest winds 5 to 10 miles an hour, becoming west in the afternoon. Saturday night, partly cloudy until midnight, then becoming mostly cloudy. A chance of thunderstorms. A chance of showers. Lows around 70. Chance of rain 40%. Sunday, mostly sunny. Hot with highs in the upper 80s. Sunday night, mostly clear until midnight, then becoming partly cloudy. Lows in the upper 60s. Monday through Wednesday, partly cloudy. Hot. Highs in the lower 90s. Lows around 70. At 7 a.m. in Omaha, it was partly sunny. The temperature was 79 degrees, the dew point 71, and the relative humidity 76%. The wind was south at 10 miles an hour. The pressure was 29.91 inches and rising. Across eastern Nebraska and southwest Iowa, it was partly cloudy, with a temperature of 79 at Millard, 76 at Nebraska City, and 76 at Plattsmouth. It was mostly cloudy, with a temperature of 78 at Lincoln, 76 at Fremont, 77 at Blair Airport, and 77 at Tacoma. At Columbus, it was cloudy, with a temperature of 74. Here are some observations from across the region. At Norfolk, rain was falling, with a temperature of 74. At Valentine, fog was reported, with a temperature of 67. At Denver, it was partly cloudy, with a temperature of 57. It was mostly cloudy, with a temperature of 76 at Sioux City, 78 at Des Moines, 76 at Kansas City, and 68 at North Platte. It was cloudy, with a temperature of 75 at Grand Island, 73 at Sioux Falls, and 76 at Concordia, Kansas. Once again, at 7 a.m. in Omaha, it was 79 degrees under partly sunny skies.
Here are the forecast key messages. Hot temperatures continue through the week. The hottest days look to be Friday and Saturday with heat indices up to 100 to 105. Additional severe storms possible Thursday evening and Friday evening. Daily chances for showers and storms continue. Best chance of rain and storms waits for the evening of the 4th of July. This is NOAA All Hazards Radio Station KIH-61 in Omaha, Nebraska. The current time is 7:37 a.m. Central Daylight Time. Now for the official National Weather Service forecast for the Omaha and Council Bluffs area. Today, hot. Partly sunny with a chance of showers and thunderstorms. Highs in the upper 80s. South winds 10 to 15 miles an hour. Chance of rain 40%. Tonight, partly cloudy with a chance of showers and thunderstorms. Lows in the lower 70s. South winds 10 to 15 miles an hour. Chance of rain 50%. Friday, sunny with a slight chance of showers and thunderstorms. Hot with highs in the lower 90s. South winds 10 to 15 miles an hour. Chance of rain 20%. Friday night, mostly clear until midnight, then becoming partly cloudy. A chance of thunderstorms. A chance of showers. Humid with lows in the lower 70s. South winds 10 to 15 miles an hour. Chance of rain 50%. Independence Day, mostly sunny. Hot with highs in the lower 90s. Southwest winds 5 to 10 miles an hour, becoming west in the afternoon. Saturday night, partly cloudy until midnight, then becoming mostly cloudy. A chance of thunderstorms. A chance of showers. Lows around 70. Chance of rain 40%. Sunday, mostly sunny. Hot with highs in the upper 80s. Sunday night, mostly clear until midnight, then becoming partly cloudy. Lows in the upper 60s. Monday through Wednesday, partly cloudy. Hot. Highs in the lower 90s. Lows around 70. At 7 a.m. in Omaha, it was partly sunny. The temperature was 79 degrees, the dew point 71, and the relative humidity 76%. The wind was south at 10 miles an hour. The pressure was 29.91 inches and rising. Across eastern Nebraska and southwest Iowa, it was partly cloudy, with a temperature of 79 at Millard, 76 at Nebraska City, and 76 at Plattsmouth. It was mostly cloudy, with a temperature of 78 at Lincoln, 76 at Fremont, 77 at Blair Airport, and 77 at Tacoma. At Columbus, it was cloudy, with a temperature of 74. Here are some observations from across the region. At Norfolk, rain was falling, with a temperature of 74. At Valentine, fog was reported, with a temperature of 67. At Denver, it was partly cloudy, with a temperature of 57. It was mostly cloudy, with a temperature of 76 at Sioux City, 78 at Des Moines, 76 at Kansas City, and 68 at North Platte. It was cloudy, with a temperature of 75 in Grand Island, 73 at Sioux Falls, and 76 at Concordia, Kansas. Once again, at 7 a.m. in Omaha, it was 79 degrees under partly sunny skies. The Omaha, Nebraska climate summary for yesterday, July 1, 2026. Yesterday's high temperature was 90 degrees. This high was 3 degrees above the normal high of 87. The record high is 105 degrees, which was set in 1938. Yesterday's low temperature was 76 degrees. This low was 9 degrees above the normal low of 67. The record low is 48 degrees, which was set in 1995. A trace of precipitation fell yesterday, which brings the monthly total to a trace. This is 0.12 inches below the normal amount of 0.12 inches for July. The total precipitation for the year now stands at 12.64 inches, which is 3.24 inches below normal. No snow fell yesterday, which brings the monthly total to 0.
0.0 inches. This is normal for July. The total snowfall since July 1st still stands at 0.0 inches, which is normal. There were no heating degree days yesterday, which is normal. This leaves the monthly total at zero, which is normal. The yearly total since July 1st is zero, which is normal. There were 18 cooling degree days yesterday, which is 6 above normal. This brings the monthly total to 18, which is 6 above normal. The yearly total since January 1st is 455, which is 59 above normal. Yesterday, the maximum wind observed was 23 miles an hour from the south. The highest wind gust observed was 31 miles per hour from the south. The normal high temperature for today is 88 degrees, and the normal low is 67. The record high for today is 104, which occurred in 1990, and the record low is 51, which occurred in 1945. Sunrise today is at 5:55 a.m. and sunset is at 9 p.m. The Valley National Weather Service climate summary for yesterday, July 1st, 2026. Yesterday's high temperature was 89 degrees. Record high is 97 degrees, which was set in 2011. And the low 72 degrees. The record low is 51 degrees, which was set in 1995. 0.05 inches of precipitation fell yesterday, which brings the monthly total to 0.05 inches. The total precipitation for the year now stands at 13.44 inches. No snow fell yesterday, which brings the monthly total to 0.0 inches. This is normal for July. The total snowfall since July 1st still stands at 0.0 inches, which is normal. The highest wind gust observed was 31 miles per hour. The normal high temperature for today is 86 degrees, and the normal low is 67. Sunrise today is at 5:57 a.m. and sunset is at 9:02 p.m. Here are the forecast key messages. Hot temperatures continue through the week. The hottest days look to be Friday and Saturday with heat indices up to 100 to 105. Additional severe storms possible Thursday evening and Friday evening. Daily chances for showers and storms continue. Best chance of rain and storms waits for the evening of the 4th of July. This is NOAA All Hazards Radio Station KIH-61 in Omaha, Nebraska. The current time is 7:45 a.m. Central Daylight Time. Now for the official National Weather Service forecast for the Omaha and Council Bluffs area. Today, hot. Partly sunny with a chance of showers and thunderstorms. Highs in the upper 80s. South winds 10 to 15 miles an hour. Chance of rain 40%. Tonight, partly cloudy with a chance of showers and thunderstorms. Lows in the lower 70s. South winds 10 to 15 miles an hour. Chance of rain 50%. Friday, sunny with a slight chance of showers and thunderstorms. Hot with highs in the lower 90s. South winds 10 to 15 miles an hour. Chance of rain 20%. Friday night, mostly clear until midnight, then becoming partly cloudy. A chance of thunderstorms. A chance of showers. Humid with lows in the lower 70s. South winds 10 to 15 miles an hour. Chance of rain 50%. Independence Day, mostly sunny. Hot with highs in the lower 90s. Southwest winds 5 to 10 miles an hour, becoming west in the afternoon. Saturday night, partly cloudy until midnight, then becoming mostly cloudy. A chance of thunderstorms. A chance of showers. Lows around 70. Chance of rain 40%. Sunday, mostly sunny. Hot with highs in the upper 80s. Sunday night, mostly clear until midnight, then becoming partly cloudy. Lows in the upper 60s. Monday through Wednesday, partly cloudy. Hot. Highs in the lower 90s. Lows around 70. At 7 a.m. in Omaha, it was partly sunny. The temperature was 79 degrees.

at Valentine, fog was reported with a temperature of 67. At Denver, it was partly cloudy with a temperature of 57. It was mostly cloudy with a temperature of 76 at Sioux City, 78 at Des Moines, 76 at Kansas City, and 68 at North Platte. It was cloudy with a temperature of 75 at Grand Island, 73 at Sioux Falls, and 76 at Concordia, Kansas. Once again, at 7 a.m. in Omaha, it was 79 degrees under partly sunny skies. Here are the forecast key messages. Hot temperatures continue through the week. The hottest days look to be Friday and Saturday with heat indices up to 100 to 105. Additional severe storms possible Thursday evening and Friday evening. Daily chances for showers and storms continue. Best chance of rain and storms waits for the evening of the 4th of July. This is NOAA All Hazards Radio Station KIH 61 in Omaha, Nebraska. The current time is 7:49 a.m. Central Daylight Time. Now for the official National Weather Service forecast for the Omaha and Council Bluffs area. Today, hot. Partly sunny with a chance of showers and thunderstorms. Highs in the upper 80s. South winds 10 to 15 miles an hour. Chance of rain 40%. Tonight, partly cloudy with a chance of showers and thunderstorms. Lows in the lower 70s. South winds 10 to 15 miles an hour. Chance of rain 50%. Friday, sunny with a slight chance of showers and thunderstorms. Hot with highs in the lower 90s. South winds 10 to 15 miles an hour. Chance of rain 20%. Friday night, mostly clear until midnight, then becoming partly cloudy. A chance of thunderstorms. A chance of showers. Humid with lows in the lower 70s. South winds 10 to 15 miles an hour. Chance of rain 50%. Independence Day, mostly sunny. Hot with highs in the lower 90s. Southwest winds 5 to 10 miles an hour, becoming west in the afternoon. Saturday night, partly cloudy until midnight, then becoming mostly cloudy. A chance of thunderstorms. A chance of showers. Lows around 70. Chance of rain 40%. Sunday, mostly sunny. Hot with highs in the upper 80s. Sunday night, mostly clear until midnight, then becoming partly cloudy. Lows in the upper 60s. Monday through Wednesday, partly cloudy. Hot. Highs in the lower 90s. Lows around 70. The Omaha, Nebraska climate summary for yesterday, July 1st, 2026. Yesterday's high temperature was 90 degrees. This high was 3 degrees above the normal high of 87. The record high is 105 degrees, which was set in 1938. Yesterday's low temperature was 76 degrees. This low was 9 degrees above the normal low of 67. The record low is 48 degrees, which was set in 1995. A trace of precipitation fell yesterday, which brings the monthly total to a trace. This is 0.12 inches below the normal amount of 0.12 inches for July. The total precipitation for the year now stands at 12.64 inches, which is 3.24 inches below normal. No snow fell yesterday, which brings the monthly total to 0.0 inches. This is normal for July. The total snowfall since July 1st still stands at 0.0 inches, which is normal. There were no heating degree days yesterday, which is normal. This leaves the monthly total at zero, which is normal. The yearly total since July 1st is zero, which is normal. There were 18 cooling degree days yesterday, which is 6 above normal. This brings the monthly total to 18, which is 6 above normal. The yearly total since January 1st is 455, which is 59 above normal. Yesterday, the maximum wind observed was 23 miles an hour from the south. The highest wind gust observed was 31 miles per hour from the south. The normal high temperature

today is 88 degrees, and the normal low is 67. The record high for today is 104, which occurred in 1990, and the record low is 51, which occurred in 1945. Sunrise today is at 5:55 a.m., and sunset is at 9 p.m. The Valley National Weather Service climate summary for yesterday, July 1st, 2026. Yesterday's high temperature was 89 degrees. Record high is 97 degrees, which was set in 2011. And the low 72 degrees. The record low is 51 degrees, which was set in 1995. 0.05 inches of precipitation fell yesterday, which brings the monthly total to 0.05 inches. The total precipitation for the year now stands at 13.44 inches. No snow fell yesterday, which brings the monthly total to 0.0 inches. This is normal for July. The total snowfall since July 1st still stands at 0.0 inches, which is normal. The highest wind gust observed was 31 miles per hour. The normal high temperature for today is 86 degrees, and the normal low is 67. Sunrise today is at 5:57 a.m. and sunset is at 9:02 p.m. This is NOAA All Hazards Radio Station KIH-61 serving the following counties in Nebraska and Iowa. Douglas, Sarpy, Washington, Cass, Odo, Burt, Dodge, Saunders, Harrison, Pottawatomie, and Mills. At 7 a.m. in Omaha, it was partly sunny. The temperature was 79 degrees, the dew point 71, and the relative humidity 76%. The wind was south at 10 miles an hour. The pressure was 29.91 inches and rising. Across eastern Nebraska and southwest Iowa, it was partly cloudy, with a temperature of 79 at Millard, 76 at Nebraska City, and 76 at Plattsmouth. It was mostly cloudy, with a temperature of 78 at Lincoln, 76 at Fremont, 77 at Blair Airport, and 77 at Takema. At Columbus, it was cloudy, with a temperature of 74. Here are some observations from across the region. At Norfolk, rain was falling, with a temperature of 74. At Valentine, fog was reported, with a temperature of 67. At Denver, it was partly cloudy, with a temperature of 57. It was mostly cloudy, with a temperature of 76 at Sioux City, 78 at Des Moines, 76 at Kansas City, and 68 at North Platte. It was cloudy, with a temperature of 75 at Grand Island, 73 at Sioux Falls, and 76 at Concordia, Kansas. Once again, at 7 a.m. in Omaha, it was 79 degrees under partly sunny skies. Here are the forecast key messages. Hot temperatures continue through the week. The hottest days look to be Friday and Saturday with heat indices up to 100 to 105. Additional severe storms possible Thursday evening and Friday evening. Daily chances for showers and storms continue. Best chance of rain and storms waits for the evening of the 4th of July. 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The current time is 7:56 a.m. Central Daylight Time. Now for the official National Weather Service forecast for the Omaha and Council Bluffs area. Today, hot. Partly sunny with a chance of showers and thunderstorms. Highs in the upper 80s. South winds 10 to 15 miles an hour. Chance of rain 40%. Tonight, partly cloudy with a chance of showers and thunderstorms. Lows in the lower 70s. South winds 10 to 15 miles an hour. Chance of rain 50%. Friday, sunny with a slight chance of showers and thunderstorms. Hot with highs in the lower 90s. South winds 10 to 15 miles an hour. Chance of rain 20%. Friday night, mostly clear until midnight, then becoming partly cloudy. A chance of thunderstorms. A chance of showers. Humid with lows in the lower 70s. South winds 10 to 15 miles an hour. Chance of rain 50%. Independence Day, mostly
highs in the lower 90s. Southwest winds 5 to 10 miles an hour, becoming west in the afternoon. Saturday night, partly cloudy until midnight, then becoming mostly cloudy. A chance of thunderstorms. A chance of showers. Lows around 70. Chance of rain 40%. Sunday, mostly sunny. Hot with highs in the upper 80s. Sunday night, mostly clear until midnight, then becoming partly cloudy. Lows in the upper 60s. Monday through Wednesday, partly cloudy. Hot. Highs in the lower 90s. Lows around 70. At 7 a.m. in Omaha, it was partly sunny. The temperature was 79 degrees, the dew point 71, and the relative humidity 76%. The wind was south at 10 miles an hour. The pressure was 29.91 inches and rising. Across eastern Nebraska and southwest Iowa, it was partly cloudy, with a temperature of 79 at Millard, 76 at Nebraska City, and 76 at Plattsmouth. It was mostly cloudy, with a temperature of 78 at Lincoln, 76 at Fremont, 77 at Blair Airport, and 77 at Tacoma. At Columbus, it was cloudy, with a temperature of 74. Here are some observations from across the region. At Norfolk, rain was falling, with a temperature of 74. At Valentine, fog was reported, with a temperature of 67. At Denver, it was partly cloudy, with a temperature of 57. It was mostly cloudy, with a temperature of 76 at Sioux City, 78 at Des Moines, 76 at Kansas City, and 68 at North Platte. It was cloudy, with a temperature of 75 in Grand Island, 73 at Sioux Falls, and 76 at Concordia, Kansas. Once again, at 7 a.m. in Omaha, it was 79 degrees under partly sunny skies. The Omaha, Nebraska climate summary for yesterday, July 1, 2026. Yesterday's high temperature was 90 degrees. This high was 3 degrees above the normal high of 87. The record high is 105 degrees, which was set in 1938. Yesterday's low temperature was 76 degrees. This low was 9 degrees above the normal low of 67. The record low is 48 degrees, which was set in 1995. A trace of precipitation fell yesterday, which brings the monthly total to a trace. This is 0.12 inches below the normal amount of 0.12 inches for July. The total precipitation for the year now stands at 12.64 inches, which is 3.24 inches below normal. No snow fell yesterday, which brings the monthly total to 0.0 inches. This is normal for July. The total snowfall since July 1st still stands at 0.0 inches, which is normal. There were no heating degree days yesterday, which is normal. This leaves the monthly total at zero, which is normal. The yearly total since July 1st is zero, which is normal. There were 18 cooling degree days yesterday, which is 6 above normal. This brings the monthly total to 18, which is 6 above normal. The yearly total since January 1st is 455, which is 59 above normal. Yesterday, the maximum wind observed was 23 miles an hour from the south. The highest wind gust observed was 31 miles per hour from the south. The normal high temperature for today is 88 degrees, and the normal low is 67. The record high for today is 104, which occurred in 1990, and the record low is 51, which occurred in 1945. Sunrise today is at 5:55 a.m., and sunset is at 9 p.m. The Valley National Weather Service climate summary for yesterday, July 1, 2026. Yesterday's high temperature was 89 degrees. Record high is 97 degrees, which was set in 2011. And the low 72 degrees. The record low is 51 degrees, which was set in 1995. 0.05 inches of precipitation fell yesterday, which brings the monthly total to 0.05 inches. The total precipitation for the year now stands at 13.44 inches.
No snow fell yesterday, which brings the monthly total to 0.0 inches. This is normal for July. The total snowfall since July 1st still stands at 0.0 inches, which is normal. The highest wind gust observed was 31 miles per hour. The normal high temperature for today is 86 degrees, and the normal low is 67. Sunrise today is at 5:57 a.m. and sunset is at 9:02 p.m. Here are the forecast key messages. Hot temperatures continue through the week. The hottest days look to be Friday and Saturday with heat indices up to 100 to 105. Additional severe storms possible Thursday evening and Friday evening. Daily chances for showers and storms continue. Best chance of rain and storms waits for the evening of the 4th of July. This is NOAA All Hazards radio station KIH-61 in Omaha, Nebraska. The current time is 8:04 a.m. Central Daylight Time. Now for the official National Weather Service forecast for the Omaha and Council Bluffs area. Today, hot. Partly sunny with a chance of showers and thunderstorms. Highs in the upper 80s. South winds 10 to 15 miles an hour. Chance of rain 40%. Tonight, partly cloudy with a chance of showers and thunderstorms. Lows in the lower 70s. South winds 10 to 15 miles an hour. Chance of rain 50%. Friday, sunny with a slight chance of showers and thunderstorms. Hot with highs in the lower 90s. South winds 10 to 15 miles an hour. Chance of rain 20%. Friday night, mostly clear until midnight, then becoming partly cloudy. A chance of thunderstorms. A chance of showers. Humid with lows in the lower 70s. South winds 10 to 15 miles an hour. Chance of rain 50%. Independence Day, mostly sunny. Hot with highs in the lower 90s. Southwest winds 5 to 10 miles an hour, becoming west in the afternoon. Saturday night, partly cloudy until midnight, then becoming mostly cloudy. A chance of thunderstorms. A chance of showers. Lows around 70. Chance of rain 40%. Sunday, mostly sunny. Hot with highs in the upper 80s. Sunday night, mostly clear until midnight, then becoming partly cloudy. Lows in the upper 60s. Monday through Wednesday, partly cloudy. Hot. Highs in the lower 90s. Lows around 70. At 8 a.m. in Omaha, it was partly sunny. The temperature was 80 degrees, the dew point 71, and the relative humidity 74%. The wind was south at 14 miles an hour. The pressure was 29.91 inches and steady. Across eastern Nebraska and southwest Iowa, it was mostly sunny, with a temperature of 77 at Nebraska City and 77 at Plaxmouth. It was partly sunny, with a temperature of 79 at Lincoln, 77 at Fremont, 78 at Blair Airport, and 79 at Takema. At Columbus, it was cloudy, with a temperature of 75. Here are some observations from across the region. At Des Moines, it was mostly sunny, with a temperature of 80. It was partly sunny, with a temperature of 75 at Norfolk, 76 at Sioux Falls, 76 at Sioux City, and 79 at Kansas City. Under partly sunny skies, North Platte reported 69, Denver reported 59, and Valentine reported 71. It was cloudy, with a temperature of 76 at Grand Island and 77 at Concordia, Kansas. Once again, at 8 a.m. in Omaha, it was 80 degrees under partly sunny skies. Here are the forecast key messages. Hot temperatures continue through the week. The hottest days look to be Friday and Saturday with heat indices up to 100 to 105. Additional severe storms possible Thursday evening and Friday evening. Daily chances for showers and storms continue. Best chance of rain and storms waits for the evening of the 4th of July. This is NOAA All Hazards radio station KIH-61 in Omaha,
current time is 8:08 a.m. Central Daylight Time. Now for the official National Weather Service forecast for the Omaha and Council Bluffs area. Today, hot. Partly sunny with a chance of showers and thunderstorms. Highs in the upper 80s. South winds 10 to 15 miles an hour. Chance of rain 40%. Tonight, partly cloudy with a chance of showers and thunderstorms. Lows in the lower 70s. South winds 10 to 15 miles an hour. Chance of rain 50%. Friday, sunny with a slight chance of showers and thunderstorms. Hot with highs in the lower 90s. South winds 10 to 15 miles an hour. Chance of rain 20%. Friday night, mostly clear until midnight, then becoming partly cloudy. A chance of thunderstorms. A chance of showers. Humid with lows in the lower 70s. South winds 10 to 15 miles an hour. Chance of rain 50%. Independence Day, mostly sunny. Hot with highs in the lower 90s. Southwest winds 5 to 10 miles an hour, becoming west in the afternoon. Saturday night, partly cloudy until midnight, then becoming mostly cloudy. A chance of thunderstorms. A chance of showers. Lows around 70. Chance of rain 40%. Sunday, mostly sunny. Hot with highs in the upper 80s. Sunday night, mostly clear until midnight, then becoming partly cloudy. Lows in the upper 60s. Monday through Wednesday, partly cloudy. Hot. Highs in the lower 90s. Lows around 70. The Omaha, Nebraska climate summary for yesterday, July 1st, 2026. Yesterday's high temperature was 90 degrees. This high was 3 degrees above the normal high of 87. The record high is 105 degrees, which was set in 1938. Yesterday's low temperature was 76 degrees. This low was 9 degrees above the normal low of 67. The record low is 48 degrees, which was set in 1995. A trace of precipitation fell yesterday, which brings the monthly total to a trace. This is 0.12 inches below the normal amount of 0.12 inches for July. The total precipitation for the year now stands at 12.64 inches, which is 3.24 inches below normal. No snow fell yesterday, which brings the monthly total to 0.0 inches. This is normal for July. The total snowfall since July 1st still stands at 0.0 inches, which is normal. There were no heating degree days yesterday, which is normal. This leaves the monthly total at zero, which is normal. The yearly total since July 1st is zero, which is normal. There were 18 cooling degree days yesterday, which is 6 above normal. This brings the monthly total to 18, which is 6 above normal. The yearly total since January 1st is 455, which is 59 above normal. Yesterday the maximum wind observed was 23 miles an hour from the south. The highest wind gust observed was 31 miles per hour from the south. The normal high temperature for today is 88 degrees, and the normal low is 67. The record high for today is 104, which occurred in 1990, and the record low is 51, which occurred in 1945. Sunrise today is at 5:55 a.m., and sunset is at 9 p.m. The Valley National Weather Service climate summary for yesterday, July 1st, 2026. Yesterday's high temperature was 89 degrees. Record high is 97 degrees, which was set in 2011. And the low 72 degrees. The record low is 51 degrees, which was set in 1995. 0.05 inches of precipitation fell yesterday, which brings the monthly total to 0.05 inches. The total precipitation for the year now stands at 13.44 inches. No snow fell yesterday, which brings the monthly total to 0.0 inches. This is normal for July. The total snowfall since July 1st still stands at 0.0 inches, which is normal.
the highest wind gust observed was 31 miles per hour. The normal high temperature for today is 86 degrees, and the normal low is 67. Sunrise today is at 5:57 a.m. and sunset is at 9:02 p.m. Here are the forecast key messages. Hot temperatures continue through the week. The hottest days look to be Friday and Saturday with heat indices up to 100 to 105. Additional severe storms possible Thursday evening and Friday evening. Daily chances for showers and storms continue. Best chance of rain and storms waits for the evening of the 4th of July. This is NOAA All Hazards radio station KIH 61 in Omaha, Nebraska. The current time is 8:13 a.m. Central Daylight Time. Now for the official National Weather Service forecast for the Omaha and Council Bluffs area. Today, hot. Partly sunny with a chance of showers and thunderstorms. Highs in the upper 80s. South winds 10 to 15 miles an hour. Chance of rain 40%. Tonight, partly cloudy with a chance of showers and thunderstorms. Lows in the lower 70s. South winds 10 to 15 miles an hour. Chance of rain 50%. Friday, sunny with a slight chance of showers and thunderstorms. Hot with highs in the lower 90s. South winds 10 to 15 miles an hour. Chance of rain 20%. Friday night, mostly clear until midnight, then becoming partly cloudy. A chance of thunderstorms. A chance of showers. Humid with lows in the lower 70s. South winds 10 to 15 miles an hour. Chance of rain 50%. Independence Day, mostly sunny. Hot with highs in the lower 90s. Southwest winds 5 to 10 miles an hour, becoming west in the afternoon. Saturday night, partly cloudy until midnight, then becoming mostly cloudy. A chance of thunderstorms. A chance of showers. Lows around 70. Chance of rain 40%. Sunday, mostly sunny. Hot with highs in the upper 80s. Sunday night, mostly clear until midnight, then becoming partly cloudy. Lows in the upper 60s. Monday through Wednesday, partly cloudy. Hot. Highs in the lower 90s. Lows around 70. At 8 a.m. in Omaha, it was cloudy. The temperature was 80 degrees, the dew point 71, and the relative humidity 74%. The wind was south at 14 miles an hour. The pressure was 29.91 inches and steady. Across eastern Nebraska and southwest Iowa, at Tecama, it was partly sunny, with a temperature of 79. It was cloudy, with a temperature of 79 at Lincoln, 77 at Fremont, and 75 at Columbus. Under cloudy skies, Blair Airport reported 78, Nebraska City reported 77, and Plattsmouth reported 77. Here are some observations from across the region. It was mostly sunny, with a temperature of 80 at Des Moines and 69 at North Platte. It was partly sunny, with a temperature of 76 at Sioux Falls, 76 at Sioux City, and 79 at Kansas City. Under partly sunny skies, Concordia, Kansas reported 77, Denver reported 59, and Valentine reported 71. It was cloudy, with a temperature of 76 at Grand Island and 75 at Norfolk. Once again, at 8 a.m. in Omaha, it was 80 degrees under cloudy skies. Here are the forecast key messages. Hot temperatures continue through the week. The hottest days look to be Friday and Saturday with heat indices up to 100 to 105. Additional severe storms possible Thursday evening and Friday evening. Daily chances for showers and storms continue. Best chance of rain and storms waits for the evening of the 4th of July. This is NOAA All Hazards radio station KIH 61 in Omaha, Nebraska. The current time is 8:17 a.m. Central Daylight Time. Now for the official National Weather Service forecast for the Omaha and Council Bluffs area. Today, hot.
partly sunny with a chance of showers and thunderstorms. Highs in the upper 80s. South winds 10 to 15 miles an hour. Chance of rain 40%. Tonight, partly cloudy with a chance of showers and thunderstorms. Lows in the lower 70s. South winds 10 to 15 miles an hour. Chance of rain 50%. Friday, sunny with a slight chance of showers and thunderstorms. Hot with highs in the lower 90s. South winds 10 to 15 miles an hour. Chance of rain 20%. Friday night, mostly clear until midnight, then becoming partly cloudy. A chance of thunderstorms. A chance of showers. Humid with lows in the lower 70s. South winds 10 to 15 miles an hour. Chance of rain 50%. Independence Day, mostly sunny. Hot with highs in the lower 90s. Southwest winds 5 to 10 miles an hour, becoming west in the afternoon. Saturday night, partly cloudy until midnight, then becoming mostly cloudy. A chance of thunderstorms. A chance of showers. Lows around 70. Chance of rain 40%. Sunday, mostly sunny. Hot with highs in the upper 80s. Sunday night, mostly clear until midnight, then becoming partly cloudy. Lows in the upper 60s. Monday through Wednesday, partly cloudy. Hot. Highs in the lower 90s. Lows around 70. At 8 a.m. in Omaha, it was cloudy. The temperature was 80 degrees, the dew point 71, and the relative humidity 74%. The wind was south at 14 miles an hour. The pressure was 29.91 inches and steady. Across eastern Nebraska and southwest Iowa, at Tecumseh, it was partly sunny, with a temperature of 79. It was cloudy, with a temperature of 79 at Lincoln, 77 at Fremont, and 75 at Columbus. Under cloudy skies, Blair Airport reported 78, Nebraska City reported 77, and Plattsmouth reported 77. Here are some observations from across the region. It was mostly sunny, with a temperature of 80 at Des Moines and 69 at North Platte. It was partly sunny, with a temperature of 76 at Sioux Falls, 76 at Sioux City, and 79 at Kansas City. Under partly sunny skies, Concordia, Kansas reported 77, Denver reported 59, and Valentine reported 71. It was cloudy, with a temperature of 76 at Grand Island and 75 at Norfolk. Once again, at 8 a.m. in Omaha, it was 80 degrees under cloudy skies. The Omaha, Nebraska climate summary for yesterday, July 1, 2026. Yesterday's high temperature was 90 degrees. This high was 3 degrees above the normal high of 87. The record high is 105 degrees, which was set in 1938. Yesterday's low temperature was 76 degrees. This low was 9 degrees above the normal low of 67. The record low is 48 degrees, which was set in 1995. A trace of precipitation fell yesterday, which brings the monthly total to a trace. This is 0.12 inches below the normal amount of 0.12 inches for July. The total precipitation for the year now stands at 12.64 inches, which is 3.24 inches below normal. No snow fell yesterday, which brings the monthly total to 0.0 inches. This is normal for July. The total snowfall since July 1st still stands at 0.0 inches, which is normal. There were no heating degree days yesterday, which is normal. This leaves the monthly total at zero, which is normal. The yearly total since July 1st is zero, which is normal. There were 18 cooling degree days yesterday, which is 6 above normal. This brings the monthly total to 18, which is 6 above normal. The yearly total since January 1st is 455, which is 59 above normal. Yesterday, the maximum wind observed was 23 miles an hour from the south. The highest wind gust observed was 31 miles per hour from the south.
The normal high temperature for today is 88 degrees, and the normal low is 67. The record high for today is 104, which occurred in 1990, and the record low is 51, which occurred in 1945. Sunrise today is at 5:55 a.m., and sunset is at 9 p.m. The Valley National Weather Service climate summary for yesterday, July 1, 2026. Yesterday's high temperature was 89 degrees. Record high is 97 degrees, which was set in 2011. And the low 72 degrees. The record low is 51 degrees, which was set in 1995. 0.05 inches of precipitation fell yesterday, which brings the monthly total to 0.05 inches. The total precipitation for the year now stands at 13.44 inches. No snow fell yesterday, which brings the monthly total to 0.0 inches. This is normal for July. The total snowfall since July 1st still stands at 0.0 inches, which is normal. The highest wind gust observed was 31 miles per hour. The normal high temperature for today is 86 degrees, and the normal low is 67. Sunrise today is at 5:57 a.m. and sunset is at 9:02 p.m. Here are the forecast key messages. Hot temperatures continue through the week. The hottest days look to be Friday and Saturday with heat indices up to 100 to 105. Additional severe storms possible Thursday evening and Friday evening. Daily chances for showers and storms continue. Best chance of rain and storms waits for the evening of the 4th of July. This is NOAA All Hazards Radio Station KIH 61 in Omaha, Nebraska. The current time is 8:25 a.m. Central Daylight Time. Now for the official National Weather Service forecast for the Omaha and Council Bluffs area. Today, hot. Partly sunny with a chance of showers and thunderstorms. Highs in the upper 80s. South winds 10 to 15 miles an hour. Chance of rain 40%. Tonight, partly cloudy with a chance of showers and thunderstorms. Lows in the lower 70s. South winds 10 to 15 miles an hour. Chance of rain 50%. Friday, sunny with a slight chance of showers and thunderstorms. Hot with highs in the lower 90s. South winds 10 to 15 miles an hour. Chance of rain 20%. Friday night, mostly clear until midnight, then becoming partly cloudy. A chance of thunderstorms. A chance of showers. Humid with lows in the lower 70s. South winds 10 to 15 miles an hour. Chance of rain 50%. Independence Day, mostly sunny. Hot with highs in the lower 90s. Southwest winds 5 to 10 miles an hour, becoming west in the afternoon. Saturday night, partly cloudy until midnight, then becoming mostly cloudy. A chance of thunderstorms. A chance of showers. Lows around 70. Chance of rain 40%. Sunday, mostly sunny. Hot with highs in the upper 80s. Sunday night, mostly clear until midnight, then becoming partly cloudy. Lows in the upper 60s. Monday through Wednesday, partly cloudy. Hot. Highs in the lower 90s. Lows around 70. At 8 a.m. in Omaha, it was cloudy. The temperature was 80 degrees, the dew point 71, and the relative humidity 74%. The wind was south at 14 miles an hour. The pressure was 29.91 inches and steady. Across eastern Nebraska and southwest Iowa, at Tecumseh, it was partly sunny, with a temperature of 79. It was cloudy, with a temperature of 79 at Lincoln, 77 at Fremont, and 75 at Columbus. Under cloudy skies, Blair Airport reported 78, Nebraska City reported 77, and Plattsmouth reported 77. Here are some observations from across the region. It was mostly sunny, with a temperature of 80 at Des Moines and 69 at North Platte. It was partly sunny, with a temperature of 76 at Sioux Falls,
76 at Sioux City and 79 at Kansas City. Under partly sunny skies, Concordia, Kansas reported 77, Denver reported 59, and Valentine reported 71. It was cloudy, with a temperature of 76 at Grand Island and 75 at Norfolk. Once again, at 8 a.m. in Omaha, it was 80 degrees under cloudy skies. Here are the forecast key messages. Hot temperatures continue through the week. The hottest days look to be Friday and Saturday with heat indices up to 100 to 105. Additional severe storms possible Thursday evening and Friday evening. Daily chances for showers and storms continue. Best chance of rain and storms waits for the evening of the 4th of July. This is NOAA All Hazards Radio Station KIH 61 in Omaha, Nebraska. The current time is 8:28 a.m. Central Daylight Time. Now for the official National Weather Service forecast for the Omaha and Council Bluffs area. Today, hot. Partly sunny with a chance of showers and thunderstorms. Highs in the upper 80s. South winds 10 to 15 miles an hour. Chance of rain 40%. Tonight, partly cloudy with a chance of showers and thunderstorms. Lows in the lower 70s. South winds 10 to 15 miles an hour. Chance of rain 50%. Friday, sunny with a slight chance of showers and thunderstorms. Hot with highs in the lower 90s. South winds 10 to 15 miles an hour. Chance of rain 20%. Friday night, mostly clear until midnight, then becoming partly cloudy. A chance of thunderstorms. A chance of showers. Humid with lows in the lower 70s. South winds 10 to 15 miles an hour. Chance of rain 50%. Independence Day, mostly sunny. Hot with highs in the lower 90s. Southwest winds 5 to 10 miles an hour, becoming west in the afternoon. Saturday night, partly cloudy until midnight, then becoming mostly cloudy. A chance of thunderstorms. A chance of showers. Lows around 70. Chance of rain 40%. Sunday, mostly sunny. Hot with highs in the upper 80s. Sunday night, mostly clear until midnight, then becoming partly cloudy. Lows in the upper 60s. Monday through Wednesday, partly cloudy. Hot. Highs in the lower 90s. Lows around 70. The Omaha, Nebraska climate summary for yesterday, July 1st, 2026. Yesterday's high temperature was 90 degrees. This high was 3 degrees above the normal high of 87. The record high is 105 degrees, which was set in 1938. Yesterday's low temperature was 76 degrees. This low was 9 degrees above the normal low of 67. The record low is 48 degrees, which was set in 1995. A trace of precipitation fell yesterday, which brings the monthly total to a trace. This is 0.12 inches below the normal amount of 0.12 inches for July. The total precipitation for the year now stands at 12.64 inches, which is 3.24 inches below normal. No snow fell yesterday, which brings the monthly total to 0.0 inches. This is normal for July. The total snowfall since July 1st still stands at 0.0 inches, which is normal. There were no heating degree days yesterday, which is normal. This leaves the monthly total at zero, which is normal. The yearly total since July 1st is zero, which is normal. There were 18 cooling degree days yesterday, which is 6 above normal. This brings the monthly total to 18, which is 6 above normal. The yearly total since January 1st is 455, which is 59 above normal. Yesterday, the maximum wind observed was 23 miles an hour from the south. The highest wind gust observed was 31 miles per hour from the south. The normal high temperature for today is 88 degrees, and the normal low is 67. The record high for today is 104, which occurred in 1990, and the record low is
5:51, which occurred in 1945. Sunrise today is at 5:55 a.m. and sunset is at 9 p.m. The Valley National Weather Service climate summary for yesterday, July 1st, 2026. Yesterday's high temperature was 89 degrees, record high is 97 degrees, which was set in 2011, and the low 72 degrees. The record low is 51 degrees, which was set in 1995. 0.05 inches of precipitation fell yesterday, which brings the monthly total to 0.05 inches. The total precipitation for the year now stands at 13.44 inches. No snow fell yesterday, which brings the monthly total to 0.0 inches. This is normal for July. The total snowfall since July 1st still stands at 0.0 inches, which is normal. The highest wind gust observed was 31 miles per hour. The normal high temperature for today is 86 degrees, and the normal low is 67. Sunrise today is at 5:57 a.m. and sunset is at 9:02 p.m. At 8 a.m. in Omaha, it was cloudy. The temperature was 80 degrees, the dew point 71, and the relative humidity 74%. The wind was south at 14 miles an hour. The pressure was 29.91 inches and steady. Across eastern Nebraska and southwest Iowa, at Takema, it was partly sunny, with a temperature of 79. It was cloudy, with a temperature of 79 at Lincoln, 77 at Fremont, and 75 at Columbus. Under cloudy skies, Blair Airport reported 78, Nebraska City reported 77, and Plattsmouth reported 77. Here are some observations from across the region. It was mostly sunny, with a temperature of 80 at Des Moines and 69 at North Platte. It was partly sunny, with a temperature of 76 at Sioux Falls, 76 at Sioux City, and 79 at Kansas City. Under partly sunny skies, Concordia, Kansas reported 77, Denver reported 59, and Valentine reported 71. It was cloudy, with a temperature of 76 at Grand Island and 75 at North Fork. Once again, at 8 a.m. in Omaha, it was 80 degrees under cloudy skies. Here are the forecast key messages. Hot temperatures continue through the week. The hottest days look to be Friday and Saturday, with heat indices up to 100 to 105. Additional severe storms possible Thursday evening and Friday evening. Daily chances for showers and storms continue. Best chance of rain and storms waits for the evening of the 4th of July. This is NOAA All Hazards Radio Station KIH 61 in Omaha, Nebraska. The current time is 8:36 a.m. Central Daylight Time. Now for the official National Weather Service forecast for the Omaha and Council Bluffs area. Today, hot. Partly sunny with a chance of showers and thunderstorms. Highs in the upper 80s. South winds 10 to 15 miles an hour. Chance of rain 40%. Tonight, partly cloudy with a chance of showers and thunderstorms. Lows in the lower 70s. South winds 10 to 15 miles an hour. Chance of rain 50%. Friday, sunny with a slight chance of showers and thunderstorms. Hot with highs in the lower 90s. South winds 10 to 15 miles an hour. Chance of rain 20%. Friday night, mostly clear until midnight, then becoming partly cloudy. A chance of thunderstorms. A chance of showers. Humid with lows in the lower 70s. South winds 10 to 15 miles an hour. Chance of rain 50%. Independence Day, mostly sunny. Hot with highs in the lower 90s. Southwest winds 5 to 10 miles an hour, becoming west in the afternoon. Saturday night, partly cloudy until midnight, then becoming mostly cloudy. A chance of thunderstorms. A chance of showers. Lows around 70. Chance of rain 40%. Sunday, mostly sunny. Hot with highs in the upper 80s. Sunday night, mostly clear until midnight, then becoming partly
cloudy. Lows in the upper 60s. Monday through Wednesday, partly cloudy. Hot. Highs in the lower 90s. Lows around 70. At 8 a.m. in Omaha, it was cloudy. The temperature was 80 degrees, the dew point 71, and the relative humidity 74%. The wind was south at 14 miles an hour. The pressure was 29.91 inches and steady. Across eastern Nebraska and southwest Iowa, at Takema, it was partly sunny, with a temperature of 79. It was cloudy, with a temperature of 79 at Lincoln, 77 at Fremont, and 75 at Columbus. Under cloudy skies, Blair Airport reported 78, Nebraska City reported 77, and Plattsmouth reported 77. Here are some observations from across the region. It was mostly sunny, with a temperature of 80 at Des Moines and 69 at North Platte. It was partly sunny, with a temperature of 76 at Sioux Falls, 76 at Sioux City, and 79 at Kansas City. Under partly sunny skies, Concordia, Kansas reported 77, Denver reported 59, and Valentine reported 71. It was cloudy, with a temperature of 76 at Grand Island and 75 at Norfolk. Once again, at 8 a.m. in Omaha, it was 80 degrees under cloudy skies. Here are the forecast key messages. Hot temperatures continue through the week. The hottest days look to be Friday and Saturday with heat indices up to 100 to 105. Additional severe storms possible Thursday evening and Friday evening. Daily chances for showers and storms continue. Best chance of rain and storms waits for the evening of the 4th of July. The Omaha, Nebraska climate summary for yesterday, July 1st, 2026. Yesterday's high temperature was 90 degrees. This high was 3 degrees above the normal high of 87. The record high is 105 degrees, which was set in 1938. Yesterday's low temperature was 76 degrees. This low was 9 degrees above the normal low of 67. The record low is 48 degrees, which was set in 1995. A trace of precipitation fell yesterday, which brings the monthly total to a trace. This is 0.12 inches below the normal amount of 0.12 inches for July. The total precipitation for the year now stands at 12.64 inches, which is 3.24 inches below normal. No snow fell yesterday, which brings the monthly total to 0.0 inches. This is normal for July. The total snowfall since July 1st still stands at 0.0 inches, which is normal. There were no heating degree days yesterday, which is normal. This leaves the monthly total at zero, which is normal. The yearly total since July 1st is zero, which is normal. There were 18 cooling degree days yesterday, which is 6 above normal. This brings the monthly total to 18, which is 6 above normal. The yearly total since January 1st is 455, which is 59 above normal. Yesterday, the maximum wind observed was 23 miles an hour from the south. The highest wind gust observed was 31 miles per hour from the south. The normal high temperature for today is 88 degrees, and the normal low is 67. The record high for today is 104, which occurred in 1990, and the record low is 51, which occurred in 1945. Sunrise today is at 5:55 a.m. and sunset is at 9 p.m. The Valley National Weather Service climate summary for yesterday, July 1st, 2026. Yesterday's high temperature was 89 degrees. Record high is 97 degrees, which was set in 2011. And the low 72 degrees. The record low is 51 degrees, which was set in 1995. 0.05 inches of precipitation fell yesterday, which brings the monthly total to 0.05 inches. The total precipitation for the year now stands at 13.44 inches. No snow fell yesterday, which brings the monthly total to 0.0 inches. This is normal for July. The total snowfall since July 1st still stands at 0.0
0.0 inches, which is normal. The highest wind gust observed was 31 miles per hour. The normal high temperature for today is 86 degrees, and the normal low is 67. Sunrise today is at 5:57 a.m. and sunset is at 9:02 p.m. This is NOAA All Hazards Radio Station KIH-61 in Omaha, Nebraska. The current time is 8:43 a.m. Central Daylight Time. Now for the official National Weather Service forecast for the Omaha and Council Bluffs area. Today, hot. Partly sunny with a chance of showers and thunderstorms. Highs in the upper 80s. South winds 10 to 15 miles an hour. Chance of rain 40%. Tonight, partly cloudy with a chance of showers and thunderstorms. Lows in the lower 70s. South winds 10 to 15 miles an hour. Chance of rain 50%. Friday, sunny with a slight chance of showers and thunderstorms. Hot with highs in the lower 90s. South winds 10 to 15 miles an hour. Chance of rain 20%. Friday night, mostly clear until midnight, then becoming partly cloudy. A chance of thunderstorms. A chance of showers. Humid with lows in the lower 70s. South winds 10 to 15 miles an hour. Chance of rain 50%. Independence Day, mostly sunny. Hot with highs in the lower 90s. Southwest winds 5 to 10 miles an hour, becoming west in the afternoon. Saturday night, partly cloudy until midnight, then becoming mostly cloudy. A chance of thunderstorms. A chance of showers. Lows around 70. Chance of rain 40%. Sunday, mostly sunny. Hot with highs in the upper 80s. Sunday night, mostly clear until midnight, then becoming partly cloudy. Lows in the upper 60s. Monday through Wednesday, partly cloudy. Hot. Highs in the lower 90s. Lows around 70. At 8 a.m. in Omaha, it was cloudy. The temperature was 80 degrees, the dew point 71, and the relative humidity 74%. The wind was south at 14 miles an hour. The pressure was 29.91 inches and steady. Across eastern Nebraska and southwest Iowa, at Takema, it was partly sunny, with a temperature of 79. It was cloudy, with a temperature of 79 at Lincoln, 77 at Fremont, and 75 at Columbus. Under cloudy skies, Blair Airport reported 78, Nebraska City reported 77, and Plattsmouth reported 77. Here are some observations from across the region. It was mostly sunny, with a temperature of 80 at Des Moines and 69 at North Platte. It was partly sunny, with a temperature of 76 at Sioux Falls, 76 at Sioux City, and 79 at Kansas City. Under partly sunny skies, Concordia, Kansas reported 77, Denver reported 59, and Valentine reported 71. It was cloudy, with a temperature of 76 at Grand Island and 75 at Norfolk. Once again, at 8 a.m. in Omaha, it was 80 degrees under cloudy skies. The Omaha Metropolitan Area Pollutant Standards Index for today is 45, which represents good air quality, with particulates the main pollutant. The forecast for Friday is 51, considered moderate air quality, with particulates the primary pollutant. The forecast for Saturday is 51, considered moderate air quality, with particulates the primary pollutant. The forecast for Sunday is 55, considered moderate air quality, with particulates the primary pollutant. The pollen count today for trees was 1, a low count. The pollen count today for weeds was 15, a moderate count, with nettle and pigweed the primary pollens. The pollen count today for grass was 6, a moderate count. Air pollution forecasts and pollen counts are provided by the Douglas County Health Department. Here are the forecast key messages. Hot temperatures continue through the week. The hottest days look to be Friday and Saturday with heat indices up to 100 to 105. Additional

south winds 10 to 15 miles an hour. Chance of rain 40%. Tonight, partly cloudy with a chance of showers and thunderstorms. Lows in the lower 70s. South winds 10 to 15 miles an hour. Chance of rain 50%. Friday, sunny with a slight chance of showers and thunderstorms. Hot with highs in the lower 90s. South winds 10 to 15 miles an hour. Chance of rain 20%. Friday night, mostly clear until midnight, then becoming partly cloudy. A chance of thunderstorms. A chance of showers. Humid with lows in the lower 70s. South winds 10 to 15 miles an hour. Chance of rain 50%. Independence Day, mostly sunny. Hot with highs in the lower 90s. Southwest winds 5 to 10 miles an hour, becoming west in the afternoon. Saturday night, partly cloudy until midnight, then becoming mostly cloudy. A chance of thunderstorms. A chance of showers. Lows around 70. Chance of rain 40%. Sunday, mostly sunny. Hot with highs in the upper 80s. Sunday night, mostly clear until midnight, then becoming partly cloudy. Lows in the upper 60s. Monday through Wednesday, partly cloudy. Hot. Highs in the lower 90s. Lows around 70. 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Douglas, Sarpy, Washington, Cass, Odo, Burt, Dodge, Saunders, Harrison, Pottawatomie, and Mills. The Omaha, Nebraska climate summary for yesterday, July 1, 2026. Yesterday's high temperature was 90 degrees. This high was 3 degrees above the normal high of 87. The record high is 105 degrees, which was set in 1938. Yesterday's low temperature was 76 degrees. This low was 9 degrees above the normal low of 67. The record low is 48 degrees, which was set in 1995. A trace of precipitation fell yesterday, which brings the monthly total to a trace. This is 0.12 inches below the normal amount of 0.12 inches for July. The total precipitation for the year now stands at 12.64 inches, which is 3.24 inches below normal. No snow fell yesterday, which brings the monthly total to 0.0 inches. This is normal for July. The total snowfall since July 1st still stands at 0.0 inches, which is normal. There were no heating degree days yesterday, which is normal. This leaves the monthly total at zero, which is normal. The yearly total since July 1st is zero, which is normal. There were 18 cooling degree days yesterday, which is 6 above normal. This brings the monthly total to 18, which is 6 above normal. The yearly total since January 1st is 455, which is 59 above normal. Yesterday, the maximum wind observed was 23 miles an hour from the south. The highest wind gust observed was 31 miles per hour from the south. The normal high temperature for today is 88 degrees, and the normal low is 67. The record high for today is 104, which occurred in 1990, and the record low is 51, which occurred in 1945. Sunrise today is at 5:55 a.m. and sunset is at 9 p.m. The Valley National Weather Service climate summary for yesterday, July 1, 2026. Yesterday's high temperature was 89 degrees. Record high is 97 degrees, which was set in 2011. And the low 72 degrees. The record low is 51 degrees, which was set in 1995. 0.05 inches of precipitation fell yesterday, which brings the monthly total to 0.05 inches. The total precipitation for the year now stands at 13.44 inches. No snow fell yesterday, which brings the monthly total to 0.0 inches. This is normal for July. The total snowfall since July 1st still stands at 0.0 inches, which is normal. The highest wind gust observed was 31 miles.

per hour. The normal high temperature for today is 86 degrees, and the normal low is 67. Sunrise today is at 5:57 a.m., and sunset is at 9:02 p.m. At 8 a.m. in Omaha, it was cloudy. The temperature was 80 degrees, the dew point 71, and the relative humidity 74%. The wind was south at 14 miles an hour. The pressure was 29.91 inches and steady. Across eastern Nebraska and southwest Iowa, at Tecama, it was partly sunny, with a temperature of 79. It was cloudy, with a temperature of 79 at Lincoln, 77 at Fremont, and 75 at Columbus. Under cloudy skies, Blair Airport reported 78, Nebraska City reported 77, and Plattsmouth reported 77. Here are some observations from across the region. It was mostly sunny, with a temperature of 80 at Des Moines and 69 at North Platte. It was partly sunny, with a temperature of 76 at Sioux Falls, 76 at Sioux City, and 79 at Kansas City. Under partly sunny skies, Concordia, Kansas reported 77, Denver reported 59, and Valentine reported 71. It was cloudy, with a temperature of 76 at Grand Island and 75 at Norfolk. Once again, at 8 a.m. in Omaha, it was 80 degrees under cloudy skies. The Omaha Metropolitan Area Pollutant Standards Index for today is 45, which represents good air quality, with particulates the main pollutant. The forecast for Friday is 51, considered moderate air quality, with particulates the primary pollutant. The forecast for Saturday is 51, considered moderate air quality, with particulates the primary pollutant. The forecast for Sunday is 55, considered moderate air quality, with particulates the primary pollutant. The pollen count today for trees was 1, a low count. The pollen count today for weeds was 15, a moderate count, with nettle and pigweed the primary pollens. The pollen count today for grass was 6, a moderate count. Air pollution forecasts and pollen counts are provided by the Douglas County Health Department. Here are the forecast key messages. Hot temperatures continue through the week. The hottest days look to be Friday and Saturday with heat indices up to 100 to 105. Additional severe storms possible Thursday evening and Friday evening. Daily chances for showers and storms continue. Best chance of rain and storms waits for the evening of the 4th of July. This is NOAA All Hazards Radio Station KIH 61 in Omaha, Nebraska. The current time is 8:56 a.m. Central Daylight Time. Now for the official National Weather Service forecast for the Omaha and Council Bluffs area. Today, hot. Partly sunny with a chance of showers and thunderstorms. Highs in the upper 80s. South winds 10 to 15 miles an hour. Chance of rain 40%. Tonight, partly cloudy with a chance of showers and thunderstorms. Lows in the lower 70s. South winds 10 to 15 miles an hour. Chance of rain 50%. Friday, sunny with a slight chance of showers and thunderstorms. Hot with highs in the lower 90s. South winds 10 to 15 miles an hour. Chance of rain 20%. Friday night, mostly clear until midnight, then becoming partly cloudy. A chance of thunderstorms. A chance of showers. Humid with lows in the lower 70s. South winds 10 to 15 miles an hour. Chance of rain 50%. Independence Day, mostly sunny. Hot with highs in the lower 90s. Southwest winds 5 to 10 miles an hour, becoming west in the afternoon. Saturday night, partly cloudy until midnight, then becoming mostly cloudy. A chance of thunderstorms. A chance of showers. Lows around 70. Chance of rain 40%. Sunday, mostly sunny. Hot with highs in the upper 80s. Sunday night, mostly clear until midnight, then becoming partly cloudy. Lows in the upper 60s. Monday through Wednesday, partly cloudy.
highs in the lower 90s, lows around 70. At 8 a.m. in Omaha, it was cloudy. The temperature was 80 degrees, the dew point 71, and the relative humidity 74%. The wind was south at 14 miles an hour. The pressure was 29.91 inches and steady. Across eastern Nebraska and southwest Iowa, at Takema, it was partly sunny, with a temperature of 79. It was cloudy, with a temperature of 79 at Lincoln, 77 at Fremont, and 75 at Columbus. Under cloudy skies, Blair Airport reported 78, Nebraska City reported 77, and Plattsmouth reported 77. Here are some observations from across the region. It was mostly sunny, with a temperature of 80 at Des Moines and 69 at North Platte. It was partly sunny, with a temperature of 76 at Sioux Falls, 76 at Sioux City, and 79 at Kansas City. Under partly sunny skies, Concordia, Kansas reported 77, Denver reported 59, and Valentine reported 71. It was cloudy, with a temperature of 76 at Grand Island and 75 at North Fork. Once again, at 8 a.m. in Omaha, it was 80 degrees under cloudy skies. The Omaha Metropolitan Area Pollutant Standards Index for today is 45, which represents good air quality, with particulates the main pollutant. The forecast for Friday is 51, considered moderate air quality, with particulates the primary pollutant. The forecast for Saturday is 51, considered moderate air quality, with particulates the primary pollutant. The forecast for Sunday is 55, considered moderate air quality, with particulates the primary pollutant. The pollen count today for trees was 1, a low count. The pollen count today for weeds was 15, a moderate count, with nettle and pigweed the primary pollens. The pollen count today for grass was 6, a moderate count. Air pollution forecasts and pollen counts are provided by the Douglas County Health Department. Here are the forecast key messages. Hot temperatures continue through the week. The hottest days look to be Friday and Saturday with heat indices up to 100 to 105. Additional severe storms possible Thursday evening and Friday evening. Daily chances for showers and storms continue. Best chance of rain and storms waits for the evening of the 4th of July. This is NOAA All Hazards Radio Station KIH 61 in Omaha, Nebraska. The current time is 9:01 a.m. Central Daylight Time. Now for the official National Weather Service forecast for the Omaha and Council Bluffs area. Today, hot. Partly sunny with a chance of showers and thunderstorms. Highs in the upper 80s. South winds 10 to 15 miles an hour. Chance of rain 40%. Tonight, partly cloudy with a chance of showers and thunderstorms. Lows in the lower 70s. South winds 10 to 15 miles an hour. Chance of rain 50%. Friday, sunny with a slight chance of showers and thunderstorms. Hot with highs in the lower 90s. South winds 10 to 15 miles an hour. Chance of rain 20%. Friday night, mostly clear until midnight, then becoming partly cloudy. A chance of thunderstorms. A chance of showers. Humid with lows in the lower 70s. South winds 10 to 15 miles an hour. Chance of rain 50%. Independence Day, mostly sunny. Hot with highs in the lower 90s. Southwest winds 5 to 10 miles an hour, becoming west in the afternoon. Saturday night, partly cloudy until midnight, then becoming mostly cloudy. A chance of thunderstorms. A chance of showers. Lows around 70. Chance of rain 40%. Sunday, mostly sunny. Hot with highs in the upper 80s. Sunday night, mostly clear until midnight, then becoming partly cloudy. Lows in the upper 60s. Monday through Wednesday, partly cloudy. Hot. Highs in the lower 90s. Lows around 70. The
Omaha Metropolitan Area Pollutant Standards Index for today is 45, which represents good air quality, with particulates the main pollutant. The forecast for Friday is 51, considered moderate air quality, with particulates the primary pollutant. The forecast for Saturday is 51, considered moderate air quality, with particulates the primary pollutant. The forecast for Sunday is 55, considered moderate air quality, with particulates the primary pollutant. The pollen count today for trees was 1, a low count. The pollen count today for weeds was 15, a moderate count, with nettle and pigweed the primary pollens. The pollen count today for grass was 6, a moderate count. Air pollution forecasts and pollen counts are provided by the Douglas County Health Department. Here are the forecast key messages. Hot temperatures continue through the week. The hottest days look to be Friday and Saturday with heat indices up to 100 to 105. Additional severe storms possible Thursday evening and Friday evening. Daily chances for showers and storms continue. Best chance of rain and storms waits for the evening of the 4th of July. This is NOAA All Hazards Radio Station KIH 61 in Omaha, Nebraska. The current time is 9:05 a.m. Central Daylight Time. Now for the official National Weather Service forecast for the Omaha and Council Bluffs area. Today, hot. Partly sunny with a chance of showers and thunderstorms. Highs in the upper 80s. South winds 10 to 15 miles an hour. Chance of rain 40%. Tonight, partly cloudy with a chance of showers and thunderstorms. Lows in the lower 70s. South winds 10 to 15 miles an hour. Chance of rain 50%. Friday, sunny with a slight chance of showers and thunderstorms. Hot with highs in the lower 90s. South winds 10 to 15 miles an hour. Chance of rain 20%. Friday night, mostly clear until midnight, then becoming partly cloudy. A chance of thunderstorms. A chance of showers. Humid with lows in the lower 70s. South winds 10 to 15 miles an hour. Chance of rain 50%. Independence Day, mostly sunny. Hot with highs in the lower 90s. Southwest winds 5 to 10 miles an hour, becoming west in the afternoon. Saturday night, partly cloudy until midnight, then becoming mostly cloudy. A chance of thunderstorms. A chance of showers. Lows around 70. Chance of rain 40%. Sunday, mostly sunny. Hot with highs in the upper 80s. Sunday night, mostly clear until midnight, then becoming partly cloudy. Lows in the upper 60s. Monday through Wednesday, partly cloudy. Hot. Highs in the lower 90s. Lows around 70. At 9 a.m. in Omaha, it was cloudy. The temperature was 80 degrees, the dew point 71, and the relative humidity 74%. The wind was southwest at 9 miles an hour. The pressure was 29.93 inches and rising. Across eastern Nebraska and southwest Iowa, at Tecama, it was partly sunny, with a temperature of 83. It was cloudy, with a temperature of 80 at Lincoln, 79 at Millard, 78 at Fremont, and 76 at Columbus. Under cloudy skies, Nebraska City reported 78, Plattsmouth reported 77, and Red Oak, Iowa reported 79. Here are some observations from across the region. It was mostly sunny, with a temperature of 83 at Des Moines and 73 at North Platte. It was partly sunny, with a temperature of 76 at Sioux Falls, 79 at Sioux City, and 81 at Kansas City. Under partly sunny skies, Concordia, Kansas reported 78, Denver reported 60, and Valentine reported 76. It was cloudy, with a temperature of 78 at Grand Island and 76 at Norfolk. Once again, at 9 a.m. in Omaha, it was 80 degrees under cloudy skies. The Omaha Metropolitan Area Pollutant Standards Index for today is 45, which represents good air quality.
quality with particulates the main pollutant. The forecast for Friday is 51, considered moderate air quality with particulates the primary pollutant. The forecast for Saturday is 51, considered moderate air quality with particulates the primary pollutant. The forecast for Sunday is 55, considered moderate air quality with particulates the primary pollutant. The pollen count today for trees was 1, a low count. The pollen count today for weeds was 15, a moderate count, with nettle and pigweed the primary pollens. The pollen count today for grass was 6, a moderate count. Air pollution forecasts and pollen counts are provided by the Douglas County Health Department. Here are the forecast key messages. Hot temperatures continue through the week. The hottest days look to be Friday and Saturday with heat indices up to 100 to 105. Additional severe storms possible Thursday evening and Friday evening. Daily chances for showers and storms continue. Best chance of rain and storms waits for the evening of the 4th of July. This is NOAA All Hazards Radio Station KIH-61 in Omaha, Nebraska. The current time is 9:09 a.m. Central Daylight Time. Now for the official National Weather Service forecast for the Omaha and Council Bluffs area. Today, hot. Partly sunny with a chance of showers and thunderstorms. Highs in the upper 80s. South winds 10 to 15 miles an hour. Chance of rain 40%. Tonight, partly cloudy with a chance of showers and thunderstorms. Lows in the lower 70s. South winds 10 to 15 miles an hour. Chance of rain 50%. Friday, sunny with a slight chance of showers and thunderstorms. Hot with highs in the lower 90s. South winds 10 to 15 miles an hour. Chance of rain 20%. Friday night, mostly clear until midnight, then becoming partly cloudy. A chance of thunderstorms. A chance of showers. Humid with lows in the lower 70s. South winds 10 to 15 miles an hour. Chance of rain 50%. Independence Day, mostly sunny. Hot with highs in the lower 90s. Southwest winds 5 to 10 miles an hour, becoming west in the afternoon. Saturday night, partly cloudy until midnight, then becoming mostly cloudy. A chance of thunderstorms. A chance of showers. Lows around 70. Chance of rain 40%. Sunday, mostly sunny. Hot with highs in the upper 80s. Sunday night, mostly clear until midnight, then becoming partly cloudy. Lows in the upper 60s. Monday through Wednesday, partly cloudy. Hot. Highs in the lower 90s. Lows around 70. At 9 a.m. in Omaha, it was cloudy. The temperature was 80 degrees, the dew point 71, and the relative humidity 74%. The wind was southwest at 9 miles an hour. The pressure was 29.93 inches and rising. Across eastern Nebraska and southwest Iowa, at Offutt Air Force Base, it was mostly sunny, with a temperature of 80. At Takema, it was partly sunny, with a temperature of 83. It was cloudy, with a temperature of 80 at Lincoln, 79 at Millard, 78 at Fremont, and 76 at Columbus. Under cloudy skies, Nebraska City reported 78, Plattsmouth reported 77, and Red Oak, Iowa reported 79. Here are some observations from across the region. It was mostly sunny, with a temperature of 83 at Des Moines and 73 at North Platte. It was partly sunny, with a temperature of 78 at Grand Island, 79 at Sioux City, 81 at Kansas City, 60 at Denver, and 76 at Valentine. It was cloudy, with a temperature of 76 at Norfolk, 76 at Sioux Falls, and 78 at Concordia, Kansas. Once again, at 9 a.m. in Omaha, it was 80 degrees under cloudy skies. The Omaha Metropolitan Area Pollutant Standards Index for today is 45, which represents good air quality, with particulates the main pollutant. The forecast
Friday is 51, considered moderate air quality, with particulates the primary pollutant. The forecast for Saturday is 51, considered moderate air quality, with particulates the primary pollutant. The forecast for Sunday is 55, considered moderate air quality, with particulates the primary pollutant. The pollen count today for trees was 1, a low count. The pollen count today for weeds was 15, a moderate count, with nettle and pigweed the primary pollens. The pollen count today for grass was 6, a moderate count. Air pollution forecasts and pollen counts are provided by the Douglas County Health Department. Here are the forecast key messages. Hot temperatures continue through the week. The hottest days look to be Friday and Saturday with heat indices up to 100 to 105. Additional severe storms possible Thursday evening and Friday evening. Daily chances for showers and storms continue. Best chance of rain and storms waits for the evening of the 4th of July. This is NOAA All Hazards Radio Station KIH 61 in Omaha, Nebraska. The current time is 9:14 a.m. Central Daylight Time. Now for the official National Weather Service forecast for the Omaha and Council Bluffs area. Today, hot. Partly sunny with a chance of showers and thunderstorms. Highs in the upper 80s. South winds 10 to 15 miles an hour. Chance of rain 40%. Tonight, partly cloudy with a chance of showers and thunderstorms. Lows in the lower 70s. South winds 10 to 15 miles an hour. Chance of rain 50%. Friday, sunny with a slight chance of showers and thunderstorms. Hot with highs in the lower 90s. South winds 10 to 15 miles an hour. Chance of rain 20%. Friday night, mostly clear until midnight, then becoming partly cloudy. A chance of thunderstorms. A chance of showers. Humid with lows in the lower 70s. South winds 10 to 15 miles an hour. Chance of rain 50%. Independence Day, mostly sunny. Hot with highs in the lower 90s. Southwest winds 5 to 10 miles an hour, becoming west in the afternoon. Saturday night, partly cloudy until midnight, then becoming mostly cloudy. A chance of thunderstorms. A chance of showers. Lows around 70. Chance of rain 40%. Sunday, mostly sunny. Hot with highs in the upper 80s. Sunday night, mostly clear until midnight, then becoming partly cloudy. Lows in the upper 60s. Monday through Wednesday, partly cloudy. Hot. Highs in the lower 90s. Lows around 70. Now for the official National Weather Service forecast for the Omaha and Council Bluffs area. Today, hot. Partly sunny. A chance of showers and thunderstorms, mainly this morning. Highs in the upper 80s. South winds 10 to 15 miles an hour. Chance of rain 30%. Tonight, partly cloudy. A slight chance of showers and thunderstorms until midnight, then a chance of showers and thunderstorms after midnight. Lows in the lower 70s. South winds 10 to 15 miles an hour. Chance of rain 50%. Friday, sunny with a slight chance of showers and thunderstorms. Hot with highs in the lower 90s. South winds 10 to 15 miles an hour. Chance of rain 20%. Friday night, mostly clear until midnight, then becoming partly cloudy. A chance of thunderstorms. A chance of showers. Humid with lows in the lower 70s. South winds 10 to 15 miles an hour. Chance of rain 50%. Independence Day, mostly sunny. Hot with highs in the lower 90s. Southwest winds 5 to 10 miles an hour, becoming west in the afternoon. Saturday night, partly cloudy until midnight, then becoming mostly cloudy. A chance of thunderstorms. A chance of showers. Lows around 70. Chance of rain 40%. Sunday, mostly sunny.
highs in the upper 80s. Sunday night, mostly clear until midnight, then becoming partly cloudy. Lows in the upper 60s. Monday through Wednesday, partly cloudy. Hot. Highs in the lower 90s. Lows around 70. At 9 a.m. in Omaha, it was cloudy. The temperature was 80 degrees, the dew point 71, and the relative humidity 74%. The wind was southwest at 9 miles an hour. The pressure was 29.93 inches and rising. Across eastern Nebraska and southwest Iowa, at Offutt Air Force Base, it was mostly sunny, with a temperature of 80. At Takema, it was partly sunny, with a temperature of 83. It was cloudy, with a temperature of 80 at Lincoln, 79 at Millard, 78 at Fremont, and 76 at Columbus. Under cloudy skies, Nebraska City reported 78, Plattsmouth reported 77, and Red Oak, Iowa reported 79. Here are some observations from across the region. It was mostly sunny, with a temperature of 83 at Des Moines and 73 at North Platte. It was partly sunny, with a temperature of 78 at Grand Island, 79 at Sioux City, 81 at Kansas City, 60 at Denver, and 76 at Valentine. It was cloudy, with a temperature of 76 at North Fork, 76 at Sioux Falls, and 78 at Concordia, Kansas. Once again, at 9 a.m. in Omaha, it was 80 degrees under cloudy skies. The Omaha Metropolitan Area Pollutant Standards Index for today is 45, which represents good air quality, with particulates the main pollutant. The forecast for Friday is 51, considered moderate air quality, with particulates the primary pollutant. The forecast for Saturday is 51, considered moderate air quality, with particulates the primary pollutant. The forecast for Sunday is 55, considered moderate air quality, with particulates the primary pollutant. The pollen count today for trees was 1, a low count. The pollen count today for weeds was 15, a moderate count, with nettle and pigweed the primary pollens. The pollen count today for grass was 6, a moderate count. Air pollution forecasts and pollen counts are provided by the Douglas County Health Department. Here are the forecast key messages. Hot temperatures continue through the week. The hottest days look to be Friday and Saturday with heat indices up to 100 to 105. Additional severe storms possible Thursday evening and Friday evening. Daily chances for showers and storms continue. Best chance of rain and storms waits for the evening of the 4th of July. 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The current time is 9:21 a.m. Central Daylight Time. Now for the official National Weather Service forecast for the Omaha and Council Bluffs area. Today, hot. Partly sunny. A chance of showers and thunderstorms, mainly this morning. Highs in the upper 80s. South winds 10 to 15 miles an hour. Chance of rain 30%. Tonight, partly cloudy. A slight chance of showers and thunderstorms until midnight, then a chance of showers and thunderstorms after midnight. Lows in the lower 70s. South winds 10 to 15 miles an hour. Chance of rain 50%. Friday, sunny with a slight chance of showers and thunderstorms. Hot with highs in the lower 90s. South winds 10 to 15 miles an hour. Chance of rain 20%. Friday night, mostly clear until midnight, then becoming partly cloudy. A chance of thunderstorms. A chance of showers. Humid with lows in the lower 70s. South winds 10 to 15 miles an hour. Chance of rain 50%. Independence Day, mostly sunny. Hot with highs in the lower 90s. Southwest winds 5 to 10 miles an hour, becoming west in the afternoon. Saturday night, partly cloudy until midnight, then becoming mostly cloudy. A chance of thunderstorms. A chance of showers. Lows around 70. Chance of rain 40%.
Sunday, mostly sunny. Hot with highs in the upper 80s. Sunday night, mostly clear until midnight, then becoming partly cloudy. Lows in the upper 60s. Monday through Wednesday, partly cloudy. Hot. Highs in the lower 90s. Lows around 70. At 9 a.m. in Omaha, it was cloudy. The temperature was 80 degrees, the dew point 71, and the relative humidity 74%. The wind was southwest at 9 miles an hour. The pressure was 29.93 inches and rising. Across eastern Nebraska and southwest Iowa, at Offutt Air Force Base, it was mostly sunny, with a temperature of 80. At Takema, it was partly sunny, with a temperature of 83. It was cloudy, with a temperature of 80 at Lincoln, 79 at Millard, 78 at Fremont, and 76 at Columbus. Under cloudy skies, Nebraska City reported 78, Plattsmouth reported 77, and Red Oak, Iowa reported 79. Here are some observations from across the region. It was mostly sunny, with a temperature of 83 at Des Moines and 73 at North Platte. It was partly sunny, with a temperature of 78 at Grand Island, 79 at Sioux City, 81 at Kansas City, 60 at Denver, and 76 at Valentine. It was cloudy, with a temperature of 76 at North Fork, 76 at Sioux Falls, and 78 at Concordia, Kansas. Once again, at 9 a.m. in Omaha, it was 80 degrees under cloudy skies. The Omaha Metropolitan Area Pollutant Standards Index for today is 45, which represents good air quality, with particulates the main pollutant. The forecast for Friday is 51, considered moderate air quality, with particulates the primary pollutant. The forecast for Saturday is 51, considered moderate air quality, with particulates the primary pollutant. The forecast for Sunday is 55, considered moderate air quality, with particulates the primary pollutant. The pollen count today for trees was 1, a low count. The pollen count today for weeds was 15, a moderate count, with nettle and pigweed the primary pollens. The pollen count today for grass was 6, a moderate count. Air pollution forecasts and pollen counts are provided by the Douglas County Health Department. Here are the forecast key messages. Hot temperatures continue through the week. The hottest days look to be Friday and Saturday with heat indices up to 100 to 105. Additional severe storms possible Thursday evening and Friday evening. Daily chances for showers and storms continue. Best chance of rain and storms waits for the evening of the 4th of July. This is NOAA All Hazards Radio Station KIH 61 in Omaha, Nebraska. The current time is 9:26 a.m. Central Daylight Time. Now for the official National Weather Service forecast for the Omaha and Council Bluffs area. Today, hot. Partly sunny. A chance of showers and thunderstorms, mainly this morning. Highs in the upper 80s. South winds 10 to 15 miles an hour. Chance of rain 30%. Tonight, partly cloudy. A slight chance of showers and thunderstorms until midnight, then a chance of showers and thunderstorms after midnight. Lows in the lower 70s. South winds 10 to 15 miles an hour. Chance of rain 50%. Friday, sunny with a slight chance of showers and thunderstorms. Hot with highs in the lower 90s. South winds 10 to 15 miles an hour. Chance of rain 20%. Friday night, mostly clear until midnight, then becoming partly cloudy. A chance of thunderstorms. A chance of showers. Humid with lows in the lower 70s. South winds 10 to 15 miles an hour. Chance of rain 50%. Independence Day, mostly sunny. Hot with highs in the lower 90s. Southwest winds 5 to 10 miles an hour, becoming west in the afternoon. Saturday night, partly cloudy until midnight, then becoming mostly cloudy. A chance of thunderstorms. A chance of showers. Lows around 70.
chance of rain 40%. Sunday, mostly sunny. Hot with highs in the upper 80s. Sunday night, mostly clear until midnight, then becoming partly cloudy. Lows in the upper 60s. Monday through Wednesday, partly cloudy. Hot. Highs in the lower 90s. Lows around 70. At 9 a.m. in Omaha, it was cloudy. The temperature was 80 degrees, the dew point 71, and the relative humidity 74%. The wind was southwest at 9 miles an hour. The pressure was 29.93 inches and rising. Across eastern Nebraska and southwest Iowa, at Offutt Air Force Base, it was mostly sunny, with a temperature of 80. At Takema, it was partly sunny, with a temperature of 83. It was cloudy, with a temperature of 80 at Lincoln, 79 at Millard, 78 at Fremont, and 76 at Columbus. Under cloudy skies, Nebraska City reported 78, Plattsmouth reported 77, and Red Oak, Iowa reported 79. Here are some observations from across the region. It was mostly sunny, with a temperature of 83 at Des Moines and 73 at North Platte. It was partly sunny, with a temperature of 78 at Grand Island, 79 at Sioux City, 81 at Kansas City, 60 at Denver, and 76 at Valentine. It was cloudy, with a temperature of 76 at North Fork, 76 at Sioux Falls, and 78 at Concordia, Kansas. Once again, at 9 a.m. in Omaha, it was 80 degrees under cloudy skies. The Omaha Metropolitan Area Pollutant Standards Index for today is 45, which represents good air quality, with particulates the main pollutant. The forecast for Friday is 51, considered moderate air quality, with particulates the primary pollutant. The forecast for Saturday is 51, considered moderate air quality, with particulates the primary pollutant. The forecast for Sunday is 55, considered moderate air quality, with particulates the primary pollutant. The pollen count today for trees was 1, a low count. The pollen count today for weeds was 15, a moderate count, with nettle and pigweed the primary pollens. The pollen count today for grass was 6, a moderate count. Air pollution forecasts and pollen counts are provided by the Douglas County Health Department. Here are the forecast key messages. Hot temperatures continue through the week. The hottest days look to be Friday and Saturday with heat indices up to 100 to 105. Additional severe storms possible Thursday evening and Friday evening. Daily chances for showers and storms continue. Best chance of rain and storms waits for the evening of the 4th of July. This is NOAA All Hazards Radio Station KIH 61 in Omaha, Nebraska. The current time is 9:31 a.m. Central Daylight Time. Now for the official National Weather Service forecast for the Omaha and Council Bluffs area. Today, hot. Partly sunny. A chance of showers and thunderstorms, mainly this morning. Highs in the upper 80s. South winds 10 to 15 miles an hour. Chance of rain 30%. Tonight, partly cloudy. A slight chance of showers and thunderstorms until midnight, then a chance of showers and thunderstorms after midnight. Lows in the lower 70s. South winds 10 to 15 miles an hour. Chance of rain 50%. Friday, sunny with a slight chance of showers and thunderstorms. Hot with highs in the lower 90s. South winds 10 to 15 miles an hour. Chance of rain 20%. Friday night, mostly clear until midnight, then becoming partly cloudy. A chance of thunderstorms. A chance of showers. Humid with lows in the lower 70s. South winds 10 to 15 miles an hour. Chance of rain 50%. Independence Day, mostly sunny. Hot with highs in the lower 90s. Southwest winds 5 to 10 miles an hour, becoming west in the afternoon. Saturday night, partly cloudy until midnight, then becoming mostly cloudy. A chance of thunderstorms. A chance of showers.
Lows around 70. Chance of rain 40%. Sunday, mostly sunny. Hot with highs in the upper 80s. Sunday night, mostly clear until midnight, then becoming partly cloudy. Lows in the upper 60s. Monday through Wednesday, partly cloudy. Hot. Highs in the lower 90s. Lows around 70. At 9 a.m. in Omaha, it was cloudy. The temperature was 80 degrees, the dew point 71, and the relative humidity 74%. The wind was southwest at 9 miles an hour. The pressure was 29.93 inches and rising. Across eastern Nebraska and southwest Iowa, at Offutt Air Force Base, it was mostly sunny, with a temperature of 80. At Takema, it was partly sunny, with a temperature of 83. It was cloudy, with a temperature of 80 at Lincoln, 79 at Millard, 78 at Fremont, and 76 at Columbus. Under cloudy skies, Nebraska City reported 78, Plattsmouth reported 77, and Red Oak, Iowa reported 79. Here are some observations from across the region. It was mostly sunny, with a temperature of 83 at Des Moines and 73 at North Platte. It was partly sunny, with a temperature of 78 at Grand Island, 79 at Sioux City, 81 at Kansas City, 60 at Denver, and 76 at Valentine. It was cloudy, with a temperature of 76 at Norfolk, 76 at Sioux Falls, and 78 at Concordia, Kansas. Once again, at 9 a.m. in Omaha, it was 80 degrees under cloudy skies. The Omaha Metropolitan Area Pollutant Standards Index for today is 45, which represents good air quality, with particulates the main pollutant. The forecast for Friday is 51, considered moderate air quality, with particulates the primary pollutant. The forecast for Saturday is 51, considered moderate air quality, with particulates the primary pollutant. The forecast for Sunday is 55, considered moderate air quality, with particulates the primary pollutant. The pollen count today for trees was 1, a low count. The pollen count today for weeds was 15, a moderate count, with nettle and pigweed the primary pollens. The pollen count today for grass was 6, a moderate count. Air pollution forecasts and pollen counts are provided by the Douglas County Health Department. Here are the forecast key messages. Hot temperatures continue through the week. The hottest days look to be Friday and Saturday with heat indices up to 100 to 105. Additional severe storms possible Thursday evening and Friday evening. Daily chances for showers and storms continue. Best chance of rain and storms waits for the evening of the 4th of July. This is NOAA All Hazards Radio Station KIH 61 in Omaha, Nebraska. The current time is 9:37 a.m. Central Daylight Time. Now for the official National Weather Service forecast for the Omaha and Council Bluffs area. Today, hot. Partly sunny. A chance of showers and thunderstorms, mainly this morning. Highs in the upper 80s. South winds 10 to 15 miles an hour. Chance of rain 30%. Tonight, partly cloudy. A slight chance of showers and thunderstorms until midnight, then a chance of showers and thunderstorms after midnight. Lows in the lower 70s. South winds 10 to 15 miles an hour. Chance of rain 50%. Friday, sunny with a slight chance of showers and thunderstorms. Hot with highs in the lower 90s. South winds 10 to 15 miles an hour. Chance of rain 20%. Friday night, mostly clear until midnight, then becoming partly cloudy. A chance of thunderstorms. A chance of showers. Humid with lows in the lower 70s. South winds 10 to 15 miles an hour. Chance of rain 50%. Independence Day, mostly sunny. Hot with highs in the lower 90s. Southwest winds 5 to 10 miles an hour, becoming west in the afternoon. Saturday night, partly cloudy until midnight, then becoming mostly cloudy.
a chance of thunderstorms, a chance of showers. Lows around 70. Chance of rain 40%. Sunday, mostly sunny. Hot with highs in the upper 80s. Sunday night, mostly clear until midnight, then becoming partly cloudy. Lows in the upper 60s. Monday through Wednesday, partly cloudy. Hot. Highs in the lower 90s. Lows around 70. At 9 a.m. in Omaha, it was cloudy. The temperature was 80 degrees, the dew point 71, and the relative humidity 74%. The wind was southwest at 9 miles an hour. The pressure was 29.93 inches and rising. Across eastern Nebraska and southwest Iowa, at Offutt Air Force Base, it was mostly sunny, with a temperature of 80. At Takema, it was partly sunny, with a temperature of 83. It was cloudy, with a temperature of 80 at Lincoln, 79 at Millard, 78 at Fremont, and 76 at Columbus. Under cloudy skies, Nebraska City reported 78, Plattsmouth reported 77, and Red Oak, Iowa reported 79. Here are some observations from across the region. It was mostly sunny, with a temperature of 83 at Des Moines and 73 at North Platte. It was partly sunny, with a temperature of 78 at Grand Island, 79 at Sioux City, 81 at Kansas City, 60 at Denver, and 76 at Valentine. It was cloudy, with a temperature of 76 at Norfolk, 76 at Sioux Falls, and 78 at Concordia, Kansas. Once again, at 9 a.m. in Omaha, it was 80 degrees under cloudy skies. The Omaha Metropolitan Area Pollutant Standards Index for today is 45, which represents good air quality, with particulates the main pollutant. The forecast for Friday is 51, considered moderate air quality, with particulates the primary pollutant. The forecast for Saturday is 51, considered moderate air quality, with particulates the primary pollutant. The forecast for Sunday is 55, considered moderate air quality, with particulates the primary pollutant. The pollen count today for trees was 1, a low count. The pollen count today for weeds was 15, a moderate count, with nettle and pigweed the primary pollens. The pollen count today for grass was 6, a moderate count. Air pollution forecasts and pollen counts are provided by the Douglas County Health Department. Here are the forecast key messages. Hot temperatures continue through the week. The hottest days look to be Friday and Saturday with heat indices up to 100 to 105. Additional severe storms possible Thursday evening and Friday evening. Daily chances for showers and storms continue. Best chance of rain and storms waits for the evening of the 4th of July. This is NOAA All Hazards Radio Station KIH 61 in Omaha, Nebraska. The current time is 9:42 a.m. Central Daylight Time. Now for the official National Weather Service forecast for the Omaha and Council Bluffs area. Today, hot. Partly sunny. A chance of showers and thunderstorms, mainly this morning. Highs in the upper 80s. South winds 10 to 15 miles an hour. Chance of rain 30%. Tonight, partly cloudy. A slight chance of showers and thunderstorms until midnight, then a chance of showers and thunderstorms after midnight. Lows in the lower 70s. South winds 10 to 15 miles an hour. Chance of rain 50%. Friday, sunny with a slight chance of showers and thunderstorms. Hot with highs in the lower 90s. South winds 10 to 15 miles an hour. Chance of rain 20%. Friday night, mostly clear until midnight, then becoming partly cloudy. A chance of thunderstorms. A chance of showers. Humid with lows in the lower 70s. South winds 10 to 15 miles an hour. Chance of rain 50%. Independence Day, mostly sunny. Hot with highs in the lower 90s. Southwest winds 5 to 10 miles an hour, becoming west in the afternoon. Saturday night, partly cloudy until
until midnight, then becoming mostly cloudy. A chance of thunderstorms. A chance of showers. Lows around 70. Chance of rain 40%. Sunday, mostly sunny. Hot with highs in the upper 80s. Sunday night, mostly clear until midnight, then becoming partly cloudy. Lows in the upper 60s. Monday through Wednesday, partly cloudy. Hot. Highs in the lower 90s. Lows around 70. At 9 a.m. in Omaha, it was cloudy. The temperature was 80 degrees, the dew point 71, and the relative humidity 74%. The wind was southwest at 9 miles an hour. The pressure was 29.93 inches and rising. Across eastern Nebraska and southwest Iowa, at Offutt Air Force Base, it was mostly sunny, with a temperature of 80. At Takema, it was partly sunny, with a temperature of 83. It was cloudy, with a temperature of 80 at Lincoln, 79 at Millard, 78 at Fremont, and 76 at Columbus. Under cloudy skies, Nebraska City reported 78, Plattsmouth reported 77, and Red Oak, Iowa reported 79. Here are some observations from across the region. It was mostly sunny, with a temperature of 83 at Des Moines and 73 at North Platte. It was partly sunny, with a temperature of 78 at Grand Island, 79 at Sioux City, 81 at Kansas City, 60 at Denver, and 76 at Valentine. It was cloudy, with a temperature of 76 at North Fork, 76 at Sioux Falls, and 78 at Concordia, Kansas. Once again, at 9 a.m. in Omaha, it was 80 degrees under cloudy skies. The Omaha Metropolitan Area Pollutant Standards Index for today is 45, which represents good air quality, with particulates the main pollutant. The forecast for Friday is 51, considered moderate air quality, with particulates the primary pollutant. The forecast for Saturday is 51, considered moderate air quality, with particulates the primary pollutant. The forecast for Sunday is 55, considered moderate air quality, with particulates the primary pollutant. The pollen count today for trees was 1, a low count. The pollen count today for weeds was 15, a moderate count, with nettle and pigweed the primary pollens. The pollen count today for grass was 6, a moderate count. Air pollution forecasts and pollen counts are provided by the Douglas County Health Department. Here are the forecast key messages. Hot temperatures continue through the week. The hottest days look to be Friday and Saturday with heat indices up to 100 to 105. Additional severe storms possible Thursday evening and Friday evening. Daily chances for showers and storms continue. Best chance of rain and storms waits for the evening of the 4th of July. 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Douglas, Sarpy, Washington, Cass, Odo, Burt, Dodge, Saunders, Harrison, Pottawatomie, and Mills. 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The current time is 9:47 a.m. Central Daylight Time. Now for the official National Weather Service forecast for the Omaha and Council Bluffs area. Today, hot. Partly sunny. A chance of showers and thunderstorms, mainly this morning. Highs in the upper 80s. South winds 10 to 15 miles an hour. Chance of rain 30%. Tonight, partly cloudy. A slight chance of showers and thunderstorms until midnight, then a chance of showers and thunderstorms after midnight. Lows in the lower 70s. South winds 10 to 15 miles an hour. Chance of rain 50%. Friday, sunny with a slight chance of showers and thunderstorms. Hot with highs in the lower 90s. South winds 10 to 15 miles an hour. Chance of rain 20%. Friday night, mostly clear until midnight, then becoming partly cloudy. A chance of thunderstorms. A chance of showers. Humid with lows in the lower 70s.

afternoon. Saturday night, partly cloudy until midnight, then becoming mostly cloudy. A chance of thunderstorms. A chance of showers. Lows around 70. Chance of rain 40%. Sunday, mostly sunny. Hot with highs in the upper 80s. Sunday night, mostly clear until midnight, then becoming partly cloudy. Lows in the upper 60s. Monday through Wednesday, partly cloudy. Hot. Highs in the lower 90s. Lows around 70. At 9 a.m. in Omaha, it was cloudy. The temperature was 80 degrees, the dew point 71, and the relative humidity 74%. The wind was southwest at 9 miles an hour. The pressure was 29.93 inches and rising. Across eastern Nebraska and southwest Iowa, at Offutt Air Force Base, it was mostly sunny, with a temperature of 80. At Takema, it was partly sunny, with a temperature of 83. It was cloudy, with a temperature of 80 at Lincoln, 79 at Millard, 78 at Fremont, and 76 at Columbus. Under cloudy skies, Nebraska City reported 78, Plattsmouth reported 77, and Red Oak, Iowa reported 79. Here are some observations from across the region. It was mostly sunny, with a temperature of 83 at Des Moines and 73 at North Platte. It was partly sunny, with a temperature of 78 at Grand Island, 79 at Sioux City, 81 at Kansas City, 60 at Denver, and 76 at Valentine. It was cloudy, with a temperature of 76 at Norfolk, 76 at Sioux Falls, and 78 at Concordia, Kansas. Once again, at 9 a.m. in Omaha, it was 80 degrees under cloudy skies. The Omaha Metropolitan Area Pollutant Standards Index for today is 45, which represents good air quality, with particulates the main pollutant. The forecast for Friday is 51, considered moderate air quality, with particulates the primary pollutant. The forecast for Saturday is 51, considered moderate air quality, with particulates the primary pollutant. The forecast for Sunday is 55, considered moderate air quality, with particulates the primary pollutant. The pollen count today for trees was 1, a low count. The pollen count today for weeds was 15, a moderate count, with nettle and pigweed the primary pollens. The pollen count today for grass was 6, a moderate count. Air pollution forecasts and pollen counts are provided by the Douglas County Health Department. Here are the forecast key messages. Hot temperatures continue through the week. The hottest days look to be Friday and Saturday with heat indices up to 100 to 105. Additional severe storms possible Thursday evening and Friday evening. Daily chances for showers and storms continue. Best chance of rain and storms waits for the evening of the 4th of July. This is NOAA All Hazards Radio Station KIH 61 in Omaha, Nebraska. The current time is 9:52 a.m. Central Daylight Time. Now for the official National Weather Service forecast for the Omaha and Council Bluffs area. Today, hot. Partly sunny. A chance of showers and thunderstorms, mainly this morning. Highs in the upper 80s. South winds 10 to 15 miles an hour. Chance of rain 30%. Tonight, partly cloudy. A slight chance of showers and thunderstorms until midnight, then a chance of showers and thunderstorms after midnight. Lows in the lower 70s. South winds 10 to 15 miles an hour. Chance of rain 50%. Friday, sunny with a slight chance of showers and thunderstorms. Hot with highs in the lower 90s. South winds 10 to 15 miles an hour. Chance of rain 20%. Friday night, mostly clear until midnight, then becoming partly cloudy. A chance of thunderstorms. A chance of showers. Humid with lows in the lower 70s. South winds 10 to 15 miles an hour. Chance of rain 50%. Independence Day, mostly sunny. Hot with highs in the lower 90s. Southwest

5 to 10 miles an hour, becoming west in the afternoon. Saturday night, partly cloudy until midnight, then becoming mostly cloudy. A chance of thunderstorms. A chance of showers. Lows around 70. Chance of rain 40%. Sunday, mostly sunny. Hot with highs in the upper 80s. Sunday night, mostly clear until midnight, then becoming partly cloudy. Lows in the upper 60s. Monday through Wednesday, partly cloudy. Hot. Highs in the lower 90s. Lows around 70. At 9 a.m. in Omaha, it was cloudy. The temperature was 80 degrees, the dew point 71, and the relative humidity 74%. The wind was southwest at 9 miles an hour. The pressure was 29.93 inches and rising. Across eastern Nebraska and southwest Iowa, at Offutt Air Force Base, it was mostly sunny, with a temperature of 80. At Takema, it was partly sunny, with a temperature of 83. It was cloudy, with a temperature of 80 at Lincoln, 79 at Millard, 78 at Fremont, and 76 at Columbus. Under cloudy skies, Nebraska City reported 78, Plattsmouth reported 77, and Red Oak, Iowa reported 79. Here are some observations from across the region. It was mostly sunny, with a temperature of 83 at Des Moines and 73 at North Platte. It was partly sunny, with a temperature of 78 at Grand Island, 79 at Sioux City, 81 at Kansas City, 60 at Denver, and 76 at Valentine. It was cloudy, with a temperature of 76 at North Fork, 76 at Sioux Falls, and 78 at Concordia, Kansas. Once again, at 9 a.m. in Omaha, it was 80 degrees under cloudy skies. The Omaha Metropolitan Area Pollutant Standards Index for today is 45, which represents good air quality, with particulates the main pollutant. The forecast for Friday is 51, considered moderate air quality, with particulates the primary pollutant. The forecast for Saturday is 51, considered moderate air quality, with particulates the primary pollutant. The forecast for Sunday is 55, considered moderate air quality, with particulates the primary pollutant. The pollen count today for trees was 1, a low count. The pollen count today for weeds was 15, a moderate count, with nettle and pigweed the primary pollens. The pollen count today for grass was 6, a moderate count. Air pollution forecasts and pollen counts are provided by the Douglas County Health Department. Here are the forecast key messages. Hot temperatures continue through the week. The hottest days look to be Friday and Saturday with heat indices up to 100 to 105. Additional severe storms possible Thursday evening and Friday evening. Daily chances for showers and storms continue. Best chance of rain and storms waits for the evening of the 4th of July. This is NOAA All Hazards Radio Station KIH 61 in Omaha, Nebraska. The current time is 9:57 a.m. Central Daylight Time. Now for the official National Weather Service forecast for the Omaha and Council Bluffs area. Today, hot. Partly sunny. A chance of showers and thunderstorms, mainly this morning. Highs in the upper 80s. South winds 10 to 15 miles an hour. Chance of rain 30%. Tonight, partly cloudy. A slight chance of showers and thunderstorms until midnight, then a chance of showers and thunderstorms after midnight. Lows in the lower 70s. South winds 10 to 15 miles an hour. Chance of rain 50%. Friday, sunny with a slight chance of showers and thunderstorms. Hot with highs in the lower 90s. South winds 10 to 15 miles an hour. Chance of rain 20%. Friday night, mostly clear until midnight, then becoming partly cloudy. A chance of thunderstorms. A chance of showers. Humid with lows in the lower 70s. South winds 10 to 15 miles an hour. Chance of rain 50%. Independence Day, mostly sunny. Hot winds in
in the lower 90s. Southwest winds 5 to 10 miles an hour, becoming west in the afternoon. Saturday night, partly cloudy until midnight, then becoming mostly cloudy. A chance of thunderstorms. A chance of showers. Lows around 70. Chance of rain 40%. Sunday, mostly sunny. Hot with highs in the upper 80s. Sunday night, mostly clear until midnight, then becoming partly cloudy. Lows in the upper 60s. Monday through Wednesday, partly cloudy. Hot. Highs in the lower 90s. Lows around 70. At 9 a.m. in Omaha, it was cloudy. The temperature was 80 degrees, the dew point 71, and the relative humidity 74%. The wind was southwest at 9 miles an hour. The pressure was 29.93 inches and rising. Across eastern Nebraska and southwest Iowa, at Offutt Air Force Base, it was mostly sunny, with a temperature of 80. At Takema, it was partly sunny, with a temperature of 83. It was cloudy, with a temperature of 80 at Lincoln, 79 at Millard, 78 at Fremont, and 76 at Columbus. Under cloudy skies, Nebraska City reported 78, Plattsmouth reported 77, and Red Oak, Iowa reported 79. Here are some observations from across the region. It was mostly sunny, with a temperature of 83 at Des Moines and 73 at North Platte. It was partly sunny, with a temperature of 78 at Grand Island, 79 at Sioux City, 81 at Kansas City, 60 at Denver, and 76 at Valentine. It was cloudy, with a temperature of 76 at Norfolk, 76 at Sioux Falls, and 78 at Concordia, Kansas. Once again, at 9 a.m. in Omaha, it was 80 degrees under cloudy skies. The Omaha Metropolitan Area Pollutant Standards Index for today is 45, which represents good air quality, with particulates the main pollutant. The forecast for Friday is 51, considered moderate air quality, with particulates the primary pollutant. The forecast for Saturday is 51, considered moderate air quality, with particulates the primary pollutant. The forecast for Sunday is 55, considered moderate air quality, with particulates the primary pollutant. The pollen count today for trees was 1, a low count. The pollen count today for weeds was 15, a moderate count, with nettle and pigweed the primary pollens. The pollen count today for grass was 6, a moderate count. Air pollution forecasts and pollen counts are provided by the Douglas County Health Department. Here are the forecast key messages. Hot temperatures continue through the week. The hottest days look to be Friday and Saturday with heat indices up to 100 to 105. Additional severe storms possible Thursday evening and Friday evening. Daily chances for showers and storms continue. Best chance of rain and storms waits for the evening of the 4th of July. 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The current time is 10:02 a.m. Central Daylight Time. Now for the official National Weather Service forecast for the Omaha and Council Bluffs area. Today, hot. Partly sunny. A chance of showers and thunderstorms, mainly this morning. Highs in the upper 80s. South winds 10 to 15 miles an hour. Chance of rain 30%. Tonight, partly cloudy. A slight chance of showers and thunderstorms until midnight, then a chance of showers and thunderstorms after midnight. Lows in the lower 70s. South winds 10 to 15 miles an hour. Chance of rain 50%. Friday, sunny with a slight chance of showers and thunderstorms. Hot with highs in the lower 90s. South winds 10 to 15 miles an hour. Chance of rain 20%. Friday night, mostly clear until midnight, then becoming partly cloudy. A chance of thunderstorms. A chance of showers. Humid with lows in the lower 70s. South winds 10 to 15 miles an hour. Chance of rain 50%. Independence Day.
sunny. Hot with highs in the lower 90s. Southwest winds 5 to 10 miles an hour, becoming west in the afternoon. Saturday night, partly cloudy until midnight, then becoming mostly cloudy. A chance of thunderstorms. A chance of showers. Lows around 70. Chance of rain 40%. Sunday, mostly sunny. Hot with highs in the upper 80s. Sunday night, mostly clear until midnight, then becoming partly cloudy. Lows in the upper 60s. Monday through Wednesday, partly cloudy. Hot. Highs in the lower 90s. Lows around 70. The Omaha Metropolitan Area Pollutant Standards Index for today is 45, which represents good air quality, with particulates the main pollutant. The forecast for Friday is 51, considered moderate air quality, with particulates the primary pollutant. The forecast for Saturday is 51, considered moderate air quality, with particulates the primary pollutant. The forecast for Sunday is 55, considered moderate air quality, with particulates the primary pollutant. The pollen count today for trees was 1, a low count. The pollen count today for weeds was 15, a moderate count, with nettle and pigweed the primary pollens. The pollen count today for grass was 6, a moderate count. Air pollution forecasts and pollen counts are provided by the Douglas County Health Department. Here are the forecast key messages. Hot temperatures continue through the week. The hottest days look to be Friday and Saturday with heat indices up to 100 to 105. Additional severe storms possible Thursday evening and Friday evening. Daily chances for showers and storms continue. Best chance of rain and storms waits for the evening of the 4th of July. This is NOAA All Hazards Radio Station KIH 61 in Omaha, Nebraska. The current time is 10:06 a.m. Central Daylight Time. Now for the official National Weather Service forecast for the Omaha and Council Bluffs area. Today, hot. Partly sunny. A chance of showers and thunderstorms, mainly this morning. Highs in the upper 80s. South winds 10 to 15 miles an hour. Chance of rain 30%. Tonight, partly cloudy. A slight chance of showers and thunderstorms until midnight, then a chance of showers and thunderstorms after midnight. Lows in the lower 70s. South winds 10 to 15 miles an hour. Chance of rain 50%. Friday, sunny with a slight chance of showers and thunderstorms. Hot with highs in the lower 90s. South winds 10 to 15 miles an hour. Chance of rain 20%. Friday night, mostly clear until midnight, then becoming partly cloudy. A chance of thunderstorms. A chance of showers. Humid with lows in the lower 70s. South winds 10 to 15 miles an hour. Chance of rain 50%. Independence Day, mostly sunny. Hot with highs in the lower 90s. Southwest winds 5 to 10 miles an hour, becoming west in the afternoon. Saturday night, partly cloudy until midnight, then becoming mostly cloudy. A chance of thunderstorms. A chance of showers. Lows around 70. Chance of rain 40%. Sunday, mostly sunny. Hot with highs in the upper 80s. Sunday night, mostly clear until midnight, then becoming partly cloudy. Lows in the upper 60s. Monday through Wednesday, partly cloudy. Hot. Highs in the lower 90s. Lows around 70. At 10 a.m. in Omaha, light rain was falling. The temperature was 81 degrees, the dew point 72, and the relative humidity 74%. The wind was south at 10 miles an hour. The pressure was 29.95 inches and rising. Across eastern Nebraska and southwest Iowa, at Tecama, it was partly sunny, with a temperature of 81. It was cloudy, with a temperature of 79 at Lincoln, 80 at Millard, 79 at Fremont, and 77 at Columbus.
cloudy skies. Blair Airport reported 79, Nebraska City reported 80, and Red Oak, Iowa reported 82. At Plattsmouth, the weather conditions were not available. Here are some observations from across the region. It was mostly sunny, with a temperature of 77 at North Platte and 64 at Denver. It was partly sunny, with a temperature of 80 at Grand Island, 79 at Sioux City, 85 at Des Moines, 84 at Kansas City, and 75 at Valentine. It was cloudy, with a temperature of 79 at North Fork, 76 at Sioux Falls, and 78 at Concordia, Kansas. Once again, at 10 a.m. in Omaha, it was 81 degrees with light rain. The Omaha Metropolitan Area Pollutant Standards Index for today is 45, which represents good air quality, with particulates the main pollutant. The forecast for Friday is 51, considered moderate air quality, with particulates the primary pollutant. The forecast for Saturday is 51, considered moderate air quality, with particulates the primary pollutant. The forecast for Sunday is 55, considered moderate air quality, with particulates the primary pollutant. The pollen count today for trees was 1, a low count. The pollen count today for weeds was 15, a moderate count, with nettle and pigweed the primary pollens. The pollen count today for grass was 6, a moderate count. Air pollution forecasts and pollen counts are provided by the Douglas County Health Department. Here are the forecast key messages. Hot temperatures continue through the week. The hottest days look to be Friday and Saturday with heat indices up to 100 to 105. Additional severe storms possible Thursday evening and Friday evening. Daily chances for showers and storms continue. Best chance of rain and storms waits for the evening of the 4th of July. This is NOAA All Hazards Radio Station KIH 61 in Omaha, Nebraska. The current time is 10:11 a.m. Central Daylight Time. Now for the official National Weather Service forecast for the Omaha and Council Bluffs area. Today, hot. Partly sunny. A chance of showers and thunderstorms, mainly this morning. Highs in the upper 80s. South winds 10 to 15 miles an hour. Chance of rain 30%. Tonight, partly cloudy. A slight chance of showers and thunderstorms until midnight, then a chance of showers and thunderstorms after midnight. Lows in the lower 70s. South winds 10 to 15 miles an hour. Chance of rain 50%. Friday, sunny with a slight chance of showers and thunderstorms. Hot with highs in the lower 90s. South winds 10 to 15 miles an hour. Chance of rain 20%. Friday night, mostly clear until midnight, then becoming partly cloudy. A chance of thunderstorms. A chance of showers. Humid with lows in the lower 70s. South winds 10 to 15 miles an hour. Chance of rain 50%. Independence Day, mostly sunny. Hot with highs in the lower 90s. Southwest winds 5 to 10 miles an hour, becoming west in the afternoon. Saturday night, partly cloudy until midnight, then becoming mostly cloudy. A chance of thunderstorms. A chance of showers. Lows around 70. Chance of rain 40%. Sunday, mostly sunny. Hot with highs in the upper 80s. Sunday night, mostly clear until midnight, then becoming partly cloudy. Lows in the upper 60s. Monday through Wednesday, partly cloudy. Hot. Highs in the lower 90s. Lows around 70. At 10 a.m. in Omaha, light rain was falling. The temperature was 81 degrees, the dew point 72, and the relative humidity 74%. The wind was south at 10 miles an hour. The pressure was 29.95 inches and rising. Across eastern Nebraska and southwest Iowa, at Offutt Air Force Base, drizzle was falling with a temperature of 79. It was partly sunny with a temperature of 80 at Nebraska City and 82 at Red Oak, Iowa.
it was cloudy, with a temperature of 79 at Lincoln, 80 at Millard, and 79 at Fremont. Under cloudy skies, Columbus reported 77, Blair Airport reported 79, and Tacoma reported 81. At Plattsmouth, the weather conditions were not available. Here are some observations from across the region. At North Platte, it was sunny, with a temperature of 77. It was mostly sunny, with a temperature of 64 at Denver and 75 at Valentine. It was partly sunny, with a temperature of 80 at Grand Island, 85 at Des Moines, and 84 at Kansas City. It was cloudy, with a temperature of 79 at Norfolk, 76 at Sioux Falls, 79 at Sioux City, and 78 at Concordia, Kansas. Once again, at 10 a.m. in Omaha, it was 81 degrees with light rain. The Omaha Metropolitan Area Pollutant Standards Index for today is 45, which represents good air quality, with particulates the main pollutant. The forecast for Friday is 51, considered moderate air quality, with particulates the primary pollutant. The forecast for Saturday is 51, considered moderate air quality, with particulates the primary pollutant. The forecast for Sunday is 55, considered moderate air quality, with particulates the primary pollutant. The pollen count today for trees was 1, a low count. The pollen count today for weeds was 15, a moderate count, with nettle and pigweed the primary pollens. The pollen count today for grass was 6, a moderate count. Air pollution forecasts and pollen counts are provided by the Douglas County Health Department. Here are the forecast key messages. Hot temperatures continue through the week. The hottest days look to be Friday and Saturday with heat indices up to 100 to 105. Additional severe storms possible Thursday evening and Friday evening. Daily chances for showers and storms continue. Best chance of rain and storms waits for the evening of the 4th of July. This is NOAA All Hazards Radio Station KIH 61 in Omaha, Nebraska. The current time is 10:16 a.m. Central Daylight Time. Now for the official National Weather Service forecast for the Omaha and Council Bluffs area. Today, hot. Partly sunny. A chance of showers and thunderstorms, mainly this morning. Highs in the upper 80s. South winds 10 to 15 miles an hour. Chance of rain 30%. Tonight, partly cloudy. A slight chance of showers and thunderstorms until midnight, then a chance of showers and thunderstorms after midnight. Lows in the lower 70s. South winds 10 to 15 miles an hour. Chance of rain 50%. Friday, sunny with a slight chance of showers and thunderstorms. Hot with highs in the lower 90s. South winds 10 to 15 miles an hour. Chance of rain 20%. Friday night, mostly clear until midnight, then becoming partly cloudy. A chance of thunderstorms. A chance of showers. Humid with lows in the lower 70s. South winds 10 to 15 miles an hour. Chance of rain 50%. Independence Day, mostly sunny. Hot with highs in the lower 90s. Southwest winds 5 to 10 miles an hour, becoming west in the afternoon. Saturday night, partly cloudy until midnight, then becoming mostly cloudy. A chance of thunderstorms. A chance of showers. Lows around 70. Chance of rain 40%. Sunday, mostly sunny. Hot with highs in the upper 80s. Sunday night, mostly clear until midnight, then becoming partly cloudy. Lows in the upper 60s. Monday through Wednesday, partly cloudy. Hot. Highs in the lower 90s. Lows around 70. At 10 a.m. in Omaha, light rain was falling. The temperature was 81 degrees, the dew point 72, and the relative humidity 74%. The wind was south at 10 miles an hour. The pressure was 29.95 inches and rising. Across eastern Nebraska and southwest Iowa, at Offutt Air Force Base, drizzle was falling.
temperature of 79. It was partly sunny, with a temperature of 80 at Nebraska City and 82 at Red Oak, Iowa. It was cloudy, with a temperature of 79 at Lincoln, 80 at Millard, and 79 at Fremont. Under cloudy skies, Columbus reported 77, Blair Airport reported 79, and Tacoma reported 81. At Plattsmouth, the weather conditions were not available. Here are some observations from across the region. At North Platte, it was sunny, with a temperature of 77. It was mostly sunny, with a temperature of 64 at Denver and 75 at Valentine. It was partly sunny, with a temperature of 80 at Grand Island, 85 at Des Moines, and 84 at Kansas City. It was cloudy, with a temperature of 79 at Norfolk, 76 at Sioux Falls, 79 at Sioux City, and 78 at Concordia, Kansas. Once again, at 10 a.m. in Omaha, it was 81 degrees with light rain. The Omaha Metropolitan Area Pollutant Standards Index for today is 45, which represents good air quality, with particulates the main pollutant. The forecast for Friday is 51, considered moderate air quality, with particulates the primary pollutant. The forecast for Saturday is 51, considered moderate air quality, with particulates the primary pollutant. The forecast for Sunday is 55, considered moderate air quality, with particulates the primary pollutant. The pollen count today for trees was 1, a low count. The pollen count today for weeds was 15, a moderate count, with nettle and pigweed the primary pollens. The pollen count today for grass was 6, a moderate count. Air pollution forecasts and pollen counts are provided by the Douglas County Health Department. Here are the forecast key messages. Hot temperatures continue through the week. The hottest days look to be Friday and Saturday with heat indices up to 100 to 105. Additional severe storms possible Thursday evening and Friday evening. Daily chances for showers and storms continue. Best chance of rain and storms waits for the evening of the 4th of July. This is NOAA All Hazards Radio Station KIH 61 in Omaha, Nebraska. The current time is 10:21 a.m. Central Daylight Time. Now for the official National Weather Service forecast for the Omaha and Council Bluffs area. Today, hot. Partly sunny. A chance of showers and thunderstorms, mainly this morning. Highs in the upper 80s. South winds 10 to 15 miles an hour. Chance of rain 30%. Tonight, partly cloudy. A slight chance of showers and thunderstorms until midnight, then a chance of showers and thunderstorms after midnight. Lows in the lower 70s. South winds 10 to 15 miles an hour. Chance of rain 50%. Friday, sunny with a slight chance of showers and thunderstorms. Hot with highs in the lower 90s. South winds 10 to 15 miles an hour. Chance of rain 20%. Friday night, mostly clear until midnight, then becoming partly cloudy. A chance of thunderstorms. A chance of showers. Humid with lows in the lower 70s. South winds 10 to 15 miles an hour. Chance of rain 50%. Independence Day, mostly sunny. Hot with highs in the lower 90s. Southwest winds 5 to 10 miles an hour, becoming west in the afternoon. Saturday night, partly cloudy until midnight, then becoming mostly cloudy. A chance of thunderstorms. A chance of showers. Lows around 70. Chance of rain 40%. Sunday, mostly sunny. Hot with highs in the upper 80s. Sunday night, mostly clear until midnight, then becoming partly cloudy. Lows in the upper 60s. Monday through Wednesday, partly cloudy. Hot. Highs in the lower 90s. Lows around 70. At 10 a.m. in Omaha, light rain was falling. The temperature was 81 degrees, the dew point 72, and the relative humidity 74%. The wind was south at 10 miles an hour. The pressure
pressure was 29.95 inches and rising. Across eastern Nebraska and southwest Iowa, at Offutt Air Force Base, drizzle was falling with a temperature of 79. It was partly sunny, with a temperature of 80 at Nebraska City and 82 at Red Oak, Iowa. It was cloudy, with a temperature of 79 at Lincoln, 80 at Millard, and 79 at Fremont. Under cloudy skies, Columbus reported 77, Blair Airport reported 79, and Tacoma reported 81. At Plattsmouth, the weather conditions were not available. Here are some observations from across the region. At North Platte, it was sunny, with a temperature of 77. It was mostly sunny, with a temperature of 64 at Denver and 75 at Valentine. It was partly sunny, with a temperature of 80 at Grand Island, 85 at Des Moines, and 84 at Kansas City. It was cloudy, with a temperature of 79 at Norfolk, 76 at Sioux Falls, 79 at Sioux City, and 78 at Concordia, Kansas. Once again, at 10 a.m. in Omaha, it was 81 degrees with light rain. The Omaha Metropolitan Area Pollutant Standards Index for today is 45, which represents good air quality, with particulates the main pollutant. The forecast for Friday is 51, considered moderate air quality, with particulates the primary pollutant. The forecast for Saturday is 51, considered moderate air quality, with particulates the primary pollutant. The forecast for Sunday is 55, considered moderate air quality, with particulates the primary pollutant. The pollen count today for trees was 1, a low count. The pollen count today for weeds was 15, a moderate count, with nettle and pigweed the primary pollens. The pollen count today for grass was 6, a moderate count. Air pollution forecasts and pollen counts are provided by the Douglas County Health Department. Here are the forecast key messages. Hot temperatures continue through the week. The hottest days look to be Friday and Saturday with heat indices up to 100 to 105. Additional severe storms possible Thursday evening and Friday evening. Daily chances for showers and storms continue. Best chance of rain and storms waits for the evening of the 4th of July. This is NOAA All Hazards Radio Station KIH 61 in Omaha, Nebraska. The current time is 10:26 a.m. Central Daylight Time. Now for the official National Weather Service forecast for the Omaha and Council Bluffs area. Today, hot. Partly sunny. A chance of showers and thunderstorms, mainly this morning. Highs in the upper 80s. South winds 10 to 15 miles an hour. Chance of rain 30%. Tonight, partly cloudy. A slight chance of showers and thunderstorms until midnight, then a chance of showers and thunderstorms after midnight. Lows in the lower 70s. South winds 10 to 15 miles an hour. Chance of rain 50%. Friday, sunny with a slight chance of showers and thunderstorms. Hot with highs in the lower 90s. South winds 10 to 15 miles an hour. Chance of rain 20%. Friday night, mostly clear until midnight, then becoming partly cloudy. A chance of thunderstorms. A chance of showers. Humid with lows in the lower 70s. South winds 10 to 15 miles an hour. Chance of rain 50%. Independence Day, mostly sunny. Hot with highs in the lower 90s. Southwest winds 5 to 10 miles an hour, becoming west in the afternoon. Saturday night, partly cloudy until midnight, then becoming mostly cloudy. A chance of thunderstorms. A chance of showers. Lows around 70. Chance of rain 40%. Sunday, mostly sunny. Hot with highs in the upper 80s. Sunday night, mostly clear until midnight, then becoming partly cloudy. Lows in the upper 60s. Monday through Wednesday, partly cloudy. Hot. Highs in the lower 90s. Lows around 70. At 10 a.m. in Omaha, light rain was falling. The temperature was
81 degrees, the dew point 72, and the relative humidity 74%. The wind was south at 10 miles an hour. The pressure was 29.95 inches and rising. Across eastern Nebraska and southwest Iowa, at Offutt Air Force Base, drizzle was falling with a temperature of 79. It was partly sunny, with a temperature of 80 at Nebraska City and 82 at Red Oak, Iowa. It was cloudy, with a temperature of 79 at Lincoln, 80 at Millard, and 79 at Fremont. Under cloudy skies, Columbus reported 77, Blair Airport reported 79, and Tacoma reported 81. At Plattsmouth, the weather conditions were not available. Here are some observations from across the region. At North Platte, it was sunny with a temperature of 77. It was mostly sunny with a temperature of 64 at Denver and 75 at Valentine. It was partly sunny with a temperature of 80 at Grand Island, 85 at Des Moines, and 84 at Kansas City. It was cloudy with a temperature of 79 at Norfolk, 76 at Sioux Falls, 79 at Sioux City, and 78 at Concordia, Kansas. Once again, at 10 a.m. in Omaha, it was 81 degrees with light rain. The Omaha Metropolitan Area Pollutant Standards Index for today is 45, which represents good air quality, with particulates the main pollutant. The forecast for Friday is 51, considered moderate air quality, with particulates the primary pollutant. The forecast for Saturday is 51, considered moderate air quality, with particulates the primary pollutant. The forecast for Sunday is 55, considered moderate air quality, with particulates the primary pollutant. The pollen count today for trees was 1, a low count. The pollen count today for weeds was 15, a moderate count, with nettle and pigweed the primary pollens. The pollen count today for grass was 6, a moderate count. Air pollution forecasts and pollen counts are provided by the Douglas County Health Department. Here are the forecast key messages. Hot temperatures continue through the week. The hottest days look to be Friday and Saturday with heat indices up to 100 to 105. Additional severe storms possible Thursday evening and Friday evening. Daily chances for showers and storms continue. Best chance of rain and storms waits for the evening of the 4th of July. This is NOAA All Hazards Radio Station KIH 61 in Omaha, Nebraska. The current time is 10:31 a.m. Central Daylight Time. Now for the official National Weather Service forecast for the Omaha and Council Bluffs area. Today, hot. Partly sunny. A chance of showers and thunderstorms, mainly this morning. Highs in the upper 80s. South winds 10 to 15 miles an hour. Chance of rain 30%. Tonight, partly cloudy. A slight chance of showers and thunderstorms until midnight, then a chance of showers and thunderstorms after midnight. Lows in the lower 70s. South winds 10 to 15 miles an hour. Chance of rain 50%. Friday, sunny with a slight chance of showers and thunderstorms. Hot with highs in the lower 90s. South winds 10 to 15 miles an hour. Chance of rain 20%. Friday night, mostly clear until midnight, then becoming partly cloudy. A chance of thunderstorms. A chance of showers. Humid with lows in the lower 70s. South winds 10 to 15 miles an hour. Chance of rain 50%. Independence Day, mostly sunny. Hot with highs in the lower 90s. Southwest winds 5 to 10 miles an hour, becoming west in the afternoon. Saturday night, partly cloudy until midnight, then becoming mostly cloudy. A chance of thunderstorms. A chance of showers. Lows around 70. Chance of rain 40%. Sunday, mostly sunny. Hot with highs in the upper 80s. Sunday night, mostly clear until midnight, then becoming partly cloudy. Lows in the upper 60s. Monday through Wednesday, partly cloudy. Hot.
highs in the lower 90s. Lows around 70. At 10 a.m. in Omaha, light rain was falling. The temperature was 81 degrees, the dew point 72, and the relative humidity 74%. The wind was south at 10 miles an hour. The pressure was 29.95 inches and rising. Across eastern Nebraska and southwest Iowa, at Offutt Air Force Base, drizzle was falling with a temperature of 79. It was partly sunny, with a temperature of 80 at Nebraska City and 82 at Red Oak, Iowa. It was cloudy, with a temperature of 79 at Lincoln, 80 at Millard, and 79 at Fremont. Under cloudy skies, Columbus reported 77, Blair Airport reported 79, and Tacoma reported 81. At Plattsmouth, the weather conditions were not available. Here are some observations from across the region. At North Platte, it was sunny, with a temperature of 77. It was mostly sunny, with a temperature of 64 at Denver and 75 at Valentine. It was partly sunny, with a temperature of 80 at Grand Island, 85 at Des Moines, and 84 at Kansas City. It was cloudy, with a temperature of 79 at Norfolk, 76 at Sioux Falls, 79 at Sioux City, and 78 at Concordia, Kansas. Once again, at 10 a.m. in Omaha, it was 81 degrees with light rain. The Omaha Metropolitan Area Pollutant Standards Index for today is 45, which represents good air quality, with particulates the main pollutant. The forecast for Friday is 51, considered moderate air quality, with particulates the primary pollutant. The forecast for Saturday is 51, considered moderate air quality, with particulates the primary pollutant. The forecast for Sunday is 55, considered moderate air quality, with particulates the primary pollutant. The pollen count today for trees was 1, a low count. The pollen count today for weeds was 15, a moderate count, with nettle and pigweed the primary pollens. The pollen count today for grass was 6, a moderate count. Air pollution forecasts and pollen counts are provided by the Douglas County Health Department. Here are the forecast key messages. Hot temperatures continue through the week. The hottest days look to be Friday and Saturday with heat indices up to 100 to 105. Additional severe storms possible Thursday evening and Friday evening. Daily chances for showers and storms continue. Best chance of rain and storms waits for the evening of the 4th of July. This is NOAA All Hazards Radio Station KIH 61 in Omaha, Nebraska. The current time is 10:36 a.m. Central Daylight Time. Now for the official National Weather Service forecast for the Omaha and Council Bluffs area. Today, hot. Partly sunny. A chance of showers and thunderstorms, mainly this morning. Highs in the upper 80s. South winds 10 to 15 miles an hour. Chance of rain 30%. Tonight, partly cloudy. A slight chance of showers and thunderstorms until midnight, then a chance of showers and thunderstorms after midnight. Lows in the lower 70s. South winds 10 to 15 miles an hour. Chance of rain 50%. Friday, sunny with a slight chance of showers and thunderstorms. Hot with highs in the lower 90s. South winds 10 to 15 miles an hour. Chance of rain 20%. Friday night, mostly clear until midnight, then becoming partly cloudy. A chance of thunderstorms. A chance of showers. Humid with lows in the lower 70s. South winds 10 to 15 miles an hour. Chance of rain 50%. Independence Day, mostly sunny. Hot with highs in the lower 90s. Southwest winds 5 to 10 miles an hour, becoming west in the afternoon. Saturday night, partly cloudy until midnight, then becoming mostly cloudy. A chance of thunderstorms. A chance of showers. Lows around 70. Chance of rain 40%. Sunday, mostly sunny. Hot with highs in the upper 80s. Sunday night, mostly clear until midnight, then become
cloudy. Lows in the upper 60s. Monday through Wednesday, partly cloudy. Hot. Highs in the lower 90s. Lows around 70. At 10 a.m. in Omaha, light rain was falling. The temperature was 81 degrees, the dew point 72, and the relative humidity 74%. The wind was south at 10 miles an hour. The pressure was 29.95 inches and rising. Across eastern Nebraska and southwest Iowa, at Offutt Air Force Base, drizzle was falling with a temperature of 79. It was partly sunny, with a temperature of 80 at Nebraska City and 82 at Red Oak, Iowa. It was cloudy, with a temperature of 79 at Lincoln, 80 at Millard, and 79 at Fremont. Under cloudy skies, Columbus reported 77, Blair Airport reported 79, and Tacoma reported 81. At Plattsmouth, the weather conditions were not available. Here are some observations from across the region. At North Platte, it was sunny, with a temperature of 77. It was mostly sunny, with a temperature of 64 at Denver and 75 at Valentine. It was partly sunny, with a temperature of 80 at Grand Island, 85 at Des Moines, and 84 at Kansas City. It was cloudy, with a temperature of 79 at North Fork, 76 at Sioux Falls, 79 at Sioux City, and 78 at Concordia, Kansas. Once again, at 10 a.m. in Omaha, it was 81 degrees with light rain. The Omaha Metropolitan Area Pollutant Standards Index for today is 45, which represents good air quality, with particulates the main pollutant. The forecast for Friday is 51, considered moderate air quality, with particulates the primary pollutant. The forecast for Saturday is 51, considered moderate air quality, with particulates the primary pollutant. The forecast for Sunday is 55, considered moderate air quality, with particulates the primary pollutant. The pollen count today for trees was 1, a low count. The pollen count today for weeds was 15, a moderate count, with nettle and pigweed the primary pollens. The pollen count today for grass was 6, a moderate count. Air pollution forecasts and pollen counts are provided by the Douglas County Health Department. Here are the forecast key messages. Hot temperatures continue through the week. The hottest days look to be Friday and Saturday with heat indices up to 100 to 105. Additional severe storms possible Thursday evening and Friday evening. Daily chances for showers and storms continue. Best chance of rain and storms waits for the evening of the 4th of July. This is NOAA All Hazards Radio Station KIH 61 in Omaha, Nebraska. The current time is 10:42 a.m. Central Daylight Time. Now for the official National Weather Service forecast for the Omaha and Council Bluffs area. Today, hot. Partly sunny. A chance of showers and thunderstorms, mainly this morning. Highs in the upper 80s. South winds 10 to 15 miles an hour. Chance of rain 30%. Tonight, partly cloudy. A slight chance of showers and thunderstorms until midnight, then a chance of showers and thunderstorms after midnight. Lows in the lower 70s. South winds 10 to 15 miles an hour. Chance of rain 50%. Friday, sunny with a slight chance of showers and thunderstorms. Hot with highs in the lower 90s. South winds 10 to 15 miles an hour. Chance of rain 20%. Friday night, mostly clear until midnight, then becoming partly cloudy. A chance of thunderstorms. A chance of showers. Humid with lows in the lower 70s. South winds 10 to 15 miles an hour. Chance of rain 50%. Independence Day, mostly sunny. Hot with highs in the lower 90s. Southwest winds 5 to 10 miles an hour, becoming west in the afternoon. Saturday night, partly cloudy until midnight, then becoming mostly cloudy. A chance of thunderstorms. A chance of showers. Lows around 70. Chance of rain 40%.
Sunday, mostly sunny. Hot with highs in the upper 80s. Sunday night, mostly clear until midnight, then becoming partly cloudy. Lows in the upper 60s. Monday through Wednesday, partly cloudy. Hot. Highs in the lower 90s. Lows around 70. At 10 a.m. in Omaha, light rain was falling. The temperature was 81 degrees, the dew point 72, and the relative humidity 74%. The wind was south at 10 miles an hour. The pressure was 29.95 inches and rising. Across eastern Nebraska and southwest Iowa, at Offutt Air Force Base, drizzle was falling with a temperature of 79. It was partly sunny, with a temperature of 80 at Nebraska City and 82 at Red Oak, Iowa. It was cloudy, with a temperature of 79 at Lincoln, 80 at Millard, and 79 at Fremont. Under cloudy skies, Columbus reported 77, Blair Airport reported 79, and Tacoma reported 81. At Plattsmouth, the weather conditions were not available. Here are some observations from across the region. At North Platte, it was sunny, with a temperature of 77. It was mostly sunny, with a temperature of 64 at Denver and 75 at Valentine. It was partly sunny, with a temperature of 80 at Grand Island, 85 at Des Moines, and 84 at Kansas City. It was cloudy, with a temperature of 79 at Norfolk, 76 at Sioux Falls, 79 at Sioux City, and 78 at Concordia, Kansas. Once again, at 10 a.m. in Omaha, it was 81 degrees with light rain. This is NOAA All Hazards radio station KIH-61 serving the following counties in Nebraska and Iowa. Douglas, Sarpy, Washington, Cass, Odo, Burt, Dodge, Saunders, Harrison, Pottawatomie, and Mills. The Omaha Metropolitan Area Pollutant Standards Index for today is 45, which represents good air quality, with particulates the main pollutant. The forecast for Friday is 51, considered moderate air quality, with particulates the primary pollutant. The forecast for Saturday is 51, considered moderate air quality, with particulates the primary pollutant. The forecast for Sunday is 55, considered moderate air quality, with particulates the primary pollutant. The pollen count today for trees was 1, a low count. The pollen count today for weeds was 15, a moderate count, with nettle and pigweed the primary pollens. The pollen count today for grass was 6, a moderate count. Air pollution forecasts and pollen counts are provided by the Douglas County Health Department. Here are the forecast key messages. Hot temperatures continue through the week. The hottest days look to be Friday and Saturday with heat indices up to 100 to 105. Additional severe storms possible Thursday evening and Friday evening. Daily chances for showers and storms continue. Best chance of rain and storms waits for the evening of the 4th of July. This is NOAA All Hazards radio station KIH-61 in Omaha, Nebraska. The current time is 10:47 a.m. Central Daylight Time. Now for the official National Weather Service forecast for the Omaha and Council Bluffs area. Today, hot. Partly sunny. A chance of showers and thunderstorms, mainly this morning. Highs in the upper 80s. South winds 10 to 15 miles an hour. Chance of rain 30%. Tonight, partly cloudy. A slight chance of showers and thunderstorms until midnight, then a chance of showers and thunderstorms after midnight. Lows in the lower 70s. South winds 10 to 15 miles an hour. Chance of rain 50%. Friday, sunny with a slight chance of showers and thunderstorms. Hot with highs in the lower 90s. South winds 10 to 15 miles an hour. Chance of rain 20%. Friday night, mostly clear until midnight, then becoming partly cloudy. A chance of thunderstorms. A chance of showers. Humid with lows in the lower 70s. South winds 10 to 15 miles an hour. Chance of rain 50%.

lows around 70. At 10 a.m. in Omaha, light rain was falling. The temperature was 81 degrees, the dew point 72, and the relative humidity 74%. The wind was south at 10 miles an hour. The pressure was 29.95 inches and rising. Across eastern Nebraska and southwest Iowa, at Offutt Air Force Base, drizzle was falling with a temperature of 79. It was partly sunny, with a temperature of 80 at Nebraska City and 82 at Red Oak, Iowa. It was cloudy, with a temperature of 79 at Lincoln, 80 at Millard, and 79 at Fremont. Under cloudy skies, Columbus reported 77, Blair Airport reported 79, and Tacoma reported 81. At Plattsmouth, the weather conditions were not available. Here are some observations from across the region. At North Platte, it was sunny, with a temperature of 77. It was mostly sunny, with a temperature of 64 at Denver and 75 at Valentine. It was partly sunny, with a temperature of 80 at Grand Island, 85 at Des Moines, and 84 at Kansas City. It was cloudy, with a temperature of 79 at North Fork, 76 at Sioux Falls, 79 at Sioux City, and 78 at Concordia, Kansas. Once again, at 10 a.m. in Omaha, it was 81 degrees with light rain. The Omaha Metropolitan Area Pollutant Standards Index for today is 45, which represents good air quality, with particulates the main pollutant. The forecast for Friday is 51, considered moderate air quality, with particulates the primary pollutant. The forecast for Saturday is 51, considered moderate air quality, with particulates the primary pollutant. The forecast for Sunday is 55, considered moderate air quality, with particulates the primary pollutant. The pollen count today for trees was 1, a low count. The pollen count today for weeds was 15, a moderate count, with nettle and pigweed the primary pollens. The pollen count today for grass was 6, a moderate count. Air pollution forecasts and pollen counts are provided by the Douglas County Health Department. Here are the forecast key messages. Hot temperatures continue through the week. The hottest days look to be Friday and Saturday with heat indices up to 100 to 105. Additional severe storms possible Thursday evening and Friday evening. Daily chances for showers and storms continue. Best chance of rain and storms waits for the evening of the 4th of July. This is NOAA All Hazards Radio Station KIH 61 in Omaha, Nebraska. The current time is 10:52 a.m. Central Daylight Time. Now for the official National Weather Service forecast for the Omaha and Council Bluffs area. Today, hot. Partly sunny. A chance of showers and thunderstorms, mainly this morning. Highs in the upper 80s. South winds 10 to 15 miles an hour. Chance of rain 30%. Tonight, partly cloudy. A slight chance of showers and thunderstorms until midnight, then a chance of showers and thunderstorms after midnight. Lows in the lower 70s. South winds 10 to 15 miles an hour. Chance of rain 50%. Friday, sunny with a slight chance of showers and thunderstorms. Hot with highs in the lower 90s. South winds 10 to 15 miles an hour. Chance of rain 20%. Friday night, mostly clear until midnight, then becoming partly cloudy. A chance of thunderstorms. A chance of showers. Humid with lows in the lower 70s. South winds 10 to 15 miles an hour. Chance of rain 50%. Independence Day, mostly sunny. Hot with highs in the lower 90s. Southwest winds 5 to 10 miles an hour, becoming west in the afternoon. Saturday night, partly cloudy until midnight, then becoming mostly cloudy. A chance of thunderstorms. A chance of showers. Lows around 70. Chance of rain 40%. Sunday, mostly sunny. Hot with highs in the upper 80s. Sunday night, mostly clear until midnight, then becoming partly cloudy.

lows in the upper 60s. Monday through Wednesday, partly cloudy. Hot. Highs in the lower 90s. Lows around 70. At 10 a.m. in Omaha, light rain was falling. The temperature was 81 degrees, the dew point 72, and the relative humidity 74%. The wind was south at 10 miles an hour. The pressure was 29.95 inches and rising. Across eastern Nebraska and southwest Iowa, at Offutt Air Force Base, drizzle was falling with a temperature of 79. It was partly sunny, with a temperature of 80 at Nebraska City and 82 at Red Oak, Iowa. It was cloudy, with a temperature of 79 at Lincoln, 80 at Millard, and 79 at Fremont. Under cloudy skies, Columbus reported 77, Blair Airport reported 79, and Tacoma reported 81. At Plattsmouth, the weather conditions were not available. Here are some observations from across the region. At North Platte, it was sunny, with a temperature of 77. It was mostly sunny, with a temperature of 64 at Denver and 75 at Valentine. It was partly sunny, with a temperature of 80 at Grand Island, 85 at Des Moines, and 84 at Kansas City. It was cloudy, with a temperature of 79 at Norfolk, 76 at Sioux Falls, 79 at Sioux City, and 78 at Concordia, Kansas. Once again, at 10 a.m. in Omaha, it was 81 degrees with light rain. The Omaha Metropolitan Area Pollutant Standards Index for today is 45, which represents good air quality, with particulates the main pollutant. The forecast for Friday is 51, considered moderate air quality, with particulates the primary pollutant. The forecast for Saturday is 51, considered moderate air quality, with particulates the primary pollutant. The forecast for Sunday is 55, considered moderate air quality, with particulates the primary pollutant. The pollen count today for trees was 1, a low count. The pollen count today for weeds was 15, a moderate count, with nettle and pigweed the primary pollens. The pollen count today for grass was 6, a moderate count. Air pollution forecasts and pollen counts are provided by the Douglas County Health Department. Here are the forecast key messages. Hot temperatures continue through the week. The hottest days look to be Friday and Saturday with heat indices up to 100 to 105. Additional severe storms possible Thursday evening and Friday evening. Daily chances for showers and storms continue. Best chance of rain and storms waits for the evening of the 4th of July. This is NOAA All Hazards Radio Station KIH 61 in Omaha, Nebraska. The current time is 10:57 a.m. Central Daylight Time. Now for the official National Weather Service forecast for the Omaha and Council Bluffs area. Today, hot. Partly sunny. A chance of showers and thunderstorms, mainly this morning. Highs in the upper 80s. South winds 10 to 15 miles an hour. Chance of rain 30%. Tonight, partly cloudy. A slight chance of showers and thunderstorms until midnight, then a chance of showers and thunderstorms after midnight. Lows in the lower 70s. South winds 10 to 15 miles an hour. Chance of rain 50%. Friday, sunny with a slight chance of showers and thunderstorms. Hot with highs in the lower 90s. South winds 10 to 15 miles an hour. Chance of rain 20%. Friday night, mostly clear until midnight, then becoming partly cloudy. A chance of thunderstorms. A chance of showers. Humid with lows in the lower 70s. South winds 10 to 15 miles an hour. Chance of rain 50%. Independence Day, mostly sunny. Hot with highs in the lower 90s. Southwest winds 5 to 10 miles an hour, becoming west in the afternoon. Saturday night, partly cloudy until midnight, then becoming mostly cloudy. A chance of thunderstorms. A chance of showers. Lows around 70. Chance of rain 40%. Sunday.
mostly sunny. Hot with highs in the upper 80s. Sunday night, mostly clear until midnight, then becoming partly cloudy. Lows in the upper 60s. Monday through Wednesday, partly cloudy. Hot. Highs in the lower 90s. Lows around 70. The Omaha Metropolitan Area Pollutant Standards Index for today is 45, which represents good air quality, with particulates the main pollutant. The forecast for Friday is 51, considered moderate air quality, with particulates the primary pollutant. The forecast for Saturday is 51, considered moderate air quality, with particulates the primary pollutant. The forecast for Sunday is 55, considered moderate air quality, with particulates the primary pollutant. The pollen count today for trees was 1, a low count. The pollen count today for weeds was 15, a moderate count, with nettle and pigweed the primary pollens. The pollen count today for grass was 6, a moderate count. Air pollution forecasts and pollen counts are provided by the Douglas County Health Department. Here are the forecast key messages. Hot temperatures continue through the week. The hottest days look to be Friday and Saturday with heat indices up to 100 to 105. Additional severe storms possible Thursday evening and Friday evening. Daily chances for showers and storms continue. Best chance of rain and storms waits for the evening of the 4th of July. This is NOAA All Hazards Radio Station KIH 61 in Omaha, Nebraska. The current time is 11:01 a.m. Central Daylight Time. Now for the official National Weather Service forecast for the Omaha and Council Bluffs area. Today, hot. Partly sunny. A chance of showers and thunderstorms, mainly this morning. Highs in the upper 80s. South winds 10 to 15 miles an hour. Chance of rain 30%. Tonight, partly cloudy. A slight chance of showers and thunderstorms until midnight, then a chance of showers and thunderstorms after midnight. Lows in the lower 70s. South winds 10 to 15 miles an hour. Chance of rain 50%. Friday, sunny with a slight chance of showers and thunderstorms. Hot with highs in the lower 90s. South winds 10 to 15 miles an hour. Chance of rain 20%. Friday night, mostly clear until midnight, then becoming partly cloudy. A chance of thunderstorms. A chance of showers. Humid with lows in the lower 70s. South winds 10 to 15 miles an hour. Chance of rain 50%. Independence Day, mostly sunny. Hot with highs in the lower 90s. Southwest winds 5 to 10 miles an hour, becoming west in the afternoon. Saturday night, partly cloudy until midnight, then becoming mostly cloudy. A chance of thunderstorms. A chance of showers. Lows around 70. Chance of rain 40%. Sunday, mostly sunny. Hot with highs in the upper 80s. Sunday night, mostly clear until midnight, then becoming partly cloudy. Lows in the upper 60s. Monday through Wednesday, partly cloudy. Hot. Highs in the lower 90s. Lows around 70. The Omaha Metropolitan Area Pollutant Standards Index for today is 45, which represents good air quality, with particulates the main pollutant. The forecast for Friday is 51, considered moderate air quality, with particulates the primary pollutant. The forecast for Saturday is 51, considered moderate air quality, with particulates the primary pollutant. The forecast for Sunday is 55, considered moderate air quality, with particulates the primary pollutant. The pollen count today for trees was 1, a low count. The pollen count today for weeds was 15, a moderate count, with nettle and pigweed the primary pollens. The pollen count today for grass was 6, a moderate count. Air pollution forecasts and pollen counts are provided by the Douglas County Health Department. Here are the forecast key messages. Hot temperatures continue through
week. The hottest days look to be Friday and Saturday, with heat indices up to 100 to 105. Additional severe storms possible Thursday evening and Friday evening. Daily chances for showers and storms continue. Best chance of rain and storms waits for the evening of the 4th of July. This is NOAA All Hazards radio station KIH 61 in Omaha, Nebraska. The current time is 11:05 a.m. Central Daylight Time. Now for the official National Weather Service forecast for the Omaha and Council Bluffs area. Today, hot, partly sunny. A chance of showers and thunderstorms, mainly this morning. Highs in the upper 80s. South winds 10 to 15 miles an hour. Chance of rain 30%. Tonight, partly cloudy. A slight chance of showers and thunderstorms until midnight, then a chance of showers and thunderstorms after midnight. Lows in the lower 70s. South winds 10 to 15 miles an hour. Chance of rain 50%. Friday, sunny with a slight chance of showers and thunderstorms. Hot with highs in the lower 90s. South winds 10 to 15 miles an hour. Chance of rain 20%. Friday night, mostly clear until midnight, then becoming partly cloudy. A chance of thunderstorms. A chance of showers. Humid with lows in the lower 70s. South winds 10 to 15 miles an hour. Chance of rain 50%. Independence Day, mostly sunny. Hot with highs in the lower 90s. Southwest winds 5 to 10 miles an hour, becoming west in the afternoon. Saturday night, partly cloudy until midnight, then becoming mostly cloudy. A chance of thunderstorms. A chance of showers. Lows around 70. Chance of rain 40%. Sunday, mostly sunny. Hot with highs in the upper 80s. Sunday night, mostly clear until midnight, then becoming partly cloudy. Lows in the upper 60s. Monday through Wednesday, partly cloudy. Hot. Highs in the lower 90s. Lows around 70. At 11 a.m. in Omaha, it was cloudy. The temperature was 84 degrees, the dew point 71, and the relative humidity 65%. The wind was south at 7 miles an hour. The pressure was 29.95 inches and steady. Across eastern Nebraska and southwest Iowa, it was partly sunny, with a temperature of 84 at Nebraska City and 82 at Red Oak, Iowa. It was cloudy, with a temperature of 82 at Lincoln, 82 at Millard, 78 at Fremont, and 77 at Columbus. Under cloudy skies, Blair Airport reported 80, Tacoma reported 82, and Plattsmouth reported 82. Here are some observations from across the region. At North Platte, it was sunny, with a temperature of 80. It was mostly sunny, with a temperature of 87 at Des Moines, 68 at Denver, and 82 in Valentine. It was partly sunny, with a temperature of 81 at Grand Island, and 85 at Kansas City. It was cloudy, with a temperature of 81 at Norfolk, 78 at Sioux Falls, 80 at Sioux City, and 84 at Concordia, Kansas. Once again, at 11 a.m. in Omaha, it was 84 degrees under cloudy skies. The Omaha Metropolitan Area Pollutant Standards Index for today is 45, which represents good air quality, with particulates the main pollutant. The forecast for Friday is 51, considered moderate air quality, with particulates the primary pollutant. The forecast for Saturday is 51, considered moderate air quality, with particulates the primary pollutant. The forecast for Sunday is 55, considered moderate air quality, with particulates the primary pollutant. The pollen count today for trees was 1, a low count. The pollen count today for weeds was 15, a moderate count, with nettle and pigweed the primary pollens. The pollen count today for grass was 6, a moderate count. Air pollution forecasts and pollen counts are provided by the Douglas County Health Department. Here are the forecast key messages.
temperatures continue through the week. The hottest days look to be Friday and Saturday, with heat indices up to 100 to 105. Additional severe storms possible Thursday evening and Friday evening. Daily chances for showers and storms continue. Best chance of rain and storms waits for the evening of the 4th of July. This is NOAA All Hazards Radio Station KIH 61 in Omaha, Nebraska. The current time is 11:10 a.m. Central Daylight Time. Now for the official National Weather Service forecast for the Omaha and Council Bluffs area. Today, hot, partly sunny. A chance of showers and thunderstorms, mainly this morning. Highs in the upper 80s. South winds 10 to 15 miles an hour. Chance of rain 30%. Tonight, partly cloudy. A slight chance of showers and thunderstorms until midnight, then a chance of showers and thunderstorms after midnight. Lows in the lower 70s. South winds 10 to 15 miles an hour. Chance of rain 50%. Friday, sunny with a slight chance of showers and thunderstorms. Hot with highs in the lower 90s. South winds 10 to 15 miles an hour. Chance of rain 20%. Friday night, mostly clear until midnight, then becoming partly cloudy. A chance of thunderstorms. A chance of showers. Humid with lows in the lower 70s. South winds 10 to 15 miles an hour. Chance of rain 50%. Independence Day, mostly sunny. Hot with highs in the lower 90s. Southwest winds 5 to 10 miles an hour, becoming west in the afternoon. Saturday night, partly cloudy until midnight, then becoming mostly cloudy. A chance of thunderstorms. A chance of showers. Lows around 70. Chance of rain 40%. Sunday, mostly sunny. Hot with highs in the upper 80s. Sunday night, mostly clear until midnight, then becoming partly cloudy. Lows in the upper 60s. Monday through Wednesday, partly cloudy. Hot. Highs in the lower 90s. Lows around 70. At 11 a.m. in Omaha, it was cloudy. The temperature was 84 degrees, the dew point 71, and the relative humidity 65%. The wind was south at 7 miles an hour. The pressure was 29.95 inches and steady. Across eastern Nebraska and southwest Iowa, it was partly sunny, with a temperature of 82 at Lincoln, 82 at Millard, 84 at Nebraska City, 82 at Plattsmouth, and 82 at Red Oak, Iowa. It was cloudy, with a temperature of 78 at Fremont, 77 at Columbus, 80 at Blair Airport, and 82 at Takema. Here are some observations from across the region. At North Platte, it was sunny, with a temperature of 80. It was mostly sunny, with a temperature of 87 at Des Moines, 68 at Denver, and 82 at Valentine. It was partly sunny, with a temperature of 81 at Grand Island, 85 at Kansas City, and 84 at Concordia, Kansas. It was cloudy, with a temperature of 81 at Norfolk, 78 at Sioux Falls, and 80 at Sioux City. Once again, at 11 a.m. in Omaha, it was 84 degrees under cloudy skies. The Omaha Metropolitan Area Pollutant Standards Index for today is 45, which represents good air quality, with particulates the main pollutant. The forecast for Friday is 51, considered moderate air quality, with particulates the primary pollutant. The forecast for Saturday is 51, considered moderate air quality, with particulates the primary pollutant. The forecast for Sunday is 55, considered moderate air quality, with particulates the primary pollutant. The pollen count today for trees was 1, a low count. The pollen count today for weeds was 15, a moderate count, with nettle and pigweed the primary pollens. The pollen count today for grass was 6, a moderate count. Air pollution forecasts and pollen counts are provided by the Douglas County Health Department. Here are the forecast key messages. Hot temperatures continue through the week. The
hottest days look to be Friday and Saturday with heat indices up to 100 to 105. Additional severe storms possible Thursday evening and Friday evening. Daily chances for showers and storms continue. Best chance of rain and storms waits for the evening of the 4th of July. This is NOAA All Hazards radio station KIH 61 in Omaha, Nebraska. The current time is 11:15 a.m. Central Daylight Time. Now for the official National Weather Service forecast for the Omaha and Council Bluffs area. Today, hot, partly sunny. A chance of showers and thunderstorms, mainly this morning. Highs in the upper 80s. South winds 10 to 15 miles an hour. Chance of rain 30%. Tonight, partly cloudy. A slight chance of showers and thunderstorms until midnight, then a chance of showers and thunderstorms after midnight. Lows in the lower 70s. South winds 10 to 15 miles an hour. Chance of rain 50%. Friday, sunny with a slight chance of showers and thunderstorms. Hot with highs in the lower 90s. South winds 10 to 15 miles an hour. Chance of rain 20%. Friday night, mostly clear until midnight, then becoming partly cloudy. A chance of thunderstorms. A chance of showers. Humid with lows in the lower 70s. South winds 10 to 15 miles an hour. Chance of rain 50%. Independence Day, mostly sunny. Hot with highs in the lower 90s. Southwest winds 5 to 10 miles an hour, becoming west in the afternoon. Saturday night, partly cloudy until midnight, then becoming mostly cloudy. A chance of thunderstorms. A chance of showers. Lows around 70. Chance of rain 40%. Sunday, mostly sunny. Hot with highs in the upper 80s. Sunday night, mostly clear until midnight, then becoming partly cloudy. Lows in the upper 60s. Monday through Wednesday, partly cloudy. Hot. Highs in the lower 90s. Lows around 70. At 11 a.m. in Omaha, it was cloudy. The temperature was 84 degrees, the dew point 71, and the relative humidity 65%. The wind was south at 7 miles an hour. The pressure was 29.95 inches and steady. Across eastern Nebraska and southwest Iowa, it was partly sunny, with a temperature of 82 at Lincoln, 82 at Millard, 84 at Nebraska City, 82 at Plattsmouth, and 82 at Red Oak, Iowa. It was cloudy, with a temperature of 78 at Fremont, 77 at Columbus, 80 at Blair Airport, and 82 at Takema. Here are some observations from across the region. At North Platte, it was sunny, with a temperature of 80. It was mostly sunny, with a temperature of 87 at Des Moines, 68 at Denver, and 82 in Valentine. It was partly sunny, with a temperature of 81 at Grand Island, 85 at Kansas City, and 84 at Concordia, Kansas. It was cloudy, with a temperature of 81 at North Fork, 78 at Sioux Falls, and 80 at Sioux City. Once again, at 11 a.m. in Omaha, it was 84 degrees under cloudy skies. The Omaha Metropolitan Area Pollutant Standards Index for today is 45, which represents good air quality, with particulates the main pollutant. The forecast for Friday is 51, considered moderate air quality, with particulates the primary pollutant. The forecast for Saturday is 51, considered moderate air quality, with particulates the primary pollutant. The forecast for Sunday is 55, considered moderate air quality, with particulates the primary pollutant. The pollen count today for trees was 1, a low count. The pollen count today for weeds was 15, a moderate count, with nettle and pigweed the primary pollens. The pollen count today for grass was 6, a moderate count. Air pollution forecasts and pollen counts are provided by the Douglas County Health Department. Here are the forecast key messages. Hot temperatures continue through the week. The hottest days look to be Friday and
Saturday with heat indices up to 100 to 105. Additional severe storms possible Thursday evening and Friday evening. Daily chances for showers and storms continue. Best chance of rain and storms waits for the evening of the 4th of July. This is NOAA All Hazards radio station KIH 61 in Omaha, Nebraska. The current time is 11:20 a.m. Central Daylight Time. Now for the official National Weather Service forecast for the Omaha and Council Bluffs area. Today, hot, partly sunny. A chance of showers and thunderstorms, mainly this morning. Highs in the upper 80s. South winds 10 to 15 miles an hour. Chance of rain 30%. Tonight, partly cloudy. A slight chance of showers and thunderstorms until midnight, then a chance of showers and thunderstorms after midnight. Lows in the lower 70s. South winds 10 to 15 miles an hour. Chance of rain 50%. Friday, sunny with a slight chance of showers and thunderstorms. Hot with highs in the lower 90s. South winds 10 to 15 miles an hour. Chance of rain 20%. Friday night, mostly clear until midnight, then becoming partly cloudy. A chance of thunderstorms. A chance of showers. Humid with lows in the lower 70s. South winds 10 to 15 miles an hour. Chance of rain 50%. Independence Day, mostly sunny. Hot with highs in the lower 90s. Southwest winds 5 to 10 miles an hour, becoming west in the afternoon. Saturday night, partly cloudy until midnight, then becoming mostly cloudy. A chance of thunderstorms. A chance of showers. Lows around 70. Chance of rain 40%. Sunday, mostly sunny. Hot with highs in the upper 80s. Sunday night, mostly clear until midnight, then becoming partly cloudy. Lows in the upper 60s. Monday through Wednesday, partly cloudy. Hot. Highs in the lower 90s. Lows around 70. At 11 a.m. in Omaha, it was cloudy. The temperature was 84 degrees, the dew point 71, and the relative humidity 65%. The wind was south at 7 miles an hour. The pressure was 29.95 inches and steady. Across eastern Nebraska and southwest Iowa, it was partly sunny, with a temperature of 82 at Lincoln, 82 at Millard, 84 at Nebraska City, 82 at Plattsmouth, and 82 at Red Oak, Iowa. It was cloudy, with a temperature of 78 at Fremont, 77 at Columbus, 80 at Blair Airport, and 82 at Tecumseh. Here are some observations from across the region. At North Platte, it was sunny, with a temperature of 80. It was mostly sunny, with a temperature of 87 at Des Moines, 68 at Denver, and 82 at Valentine. It was partly sunny, with a temperature of 81 at Grand Island, 85 at Kansas City, and 84 at Concordia, Kansas. It was cloudy, with a temperature of 81 at Norfolk, 78 at Sioux Falls, and 80 at Sioux City. Once again, at 11 a.m. in Omaha, it was 84 degrees under cloudy skies. The Omaha Metropolitan Area Pollutant Standards Index for today is 45, which represents good air quality, with particulates the main pollutant. The forecast for Friday is 51, considered moderate air quality, with particulates the primary pollutant. The forecast for Saturday is 51, considered moderate air quality, with particulates the primary pollutant. The forecast for Sunday is 55, considered moderate air quality, with particulates the primary pollutant. The pollen count today for trees was 1, a low count. The pollen count today for weeds was 15, a moderate count, with nettle and pigweed the primary pollens. The pollen count today for grass was 6, a moderate count. Air pollution forecasts and pollen counts are provided by the Douglas County Health Department. Here are the forecast key messages. Hot temperatures continue through the week. The hottest days look to be Friday and Saturday with heat indices up to 100 to
105. Additional severe storms possible Thursday evening and Friday evening. Daily chances for showers and storms continue. Best chance of rain and storms waits for the evening of the 4th of July. This is NOAA All Hazards radio station KIH 61 in Omaha, Nebraska. The current time is 11:25 a.m. Central Daylight Time. Now for the official National Weather Service forecast for the Omaha and Council Bluffs area. Today, hot, partly sunny. A chance of showers and thunderstorms, mainly this morning. Highs in the upper 80s. South winds 10 to 15 miles an hour. Chance of rain 30%. Tonight, partly cloudy. A slight chance of showers and thunderstorms until midnight, then a chance of showers and thunderstorms after midnight. Lows in the lower 70s. South winds 10 to 15 miles an hour. Chance of rain 50%. Friday, sunny with a slight chance of showers and thunderstorms. Hot with highs in the lower 90s. South winds 10 to 15 miles an hour. Chance of rain 20%. Friday night, mostly clear until midnight, then becoming partly cloudy. A chance of thunderstorms. A chance of showers. Humid with lows in the lower 70s. South winds 10 to 15 miles an hour. Chance of rain 50%. Independence Day, mostly sunny. Hot with highs in the lower 90s. Southwest winds 5 to 10 miles an hour, becoming west in the afternoon. Saturday night, partly cloudy until midnight, then becoming mostly cloudy. A chance of thunderstorms. A chance of showers. Lows around 70. Chance of rain 40%. Sunday, mostly sunny. Hot with highs in the upper 80s. Sunday night, mostly clear until midnight, then becoming partly cloudy. Lows in the upper 60s. Monday through Wednesday, partly cloudy. Hot. Highs in the lower 90s. Lows around 70. At 11 a.m. in Omaha, it was cloudy. The temperature was 84 degrees, the dew point 71, and the relative humidity 65%. The wind was south at 7 miles an hour. The pressure was 29.95 inches and steady. Across eastern Nebraska and southwest Iowa, it was partly sunny, with a temperature of 82 at Lincoln, 82 at Millard, 84 at Nebraska City, 82 at Plattsmouth, and 82 at Red Oak, Iowa. It was cloudy, with a temperature of 78 at Fremont, 77 at Columbus, 80 at Blair Airport, and 82 at Tecumseh. Here are some observations from across the region. At North Platte, it was sunny, with a temperature of 80. It was mostly sunny, with a temperature of 87 at Des Moines, 68 at Denver, and 82 at Valentine. It was partly sunny, with a temperature of 81 at Grand Island, 85 at Kansas City, and 84 at Concordia, Kansas. It was cloudy, with a temperature of 81 at Norfolk, 78 at Sioux Falls, and 80 at Sioux City. Once again, at 11 a.m. in Omaha, it was 84 degrees under cloudy skies. The Omaha Metropolitan Area Pollutant Standards Index for today is 45, which represents good air quality, with particulates the main pollutant. The forecast for Friday is 51, considered moderate air quality, with particulates the primary pollutant. The forecast for Saturday is 51, considered moderate air quality, with particulates the primary pollutant. The forecast for Sunday is 55, considered moderate air quality, with particulates the primary pollutant. The pollen count today for trees was 1, a low count. The pollen count today for weeds was 15, a moderate count, with nettle and pigweed the primary pollens. The pollen count today for grass was 6, a moderate count. Air pollution forecasts and pollen counts are provided by the Douglas County Health Department. Here are the forecast key messages. Hot temperatures continue through the week. The hottest days look to be Friday and Saturday with heat indices up to 100 to 105. Additional
storms possible Thursday evening and Friday evening. Daily chances for showers and storms continue. Best chance of rain and storms waits for the evening of the 4th of July. This is NOAA All Hazards Radio Station KIH 61 in Omaha, Nebraska. The current time is 11:29 a.m. Central Daylight Time. Now for the official National Weather Service forecast for the Omaha and Council Bluffs area. Today, hot, partly sunny. A chance of showers and thunderstorms, mainly this morning. Highs in the upper 80s. South winds 10 to 15 miles an hour. Chance of rain 30%. Tonight, partly cloudy. A slight chance of showers and thunderstorms until midnight, then a chance of showers and thunderstorms after midnight. Lows in the lower 70s. South winds 10 to 15 miles an hour. Chance of rain 50%. Friday, sunny with a slight chance of showers and thunderstorms. Hot with highs in the lower 90s. South winds 10 to 15 miles an hour. Chance of rain 20%. Friday night, mostly clear until midnight, then becoming partly cloudy. A chance of thunderstorms. A chance of showers. Humid with lows in the lower 70s. South winds 10 to 15 miles an hour. Chance of rain 50%. Independence Day, mostly sunny. Hot with highs in the lower 90s. Southwest winds 5 to 10 miles an hour, becoming west in the afternoon. Saturday night, partly cloudy until midnight, then becoming mostly cloudy. A chance of thunderstorms. A chance of showers. Lows around 70. Chance of rain 40%. Sunday, mostly sunny. Hot with highs in the upper 80s. Sunday night, mostly clear until midnight, then becoming partly cloudy. Lows in the upper 60s. Monday through Wednesday, partly cloudy. Hot. Highs in the lower 90s. Lows around 70. At 11 a.m. in Omaha, it was cloudy. The temperature was 84 degrees, the dew point 71, and the relative humidity 65%. The wind was south at 7 miles an hour. The pressure was 29.95 inches and steady. Across eastern Nebraska and southwest Iowa, it was partly sunny, with a temperature of 82 at Lincoln, 82 at Millard, 84 at Nebraska City, 82 at Plattsmouth, and 82 at Red Oak, Iowa. It was cloudy, with a temperature of 78 at Fremont, 77 at Columbus, 80 at Blair Airport, and 82 at Tecumseh. Here are some observations from across the region. At North Platte, it was sunny, with a temperature of 80. It was mostly sunny, with a temperature of 87 at Des Moines, 68 at Denver, and 82 at Valentine. It was partly sunny, with a temperature of 81 at Grand Island, 85 at Kansas City, and 84 at Concordia, Kansas. It was cloudy, with a temperature of 81 at North Fork, 78 at Sioux Falls, and 80 at Sioux City. Once again, at 11 a.m. in Omaha, it was 84 degrees under cloudy skies. The Omaha Metropolitan Area Pollutant Standards Index for today is 45, which represents good air quality, with particulates the main pollutant. The forecast for Friday is 51, considered moderate air quality, with particulates the primary pollutant. The forecast for Saturday is 51, considered moderate air quality, with particulates the primary pollutant. The forecast for Sunday is 55, considered moderate air quality, with particulates the primary pollutant. The pollen count today for trees was 1, a low count. The pollen count today for weeds was 15, a moderate count, with nettle and pigweed the primary pollens. The pollen count today for grass was 6, a moderate count. Air pollution forecasts and pollen counts are provided by the Douglas County Health Department. Here are the forecast key messages. Hot temperatures continue through the week. The hottest days look to be Friday and Saturday with heat indices up to 100 to 105. Additional severe storms possible Thursday evening and
Friday evening. Daily chances for showers and storms continue. Best chance of rain and storms waits for the evening of the 4th of July. This is NOAA All Hazards radio station KIH 61 in Omaha, Nebraska. The current time is 11:34 a.m. Central Daylight Time. Now for the official National Weather Service forecast for the Omaha and Council Bluffs area. Today, hot. Partly sunny. A chance of showers and thunderstorms, mainly this morning. Highs in the upper 80s. South winds 10 to 15 miles an hour. Chance of rain 30%. Tonight, partly cloudy. A slight chance of showers and thunderstorms until midnight, then a chance of showers and thunderstorms after midnight. Lows in the lower 70s. South winds 10 to 15 miles an hour. Chance of rain 50%. Friday, sunny with a slight chance of showers and thunderstorms. Hot with highs in the lower 90s. South winds 10 to 15 miles an hour. Chance of rain 20%. Friday night, mostly clear until midnight, then becoming partly cloudy. A chance of thunderstorms. A chance of showers. Humid with lows in the lower 70s. South winds 10 to 15 miles an hour. Chance of rain 50%. Independence Day, mostly sunny. Hot with highs in the lower 90s. Southwest winds 5 to 10 miles an hour, becoming west in the afternoon. Saturday night, partly cloudy until midnight, then becoming mostly cloudy. A chance of thunderstorms. A chance of showers. Lows around 70. Chance of rain 40%. Sunday, mostly sunny. Hot with highs in the upper 80s. Sunday night, mostly clear until midnight, then becoming partly cloudy. Lows in the upper 60s. Monday through Wednesday, partly cloudy. Hot. Highs in the lower 90s. Lows around 70. At 11 a.m. in Omaha, it was cloudy. The temperature was 84 degrees, the dew point 71, and the relative humidity 65%. The wind was south at 7 miles an hour. The pressure was 29.95 inches and steady. Across eastern Nebraska and southwest Iowa, it was partly sunny, with a temperature of 82 at Lincoln, 82 at Millard, 84 at Nebraska City, 82 at Plattsmouth, and 82 at Red Oak, Iowa. It was cloudy, with a temperature of 78 at Fremont, 77 at Columbus, 80 at Blair Airport, and 82 at Tecama. Here are some observations from across the region. At North Platte, it was sunny, with a temperature of 80. It was mostly sunny, with a temperature of 87 at Des Moines, 68 at Denver, and 82 at Valentine. It was partly sunny, with a temperature of 81 at Grand Island, 85 at Kansas City, and 84 at Concordia, Kansas. It was cloudy, with a temperature of 81 at Norfolk, 78 at Sioux Falls, and 80 at Sioux City. Once again, at 11 a.m. in Omaha, it was 84 degrees under cloudy skies. The Omaha Metropolitan Area Pollutant Standards Index for today is 45, which represents good air quality, with particulates the main pollutant. The forecast for Friday is 51, considered moderate air quality, with particulates the primary pollutant. The forecast for Saturday is 51, considered moderate air quality, with particulates the primary pollutant. The forecast for Sunday is 55, considered moderate air quality, with particulates the primary pollutant. The pollen count today for trees was 1, a low count. The pollen count today for weeds was 15, a moderate count, with nettle and pigweed the primary pollens. The pollen count today for grass was 6, a moderate count. Air pollution forecasts and pollen counts are provided by the Douglas County Health Department. Here are the forecast key messages. Hot temperatures continue through the week. The hottest days look to be Friday and Saturday with heat indices up to 100 to 105. Additional severe storms possible Thursday evening and Friday evening. Daily
chances for showers and storms continue. Best chance of rain and storms waits for the evening of the 4th of July. This is NOAA All Hazards radio station KIH 61 in Omaha, Nebraska. The current time is 11:39 a.m. Central Daylight Time. Now for the official National Weather Service forecast for the Omaha and Council Bluffs area. Today, hot, partly sunny, a chance of showers and thunderstorms, mainly this morning. Highs in the upper 80s. South winds 10 to 15 miles an hour. Chance of rain 30%. Tonight, partly cloudy. A slight chance of showers and thunderstorms until midnight, then a chance of showers and thunderstorms after midnight. Lows in the lower 70s. South winds 10 to 15 miles an hour. Chance of rain 50%. Friday, sunny with a slight chance of showers and thunderstorms. Hot with highs in the lower 90s. South winds 10 to 15 miles an hour. Chance of rain 20%. Friday night, mostly clear until midnight, then becoming partly cloudy. A chance of thunderstorms. A chance of showers. Humid with lows in the lower 70s. South winds 10 to 15 miles an hour. Chance of rain 50%. Independence Day, mostly sunny. Hot with highs in the lower 90s. Southwest winds 5 to 10 miles an hour, becoming west in the afternoon. Saturday night, partly cloudy until midnight, then becoming mostly cloudy. A chance of thunderstorms. A chance of showers. Lows around 70. Chance of rain 40%. Sunday, mostly sunny. Hot with highs in the upper 80s. Sunday night, mostly clear until midnight, then becoming partly cloudy. Lows in the upper 60s. Monday through Wednesday, partly cloudy. Hot. Highs in the lower 90s. Lows around 70. At 11 a.m. in Omaha, it was cloudy. The temperature was 84 degrees, the dew point 71, and the relative humidity 65%. The wind was south at 7 miles an hour. The pressure was 29.95 inches and steady. Across eastern Nebraska and southwest Iowa, it was partly sunny, with a temperature of 82 at Lincoln, 82 at Millard, 84 at Nebraska City, 82 at Plattsmouth, and 82 at Red Oak, Iowa. It was cloudy, with a temperature of 78 at Fremont, 77 at Columbus, 80 at Blair Airport, and 82 at Tecama. Here are some observations from across the region. At North Platte, it was sunny, with a temperature of 80. It was mostly sunny, with a temperature of 87 at Des Moines, 68 at Denver, and 82 in Valentine. It was partly sunny, with a temperature of 81 at Grand Island, 85 at Kansas City, and 84 at Concordia, Kansas. It was cloudy, with a temperature of 81 at Norfolk, 78 at Sioux Falls, and 80 at Sioux City. Once again, at 11 a.m. in Omaha, it was 84 degrees under cloudy skies. This is NOAA All Hazards radio station KIH 61 serving the following counties in Nebraska and Iowa. Douglas, Sarpy, Washington, Cass, Odo, Burt, Dodge, Saunders, Harrison, Pottawatomie, and Mills. The Omaha Metropolitan Area Pollutant Standards Index for today is 45, which represents good air quality, with particulates the main pollutant. The forecast for Friday is 51, considered moderate air quality, with particulates the primary pollutant. The forecast for Saturday is 51, considered moderate air quality, with particulates the primary pollutant. The forecast for Sunday is 55, considered moderate air quality, with particulates the primary pollutant. The pollen count today for trees was 1, a low count. The pollen count today for weeds was 15, a moderate count, with nettle and pigweed the primary pollens. The pollen count today for grass was 6, a moderate count. Air pollution forecasts and pollen counts are provided by the Douglas County Health Department. Here are the forecast key messages.
temperatures continue through the week. The hottest days look to be Friday and Saturday with heat indices up to 100 to 105. Additional severe storms possible Thursday evening and Friday evening. Daily chances for showers and storms continue. Best chance of rain and storms waits for the evening of the 4th of July. This is NOAA All Hazards radio station KIH 61 in Omaha, Nebraska. The current time is 11:45 a.m. Central Daylight Time. Now for the official National Weather Service forecast for the Omaha and Council Bluffs area. This afternoon, hot. Mostly cloudy early this afternoon, then becoming partly sunny. A slight chance of showers and thunderstorms. Highs in the upper 80s. South winds 10 to 15 miles an hour. Chance of rain 20%. Tonight, partly cloudy with a slight chance of showers and thunderstorms until midnight, then mostly cloudy with showers likely with a chance of thunderstorms after midnight. Lows in the lower 70s. South winds 5 to 10 miles an hour with gusts up to 20 miles an hour. Chance of rain 70%. Friday, mostly sunny. A chance of showers and thunderstorms, mainly in the morning. Hot with highs around 90. South winds 10 to 15 miles an hour. Chance of rain 40%. Friday night, a chance of thunderstorms. Showers likely. Humid with lows in the lower 70s. Southeast winds 10 to 15 miles an hour. Chance of rain 70%. Independence Day, mostly sunny. Hot with highs in the lower 90s. South winds around 5 miles an hour, becoming west in the afternoon. Saturday night, partly cloudy until midnight, then becoming mostly cloudy. A chance of thunderstorms. A chance of showers. Lows around 70. Chance of rain 40%. Sunday, mostly sunny. Hot with highs in the upper 80s. Sunday night, mostly clear until midnight, then becoming partly cloudy. Lows in the upper 60s. Monday through Wednesday, partly cloudy. Hot. Highs in the lower 90s. Lows around 70. At 11 a.m. in Omaha, it was cloudy. The temperature was 84 degrees, the dew point 71, and the relative humidity 65%. The wind was south at 7 miles an hour. The pressure was 29.95 inches and steady. Across eastern Nebraska and southwest Iowa, it was partly sunny, with a temperature of 82 at Lincoln, 82 at Millard, 84 at Nebraska City, 82 at Plattsmouth, and 82 at Red Oak, Iowa. It was cloudy, with a temperature of 78 at Fremont, 77 at Columbus, 80 at Blair Airport, and 82 at Tecama. Here are some observations from across the region. At North Platte, it was sunny, with a temperature of 80. It was mostly sunny, with a temperature of 87 at Des Moines, 68 at Denver, and 82 at Valentine. It was partly sunny, with a temperature of 81 at Grand Island, 85 at Kansas City, and 84 at Concordia, Kansas. It was cloudy, with a temperature of 81 at Norfolk, 78 at Sioux Falls, and 80 at Sioux City. Once again, at 11 a.m. in Omaha, it was 84 degrees under cloudy skies. The Omaha Metropolitan Area Pollutant Standards Index for today is 45, which represents good air quality, with particulates the main pollutant. The forecast for Friday is 51, considered moderate air quality, with particulates the primary pollutant. The forecast for Saturday is 51, considered moderate air quality, with particulates the primary pollutant. The forecast for Sunday is 55, considered moderate air quality, with particulates the primary pollutant. The pollen count today for trees was 1, a low count. The pollen count today for weeds was 15, a moderate count, with nettle and pigweed the primary pollens. The pollen count today for grass was 6, a moderate count. Air pollution forecasts and pollen counts are provided by the Douglas County Health Department. Here are the forecasts.

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The current time is 11:50 a.m. Central Daylight Time. Now for the official National Weather Service forecast for the Omaha and Council Bluffs area. This afternoon, hot. Mostly cloudy early this afternoon, then becoming partly sunny. A slight chance of showers and thunderstorms. Highs in the upper 80s. South winds 10 to 15 miles an hour. Chance of rain 20%. Tonight, partly cloudy with a slight chance of showers and thunderstorms until midnight, then mostly cloudy with showers likely with a chance of thunderstorms after midnight. Lows in the lower 70s. South winds 5 to 10 miles an hour with gusts up to 20 miles an hour. Chance of rain 70%. Friday, mostly sunny. A chance of showers and thunderstorms, mainly in the morning. Hot with highs around 90. South winds 10 to 15 miles an hour. Chance of rain 40%. Friday night, a chance of thunderstorms. Showers likely. Humid with lows in the lower 70s. Southeast winds 10 to 15 miles an hour. Chance of rain 70%. Independence Day, mostly sunny. Hot with highs in the lower 90s. South winds around 5 miles an hour, becoming west in the afternoon. Saturday night, partly cloudy until midnight, then becoming mostly cloudy. A chance of thunderstorms. A chance of showers. Lows around 70. Chance of rain 40%. Sunday, mostly sunny. Hot with highs in the upper 80s. Sunday night, mostly clear until midnight, then becoming partly cloudy. Lows in the upper 60s. Monday through Wednesday, partly cloudy. Hot. Highs in the lower 90s. Lows around 70. At 11 a.m. in Omaha, it was cloudy. The temperature was 84 degrees, the dew point 71, and the relative humidity 65%. The wind was south at 7 miles an hour. The pressure was 29.95 inches and steady. Across eastern Nebraska and southwest Iowa, it was partly sunny, with a temperature of 82 at Lincoln, 82 at Millard, 84 at Nebraska City, 82 at Plattsmouth, and 82 at Red Oak, Iowa. It was cloudy, with a temperature of 78 at Fremont, 77 at Columbus, 80 at Blair Airport, and 82 at Takema. Here are some observations from across the region. At North Platte, it was sunny, with a temperature of 80. It was mostly sunny, with a temperature of 87 at Des Moines, 68 at Denver, and 82 at Valentine. It was partly sunny, with a temperature of 81 at Grand Island, 85 at Kansas City, and 84 at Concordia, Kansas. It was cloudy, with a temperature of 81 at North Fork, 78 at Sioux Falls, and 80 at Sioux City. Once again, at 11 a.m. in Omaha, it was 84 degrees under cloudy skies. The Omaha Metropolitan Area Pollutant Standards Index for today is 45, which represents good air quality, with particulates the main pollutant. The forecast for Friday is 51, considered moderate air quality, with particulates the primary pollutant. The forecast for Saturday is 51, considered moderate air quality, with particulates the primary pollutant. The forecast for Sunday is 55, considered moderate air quality, with particulates the primary pollutant. The pollen count today for trees was 1, a low count. The pollen count today for weeds was 15, a moderate count, with nettle and pigweed the primary pollens. The pollen count today for grass was 6, a moderate count. Air pollution forecasts and pollen counts are provided by the Douglas County Health Department. Here are the forecast key messages. Hot temperatures continue through the week. The hottest days look to be Friday and Saturday with heat indices up to 100 to 105. Additional severe storms possible Thursday evening and Friday evening. Daily chances for showers and storms continue. Best chance of rain and storms waits for the evening of the 4th of July.

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The current time is 11:55 a.m. Central Daylight Time. Now for the official National Weather Service forecast for the Omaha and Council Bluffs area. This afternoon, hot. Mostly cloudy early this afternoon, then becoming partly sunny. A slight chance of showers and thunderstorms. Highs in the upper 80s. South winds 10 to 15 miles an hour. Chance of rain 20%. Tonight, partly cloudy with a slight chance of showers and thunderstorms until midnight, then mostly cloudy with showers likely with a chance of thunderstorms after midnight. Lows in the lower 70s. South winds 5 to 10 miles an hour with gusts up to 20 miles an hour. Chance of rain 70%. Friday, mostly sunny. A chance of showers and thunderstorms, mainly in the morning. Hot with highs around 90. South winds 10 to 15 miles an hour. Chance of rain 40%. Friday night, a chance of thunderstorms. Showers likely. Humid with lows in the lower 70s. Southeast winds 10 to 15 miles an hour. Chance of rain 70%. Independence Day, mostly sunny. Hot with highs in the lower 90s. South winds around 5 miles an hour, becoming west in the afternoon. Saturday night, partly cloudy until midnight, then becoming mostly cloudy. A chance of thunderstorms. A chance of showers. Lows around 70. Chance of rain 40%. Sunday, mostly sunny. Hot with highs in the upper 80s. Sunday night, mostly clear until midnight, then becoming partly cloudy. Lows in the upper 60s. Monday through Wednesday, partly cloudy. Hot. Highs in the lower 90s. Lows around 70. At 11 a.m. in Omaha, it was cloudy. The temperature was 84 degrees, the dew point 71, and the relative humidity 65%. The wind was south at 7 miles an hour. The pressure was 29.95 inches and steady. Across eastern Nebraska and southwest Iowa, it was partly sunny, with a temperature of 82 at Lincoln, 82 at Millard, 84 at Nebraska City, 82 at Plattsmouth, and 82 at Red Oak, Iowa. It was cloudy, with a temperature of 78 at Fremont, 77 at Columbus, 80 at Blair Airport, and 82 at Tecumseh. Here are some observations from across the region. At North Platte, it was sunny, with a temperature of 80. It was mostly sunny, with a temperature of 87 at Des Moines, 68 at Denver, and 82 at Valentine. It was partly sunny, with a temperature of 81 at Grand Island, 85 at Kansas City, and 84 at Concordia, Kansas. It was cloudy, with a temperature of 81 at North Fork, 78 at Sioux Falls, and 80 at Sioux City. Once again, at 11 a.m. in Omaha, it was 84 degrees under cloudy skies. The Omaha Metropolitan Area Pollutant Standards Index for today is 45, which represents good air quality, with particulates the main pollutant. The forecast for Friday is 51, considered moderate air quality, with particulates the primary pollutant. The forecast for Saturday is 51, considered moderate air quality, with particulates the primary pollutant. The forecast for Sunday is 55, considered moderate air quality, with particulates the primary pollutant. The pollen count today for trees was 1, a low count. The pollen count today for weeds was 15, a moderate count, with nettle and pigweed the primary pollens. The pollen count today for grass was 6, a moderate count. Air pollution forecasts and pollen counts are provided by the Douglas County Health Department. Here are the forecast key messages. Hot temperatures continue through the week. The hottest days look to be Friday and Saturday with heat indices up to 100 to 105. Additional severe storms possible Thursday evening and Friday evening. Daily chances for showers and storms continue. Best chance of rain and storms waits for the evening of the 4th of July.
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The current time is 12 p.m. Central Daylight Time. Now for the official National Weather Service forecast for the Omaha and Council Bluffs area. This afternoon, hot. Mostly cloudy early this afternoon, then becoming partly sunny. A slight chance of showers and thunderstorms. Highs in the upper 80s. South winds 10 to 15 miles an hour. Chance of rain 20%. Tonight, partly cloudy with a slight chance of showers and thunderstorms until midnight, then mostly cloudy with showers likely with a chance of thunderstorms after midnight. Lows in the lower 70s. South winds 5 to 10 miles an hour with gusts up to 20 miles an hour. Chance of rain 70%. Friday, mostly sunny. A chance of showers and thunderstorms, mainly in the morning. Hot with highs around 90. South winds 10 to 15 miles an hour. Chance of rain 40%. Friday night, a chance of thunderstorms. Showers likely. Humid with lows in the lower 70s. Southeast winds 10 to 15 miles an hour. Chance of rain 70%. Independence Day, mostly sunny. Hot with highs in the lower 90s. South winds around 5 miles an hour, becoming west in the afternoon. Saturday night, partly cloudy until midnight, then becoming mostly cloudy. A chance of thunderstorms. A chance of showers. Lows around 70. Chance of rain 40%. Sunday, mostly sunny. Hot with highs in the upper 80s. Sunday night, mostly clear until midnight, then becoming partly cloudy. Lows in the upper 60s. Monday through Wednesday, partly cloudy. Hot. Highs in the lower 90s. Lows around 70. The Omaha Metropolitan Area Pollutant Standards Index for today is 45, which represents good air quality, with particulates the main pollutant. The forecast for Friday is 51, considered moderate air quality, with particulates the primary pollutant. The forecast for Saturday is 51, considered moderate air quality, with particulates the primary pollutant. The forecast for Sunday is 55, considered moderate air quality, with particulates the primary pollutant. The pollen count today for trees was 1, a low count. The pollen count today for weeds was 15, a moderate count, with nettle and pigweed the primary pollens. The pollen count today for grass was 6, a moderate count. Air pollution forecasts and pollen counts are provided by the Douglas County Health Department. Here are the forecast key messages. Hot temperatures continue through the week. The hottest days look to be Friday and Saturday with heat indices up to 100 to 105. Additional severe storms possible Thursday evening and Friday evening. Daily chances for showers and storms continue. Best chance of rain and storms waits for the evening of the 4th of July. This is NOAA All Hazards Radio Station KIH 61 in Omaha, Nebraska. The current time is 12:03 p.m. Central Daylight Time. Now for the official National Weather Service forecast for the Omaha and Council Bluffs area. This afternoon, hot. Mostly cloudy early this afternoon, then becoming partly sunny. A slight chance of showers and thunderstorms. Highs in the upper 80s. South winds 10 to 15 miles an hour. Chance of rain 20%. Tonight, partly cloudy with a slight chance of showers and thunderstorms until midnight, then mostly cloudy with showers likely with a chance of thunderstorms after midnight. Lows in the lower 70s. South winds 5 to 10 miles an hour with gusts up to 20 miles an hour. Chance of rain 70%. Friday, mostly sunny. A chance of showers and thunderstorms, mainly in the morning. Hot with highs around 90. South winds 10 to 15 miles an hour. Chance of rain 40%. Friday night, a chance of thunderstorms. Showers likely.
humid with lows in the lower 70s. Southeast winds 10 to 15 miles an hour. Chance of rain 70%. Independence Day, mostly sunny. Hot with highs in the lower 90s. South winds around 5 miles an hour, becoming west in the afternoon. Saturday night, partly cloudy until midnight, then becoming mostly cloudy. A chance of thunderstorms. A chance of showers. Lows around 70. Chance of rain 40%. Sunday, mostly sunny. Hot with highs in the upper 80s. Sunday night, mostly clear until midnight, then becoming partly cloudy. Lows in the upper 60s. Monday through Wednesday, partly cloudy. Hot. Highs in the lower 90s. Lows around 70. At noon in Omaha, it was partly sunny. The temperature was 86 degrees, the dew point 72, and the relative humidity 62%, producing a heat index of 92. The wind was east at 8 miles an hour. The pressure was 29.94 inches and falling. Across eastern Nebraska and southwest Iowa, it was partly sunny, with a temperature of 82 at Lincoln, 84 at Millard, 85 at Nebraska City, 84 at Plattsmouth, and 84 at Red Oak, Iowa. It was cloudy, with a temperature of 83 at Fremont, 80 at Columbus, 81 at Blair Airport, and 81 at Takema. Here are some observations from across the region. At North Platte, it was sunny, with a temperature of 83. It was mostly sunny, with a temperature of 72 in Denver, and 84 at Valentine. It was partly sunny, with a temperature of 84 in Grand Island, 88 at Des Moines, 85 at Kansas City, and 86 at Concordia, Kansas. It was cloudy, with a temperature of 79 at Norfolk, 79 at Sioux Falls, and 80 at Sioux City. Once again, at noon in Omaha, it was 86 degrees under partly sunny skies. The Omaha Metropolitan Area Pollutant Standards Index for today is 45, which represents good air quality, with particulates the main pollutant. The forecast for Friday is 51, considered moderate air quality, with particulates the primary pollutant. The forecast for Saturday is 51, considered moderate air quality, with particulates the primary pollutant. The forecast for Sunday is 55, considered moderate air quality, with particulates the primary pollutant. The pollen count today for trees was 1, a low count. The pollen count today for weeds was 15, a moderate count, with nettle and pigweed the primary pollens. The pollen count today for grass was 6, a moderate count. Air pollution forecasts and pollen counts are provided by the Douglas County Health Department. Here are the forecast key messages. Hot temperatures continue through the week. The hottest days look to be Friday and Saturday with heat indices up to 100 to 105. Additional severe storms possible Thursday evening and Friday evening. Daily chances for showers and storms continue. Best chance of rain and storms waits for the evening of the 4th of July. This is NOAA All Hazards Radio Station KIH 61 in Omaha, Nebraska. The current time is 12:08 p.m. Central Daylight Time. Now for the official National Weather Service forecast for the Omaha and Council Bluffs area. This afternoon, hot. Mostly cloudy early this afternoon, then becoming partly sunny. A slight chance of showers and thunderstorms. Highs in the upper 80s. South winds 10 to 15 miles an hour. Chance of rain 20%. Tonight, partly cloudy with a slight chance of showers and thunderstorms until midnight, then mostly cloudy with showers likely with a chance of thunderstorms after midnight. Lows in the lower 70s. South winds 5 to 10 miles an hour with gusts up to 20 miles an hour. Chance of rain 70%. Friday, mostly sunny. A chance of showers and thunderstorms, mainly in the morning. Hot with highs around 90. South winds 10 to 15 miles an hour. Chance of rain 40%. Friday night.
chance of thunderstorms. Showers likely. Humid with lows in the lower 70s. Southeast winds 10 to 15 miles an hour. Chance of rain 70%. Independence Day, mostly sunny. Hot with highs in the lower 90s. South winds around 5 miles an hour, becoming west in the afternoon. Saturday night, partly cloudy until midnight, then becoming mostly cloudy. A chance of thunderstorms. A chance of showers. Lows around 70. Chance of rain 40%. Sunday, mostly sunny. Hot with highs in the upper 80s. Sunday night, mostly clear until midnight, then becoming partly cloudy. Lows in the upper 60s. Monday through Wednesday, partly cloudy. Hot. Highs in the lower 90s. Lows around 70. At noon in Omaha, it was partly sunny. The temperature was 86 degrees, the dew point 72, and the relative humidity 62%, producing a heat index of 92. The wind was east at 8 miles an hour. The pressure was 29.94 inches and falling. Across eastern Nebraska and southwest Iowa, it was partly sunny, with a temperature of 82 at Lincoln, 84 at Millard, 85 at Nebraska City, 84 at Plattsmouth, and 84 at Red Oak, Iowa. It was cloudy, with a temperature of 83 at Fremont, 80 at Columbus, 81 at Blair Airport, and 81 at Takema. Here are some observations from across the region. At North Platte, it was sunny, with a temperature of 83. It was mostly sunny, with a temperature of 72 at Denver and 84 at Valentine. It was partly sunny, with a temperature of 84 at Grand Island, 88 at Des Moines, 85 at Kansas City, and 86 at Concordia, Kansas. It was cloudy, with a temperature of 79 at North Fork, 79 at Sioux Falls, and 80 at Sioux City. Once again, at noon in Omaha it was 86 degrees under partly sunny skies. At noon in Omaha, it was partly sunny. The temperature was 86 degrees, the dew point 72, and the relative humidity 62%, producing a heat index of 92. The wind was east at 8 miles an hour. The pressure was 29.94 inches and falling. Across eastern Nebraska and southwest Iowa, it was partly sunny, with a temperature of 82 at Lincoln, 84 at Millard, 83 at Fremont, and 81 at Blair Airport. Under partly sunny skies, Takema reported 81, Nebraska City reported 85, Plattsmouth reported 84, and Red Oak, Iowa reported 84. At Columbus, it was cloudy, with a temperature of 80. Here are some observations from across the region. It was sunny, with a temperature of 83 at North Platte and 84 at Valentine. It was mostly sunny, with a temperature of 84 at Grand Island and 72 at Denver. It was partly sunny, with a temperature of 79 at North Fork, 80 at Sioux City, 88 at Des Moines, 85 at Kansas City, and 86 at Concordia, Kansas. At Sioux Falls, it was cloudy, with a temperature of 79. Once again, at noon in Omaha it was 86 degrees under partly sunny skies. The Omaha Metropolitan Area Pollutant Standards Index for today is 45, which represents good air quality, with particulates the main pollutant. The forecast for Friday is 51, considered moderate air quality, with particulates the primary pollutant. The forecast for Saturday is 51, considered moderate air quality, with particulates the primary pollutant. The forecast for Sunday is 55, considered moderate air quality, with particulates the primary pollutant. The pollen count today for trees was 1, a low count. The pollen count today for weeds was 15, a moderate count, with nettle and pigweed the primary pollens. The pollen count today for grass was 6, a moderate count. Air pollution forecasts and pollen counts are provided by the Douglas County Health Department. Here are the forecast key messages. Hot temperatures continue through the week. The hottest days look to be Friday and Saturday with heat indices up to 100.
105. Additional severe storms possible Thursday evening and Friday evening. Daily chances for showers and storms continue. Best chance of rain and storms waits for the evening of the 4th of July. This is NOAA All Hazards Radio Station KIH 61 in Omaha, Nebraska. The current time is 12:15 p.m. Central Daylight Time. Now for the official National Weather Service forecast for the Omaha and Council Bluffs area. This afternoon, hot. Mostly cloudy early this afternoon, then becoming partly sunny. A slight chance of showers and thunderstorms. Highs in the upper 80s. South winds 10 to 15 miles an hour. Chance of rain 20%. Tonight, partly cloudy with a slight chance of showers and thunderstorms until midnight, then mostly cloudy with showers likely with a chance of thunderstorms after midnight. Lows in the lower 70s. South winds 5 to 10 miles an hour with gusts up to 20 miles an hour. Chance of rain 70%. Friday, mostly sunny. A chance of showers and thunderstorms, mainly in the morning. Hot with highs around 90. South winds 10 to 15 miles an hour. Chance of rain 40%. Friday night, a chance of thunderstorms. Showers likely. Humid with lows in the lower 70s. Southeast winds 10 to 15 miles an hour. Chance of rain 70%. Independence Day, mostly sunny. Hot with highs in the lower 90s. South winds around 5 miles an hour, becoming west in the afternoon. Saturday night, partly cloudy until midnight, then becoming mostly cloudy. A chance of thunderstorms. A chance of showers. Lows around 70. Chance of rain 40%. Sunday, mostly sunny. Hot with highs in the upper 80s. Sunday night, mostly clear until midnight, then becoming partly cloudy. Lows in the upper 60s. Monday through Wednesday, partly cloudy. Hot. Highs in the lower 90s. Lows around 70. At noon in Omaha, it was partly sunny. The temperature was 86 degrees, the dew point 72, and the relative humidity 62%, producing a heat index of 92. The wind was east at 8 miles an hour. The pressure was 29.94 inches and falling. Across eastern Nebraska and southwest Iowa, it was partly sunny, with a temperature of 82 at Lincoln, 84 at Millard, 83 at Fremont, and 81 at Blair Airport. Under partly sunny skies, Tacoma reported 81, Nebraska City reported 85, Plattsmouth reported 84, and Red Oak, Iowa reported 84. At Columbus, it was cloudy, with a temperature of 80. Here are some observations from across the region. It was sunny, with a temperature of 83 at North Platte and 84 at Valentine. It was mostly sunny, with a temperature of 84 at Grand Island and 72 at Denver. It was partly sunny, with a temperature of 79 at North Fork, 80 at Sioux City, 88 at Des Moines, 85 at Kansas City, and 86 at Concordia, Kansas. At Sioux Falls, it was cloudy, with a temperature of 79. Once again, at noon in Omaha, it was 86 degrees under partly sunny skies. The Omaha Metropolitan Area Pollutant Standards Index for today is 45, which represents good air quality, with particulates the main pollutant. The forecast for Friday is 51, considered moderate air quality, with particulates the primary pollutant. The forecast for Saturday is 51, considered moderate air quality, with particulates the primary pollutant. The forecast for Sunday is 55, considered moderate air quality, with particulates the primary pollutant. The pollen count today for trees was 1, a low count. The pollen count today for weeds was 15, a moderate count, with nettle and pigweed the primary pollens. The pollen count today for grass was 6, a moderate count. Air pollution forecasts and pollen counts are provided by the Douglas County Health Department. Here are the forecast key messages.
hot temperatures continue through the week. The hottest days look to be Friday and Saturday with heat indices up to 100 to 105. Additional severe storms possible Thursday evening and Friday evening. Daily chances for showers and storms continue. Best chance of rain and storms waits for the evening of the 4th of July. This is NOAA All Hazards Radio Station KIH 61 in Omaha, Nebraska. The current time is 12:20 p.m. Central Daylight Time. Now for the official National Weather Service forecast for the Omaha and Council Bluffs area. This afternoon, hot. Mostly cloudy early this afternoon, then becoming partly sunny. A slight chance of showers and thunderstorms. Highs in the upper 80s. South winds 10 to 15 miles an hour. Chance of rain 20%. Tonight, partly cloudy with a slight chance of showers and thunderstorms until midnight, then mostly cloudy with showers likely with a chance of thunderstorms after midnight. Lows in the lower 70s. South winds 5 to 10 miles an hour with gusts up to 20 miles an hour. Chance of rain 70%. Friday, mostly sunny. A chance of showers and thunderstorms, mainly in the morning. Hot with highs around 90. South winds 10 to 15 miles an hour. Chance of rain 40%. Friday night, a chance of thunderstorms. Showers likely. Humid with lows in the lower 70s. Southeast winds 10 to 15 miles an hour. Chance of rain 70%. Independence Day, mostly sunny. Hot with highs in the lower 90s. South winds around 5 miles an hour, becoming west in the afternoon. Saturday night, partly cloudy until midnight, then becoming mostly cloudy. A chance of thunderstorms. A chance of showers. Lows around 70. Chance of rain 40%. Sunday, mostly sunny. Hot with highs in the upper 80s. Sunday night, mostly clear until midnight, then becoming partly cloudy. Lows in the upper 60s. Monday through Wednesday, partly cloudy. Hot. Highs in the lower 90s. Lows around 70. At noon in Omaha, it was partly sunny. The temperature was 86 degrees, the dew point 72, and the relative humidity 62%, producing a heat index of 92. The wind was east at 8 miles an hour. The pressure was 29.94 inches and falling. Across eastern Nebraska and southwest Iowa, it was partly sunny, with a temperature of 82 at Lincoln, 84 at Millard, 83 at Fremont, and 81 at Blair Airport. Under partly sunny skies, Tacoma reported 81, Nebraska City reported 85, Plattsmouth reported 84, and Red Oak, Iowa reported 84. At Columbus, it was cloudy, with a temperature of 80. Here are some observations from across the region. It was sunny, with a temperature of 83 at North Platte, and 84 at Valentine. It was mostly sunny, with a temperature of 84 at Grand Island, and 72 at Denver. It was partly sunny, with a temperature of 79 at Norfolk, 80 at Sioux City, 88 at Des Moines, 85 at Kansas City, and 86 at Concordia, Kansas. At Sioux Falls, it was cloudy, with a temperature of 79. Once again, at noon in Omaha, it was 86 degrees under partly sunny skies. The Omaha Metropolitan Area Pollutant Standards Index for today is 45, which represents good air quality, with particulates the main pollutant. The forecast for Friday is 51, considered moderate air quality, with particulates the primary pollutant. The forecast for Saturday is 51, considered moderate air quality, with particulates the primary pollutant. The forecast for Sunday is 55, considered moderate air quality, with particulates the primary pollutant. The pollen count today for trees was 1, a low count. The pollen count today for weeds was 15, a moderate count, with nettle and pigweed the primary pollens. The pollen count today for grass was 6, a moderate count. Air pollution.
Forecasts and pollen counts are provided by the Douglas County Health Department. Here are the forecast key messages. Hot temperatures continue through the week. The hottest days look to be Friday and Saturday with heat indices up to 100 to 105. Additional severe storms possible Thursday evening and Friday evening. Daily chances for showers and storms continue. Best chance of rain and storms waits for the evening of the 4th of July. This is NOAA All Hazards Radio Station KIH 61 in Omaha, Nebraska. The current time is 12:25 p.m. Central Daylight Time. Now for the official National Weather Service forecast for the Omaha and Council Bluffs area. This afternoon, hot. Mostly cloudy early this afternoon, then becoming partly sunny. A slight chance of showers and thunderstorms. Highs in the upper 80s. South winds 10 to 15 miles an hour. Chance of rain 20%. Tonight, partly cloudy with a slight chance of showers and thunderstorms until midnight, then mostly cloudy with showers likely with a chance of thunderstorms after midnight. Lows in the lower 70s. South winds 5 to 10 miles an hour with gusts up to 20 miles an hour. Chance of rain 70%. Friday, mostly sunny. A chance of showers and thunderstorms, mainly in the morning. Hot with highs around 90. South winds 10 to 15 miles an hour. Chance of rain 40%. Friday night, a chance of thunderstorms. Showers likely. Humid with lows in the lower 70s. Southeast winds 10 to 15 miles an hour. Chance of rain 70%. Independence Day, mostly sunny. Hot with highs in the lower 90s. South winds around 5 miles an hour, becoming west in the afternoon. Saturday night, partly cloudy until midnight, then becoming mostly cloudy. A chance of thunderstorms. A chance of showers. Lows around 70. Chance of rain 40%. Sunday, mostly sunny. Hot with highs in the upper 80s. Sunday night, mostly clear until midnight, then becoming partly cloudy. Lows in the upper 60s. Monday through Wednesday, partly cloudy. Hot. Highs in the lower 90s. Lows around 70. At noon in Omaha, it was partly sunny. The temperature was 86 degrees, the dew point 72, and the relative humidity 62%, producing a heat index of 92. The wind was east at 8 miles an hour. The pressure was 29.94 inches and falling. Across eastern Nebraska and southwest Iowa, it was partly sunny, with a temperature of 82 at Lincoln, 84 at Millard, 83 at Fremont, and 81 at Blair Airport. Under partly sunny skies, Tecama reported 81, Nebraska City reported 85, Plattsmouth reported 84, and Red Oak, Iowa reported 84. At Columbus, it was cloudy, with a temperature of 80. Here are some observations from across the region. It was sunny, with a temperature of 83 at North Platte and 84 at Valentine. It was mostly sunny, with a temperature of 84 at Grand Island and 72 at Denver. It was partly sunny, with a temperature of 79 at North Fork, 80 at Sioux City, 88 at Des Moines, 85 at Kansas City, and 86 at Concordia, Kansas. At Sioux Falls, it was cloudy, with a temperature of 79. Once again, at noon in Omaha, it was 86 degrees under partly sunny skies. The Omaha Metropolitan Area Pollutant Standards Index for today is 45, which represents good air quality, with particulates the main pollutant. The forecast for Friday is 51, considered moderate air quality, with particulates the primary pollutant. The forecast for Saturday is 51, considered moderate air quality, with particulates the primary pollutant. The forecast for Sunday is 55, considered moderate air quality, with particulates the primary pollutant. The pollen count today for trees was 1, a low count. The pollen count today for weeds was 15, a moderate count.
and pigweed the primary pollens. The pollen count today for grass wisics, a moderate count. Air pollution forecasts and pollen counts are provided by the Douglas County Health Department. Here are the forecast key messages. Slight risk level 2/5 for severe storms this evening. Large hail, damaging winds, heavy rain, and a tornado or two will be possible. There's an enhanced risk level 3/5 for severe storms Friday afternoon, evening capable of strong damaging winds, large hail, heavy rain, and a tornado or two. Another round of storms may be possible Saturday evening and night. However, it will depend on how storms move through Friday night. Hot weather continues with highs in the upper 80s and low 90s. Heat indices remain in the mid-90s to around 100. This is NOAA All Hazards Radio Station KIH 61 in Omaha, Nebraska. The current time is 12:31 p.m. Central Daylight Time. Now for the official National Weather Service forecast for the Omaha and Council Bluffs area. This afternoon, hot. Mostly cloudy early this afternoon, then becoming partly sunny. A slight chance of showers and thunderstorms. Highs in the upper 80s. South winds 10 to 15 miles an hour. Chance of rain 20%. Tonight, partly cloudy with a slight chance of showers and thunderstorms until midnight, then mostly cloudy with showers likely with a chance of thunderstorms after midnight. Lows in the lower 70s. South winds 5 to 10 miles an hour with gusts up to 20 miles an hour. Chance of rain 70%. Friday, mostly sunny. A chance of showers and thunderstorms, mainly in the morning. Hot with highs around 90. South winds 10 to 15 miles an hour. Chance of rain 40%. Friday night, a chance of thunderstorms. Showers likely. Humid with lows in the lower 70s. Southeast winds 10 to 15 miles an hour. Chance of rain 70%. Independence Day, mostly sunny. Hot with highs in the lower 90s. South winds around 5 miles an hour, becoming west in the afternoon. Saturday night, partly cloudy until midnight, then becoming mostly cloudy. A chance of thunderstorms. A chance of showers. Lows around 70. Chance of rain 40%. Sunday, mostly sunny. Hot with highs in the upper 80s. Sunday night, mostly clear until midnight, then becoming partly cloudy. Lows in the upper 60s. Monday through Wednesday, partly cloudy. Hot. Highs in the lower 90s. Lows around 70. At noon in Omaha, it was partly sunny. The temperature was 86 degrees, the dew point 72, and the relative humidity 62%, producing a heat index of 92. The wind was east at 8 miles an hour. The pressure was 29.94 inches and falling. Across eastern Nebraska and southwest Iowa, it was partly sunny, with a temperature of 82 at Lincoln, 84 at Millard, 83 at Fremont, and 81 at Blair Airport. Under partly sunny skies, Tecama reported 81, Nebraska City reported 85, Plattsmouth reported 84, and Red Oak, Iowa reported 84. At Columbus, it was cloudy, with a temperature of 80. Here are some observations from across the region. It was sunny, with a temperature of 83 at North Platte, and 84 at Valentine. It was mostly sunny, with a temperature of 84 at Grand Island and 72 at Denver. It was partly sunny, with a temperature of 79 at North Fork, 80 at Sioux City, 88 at Des Moines, 85 at Kansas City, and 86 at Concordia, Kansas. At Sioux Falls, it was cloudy, with a temperature of 79. Once again, at noon in Omaha, it was 86 degrees under partly sunny skies. The Omaha Metropolitan Area Pollutant Standards Index for today is 45, which represents good air quality, with particulates the main pollutant. The forecast for Friday is 51, considered moderate air quality, with particulates the primary pollutant.
forecast for Saturday is 51, considered moderate air quality, with particulates the primary pollutant. The forecast for Sunday is 55, considered moderate air quality, with particulates the primary pollutant. The pollen count today for trees was 1, a low count. The pollen count today for weeds was 15, a moderate count, with nettle and pigweed the primary pollens. The pollen count today for grass was 6, a moderate count. Air pollution forecasts and pollen counts are provided by the Douglas County Health Department. Here are the forecast key messages. Slight risk level 2/5 for severe storms this evening. Large hail, damaging winds, heavy rain, and a tornado or two will be possible. There's an enhanced risk level 3/5 for severe storms Friday afternoon evening capable of strong damaging winds, large hail, heavy rain, and a tornado or two. Another round of storms may be possible Saturday evening and night, however it will depend on how storms move through Friday night. Hot weather continues with highs in the upper 80s and low 90s. Heat indices remain in the mid-90s to around 100. This is NOAA All Hazards Radio Station KIH-61 in Omaha, Nebraska. The current time is 12:36 p.m. Central Daylight Time. Now for the official National Weather Service forecast for the Omaha and Council Bluffs area. This afternoon, hot. Mostly cloudy early this afternoon, then becoming partly sunny. A slight chance of showers and thunderstorms. Highs in the upper 80s. South winds 10 to 15 miles an hour. Chance of rain 20%. Tonight, partly cloudy with a slight chance of showers and thunderstorms until midnight, then mostly cloudy with showers likely with a chance of thunderstorms after midnight. Lows in the lower 70s. South winds 5 to 10 miles an hour with gusts up to 20 miles an hour. Chance of rain 70%. Friday, mostly sunny. A chance of showers and thunderstorms, mainly in the morning. Hot with highs around 90. South winds 10 to 15 miles an hour. Chance of rain 40%. Friday night, a chance of thunderstorms. Showers likely. Humid with lows in the lower 70s. Southeast winds 10 to 15 miles an hour. Chance of rain 70%. Independence Day, mostly sunny. Hot with highs in the lower 90s. South winds around 5 miles an hour, becoming west in the afternoon. Saturday night, partly cloudy until midnight, then becoming mostly cloudy. A chance of thunderstorms. A chance of showers. Lows around 70. Chance of rain 40%. Sunday, mostly sunny. Hot with highs in the upper 80s. Sunday night, mostly clear until midnight, then becoming partly cloudy. Lows in the upper 60s. Monday through Wednesday, partly cloudy. Hot. Highs in the lower 90s. Lows around 70. At noon in Omaha, it was partly sunny. The temperature was 86 degrees. The dew point 72, and the relative humidity 62%, producing a heat index of 92. The wind was east at 8 miles an hour. The pressure was 29.94 inches and falling. Across eastern Nebraska and southwest Iowa, it was partly sunny, with a temperature of 82 at Lincoln, 84 at Millard, 83 at Fremont, and 81 at Blair Airport. Under partly sunny skies, Tacoma reported 81, Nebraska City reported 85, Plattsmouth reported 84, and Red Oak, Iowa reported 84. At Columbus, it was cloudy, with a temperature of 80. Here are some observations from across the region. It was sunny, with a temperature of 83 at North Platte, and 84 at Valentine. It was mostly sunny, with a temperature of 84 at Grand Island, and 72 at Denver. It was partly sunny, with a temperature of 79 at North Fork, 80 at Sioux City, 88 at Des Moines, 85 at Kansas City, and 86 at Concordia, Kansas. At Sioux Falls, it was cloudy, with a temperature of 79.
once again. At noon in Omaha, it was 86 degrees under partly sunny skies. The Omaha Metropolitan Area Pollutant Standards Index for today is 45, which represents good air quality, with particulates the main pollutant. The forecast for Friday is 51, considered moderate air quality, with particulates the primary pollutant. The forecast for Saturday is 51, considered moderate air quality, with particulates the primary pollutant. The forecast for Sunday is 55, considered moderate air quality, with particulates the primary pollutant. The pollen count today for trees was 1, a low count. The pollen count today for weeds was 15, a moderate count, with nettle and pigweed the primary pollens. The pollen count today for grass was 6, a moderate count. Air pollution forecasts and pollen counts are provided by the Douglas County Health Department. 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Douglas, Sarpy, Washington, Cass, Odo, Burt, Dodge, Saunders, Harrison, Pottawatomie, and Mills. Here are the forecast key messages. Slight risk level 2/5 for severe storms this evening. Large hail, damaging winds, heavy rain, and a tornado or two will be possible. There's an enhanced risk level 3/5 for severe storms Friday afternoon, evening, capable of strong damaging winds, large hail, heavy rain, and a tornado or two. Another round of storms may be possible Saturday evening and night. However, it will depend on how storms move through Friday night. Hot weather continues with highs in the upper 80s and low 90s. Heat indices remain in the mid-90s to around 100. This is NOAA All Hazards Radio Station KIH-61 in Omaha, Nebraska. The current time is 12:42 p.m. Central Daylight Time. Now for the official National Weather Service forecast for the Omaha and Council Bluffs area. This afternoon, hot. Mostly cloudy early this afternoon, then becoming partly sunny. A slight chance of showers and thunderstorms. Highs in the upper 80s. South winds 10 to 15 miles an hour. Chance of rain 20%. Tonight, partly cloudy with a slight chance of showers and thunderstorms until midnight, then mostly cloudy with showers likely with a chance of thunderstorms after midnight. Lows in the lower 70s. South winds 5 to 10 miles an hour with gusts up to 20 miles an hour. Chance of rain 70%. Friday, mostly sunny. A chance of showers and thunderstorms, mainly in the morning. Hot with highs around 90. South winds 10 to 15 miles an hour. Chance of rain 40%. Friday night, a chance of thunderstorms. Showers likely. Humid with lows in the lower 70s. Southeast winds 10 to 15 miles an hour. Chance of rain 70%. Independence Day, mostly sunny. Hot with highs in the lower 90s. South winds around 5 miles an hour, becoming west in the afternoon. Saturday night, partly cloudy until midnight, then becoming mostly cloudy. A chance of thunderstorms. A chance of showers. Lows around 70. Chance of rain 40%. Sunday, mostly sunny. Hot with highs in the upper 80s. Sunday night, mostly clear until midnight, then becoming partly cloudy. Lows in the upper 60s. Monday through Wednesday, partly cloudy. Hot. Highs in the lower 90s. Lows around 70. At noon in Omaha, it was partly sunny. The temperature was 86 degrees, the dew point 72, and the relative humidity 62%, producing a heat index of 92. The wind was east at 8 miles an hour. The pressure was 29.94 inches and falling. Across eastern Nebraska and southwest Iowa, it was partly sunny, with a temperature of 82 at Lincoln, 84 at Millard, 83 at Fremont, and 81 at Blair Airport. Under partly sunny skies, Takema reported 81, Nebraska City reported 85, Plattsmouth
reported 84, and Red Oak, Iowa reported 84. At Columbus, it was cloudy, with a temperature of 80. Here are some observations from across the region. It was sunny, with a temperature of 83 at North Platte, and 84 at Valentine. It was mostly sunny, with a temperature of 84 at Grand Island, and 72 at Denver. It was partly sunny, with a temperature of 79 at North Fork, 80 at Sioux City, 88 at Des Moines, 85 at Kansas City, and 86 at Concordia, Kansas. At Sioux Falls, it was cloudy, with a temperature of 79. Once again, at noon in Omaha, it was 86 degrees under partly sunny skies. The Omaha Metropolitan Area Pollutant Standards Index for today is 45, which represents good air quality, with particulates the main pollutant. The forecast for Friday is 51, considered moderate air quality, with particulates the primary pollutant. The forecast for Saturday is 51, considered moderate air quality, with particulates the primary pollutant. The forecast for Sunday is 55, considered moderate air quality, with particulates the primary pollutant. The pollen count today for trees was 1, a low count. The pollen count today for weeds was 15, a moderate count, with nettle and pigweed the primary pollens. The pollen count today for grass was 6, a moderate count. Air pollution forecasts and pollen counts are provided by the Douglas County Health Department. Here are the forecast key messages. Slight risk level 2/5 for severe storms this evening. Large hail, damaging winds, heavy rain, and a tornado or two will be possible. There's an enhanced risk level 3/5 for severe storms Friday afternoon, evening capable of strong damaging winds, large hail, heavy rain, and a tornado or two. Another round of storms may be possible Saturday evening and night. However, it will depend on how storms move through Friday night. Hot weather continues with highs in the upper 80s and low 90s. Heat indices remain in the mid-90s to around 100. This is NOAA All Hazards Radio Station KIH 61 in Omaha, Nebraska. The current time is 12:47 p.m. Central Daylight Time. Now for the official National Weather Service forecast for the Omaha and Council Bluffs area. This afternoon, hot. Mostly cloudy early this afternoon, then becoming partly sunny. A slight chance of showers and thunderstorms. Highs in the upper 80s. South winds 10 to 15 miles an hour. Chance of rain 20%. Tonight, partly cloudy with a slight chance of showers and thunderstorms until midnight, then mostly cloudy with showers likely with a chance of thunderstorms after midnight. Lows in the lower 70s. South winds 5 to 10 miles an hour with gusts up to 20 miles an hour. Chance of rain 70%. Friday, mostly sunny. A chance of showers and thunderstorms, mainly in the morning. Hot with highs around 90. South winds 10 to 15 miles an hour. Chance of rain 40%. Friday night, a chance of thunderstorms. Showers likely. Humid with lows in the lower 70s. Southeast winds 10 to 15 miles an hour. Chance of rain 70%. Independence Day, mostly sunny. Hot with highs in the lower 90s. South winds around 5 miles an hour, becoming west in the afternoon. Saturday night, partly cloudy until midnight, then becoming mostly cloudy. A chance of thunderstorms. A chance of showers. Lows around 70. Chance of rain 40%. Sunday, mostly sunny. Hot with highs in the upper 80s. Sunday night, mostly clear until midnight, then becoming partly cloudy. Lows in the upper 60s. Monday through Wednesday, partly cloudy. Hot. Highs in the lower 90s. Lows around 70. Now for the official National Weather Service forecast for the Omaha and Council Bluffs area. This afternoon, hot. Partly sunny with a slight chance of showers and thunderstorms. Highs in the upper

rain 40%. Friday night, a chance of thunderstorms. Showers likely. Humid with lows in the lower 70s. Southeast winds 10 to 15 miles an hour. Chance of rain 70%. Independence Day, mostly sunny. Hot with highs in the lower 90s. South winds around 5 miles an hour, becoming west in the afternoon. Saturday night, partly cloudy until midnight, then becoming mostly cloudy. A chance of thunderstorms. A chance of showers. Lows around 70. Chance of rain 40%. Sunday, mostly sunny. Hot with highs in the upper 80s. Sunday night, mostly clear until midnight, then becoming partly cloudy. Lows in the upper 60s. Monday through Wednesday, partly cloudy. Hot. Highs in the lower 90s. Lows around 70. At noon in Omaha, it was partly sunny. The temperature was 86 degrees, the dew point 72, and the relative humidity 62%, producing a heat index of 92. The wind was east at 8 miles an hour. The pressure was 29.94 inches and falling. Across eastern Nebraska and southwest Iowa, it was partly sunny, with a temperature of 82 at Lincoln, 84 at Millard, 83 at Fremont, and 81 at Blair Airport. Under partly sunny skies, Tacoma reported 81, Nebraska City reported 85, Plattsmouth reported 84, and Red Oak, Iowa reported 84. At Columbus, it was cloudy, with a temperature of 80. Here are some observations from across the region. It was sunny, with a temperature of 83 at North Platte and 84 at Valentine. It was mostly sunny, with a temperature of 84 at Grand Island and 72 at Denver. It was partly sunny, with a temperature of 79 at Norfolk, 80 at Sioux City, 88 at Des Moines, 85 at Kansas City, and 86 at Concordia, Kansas. At Sioux Falls, it was cloudy, with a temperature of 79. Once again, at noon in Omaha, it was 86 degrees under partly sunny skies. The Omaha Metropolitan Area Pollutant Standards Index for today is 45, which represents good air quality, with particulates the main pollutant. The forecast for Friday is 51, considered moderate air quality, with particulates the primary pollutant. The forecast for Saturday is 51, considered moderate air quality, with particulates the primary pollutant. The forecast for Sunday is 55, considered moderate air quality, with particulates the primary pollutant. The pollen count today for trees was 1, a low count. The pollen count today for weeds was 15, a moderate count, with nettle and pigweed the primary pollens. The pollen count today for grass was 6, a moderate count. Air pollution forecasts and pollen counts are provided by the Douglas County Health Department. Here are the forecast key messages. Slight risk level 2/5 for severe storms this evening. Large hail, damaging winds, heavy rain, and a tornado or two will be possible. There's an enhanced risk level 3/5 for severe storms Friday afternoon, evening capable of strong damaging winds, large hail, heavy rain, and a tornado or two. Another round of storms may be possible Saturday evening and night, however, it will depend on how storms move through Friday night. Hot weather continues with highs in the upper 80s and low 90s. Heat indices remain in the mid-90s to around 100. This is NOAA All Hazards Radio Station KIH-61 in Omaha, Nebraska. The current time is 12:55 p.m. Central Daylight Time. Now for the official National Weather Service forecast for the Omaha and Council Bluffs area. This afternoon, hot. Partly sunny with a slight chance of showers and thunderstorms. Highs in the upper 80s. South winds 10 to 15 miles an hour. Chance of rain 20%. Tonight, partly cloudy with a slight chance of showers and thunderstorms until midnight, then mostly cloudy with showers likely with a chance of thunderstorms after midnight. Lows in the lower 70s. South winds

5 to 10 miles an hour with gusts up to 20 miles an hour. Chance of rain 70%. Friday, mostly sunny. A chance of showers and thunderstorms, mainly in the morning. Hot with highs around 90. South winds 10 to 15 miles an hour. Chance of rain 40%. Friday night, a chance of thunderstorms. Showers likely. Humid with lows in the lower 70s. Southeast winds 10 to 15 miles an hour. Chance of rain 70%. Independence Day, mostly sunny. Hot with highs in the lower 90s. South winds around 5 miles an hour, becoming west in the afternoon. Saturday night, partly cloudy until midnight, then becoming mostly cloudy. A chance of thunderstorms. A chance of showers. Lows around 70. Chance of rain 40%. Sunday, mostly sunny. Hot with highs in the upper 80s. Sunday night, mostly clear until midnight, then becoming partly cloudy. Lows in the upper 60s. Monday through Wednesday, partly cloudy. Hot. Highs in the lower 90s. Lows around 70. At noon in Omaha, it was partly sunny. The temperature was 86 degrees, the dew point 72, and the relative humidity 62%, producing a heat index of 92. The wind was east at 8 miles an hour. The pressure was 29.94 inches and falling. Across eastern Nebraska and southwest Iowa, it was partly sunny, with a temperature of 82 at Lincoln, 84 at Millard, 83 at Fremont, and 81 at Blair Airport. Under partly sunny skies, Tacoma reported 81, Nebraska City reported 85, Plattsmouth reported 84, and Red Oak, Iowa reported 84. At Columbus, it was cloudy, with a temperature of 80. Here are some observations from across the region. It was sunny, with a temperature of 83 at North Platte and 84 at Valentine. It was mostly sunny, with a temperature of 84 at Grand Island and 72 at Denver. It was partly sunny, with a temperature of 79 at North Fork, 80 at Sioux City, 88 at Des Moines, 85 at Kansas City, and 86 at Concordia, Kansas. At Sioux Falls, it was cloudy, with a temperature of 79. Once again, at noon in Omaha, it was 86 degrees under partly sunny skies. The Omaha Metropolitan Area Pollutant Standards Index for today is 45, which represents good air quality, with particulates the main pollutant. The forecast for Friday is 51, considered moderate air quality, with particulates the primary pollutant. The forecast for Saturday is 51, considered moderate air quality, with particulates the primary pollutant. The forecast for Sunday is 55, considered moderate air quality, with particulates the primary pollutant. The pollen count today for trees was 1, a low count. The pollen count today for weeds was 15, a moderate count, with nettle and pigweed the primary pollens. The pollen count today for grass was 6, a moderate count. Air pollution forecasts and pollen counts are provided by the Douglas County Health Department. Here are the forecast key messages. Slight risk level 2/5 for severe storms this evening. Large hail, damaging winds, heavy rain, and a tornado or two will be possible. There's an enhanced risk level 3/5 for severe storms Friday afternoon evening capable of strong damaging winds, large hail, heavy rain, and a tornado or two. Another round of storms may be possible Saturday evening and night, however, it will depend on how storms move through Friday night. Hot weather continues with highs in the upper 80s and low 90s. Heat indices remain in the mid-90s to around 100. This is NOAA All Hazards Radio Station KIH 61 in Omaha, Nebraska. The current time is 1 p.m. Central Daylight Time. Now for the official National Weather Service forecast for the Omaha and Council Bluffs area. This afternoon, hot. Partly sunny with a slight chance of showers and thunderstorms. Highs in the upper 80s.
winds 10 to 15 miles an hour. Chance of rain 20%. Tonight, partly cloudy with a slight chance of showers and thunderstorms until midnight, then mostly cloudy with showers likely with a chance of thunderstorms after midnight. Lows in the lower 70s. South winds 5 to 10 miles an hour with gusts up to 20 miles an hour. Chance of rain 70%. Friday, mostly sunny. A chance of showers and thunderstorms, mainly in the morning. Hot with highs around 90. South winds 10 to 15 miles an hour. Chance of rain 40%. Friday night, a chance of thunderstorms. Showers likely. Humid with lows in the lower 70s. Southeast winds 10 to 15 miles an hour. Chance of rain 70%. Independence Day, mostly sunny. Hot with highs in the lower 90s. South winds around 5 miles an hour, becoming west in the afternoon. Saturday night, partly cloudy until midnight, then becoming mostly cloudy. A chance of thunderstorms. A chance of showers. Lows around 70. Chance of rain 40%. Sunday, mostly sunny. Hot with highs in the upper 80s. Sunday night, mostly clear until midnight, then becoming partly cloudy. Lows in the upper 60s. Monday through Wednesday, partly cloudy. Hot. Highs in the lower 90s. Lows around 70. The Omaha Metropolitan Area Pollutant Standards Index for today is 45, which represents good air quality, with particulates the main pollutant. The forecast for Friday is 51, considered moderate air quality, with particulates the primary pollutant. The forecast for Saturday is 51, considered moderate air quality, with particulates the primary pollutant. The forecast for Sunday is 55, considered moderate air quality, with particulates the primary pollutant. The pollen count today for trees was 1, a low count. The pollen count today for weeds was 15, a moderate count, with nettle and pigweed the primary pollens. The pollen count today for grass was 6, a moderate count. Air pollution forecasts and pollen counts are provided by the Douglas County Health Department. Here are the forecast key messages. Slight risk level 2/5 for severe storms this evening. Large hail, damaging winds, heavy rain, and a tornado or two will be possible. There's an enhanced risk level 3/5 for severe storms Friday afternoon, evening capable of strong damaging winds, large hail, heavy rain, and a tornado or two. Another round of storms may be possible Saturday evening and night, however, it will depend on how storms move through Friday night. Hot weather continues with highs in the upper 80s and low 90s. Heat indices remain in the mid-90s to around 100. This is NOAA All Hazards Radio Station KIH 61 in Omaha, Nebraska. The current time is 1:04 p.m. Central Daylight Time. Now for the official National Weather Service forecast for the Omaha and Council Bluffs area. This afternoon, hot. Partly sunny with a slight chance of showers and thunderstorms. Highs in the upper 80s. South winds 10 to 15 miles an hour. Chance of rain 20%. Tonight, partly cloudy with a slight chance of showers and thunderstorms until midnight, then mostly cloudy with showers likely with a chance of thunderstorms after midnight. Lows in the lower 70s. South winds 5 to 10 miles an hour with gusts up to 20 miles an hour. Chance of rain 70%. Friday, mostly sunny. A chance of showers and thunderstorms, mainly in the morning. Hot with highs around 90. South winds 10 to 15 miles an hour. Chance of rain 40%. Friday night, a chance of thunderstorms. Showers likely. Humid with lows in the lower 70s. Southeast winds 10 to 15 miles an hour. Chance of rain 70%. Independence Day, mostly sunny. Hot with highs in the lower 90s. South winds around 5 miles an hour, becoming west in the afternoon.
Saturday night, partly cloudy until midnight, then becoming mostly cloudy. A chance of thunderstorms. A chance of showers. Lows around 70. Chance of rain 40%. Sunday, mostly sunny. Hot with highs in the upper 80s. Sunday night, mostly clear until midnight, then becoming partly cloudy. Lows in the upper 60s. Monday through Wednesday, partly cloudy. Hot. Highs in the lower 90s. Lows around 70. At 1 p.m. in Omaha, it was partly sunny. The temperature was 86 degrees, the dew point 73, and the relative humidity 65%, producing a heat index of 93. The wind was south at 15 miles an hour, gusting to 25. The pressure was 29.96 inches and rising. Across eastern Nebraska and southwest Iowa, it was partly sunny, with a temperature of 84 at Lincoln, 86 at Millard, 84 at Fremont, 84 at Columbus, and 85 at Blair Airport. Under partly sunny skies, Tecama reported 86, Nebraska City reported 86, Plattsmouth reported 84, and Red Oak, Iowa reported 86. Here are some observations from across the region. It was sunny, with a temperature of 85 at North Platte and 87 at Valentine. At Grand Island, it was mostly sunny, with a temperature of 86. It was partly sunny, with a temperature of 81 at North Fork, 82 at Sioux City, 88 at Des Moines, 88 at Kansas City, and 89 at Concordia, Kansas. At Sioux Falls, it was cloudy, with a temperature of 80. Once again, at 1 p.m. in Omaha, it was 86 degrees under partly sunny skies. The Omaha Metropolitan Area Pollutant Standards Index for today is 45, which represents good air quality, with particulates the main pollutant. The forecast for Friday is 51, considered moderate air quality, with particulates the primary pollutant. The forecast for Saturday is 51, considered moderate air quality, with particulates the primary pollutant. The forecast for Sunday is 55, considered moderate air quality, with particulates the primary pollutant. The pollen count today for trees was 1, a low count. The pollen count today for weeds was 15, a moderate count, with nettle and pigweed the primary pollens. The pollen count today for grass was 6, a moderate count. Air pollution forecasts and pollen counts are provided by the Douglas County Health Department. Here are the forecast key messages. Slight risk level 2/5 for severe storms this evening. Large hail, damaging winds, heavy rain, and a tornado or two will be possible. There's an enhanced risk level 3/5 for severe storms Friday afternoon, evening capable of strong damaging winds, large hail, heavy rain, and a tornado or two. Another round of storms may be possible Saturday evening and night, however, it will depend on how storms move through Friday night. Hot weather continues with highs in the upper 80s and low 90s. Heat indices remain in the mid-90s to around 100. This is NOAA All Hazards Radio Station KIH 61 in Omaha, Nebraska. The current time is 1:09 p.m. Central Daylight Time. Now for the official National Weather Service forecast for the Omaha and Council Bluffs area. This afternoon, hot. Partly sunny with a slight chance of showers and thunderstorms. Highs in the upper 80s. South winds 10 to 15 miles an hour. Chance of rain 20%. Tonight, partly cloudy with a slight chance of showers and thunderstorms until midnight, then mostly cloudy with showers likely with a chance of thunderstorms after midnight. Lows in the lower 70s. South winds 5 to 10 miles an hour with gusts up to 20 miles an hour. Chance of rain 70%. Friday, mostly sunny. A chance of showers and thunderstorms, mainly in the morning. Hot with highs around 90. South winds 10 to 15 miles an hour. Chance of rain 40%. Friday night, a chance of thunderstorms. Showers likely. Humid with lows in the lower 70s.
southeast winds 10 to 15 miles an hour. Chance of rain 70%. Independence Day, mostly sunny. Hot with highs in the lower 90s. South winds around 5 miles an hour, becoming west in the afternoon. Saturday night, partly cloudy until midnight, then becoming mostly cloudy. A chance of thunderstorms. A chance of showers. Lows around 70. Chance of rain 40%. Sunday, mostly sunny. Hot with highs in the upper 80s. Sunday night, mostly clear until midnight, then becoming partly cloudy. Lows in the upper 60s. Monday through Wednesday, partly cloudy. Hot. Highs in the lower 90s. Lows around 70. At 1 p.m. in Omaha, it was partly sunny. The temperature was 86 degrees, the dew point 73, and the relative humidity 65%, producing a heat index of 93. The wind was south at 15 miles an hour, gusting to 25. The pressure was 29.96 inches and rising. Across eastern Nebraska and southwest Iowa, it was mostly sunny, with a temperature of 84 at Fremont, 84 at Columbus, 85 at Blair Airport, and 86 at Tacoma. It was partly sunny, with a temperature of 88 at Offutt Air Force Base, 86 at Millard, 86 at Nebraska City, 84 at Plattsmouth, and 86 at Red Oak, Iowa. At Lincoln, it was cloudy, with a temperature of 84. Here are some observations from across the region. It was sunny, with a temperature of 85 at North Platte and 87 at Valentine. It was mostly sunny, with a temperature of 86 at Grand Island, 81 at North Fork, and 76 at Denver. It was partly sunny, with a temperature of 80 at Sioux Falls, 82 at Sioux City, 88 at Des Moines, 88 at Kansas City, and 89 at Concordia, Kansas. Once again, at 1 p.m. in Omaha, it was 86 degrees under partly sunny skies. The Omaha Metropolitan Area Pollutant Standards Index for today is 45, which represents good air quality, with particulates the main pollutant. The forecast for Friday is 51, considered moderate air quality, with particulates the primary pollutant. The forecast for Saturday is 51, considered moderate air quality, with particulates the primary pollutant. The forecast for Sunday is 55, considered moderate air quality, with particulates the primary pollutant. The pollen count today for trees was 1, a low count. The pollen count today for weeds was 15, a moderate count, with nettle and pigweed the primary pollens. The pollen count today for grass was 6, a moderate count. Air pollution forecasts and pollen counts are provided by the Douglas County Health Department. Here are the forecast key messages. Slight risk level 2/5 for severe storms this evening. Large hail, damaging winds, heavy rain, and a tornado or two will be possible. There's an enhanced risk level 3/5 for severe storms Friday afternoon, evening, capable of strong damaging winds, large hail, heavy rain, and a tornado or two. Another round of storms may be possible Saturday evening and night. However, it will depend on how storms move through Friday night. Hot weather continues with highs in the upper 80s and low 90s. Heat indices remain in the mid-90s to around 100. This is NOAA All Hazards Radio Station KIH 61 in Omaha, Nebraska. The current time is 1:14 p.m. Central Daylight Time. Now for the official National Weather Service forecast for the Omaha and Council Bluffs area. This afternoon, hot. Partly sunny with a slight chance of showers and thunderstorms. Highs in the upper 80s. South winds 10 to 15 miles an hour. Chance of rain 20%. Tonight, partly cloudy with a slight chance of showers and thunderstorms until midnight, then mostly cloudy with showers likely with a chance of thunderstorms after midnight. Lows in the lower 70s. South winds 5 to 10 miles an hour with gusts up to 20 miles an hour. Chance of rain 70%. Friday, mostly sunny.
a chance of showers and thunderstorms, mainly in the morning. Hot with highs around 90. South winds 10 to 15 miles an hour. Chance of rain 40%. Friday night, a chance of thunderstorms. Showers likely. Humid with lows in the lower 70s. Southeast winds 10 to 15 miles an hour. Chance of rain 70%. Independence Day, mostly sunny. Hot with highs in the lower 90s. South winds around 5 miles an hour, becoming west in the afternoon. Saturday night, partly cloudy until midnight, then becoming mostly cloudy. A chance of thunderstorms. A chance of showers. Lows around 70. Chance of rain 40%. Sunday, mostly sunny. Hot with highs in the upper 80s. Sunday night, mostly clear until midnight, then becoming partly cloudy. Lows in the upper 60s. Monday through Wednesday, partly cloudy. Hot. Highs in the lower 90s. Lows around 70. At 1 p.m. in Omaha, it was partly sunny. The temperature was 86 degrees, the dew point 73, and the relative humidity 65%, producing a heat index of 93. The wind was south at 15 miles an hour, gusting to 25. The pressure was 29.96 inches and rising. Across eastern Nebraska and southwest Iowa, it was mostly sunny, with a temperature of 84 at Fremont, 84 at Columbus, 85 at Blair Airport, and 86 at Tacoma. It was partly sunny, with a temperature of 88 at Offutt Air Force Base, 86 at Millard, 86 at Nebraska City, 84 at Plattsmouth, and 86 at Red Oak, Iowa. At Lincoln, it was cloudy, with a temperature of 84. Here are some observations from across the region. It was sunny, with a temperature of 85 at North Platte and 87 at Valentine. It was mostly sunny, with a temperature of 86 at Grand Island, 81 at North Fork, and 76 at Denver. It was partly sunny, with a temperature of 80 at Sioux Falls, 82 at Sioux City, 88 at Des Moines, 88 at Kansas City, and 89 at Concordia, Kansas. Once again, at 1 p.m. in Omaha, it was 86 degrees under partly sunny skies. The Omaha Metropolitan Area Pollutant Standards Index for today is 45, which represents good air quality, with particulates the main pollutant. The forecast for Friday is 51, considered moderate air quality, with particulates the primary pollutant. The forecast for Saturday is 51, considered moderate air quality, with particulates the primary pollutant. The forecast for Sunday is 55, considered moderate air quality, with particulates the primary pollutant. The pollen count today for trees was 1, a low count. The pollen count today for weeds was 15, a moderate count, with nettle and pigweed the primary pollens. The pollen count today for grass was 6, a moderate count. Air pollution forecasts and pollen counts are provided by the Douglas County Health Department. Here are the forecast key messages. Slight risk level 2/5 for severe storms this evening. Large hail, damaging winds, heavy rain, and a tornado or two will be possible. There's an enhanced risk level 3/5 for severe storms Friday afternoon, evening capable of strong damaging winds, large hail, heavy rain, and a tornado or two. Another round of storms may be possible Saturday evening and night, however, it will depend on how storms move through Friday night. Hot weather continues with highs in the upper 80s and low 90s. Heat indices remain in the mid-90s to around 100. This is NOAA All Hazards Radio Station KIH-61 in Omaha, Nebraska. The current time is 1:20 p.m. Central Daylight Time. Now for the official National Weather Service forecast for the Omaha and Council Bluffs area. This afternoon, hot. Partly sunny with a slight chance of showers and thunderstorms. Highs in the upper 80s. South winds 10 to 15 miles an hour. Chance of rain 20%. Tonight, partly cloudy.
with a slight chance of showers and thunderstorms until midnight, then mostly cloudy with showers likely with a chance of thunderstorms after midnight. Lows in the lower 70s. South winds 5 to 10 miles an hour with gusts up to 20 miles an hour. Chance of rain 70%. Friday, mostly sunny. A chance of showers and thunderstorms, mainly in the morning. Hot with highs around 90. South winds 10 to 15 miles an hour. Chance of rain 40%. Friday night, a chance of thunderstorms. Showers likely. Humid with lows in the lower 70s. Southeast winds 10 to 15 miles an hour. Chance of rain 70%. Independence Day, mostly sunny. Hot with highs in the lower 90s. South winds around 5 miles an hour, becoming west in the afternoon. Saturday night, partly cloudy until midnight, then becoming mostly cloudy. A chance of thunderstorms. A chance of showers. Lows around 70. Chance of rain 40%. Sunday, mostly sunny. Hot with highs in the upper 80s. Sunday night, mostly clear until midnight, then becoming partly cloudy. Lows in the upper 60s. Monday through Wednesday, partly cloudy. Hot. Highs in the lower 90s. Lows around 70. At 1 p.m. in Omaha, it was partly sunny. The temperature was 86 degrees, the dew point 73, and the relative humidity 65%, producing a heat index of 93. The wind was south at 15 miles an hour, gusting to 25. The pressure was 29.96 inches and rising. Across eastern Nebraska and southwest Iowa, it was mostly sunny, with a temperature of 84 at Fremont, 84 at Columbus, 85 at Blair Airport, and 86 at Tacoma. It was partly sunny, with a temperature of 88 at Offutt Air Force Base, 86 at Millard, 86 at Nebraska City, 84 at Plattsmouth, and 86 at Red Oak, Iowa. At Lincoln, it was cloudy, with a temperature of 84. Here are some observations from across the region. It was sunny, with a temperature of 85 at North Platte and 87 at Valentine. It was mostly sunny, with a temperature of 86 at Grand Island, 81 at Norfolk, and 76 at Denver. It was partly sunny, with a temperature of 80 at Sioux Falls, 82 at Sioux City, 88 at Des Moines, 88 at Kansas City, and 89 at Concordia, Kansas. Once again, at 1 p.m. in Omaha, it was 86 degrees under partly sunny skies. The Omaha Metropolitan Area Pollutant Standards Index for today is 45, which represents good air quality, with particulates the main pollutant. The forecast for Friday is 51, considered moderate air quality, with particulates the primary pollutant. The forecast for Saturday is 51, considered moderate air quality, with particulates the primary pollutant. The forecast for Sunday is 55, considered moderate air quality, with particulates the primary pollutant. The pollen count today for trees was 1, a low count. The pollen count today for weeds was 15, a moderate count, with nettle and pigweed the primary pollens. The pollen count today for grass was 6, a moderate count. Air pollution forecasts and pollen counts are provided by the Douglas County Health Department. Here are the forecast key messages. Slight risk level 2/5 for severe storms this evening. Large hail, damaging winds, heavy rain, and a tornado or two will be possible. There's an enhanced risk level 3/5 for severe storms Friday afternoon evening capable of strong damaging winds, large hail, heavy rain, and a tornado or two. Another round of storms may be possible Saturday evening and night, however it will depend on how storms move through Friday night. Hot weather continues with highs in the upper 80s and low 90s. Heat indices remain in the mid-90s to around 100. This is NOAA All Hazards Radio Station KIH-61 in Omaha, Nebraska. The current time is 1:25 p.m. Central Daylight Time. Now for the official national...
weather service forecast for the Omaha and Council Bluffs area. This afternoon, hot. Partly sunny with a slight chance of showers and thunderstorms. Highs in the upper 80s. South winds 10 to 15 miles an hour. Chance of rain 20%. Tonight, partly cloudy with a slight chance of showers and thunderstorms until midnight, then mostly cloudy with showers likely with a chance of thunderstorms after midnight. Lows in the lower 70s. South winds 5 to 10 miles an hour with gusts up to 20 miles an hour. Chance of rain 70%. Friday, mostly sunny. A chance of showers and thunderstorms, mainly in the morning. Hot with highs around 90. South winds 10 to 15 miles an hour. Chance of rain 40%. Friday night, a chance of thunderstorms. Showers likely. Humid with lows in the lower 70s. Southeast winds 10 to 15 miles an hour. Chance of rain 70%. Independence Day, mostly sunny. Hot with highs in the lower 90s. South winds around 5 miles an hour, becoming west in the afternoon. Saturday night, partly cloudy until midnight, then becoming mostly cloudy. A chance of thunderstorms. A chance of showers. Lows around 70. Chance of rain 40%. Sunday, mostly sunny. Hot with highs in the upper 80s. Sunday night, mostly clear until midnight, then becoming partly cloudy. Lows in the upper 60s. Monday through Wednesday, partly cloudy. Hot. Highs in the lower 90s. Lows around 70. At 1 p.m. in Omaha, it was partly sunny. The temperature was 86 degrees, the dew point 73, and the relative humidity 65%, producing a heat index of 93. The wind was south at 15 miles an hour, gusting to 25. The pressure was 29.96 inches and rising. Across eastern Nebraska and southwest Iowa, it was mostly sunny, with a temperature of 84 at Fremont, 84 at Columbus, 85 at Blair Airport, and 86 at Tacoma. It was partly sunny, with a temperature of 88 at Offutt Air Force Base, 86 at Millard, 86 at Nebraska City, 84 at Plattsmouth, and 86 at Red Oak, Iowa. At Lincoln, it was cloudy, with a temperature of 84. Here are some observations from across the region. It was sunny, with a temperature of 85 at North Platte and 87 at Valentine. It was mostly sunny, with a temperature of 86 at Grand Island, 81 at North Fork, and 76 at Denver. It was partly sunny, with a temperature of 80 at Sioux Falls, 82 at Sioux City, 88 at Des Moines, 88 at Kansas City, and 89 at Concordia, Kansas. Once again, at 1 p.m. in Omaha, it was 86 degrees under partly sunny skies. The Omaha Metropolitan Area Pollutant Standards Index for today is 45, which represents good air quality, with particulates the main pollutant. The forecast for Friday is 51, considered moderate air quality, with particulates the primary pollutant. The forecast for Saturday is 51, considered moderate air quality, with particulates the primary pollutant. The forecast for Sunday is 55, considered moderate air quality, with particulates the primary pollutant. The pollen count today for trees was 1, a low count. The pollen count today for weeds was 15, a moderate count, with nettle and pigweed the primary pollens. The pollen count today for grass was 6, a moderate count. Air pollution forecasts and pollen counts are provided by the Douglas County Health Department. Here are the forecast key messages. Slight risk level 2/5 for severe storms this evening. Large hail, damaging winds, heavy rain, and a tornado or two will be possible. There's an enhanced risk level 3/5 for severe storms Friday afternoon, evening, capable of strong damaging winds, large hail, heavy rain, and a tornado or two. Another round of storms may be possible Saturday evening and night, however, it will depend on how storms move through Friday night. Hot weather continues with high
the upper 80s and low 90s. Heat indices remain in the mid-90s to around 100. This is NOAA All Hazards radio station KIH 61 in Omaha, Nebraska. The current time is 1:31 p.m. Central Daylight Time. Now for the official National Weather Service forecast for the Omaha and Council Bluffs area. This afternoon, hot. Partly sunny with a slight chance of showers and thunderstorms. Highs in the upper 80s. South winds 10 to 15 miles an hour. Chance of rain 20%. Tonight, partly cloudy with a slight chance of showers and thunderstorms until midnight, then mostly cloudy with showers, likely with a chance of thunderstorms after midnight. Lows in the lower 70s. South winds 5 to 10 miles an hour with gusts up to 20 miles an hour. Chance of rain 70%. Friday, mostly sunny. A chance of showers and thunderstorms, mainly in the morning. Hot with highs around 90. South winds 10 to 15 miles an hour. Chance of rain 40%. Friday night, a chance of thunderstorms. Showers likely. Humid with lows in the lower 70s. Southeast winds 10 to 15 miles an hour. Chance of rain 70%. Independence Day, mostly sunny. Hot with highs in the lower 90s. South winds around 5 miles an hour, becoming west in the afternoon. Saturday night, partly cloudy until midnight, then becoming mostly cloudy. A chance of thunderstorms. A chance of showers. Lows around 70. Chance of rain 40%. Sunday, mostly sunny. Hot with highs in the upper 80s. Sunday night, mostly clear until midnight, then becoming partly cloudy. Lows in the upper 60s. Monday through Wednesday, partly cloudy. Hot. Highs in the lower 90s. Lows around 70. At 1 p.m. in Omaha, it was partly sunny. The temperature was 86 degrees, the dew point 73, and the relative humidity 65%, producing a heat index of 93. The wind was south at 15 miles an hour, gusting to 25. The pressure was 29.96 inches and rising. Across eastern Nebraska and southwest Iowa, it was mostly sunny, with a temperature of 84 at Fremont, 84 at Columbus, 85 at Blair Airport, and 86 at Tacoma. It was partly sunny, with a temperature of 88 at Offutt Air Force Base, 86 at Millard, 86 at Nebraska City, 84 at Plattsmouth, and 86 at Red Oak, Iowa. At Lincoln, it was cloudy, with a temperature of 84. Here are some observations from across the region. It was sunny, with a temperature of 85 at North Platte and 87 at Valentine. It was mostly sunny, with a temperature of 86 at Grand Island, 81 at Norfolk, and 76 at Denver. It was partly sunny, with a temperature of 80 at Sioux Falls, 82 at Sioux City, 88 at Des Moines, 88 at Kansas City, and 89 at Concordia, Kansas. Once again, at 1 p.m. in Omaha, it was 86 degrees under partly sunny skies. The Omaha Metropolitan Area Pollutant Standards Index for today is 45, which represents good air quality, with particulates the main pollutant. The forecast for Friday is 51, considered moderate air quality, with particulates the primary pollutant. The forecast for Saturday is 51, considered moderate air quality, with particulates the primary pollutant. The forecast for Sunday is 55, considered moderate air quality, with particulates the primary pollutant. The pollen count today for trees was 1, a low count. The pollen count today for weeds was 15, a moderate count, with nettle and pigweed the primary pollens. The pollen count today for grass was 6, a moderate count. Air pollution forecasts and pollen counts are provided by the Douglas County Health Department. Here are the forecast key messages. Slight risk level 2/5 for severe storms this evening. Large hail, damaging winds, heavy rain, and a tornado or two will be possible.
advanced risk level 3/54 severe storms Friday afternoon, evening capable of strong damaging winds, large hail, heavy rain, and a tornado or two. Another round of storms may be possible Saturday evening and night. However, it will depend on how storms move through Friday night. Hot weather continues with highs in the upper 80s and low 90s. Heat indices remain in the mid-90s to around 100. This is NOAA All Hazards Radio Station KIH-61 in Omaha, Nebraska. The current time is 1:36 p.m. Central Daylight Time. Now for the official National Weather Service forecast for the Omaha and Council Bluffs area. This afternoon, hot. Partly sunny with a slight chance of showers and thunderstorms. Highs in the upper 80s. South winds 10 to 15 miles an hour. Chance of rain 20%. Tonight, partly cloudy with a slight chance of showers and thunderstorms until midnight, then mostly cloudy with showers likely with a chance of thunderstorms after midnight. Lows in the lower 70s. South winds 5 to 10 miles an hour with gusts up to 20 miles an hour. Chance of rain 70%. Friday, mostly sunny. A chance of showers and thunderstorms, mainly in the morning. Hot with highs around 90. South winds 10 to 15 miles an hour. Chance of rain 40%. Friday night, a chance of thunderstorms. Showers likely. Humid with lows in the lower 70s. Southeast winds 10 to 15 miles an hour. Chance of rain 70%. Independence Day, partly sunny. A slight chance of showers in the morning. Hot with highs in the upper 80s. South winds around 5 miles an hour, becoming northwest in the afternoon. Chance of rain 20%. Saturday night, partly cloudy until midnight, then becoming mostly cloudy. A chance of thunderstorms until midnight. A chance of showers. Lows in the upper 60s. Chance of rain 40%. Sunday, mostly sunny. Hot with highs in the upper 80s. Sunday night, mostly clear until midnight, then becoming partly cloudy. Lows in the upper 60s. Monday, mostly sunny. Hot with highs in the upper 80s. Monday night, mostly clear until midnight, then becoming partly cloudy. Lows in the upper 60s. Tuesday, mostly sunny. Hot with highs in the upper 80s. Tuesday night, mostly clear. Lows in the upper 60s. Wednesday, mostly sunny. Hot with highs around 90. At 1 p.m. in Omaha, it was partly sunny. The temperature was 86 degrees, the dew point 73, and the relative humidity 65%, producing a heat index of 93. The wind was south at 15 miles an hour, gusting to 25. The pressure was 29.96 inches and rising. Across eastern Nebraska and southwest Iowa, it was mostly sunny, with a temperature of 84 at Fremont, 84 at Columbus, 85 at Blair Airport, and 86 at Tacoma. It was partly sunny, with a temperature of 88 at Offutt Air Force Base, 86 at Millard, 86 at Nebraska City, 84 at Plattsmouth, and 86 at Red Oak, Iowa. At Lincoln, it was cloudy, with a temperature of 84. Here are some observations from across the region. It was sunny, with a temperature of 85 at North Platte and 87 at Valentine. It was mostly sunny, with a temperature of 86 at Grand Island, 81 at Norfolk, and 76 at Denver. It was partly sunny, with a temperature of 80 at Sioux Falls, 82 at Sioux City, 88 at Des Moines, 88 at Kansas City, and 89 at Concordia, Kansas. Once again, at 1 p.m. in Omaha, it was 86 degrees under partly sunny skies. This is NOAA All Hazards Radio Station KIH-61 serving the following counties in Nebraska and Iowa. Douglas, Sarpy, Washington, Cass, Odo, Burt, Dodge, Saunders, Harrison, Pottawatomie, and Mills. The Omaha Metropolitan Area Pollutant Standards Index for today is 45.
which represents good air quality, with particulates the main pollutant. The forecast for Friday is 51, considered moderate air quality, with particulates the primary pollutant. The forecast for Saturday is 51, considered moderate air quality, with particulates the primary pollutant. The forecast for Sunday is 55, considered moderate air quality, with particulates the primary pollutant. The pollen count today for trees was 1, a low count. The pollen count today for weeds was 15, a moderate count, with nettle and pigweed the primary pollens. The pollen count today for grass was 6, a moderate count. Air pollution forecasts and pollen counts are provided by the Douglas County Health Department. Here are the forecast key messages. Slight risk level 2/5 for severe storms this evening. Large hail, damaging winds, heavy rain, and a tornado or two will be possible. There's an enhanced risk level 3/5 for severe storms Friday afternoon and evening, capable of strong damaging winds, large hail, heavy rain, and a tornado or two. Another round of storms may be possible Saturday evening and night. However, it will depend on how storms move through Friday night. Hot weather continues with highs in the upper 80s and low 90s. Heat indices remain in the mid-90s to around 100. This is NOAA All Hazards Radio Station KIH 61 in Omaha, Nebraska. The current time is 1:42 p.m. Central Daylight Time. Now for the official National Weather Service forecast for the Omaha and Council Bluffs area. This afternoon, hot. Partly sunny with a slight chance of showers and thunderstorms. Highs in the upper 80s. South winds 10 to 15 miles an hour. Chance of rain 20%. Tonight, partly cloudy with a slight chance of showers and thunderstorms until midnight, then mostly cloudy with showers likely with a chance of thunderstorms after midnight. Lows in the lower 70s. South winds 5 to 10 miles an hour with gusts up to 20 miles an hour. Chance of rain 70%. Friday, mostly sunny. A chance of showers and thunderstorms, mainly in the morning. Hot with highs around 90. South winds 10 to 15 miles an hour. Chance of rain 40%. Friday night, a chance of thunderstorms. Showers likely. Humid with lows in the lower 70s. Southeast winds 10 to 15 miles an hour. Chance of rain 70%. Independence Day, partly sunny. A slight chance of showers in the morning. Hot with highs in the upper 80s. South winds around 5 miles an hour, becoming northwest in the afternoon. Chance of rain 20%. Saturday night, partly cloudy until midnight, then becoming mostly cloudy. A chance of thunderstorms until midnight. A chance of showers. Lows in the upper 60s. Chance of rain 40%. Sunday, mostly sunny. Hot with highs in the upper 80s. Sunday night, mostly clear until midnight, then becoming partly cloudy. Lows in the upper 60s. Monday, mostly sunny. Hot with highs in the upper 80s. Monday night, mostly clear until midnight, then becoming partly cloudy. Lows in the upper 60s. Tuesday, mostly sunny. Hot with highs in the upper 80s. Tuesday night, mostly clear. Lows in the upper 60s. Wednesday, mostly sunny. Hot with highs around 90. At 1 p.m. in Omaha, it was partly sunny. The temperature was 86 degrees, the dew point 73, and the relative humidity 65%, producing a heat index of 93. The wind was south at 15 miles an hour, gusting to 25. The pressure was 29.96 inches and rising. Across eastern Nebraska and southwest Iowa, it was mostly sunny, with a temperature of 84 at Fremont, 84 at Columbus, 85 at Blair Airport, and 86 at Tacoma. It was partly sunny, with a temperature of 88 at Offutt Air Force Base, 86 at Millard, 86 at Nebraska City, 84 at Platts.
Portsmouth, and 86 at Red Oak, Iowa. At Lincoln, it was cloudy, with a temperature of 84. Here are some observations from across the region. It was sunny, with a temperature of 85 at North Platte, and 87 at Valentine. It was mostly sunny, with a temperature of 86 at Grand Island, 81 at Norfolk, and 76 at Denver. It was partly sunny, with a temperature of 80 at Sioux Falls, 82 at Sioux City, 88 at Des Moines, 88 at Kansas City, and 89 at Concordia, Kansas. Once again, at 1 p.m. in Omaha, it was 86 degrees under partly sunny skies. The Omaha Metropolitan Area Pollutant Standards Index for today is 45, which represents good air quality, with particulates the main pollutant. The forecast for Friday is 51, considered moderate air quality, with particulates the primary pollutant. The forecast for Saturday is 51, considered moderate air quality, with particulates the primary pollutant. The forecast for Sunday is 55, considered moderate air quality, with particulates the primary pollutant. The pollen count today for trees was 1, a low count. The pollen count today for weeds was 15, a moderate count, with nettle and pigweed the primary pollens. The pollen count today for grass was 6, a moderate count. Air pollution forecasts and pollen counts are provided by the Douglas County Health Department. Here are the forecast key messages. Slight risk level 2/5 for severe storms this evening. Large hail, damaging winds, heavy rain, and a tornado or two will be possible. There's an enhanced risk level 3/5 for severe storms Friday afternoon, evening capable of strong damaging winds, large hail, heavy rain, and a tornado or two. Another round of storms may be possible Saturday evening and night. However, it will depend on how storms move through Friday night. Hot weather continues with highs in the upper 80s and low 90s. Heat indices remain in the mid-90s to around 100. This is NOAA All Hazards Radio Station KIH 61 in Omaha, Nebraska. The current time is 1:48 p.m. Central Daylight Time. Now for the official National Weather Service forecast for the Omaha and Council Bluffs area. This afternoon, hot. Partly sunny with a slight chance of showers and thunderstorms. Highs in the upper 80s. South winds 10 to 15 miles an hour. Chance of rain 20%. Tonight, partly cloudy with a slight chance of showers and thunderstorms until midnight, then mostly cloudy with showers likely with a chance of thunderstorms after midnight. Lows in the lower 70s. South winds 5 to 10 miles an hour with gusts up to 20 miles an hour. Chance of rain 70%. Friday, mostly sunny. A chance of showers and thunderstorms, mainly in the morning. Hot with highs around 90. South winds 10 to 15 miles an hour. Chance of rain 40%. Friday night, a chance of thunderstorms. Showers likely. Humid with lows in the lower 70s. Southeast winds 10 to 15 miles an hour. Chance of rain 70%. Independence Day, partly sunny. A slight chance of showers in the morning. Hot with highs in the upper 80s. South winds around 5 miles an hour, becoming northwest in the afternoon. Chance of rain 20%. Saturday night, partly cloudy until midnight, then becoming mostly cloudy. A chance of thunderstorms until midnight. A chance of showers. Lows in the upper 60s. Chance of rain 40%. Sunday, mostly sunny. Hot with highs in the upper 80s. Sunday night, mostly clear until midnight, then becoming partly cloudy. Lows in the upper 60s. Monday, mostly sunny. Hot with highs in the upper 80s. Monday night, mostly clear until midnight, then becoming partly cloudy. Lows in the upper 60s. Tuesday, mostly sunny. Hot with highs in the upper 80s. Tuesday night, mostly clear. Lows in the upper 60s. Wednesday, mostly

at Offutt Air Force Base, 86 at Millard, 86 at Nebraska City, 84 at Plattsmouth, and 86 at Red Oak, Iowa. At Lincoln, it was cloudy, with a temperature of 84. Here are some observations from across the region. It was sunny, with a temperature of 85 at North Platte, and 87 at Valentine. It was mostly sunny, with a temperature of 86 at Grand Island, 81 at Norfolk, and 76 at Denver. It was partly sunny, with a temperature of 80 at Sioux Falls, 82 at Sioux City, 88 at Des Moines, 88 at Kansas City, and 89 at Concordia, Kansas. Once again, at 1 p.m. in Omaha, it was 86 degrees under partly sunny skies. The Omaha Metropolitan Area Pollutant Standards Index for today is 45, which represents good air quality, with particulates the main pollutant. The forecast for Friday is 51, considered moderate air quality, with particulates the primary pollutant. The forecast for Saturday is 51, considered moderate air quality, with particulates the primary pollutant. The forecast for Sunday is 55, considered moderate air quality, with particulates the primary pollutant. The pollen count today for trees was 1, a low count. The pollen count today for weeds was 15, a moderate count, with nettle and pigweed the primary pollens. The pollen count today for grass was 6, a moderate count. Air pollution forecasts and pollen counts are provided by the Douglas County Health Department. Here are the forecast key messages. Slight risk level 2/5 for severe storms this evening. Large hail, damaging winds, heavy rain, and a tornado or two will be possible. There's an enhanced risk level 3/5 for severe storms Friday afternoon evening capable of strong damaging winds, large hail, heavy rain, and a tornado or two. Another round of storms may be possible Saturday evening and night, however it will depend on how storms move through Friday night. Hot weather continues with highs in the upper 80s and low 90s. Heat indices remain in the mid-90s to around 100. This is NOAA All Hazards Radio Station KIH 61 in Omaha, Nebraska. The current time is 1:54 p.m. Central Daylight Time. Now for the official National Weather Service forecast for the Omaha and Council Bluffs area. This afternoon, hot. Partly sunny with a slight chance of showers and thunderstorms. Highs in the upper 80s. South winds 10 to 15 miles an hour. Chance of rain 20%. Tonight, partly cloudy with a slight chance of showers and thunderstorms until midnight, then mostly cloudy with showers likely with a chance of thunderstorms after midnight. Lows in the lower 70s. South winds 5 to 10 miles an hour with gusts up to 20 miles an hour. Chance of rain 70%. Friday, mostly sunny. A chance of showers and thunderstorms, mainly in the morning. Hot with highs around 90. South winds 10 to 15 miles an hour. Chance of rain 40%. Friday night, a chance of thunderstorms. Showers likely. Humid with lows in the lower 70s. Southeast winds 10 to 15 miles an hour. Chance of rain 70%. Independence Day, partly sunny. A slight chance of showers in the morning. Hot with highs in the upper 80s. South winds around 5 miles an hour, becoming northwest in the afternoon. Chance of rain 20%. Saturday night, partly cloudy until midnight, then becoming mostly cloudy. A chance of thunderstorms until midnight. A chance of showers. Lows in the upper 60s. Chance of rain 40%. Sunday, mostly sunny. Hot with highs in the upper 80s. Sunday night, mostly clear until midnight, then becoming partly cloudy. Lows in the upper 60s. Monday, mostly sunny. Hot with highs in the upper 80s. Monday night, mostly clear until midnight, then becoming partly cloudy. Lows in the upper 60s. Tuesday, mostly sunny. Hot with highs in the upper 80s. Tuesday night.

mostly clear. Lows in the upper 60s. Wednesday, mostly sunny. Hot with highs around 90. At 1 p.m. in Omaha, it was partly sunny. The temperature was 86 degrees, the dew point 73, and the relative humidity 65%, producing a heat index of 93. The wind was south at 15 miles an hour. 25. The pressure was 29.96 inches and rising. Across eastern Nebraska and southwest Iowa, it was mostly sunny, with a temperature of 84 at Fremont, 84 at Columbus, 85 at Blair Airport, and 86 at Tecumseh. It was partly sunny, with a temperature of 88 at Offutt Air Force Base, 86 at Millard, 86 at Nebraska City, 84 at Plattsmouth, and 86 at Red Oak, Iowa. At Lincoln, it was cloudy, with a temperature of 84. Here are some observations from across the region. It was sunny, with a temperature of 85 at North Platte and 87 at Valentine. It was mostly sunny, with a temperature of 86 at Grand Island, 81 at Norfolk, and 76 at Denver. It was partly sunny, with a temperature of 80 at Sioux Falls, 82 at Sioux City, 88 at Des Moines, 88 at Kansas City, and 89 at Concordia, Kansas. Once again, at 1 p.m. in Omaha, it was 86 degrees under partly sunny skies. The Omaha Metropolitan Area Pollutant Standards Index for today is 45, which represents good air quality, with particulates the main pollutant. The forecast for Friday is 51, considered moderate air quality, with particulates the primary pollutant. The forecast for Saturday is 51, considered moderate air quality, with particulates the primary pollutant. The forecast for Sunday is 55, considered moderate air quality, with particulates the primary pollutant. The pollen count today for trees was 1, a low count. The pollen count today for weeds was 15, a moderate count, with nettle and pigweed the primary pollens. The pollen count today for grass was 6, a moderate count. Air pollution forecasts and pollen counts are provided by the Douglas County Health Department. Here are the forecast key messages. Slight risk level 2/5 for severe storms this evening. Large hail, damaging winds, heavy rain, and a tornado or two will be possible. There's an enhanced risk level 3/5 for severe storms Friday afternoon evening capable of strong damaging winds, large hail, heavy rain, and a tornado or two. Another round of storms may be possible Saturday evening and night, however it will depend on how storms move through Friday night. Hot weather continues with highs in the upper 80s and low 90s. Heat indices remain in the mid-90s to around 100. This is NOAA All Hazards Radio Station KIH 61 in Omaha, Nebraska. The current time is 1:59 p.m. Central Daylight Time. Now for the official National Weather Service forecast for the Omaha and Council Bluffs area. This afternoon, hot. Partly sunny with a slight chance of showers and thunderstorms. Highs in the upper 80s. South winds 10 to 15 miles an hour. Chance of rain 20%. Tonight, partly cloudy with a slight chance of showers and thunderstorms until midnight, then mostly cloudy with showers likely with a chance of thunderstorms after midnight. Lows in the lower 70s. South winds 5 to 10 miles an hour with gusts up to 20 miles an hour. Chance of rain 70%. Friday, mostly sunny. A chance of showers and thunderstorms, mainly in the morning. Hot with highs around 90. South winds 10 to 15 miles an hour. Chance of rain 40%. Friday night, a chance of thunderstorms. Showers likely. Humid with lows in the lower 70s. Southeast winds 10 to 15 miles an hour. Chance of rain 70%. Independence Day, partly sunny. A slight chance of showers in the morning. Hot with highs in the upper 80s. South winds around 5 miles an hour, becoming northwest in the afternoon. Chance of rain 20%. Saturday night.
overnight, partly cloudy until midnight, then becoming mostly cloudy. A chance of thunderstorms until midnight. A chance of showers. Lows in the upper 60s. Chance of rain 40%. Sunday, mostly sunny. Hot with highs in the upper 80s. Sunday night, mostly clear until midnight, then becoming partly cloudy. Lows in the upper 60s. Monday, mostly sunny. Hot with highs in the upper 80s. Monday night, mostly clear until midnight, then becoming partly cloudy. Lows in the upper 60s. Tuesday, mostly sunny. Hot with highs in the upper 80s. Tuesday night, mostly clear. Lows in the upper 60s. Wednesday, mostly sunny. Hot with highs around 90. The Omaha Metropolitan Area Pollutant Standards Index for today is 45, which represents good air quality, with particulates the main pollutant. The forecast for Friday is 51, considered moderate air quality, with particulates the primary pollutant. The forecast for Saturday is 51, considered moderate air quality, with particulates the primary pollutant. The forecast for Sunday is 55, considered moderate air quality, with particulates the primary pollutant. The pollen count today for trees was 1, a low count. The pollen count today for weeds was 15, a moderate count, with nettle and pigweed the primary pollens. The pollen count today for grass was 6, a moderate count. Air pollution forecasts and pollen counts are provided by the Douglas County Health Department. Here are the forecast key messages. Slight risk level 2/5 for severe storms this evening. Large hail, damaging winds, heavy rain, and a tornado or two will be possible. There's an enhanced risk level 3/5 for severe storms Friday afternoon, evening capable of strong damaging winds, large hail, heavy rain, and a tornado or two. Another round of storms may be possible Saturday evening and night. However, it will depend on how storms move through Friday night. Hot weather continues with highs in the upper 80s and low 90s. Heat indices remain in the mid-90s to around 100. This is NOAA All Hazards Radio Station KIH 61 in Omaha, Nebraska. The current time is 2:04 p.m. Central Daylight Time. Now for the official National Weather Service forecast for the Omaha and Council Bluffs area. This afternoon, hot. Partly sunny with a slight chance of showers and thunderstorms. Highs in the upper 80s. South winds 10 to 15 miles an hour. Chance of rain 20%. Tonight, partly cloudy with a slight chance of showers and thunderstorms until midnight, then mostly cloudy with showers likely with a chance of thunderstorms after midnight. Lows in the lower 70s. South winds 5 to 10 miles an hour with gusts up to 20 miles an hour. Chance of rain 70%. Friday, mostly sunny. A chance of showers and thunderstorms, mainly in the morning. Hot with highs around 90. South winds 10 to 15 miles an hour. Chance of rain 40%. Friday night, a chance of thunderstorms. Showers likely. Humid with lows in the lower 70s. Southeast winds 10 to 15 miles an hour. Chance of rain 70%. Independence Day, partly sunny. A slight chance of showers in the morning. Hot with highs in the upper 80s. South winds around 5 miles an hour, becoming northwest in the afternoon. Chance of rain 20%. Saturday night, partly cloudy until midnight, then becoming mostly cloudy. A chance of thunderstorms until midnight. A chance of showers. Lows in the upper 60s. Chance of rain 40%. Sunday, mostly sunny. Hot with highs in the upper 80s. Sunday night, mostly clear until midnight, then becoming partly cloudy. Lows in the upper 60s. Monday, mostly sunny. Hot with highs in the upper 80s. Monday night, mostly clear until midnight, then becoming partly cloudy.
lows in the upper 60s. Tuesday, mostly sunny, hot with highs in the upper 80s. Tuesday night, mostly clear, lows in the upper 60s. Wednesday, mostly sunny, hot with highs around 90. At 2 p.m. in Omaha, it was partly sunny. The temperature was 88 degrees, the dew point 72, and the relative humidity 58%, producing a heat index of 94. The wind was south at 14 miles an hour, gusting to 22. The pressure was 29.96 inches and steady. Across eastern Nebraska and southwest Iowa, it was mostly sunny, with a temperature of 85 at Fremont, 84 at Columbus, and 88 at Takema. It was partly sunny, with a temperature of 86 at Millard, 85 at Blair Airport, 87 at Nebraska City, 86 at Plattsmouth, and 88 at Red Oak, Iowa. At Lincoln, it was cloudy, with a temperature of 86. Here are some observations from across the region. It was sunny, with a temperature of 87 at North Platte, and 88 at Valentine. It was mostly sunny, with a temperature of 87 at Grand Island, 86 at Norfolk, 88 at Des Moines, and 81 at Denver. It was partly sunny, with a temperature of 83 at Sioux City, 88 at Kansas City, and 88 at Concordia, Kansas. At Sioux Falls, it was cloudy, with a temperature of 81. Once again, at 2 p.m. in Omaha, it was 88 degrees under partly sunny skies. The Omaha Metropolitan Area Pollutant Standards Index for today is 45, which represents good air quality, with particulates the main pollutant. The forecast for Friday is 51, considered moderate air quality, with particulates the primary pollutant. The forecast for Saturday is 51, considered moderate air quality, with particulates the primary pollutant. The forecast for Sunday is 55, considered moderate air quality, with particulates the primary pollutant. The pollen count today for trees was 1, a low count. The pollen count today for weeds was 15, a moderate count, with nettle and pigweed the primary pollens. The pollen count today for grass was 6, a moderate count. Air pollution forecasts and pollen counts are provided by the Douglas County Health Department. Here are the forecast key messages. Slight risk level 2/5 for severe storms this evening. Large hail, damaging winds, heavy rain, and a tornado or two will be possible. There's an enhanced risk level 3/5 for severe storms Friday afternoon evening capable of strong damaging winds, large hail, heavy rain, and a tornado or two. Another round of storms may be possible Saturday evening and night. However, it will depend on how storms move through Friday night. Hot weather continues with highs in the upper 80s and low 90s. Heat indices remain in the mid-90s to around 100. This is NOAA All Hazards Radio Station KIH 61 in Omaha, Nebraska. The current time is 2:10 p.m. Central Daylight Time. Now for the official National Weather Service forecast for the Omaha and Council Bluffs area. This afternoon, hot. Partly sunny with a slight chance of showers and thunderstorms. Highs in the upper 80s. South winds 10 to 15 miles an hour. Chance of rain 20%. Tonight, partly cloudy with a slight chance of showers and thunderstorms until midnight, then mostly cloudy with showers likely with a chance of thunderstorms after midnight. Lows in the lower 70s. South winds 5 to 10 miles an hour with gusts up to 20 miles an hour. Chance of rain 70%. Friday, mostly sunny. A chance of showers and thunderstorms, mainly in the morning. Hot with highs around 90. South winds 10 to 15 miles an hour. Chance of rain 40%. Friday night, a chance of thunderstorms. Showers likely. Humid with lows in the lower 70s. Southeast winds 10 to 15 miles an hour. Chance of rain 70%. Independence Day, partly sunny. A slight chance of showers in the morning. Hot with highs in the upper 80s.
south winds around 5 miles an hour, becoming northwest in the afternoon. Chance of rain 20%. Saturday night, partly cloudy until midnight, then becoming mostly cloudy. A chance of thunderstorms until midnight. A chance of showers. Lows in the upper 60s. Chance of rain 40%. Sunday, mostly sunny. Hot with highs in the upper 80s. Sunday night, mostly clear until midnight, then becoming partly cloudy. Lows in the upper 60s. Monday, mostly sunny. Hot with highs in the upper 80s. Monday night, mostly clear until midnight, then becoming partly cloudy. Lows in the upper 60s. Tuesday, mostly sunny. Hot with highs in the upper 80s. Tuesday night, mostly clear. Lows in the upper 60s. Wednesday, mostly sunny. Hot with highs around 90. At 2 p.m. in Omaha, it was partly sunny. The temperature was 88 degrees, the dew point 72, and the relative humidity 58%, producing a heat index of 94. The wind was south at 14 miles an hour, gusting to 22. The pressure was 29.96 inches and steady. Across eastern Nebraska and southwest Iowa, at Columbus, it was sunny, with a temperature of 84. It was mostly sunny, with a temperature of 85 at Fremont and 88 at Takema. It was partly sunny, with a temperature of 86 at Lincoln, 88 at Offutt Air Force Base, and 86 at Millard. Under partly sunny skies, Blair Airport reported 85, Plattsmouth reported 86, and Red Oak, Iowa reported 88. At Nebraska City, it was cloudy, with a temperature of 87. Here are some observations from across the region. It was sunny, with a temperature of 87 at Grand Island, 87 at North Platte, and 88 at Valentine. It was mostly sunny, with a temperature of 86 at Norfolk, 83 at Sioux City, 88 at Des Moines, and 81 at Denver. It was partly sunny, with a temperature of 88 at Kansas City, and 88 at Concordia, Kansas. At Sioux Falls, it was cloudy, with a temperature of 81. Once again, at 2 p.m. in Omaha, it was 88 degrees under partly sunny skies. The Omaha Metropolitan Area Pollutant Standards Index for today is 45, which represents good air quality, with particulates the main pollutant. The forecast for Friday is 51, considered moderate air quality, with particulates the primary pollutant. The forecast for Saturday is 51, considered moderate air quality, with particulates the primary pollutant. The forecast for Sunday is 55, considered moderate air quality, with particulates the primary pollutant. The pollen count today for trees was 1, a low count. The pollen count today for weeds was 15, a moderate count, with nettle and pigweed the primary pollens. The pollen count today for grass was 6, a moderate count. Air pollution forecasts and pollen counts are provided by the Douglas County Health Department. Here are the forecast key messages. Slight risk level 2/5 for severe storms this evening. Large hail, damaging winds, heavy rain, and a tornado or two will be possible. There's an enhanced risk level 3/5 for severe storms Friday afternoon, evening, capable of strong damaging winds, large hail, heavy rain, and a tornado or two. Another round of storms may be possible Saturday evening and night, however, it will depend on how storms move through Friday night. Hot weather continues with highs in the upper 80s and low 90s. Heat indices remain in the mid-90s to around 100. 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The current time is 2:16 p.m. Central Daylight Time. Now for the official National Weather Service forecast for the Omaha and Council Bluffs area. This afternoon, hot. Partly sunny with a slight chance of showers and thunderstorms. Highs in the upper 80s. South winds 10 to 15 miles an hour. Chance of rain 20%. Tonight, partly cloudy with a
slight chance of showers and thunderstorms until midnight, then mostly cloudy with showers likely with a chance of thunderstorms after midnight. Lows in the lower 70s. South winds 5 to 10 miles an hour with gusts up to 20 miles an hour. Chance of rain 70%. Friday, mostly sunny. A chance of showers and thunderstorms, mainly in the morning. Hot with highs around 90. South winds 10 to 15 miles an hour. Chance of rain 40%. Friday night, a chance of thunderstorms. Showers likely. Humid with lows in the lower 70s. Southeast winds 10 to 15 miles an hour. Chance of rain 70%. Independence Day, partly sunny. A slight chance of showers in the morning. Hot with highs in the upper 80s. South winds around 5 miles an hour, becoming northwest in the afternoon. Chance of rain 20%. Saturday night, partly cloudy until midnight, then becoming mostly cloudy. A chance of thunderstorms until midnight. A chance of showers. Lows in the upper 60s. Chance of rain 40%. Sunday, mostly sunny. Hot with highs in the upper 80s. Sunday night, mostly clear until midnight, then becoming partly cloudy. Lows in the upper 60s. Monday, mostly sunny. Hot with highs in the upper 80s. Monday night, mostly clear until midnight, then becoming partly cloudy. Lows in the upper 60s. Tuesday, mostly sunny. Hot with highs in the upper 80s. Tuesday night, mostly clear. Lows in the upper 60s. Wednesday, mostly sunny. Hot with highs around 90. At 2 p.m. in Omaha, it was partly sunny. The temperature was 88 degrees, the dew point 72, and the relative humidity 58%, producing a heat index of 94. The wind was south at 14 miles an hour, gusting to 22. The pressure was 29.96 inches and steady. Across eastern Nebraska and southwest Iowa, at Columbus, it was sunny, with a temperature of 84. It was mostly sunny, with a temperature of 85 at Fremont and 88 at Takema. It was partly sunny, with a temperature of 86 at Lincoln, 88 at Offutt Air Force Base, and 86 at Millard. Under partly sunny skies, Blair Airport reported 85, Plattsmouth reported 86, and Red Oak, Iowa reported 88. At Nebraska City, it was cloudy, with a temperature of 87. Here are some observations from across the region. It was sunny, with a temperature of 87 at Grand Island, 87 at North Platte, and 88 at Valentine. It was mostly sunny, with a temperature of 86 at Norfolk, 83 at Sioux City, 88 at Des Moines, and 81 at Denver. It was partly sunny, with a temperature of 88 at Kansas City, and 88 at Concordia, Kansas. At Sioux Falls, it was cloudy, with a temperature of 81. Once again, at 2 p.m. in Omaha, it was 88 degrees under partly sunny skies. The Omaha Metropolitan Area Pollutant Standards Index for today is 45, which represents good air quality, with particulates the main pollutant. The forecast for Friday is 51, considered moderate air quality, with particulates the primary pollutant. The forecast for Saturday is 51, considered moderate air quality, with particulates the primary pollutant. The forecast for Sunday is 55, considered moderate air quality, with particulates the primary pollutant. The pollen count today for trees was 1, a low count. The pollen count today for weeds was 15, a moderate count, with nettle and pigweed the primary pollens. The pollen count today for grass was 6, a moderate count. Air pollution forecasts and pollen counts are provided by the Douglas County Health Department. Here are the forecast key messages. Slight risk level 2/5 for severe storms this evening. Large hail, damaging winds, heavy rain, and a tornado or two will be possible. There's an enhanced risk level 3/5 for severe storms Friday afternoon, evening capable of
strong damaging winds, large hail, heavy rain, and a tornado or two. Another round of storms may be possible Saturday evening and night. However, it will depend on how storms move through Friday night. Hot weather continues with highs in the upper 80s and low 90s. Heat indices remain in the mid-90s to around 100. This is NOAA All Hazards Radio Station KIH 61 in Omaha, Nebraska. The current time is 2:21 p.m. Central Daylight Time. Now for the official National Weather Service forecast for the Omaha and Council Bluffs area. This afternoon, hot. Partly sunny with a slight chance of showers and thunderstorms. Highs in the upper 80s. South winds 10 to 15 miles an hour. Chance of rain 20%. Tonight, partly cloudy with a slight chance of showers and thunderstorms until midnight, then mostly cloudy with showers likely with a chance of thunderstorms after midnight. Lows in the lower 70s. South winds 5 to 10 miles an hour with gusts up to 20 miles an hour. Chance of rain 70%. Friday, mostly sunny. A chance of showers and thunderstorms, mainly in the morning. Hot with highs around 90. South winds 10 to 15 miles an hour. Chance of rain 40%. Friday night, a chance of thunderstorms. Showers likely. Humid with lows in the lower 70s. Southeast winds 10 to 15 miles an hour. Chance of rain 70%. Independence Day, partly sunny. A slight chance of showers in the morning. Hot with highs in the upper 80s. South winds around 5 miles an hour, becoming northwest in the afternoon. Chance of rain 20%. Saturday night, partly cloudy until midnight, then becoming mostly cloudy. A chance of thunderstorms until midnight. A chance of showers. Lows in the upper 60s. Chance of rain 40%. Sunday, mostly sunny. Hot with highs in the upper 80s. Sunday night, mostly clear until midnight, then becoming partly cloudy. Lows in the upper 60s. Monday, mostly sunny. Hot with highs in the upper 80s. Monday night, mostly clear until midnight, then becoming partly cloudy. Lows in the upper 60s. Tuesday, mostly sunny. Hot with highs in the upper 80s. Tuesday night, mostly clear. Lows in the upper 60s. Wednesday, mostly sunny. Hot with highs around 90. At 2 p.m. in Omaha, it was partly sunny. The temperature was 88 degrees, the dew point 72, and the relative humidity 58%, producing a heat index of 94. The wind was south at 14 miles an hour, gusting to 22. The pressure was 29.96 inches and steady. Across eastern Nebraska and southwest Iowa, at Columbus, it was sunny, with a temperature of 84. It was mostly sunny, with a temperature of 85 at Fremont and 88 at Takema. It was partly sunny, with a temperature of 86 at Lincoln, 88 at Offutt Air Force Base, and 86 at Millard. Under partly sunny skies, Blair Airport reported 85, Plattsmouth reported 86, and Red Oak, Iowa reported 88. At Nebraska City, it was cloudy, with a temperature of 87. Here are some observations from across the region. It was sunny, with a temperature of 87 at Grand Island, 87 at North Platte, and 88 at Valentine. It was mostly sunny, with a temperature of 86 at Norfolk, 83 at Sioux City, 88 at Des Moines, and 81 at Denver. It was partly sunny, with a temperature of 88 at Kansas City, and 88 at Concordia, Kansas. At Sioux Falls, it was cloudy, with a temperature of 81. Once again, at 2 p.m. in Omaha, it was 88 degrees under partly sunny skies. The Omaha Metropolitan Area Pollutant Standards Index for today is 45, which represents good air quality, with particulates the main pollutant. The forecast for Friday is 51, considered moderate air quality, with particulates the primary pollutant.
forecast for Saturday is 51, considered moderate air quality, with particulates the primary pollutant. The forecast for Sunday is 55, considered moderate air quality, with particulates the primary pollutant. The pollen count today for trees was 1, a low count. The pollen count today for weeds was 15, a moderate count, with nettle and pigweed the primary pollens. The pollen count today for grass was 6, a moderate count. Air pollution forecasts and pollen counts are provided by the Douglas County Health Department. Here are the forecast key messages. Slight risk level 2/5 for severe storms this evening. Large hail, damaging winds, heavy rain, and a tornado or two will be possible. There's an enhanced risk level 3/5 for severe storms Friday afternoon evening capable of strong damaging winds, large hail, heavy rain, and a tornado or two. Another round of storms may be possible Saturday evening and night, however it will depend on how storms move through Friday night. Hot weather continues with highs in the upper 80s and low 90s. Heat indices remain in the mid-90s to around 100. This is NOAA All Hazards Radio Station KIH-61 in Omaha, Nebraska. The current time is 2:27 p.m. Central Daylight Time. Now for the official National Weather Service forecast for the Omaha and Council Bluffs area. This afternoon, hot. Partly sunny with a slight chance of showers and thunderstorms. Highs in the upper 80s. South winds 10 to 15 miles an hour. Chance of rain 20%. Tonight, partly cloudy with a slight chance of showers and thunderstorms until midnight, then mostly cloudy with showers likely with a chance of thunderstorms after midnight. Lows in the lower 70s. South winds 5 to 10 miles an hour with gusts up to 20 miles an hour. Chance of rain 70%. Friday, mostly sunny. A chance of showers and thunderstorms, mainly in the morning. Hot with highs around 90. South winds 10 to 15 miles an hour. Chance of rain 40%. Friday night, a chance of thunderstorms. Showers likely. Humid with lows in the lower 70s. Southeast winds 10 to 15 miles an hour. Chance of rain 70%. Independence Day, partly sunny. A slight chance of showers in the morning. Hot with highs in the upper 80s. South winds around 5 miles an hour, becoming northwest in the afternoon. Chance of rain 20%. Saturday night, partly cloudy until midnight, then becoming mostly cloudy. A chance of thunderstorms until midnight. A chance of showers. Lows in the upper 60s. Chance of rain 40%. Sunday, mostly sunny. Hot with highs in the upper 80s. Sunday night, mostly clear until midnight, then becoming partly cloudy. Lows in the upper 60s. Monday, mostly sunny. Hot with highs in the upper 80s. Monday night, mostly clear until midnight, then becoming partly cloudy. Lows in the upper 60s. Tuesday, mostly sunny. Hot with highs in the upper 80s. Tuesday night, mostly clear. Lows in the upper 60s. Wednesday, mostly sunny. Hot with highs around 90. At 2 p.m. in Omaha, it was partly sunny. The temperature was 88 degrees, the dew point 72, and the relative humidity 58%, producing a heat index of 94. The wind was south at 14 miles an hour, gusting to 22. The pressure was 29.96 inches and steady. Across eastern Nebraska and southwest Iowa, at Columbus, it was sunny, with a temperature of 84. It was mostly sunny, with a temperature of 85 at Fremont, and 88 at Takema. It was partly sunny, with a temperature of 86 at Lincoln, 88 at Offutt Air Force Base, and 86 at Millard. Under partly sunny skies, Blair Airport reported 85, Plattsmouth reported 86, and Red Oak, Iowa reported 88. At Nebraska City, it was cloudy, with a temperature of 87.
some observations from across the region. It was sunny with a temperature of 87 at Grand Island, 87 at North Platte, and 88 at Valentine. It was mostly sunny with a temperature of 86 at North Fork, 83 at Sioux City, 88 at Des Moines, and 81 at Denver. It was partly sunny with a temperature of 88 at Kansas City and 88 at Concordia, Kansas. At Sioux Falls, it was cloudy with a temperature of 81. Once again, at 2 p.m. in Omaha, it was 88 degrees under partly sunny skies. The Omaha Metropolitan Area Pollutant Standards Index for today is 45, which represents good air quality, with particulates the main pollutant. The forecast for Friday is 51, considered moderate air quality, with particulates the primary pollutant. The forecast for Saturday is 51, considered moderate air quality, with particulates the primary pollutant. The forecast for Sunday is 55, considered moderate air quality, with particulates the primary pollutant. The pollen count today for trees was 1, a low count. The pollen count today for weeds was 15, a moderate count, with nettle and pigweed the primary pollens. The pollen count today for grass was 6, a moderate count. Air pollution forecasts and pollen counts are provided by the Douglas County Health Department. Here are the forecast key messages. Slight risk level 2/5 for severe storms this evening. Large hail, damaging winds, heavy rain, and a tornado or two will be possible. There's an enhanced risk level 3/5 for severe storms Friday afternoon, evening capable of strong damaging winds, large hail, heavy rain, and a tornado or two. Another round of storms may be possible Saturday evening and night. However, it will depend on how storms move through Friday night. Hot weather continues with highs in the upper 80s and low 90s. Heat indices remain in the mid-90s to around 100. This is NOAA All Hazards Radio Station KIH-61 in Omaha, Nebraska. The current time is 2:33 p.m. Central Daylight Time. Now for the official National Weather Service forecast for the Omaha and Council Bluffs area. This afternoon, hot. Partly sunny with a slight chance of showers and thunderstorms. Highs in the upper 80s. South winds 10 to 15 miles an hour. Chance of rain 20%. Tonight, partly cloudy with a slight chance of showers and thunderstorms until midnight, then mostly cloudy with showers likely with a chance of thunderstorms after midnight. Lows in the lower 70s. South winds 5 to 10 miles an hour with gusts up to 20 miles an hour. Chance of rain 70%. Friday, mostly sunny. A chance of showers and thunderstorms, mainly in the morning. Hot with highs around 90. South winds 10 to 15 miles an hour. Chance of rain 40%. Friday night, a chance of thunderstorms. Showers likely. Humid with lows in the lower 70s. Southeast winds 10 to 15 miles an hour. Chance of rain 70%. Independence Day, partly sunny. A slight chance of showers in the morning. Hot with highs in the upper 80s. South winds around 5 miles an hour, becoming northwest in the afternoon. Chance of rain 20%. Saturday night, partly cloudy until midnight, then becoming mostly cloudy. A chance of thunderstorms until midnight. A chance of showers. Lows in the upper 60s. Chance of rain 40%. Sunday, mostly sunny. Hot with highs in the upper 80s. Sunday night, mostly clear until midnight, then becoming partly cloudy. Lows in the upper 60s. Monday, mostly sunny. Hot with highs in the upper 80s. Monday night, mostly clear until midnight, then becoming partly cloudy. Lows in the upper 60s. Tuesday, mostly sunny. Hot with highs in the upper 80s. Tuesday night, mostly clear. Lows in the upper 60s. Wednesday, mostly sunny. Hot with highs around 90. At 2:33
2 p.m. in Omaha, it was partly sunny. The temperature was 88 degrees, the dew point 72, and the relative humidity 58%, producing a heat index of 94. The wind was south at 14 miles an hour, gusting to 22. The pressure was 29.96 inches and steady. Across eastern Nebraska and southwest Iowa, at Columbus, it was sunny, with a temperature of 84. It was mostly sunny, with a temperature of 85 at Fremont and 88 at Takema. It was partly sunny, with a temperature of 86 at Lincoln, 88 at Offutt Air Force Base, and 86 at Millard. Under partly sunny skies, Blair Airport reported 85, Plattsmouth reported 86, and Red Oak, Iowa reported 88. At Nebraska City, it was cloudy, with a temperature of 87. Here are some observations from across the region. It was sunny, with a temperature of 87 at Grand Island, 87 at North Platte, and 88 at Valentine. It was mostly sunny, with a temperature of 86 at Norfolk, 83 at Sioux City, 88 at Des Moines, and 81 at Denver. It was partly sunny, with a temperature of 88 at Kansas City, and 88 at Concordia, Kansas. At Sioux Falls, it was cloudy, with a temperature of 81. Once again, at 2 p.m. in Omaha, it was 88 degrees under partly sunny skies. This is NOAA All Hazards Radio Station KIH-61 serving the following counties in Nebraska and Iowa. Douglas, Sarpy, Washington, Cass, Odo, Burt, Dodge, Saunders, Harrison, Pottawatomie, and Mills. The Omaha Metropolitan Area Pollutant Standards Index for today is 45, which represents good air quality, with particulates the main pollutant. The forecast for Friday is 51, considered moderate air quality, with particulates the primary pollutant. The forecast for Saturday is 51, considered moderate air quality, with particulates the primary pollutant. The forecast for Sunday is 55, considered moderate air quality, with particulates the primary pollutant. The pollen count today for trees was 1, a low count. The pollen count today for weeds was 15, a moderate count, with nettle and pigweed the primary pollens. The pollen count today for grass was 6, a moderate count. Air pollution forecasts and pollen counts are provided by the Douglas County Health Department. Here are the forecast key messages. Slight risk level 2/5 for severe storms this evening. Large hail, damaging winds, heavy rain, and a tornado or two will be possible. There's an enhanced risk level 3/5 for severe storms Friday afternoon, evening, capable of strong damaging winds, large hail, heavy rain, and a tornado or two. Another round of storms may be possible Saturday evening and night. However, it will depend on how storms move through Friday night. Hot weather continues with highs in the upper 80s and low 90s. Heat indices remain in the mid-90s to around 100. This is NOAA All Hazards Radio Station KIH-61 in Omaha, Nebraska. The current time is 2:40 p.m. Central Daylight Time. Now for the official National Weather Service forecast for the Omaha and Council Bluffs area. This afternoon, hot. Partly sunny with a slight chance of showers and thunderstorms. Highs in the upper 80s. South winds 10 to 15 miles an hour. Chance of rain 20%. Tonight, partly cloudy with a slight chance of showers and thunderstorms until midnight, then mostly cloudy with showers likely with a chance of thunderstorms after midnight. Lows in the lower 70s. South winds 5 to 10 miles an hour with gusts up to 20 miles an hour. Chance of rain 70%. Friday, mostly sunny. A chance of showers and thunderstorms, mainly in the morning. Hot with highs around 90. South winds 10 to 15 miles an hour. Chance of rain 40%. Friday night, a chance of thunderstorms. Showers likely. Humid with lows in the lower 70s. Southeast winds 10 to 15 miles an hour. Chance of rain 70%. Independence Day, partly
sunny. A slight chance of showers in the morning. Hot with highs in the upper 80s. South winds around 5 miles an hour, becoming northwest in the afternoon. Chance of rain 20%. Saturday night, partly cloudy until midnight, then becoming mostly cloudy. A chance of thunderstorms until midnight. A chance of showers. Lows in the upper 60s. Chance of rain 40%. Sunday, mostly sunny. Hot with highs in the upper 80s. Sunday night, mostly clear until midnight, then becoming partly cloudy. Lows in the upper 60s. Monday, mostly sunny. Hot with highs in the upper 80s. Monday night, mostly clear until midnight, then becoming partly cloudy. Lows in the upper 60s. Tuesday, mostly sunny. Hot with highs in the upper 80s. Tuesday night, mostly clear. Lows in the upper 60s. Wednesday, mostly sunny. Hot with highs around 90. At 2 p.m. in Omaha, it was partly sunny. The temperature was 88 degrees, the dew point 72, and the relative humidity 58%, producing a heat index of 94. The wind was south at 14 miles an hour, gusting to 22. The pressure was 29.96 inches and steady. Across eastern Nebraska and southwest Iowa, at Columbus, it was sunny, with a temperature of 84. It was mostly sunny, with a temperature of 85 at Fremont and 88 at Takema. It was partly sunny, with a temperature of 86 at Lincoln, 88 at Offutt Air Force Base, and 86 at Millard. Under partly sunny skies, Blair Airport reported 85, Plattsmouth reported 86, and Red Oak, Iowa reported 88. At Nebraska City, it was cloudy, with a temperature of 87. Here are some observations from across the region. It was sunny, with a temperature of 87 at Grand Island, 87 at North Platte, and 88 at Valentine. It was mostly sunny, with a temperature of 86 at North Fork, 83 at Sioux City, 88 at Des Moines, and 81 at Denver. It was partly sunny, with a temperature of 88 at Kansas City, and 88 at Concordia, Kansas. At Sioux Falls, it was cloudy, with a temperature of 81. Once again, at 2 p.m. in Omaha, it was 88 degrees under partly sunny skies. Here are the forecast key messages. Slight risk level 2/5 for severe storms this evening. Large hail, damaging winds, heavy rain, and a tornado or two will be possible. There's an enhanced risk level 3/5 for severe storms Friday afternoon, evening, capable of strong damaging winds, large hail, heavy rain, and a tornado or two. Another round of storms may be possible Saturday evening and night, however, it will depend on how storms move through Friday night. Hot weather continues with highs in the upper 80s and low 90s. Heat indices remain in the mid-90s to around 100. This is NOAA All Hazards Radio Station KIH 61 in Omaha, Nebraska. The current time is 2:45 p.m. Central Daylight Time. Now for the official National Weather Service forecast for the Omaha and Council Bluffs area. This afternoon, hot. Partly sunny with a slight chance of showers and thunderstorms. Highs in the upper 80s. South winds 10 to 15 miles an hour. Chance of rain 20%. Tonight, partly cloudy with a slight chance of showers and thunderstorms until midnight, then mostly cloudy with showers likely with a chance of thunderstorms after midnight. Lows in the lower 70s. South winds 5 to 10 miles an hour with gusts up to 20 miles an hour. Chance of rain 70%. Friday, mostly sunny. A chance of showers and thunderstorms, mainly in the morning. Hot with highs around 90. South winds 10 to 15 miles an hour. Chance of rain 40%. Friday night, a chance of thunderstorms. Showers likely. Humid with lows in the lower 70s. Southeast winds 10 to 15 miles an hour. Chance of rain 70%.
Independence Day, partly sunny. A slight chance of showers in the morning. Hot with highs in the upper 80s. South winds around 5 miles an hour, becoming northwest in the afternoon. Chance of rain 20%. Saturday night, partly cloudy until midnight, then becoming mostly cloudy. A chance of thunderstorms until midnight. A chance of showers. Lows in the upper 60s. Chance of rain 40%. Sunday, mostly sunny. Hot with highs in the upper 80s. Sunday night, mostly clear until midnight, then becoming partly cloudy. Lows in the upper 60s. Monday, mostly sunny. Hot with highs in the upper 80s. Monday night, mostly clear until midnight, then becoming partly cloudy. Lows in the upper 60s. Tuesday, mostly sunny. Hot with highs in the upper 80s. Tuesday night, mostly clear. Lows in the upper 60s. Wednesday, mostly sunny. Hot with highs around 90. At 2 p.m. in Omaha, it was partly sunny. The temperature was 88 degrees, the dew point 72, and the relative humidity 58%, producing a heat index of 94. The wind was south at 14 miles an hour, gusting to 22. The pressure was 29.96 inches and steady. Across eastern Nebraska and southwest Iowa, at Columbus, it was sunny, with a temperature of 84. It was mostly sunny, with a temperature of 85 at Fremont and 88 at Takema. It was partly sunny, with a temperature of 86 at Lincoln, 88 at Offutt Air Force Base, and 86 at Millard. Under partly sunny skies, Blair Airport reported 85, Plattsmouth reported 86, and Red Oak, Iowa reported 88. At Nebraska City, it was cloudy, with a temperature of 87. Here are some observations from across the region. It was sunny, with a temperature of 87 at Grand Island, 87 at North Platte, and 88 at Valentine. It was mostly sunny, with a temperature of 86 at North Fork, 83 at Sioux City, 88 at Des Moines, and 81 at Denver. It was partly sunny, with a temperature of 88 at Kansas City, and 88 at Concordia, Kansas. At Sioux Falls, it was cloudy, with a temperature of 81. Once again, at 2 p.m. in Omaha, it was 88 degrees under partly sunny skies. Here are the forecast key messages. Slight risk level 2/5 for severe storms this evening. Large hail, damaging winds, heavy rain, and a tornado or two will be possible. There is an enhanced risk level 3/5 for severe storms Friday afternoon, evening capable of strong damaging winds, large hail, heavy rain, and a tornado or two. Another round of storms may be possible Saturday evening and night, however, it will depend on how storms move through Friday night. Hot weather continues with highs in the upper 80s and low 90s. Heat indices remain in the mid-90s to around 100. This is NOAA All Hazards Radio Station KIH 61 in Omaha, Nebraska. The current time is 2:50 p.m. Central Daylight Time. Now for the official National Weather Service forecast for the Omaha and Council Bluffs area. This afternoon, hot. Partly sunny with a slight chance of showers and thunderstorms. Highs in the upper 80s. South winds 10 to 15 miles an hour. Chance of rain 20%. Tonight, partly cloudy with a slight chance of showers and thunderstorms until midnight, then mostly cloudy with showers likely with a chance of thunderstorms after midnight. Lows in the lower 70s. South winds 5 to 10 miles an hour with gusts up to 20 miles an hour. Chance of rain 70%. Friday, mostly sunny. A chance of showers and thunderstorms, mainly in the morning. Hot with highs around 90. South winds 10 to 15 miles an hour. Chance of rain 40%. Friday night, a chance of thunderstorms. Showers likely. Humid with lows in the lower 70s. Southeast winds 10 to 15 miles an hour.

Sunday, mostly sunny. Hot with highs in the upper 80s. Sunday night, mostly clear until midnight, then becoming partly cloudy. Lows in the upper 60s. Monday, mostly sunny. Hot with highs in the upper 80s. Monday night, mostly clear until midnight, then becoming partly cloudy. Lows in the upper 60s. Tuesday, mostly sunny. Hot with highs in the upper 80s. Tuesday night, mostly clear. Lows in the upper 60s. Wednesday, mostly sunny. Hot with highs around 90. At 2 p.m. in Omaha, it was partly sunny. The temperature was 88 degrees, the dew point 72, and the relative humidity 58%, producing a heat index of 94. The wind was south at 14 miles an hour, gusting to 22. The pressure was 29.96 inches and steady. Across eastern Nebraska and southwest Iowa, at Columbus, it was sunny, with a temperature of 84. It was mostly sunny, with a temperature of 85 at Fremont and 88 at Takema. It was partly sunny, with a temperature of 86 at Lincoln, 88 at Offutt Air Force Base, and 86 at Millard. Under partly sunny skies, Blair Airport reported 85, Plattsmouth reported 86, and Red Oak, Iowa reported 88. At Nebraska City, it was cloudy, with a temperature of 87. Here are some observations from across the region. It was sunny, with a temperature of 87 at Grand Island, 87 at North Platte, and 88 at Valentine. It was mostly sunny, with a temperature of 86 at North Fork, 83 at Sioux City, 88 at Des Moines, and 81 at Denver. It was partly sunny, with a temperature of 88 at Kansas City, and 88 at Concordia, Kansas. At Sioux Falls, it was cloudy, with a temperature of 81. Once again, at 2 p.m. in Omaha, it was 88 degrees under partly sunny skies. Here are the forecast key messages. Slight risk level 2/5 for severe storms this evening. Large hail, damaging winds, heavy rain, and a tornado or two will be possible. There's an enhanced risk level 3/5 for severe storms Friday afternoon, evening capable of strong damaging winds, large hail, heavy rain, and a tornado or two. Another round of storms may be possible Saturday evening and night. However, it will depend on how storms move through Friday night. Hot weather continues with highs in the upper 80s and low 90s. Heat indices remain in the mid-90s to around 100. This is NOAA All Hazards Radio Station KIH 61 in Omaha, Nebraska. The current time is 2:55 p.m. Central Daylight Time. Now for the official National Weather Service forecast for the Omaha and Council Bluffs area. This afternoon, hot. Partly sunny with a slight chance of showers and thunderstorms. Highs in the upper 80s. South winds 10 to 15 miles an hour. Chance of rain 20%. Tonight, partly cloudy with a slight chance of showers and thunderstorms until midnight, then mostly cloudy with showers likely with a chance of thunderstorms after midnight. Lows in the lower 70s. South winds 5 to 10 miles an hour with gusts up to 20 miles an hour. Chance of rain 70%. Friday, mostly sunny. A chance of showers and thunderstorms, mainly in the morning. Hot with highs around 90. South winds 10 to 15 miles an hour. Chance of rain 40%. Friday night, a chance of thunderstorms. Showers likely. Humid with lows in the lower 70s. Southeast winds 10 to 15 miles an hour. Chance of rain 70%. Independence Day, partly sunny. A slight chance of showers in the morning. Hot with highs in the upper 80s. South winds around 5 miles an hour, becoming northwest in the afternoon. Chance of rain 20%. Saturday night, partly cloudy until midnight, then becoming mostly cloudy. A chance of thunderstorms until midnight. A chance of showers. Lows in the upper 60s.

chance of rain 40%. Sunday, mostly sunny. Hot with highs in the upper 80s. Sunday night, mostly clear until midnight, then becoming partly cloudy. Lows in the upper 60s. Monday, mostly sunny. Hot with highs in the upper 80s. Monday night, mostly clear until midnight, then becoming partly cloudy. Lows in the upper 60s. Tuesday, mostly sunny. Hot with highs in the upper 80s. Tuesday night, mostly clear. Lows in the upper 60s. Wednesday, mostly sunny. Hot with highs around 90. At 2 p.m. in Omaha, it was partly sunny. The temperature was 88 degrees, the dew point 72, and the relative humidity 58%, producing a heat index of 94. The wind was south at 14 miles an hour, gusting to 22. The pressure was 29.96 inches and steady. Across eastern Nebraska and southwest Iowa, at Columbus, it was sunny, with a temperature of 84. It was mostly sunny, with a temperature of 85 at Fremont and 88 at Takema. It was partly sunny, with a temperature of 86 at Lincoln, 88 at Offutt Air Force Base, and 86 at Millard. Under partly sunny skies, Blair Airport reported 85, Plattsmouth reported 86, and Red Oak, Iowa reported 88. At Nebraska City, it was cloudy, with a temperature of 87. Here are some observations from across the region. It was sunny, with a temperature of 87 at Grand Island, 87 at North Platte, and 88 at Valentine. It was mostly sunny, with a temperature of 86 at Norfolk, 83 at Sioux City, 88 at Des Moines, and 81 at Denver. It was partly sunny, with a temperature of 88 at Kansas City, and 88 at Concordia, Kansas. At Sioux Falls, it was cloudy, with a temperature of 81. Once again, at 2 p.m. in Omaha, it was 88 degrees under partly sunny skies. Here are the forecast key messages. Slight risk level 2/5 for severe storms this evening. Large hail, damaging winds, heavy rain, and a tornado or two will be possible. There's an enhanced risk level 3/5 for severe storms Friday afternoon, evening capable of strong damaging winds, large hail, heavy rain, and a tornado or two. Another round of storms may be possible Saturday evening and night. However, it will depend on how storms move through Friday night. Hot weather continues with highs in the upper 80s and low 90s. Heat indices remain in the mid-90s to around 100. This is NOAA All Hazards Radio Station KIH-61 in Omaha, Nebraska. The current time is 3 p.m. Central Daylight Time. Now for the official National Weather Service forecast for the Omaha and Council Bluffs area. This afternoon, hot. Partly sunny with a slight chance of showers and thunderstorms. Highs in the upper 80s. South winds 10 to 15 miles an hour. Chance of rain 20%. Tonight, partly cloudy with a slight chance of showers and thunderstorms until midnight, then mostly cloudy with showers likely with a chance of thunderstorms after midnight. Lows in the lower 70s. South winds 5 to 10 miles an hour with gusts up to 20 miles an hour. Chance of rain 70%. Friday, mostly sunny. A chance of showers and thunderstorms, mainly in the morning. Hot with highs around 90. South winds 10 to 15 miles an hour. Chance of rain 40%. Friday night, a chance of thunderstorms. Showers likely. Humid with lows in the lower 70s. Southeast winds 10 to 15 miles an hour. Chance of rain 70%. Independence Day, partly sunny. A slight chance of showers in the morning. Hot with highs in the upper 80s. South winds around 5 miles an hour, becoming northwest in the afternoon. Chance of rain 20%. Saturday night, partly cloudy until midnight, then becoming mostly cloudy. A chance of thunderstorms until midnight. A chance of showers. Lows in the upper 60s.
60s. Chance of rain 40%. Sunday, mostly sunny. Hot with highs in the upper 80s. Sunday night, mostly clear until midnight, then becoming partly cloudy. Lows in the upper 60s. Monday, mostly sunny. Hot with highs in the upper 80s. Monday night, mostly clear until midnight, then becoming partly cloudy. Lows in the upper 60s. Tuesday, mostly sunny. Hot with highs in the upper 80s. Tuesday night, mostly clear. Lows in the upper 60s. Wednesday, mostly sunny. Hot with highs around 90. Here are the forecast key messages. Slight risk level 2/5 for severe storms this evening. Large hail, damaging winds, heavy rain, and a tornado or two will be possible. There's an enhanced risk level 3/5 for severe storms Friday afternoon, evening capable of strong damaging winds, large hail, heavy rain, and a tornado or two. Another round of storms may be possible Saturday evening and night. However, it will depend on how storms move through Friday night. Hot weather continues with highs in the upper 80s and low 90s. Heat indices remain in the mid-90s to around 100. This is NOAA All Hazards Radio Station KIH 61 in Omaha, Nebraska. The current time is 3:03 p.m. Central Daylight Time. Now for the official National Weather Service forecast for the Omaha and Council Bluffs area. This afternoon, hot. Partly sunny with a slight chance of showers and thunderstorms. Highs in the upper 80s. South winds 10 to 15 miles an hour. Chance of rain 20%. Tonight, partly cloudy with a slight chance of showers and thunderstorms until midnight, then mostly cloudy with showers likely with a chance of thunderstorms after midnight. Lows in the lower 70s. South winds 5 to 10 miles an hour with gusts up to 20 miles an hour. Chance of rain 70%. Friday, mostly sunny. A chance of showers and thunderstorms, mainly in the morning. Hot with highs around 90. South winds 10 to 15 miles an hour. Chance of rain 40%. Friday night, a chance of thunderstorms. Showers likely. Humid with lows in the lower 70s. Southeast winds 10 to 15 miles an hour. Chance of rain 70%. Independence Day, partly sunny. A slight chance of showers in the morning. Hot with highs in the upper 80s. South winds around 5 miles an hour, becoming northwest in the afternoon. Chance of rain 20%. Saturday night, partly cloudy until midnight, then becoming mostly cloudy. A chance of thunderstorms until midnight. A chance of showers. Lows in the upper 60s. Chance of rain 40%. Sunday, mostly sunny. Hot with highs in the upper 80s. Sunday night, mostly clear until midnight, then becoming partly cloudy. Lows in the upper 60s. Monday, mostly sunny. Hot with highs in the upper 80s. Monday night, mostly clear until midnight, then becoming partly cloudy. Lows in the upper 60s. Tuesday, mostly sunny. Hot with highs in the upper 80s. Tuesday night, mostly clear. Lows in the upper 60s. Wednesday, mostly sunny. Hot with highs around 90. At 3 p.m. in Omaha, it was partly sunny. The temperature was 88 degrees, the dew point 72, and the relative humidity 58%, producing a heat index of 94. The wind was south at 14 miles an hour. The pressure was 29.95 inches and falling. Across eastern Nebraska and southwest Iowa, at Columbus, it was sunny, with a temperature of 85. It was mostly sunny, with a temperature of 87 at Fremont, 87 at Blair Airport, and 89 at Tacoma. It was partly sunny, with a temperature of 88 at Lincoln, 91 at Offutt Air Force Base, 88 at Millard, 88 at Plattsmouth, and 88 at Red Oak, Iowa.
at Nebraska City, it was cloudy with a temperature of 88. Here are some observations from across the region. It was sunny with a temperature of 89 at Grand Island, 88 at North Platte, and 89 at Valentine. It was mostly sunny with a temperature of 88 at North Fork, 86 at Sioux City, and 85 at Denver. It was partly sunny with a temperature of 83 at Sioux Falls, 90 at Des Moines, 90 at Kansas City, and 91 at Concordia, Kansas. Once again, at 3 p.m. in Omaha, it was 88 degrees under partly sunny skies. Here are the forecast key messages. Slight risk level 2/5 for severe storms this evening. Large hail, damaging winds, heavy rain, and a tornado or two will be possible. There's an enhanced risk level 3/5 for severe storms Friday afternoon, evening capable of strong damaging winds, large hail, heavy rain, and a tornado or two. Another round of storms may be possible Saturday evening and night. However, it will depend on how storms move through Friday night. Hot weather continues with highs in the upper 80s and low 90s. Heat indices remain in the mid-90s to around 100. This is NOAA All Hazards Radio Station KIH 61 in Omaha, Nebraska. The current time is 3:08 p.m. Central Daylight Time. Now for the official National Weather Service forecast for the Omaha and Council Bluffs area. This afternoon, hot. Partly sunny with a slight chance of showers and thunderstorms. Highs in the upper 80s. South winds 10 to 15 miles an hour. Chance of rain 20%. Tonight, partly cloudy with a slight chance of showers and thunderstorms until midnight, then mostly cloudy with showers likely with a chance of thunderstorms after midnight. Lows in the lower 70s. South winds 5 to 10 miles an hour with gusts up to 20 miles an hour. Chance of rain 70%. Friday, mostly sunny. A chance of showers and thunderstorms, mainly in the morning. Hot with highs around 90. South winds 10 to 15 miles an hour. Chance of rain 40%. Friday night, a chance of thunderstorms. Showers likely. Humid with lows in the lower 70s. Southeast winds 10 to 15 miles an hour. Chance of rain 70%. Independence Day, partly sunny. A slight chance of showers in the morning. Hot with highs in the upper 80s. South winds around 5 miles an hour, becoming northwest in the afternoon. Chance of rain 20%. Saturday night, partly cloudy until midnight, then becoming mostly cloudy. A chance of thunderstorms until midnight. A chance of showers. Lows in the upper 60s. Chance of rain 40%. Sunday, mostly sunny. Hot with highs in the upper 80s. Sunday night, mostly clear until midnight, then becoming partly cloudy. Lows in the upper 60s. Monday, mostly sunny. Hot with highs in the upper 80s. Monday night, mostly clear until midnight, then becoming partly cloudy. Lows in the upper 60s. Tuesday, mostly sunny. Hot with highs in the upper 80s. Tuesday night, mostly clear. Lows in the upper 60s. Wednesday, mostly sunny. Hot with highs around 90. At 3 p.m. in Omaha, it was partly sunny. The temperature was 88 degrees, the dew point 72, and the relative humidity 58%, producing a heat index of 94. The wind was south at 14 miles an hour. The pressure was 29.95 inches and falling. Across eastern Nebraska and southwest Iowa, at Columbus, it was sunny with a temperature of 85. It was mostly sunny with a temperature of 87 at Fremont, 87 at Blair Airport, and 89 at Tacoma. It was partly sunny with a temperature of 88 at Lincoln, 91 at Offutt Air Force Base, 88 at Millard, 88 at Plattsmouth, and 88 at Red Oak, Iowa. At Nebraska City, it was cloudy with a temperature of 88. Here are some observations across the
sunny with a temperature of 89 at Grand Island, 88 at North Platte, and 89 at Valentine. It was mostly sunny with a temperature of 88 at North Fork, 86 at Sioux City, and 85 at Denver. It was partly sunny with a temperature of 83 at Sioux Falls, 90 at Des Moines, 90 at Kansas City, and 91 at Concordia, Kansas. Once again, at 3 p.m. in Omaha, it was 88 degrees under partly sunny skies. At 3 p.m. in Omaha, it was partly sunny. The temperature was 88 degrees, the dew point 72, and the relative humidity 58%, producing a heat index of 94. The wind was south at 14 miles an hour. The pressure was 29.95 inches and falling. Across eastern Nebraska and southwest Iowa, at Columbus, it was sunny with a temperature of 85. It was mostly sunny with a temperature of 88 at Millard, 87 at Fremont, 87 at Blair Airport, and 89 at Tacoma. It was partly sunny with a temperature of 88 at Lincoln, 91 at Offutt Air Force Base, 88 at Plattsmouth, and 88 at Red Oak, Iowa. At Nebraska City, it was cloudy with a temperature of 88. Here are some observations from across the region. It was sunny with a temperature of 89 at Grand Island, 88 at North Fork, 88 at North Platte, and 89 at Valentine. It was mostly sunny with a temperature of 86 at Sioux City, 91 at Concordia, Kansas, and 85 at Denver. It was partly sunny with a temperature of 83 at Sioux Falls, 90 at Des Moines, and 90 at Kansas City. Once again, at 3 p.m. in Omaha, it was 88 degrees under partly sunny skies. Here are the forecast key messages. Slight risk level 2/5 for severe storms this evening. Large hail, damaging winds, heavy rain, and a tornado or two will be possible. There's an enhanced risk level 3/5 for severe storms Friday afternoon, evening capable of strong damaging winds, large hail, heavy rain, and a tornado or two. Another round of storms may be possible Saturday evening and night. However, it will depend on how storms move through Friday night. Hot weather continues with highs in the upper 80s and low 90s. Heat indices remain in the mid-90s to around 100. This is NOAA All Hazards Radio Station KIH-61 in Omaha, Nebraska. The current time is 3:14 p.m. Central Daylight Time. Now for the official National Weather Service forecast for the Omaha and Council Bluffs area. This afternoon, hot. Partly sunny with a slight chance of showers and thunderstorms. Highs in the upper 80s. South winds 10 to 15 miles an hour. Chance of rain 20%. Tonight, partly cloudy with a slight chance of showers and thunderstorms until midnight, then mostly cloudy with showers likely with a chance of thunderstorms after midnight. Lows in the lower 70s. South winds 5 to 10 miles an hour with gusts up to 20 miles an hour. Chance of rain 70%. Friday, mostly sunny. A chance of showers and thunderstorms, mainly in the morning. Hot with highs around 90. South winds 10 to 15 miles an hour. Chance of rain 40%. Friday night, a chance of thunderstorms. Showers likely. Humid with lows in the lower 70s. Southeast winds 10 to 15 miles an hour. Chance of rain 70%. Independence Day, partly sunny. A slight chance of showers in the morning. Hot with highs in the upper 80s. South winds around 5 miles an hour, becoming northwest in the afternoon. Chance of rain 20%. Saturday night, partly cloudy until midnight, then becoming mostly cloudy. A chance of thunderstorms until midnight. A chance of showers. Lows in the upper 60s. Chance of rain 40%. Sunday, mostly sunny. Hot with highs in the upper 80s. Sunday night, mostly clear until midnight, then becoming partly cloudy. Lows in the upper 60s. Monday, mostly sunny. Hot highs in the upper 80s.
Monday night, mostly clear until midnight, then becoming partly cloudy. Lows in the upper 60s. Tuesday, mostly sunny. Hot with highs in the upper 80s. Tuesday night, mostly clear. Lows in the upper 60s. Wednesday, mostly sunny. Hot with highs around 90. At 3 p.m. in Omaha, it was partly sunny. The temperature was 88 degrees, the dew point 72, and the relative humidity 58%, producing a heat index of 94. The wind was south at 14 miles an hour. The pressure was 29.95 inches and falling. Across eastern Nebraska and southwest Iowa, at Columbus, it was sunny, with a temperature of 85. It was mostly sunny, with a temperature of 88 at Millard, 87 at Fremont, 87 at Blair Airport, and 89 at Tacoma. It was partly sunny, with a temperature of 88 at Lincoln, 91 at Offutt Air Force Base, 88 at Plattsmouth, and 88 at Red Oak, Iowa. At Nebraska City, it was cloudy, with a temperature of 88. Here are some observations from across the region. It was sunny, with a temperature of 89 at Grand Island, 88 at Norfolk, 88 at North Platte, and 89 at Valentine. It was mostly sunny, with a temperature of 86 at Sioux City, 91 at Concordia, Kansas, and 85 at Denver. It was partly sunny, with a temperature of 83 at Sioux Falls, 90 at Des Moines, and 90 at Kansas City. Once again, at 3 p.m. in Omaha, it was 88 degrees under partly sunny skies. Here are the forecast key messages. Slight risk level 2/5 for severe storms this evening. Large hail, damaging winds, heavy rain, and a tornado or two will be possible. There's an enhanced risk level 3/5 for severe storms Friday afternoon, evening, capable of strong damaging winds, large hail, heavy rain, and a tornado or two. Another round of storms may be possible Saturday evening and night. However, it will depend on how storms move through Friday night. Hot weather continues with highs in the upper 80s and low 90s. Heat indices remain in the mid-90s to around 100. This is NOAA All Hazards Radio Station KIH-61 in Omaha, Nebraska. The current time is 3:19 p.m. Central Daylight Time. Now for the official National Weather Service forecast for the Omaha and Council Bluffs area. This afternoon, hot. Partly sunny with a slight chance of showers and thunderstorms. Highs in the upper 80s. South winds 10 to 15 miles an hour. Chance of rain 20%. Tonight, partly cloudy with a slight chance of showers and thunderstorms until midnight, then mostly cloudy with showers likely with a chance of thunderstorms after midnight. Lows in the lower 70s. South winds 5 to 10 miles an hour with gusts up to 20 miles an hour. Chance of rain 70%. Friday, mostly sunny. A chance of showers and thunderstorms, mainly in the morning. Hot with highs around 90. South winds 10 to 15 miles an hour. Chance of rain 40%. Friday night, a chance of thunderstorms. Showers likely. Humid with lows in the lower 70s. Southeast winds 10 to 15 miles an hour. Chance of rain 70%. Independence Day, partly sunny. A slight chance of showers in the morning. Hot with highs in the upper 80s. South winds around 5 miles an hour, becoming northwest in the afternoon. Chance of rain 20%. Saturday night, partly cloudy until midnight, then becoming mostly cloudy. A chance of thunderstorms until midnight. A chance of showers. Lows in the upper 60s. Chance of rain 40%. Sunday, mostly sunny. Hot with highs in the upper 80s. Sunday night, mostly clear until midnight, then becoming partly cloudy. Lows in the upper 60s. Monday, mostly sunny. Hot with highs in the upper 80s. Monday night, mostly clear until midnight, then becoming partly cloudy.
lows in the upper 60s. Tuesday, mostly sunny. Hot with highs in the upper 80s. Tuesday night, mostly clear. Lows in the upper 60s. Wednesday, mostly sunny. Hot with highs around 90. At 3 p.m. in Omaha, it was partly sunny. The temperature was 88 degrees, the dew point 72, and the relative humidity 58%, producing a heat index of 94. The wind was south at 14 miles an hour. The pressure was 29.95 inches and falling. Across eastern Nebraska and southwest Iowa, at Columbus, it was sunny, with a temperature of 85. It was mostly sunny, with a temperature of 88 at Millard, 87 at Fremont, 87 at Blair Airport, and 89 at Takema. It was partly sunny, with a temperature of 88 at Lincoln, 91 at Offutt Air Force Base, 88 at Plattsmouth, and 88 at Red Oak, Iowa. At Nebraska City, it was cloudy, with a temperature of 88. Here are some observations from across the region. It was sunny, with a temperature of 89 at Grand Island, 88 at Norfolk, 88 at North Platte, and 89 at Valentine. It was mostly sunny, with a temperature of 86 at Sioux City, 91 at Concordia, Kansas, and 85 at Denver. It was partly sunny, with a temperature of 83 at Sioux Falls, 90 at Des Moines, and 90 at Kansas City. Once again, at 3 p.m. in Omaha, it was 88 degrees under partly sunny skies. Here are the forecast key messages. Slight risk level 2/5 for severe storms this evening. Large hail, damaging winds, heavy rain, and a tornado or two will be possible. There's an enhanced risk level 3/5 for severe storms Friday afternoon, evening capable of strong damaging winds, large hail, heavy rain, and a tornado or two. Another round of storms may be possible Saturday evening and night. However, it will depend on how storms move through Friday night. Hot weather continues with highs in the upper 80s and low 90s. Heat indices remain in the mid-90s to around 100. This is NOAA All Hazards Radio Station KIH 61 in Omaha, Nebraska. The current time is 3:24 p.m. Central Daylight Time. Now for the official National Weather Service forecast for the Omaha and Council Bluffs area. This afternoon, hot. Partly sunny with a slight chance of showers and thunderstorms. Highs in the upper 80s. South winds 10 to 15 miles an hour. Chance of rain 20%. Tonight, partly cloudy with a slight chance of showers and thunderstorms until midnight, then mostly cloudy with showers likely with a chance of thunderstorms after midnight. Lows in the lower 70s. South winds 5 to 10 miles an hour with gusts up to 20 miles an hour. Chance of rain 70%. Friday, mostly sunny. A chance of showers and thunderstorms, mainly in the morning. Hot with highs around 90. South winds 10 to 15 miles an hour. Chance of rain 40%. Friday night, a chance of thunderstorms. Showers likely. Humid with lows in the lower 70s. Southeast winds 10 to 15 miles an hour. Chance of rain 70%. Independence Day, partly sunny. A slight chance of showers in the morning. Hot with highs in the upper 80s. South winds around 5 miles an hour, becoming northwest in the afternoon. Chance of rain 20%. Saturday night, partly cloudy until midnight, then becoming mostly cloudy. A chance of thunderstorms until midnight. A chance of showers. Lows in the upper 60s. Chance of rain 40%. Sunday, mostly sunny. Hot with highs in the upper 80s. Sunday night, mostly clear until midnight, then becoming partly cloudy. Lows in the upper 60s. Monday, mostly sunny. Hot with highs in the upper 80s. Monday night, mostly clear until midnight, then becoming partly cloudy. Lows in the upper 60s. Tuesday, mostly sunny. Hot with highs
in the upper 80s. Tuesday night, mostly clear. Lows in the upper 60s. Wednesday, mostly sunny. Hot with highs around 90. At 3 p.m. in Omaha, it was partly sunny. The temperature was 88 degrees, the dew point 72, and the relative humidity 58%, producing a heat index of 94. The wind was south at 14 miles an hour. The pressure was 29.95 inches and falling. Across eastern Nebraska and southwest Iowa, at Columbus, it was sunny with a temperature of 85. It was mostly sunny with a temperature of 88 at Millard, 87 at Fremont, 87 at Blair Airport, and 89 at Tacoma. It was partly sunny with a temperature of 88 at Lincoln, 91 at Offutt Air Force Base, 88 at Plattsmouth, and 88 at Red Oak, Iowa. At Nebraska City, it was cloudy with a temperature of 88. Here are some observations from across the region. It was sunny with a temperature of 89 at Grand Island, 88 at Norfolk, 88 at North Platte, and 89 at Valentine. It was mostly sunny with a temperature of 86 at Sioux City, 91 at Concordia, Kansas, and 85 at Denver. It was partly sunny with a temperature of 83 at Sioux Falls, 90 at Des Moines, and 90 at Kansas City. Once again, at 3 p.m. in Omaha, it was 88 degrees under partly sunny skies. Here are the forecast key messages. Slight risk level 2/5 for severe storms this evening. Large hail, damaging winds, heavy rain, and a tornado or two will be possible. There's an enhanced risk level 3/5 for severe storms Friday afternoon, evening capable of strong damaging winds, large hail, heavy rain, and a tornado or two. Another round of storms may be possible Saturday evening and night. However, it will depend on how storms move through Friday night. Hot weather continues with highs in the upper 80s and low 90s. Heat indices remain in the mid-90s to around 100. This is NOAA All Hazards Radio Station KIH 61 in Omaha, Nebraska. The current time is 3:29 p.m. Central Daylight Time. Now for the official National Weather Service forecast for the Omaha and Council Bluffs area. This afternoon, hot. Partly sunny with a slight chance of showers and thunderstorms. Highs in the upper 80s. South winds 10 to 15 miles an hour. Chance of rain 20%. Tonight, partly cloudy with a slight chance of showers and thunderstorms until midnight, then mostly cloudy with showers likely with a chance of thunderstorms after midnight. Lows in the lower 70s. South winds 5 to 10 miles an hour with gusts up to 20 miles an hour. Chance of rain 70%. Friday, mostly sunny. A chance of showers and thunderstorms, mainly in the morning. Hot with highs around 90. South winds 10 to 15 miles an hour. Chance of rain 40%. Friday night, a chance of thunderstorms. Showers likely. Humid with lows in the lower 70s. Southeast winds 10 to 15 miles an hour. Chance of rain 70%. Independence Day, partly sunny. A slight chance of showers in the morning. Hot with highs in the upper 80s. South winds around 5 miles an hour, becoming northwest in the afternoon. Chance of rain 20%. Saturday night, partly cloudy until midnight, then becoming mostly cloudy. A chance of thunderstorms until midnight. A chance of showers. Lows in the upper 60s. Chance of rain 40%. Sunday, mostly sunny. Hot with highs in the upper 80s. Sunday night, mostly clear until midnight, then becoming partly cloudy. Lows in the upper 60s. Monday, mostly sunny. Hot with highs in the upper 80s. Monday night, mostly clear until midnight, then becoming partly cloudy. Lows in the upper 60s. Tuesday, mostly sunny. Hot with highs in the upper 80s. Tuesday night, mostly clear. Lows in the upper 60s.
sunny. Hot with highs around 90. At 3 p.m. in Omaha, it was partly sunny. The temperature was 88 degrees, the dew point 72, and the relative humidity 58%, producing a heat index of 94. The wind was south at 14 miles an hour. The pressure was 29.95 inches and falling. Across eastern Nebraska and southwest Iowa, at Columbus, it was sunny, with a temperature of 85. It was mostly sunny, with a temperature of 88 at Millard, 87 at Fremont, 87 at Blair Airport, and 89 at Tacoma. It was partly sunny, with a temperature of 88 at Lincoln, 91 at Offutt Air Force Base, 88 at Plattsmouth, and 88 at Red Oak, Iowa. At Nebraska City, it was cloudy, with a temperature of 88. Here are some observations from across the region. It was sunny, with a temperature of 89 at Grand Island, 88 at Norfolk, 88 at North Platte, and 89 at Valentine. It was mostly sunny, with a temperature of 86 at Sioux City, 91 at Concordia, Kansas, and 85 at Denver. It was partly sunny, with a temperature of 83 at Sioux Falls, 90 at Des Moines, and 90 at Kansas City. Once again, at 3 p.m. in Omaha, it was 88 degrees under partly sunny skies. Here are the forecast key messages. Slight risk level 2/5 for severe storms this evening. Large hail, damaging winds, heavy rain, and a tornado or two will be possible. There's an enhanced risk level 3/5 for severe storms Friday afternoon, evening capable of strong damaging winds, large hail, heavy rain, and a tornado or two. Another round of storms may be possible Saturday evening and night. However, it will depend on how storms move through Friday night. Hot weather continues with highs in the upper 80s and low 90s. Heat indices remain in the mid-90s to around 100. This is NOAA All Hazards Radio Station KIH 61 in Omaha, Nebraska. The current time is 3:34 p.m. Central Daylight Time. Now for the official National Weather Service forecast for the Omaha and Council Bluffs area. This afternoon, hot. Partly sunny with a slight chance of showers and thunderstorms. Highs in the upper 80s. South winds 10 to 15 miles an hour. Chance of rain 20%. Tonight, partly cloudy with a slight chance of showers and thunderstorms until midnight, then mostly cloudy with showers likely with a chance of thunderstorms after midnight. Lows in the lower 70s. South winds 5 to 10 miles an hour with gusts up to 20 miles an hour. Chance of rain 70%. Friday, mostly sunny. A chance of showers and thunderstorms, mainly in the morning. Hot with highs around 90. South winds 10 to 15 miles an hour. Chance of rain 40%. Friday night, a chance of thunderstorms. Showers likely. Humid with lows in the lower 70s. Southeast winds 10 to 15 miles an hour. Chance of rain 70%. Independence Day, partly sunny. A slight chance of showers in the morning. Hot with highs in the upper 80s. South winds around 5 miles an hour, becoming northwest in the afternoon. Chance of rain 20%. Saturday night, partly cloudy until midnight, then becoming mostly cloudy. A chance of thunderstorms until midnight. A chance of showers. Lows in the upper 60s. Chance of rain 40%. Sunday, mostly sunny. Hot with highs in the upper 80s. Sunday night, mostly clear until midnight, then becoming partly cloudy. Lows in the upper 60s. Monday, mostly sunny. Hot with highs in the upper 80s. Monday night, mostly clear until midnight, then becoming partly cloudy. Lows in the upper 60s. Tuesday, mostly sunny. Hot with highs in the upper 80s. Tuesday night, mostly clear. Lows in the upper 60s. Wednesday, mostly sunny. Hot with highs around 90. This
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Douglas, Sarpy, Washington, Cass, Odo, Burt, Dodge, Saunders, Harrison, Pottawatomie, and Mills. At 3 p.m. in Omaha, it was partly sunny. The temperature was 88 degrees, the dew point 72, and the relative humidity 58%, producing a heat index of 94. The wind was south at 14 miles an hour. The pressure was 29.95 inches and falling. Across eastern Nebraska and southwest Iowa, at Columbus, it was sunny with a temperature of 85. It was mostly sunny with a temperature of 88 at Millard, 87 at Fremont, 87 at Blair Airport, and 89 at Tacoma. It was partly sunny with a temperature of 88 at Lincoln, 91 at Offutt Air Force Base, 88 at Plattsmouth, and 88 at Red Oak, Iowa. At Nebraska City, it was cloudy with a temperature of 88. Here are some observations from across the region. It was sunny with a temperature of 89 at Grand Island, 88 at North Fork, 88 at North Platte, and 89 at Valentine. It was mostly sunny with a temperature of 86 at Sioux City, 91 at Concordia, Kansas, and 85 at Denver. It was partly sunny with a temperature of 83 at Sioux Falls, 90 at Des Moines, and 90 at Kansas City. Once again, at 3 p.m. in Omaha, it was 88 degrees under partly sunny skies. Here are the forecast key messages. Slight risk level 2/5 for severe storms this evening. Large hail, damaging winds, heavy rain, and a tornado or two will be possible. There's an enhanced risk level 3/5 for severe storms Friday afternoon, evening, capable of strong damaging winds, large hail, heavy rain, and a tornado or two. Another round of storms may be possible Saturday evening and night. However, it will depend on how storms move through Friday night. Hot weather continues with highs in the upper 80s and low 90s. Heat indices remain in the mid-90s to around 100. This is NOAA All Hazards Radio Station KIH 61 in Omaha, Nebraska. The current time is 3:39 p.m. Central Daylight Time. Now for the official National Weather Service forecast for the Omaha and Council Bluffs area. This afternoon, hot. Partly sunny with a slight chance of showers and thunderstorms. Highs in the upper 80s. South winds 10 to 15 miles an hour. Chance of rain 20%. Tonight, partly cloudy with a slight chance of showers and thunderstorms until midnight, then mostly cloudy with showers likely with a chance of thunderstorms after midnight. Lows in the lower 70s. South winds 5 to 10 miles an hour with gusts up to 20 miles an hour. Chance of rain 70%. Friday, mostly sunny. A chance of showers and thunderstorms, mainly in the morning. Hot with highs around 90. South winds 10 to 15 miles an hour. Chance of rain 40%. Friday night, a chance of thunderstorms. Showers likely. Humid with lows in the lower 70s. Southeast winds 10 to 15 miles an hour. Chance of rain 70%. Independence Day, partly sunny. A slight chance of showers in the morning. Hot with highs in the upper 80s. South winds around 5 miles an hour, becoming northwest in the afternoon. Chance of rain 20%. Saturday night, partly cloudy until midnight, then becoming mostly cloudy. A chance of thunderstorms until midnight. A chance of showers. Lows in the upper 60s. Chance of rain 40%. Sunday, mostly sunny. Hot with highs in the upper 80s. Sunday night, mostly clear until midnight, then becoming partly cloudy. Lows in the upper 60s. Monday, mostly sunny. Hot with highs in the upper 80s. Monday night, mostly clear until midnight, then becoming partly cloudy. Lows in the upper 60s. Tuesday, mostly sunny. Hot with highs in the upper 80s. Tuesday night,
mostly clear. Lows in the upper 60s. Wednesday, mostly sunny. Hot with highs around 90. At 3 p.m. in Omaha, it was partly sunny. The temperature was 88 degrees, the dew point 72, and the relative humidity 58%, producing a heat index of 94. The wind was south at 14 miles an hour. The pressure was 29.95 inches and falling. Across eastern Nebraska and southwest Iowa, at Columbus, it was sunny, with a temperature of 85. It was mostly sunny, with a temperature of 88 at Millard, 87 at Fremont, 87 at Blair Airport, and 89 at Tacoma. It was partly sunny, with a temperature of 88 at Lincoln, 91 at Offutt Air Force Base, 88 at Plattsmouth, and 88 at Red Oak, Iowa. At Nebraska City, it was cloudy, with a temperature of 88. Here are some observations from across the region. It was sunny, with a temperature of 89 at Grand Island, 88 at Norfolk, 88 at North Platte, and 89 at Valentine. It was mostly sunny, with a temperature of 86 at Sioux City, 91 at Concordia, Kansas, and 85 at Denver. It was partly sunny, with a temperature of 83 at Sioux Falls, 90 at Des Moines, and 90 at Kansas City. Once again, at 3 p.m. in Omaha, it was 88 degrees under partly sunny skies. Here are the forecast key messages. Slight risk level 2/5 for severe storms this evening. Large hail, damaging winds, heavy rain, and a tornado or two will be possible. There's an enhanced risk level 3/5 for severe storms Friday afternoon, evening capable of strong damaging winds, large hail, heavy rain, and a tornado or two. Another round of storms may be possible Saturday evening and night. However, it will depend on how storms move through Friday night. Hot weather continues with highs in the upper 80s and low 90s. Heat indices remain in the mid-90s to around 100. This is NOAA All Hazards Radio Station KIH 61 in Omaha, Nebraska. The current time is 3:44 p.m. Central Daylight Time. Now for the official National Weather Service forecast for the Omaha and Council Bluffs area. This afternoon, hot. Partly sunny with a slight chance of showers and thunderstorms. Highs in the upper 80s. South winds 10 to 15 miles an hour. Chance of rain 20%. Tonight, partly cloudy with a slight chance of showers and thunderstorms until midnight, then mostly cloudy with showers likely with a chance of thunderstorms after midnight. Lows in the lower 70s. South winds 5 to 10 miles an hour with gusts up to 20 miles an hour. Chance of rain 70%. Friday, mostly sunny. A chance of showers and thunderstorms, mainly in the morning. Hot with highs around 90. South winds 10 to 15 miles an hour. Chance of rain 40%. Friday night, a chance of thunderstorms. Showers likely. Humid with lows in the lower 70s. Southeast winds 10 to 15 miles an hour. Chance of rain 70%. Independence Day, partly sunny. A slight chance of showers in the morning. Hot with highs in the upper 80s. South winds around 5 miles an hour, becoming northwest in the afternoon. Chance of rain 20%. Saturday night, partly cloudy until midnight, then becoming mostly cloudy. A chance of thunderstorms until midnight. A chance of showers. Lows in the upper 60s. Chance of rain 40%. Sunday, mostly sunny. Hot with highs in the upper 80s. Sunday night, mostly clear until midnight, then becoming partly cloudy. Lows in the upper 60s. Monday, mostly sunny. Hot with highs in the upper 80s. Monday night, mostly clear until midnight, then becoming partly cloudy. Lows in the upper 60s. Tuesday, mostly sunny. Hot with highs in the upper 80s. Tuesday night, mostly clear. Lows in the upper 60s. Wednesday, mostly sunny.
around 90. At 3 p.m. in Omaha, it was partly sunny. The temperature was 88 degrees, the dew point 72, and the relative humidity 58%, producing a heat index of 94. The wind was south at 14 miles an hour. The pressure was 29.95 inches and falling. Across eastern Nebraska and southwest Iowa, at Columbus, it was sunny, with a temperature of 85. It was mostly sunny, with a temperature of 88 at Millard, 87 at Fremont, 87 at Blair Airport, and 89 at Tacoma. It was partly sunny, with a temperature of 88 at Lincoln, 91 at Offutt Air Force Base, 88 at Plattsmouth, and 88 at Red Oak, Iowa. At Nebraska City, it was cloudy, with a temperature of 88. Here are some observations from across the region. It was sunny, with a temperature of 89 at Grand Island, 88 at North Fork, 88 at North Platte, and 89 at Valentine. It was mostly sunny, with a temperature of 86 at Sioux City, 91 at Concordia, Kansas, and 85 at Denver. It was partly sunny, with a temperature of 83 at Sioux Falls, 90 at Des Moines, and 90 at Kansas City. Once again, at 3 p.m. in Omaha, it was 88 degrees under partly sunny skies. Here are the forecast key messages. Slight risk level 2/5 for severe storms this evening. Large hail, damaging winds, heavy rain, and a tornado or two will be possible. There's an enhanced risk level 3/5 for severe storms Friday afternoon, evening capable of strong damaging winds, large hail, heavy rain, and a tornado or two. Another round of storms may be possible Saturday evening and night. However, it will depend on how storms move through Friday night. Hot weather continues with highs in the upper 80s and low 90s. Heat indices remain in the mid-90s to around 100. This is NOAA All Hazards Radio Station KIH 61 in Omaha, Nebraska. The current time is 3:49 p.m. Central Daylight Time. Now for the official National Weather Service forecast for the Omaha and Council Bluffs area. This afternoon, hot. Partly sunny with a slight chance of showers and thunderstorms. Highs in the upper 80s. South winds 10 to 15 miles an hour. Chance of rain 20%. Tonight, partly cloudy with a slight chance of showers and thunderstorms until midnight, then mostly cloudy with showers likely with a chance of thunderstorms after midnight. Lows in the lower 70s. South winds 5 to 10 miles an hour with gusts up to 20 miles an hour. Chance of rain 70%. Friday, mostly sunny. A chance of showers and thunderstorms, mainly in the morning. Hot with highs around 90. South winds 10 to 15 miles an hour. Chance of rain 40%. Friday night, a chance of thunderstorms. Showers likely. Humid with lows in the lower 70s. Southeast winds 10 to 15 miles an hour. Chance of rain 70%. Independence Day, partly sunny. A slight chance of showers in the morning. Hot with highs in the upper 80s. South winds around 5 miles an hour, becoming northwest in the afternoon. Chance of rain 20%. Saturday night, partly cloudy until midnight, then becoming mostly cloudy. A chance of thunderstorms until midnight. A chance of showers. Lows in the upper 60s. Chance of rain 40%. Sunday, mostly sunny. Hot with highs in the upper 80s. Sunday night, mostly clear until midnight, then becoming partly cloudy. Lows in the upper 60s. Monday, mostly sunny. Hot with highs in the upper 80s. Monday night, mostly clear until midnight, then becoming partly cloudy. Lows in the upper 60s. Tuesday, mostly sunny. Hot with highs in the upper 80s. Tuesday night, mostly clear. Lows in the upper 60s. Wednesday, mostly sunny. Hot with highs around 90. At 3 p.m. in Omaha, it was

with a temperature of 88 at Lincoln, 91 at Offutt Air Force Base, 88 at Plattsmouth, and 88 at Red Oak, Iowa. At Nebraska City, it was cloudy with a temperature of 88. Here are some observations from across the region. It was sunny with a temperature of 89 at Grand Island, 88 at North Fork, 88 at North Platte, and 89 at Valentine. It was mostly sunny with a temperature of 86 at Sioux City, 91 at Concordia, Kansas, and 85 at Denver. It was partly sunny with a temperature of 83 at Sioux Falls, 90 at Des Moines, and 90 at Kansas City. Once again, at 3 p.m. in Omaha, it was 88 degrees under partly sunny skies. Here are the forecast key messages. Slight risk level 2/5 for severe storms this evening. Large hail, damaging winds, heavy rain, and a tornado or two will be possible. There's an enhanced risk level 3/5 for severe storms Friday afternoon, evening capable of strong damaging winds, large hail, heavy rain, and a tornado or two. Another round of storms may be possible Saturday evening and night. However, it will depend on how storms move through Friday night. Hot weather continues with highs in the upper 80s and low 90s. Heat indices remain in the mid-90s to around 100. This is NOAA All Hazards Radio Station KIH 61 in Omaha, Nebraska. The current time is 3:54 p.m. Central Daylight Time. Now for the official National Weather Service forecast for the Omaha and Council Bluffs area. This afternoon, hot. Partly sunny with a slight chance of showers and thunderstorms. Highs in the upper 80s. South winds 10 to 15 miles an hour. Chance of rain 20%. Tonight, partly cloudy with a slight chance of showers and thunderstorms until midnight, then mostly cloudy with showers likely with a chance of thunderstorms after midnight. Lows in the lower 70s. South winds 5 to 10 miles an hour with gusts up to 20 miles an hour. Chance of rain 70%. Friday, mostly sunny. A chance of showers and thunderstorms, mainly in the morning. Hot with highs around 90. South winds 10 to 15 miles an hour. Chance of rain 40%. Friday night, a chance of thunderstorms. Showers likely. Humid with lows in the lower 70s. Southeast winds 10 to 15 miles an hour. Chance of rain 70%. Independence Day, partly sunny. A slight chance of showers in the morning. Hot with highs in the upper 80s. South winds around 5 miles an hour, becoming northwest in the afternoon. Chance of rain 20%. Saturday night, partly cloudy until midnight, then becoming mostly cloudy. A chance of thunderstorms until midnight. A chance of showers. Lows in the upper 60s. Chance of rain 40%. Sunday, mostly sunny. Hot with highs in the upper 80s. Sunday night, mostly clear until midnight, then becoming partly cloudy. Lows in the upper 60s. Monday, mostly sunny. Hot with highs in the upper 80s. Monday night, mostly clear until midnight, then becoming partly cloudy. Lows in the upper 60s. Tuesday, mostly sunny. Hot with highs in the upper 80s. Tuesday night, mostly clear. Lows in the upper 60s. Wednesday, mostly sunny. Hot with highs around 90. At 3 p.m. in Omaha, it was partly sunny. The temperature was 88 degrees, the dew point 72, and the relative humidity 58%, producing a heat index of 94. The wind was south at 14 miles an hour. The pressure was 29.95 inches and falling. Across eastern Nebraska and southwest Iowa, at Columbus, it was sunny with a temperature of 85. It was mostly sunny, with a temperature of 88 at Millard, 87 at Fremont, 87 at Blair Airport, and 89 at Tacoma. It was partly sunny, with a temperature of 88 at Lincoln, 91 at Offutt Air Force Base, 88 at Plattsmouth, and 88

at Red Oak, Iowa. At Nebraska City, it was cloudy with a temperature of 88. Here are some observations from across the region. It was sunny with a temperature of 89 at Grand Island, 88 at North Fork, 88 at Northland, and 89 at Valentine. It was mostly sunny with a temperature of 86 at Sioux City, 91 at Concordia, Kansas, and 85 at Denver. It was partly sunny with a temperature of 83 at Sioux Falls, 90 at Des Moines, and 90 at Kansas City. Once again, at 3 p.m. in Omaha, it was 88 degrees under partly sunny skies. Here are the forecast key messages. Slight risk level 2/5 for severe storms this evening. Large hail, damaging winds, heavy rain, and a tornado or two will be possible. There's an enhanced risk level 3/5 for severe storms Friday afternoon, evening capable of strong damaging winds, large hail, heavy rain, and a tornado or two. Another round of storms may be possible Saturday evening and night. However, it will depend on how storms move through Friday night. Hot weather continues with highs in the upper 80s and low 90s. Heat indices remain in the mid-90s to around 100. This is NOAA All Hazards Radio Station KIH 61 in Omaha, Nebraska. The current time is 3:59 p.m. Central Daylight Time. Now for the official National Weather Service forecast for the Omaha and Council Bluffs area. This afternoon, hot. Partly sunny with a slight chance of showers and thunderstorms. Highs in the upper 80s. South winds 10 to 15 miles an hour. Chance of rain 20%. Tonight, partly cloudy with a slight chance of showers and thunderstorms until midnight, then mostly cloudy with showers likely with a chance of thunderstorms after midnight. Lows in the lower 70s. South winds 5 to 10 miles an hour with gusts up to 20 miles an hour. Chance of rain 70%. Friday, mostly sunny. A chance of showers and thunderstorms, mainly in the morning. Hot with highs around 90. South winds 10 to 15 miles an hour. Chance of rain 40%. Friday night, a chance of thunderstorms. Showers likely. Humid with lows in the lower 70s. Southeast winds 10 to 15 miles an hour. Chance of rain 70%. Independence Day, partly sunny. A slight chance of showers in the morning. Hot with highs in the upper 80s. South winds around 5 miles an hour, becoming northwest in the afternoon. Chance of rain 20%. Saturday night, partly cloudy until midnight, then becoming mostly cloudy. A chance of thunderstorms until midnight. A chance of showers. Lows in the upper 60s. Chance of rain 40%. Sunday, mostly sunny. Hot with highs in the upper 80s. Sunday night, mostly clear until midnight, then becoming partly cloudy. Lows in the upper 60s. Monday, mostly sunny. Hot with highs in the upper 80s. Monday night, mostly clear until midnight, then becoming partly cloudy. Lows in the upper 60s. Tuesday, mostly sunny. Hot with highs in the upper 80s. Tuesday night, mostly clear. Lows in the upper 60s. Wednesday, mostly sunny. Hot with highs around 90. Here are the forecast key messages. Slight risk level 2/5 for severe storms this evening. Large hail, damaging winds, heavy rain, and a tornado or two will be possible. There's an enhanced risk level 3/5 for severe storms Friday afternoon, evening capable of strong damaging winds, large hail, heavy rain, and a tornado or two. Another round of storms may be possible Saturday evening and night. However, it will depend on how storms move through Friday night. Hot weather continues with highs in the upper 80s and low 90s. Heat indices remain in the mid-90s to around 100. This is NOAA All Hazards Radio Station KIH 61 in Omaha, Nebraska. The current time is 4:02 p.m. Central Daylight Time.
time. Now for the official National Weather Service forecast for the Omaha and Council Bluffs area. This afternoon, hot. Partly sunny with a slight chance of showers and thunderstorms. Highs in the upper 80s. South winds 10 to 15 miles an hour. Chance of rain 20%. Tonight, partly cloudy with a slight chance of showers and thunderstorms until midnight, then mostly cloudy with showers likely with a chance of thunderstorms after midnight. Lows in the lower 70s. South winds 5 to 10 miles an hour with gusts up to 20 miles an hour. Chance of rain 70%. Friday, mostly sunny. A chance of showers and thunderstorms, mainly in the morning. Hot with highs around 90. South winds 10 to 15 miles an hour. Chance of rain 40%. Friday night, a chance of thunderstorms. Showers likely. Humid with lows in the lower 70s. Southeast winds 10 to 15 miles an hour. Chance of rain 70%. Independence Day, partly sunny. A slight chance of showers in the morning. Hot with highs in the upper 80s. South winds around 5 miles an hour, becoming northwest in the afternoon. Chance of rain 20%. Saturday night, partly cloudy until midnight, then becoming mostly cloudy. A chance of thunderstorms until midnight. A chance of showers. Lows in the upper 60s. Chance of rain 40%. Sunday, mostly sunny. Hot with highs in the upper 80s. Sunday night, mostly clear until midnight, then becoming partly cloudy. Lows in the upper 60s. Monday, mostly sunny. Hot with highs in the upper 80s. Monday night, mostly clear until midnight, then becoming partly cloudy. Lows in the upper 60s. Tuesday, mostly sunny. Hot with highs in the upper 80s. Tuesday night, mostly clear. Lows in the upper 60s. Wednesday, mostly sunny. Hot with highs around 90. Now for the official National Weather Service forecast for the Omaha and Council Bluffs area. Rest of today, hot. Partly sunny with a slight chance of showers and thunderstorms. Highs in the upper 80s. South winds 10 to 15 miles an hour. Chance of rain 20%. Tonight, partly cloudy with a slight chance of showers and thunderstorms until midnight, then mostly cloudy with showers likely with a chance of thunderstorms after midnight. Lows in the lower 70s. South winds 5 to 10 miles an hour with gusts up to 20 miles an hour. Chance of rain 70%. Friday, mostly sunny. A chance of showers and thunderstorms, mainly in the morning. Hot with highs around 90. South winds 10 to 15 miles an hour. Chance of rain 40%. Friday night, a chance of thunderstorms. Showers likely. Humid with lows in the lower 70s. Southeast winds 10 to 15 miles an hour. Chance of rain 70%. Independence Day, partly sunny. A slight chance of showers in the morning. Hot with highs in the upper 80s. South winds around 5 miles an hour, becoming northwest in the afternoon. Chance of rain 20%. Saturday night, partly cloudy until midnight, then becoming mostly cloudy. A chance of thunderstorms until midnight. A chance of showers. Lows in the upper 60s. Chance of rain 40%. Sunday, mostly sunny. Hot with highs in the upper 80s. Sunday night, mostly clear until midnight, then becoming partly cloudy. Lows in the upper 60s. Monday, mostly sunny. Hot with highs in the upper 80s. Monday night, mostly clear until midnight, then becoming partly cloudy. Lows in the upper 60s. Tuesday, mostly sunny. Hot with highs in the upper 80s. Tuesday night, mostly clear. Lows in the upper 60s. Wednesday, mostly sunny. Hot with highs around 90.
At 4 p.m. in Omaha, it was partly sunny. The temperature was 91 degrees, the dew point 73, and the relative humidity 55%, producing a heat index of 99. The wind was southeast at 14 miles an hour. The pressure was 29.93 inches and falling. Across eastern Nebraska and southwest Iowa, at Columbus, it was sunny with a temperature of 86. It was mostly sunny with a temperature of 90 at Lincoln, 87 at Fremont, and 88 at Blair Airport. It was partly sunny with a temperature of 92 at Offutt Air Force Base, 89 at Millard, and 90 at Takema. Under partly sunny skies, Nebraska City reported 88, Plattsmouth reported 89, and Red Oak, Iowa reported 88. Here are some observations from across the region. At Des Moines, thunder was reported with a temperature of 90. It was sunny with a temperature of 89 at Grand Island, 89 at North Platte, and 90 at Valentine. It was mostly sunny with a temperature of 87 at North Fork, 88 at Sioux City, 92 at Concordia, Kansas, and 87 at Denver. It was partly sunny with a temperature of 83 at Sioux Falls and 91 at Kansas City. Once again, at 4 p.m. in Omaha, it was 91 degrees under partly sunny skies. Here are the forecast key messages. Slight risk level 2/5 for severe storms this evening. Large hail, damaging winds, heavy rain, and a tornado or two will be possible. There's an enhanced risk level 3/5 for severe storms Friday afternoon, evening capable of strong damaging winds, large hail, heavy rain, and a tornado or two. Another round of storms may be possible Saturday evening and night. However, it will depend on how storms move through Friday night. Hot weather continues with highs in the upper 80s and low 90s. Heat indices remain in the mid-90s to around 100. This is NOAA All Hazards Radio Station KIH 61 in Omaha, Nebraska. The current time is 4:10 p.m. Central Daylight Time. Now for the official National Weather Service forecast for the Omaha and Council Bluffs area. West of today, hot. Partly sunny with a slight chance of showers and thunderstorms. Highs in the upper 80s. South winds 10 to 15 miles an hour. Chance of rain 20%. Tonight, partly cloudy with a slight chance of showers and thunderstorms until midnight, then mostly cloudy with showers likely with a chance of thunderstorms after midnight. Lows in the lower 70s. South winds 5 to 10 miles an hour with gusts up to 20 miles an hour. Chance of rain 70%. Friday, mostly sunny. A chance of showers and thunderstorms, mainly in the morning. Hot with highs around 90. South winds 10 to 15 miles an hour. Chance of rain 40%. Friday night, a chance of thunderstorms. Showers likely. Humid with lows in the lower 70s. Southeast winds 10 to 15 miles an hour. Chance of rain 70%. Independence Day, partly sunny. A slight chance of showers in the morning. Hot with highs in the upper 80s. South winds around 5 miles an hour, becoming northwest in the afternoon. Chance of rain 20%. Saturday night, partly cloudy until midnight, then becoming mostly cloudy. A chance of thunderstorms until midnight. A chance of showers. Lows in the upper 60s. Chance of rain 40%. Sunday, mostly sunny. Hot with highs in the upper 80s. Sunday night, mostly clear until midnight, then becoming partly cloudy. Lows in the upper 60s. Monday, mostly sunny. Hot with highs in the upper 80s. Monday night, mostly clear until midnight, then becoming partly cloudy. Lows in the upper 60s. Tuesday, mostly sunny. Hot with highs in the upper 80s. Tuesday night, mostly clear. Lows in the upper 60s. Wednesday, mostly sunny. Hot with highs around 90. At 4 p.m. in Omaha, it was perfect.
partly sunny. The temperature was 91 degrees, the dew point 73, and the relative humidity 55%, producing a heat index of 99. The wind was southeast at 14 miles an hour. The pressure was 29.93 inches and falling. Across eastern Nebraska and southwest Iowa, it was sunny, with a temperature of 87 at Fremont, 86 at Columbus, and 89 at Plaxmouth. It was mostly sunny, with a temperature of 90 at Lincoln and 88 at Blair Airport. It was partly sunny, with a temperature of 92 at Offutt Air Force Base, 89 at Millard, 90 at Tecumseh, 88 at Nebraska City, and 88 at Red Oak, Iowa. Here are some observations from across the region. At Des Moines, thunder was reported, with a temperature of 90. It was sunny, with a temperature of 89 at Grand Island, 88 at Sioux City, 92 at Concordia, Kansas, 89 at North Platte, and 90 at Valentine. It was mostly sunny, with a temperature of 87 at Norfolk, and 87 at Denver. It was partly sunny, with a temperature of 83 at Sioux Falls, and 91 at Kansas City. Once again, at 4 p.m. in Omaha, it was 91 degrees under partly sunny skies. Here are the forecast key messages. Slight risk level 2/5 for severe storms this evening. Large hail, damaging winds, heavy rain, and a tornado or two will be possible. There's an enhanced risk level 3/5 for severe storms Friday afternoon, evening capable of strong damaging winds, large hail, heavy rain, and a tornado or two. Another round of storms may be possible Saturday evening and night. However, it will depend on how storms move through Friday night. Hot weather continues with highs in the upper 80s and low 90s. Heat indices remain in the mid-90s to around 100. This is NOAA All Hazards Radio Station KIH 61 in Omaha, Nebraska. The current time is 4:14 p.m. Central Daylight Time. Now for the official National Weather Service forecast for the Omaha and Council Bluffs area. Rest of today, hot. Partly sunny with a slight chance of showers and thunderstorms. Highs in the upper 80s. South winds 10 to 15 miles an hour. Chance of rain 20%. Tonight, partly cloudy with a slight chance of showers and thunderstorms until midnight, then mostly cloudy with showers likely with a chance of thunderstorms after midnight. Lows in the lower 70s. South winds 5 to 10 miles an hour with gusts up to 20 miles an hour. Chance of rain 70%. Friday, mostly sunny. A chance of showers and thunderstorms, mainly in the morning. Hot with highs around 90. South winds 10 to 15 miles an hour. Chance of rain 40%. Friday night, a chance of thunderstorms. Showers likely. Humid with lows in the lower 70s. Southeast winds 10 to 15 miles an hour. Chance of rain 70%. Independence Day, partly sunny. A slight chance of showers in the morning. Hot with highs in the upper 80s. South winds around 5 miles an hour, becoming northwest in the afternoon. Chance of rain 20%. Saturday night, partly cloudy until midnight, then becoming mostly cloudy. A chance of thunderstorms until midnight. A chance of showers. Lows in the upper 60s. Chance of rain 40%. Sunday, mostly sunny. Hot with highs in the upper 80s. Sunday night, mostly clear until midnight, then becoming partly cloudy. Lows in the upper 60s. Monday, mostly sunny. Hot with highs in the upper 80s. Monday night, mostly clear until midnight, then becoming partly cloudy. Lows in the upper 60s. Tuesday, mostly sunny. Hot with highs in the upper 80s. Tuesday night, mostly clear. Lows in the upper 60s. Wednesday, mostly sunny. Hot with highs around 90. At 4 p.m. in Omaha, it was partly sunny. The temperature was 91 degrees, the dew point 73, and
and the relative humidity 55%, producing a heat index of 99. The wind was southeast at 14 miles an hour. The pressure was 29.93 inches and falling. Across eastern Nebraska and southwest Iowa, it was sunny with a temperature of 87 at Fremont, 86 at Columbus, and 89 at Plaxmouth. It was mostly sunny with a temperature of 90 at Lincoln and 88 at Blair Airport. It was partly sunny with a temperature of 92 at Offutt Air Force Base, 89 at Millard, 90 at Takema, 88 at Nebraska City, and 88 at Red Oak, Iowa. Here are some observations from across the region. At Des Moines, thunder was reported with a temperature of 90. It was sunny with a temperature of 89 at Grand Island, 88 at Sioux City, 92 at Concordia, Kansas, 89 at North Platte, and 90 at Valentine. It was mostly sunny, with a temperature of 87 at Norfolk and 87 at Denver. It was partly sunny, with a temperature of 83 at Sioux Falls and 91 at Kansas City. Once again, at 4 p.m. in Omaha, it was 91 degrees under partly sunny skies. Here are the forecast key messages. Slight risk level 2/5 for severe storms this evening. Large hail, damaging winds, heavy rain, and a tornado or two will be possible. There's an enhanced risk level 3/5 for severe storms Friday afternoon, evening capable of strong damaging winds, large hail, heavy rain, and a tornado or two. Another round of storms may be possible Saturday evening and night. However, it will depend on how storms move through Friday night. Hot weather continues with highs in the upper 80s and low 90s. Heat indices remain in the mid-90s to around 100. This is NOAA All Hazards radio station KIH 61 in Omaha, Nebraska. The current time is 4:19 p.m. Central Daylight Time. Now for the official National Weather Service forecast for the Omaha and Council Bluffs area. Rest of today, hot. Partly sunny with a slight chance of showers and thunderstorms. Highs in the upper 80s. South winds 10 to 15 miles an hour. Chance of rain 20%. Tonight, partly cloudy with a slight chance of showers and thunderstorms until midnight, then mostly cloudy with showers likely with a chance of thunderstorms after midnight. Lows in the lower 70s. South winds 5 to 10 miles an hour with gusts up to 20 miles an hour. Chance of rain 70%. Friday, mostly sunny. A chance of showers and thunderstorms, mainly in the morning. Hot with highs around 90. South winds 10 to 15 miles an hour. Chance of rain 40%. Friday night, a chance of thunderstorms. Showers likely. Humid with lows in the lower 70s. Southeast winds 10 to 15 miles an hour. Chance of rain 70%. Independence Day, partly sunny. A slight chance of showers in the morning. Hot with highs in the upper 80s. South winds around 5 miles an hour, becoming northwest in the afternoon. Chance of rain 20%. Saturday night, partly cloudy until midnight, then becoming mostly cloudy. A chance of thunderstorms until midnight. A chance of showers. Lows in the upper 60s. Chance of rain 40%. Sunday, mostly sunny. Hot with highs in the upper 80s. Sunday night, mostly clear until midnight, then becoming partly cloudy. Lows in the upper 60s. Monday, mostly sunny. Hot with highs in the upper 80s. Monday night, mostly clear until midnight, then becoming partly cloudy. Lows in the upper 60s. Tuesday, mostly sunny. Hot with highs in the upper 80s. Tuesday night, mostly clear. Lows in the upper 60s. Wednesday, mostly sunny. Hot with highs around 90. At 4 p.m. in Omaha, it was partly sunny. The temperature was 91 degrees, the dew point 73, and the relative humidity 55%, producing a heat index of 99. The wind was south.
southeast at 14 miles an hour. The pressure was 29.93 inches and falling. Across eastern Nebraska and southwest Iowa, it was sunny with a temperature of 87 at Fremont, 86 at Columbus, and 89 at Plaxnut. It was mostly sunny with a temperature of 90 at Lincoln and 88 at Blair Airport. It was partly sunny with a temperature of 92 at Offutt Air Force Base, 89 at Millard, 90 at Takema, 88 at Nebraska City, and 88 at Red Oak, Iowa. Here are some observations from across the region. At Des Moines, thunder was reported with a temperature of 90. It was sunny with a temperature of 89 at Grand Island, 88 at Sioux City, 92 at Concordia, Kansas, 89 at North Platte, and 90 at Valentine. It was mostly sunny with a temperature of 87 at Norfolk and 87 at Denver. It was partly sunny with a temperature of 83 at Sioux Falls and 91 at Kansas City. Once again, at 4 p.m. in Omaha, it was 91 degrees under partly sunny skies. Here are the forecast key messages. Slight risk level 2/5 for severe storms this evening. Large hail, damaging winds, heavy rain, and a tornado or two will be possible. There's an enhanced risk level 3/5 for severe storms Friday afternoon, evening capable of strong damaging winds, large hail, heavy rain, and a tornado or two. Another round of storms may be possible Saturday evening and night. However, it will depend on how storms move through Friday night. Hot weather continues with highs in the upper 80s and low 90s. Heat indices remain in the mid-90s to around 100. This is NOAA All Hazards Radio Station KIH 61 in Omaha, Nebraska. The current time is 4:24 p.m. Central Daylight Time. Now for the official National Weather Service forecast for the Omaha and Council Bluffs area. Rest of today, hot. Partly sunny with a slight chance of showers and thunderstorms. Highs in the upper 80s. South winds 10 to 15 miles an hour. Chance of rain 20%. Tonight, partly cloudy with a slight chance of showers and thunderstorms until midnight, then mostly cloudy with showers likely with a chance of thunderstorms after midnight. Lows in the lower 70s. South winds 5 to 10 miles an hour with gusts up to 20 miles an hour. Chance of rain 70%. Friday, mostly sunny. A chance of showers and thunderstorms, mainly in the morning. Hot with highs around 90. South winds 10 to 15 miles an hour. Chance of rain 40%. Friday night, a chance of thunderstorms. Showers likely. Humid with lows in the lower 70s. Southeast winds 10 to 15 miles an hour. Chance of rain 70%. Independence Day, partly sunny. A slight chance of showers in the morning. Hot with highs in the upper 80s. South winds around 5 miles an hour, becoming northwest in the afternoon. Chance of rain 20%. Saturday night, partly cloudy until midnight, then becoming mostly cloudy. A chance of thunderstorms until midnight. A chance of showers. Lows in the upper 60s. Chance of rain 40%. Sunday, mostly sunny. Hot with highs in the upper 80s. Sunday night, mostly clear until midnight, then becoming partly cloudy. Lows in the upper 60s. Monday, mostly sunny. Hot with highs in the upper 80s. Monday night, mostly clear until midnight, then becoming partly cloudy. Lows in the upper 60s. Tuesday, mostly sunny. Hot with highs in the upper 80s. Tuesday night, mostly clear. Lows in the upper 60s. Wednesday, mostly sunny. Hot with highs around 90. At 4 p.m. in Omaha, it was partly sunny. The temperature was 91 degrees, the dew point 73, and the relative humidity 55%, producing a heat index of 99. The wind was southeast at 14 miles an hour. The pressure was 29.93 inches and falling.
Across eastern Nebraska and southwest Iowa, it was sunny with a temperature of 87 at Fremont, 86 at Columbus, and 89 at Plaxmouth. It was mostly sunny with a temperature of 90 at Lincoln and 88 at Blair Airport. It was partly sunny with a temperature of 92 at Offutt Air Force Base, 89 at Millard, 90 at Takema, 88 at Nebraska City, and 88 at Red Oak, Iowa. Here are some observations from across the region. At Des Moines, thunder was reported with a temperature of 90. It was sunny with a temperature of 89 at Grand Island, 88 at Sioux City, 92 at Concordia, Kansas, 89 at North Platte, and 90 at Valentine. It was mostly sunny with a temperature of 87 at Norfolk and 87 at Denver. It was partly sunny with a temperature of 83 at Sioux Falls and 91 at Kansas City. Once again, at 4 p.m. in Omaha, it was 91 degrees under partly sunny skies. Here are the forecast key messages. Slight risk level 2/5 for severe storms this evening. Large hail, damaging winds, heavy rain, and a tornado or two will be possible. There's an enhanced risk level 3/5 for severe storms Friday afternoon, evening, capable of strong damaging winds, large hail, heavy rain, and a tornado or two. Another round of storms may be possible Saturday evening and night. However, it will depend on how storms move through Friday night. Hot weather continues with highs in the upper 80s and low 90s. Heat indices remain in the mid-90s to around 100. 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The current time is 4:29 p.m. Central Daylight Time. Now for the official National Weather Service forecast for the Omaha and Council Bluffs area. Rest of today, hot. Partly sunny with a slight chance of showers and thunderstorms. Highs in the upper 80s. South winds 10 to 15 miles an hour. Chance of rain 20%. Tonight, partly cloudy with a slight chance of showers and thunderstorms until midnight, then mostly cloudy with showers, likely with a chance of thunderstorms after midnight. Lows in the lower 70s. South winds 5 to 10 miles an hour with gusts up to 20 miles an hour. Chance of rain 70%. Friday, mostly sunny. A chance of showers and thunderstorms, mainly in the morning. Hot with highs around 90. South winds 10 to 15 miles an hour. Chance of rain 40%. Friday night, a chance of thunderstorms. Showers likely. Humid with lows in the lower 70s. Southeast winds 10 to 15 miles an hour. Chance of rain 70%. Independence Day, partly sunny. A slight chance of showers in the morning. Hot with highs in the upper 80s. South winds around 5 miles an hour, becoming northwest in the afternoon. Chance of rain 20%. Saturday night, partly cloudy until midnight, then becoming mostly cloudy. A chance of thunderstorms until midnight. A chance of showers. Lows in the upper 60s. Chance of rain 40%. Sunday, mostly sunny. Hot with highs in the upper 80s. Sunday night, mostly clear until midnight, then becoming partly cloudy. Lows in the upper 60s. Monday, mostly sunny. Hot with highs in the upper 80s. Monday night, mostly clear until midnight, then becoming partly cloudy. Lows in the upper 60s. Tuesday, mostly sunny. Hot with highs in the upper 80s. Tuesday night, mostly clear. Lows in the upper 60s. Wednesday, mostly sunny. Hot with highs around 90. At 4 p.m. in Omaha, it was partly sunny. The temperature was 91 degrees, the dew point 73, and the relative humidity 55%, producing a heat index of 99. The wind was southeast at 14 miles an hour. The pressure was 29.93 inches and falling. Across eastern Nebraska and southwest Iowa, it was sunny with a temperature of 87 at Fremont,
86 at Columbus and 89 at Plaxmouth. It was mostly sunny, with a temperature of 90 at Lincoln and 88 at Blair Airport. It was partly sunny, with a temperature of 92 at Offutt Air Force Base, 89 at Millard, 90 at Takema, 88 at Nebraska City, and 88 at Red Oak, Iowa. Here are some observations from across the region. At Des Moines, thunder was reported with a temperature of 90. It was sunny with a temperature of 89 at Grand Island, 88 at Sioux City, 92 at Concordia, Kansas, 89 at North Platte, and 90 at Valentine. It was mostly sunny with a temperature of 87 at North Fork and 87 at Denver. It was partly sunny with a temperature of 83 at Sioux Falls and 91 at Kansas City. Once again, at 4 p.m. in Omaha, it was 91 degrees under partly sunny skies. This is NOAA All Hazards Radio Station KIH-61 serving the following counties in Nebraska and Iowa. Douglas, Sarpy, Washington, Cass, Odo, Burt, Dodge, Saunders, Harrison, Pottawatomie, and Mills. Here are the forecast key messages. Slight risk level 2/5 for severe storms this evening. Large hail, damaging winds, heavy rain, and a tornado or two will be possible. There's an enhanced risk level 3/5 for severe storms Friday afternoon, evening capable of strong damaging winds, large hail, heavy rain, and a tornado or two. Another round of storms may be possible Saturday evening and night. However, it will depend on how storms move through Friday night. Hot weather continues with highs in the upper 80s and low 90s. Heat indices remain in the mid-90s to around 100. This is NOAA All Hazards Radio Station KIH-61 in Omaha, Nebraska. The current time is 4:34 p.m. Central Daylight Time. Now for the official National Weather Service forecast for the Omaha and Council Bluffs area. West of today, hot. Partly sunny with a slight chance of showers and thunderstorms. Highs in the upper 80s. South winds 10 to 15 miles an hour. Chance of rain 20%. Tonight, partly cloudy with a slight chance of showers and thunderstorms until midnight, then mostly cloudy with showers likely with a chance of thunderstorms after midnight. Lows in the lower 70s. South winds 5 to 10 miles an hour with gusts up to 20 miles an hour. Chance of rain 70%. Friday, mostly sunny. A chance of showers and thunderstorms, mainly in the morning. Hot with highs around 90. South winds 10 to 15 miles an hour. Chance of rain 40%. Friday night, a chance of thunderstorms. Showers likely. Humid with lows in the lower 70s. Southeast winds 10 to 15 miles an hour. Chance of rain 70%. Independence Day, partly sunny. A slight chance of showers in the morning. Hot with highs in the upper 80s. South winds around 5 miles an hour, becoming northwest in the afternoon. Chance of rain 20%. Saturday night, partly cloudy until midnight, then becoming mostly cloudy. A chance of thunderstorms until midnight. A chance of showers. Lows in the upper 60s. Chance of rain 40%. Sunday, mostly sunny. Hot with highs in the upper 80s. Sunday night, mostly clear until midnight, then becoming partly cloudy. Lows in the upper 60s. Monday, mostly sunny. Hot with highs in the upper 80s. Monday night, mostly clear until midnight, then becoming partly cloudy. Lows in the upper 60s. Tuesday, mostly sunny. Hot with highs in the upper 80s. Tuesday night, mostly clear. Lows in the upper 60s. Wednesday, mostly sunny. Hot with highs around 90. At 4 p.m. in Omaha, it was partly sunny. The temperature was 91 degrees, the dew point 73, and the relative humidity 55%, producing a heat index of 99. The wind was southeast at 14 miles an hour.
the pressure was 29.93 inches and falling. Across eastern Nebraska and southwest Iowa, it was sunny with a temperature of 87 at Fremont, 86 at Columbus, and 89 at Plaxnut. It was mostly sunny with a temperature of 90 at Lincoln and 88 at Blair Airport. It was partly sunny with a temperature of 92 at Offutt Air Force Base, 89 at Millard, 90 at Tacoma, 88 at Nebraska City, and 88 at Red Oak, Iowa. Here are some observations from across the region. At Des Moines, thunder was reported with a temperature of 90. It was sunny with a temperature of 89 at Grand Island, 88 at Sioux City, 92 at Concordia, Kansas, 89 at North Platte, and 90 at Valentine. It was mostly sunny with a temperature of 87 at Norfolk and 87 at Denver. It was partly sunny with a temperature of 83 at Sioux Falls and 91 at Kansas City. Once again, at 4 p.m. in Omaha, it was 91 degrees under partly sunny skies. Here are the forecast key messages. Slight risk level 2/5 for severe storms this evening. Large hail, damaging winds, heavy rain, and a tornado or two will be possible. There's an enhanced risk level 3/5 for severe storms Friday afternoon, evening capable of strong damaging winds, large hail, heavy rain, and a tornado or two. Another round of storms may be possible Saturday evening and night, however, it will depend on how storms move through Friday night. Hot weather continues with highs in the upper 80s and low 90s. Heat indices remain in the mid-90s to around 100. This is NOAA All Hazards Radio Station KIH 61 in Omaha, Nebraska. The current time is 4:39 p.m. Central Daylight Time. Now for the official National Weather Service forecast for the Omaha and Council Bluffs area. Rest of today, hot. Partly sunny with a slight chance of showers and thunderstorms. Highs in the upper 80s. South winds 10 to 15 miles an hour. Chance of rain 20%. Tonight, partly cloudy with a slight chance of showers and thunderstorms until midnight, then mostly cloudy with showers likely with a chance of thunderstorms after midnight. Lows in the lower 70s. South winds 5 to 10 miles an hour with gusts up to 20 miles an hour. Chance of rain 70%. Friday, mostly sunny. A chance of showers and thunderstorms, mainly in the morning. Hot with highs around 90. South winds 10 to 15 miles an hour. Chance of rain 40%. Friday night, a chance of thunderstorms. Showers likely. Humid with lows in the lower 70s. Southeast winds 10 to 15 miles an hour. Chance of rain 70%. Independence Day, partly sunny. A slight chance of showers in the morning. Hot with highs in the upper 80s. South winds around 5 miles an hour, becoming northwest in the afternoon. Chance of rain 20%. Saturday night, partly cloudy until midnight, then becoming mostly cloudy. A chance of thunderstorms until midnight. A chance of showers. Lows in the upper 60s. Chance of rain 40%. Sunday, mostly sunny. Hot with highs in the upper 80s. Sunday night, mostly clear until midnight, then becoming partly cloudy. Lows in the upper 60s. Monday, mostly sunny. Hot with highs in the upper 80s. Monday night, mostly clear until midnight, then becoming partly cloudy. Lows in the upper 60s. Tuesday, mostly sunny. Hot with highs in the upper 80s. Tuesday night, mostly clear. Lows in the upper 60s. Wednesday, mostly sunny. Hot with highs around 90. At 4 p.m. in Omaha, it was partly sunny. The temperature was 91 degrees, the dew point 73, and the relative humidity 55%, producing a heat index of 99. The wind was southeast at 14 miles an hour. The pressure was 29.93 inches and falling. Across
northeastern Nebraska and southwest Iowa, it was sunny, with a temperature of 87 at Fremont, 86 at Columbus, and 89 at Plaxmouth. It was mostly sunny, with a temperature of 90 at Lincoln, and 88 at Blair Airport. It was partly sunny, with a temperature of 92 at Offutt Air Force Base, 89 at Millard, 90 at Takema, 88 at Nebraska City, and 88 at Red Oak, Iowa. Here are some observations from across the region. At Des Moines, thunder was reported with a temperature of 90. It was sunny with a temperature of 89 at Grand Island, 88 at Sioux City, 92 at Concordia, Kansas, 89 at North Platte, and 90 at Valentine. It was mostly sunny with a temperature of 87 at Norfolk and 87 at Denver. It was partly sunny, with a temperature of 83 at Sioux Falls and 91 at Kansas City. Once again, at 4 p.m. in Omaha, it was 91 degrees under partly sunny skies. Here are the forecast key messages. Slight risk level 2/5 for severe storms this evening. Large hail, damaging winds, heavy rain, and a tornado or two will be possible. There's an enhanced risk level 3/5 for severe storms Friday afternoon, evening, capable of strong damaging winds, large hail, heavy rain, and a tornado or two. Another round of storms may be possible Saturday evening and night, however, it will depend on how storms move through Friday night. Hot weather continues with highs in the upper 80s and low 90s. Heat indices remain in the mid-90s to around 100. This is NOAA All Hazards Radio Station KIH-61 in Omaha, Nebraska. The current time is 4:44 p.m. Central Daylight Time. Now for the official National Weather Service forecast for the Omaha and Council Bluffs area. Rest of today, hot. Partly sunny with a slight chance of showers and thunderstorms. Highs in the upper 80s. South winds 10 to 15 miles an hour. Chance of rain 20%. Tonight, partly cloudy with a slight chance of showers and thunderstorms until midnight, then mostly cloudy with showers likely with a chance of thunderstorms after midnight. Lows in the lower 70s. South winds 5 to 10 miles an hour with gusts up to 20 miles an hour. Chance of rain 70%. Friday, mostly sunny. A chance of showers and thunderstorms, mainly in the morning. Hot with highs around 90. South winds 10 to 15 miles an hour. Chance of rain 40%. Friday night, a chance of thunderstorms. Showers likely. Humid with lows in the lower 70s. Southeast winds 10 to 15 miles an hour. Chance of rain 70%. Independence Day, partly sunny. A slight chance of showers in the morning. Hot with highs in the upper 80s. South winds around 5 miles an hour, becoming northwest in the afternoon. Chance of rain 20%. Saturday night, partly cloudy until midnight, then becoming mostly cloudy. A chance of thunderstorms until midnight. A chance of showers. Lows in the upper 60s. Chance of rain 40%. Sunday, mostly sunny. Hot with highs in the upper 80s. Sunday night, mostly clear until midnight, then becoming partly cloudy. Lows in the upper 60s. Monday, mostly sunny. Hot with highs in the upper 80s. Monday night, mostly clear until midnight, then becoming partly cloudy. Lows in the upper 60s. Tuesday, mostly sunny. Hot with highs in the upper 80s. Tuesday night, mostly clear. Lows in the upper 60s. Wednesday, mostly sunny. Hot with highs around 90. At 4 p.m. in Omaha, it was partly sunny. The temperature was 91 degrees, the dew point 73, and the relative humidity 55%, producing a heat index of 99. The wind was southeast at 14 miles an hour. The pressure was 29.93 inches and falling. Across eastern Nebraska and southwest Iowa, it was sunny, with a temperature of 87 at Fremont,
86 at Columbus and 89 at Plaxmouth. It was mostly sunny, with a temperature of 90 at Lincoln and 88 at Blair Airport. It was partly sunny, with a temperature of 92 at Offutt Air Force Base, 89 at Millard, 90 at Takema, 88 at Nebraska City, and 88 at Red Oak, Iowa. Here are some observations from across the region. At Des Moines, thunder was reported, with a temperature of 90. It was sunny, with a temperature of 89 at Grand Island, 88 at Sioux City, 92 at Concordia, Kansas, 89 at North Platte, and 90 at Valentine. It was mostly sunny, with a temperature of 87 at Norfolk, and 87 at Denver. It was partly sunny, with a temperature of 83 at Sioux Falls, and 91 at Kansas City. Once again, at 4 p.m. in Omaha, it was 91 degrees under partly sunny skies. Here are the forecast key messages. Slight risk level 2/5 for severe storms this evening. Large hail, damaging winds, heavy rain, and a tornado or two will be possible. There's an enhanced risk level 3/5 for severe storms Friday afternoon, evening capable of strong damaging winds, large hail, heavy rain, and a tornado or two. Another round of storms may be possible Saturday evening and night. However, it will depend on how storms move through Friday night. Hot weather continues with highs in the upper 80s and low 90s. Heat indices remain in the mid-90s to around 100. This is NOAA All Hazards Radio Station KIH 61 in Omaha, Nebraska. The current time is 4:49 p.m. Central Daylight Time. Now for the official National Weather Service forecast for the Omaha and Council Bluffs area. Rest of today, hot. Partly sunny with a slight chance of showers and thunderstorms. Highs in the upper 80s. South winds 10 to 15 miles an hour. Chance of rain 20%. Tonight, partly cloudy with a slight chance of showers and thunderstorms until midnight, then mostly cloudy with showers likely with a chance of thunderstorms after midnight. Lows in the lower 70s. South winds 5 to 10 miles an hour with gusts up to 20 miles an hour. Chance of rain 70%. Friday, mostly sunny. A chance of showers and thunderstorms, mainly in the morning. Hot with highs around 90. South winds 10 to 15 miles an hour. Chance of rain 40%. Friday night, a chance of thunderstorms. Showers likely. Humid with lows in the lower 70s. Southeast winds 10 to 15 miles an hour. Chance of rain 70%. Independence Day, partly sunny. A slight chance of showers in the morning. Hot with highs in the upper 80s. South winds around 5 miles an hour, becoming northwest in the afternoon. Chance of rain 20%. Saturday night, partly cloudy until midnight, then becoming mostly cloudy. A chance of thunderstorms until midnight. A chance of showers. Lows in the upper 60s. Chance of rain 40%. Sunday, mostly sunny. Hot with highs in the upper 80s. Sunday night, mostly clear until midnight, then becoming partly cloudy. Lows in the upper 60s. Monday, mostly sunny. Hot with highs in the upper 80s. Monday night, mostly clear until midnight, then becoming partly cloudy. Lows in the upper 60s. Tuesday, mostly sunny. Hot with highs in the upper 80s. Tuesday night, mostly clear. Lows in the upper 60s. Wednesday, mostly sunny. Hot with highs around 90. At 4 p.m. in Omaha, it was partly sunny. The temperature was 91 degrees, the dew point 73, and the relative humidity 55%, producing a heat index of 99. The wind was southeast at 14 miles an hour. The pressure was 29.93 inches and falling. Across eastern Nebraska and southwest Iowa, it was sunny, with a temperature of 87 at Fremont, 86 at Columbus, and 89 at Plaxmouth. It was mostly sunny, with a temperature

90 at Valentine. It was mostly sunny, with a temperature of 87 at Norfolk and 87 at Denver. It was partly sunny, with a temperature of 83 at Sioux Falls and 91 at Kansas City. Once again, at 4 p.m. in Omaha, it was 91 degrees under partly sunny skies. Here are the forecast key messages. Slight risk level 2/5 for severe storms this evening. Large hail, damaging winds, heavy rain, and a tornado or two will be possible. There's an enhanced risk level 3/5 for severe storms Friday afternoon, evening, capable of strong damaging winds, large hail, heavy rain, and a tornado or two. Another round of storms may be possible Saturday evening and night. However, it will depend on how storms move through Friday night. Hot weather continues with highs in the upper 80s and low 90s. Heat indices remain in the mid-90s to around 100. This is NOAA All Hazards Radio Station KIH-61 in Omaha, Nebraska. The current time is 4:54 p.m. Central Daylight Time. Now for the official National Weather Service forecast for the Omaha and Council Bluffs area. Rest of today, hot. Partly sunny with a slight chance of showers and thunderstorms. Highs in the upper 80s. South winds 10 to 15 miles an hour. Chance of rain 20%. Tonight, partly cloudy with a slight chance of showers and thunderstorms until midnight, then mostly cloudy with showers likely with a chance of thunderstorms after midnight. Lows in the lower 70s. South winds 5 to 10 miles an hour with gusts up to 20 miles an hour. Chance of rain 70%. Friday, mostly sunny. A chance of showers and thunderstorms, mainly in the morning. Hot with highs around 90. South winds 10 to 15 miles an hour. Chance of rain 40%. Friday night, a chance of thunderstorms. Showers likely. Humid with lows in the lower 70s. Southeast winds 10 to 15 miles an hour. Chance of rain 70%. Independence Day, partly sunny. A slight chance of showers in the morning. Hot with highs in the upper 80s. South winds around 5 miles an hour, becoming northwest in the afternoon. Chance of rain 20%. Saturday night, partly cloudy until midnight, then becoming mostly cloudy. A chance of thunderstorms until midnight. A chance of showers. Lows in the upper 60s. Chance of rain 40%. Sunday, mostly sunny. Hot with highs in the upper 80s. Sunday night, mostly clear until midnight, then becoming partly cloudy. Lows in the upper 60s. Monday, mostly sunny. Hot with highs in the upper 80s. Monday night, mostly clear until midnight, then becoming partly cloudy. Lows in the upper 60s. Tuesday, mostly sunny. Hot with highs in the upper 80s. Tuesday night, mostly clear. Lows in the upper 60s. Wednesday, mostly sunny. Hot with highs around 90. At 4 p.m. in Omaha, it was partly sunny. The temperature was 91 degrees, the dew point 73, and the relative humidity 55%, producing a heat index of 99. The wind was southeast at 14 miles an hour. The pressure was 29.93 inches and falling. Across eastern Nebraska and southwest Iowa, it was sunny, with a temperature of 87 at Fremont, 86 at Columbus, and 89 at Plaxmouth. It was mostly sunny, with a temperature of 90 at Lincoln and 88 at Blair Airport. It was partly sunny, with a temperature of 92 at Offutt Air Force Base, 89 at Millard, 90 at Tacoma, 88 at Nebraska City, and 88 at Red Oak, Iowa. Here are some observations from across the region. At Des Moines, thunder was reported with a temperature of 90. It was sunny with a temperature of 89 at Grand Island, 88 at Sioux City, 92 at Concordia, Kansas, 89 at Northland, and 90 at Valentine. It was mostly sunny with a temperature of 87 at Norfolk.

and 87 at Denver. It was partly sunny, with a temperature of 83 at Sioux Falls and 91 at Kansas City. Once again, at 4 p.m. in Omaha, it was 91 degrees under partly sunny skies. Here are the forecast key messages. Slight risk level 2/5 for severe storms this evening. Large hail, damaging winds, heavy rain, and a tornado or two will be possible. There's an enhanced risk level 3/5 for severe storms Friday afternoon, evening capable of strong damaging winds, large hail, heavy rain, and a tornado or two. Another round of storms may be possible Saturday evening and night. However, it will depend on how storms move through Friday night. Hot weather continues with highs in the upper 80s and low 90s. Heat indices remain in the mid-90s to around 100. This is NOAA All Hazards radio station KIH 61 in Omaha, Nebraska. The current time is 4:59 p.m. Central Daylight Time. Now for the official National Weather Service forecast for the Omaha and Council Bluffs area. Rest of today, hot. Partly sunny with a slight chance of showers and thunderstorms. Highs in the upper 80s. South winds 10 to 15 miles an hour. Chance of rain 20%. Tonight, partly cloudy with a slight chance of showers and thunderstorms until midnight, then mostly cloudy with showers likely with a chance of thunderstorms after midnight. Lows in the lower 70s. South winds 5 to 10 miles an hour with gusts up to 20 miles an hour. Chance of rain 70%. Friday, mostly sunny. A chance of showers and thunderstorms, mainly in the morning. Hot with highs around 90. South winds 10 to 15 miles an hour. Chance of rain 40%. Friday night, a chance of thunderstorms. Showers likely. Humid with lows in the lower 70s. Southeast winds 10 to 15 miles an hour. Chance of rain 70%. Independence Day, partly sunny. A slight chance of showers in the morning. Hot with highs in the upper 80s. South winds around 5 miles an hour, becoming northwest in the afternoon. Chance of rain 20%. Saturday night, partly cloudy until midnight, then becoming mostly cloudy. A chance of thunderstorms until midnight. A chance of showers. Lows in the upper 60s. Chance of rain 40%. Sunday, mostly sunny. Hot with highs in the upper 80s. Sunday night, mostly clear until midnight, then becoming partly cloudy. Lows in the upper 60s. Monday, mostly sunny. Hot with highs in the upper 80s. Monday night, mostly clear until midnight, then becoming partly cloudy. Lows in the upper 60s. Tuesday, mostly sunny. Hot with highs in the upper 80s. Tuesday night, mostly clear. Lows in the upper 60s. Wednesday, mostly sunny. Hot with highs around 90. The Omaha, Nebraska climate summary for this evening, as of 4 p.m., July 2nd, 2026. Today's high temperature was 91 degrees. This high was 3 degrees above the normal high of 88. The record high is 104 degrees, which was set in 1990. Today's low temperature was 77 degrees. This low was 10 degrees above the normal low of 67. The record low is 51 degrees, which was last set in 1967. A trace of precipitation fell today, which brings the monthly total to a trace. This is 0.25 inches below the normal amount of 0.25 inches for July. The total precipitation for the year now stands at 12.64 inches, which is 3.37 inches below normal. No snow fell today, which brings the monthly total to 0.0 inches. This is normal for July. The total snowfall since July 1st still stands at 0.0 inches, which is normal. There were no heating degree days today, which is normal. This leaves the monthly total at zero, which is normal. The yearly total since July 1st is zero, which is
17 cooling degree days today, which is 7 above normal. This brings the monthly total to 37, which is 13 above normal. The yearly total since January 1st is 474, which is 66 above normal. Today the maximum wind observed was 17 miles an hour from the south. The highest wind gust observed was 26 miles per hour from the south. The normal high temperature for tomorrow is 88 degrees, and the normal low is 67. The record high for tomorrow is 110, which occurred in 1936, and the record low is 47, which occurred in 1967. Sunset tonight is at 9 p.m. Sunrise tomorrow is at 5:55 a.m. The Valley National Weather Service climate summary for this evening, as of 4 p.m., July 2, 2026. Today's high temperature was 90 degrees, record high is 98 degrees, which was set in 2011. And the low 76 degrees. The record low is 57 degrees, which was last set in 2014. 0.03 inches of precipitation fell today, which brings the monthly total to 0.08 inches. The total precipitation for the year now stands at 13.47 inches. No snow fell today, which brings the monthly total to 0.0 inches. This is normal for July. The total snowfall for the season since June 1st still stands at a trace, which is normal. The highest wind gust observed was 25 miles per hour from the south. Sunset tonight is at 9:02 p.m. Sunrise tomorrow is at 5:57 a.m. Here are the forecast key messages. Slight risk level 2/5 for severe storms this evening. Large hail, damaging winds, heavy rain, and a tornado or two will be possible. There's an enhanced risk level 3/5 for severe storms Friday afternoon, evening capable of strong damaging winds, large hail, heavy rain, and a tornado or two. Another round of storms may be possible Saturday evening and night, however, it will depend on how storms move through Friday night. Hot weather continues with highs in the upper 80s and low 90s. Heat indices remain in the mid-90s to around 100. This is NOAA All Hazards radio station KIH-61 in Omaha, Nebraska. The current time is 5:05 p.m. Central Daylight Time. Now for the official National Weather Service forecast for the Omaha and Council Bluffs area. Rest of today, hot. Partly sunny with a slight chance of showers and thunderstorms. Highs in the upper 80s. South winds 10 to 15 miles an hour. Chance of rain 20%. Tonight, partly cloudy with a slight chance of showers and thunderstorms until midnight, then mostly cloudy with showers likely with a chance of thunderstorms after midnight. Lows in the lower 70s. South winds 5 to 10 miles an hour with gusts up to 20 miles an hour. Chance of rain 70%. Friday, mostly sunny. A chance of showers and thunderstorms, mainly in the morning. Hot with highs around 90. South winds 10 to 15 miles an hour. Chance of rain 40%. Friday night, a chance of thunderstorms. Showers likely. Humid with lows in the lower 70s. Southeast winds 10 to 15 miles an hour. Chance of rain 70%. Independence Day, partly sunny. A slight chance of showers in the morning. Hot with highs in the upper 80s. South winds around 5 miles an hour, becoming northwest in the afternoon. Chance of rain 20%. Saturday night, partly cloudy until midnight, then becoming mostly cloudy. A chance of thunderstorms until midnight. A chance of showers. Lows in the upper 60s. Chance of rain 40%. Sunday, mostly sunny. Hot with highs in the upper 80s. Sunday night, mostly clear until midnight, then becoming partly cloudy. Lows in the upper 60s. Monday, mostly sunny. Hot with highs in the upper 80s. Monday night, mostly clear until midnight, then becoming partly cloudy.
lows in the upper 60s. Tuesday, mostly sunny, hot with highs in the upper 80s. Tuesday night, mostly clear, lows in the upper 60s. Wednesday, mostly sunny, hot with highs around 90. At 5 p.m. in Omaha, it was partly sunny. The temperature was 89 degrees, the dew point 73, and the relative humidity 59%, producing a heat index of 97. The wind was south at 10 miles an hour. The pressure was 29.91 inches and falling. Across eastern Nebraska and southwest Iowa, it was sunny, with a temperature of 89 at Fremont and 87 at Columbus. It was mostly sunny, with a temperature of 90 at Lincoln, 89 at Millard, 88 at Blair Airport, 92 at Takema, and 89 at Plaxmouth. At Red Oak, Iowa, it was partly sunny, with a temperature of 90. Here are some observations from across the region. It was sunny, with a temperature of 89 at Grand Island, 88 at Norfolk, 88 at Sioux City, 92 at Concordia, Kansas, and 91 at Valentine. It was mostly sunny, with a temperature of 85 at Sioux Falls, 91 at Kansas City, and 89 at North Platte. It was partly sunny, with a temperature of 88 at Des Moines and 85 at Denver. Once again, at 5 p.m. in Omaha, it was 89 degrees under partly sunny skies. Here are the forecast key messages. Slight risk level 2/5 for severe storms this evening. Large hail, damaging winds, heavy rain, and a tornado or two will be possible. There's an enhanced risk level 3/5 for severe storms Friday afternoon, evening capable of strong damaging winds, large hail, heavy rain, and a tornado or two. Another round of storms may be possible Saturday evening and night. However, it will depend on how storms move through Friday night. Hot weather continues with highs in the upper 80s and low 90s. Heat indices remain in the mid-90s to around 100. The Omaha, Nebraska climate summary for this evening, as of 4 p.m., July 2, 2026. Today's high temperature was 91 degrees. This high was 3 degrees above the normal high of 88. The record high is 104 degrees, which was set in 1990. Today's low temperature was 77 degrees. This low was 10 degrees above the normal low of 67. The record low is 51 degrees, which was last set in 1967. A trace of precipitation fell today, which brings the monthly total to a trace. This is 0.25 inches below the normal amount of 0.25 inches for July. The total precipitation for the year now stands at 12.64 inches, which is 3.37 inches below normal. No snow fell today, which brings the monthly total to 0.0 inches. This is normal for July. The total snowfall since July 1st still stands at 0.0 inches, which is normal. There were no heating degree days today, which is normal. This leaves the monthly total at zero, which is normal. The yearly total since July 1st is zero, which is normal. There were 19 cooling degree days today, which is 7 above normal. This brings the monthly total to 37, which is 13 above normal. The yearly total since January 1st is 474, which is 66 above normal. Today the maximum wind observed was 17 miles an hour from the south. The highest wind gust observed was 26 miles per hour from the south. The normal high temperature for tomorrow is 88 degrees, and the normal low is 67. The record high for tomorrow is 110, which occurred in 1936, and the record low is 47, which occurred in 1967. Sunset tonight is at 9 p.m. Sunrise tomorrow is at 5:55 a.m. The Valley National Weather Service climate summary for this evening, as of 4 p.m., July 2, 2026. Today's high temperature was 90 degrees, record high is 98 degrees, which was set in 2011, and the low 76 degrees. The record low is 57 degrees, which was last set in 2014. 0.05.
0.03 inches of precipitation fell today, which brings the monthly total to 0.08 inches. The total precipitation for the year now stands at 13.47 inches. No snow fell today, which brings the monthly total to 0.0 inches. This is normal for July. The total snowfall for the season since June 1st still stands at a trace, which is normal. The highest wind gust observed was 25 miles per hour from the south. Sunset tonight is at 9:02 p.m. Sunrise tomorrow is at 5:57 a.m. This is NOAA All Hazards Radio Station KIH-61 in Omaha, Nebraska. The current time is 5:14 p.m. Central Daylight Time. Now for the official National Weather Service forecast for the Omaha and Council Bluffs area. Rest of today, hot. Partly sunny with a slight chance of showers and thunderstorms. Highs in the upper 80s. South winds 10 to 15 miles an hour. Chance of rain 20%. Tonight, partly cloudy with a slight chance of showers and thunderstorms until midnight, then mostly cloudy with showers likely with a chance of thunderstorms after midnight. Lows in the lower 70s. South winds 5 to 10 miles an hour with gusts up to 20 miles an hour. Chance of rain 70%. Friday, mostly sunny. A chance of showers and thunderstorms, mainly in the morning. Hot with highs around 90. South winds 10 to 15 miles an hour. Chance of rain 40%. Friday night, a chance of thunderstorms. Showers likely. Humid with lows in the lower 70s. Southeast winds 10 to 15 miles an hour. Chance of rain 70%. Independence Day, partly sunny. A slight chance of showers in the morning. Hot with highs in the upper 80s. South winds around 5 miles an hour, becoming northwest in the afternoon. Chance of rain 20%. Saturday night, partly cloudy until midnight, then becoming mostly cloudy. A chance of thunderstorms until midnight. A chance of showers. Lows in the upper 60s. Chance of rain 40%. Sunday, mostly sunny. Hot with highs in the upper 80s. Sunday night, mostly clear until midnight, then becoming partly cloudy. Lows in the upper 60s. Monday, mostly sunny. Hot with highs in the upper 80s. Monday night, mostly clear until midnight, then becoming partly cloudy. Lows in the upper 60s. Tuesday, mostly sunny. Hot with highs in the upper 80s. Tuesday night, mostly clear. Lows in the upper 60s. Wednesday, mostly sunny. Hot with highs around 90. At 5 p.m. in Omaha, it was partly sunny. The temperature was 89 degrees, the dew point 73, and the relative humidity 59%, producing a heat index of 97. The wind was south at 10 miles an hour. The pressure was 29.91 inches and falling. Across eastern Nebraska and southwest Iowa, it was sunny, with a temperature of 89 at Fremont and 87 at Columbus. It was mostly sunny, with a temperature of 90 at Lincoln, 89 at Millard, and 88 at Blair Airport. Under mostly sunny skies, Tacoma reported 92, Plattsmouth reported 89, and Red Oak, Iowa reported 90. At Offutt Air Force Base, it was partly sunny, with a temperature of 93. Here are some observations from across the region. It was sunny, with a temperature of 89 at Grand Island, 88 at Norfolk, 88 at Sioux City, 92 at Concordia, Kansas, and 91 at Valentine. It was mostly sunny, with a temperature of 85 at Sioux Falls, 91 at Kansas City, and 89 at North Platte. It was partly sunny, with a temperature of 88 at Des Moines and 85 at Denver. Once again, at 5 p.m. in Omaha, it was 89 degrees under partly sunny skies. Here are the forecast key messages. Slight risk level 2/5 for severe storms this evening. Large hail, damaging winds.
heavy rain, and a tornado or two will be possible. There's an enhanced risk, level 3/5 for severe storms Friday afternoon, evening capable of strong damaging winds, large hail, heavy rain, and a tornado or two. Another round of storms may be possible Saturday evening and night. However, it will depend on how storms move through Friday night. Hot weather continues with highs in the upper 80s and low 90s. Heat indices remain in the mid-90s to around 100. This is NOAA All Hazards Radio Station KIH 61 in Omaha, Nebraska. The current time is 5:18 p.m. Central Daylight Time. Now for the official National Weather Service forecast for the Omaha and Council Bluffs area. Rest of today, hot. Partly sunny with a slight chance of showers and thunderstorms. Highs in the upper 80s. South winds 10 to 15 miles an hour. Chance of rain 20%. Tonight, partly cloudy with a slight chance of showers and thunderstorms until midnight, then mostly cloudy with showers likely with a chance of thunderstorms after midnight. Lows in the lower 70s. South winds 5 to 10 miles an hour with gusts up to 20 miles an hour. Chance of rain 70%. Friday, mostly sunny. A chance of showers and thunderstorms, mainly in the morning. Hot with highs around 90. South winds 10 to 15 miles an hour. Chance of rain 40%. Friday night, a chance of thunderstorms. Showers likely. Humid with lows in the lower 70s. Southeast winds 10 to 15 miles an hour. Chance of rain 70%. Independence Day, partly sunny. A slight chance of showers in the morning. Hot with highs in the upper 80s. South winds around 5 miles an hour, becoming northwest in the afternoon. Chance of rain 20%. Saturday night, partly cloudy until midnight, then becoming mostly cloudy. A chance of thunderstorms until midnight. A chance of showers. Lows in the upper 60s. Chance of rain 40%. Sunday, mostly sunny. Hot with highs in the upper 80s. Sunday night, mostly clear until midnight, then becoming partly cloudy. Lows in the upper 60s. Monday, mostly sunny. Hot with highs in the upper 80s. Monday night, mostly clear until midnight, then becoming partly cloudy. Lows in the upper 60s. Tuesday, mostly sunny. Hot with highs in the upper 80s. Tuesday night, mostly clear. Lows in the upper 60s. Wednesday, mostly sunny. Hot with highs around 90. The Omaha, Nebraska climate summary for this evening, as of 4 p.m., July 2nd, 2026. Today's high temperature was 91 degrees. This high was 3 degrees above the normal high of 88. The record high is 104 degrees, which was set in 1990. Today's low temperature was 77 degrees. This low was 10 degrees above the normal low of 67. The record low is 51 degrees, which was last set in 1967. A trace of precipitation fell today, which brings the monthly total to a trace. This is 0.25 inches below the normal amount of 0.25 inches for July. The total precipitation for the year now stands at 12.64 inches, which is 3.37 inches below normal. No snow fell today, which brings the monthly total to 0.0 inches. This is normal for July. The total snowfall since July 1st still stands at 0.0 inches, which is normal. There were no heating degree days today, which is normal. This leaves the monthly total at zero, which is normal. The yearly total since July 1st is zero, which is normal. There were 19 cooling degree days today, which is 7 above normal. This brings the monthly total to 37, which is 13 above normal. The yearly total since January 1st is 474, which is 66 above normal. Today the maximum wind observed was 17 miles an hour from the south. The highest wind gust observed was 26.
86 miles per hour from the south. The normal high temperature for tomorrow is 88 degrees, and the normal low is 67. The record high for tomorrow is 110, which occurred in 1936, and the record low is 47, which occurred in 1967. Sunset tonight is at 9 p.m. Sunrise tomorrow is at 5:55 a.m. The Valley National Weather Service climate summary for this evening, as of 4 p.m., July 2, 2026. Today's high temperature was 90 degrees, record high is 98 degrees, which was set in 2011. And the low 76 degrees. The record low is 57 degrees, which was last set in 2014. 0.03 inches of precipitation fell today, which brings the monthly total to 0.08 inches. The total precipitation for the year now stands at 13.47 inches. No snow fell today, which brings the monthly total to 0.0 inches. This is normal for July. The total snowfall for the season since June 1st still stands at a trace, which is normal. The highest wind gust observed was 25 miles per hour from the south. Sunset tonight is at 9:02 p.m. Sunrise tomorrow is at 5:57 a.m. At 5 p.m. in Omaha, it was partly sunny. The temperature was 89 degrees, the dew point 73, and the relative humidity 59%, producing a heat index of 97. The wind was south at 10 miles an hour. The pressure was 29.91 inches and falling. Across eastern Nebraska and southwest Iowa, it was sunny, with a temperature of 89 at Fremont and 87 at Columbus. It was mostly sunny, with a temperature of 90 at Lincoln, 89 at Millard, and 88 at Blair Airport. Under mostly sunny skies, Tecama reported 92, Plattsmouth reported 89, and Red Oak, Iowa reported 90. At Offutt Air Force Base, it was partly sunny, with a temperature of 93. Here are some observations from across the region. It was sunny, with a temperature of 89 at Grand Island, 88 at Norfolk, 88 at Sioux City, 92 at Concordia, Kansas, and 91 at Valentine. It was mostly sunny, with a temperature of 85 at Sioux Falls, 91 at Kansas City, and 89 at North Platte. It was partly sunny, with a temperature of 88 at Des Moines, and 85 at Denver. Once again, at 5 p.m. in Omaha, it was 89 degrees under partly sunny skies. Here are the forecast key messages. Slight risk level 2/5 for severe storms this evening. Large hail, damaging winds, heavy rain, and a tornado or two will be possible. There's an enhanced risk level 3/5 for severe storms Friday afternoon, evening, capable of strong damaging winds, large hail, heavy rain, and a tornado or two. Another round of storms may be possible Saturday evening and night. However, it will depend on how storms move through Friday night. Hot weather continues with highs in the upper 80s and low 90s. Heat indices remain in the mid-90s to around 100. This is NOAA All Hazards Radio Station KIH 61 in Omaha, Nebraska. The current time is 5:27 p.m. Central Daylight Time. Now for the official National Weather Service forecast for the Omaha and Council Bluffs area. Rest of today, hot. Partly sunny with a slight chance of showers and thunderstorms. Highs in the upper 80s. South winds 10 to 15 miles an hour. Chance of rain 20%. Tonight, partly cloudy with a slight chance of showers and thunderstorms until midnight, then mostly cloudy with showers likely with a chance of thunderstorms after midnight. Lows in the lower 70s. South winds 5 to 10 miles an hour with gusts up to 20 miles an hour. Chance of rain 70%. Friday, mostly sunny. A chance of showers and thunderstorms, mainly in the morning. Hot with highs around 90. South winds 10 to 15 miles an hour. Chance of rain 40%. Friday night, a chance of thunderstorms. Showers likely. Humid with lows in the lower 70s. Now
southeast winds 10 to 15 miles an hour. Chance of rain 70%. Independence Day, partly sunny. A slight chance of showers in the morning. Hot with highs in the upper 80s. South winds around 5 miles an hour, becoming northwest in the afternoon. Chance of rain 20%. Saturday night, partly cloudy until midnight, then becoming mostly cloudy. A chance of thunderstorms until midnight. A chance of showers. Lows in the upper 60s. Chance of rain 40%. Sunday, mostly sunny. Hot with highs in the upper 80s. Sunday night, mostly clear until midnight, then becoming partly cloudy. Lows in the upper 60s. Monday, mostly sunny. Hot with highs in the upper 80s. Monday night, mostly clear until midnight, then becoming partly cloudy. Lows in the upper 60s. Tuesday, mostly sunny. Hot with highs in the upper 80s. Tuesday night, mostly clear. Lows in the upper 60s. Wednesday, mostly sunny. Hot with highs around 90. At 5 p.m. in Omaha, it was partly sunny. The temperature was 89 degrees, the dew point 73, and the relative humidity 59%, producing a heat index of 97. The wind was south at 10 miles an hour. The pressure was 29.91 inches and falling. Across eastern Nebraska and southwest Iowa, it was sunny, with a temperature of 89 at Fremont and 87 at Columbus. It was mostly sunny, with a temperature of 90 at Lincoln, 89 at Millard, and 88 at Blair Airport. Under mostly sunny skies, Tacoma reported 92, Plattsmouth reported 89, and Red Oak, Iowa reported 90. At Offutt Air Force Base, it was partly sunny, with a temperature of 93. Here are some observations from across the region. It was sunny, with a temperature of 89 at Grand Island, 88 at Norfolk, 88 at Sioux City, 92 at Concordia, Kansas, and 91 at Valentine. It was mostly sunny, with a temperature of 85 at Sioux Falls, 91 at Kansas City, and 89 at North Platte. It was partly sunny, with a temperature of 88 at Des Moines and 85 at Denver. Once again, at 5 p.m. in Omaha, it was 89 degrees under partly sunny skies. The Omaha, Nebraska climate summary for this evening, as of 4 p.m., July 2, 2026. Today's high temperature was 91 degrees. This high was 3 degrees above the normal high of 88. The record high is 104 degrees, which was set in 1990. Today's low temperature was 77 degrees. This low was 10 degrees above the normal low of 67. The record low is 51 degrees, which was last set in 1967. A trace of precipitation fell today, which brings the monthly total to a trace. This is 0.25 inches below the normal amount of 0.25 inches for July. The total precipitation for the year now stands at 12.64 inches, which is 3.37 inches below normal. No snow fell today, which brings the monthly total to 0.0 inches. This is normal for July. The total snowfall since July 1st still stands at 0.0 inches, which is normal. There were no heating degree days today, which is normal. This leaves the monthly total at zero, which is normal. The yearly total since July 1st is zero, which is normal. There were 19 cooling degree days today, which is 7 above normal. This brings the monthly total to 37, which is 13 above normal. The yearly total since January 1st is 474, which is 66 above normal. Today the maximum wind observed was 17 miles an hour from the south. The highest wind gust observed was 26 miles per hour from the south. The normal high temperature for tomorrow is 88 degrees, and the normal low is 67. The record high for tomorrow is 110, which occurred in 1936, and the record low is 47, which occurred in 1967. Sunset tonight is at 9 p.m. Sunrise tomorrow.
News at 5:55 a.m. The Valley National Weather Service climate summary for this evening as of 4 p.m., July 2nd, 2026. Today's high temperature was 90 degrees, record high is 98 degrees, which was set in 2011, and the low 76 degrees. The record low is 57 degrees, which was last set in 2014. 0.03 inches of precipitation fell today, which brings the monthly total to 0.08 inches. The total precipitation for the year now stands at 13.47 inches. No snow fell today, which brings the monthly total to 0.0 inches. This is normal for July. The total snowfall for the season since June 1st still stands at a trace, which is normal. The highest wind gust observed was 25 miles per hour from the south. Sunset tonight is at 9:02 p.m. Sunrise tomorrow is at 5:57 a.m. This is NOAA All Hazards Radio Station KIH-61 serving the following counties in Nebraska and Iowa. Douglas, Sarpy, Washington, Cass, Odo, Burt, Dodge, Saunders, Harrison, Pottawatomie, and Mills. Here are the forecast key messages. Slight risk level 2/5 for severe storms this evening. Large hail, damaging winds, heavy rain, and a tornado or two will be possible. There's an enhanced risk level 3/5 for severe storms Friday afternoon, evening, capable of strong damaging winds, large hail, heavy rain, and a tornado or two. Another round of storms may be possible Saturday evening and night. However, it will depend on how storms move through Friday night. Hot weather continues with highs in the upper 80s and low 90s. Heat indices remain in the mid-90s to around 100. This is NOAA All Hazards Radio Station KIH-61 in Omaha, Nebraska. The current time is 5:35 p.m. Central Daylight Time. Now for the official National Weather Service forecast for the Omaha and Council Bluffs area. Rest of today, hot. Partly sunny with a slight chance of showers and thunderstorms. Highs in the upper 80s. South winds 10 to 15 miles an hour. Chance of rain 20%. Tonight, partly cloudy with a slight chance of showers and thunderstorms until midnight, then mostly cloudy with showers likely with a chance of thunderstorms after midnight. Lows in the lower 70s. South winds 5 to 10 miles an hour with gusts up to 20 miles an hour. Chance of rain 70%. Friday, mostly sunny. A chance of showers and thunderstorms, mainly in the morning. Hot with highs around 90. South winds 10 to 15 miles an hour. Chance of rain 40%. Friday night, a chance of thunderstorms. Showers likely. Humid with lows in the lower 70s. Southeast winds 10 to 15 miles an hour. Chance of rain 70%. Independence Day, partly sunny. A slight chance of showers in the morning. Hot with highs in the upper 80s. South winds around 5 miles an hour, becoming northwest in the afternoon. Chance of rain 20%. Saturday night, partly cloudy until midnight, then becoming mostly cloudy. A chance of thunderstorms until midnight. A chance of showers. Lows in the upper 60s. Chance of rain 40%. Sunday, mostly sunny. Hot with highs in the upper 80s. Sunday night, mostly clear until midnight, then becoming partly cloudy. Lows in the upper 60s. Monday, mostly sunny. Hot with highs in the upper 80s. Monday night, mostly clear until midnight, then becoming partly cloudy. Lows in the upper 60s. Tuesday, mostly sunny. Hot with highs in the upper 80s. Tuesday night, mostly clear. Lows in the upper 60s. Wednesday, mostly sunny. Hot with highs around 90. At 5 p.m. in Omaha, it was partly sunny. The temperature was 89 degrees, the dew point 73, and the relative humidity 59%, producing a heat index of
at 10 miles an hour. The pressure was 29.91 inches and falling. Across eastern Nebraska and southwest Iowa, it was sunny with a temperature of 89 at Fremont and 87 at Columbus. It was mostly sunny with a temperature of 90 at Lincoln, 89 at Millard, and 88 at Blair Airport. Under mostly sunny skies, Tacoma reported 92, Plattsmouth reported 89, and Red Oak, Iowa reported 90. At Offutt Air Force Base, it was partly sunny, with a temperature of 93. Here are some observations from across the region. It was sunny, with a temperature of 89 at Grand Island, 88 at Norfolk, 88 at Sioux City, 92 at Concordia, Kansas, and 91 at Valentine. It was mostly sunny, with a temperature of 85 at Sioux Falls, 91 at Kansas City, and 89 at North Platte. It was partly sunny, with a temperature of 88 at Des Moines and 85 at Denver. Once again, at 5 p.m. in Omaha, it was 89 degrees under partly sunny skies. Here are the forecast key messages. Slight risk level 2/5 for severe storms this evening. Large hail, damaging winds, heavy rain, and a tornado or two will be possible. There's an enhanced risk level 3/5 for severe storms Friday afternoon, evening, capable of strong damaging winds, large hail, heavy rain, and a tornado or two. Another round of storms may be possible Saturday evening and night. However, it will depend on how storms move through Friday night. Hot weather continues with highs in the upper 80s and low 90s. Heat indices remain in the mid-90s to around 100. The Omaha, Nebraska climate summary for this evening, as of 4 p.m., July 2, 2026. Today's high temperature was 91 degrees. This high was 3 degrees above the normal high of 88. The record high is 104 degrees, which was set in 1990. Today's low temperature was 77 degrees. This low was 10 degrees above the normal low of 67. The record low is 51 degrees, which was last set in 1967. A trace of precipitation fell today, which brings the monthly total to a trace. This is 0.25 inches below the normal amount of 0.25 inches for July. The total precipitation for the year now stands at 12.64 inches, which is 3.37 inches below normal. No snow fell today, which brings the monthly total to 0.0 inches. This is normal for July. The total snowfall since July 1st still stands at 0.0 inches, which is normal. There were no heating degree days today, which is normal. This leaves the monthly total at zero, which is normal. The yearly total since July 1st is zero, which is normal. There were 19 cooling degree days today, which is 7 above normal. This brings the monthly total to 37, which is 13 above normal. The yearly total since January 1st is 474, which is 66 above normal. Today the maximum wind observed was 17 miles an hour from the south. The highest wind gust observed was 26 miles per hour from the south. The normal high temperature for tomorrow is 88 degrees, and the normal low is 67. The record high for tomorrow is 110, which occurred in 1936, and the record low is 47, which occurred in 1967. Sunset tonight is at 9 p.m. Sunrise tomorrow is at 5:55 a.m. The Valley National Weather Service climate summary for this evening, as of 4 p.m., July 2, 2026. Today's high temperature was 90 degrees, record high is 98 degrees, which was set in 2011. And the low 76 degrees. The record low is 57 degrees, which was last set in 2014. 0.03 inches of precipitation fell today, which brings the monthly total to 0.08 inches. The total precipitation for the year now stands at 13.47 inches. No snow fell today, which brings the monthly total to 0.0 inches. This is normal for July. The total snowfall for the season since June 1st still stands at a trace, which is normal. The high
highest wind gust observed was 25 miles per hour from the south. Sunset tonight is at 9:02 p.m. Sunrise tomorrow is at 5:57 a.m. This is NOAA All Hazards Radio Station KIH 61 in Omaha, Nebraska. The current time is 5:43 p.m. Central Daylight Time. Now for the official National Weather Service forecast for the Omaha and Council Bluffs area. Rest of today, hot. Partly sunny with a slight chance of showers and thunderstorms. Highs in the upper 80s. South winds 10 to 15 miles an hour. Chance of rain 20%. Tonight, partly cloudy with a slight chance of showers and thunderstorms until midnight, then mostly cloudy with showers likely with a chance of thunderstorms after midnight. Lows in the lower 70s. South winds 5 to 10 miles an hour with gusts up to 20 miles an hour. Chance of rain 70%. Friday, mostly sunny. A chance of showers and thunderstorms, mainly in the morning. Hot with highs around 90. South winds 10 to 15 miles an hour. Chance of rain 40%. Friday night, a chance of thunderstorms. Showers likely. Humid with lows in the lower 70s. Southeast winds 10 to 15 miles an hour. Chance of rain 70%. Independence Day, partly sunny. A slight chance of showers in the morning. Hot with highs in the upper 80s. South winds around 5 miles an hour, becoming northwest in the afternoon. Chance of rain 20%. Saturday night, partly cloudy until midnight, then becoming mostly cloudy. A chance of thunderstorms until midnight. A chance of showers. Lows in the upper 60s. Chance of rain 40%. Sunday, mostly sunny. Hot with highs in the upper 80s. Sunday night, mostly clear until midnight, then becoming partly cloudy. Lows in the upper 60s. Monday, mostly sunny. Hot with highs in the upper 80s. Monday night, mostly clear until midnight, then becoming partly cloudy. Lows in the upper 60s. Tuesday, mostly sunny. Hot with highs in the upper 80s. Tuesday night, mostly clear. Lows in the upper 60s. Wednesday, mostly sunny. Hot with highs around 90. At 5 p.m. in Omaha, it was partly sunny. The temperature was 89 degrees, the dew point 73, and the relative humidity 59%, producing a heat index of 97. The wind was south at 10 miles an hour. The pressure was 29.91 inches and falling. Across eastern Nebraska and southwest Iowa, it was sunny, with a temperature of 89 at Fremont and 87 at Columbus. It was mostly sunny, with a temperature of 90 at Lincoln, 89 at Millard, and 88 at Blair Airport. Under mostly sunny skies, Tacoma reported 92, Plattsmouth reported 89, and Red Oak, Iowa reported 90. At Offutt Air Force Base, it was partly sunny, with a temperature of 93. Here are some observations from across the region. It was sunny, with a temperature of 89 at Grand Island, 88 at Norfolk, 88 at Sioux City, 92 at Concordia, Kansas, and 91 at Valentine. It was mostly sunny, with a temperature of 85 at Sioux Falls, 91 at Kansas City, and 89 at North Platte. It was partly sunny, with a temperature of 88 at Des Moines and 85 at Denver. Once again, at 5 p.m. in Omaha, it was 89 degrees under partly sunny skies. Here are the forecast key messages. Slight risk level 2/5 for severe storms this evening. Large hail, damaging winds, heavy rain, and a tornado or two will be possible. There's an enhanced risk level 3/5 for severe storms Friday afternoon, evening capable of strong damaging winds, large hail, heavy rain, and a tornado or two. Another round of storms may be possible Saturday evening and night, however, it will depend on how storms move through Friday night. Hot weather continues with highs in
upper 80s and low 90s. Heat indices remain in the mid-90s to around 100. This is NOAA All Hazards radio station KIH 61 in Omaha, Nebraska. The current time is 5:48 p.m. Central Daylight Time. Now for the official National Weather Service forecast for the Omaha and Council Bluffs area. Rest of today, hot. Partly sunny with a slight chance of showers and thunderstorms. Highs in the upper 80s. South winds 10 to 15 miles an hour. Chance of rain 20%. Tonight, partly cloudy with a slight chance of showers and thunderstorms until midnight, then mostly cloudy with showers likely with a chance of thunderstorms after midnight. Lows in the lower 70s. South winds 5 to 10 miles an hour with gusts up to 20 miles an hour. Chance of rain 70%. Friday, mostly sunny. A chance of showers and thunderstorms, mainly in the morning. Hot with highs around 90. South winds 10 to 15 miles an hour. Chance of rain 40%. Friday night, a chance of thunderstorms. Showers likely. Humid with lows in the lower 70s. Southeast winds 10 to 15 miles an hour. Chance of rain 70%. Independence Day, partly sunny. A slight chance of showers in the morning. Hot with highs in the upper 80s. South winds around 5 miles an hour, becoming northwest in the afternoon. Chance of rain 20%. Saturday night, partly cloudy until midnight, then becoming mostly cloudy. A chance of thunderstorms until midnight. A chance of showers. Lows in the upper 60s. Chance of rain 40%. Sunday, mostly sunny. Hot with highs in the upper 80s. Sunday night, mostly clear until midnight, then becoming partly cloudy. Lows in the upper 60s. Monday, mostly sunny. Hot with highs in the upper 80s. Monday night, mostly clear until midnight, then becoming partly cloudy. Lows in the upper 60s. Tuesday, mostly sunny. Hot with highs in the upper 80s. Tuesday night, mostly clear. Lows in the upper 60s. Wednesday, mostly sunny. Hot with highs around 90. The Omaha, Nebraska climate summary for this evening, as of 4 p.m., July 2nd, 2026. Today's high temperature was 91 degrees. This high was 3 degrees above the normal high of 88. The record high is 104 degrees, which was set in 1990. Today's low temperature was 77 degrees. This low was 10 degrees above the normal low of 67. The record low is 51 degrees, which was last set in 1967. A trace of precipitation fell today, which brings the monthly total to a trace. This is 0.25 inches below the normal amount of 0.25 inches for July. The total precipitation for the year now stands at 12.64 inches, which is 3.37 inches below normal. No snow fell today, which brings the monthly total to 0.0 inches. This is normal for July. The total snowfall since July 1st still stands at 0.0 inches, which is normal. There were no heating degree days today, which is normal. This leaves the monthly total at zero, which is normal. The yearly total since July 1st is zero, which is normal. There were 19 cooling degree days today, which is 7 above normal. This brings the monthly total to 37, which is 13 above normal. The yearly total since January 1st is 474, which is 66 above normal. Today the maximum wind observed was 17 miles an hour from the south. The highest wind gust observed was 26 miles per hour from the south. The normal high temperature for tomorrow is 88 degrees, and the normal low is 67. The record high for tomorrow is 110, which occurred in 1936, and the record low is 47, which occurred in 1967. Sunset tonight is at 9 p.m. Sunrise tomorrow is at 5:55 a.m.

The total snowfall for the season since June 1st still stands at a trace, which is normal. The highest wind gust observed was 25 miles per hour from the south. Sunset tonight is at 9:02 p.m. Sunrise tomorrow is at 5:57 a.m. At 5 p.m. in Omaha, it was partly sunny. The temperature was 89 degrees, the dew point 73, and the relative humidity 59%, producing a heat index of 97. The wind was south at 10 miles an hour. The pressure was 29.91 inches and falling. Across eastern Nebraska and southwest Iowa, it was sunny, with a temperature of 89 at Fremont and 87 at Columbus. It was mostly sunny, with a temperature of 90 at Lincoln, 89 at Millard, and 88 at Blair Airport. Under mostly sunny skies, Tacoma reported 92, Plattsmouth reported 89, and Red Oak, Iowa reported 90. At Offutt Air Force Base, it was partly sunny, with a temperature of 93. Here are some observations from across the region. It was sunny, with a temperature of 89 at Grand Island, 88 at Norfolk, 88 at Sioux City, 92 at Concordia, Kansas, and 91 at Valentine. It was mostly sunny, with a temperature of 85 at Sioux Falls, 91 at Kansas City, and 89 at North Platte. It was partly sunny, with a temperature of 88 at Des Moines and 85 at Denver. Once again, at 5 p.m. in Omaha, it was 89 degrees under partly sunny skies. Here are the forecast key messages. Slight risk level 2/5 for severe storms this evening. Large hail, damaging winds, heavy rain, and a tornado or two will be possible. There's an enhanced risk level 3/5 for severe storms Friday afternoon, evening, capable of strong damaging winds, large hail, heavy rain, and a tornado or two. Another round of storms may be possible Saturday evening and night. However, it will depend on how storms move through Friday night. Hot weather continues with highs in the upper 80s and low 90s. Heat indices remain in the mid-90s to around 100. This is NOAA All Hazards Radio Station KIH 61 in Omaha, Nebraska. The current time is 5:56 p.m. Central Daylight Time. Now for the official National Weather Service forecast for the Omaha and Council Bluffs area. Rest of today, hot. Partly sunny with a slight chance of showers and thunderstorms. Highs in the upper 80s. South winds 10 to 15 miles an hour. Chance of rain 20%. Tonight, partly cloudy with a slight chance of showers and thunderstorms until midnight, then mostly cloudy with showers likely with a chance of thunderstorms after midnight. Lows in the lower 70s. South winds 5 to 10 miles an hour with gusts up to 20 miles an hour. Chance of rain 70%. Friday, mostly sunny. A chance of showers and thunderstorms, mainly in the morning. Hot with highs around 90. South winds 10 to 15 miles an hour. Chance of rain 40%. Friday night, a chance of thunderstorms. Showers likely. Humid with lows in the lower 70s. Southeast winds 10 to 15 miles an hour. Chance of rain 70%. Independence Day, partly sunny. A slight chance of showers in the morning. Hot with highs in the upper 80s. South winds around 5 miles an hour, becoming northwest in the afternoon. Chance of rain 20%. Saturday night, partly cloudy until midnight, then becoming mostly cloudy. A chance of thunderstorms until midnight. A chance of showers. Lows in the upper 60s. Chance of rain 40%. Sunday, mostly sunny. Hot with highs in the upper 80s. Sunday night, mostly clear until midnight, then becoming partly cloudy. Lows in the upper 60s. Monday, mostly sunny. Hot with highs in the upper 80s. Monday night, mostly clear until midnight, then becoming partly cloudy. Lows in the upper 60s. Tuesday, mostly sunny. Hot with highs in the upper 80s.

Tuesday night, mostly clear. Lows in the upper 60s. Wednesday, mostly sunny. Hot with highs around 90. At 5 p.m. in Omaha, it was partly sunny. The temperature was 89 degrees, the dew point 73, and the relative humidity 59%, producing a heat index of 97. The wind was south at 10 miles an hour. The pressure was 29.91 inches and falling. Across eastern Nebraska and southwest Iowa, it was sunny, with a temperature of 89 at Fremont and 87 at Columbus. It was mostly sunny, with a temperature of 90 at Lincoln, 89 at Millard, and 88 at Blair Airport. Under mostly sunny skies, Tecama reported 92, Plattsmouth reported 89, and Red Oak, Iowa reported 90. At Offutt Air Force Base, it was partly sunny, with a temperature of 93. Here are some observations from across the region. It was sunny, with a temperature of 89 at Grand Island, 88 at Norfolk, 88 at Sioux City, 92 at Concordia, Kansas, and 91 at Valentine. It was mostly sunny, with a temperature of 85 at Sioux Falls, 91 at Kansas City, and 89 at North Platte. It was partly sunny, with a temperature of 88 at Des Moines and 85 at Denver. Once again, at 5 p.m. in Omaha, it was 89 degrees under partly sunny skies. The Omaha, Nebraska climate summary for this evening, as of 4 p.m., July 2nd, 2026. Today's high temperature was 91 degrees. This high was 3 degrees above the normal high of 88. The record high is 104 degrees, which was set in 1990. Today's low temperature was 77 degrees. This low was 10 degrees above the normal low of 67. The record low is 51 degrees, which was last set in 1967. A trace of precipitation fell today, which brings the monthly total to a trace. This is 0.25 inches below the normal amount of 0.25 inches for July. The total precipitation for the year now stands at 12.64 inches, which is 3.37 inches below normal. No snow fell today, which brings the monthly total to 0.0 inches. This is normal for July. The total snowfall since July 1st still stands at 0.0 inches, which is normal. There were no heating degree days today, which is normal. This leaves the monthly total at zero, which is normal. The yearly total since July 1st is zero, which is normal. There were 19 cooling degree days today, which is 7 above normal. This brings the monthly total to 37, which is 13 above normal. The yearly total since January 1st is 474, which is 66 above normal. Today the maximum wind observed was 17 miles an hour from the south. The highest wind gust observed was 26 miles per hour from the south. The normal high temperature for tomorrow is 88 degrees, and the normal low is 67. The record high for tomorrow is 110, which occurred in 1936, and the record low is 47, which occurred in 1967. Sunset tonight is at 9 p.m. Sunrise tomorrow is at 5:55 a.m. The Valley National Weather Service climate summary for this evening, as of 4 p.m., July 2nd, 2026. Today's high temperature was 90 degrees, record high is 98 degrees, which was set in 2011. And the low 76 degrees. The record low is 57 degrees, which was last set in 2014. 0.03 inches of precipitation fell today, which brings the monthly total to 0.08 inches. The total precipitation for the year now stands at 13.47 inches. No snow fell today, which brings the monthly total to 0.0 inches. This is normal for July. The total snowfall for the season since June 1st still stands at a trace, which is normal. The highest wind gust observed was 25 miles per hour from the south. Sunset tonight is at 9:02 p.m. Sunrise tomorrow is at 5:57 a.m. Here are the forecast key messages. Slight risk level 2/5.
qualify for severe storms this evening. Large hail, damaging winds, heavy rain, and a tornado or two will be possible. There's an enhanced risk level 3/5 for severe storms Friday afternoon, evening capable of strong damaging winds, large hail, heavy rain, and a tornado or two. Another round of storms may be possible Saturday evening and night. However, it will depend on how storms move through Friday night. Hot weather continues with highs in the upper 80s and low 90s. Heat indices remain in the mid-90s to around 100. This is NOAA All Hazards Radio Station KIH 61 in Omaha, Nebraska. The current time is 6:04 p.m. Central Daylight Time. Now for the official National Weather Service forecast for the Omaha and Council Bluffs area. Rest of today, hot. Partly sunny with a slight chance of showers and thunderstorms. Highs in the upper 80s. South winds 10 to 15 miles an hour. Chance of rain 20%. Tonight, partly cloudy with a slight chance of showers and thunderstorms until midnight, then mostly cloudy with showers likely with a chance of thunderstorms after midnight. Lows in the lower 70s. South winds 5 to 10 miles an hour with gusts up to 20 miles an hour. Chance of rain 70%. Friday, mostly sunny. A chance of showers and thunderstorms, mainly in the morning. Hot with highs around 90. South winds 10 to 15 miles an hour. Chance of rain 40%. Friday night, a chance of thunderstorms. Showers likely. Humid with lows in the lower 70s. Southeast winds 10 to 15 miles an hour. Chance of rain 70%. Independence Day, partly sunny. A slight chance of showers in the morning. Hot with highs in the upper 80s. South winds around 5 miles an hour, becoming northwest in the afternoon. Chance of rain 20%. Saturday night, partly cloudy until midnight, then becoming mostly cloudy. A chance of thunderstorms until midnight. A chance of showers. Lows in the upper 60s. Chance of rain 40%. Sunday, mostly sunny. Hot with highs in the upper 80s. Sunday night, mostly clear until midnight, then becoming partly cloudy. Lows in the upper 60s. Monday, mostly sunny. Hot with highs in the upper 80s. Monday night, mostly clear until midnight, then becoming partly cloudy. Lows in the upper 60s. Tuesday, mostly sunny. Hot with highs in the upper 80s. Tuesday night, mostly clear. Lows in the upper 60s. Wednesday, mostly sunny. Hot with highs around 90. At 6 p.m. in Omaha, it was mostly sunny. The temperature was 91 degrees, the dew point 72, and the relative humidity 53%, producing a heat index of 98. The wind was south at 16 miles an hour. The pressure was 29.90 inches and falling. Across eastern Nebraska and southwest Iowa, it was sunny, with a temperature of 90 at Millard, 89 at Fremont, 87 at Columbus, 91 at Takema, and 89 at Plaxmouth. It was mostly sunny, with a temperature of 91 at Lincoln, 92 at Offutt Air Force Base, 87 at Blair Airport, and 90 at Nebraska City. Here are some observations from across the region. It was sunny, with a temperature of 90 at Grand Island, 88 at Norfolk, 91 at Concordia, Kansas, and 91 at Valentine. It was mostly sunny, with a temperature of 85 at Sioux Falls, 89 at Sioux City, and 89 at Northland. It was partly sunny, with a temperature of 90 at Des Moines, 89 at Kansas City, and 89 at Denver. Once again, at 6 p.m. in Omaha, it was 91 degrees under mostly sunny skies. Here are the forecast key messages. Slight risk level 2/5 for severe storms this evening. Large hail, damaging winds, heavy rain, and a tornado or two will be possible. There's an enhanced risk level 3/5 for severe storms Friday afternoon, evening.
capable of strong damaging winds, large hail, heavy rain, and a tornado or two. Another round of storms may be possible Saturday evening and night. However, it will depend on how storms move through Friday night. Hot weather continues with highs in the upper 80s and low 90s. Heat indices remain in the mid-90s to around 100. This is NOAA All Hazards Radio Station KIH 61 in Omaha, Nebraska. The current time is 6:09 p.m. Central Daylight Time. Now for the official National Weather Service forecast for the Omaha and Council Bluffs area. Rest of today, hot. Partly sunny with a slight chance of showers and thunderstorms. Highs in the upper 80s. South winds 10 to 15 miles an hour. Chance of rain 20%. Tonight, partly cloudy with a slight chance of showers and thunderstorms until midnight, then mostly cloudy with showers likely with a chance of thunderstorms after midnight. Lows in the lower 70s. South winds 5 to 10 miles an hour with gusts up to 20 miles an hour. Chance of rain 70%. Friday, mostly sunny. A chance of showers and thunderstorms, mainly in the morning. Hot with highs around 90. South winds 10 to 15 miles an hour. Chance of rain 40%. Friday night, a chance of thunderstorms. Showers likely. Humid with lows in the lower 70s. Southeast winds 10 to 15 miles an hour. Chance of rain 70%. Independence Day, partly sunny. A slight chance of showers in the morning. Hot with highs in the upper 80s. South winds around 5 miles an hour, becoming northwest in the afternoon. Chance of rain 20%. Saturday night, partly cloudy until midnight, then becoming mostly cloudy. A chance of thunderstorms until midnight. A chance of showers. Lows in the upper 60s. Chance of rain 40%. Sunday, mostly sunny. Hot with highs in the upper 80s. Sunday night, mostly clear until midnight, then becoming partly cloudy. Lows in the upper 60s. Monday, mostly sunny. Hot with highs in the upper 80s. Monday night, mostly clear until midnight, then becoming partly cloudy. Lows in the upper 60s. Tuesday, mostly sunny. Hot with highs in the upper 80s. Tuesday night, mostly clear. Lows in the upper 60s. Wednesday, mostly sunny. Hot with highs around 90. The Omaha, Nebraska climate summary for this evening, as of 4 p.m., July 2nd, 2026. Today's high temperature was 91 degrees. This high was 3 degrees above the normal high of 88. The record high is 104 degrees, which was set in 1990. Today's low temperature was 77 degrees. This low was 10 degrees above the normal low of 67. The record low is 51 degrees, which was last set in 1967. A trace of precipitation fell today, which brings the monthly total to a trace. This is 0.25 inches below the normal amount of 0.25 inches for July. The total precipitation for the year now stands at 12.64 inches, which is 3.37 inches below normal. No snow fell today, which brings the monthly total to 0.0 inches. This is normal for July. The total snowfall since July 1st still stands at 0.0 inches, which is normal. There were no heating degree days today, which is normal. This leaves the monthly total at zero, which is normal. The yearly total since July 1st is zero, which is normal. There were 19 cooling degree days today, which is 7 above normal. This brings the monthly total to 37, which is 13 above normal. The yearly total since January 1st is 474, which is 66 above normal. Today the maximum wind observed was 17 miles an hour from the south. The highest wind gust observed was 26 miles per hour from the south. The normal high temperature for tomorrow is 88 degrees, and the normal low is 67.
record high for tomorrow is 110, which occurred in 1936, and the record low is 47, which occurred in 1967. Sunset tonight is at 9 p.m. Sunrise tomorrow is at 5:55 a.m. The Valley National Weather Service climate summary for this evening, as of 4 p.m., July 2, 2026. Today's high temperature was 90 degrees, record high is 98 degrees, which was set in 2011. And the low 76 degrees. The record low is 57 degrees, which was last set in 2014. 0.03 inches of precipitation fell today, which brings the monthly total to 0.08 inches. The total precipitation for the year now stands at 13.47 inches. No snow fell today, which brings the monthly total to 0.0 inches. This is normal for July. The total snowfall for the season since June 1st still stands at a trace, which is normal. The highest wind gust observed was 25 miles per hour from the south. Sunset tonight is at 9:02 p.m. Sunrise tomorrow is at 5:57 a.m. At 6 p.m. in Omaha, it was mostly sunny. The temperature was 91 degrees, the dew point 72, and the relative humidity 53%, producing a heat index of 98. The wind was south at 16 miles an hour. The pressure was 29.90 inches and falling. Across eastern Nebraska and southwest Iowa, it was sunny, with a temperature of 90 at Millard, 89 at Fremont, 87 at Columbus, 91 at Takema, and 89 at Plaxmouth. It was mostly sunny, with a temperature of 91 at Lincoln, 92 at Offutt Air Force Base, 87 at Blair Airport, and 90 at Nebraska City. Here are some observations from across the region. It was sunny, with a temperature of 90 at Grand Island, 88 at Norfolk, 91 at Concordia, Kansas, and 91 at Valentine. It was mostly sunny, with a temperature of 85 at Sioux Falls, 89 at Sioux City, and 89 at North Platte. It was partly sunny, with a temperature of 90 at Des Moines, 89 at Kansas City, and 89 at Denver. Once again, at 6 p.m. in Omaha, it was 91 degrees under mostly sunny skies. Here are the forecast key messages. Slight risk level 2/5 for severe storms this evening. Large hail, damaging winds, heavy rain, and a tornado or two will be possible. There's an enhanced risk level 3/5 for severe storms Friday afternoon, evening capable of strong damaging winds, large hail, heavy rain, and a tornado or two. Another round of storms may be possible Saturday evening and night. However, it will depend on how storms move through Friday night. Hot weather continues with highs in the upper 80s and low 90s. Heat indices remain in the mid-90s to around 100. This is NOAA All Hazards Radio Station KIH 61 in Omaha, Nebraska. The current time is 6:17 p.m. Central Daylight Time. Now for the official National Weather Service forecast for the Omaha and Council Bluffs area. Rest of today, hot. Partly sunny with a slight chance of showers and thunderstorms. Highs in the upper 80s. South winds 10 to 15 miles an hour. Chance of rain 20%. Tonight, partly cloudy with a slight chance of showers and thunderstorms until midnight, then mostly cloudy with showers likely with a chance of thunderstorms after midnight. Lows in the lower 70s. South winds 5 to 10 miles an hour with gusts up to 20 miles an hour. Chance of rain 70%. Friday, mostly sunny. A chance of showers and thunderstorms, mainly in the morning. Hot with highs around 90. South winds 10 to 15 miles an hour. Chance of rain 40%. Friday night, a chance of thunderstorms. Showers likely. Humid with lows in the lower 70s. Southeast winds 10 to 15 miles an hour. Chance of rain 70%. Independence Day, partly sunny. A slight chance of showers in the morning. Hot with highs in the upper 80s. South winds around 5 miles an hour.
becoming northwest in the afternoon. Chance of rain 20%. Saturday night, partly cloudy until midnight, then becoming mostly cloudy. A chance of thunderstorms until midnight. A chance of showers. Lows in the upper 60s. Chance of rain 40%. Sunday, mostly sunny. Hot with highs in the upper 80s. Sunday night, mostly clear until midnight, then becoming partly cloudy. Lows in the upper 60s. Monday, mostly sunny. Hot with highs in the upper 80s. Monday night, mostly clear until midnight, then becoming partly cloudy. Lows in the upper 60s. Tuesday, mostly sunny. Hot with highs in the upper 80s. Tuesday night, mostly clear. Lows in the upper 60s. Wednesday, mostly sunny. Hot with highs around 90. The Omaha, Nebraska climate summary for this evening, as of 4 p.m., July 2nd, 2026. Today's high temperature was 91 degrees. This high was 3 degrees above the normal high of 88. The record high is 104 degrees, which was set in 1990. Today's low temperature was 77 degrees. This low was 10 degrees above the normal low of 67. The record low is 51 degrees, which was last set in 1967. A trace of precipitation fell today, which brings the monthly total to a trace. This is 0.25 inches below the normal amount of 0.25 inches for July. The total precipitation for the year now stands at 12.64 inches, which is 3.37 inches below normal. No snow fell today, which brings the monthly total to 0.0 inches. This is normal for July. The total snowfall since July 1st still stands at 0.0 inches, which is normal. There were no heating degree days today, which is normal. This leaves the monthly total at zero, which is normal. The yearly total since July 1st is zero, which is normal. There were 19 cooling degree days today, which is 7 above normal. This brings the monthly total to 37, which is 13 above normal. The yearly total since January 1st is 474, which is 66 above normal. Today the maximum wind observed was 17 miles an hour from the south. The highest wind gust observed was 26 miles per hour from the south. The normal high temperature for tomorrow is 88 degrees, and the normal low is 67. The record high for tomorrow is 110, which occurred in 1936, and the record low is 47, which occurred in 1967. Sunset tonight is at 9 p.m. Sunrise tomorrow is at 5:55 a.m. The Valley National Weather Service climate summary for this evening, as of 4 p.m., July 2nd, 2026. Today's high temperature was 90 degrees, record high is 98 degrees, which was set in 2011. And the low 76 degrees. The record low is 57 degrees, which was last set in 2014. 0.03 inches of precipitation fell today, which brings the monthly total to 0.08 inches. The total precipitation for the year now stands at 13.47 inches. No snow fell today, which brings the monthly total to 0.0 inches. This is normal for July. The total snowfall for the season since June 1st still stands at a trace, which is normal. The highest wind gust observed was 25 miles per hour from the south. Sunset tonight is at 9:02 p.m. Sunrise tomorrow is at 5:57 a.m. At 6 p.m. in Omaha, it was mostly sunny. The temperature was 91 degrees, the dew point 72, and the relative humidity 53%, producing a heat index of 98. The wind was south at 16 miles an hour. The pressure was 29.90 inches and falling. Across eastern Nebraska and southwest Iowa, it was sunny, with a temperature of 90 at Millard, 89 at Fremont, 87 at Columbus, 91 at Takema, and 89 at Plaxmouth. It was mostly sunny, with a temperature of 91 at Lincoln, 92 at Offutt.
Moffett Air Force Base, 87 at Blair Airport, and 90 at Nebraska City. Here are some observations from across the region. It was sunny, with a temperature of 90 at Grand Island, 88 at North Fork, 91 at Concordia, Kansas, and 91 at Valentine. It was mostly sunny, with a temperature of 85 at Sioux Falls, 89 at Sioux City, and 89 at North Platte. It was partly sunny, with a temperature of 90 at Des Moines, 89 at Kansas City, and 89 at Denver. Once again, at 6 p.m. in Omaha, it was 91 degrees under mostly sunny skies. Here are the forecast key messages. Slight risk level 2/5 for severe storms this evening. Large hail, damaging winds, heavy rain, and a tornado or two will be possible. There's an enhanced risk level 3/5 for severe storms Friday afternoon, evening, capable of strong damaging winds, large hail, heavy rain, and a tornado or two. Another round of storms may be possible Saturday evening and night. However, it will depend on how storms move through Friday night. Hot weather continues with highs in the upper 80s and low 90s. Heat indices remain in the mid-90s to around 100. 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The current time is 6:25 p.m. Central Daylight Time. Now for the official National Weather Service forecast for the Omaha and Council Bluffs area. Rest of today, hot. Partly sunny with a slight chance of showers and thunderstorms. Highs in the upper 80s. South winds 10 to 15 miles an hour. Chance of rain 20%. Tonight, partly cloudy with a slight chance of showers and thunderstorms until midnight, then mostly cloudy with showers likely with a chance of thunderstorms after midnight. Lows in the lower 70s. South winds 5 to 10 miles an hour with gusts up to 20 miles an hour. Chance of rain 70%. Friday, mostly sunny. A chance of showers and thunderstorms, mainly in the morning. Hot with highs around 90. South winds 10 to 15 miles an hour. Chance of rain 40%. Friday night, a chance of thunderstorms. Showers likely. Humid with lows in the lower 70s. Southeast winds 10 to 15 miles an hour. Chance of rain 70%. Independence Day, partly sunny. A slight chance of showers in the morning. Hot with highs in the upper 80s. South winds around 5 miles an hour, becoming northwest in the afternoon. Chance of rain 20%. Saturday night, partly cloudy until midnight, then becoming mostly cloudy. A chance of thunderstorms until midnight. A chance of showers. Lows in the upper 60s. Chance of rain 40%. Sunday, mostly sunny. Hot with highs in the upper 80s. Sunday night, mostly clear until midnight, then becoming partly cloudy. Lows in the upper 60s. Monday, mostly sunny. Hot with highs in the upper 80s. Monday night, mostly clear until midnight, then becoming partly cloudy. Lows in the upper 60s. Tuesday, mostly sunny. Hot with highs in the upper 80s. Tuesday night, mostly clear. Lows in the upper 60s. Wednesday, mostly sunny. Hot with highs around 90. At 6 p.m. in Omaha, it was mostly sunny. The temperature was 91 degrees, the dew point 72, and the relative humidity 53%, producing a heat index of 98. The wind was south at 16 miles an hour. The pressure was 29.90 inches and falling. Across eastern Nebraska and southwest Iowa, it was sunny, with a temperature of 90 at Millard, 89 at Fremont, 87 at Columbus, 91 at Takema, and 89 at Plaxmouth. It was mostly sunny, with a temperature of 91 at Lincoln, 92 at Offutt Air Force Base, 87 at Blair Airport, and 90 at Nebraska City. Here are some observations from across the region. It was sunny, with a temperature of 90 at Grand Island, 88 at North Fork,
91 at Concordia, Kansas, and 91 at Valentine. It was mostly sunny, with a temperature of 85 at Sioux Falls, 89 at Sioux City, and 89 at Northland. It was partly sunny, with a temperature of 90 at Des Moines, 89 at Kansas City, and 89 at Denver. Once again, at 6 p.m. in Omaha, it was 91 degrees under mostly sunny skies. This is NOAA All Hazards radio station KIH 61 serving the following counties in Nebraska and Iowa: Douglas, Sarpy, Washington, Cass, Odo, Burt, Dodge, Saunders, Harrison, Pottawatomie, and Mills. Here are the forecast key messages. Slight risk level 2/5 for severe storms this evening. Large hail, damaging winds, heavy rain, and a tornado or two will be possible. There's an enhanced risk level 3/5 for severe storms Friday afternoon, evening, capable of strong damaging winds, large hail, heavy rain, and a tornado or two. Another round of storms may be possible Saturday evening and night. However, it will depend on how storms move through Friday night. Hot weather continues with highs in the upper 80s and low 90s. Heat indices remain in the mid-90s to around 100. The Omaha, Nebraska climate summary for this evening, as of 4 p.m., July 2nd, 2026. Today's high temperature was 91 degrees. This high was 3 degrees above the normal high of 88. The record high is 104 degrees, which was set in 1990. Today's low temperature was 77 degrees. This low was 10 degrees above the normal low of 67. The record low is 51 degrees, which was last set in 1967. A trace of precipitation fell today, which brings the monthly total to a trace. This is 0.25 inches below the normal amount of 0.25 inches for July. The total precipitation for the year now stands at 12.64 inches, which is 3.37 inches below normal. No snow fell today, which brings the monthly total to 0.0 inches. This is normal for July. The total snowfall since July 1st still stands at 0.0 inches, which is normal. There were no heating degree days today, which is normal. This leaves the monthly total at zero, which is normal. The yearly total since July 1st is zero, which is normal. There were 19 cooling degree days today, which is 7 above normal. This brings the monthly total to 37, which is 13 above normal. The yearly total since January 1st is 474, which is 66 above normal. Today the maximum wind observed was 17 miles an hour from the south. The highest wind gust observed was 26 miles per hour from the south. The normal high temperature for tomorrow is 88 degrees, and the normal low is 67. The record high for tomorrow is 110, which occurred in 1936, and the record low is 47, which occurred in 1967. Sunset tonight is at 9 p.m. Sunrise tomorrow is at 5:55 a.m. The Valley National Weather Service climate summary for this evening, as of 4 p.m., July 2nd, 2026. Today's high temperature was 90 degrees, record high is 98 degrees, which was set in 2011, and the low 76 degrees. The record low is 57 degrees, which was last set in 2014. 0.03 inches of precipitation fell today, which brings the monthly total to 0.08 inches. The total precipitation for the year now stands at 13.47 inches. No snow fell today, which brings the monthly total to 0.0 inches. This is normal for July. The total snowfall for the season since June 1st still stands at a trace, which is normal. The highest wind gust observed was 25 miles per hour from the south. Sunset tonight is at 9:02 p.m. Sunrise tomorrow is at 5:57 a.m. Here are the forecast key messages. Slight risk level 2/5 for severe storms this evening. Large hail, damaging winds, heavy rain, and a tornado or two will be possible. There's an enhanced risk level 3/5 for severe storms.
Friday afternoon, evening capable of strong damaging winds, large hail, heavy rain, and a tornado or two. Another round of storms may be possible Saturday evening and night. However, it will depend on how storms move through Friday night. Hot weather continues with highs in the upper 80s and low 90s. Heat indices remain in the mid-90s to around 100. This is NOAA All Hazards radio station KIH 61 in Omaha, Nebraska. The current time is 6:34 p.m. Central Daylight Time. Now for the official National Weather Service forecast for the Omaha and Council Bluffs area. Rest of today, hot. Partly sunny with a slight chance of showers and thunderstorms. Highs in the upper 80s. South winds 10 to 15 miles an hour. Chance of rain 20%. Tonight, partly cloudy with a slight chance of showers and thunderstorms until midnight, then mostly cloudy with showers likely with a chance of thunderstorms after midnight. Lows in the lower 70s. South winds 5 to 10 miles an hour with gusts up to 20 miles an hour. Chance of rain 70%. Friday, mostly sunny. A chance of showers and thunderstorms, mainly in the morning. Hot with highs around 90. South winds 10 to 15 miles an hour. Chance of rain 40%. Friday night, a chance of thunderstorms. Showers likely. Humid with lows in the lower 70s. Southeast winds 10 to 15 miles an hour. Chance of rain 70%. Independence Day, partly sunny. A slight chance of showers in the morning. Hot with highs in the upper 80s. South winds around 5 miles an hour, becoming northwest in the afternoon. Chance of rain 20%. Saturday night, partly cloudy until midnight, then becoming mostly cloudy. A chance of thunderstorms until midnight. A chance of showers. Lows in the upper 60s. Chance of rain 40%. Sunday, mostly sunny. Hot with highs in the upper 80s. Sunday night, mostly clear until midnight, then becoming partly cloudy. Lows in the upper 60s. Monday, mostly sunny. Hot with highs in the upper 80s. Monday night, mostly clear until midnight, then becoming partly cloudy. Lows in the upper 60s. Tuesday, mostly sunny. Hot with highs in the upper 80s. Tuesday night, mostly clear. Lows in the upper 60s. Wednesday, mostly sunny. Hot with highs around 90. At 6 p.m. in Omaha, it was mostly sunny. The temperature was 91 degrees, the dew point 72, and the relative humidity 53%, producing a heat index of 98. The wind was south at 16 miles an hour. The pressure was 29.90 inches and falling. Across eastern Nebraska and southwest Iowa, it was sunny, with a temperature of 90 at Millard, 89 at Fremont, 87 at Columbus, 91 at Takema, and 89 at Plaxmouth. It was mostly sunny, with a temperature of 91 at Lincoln, 92 at Offutt Air Force Base, 87 at Blair Airport, and 90 at Nebraska City. Here are some observations from across the region. It was sunny, with a temperature of 90 at Grand Island, 88 at Norfolk, 91 at Concordia, Kansas, and 91 at Valentine. It was mostly sunny, with a temperature of 85 at Sioux Falls, 89 at Sioux City, and 89 at North Platte. It was partly sunny, with a temperature of 90 at Des Moines, 89 at Kansas City, and 89 at Denver. Once again, at 6 p.m. in Omaha, it was 91 degrees under mostly sunny skies. Here are the forecast key messages. Slight risk level 2/5 for severe storms this evening. Large hail, damaging winds, heavy rain, and a tornado or two will be possible. There's an enhanced risk level 3/5 for severe storms Friday afternoon, evening capable of strong damaging winds, large hail, heavy rain, and a tornado or two. Another round of storms may be possible Saturday evening and night. However, it will depend on how storms move through Friday night.
hot weather continues with highs in the upper 80s and low 90s. Heat indices remain in the mid-90s to around 100. This is NOAA All Hazards radio station KIH 61 in Omaha, Nebraska. The current time is 6:39 p.m. Central Daylight Time. Now for the official National Weather Service forecast for the Omaha and Council Bluffs area. Rest of today, hot. Partly sunny with a slight chance of showers and thunderstorms. Highs in the upper 80s. South winds 10 to 15 miles an hour. Chance of rain 20%. Tonight, partly cloudy with a slight chance of showers and thunderstorms until midnight, then mostly cloudy with showers likely with a chance of thunderstorms after midnight. Lows in the lower 70s. South winds 5 to 10 miles an hour with gusts up to 20 miles an hour. Chance of rain 70%. Friday, mostly sunny. A chance of showers and thunderstorms, mainly in the morning. Hot with highs around 90. South winds 10 to 15 miles an hour. Chance of rain 40%. Friday night, a chance of thunderstorms. Showers likely. Humid with lows in the lower 70s. Southeast winds 10 to 15 miles an hour. Chance of rain 70%. Independence Day, partly sunny. A slight chance of showers in the morning. Hot with highs in the upper 80s. South winds around 5 miles an hour, becoming northwest in the afternoon. Chance of rain 20%. Saturday night, partly cloudy until midnight, then becoming mostly cloudy. A chance of thunderstorms until midnight. A chance of showers. Lows in the upper 60s. Chance of rain 40%. Sunday, mostly sunny. Hot with highs in the upper 80s. Sunday night, mostly clear until midnight, then becoming partly cloudy. Lows in the upper 60s. Monday, mostly sunny. Hot with highs in the upper 80s. Monday night, mostly clear until midnight, then becoming partly cloudy. Lows in the upper 60s. Tuesday, mostly sunny. Hot with highs in the upper 80s. Tuesday night, mostly clear. Lows in the upper 60s. Wednesday, mostly sunny. Hot with highs around 90. The Omaha, Nebraska climate summary for this evening, as of 4 p.m., July 2nd, 2026. Today's high temperature was 91 degrees. This high was 3 degrees above the normal high of 88. The record high is 104 degrees, which was set in 1990. Today's low temperature was 77 degrees. This low was 10 degrees above the normal low of 67. The record low is 51 degrees, which was last set in 1967. A trace of precipitation fell today, which brings the monthly total to a trace. This is 0.25 inches below the normal amount of 0.25 inches for July. The total precipitation for the year now stands at 12.64 inches, which is 3.37 inches below normal. No snow fell today, which brings the monthly total to 0.0 inches. This is normal for July. The total snowfall since July 1st still stands at 0.0 inches, which is normal. There were no heating degree days today, which is normal. This leaves the monthly total at zero, which is normal. The yearly total since July 1st is zero, which is normal. There were 19 cooling degree days today, which is 7 above normal. This brings the monthly total to 37, which is 13 above normal. The yearly total since January 1st is 474, which is 66 above normal. Today the maximum wind observed was 17 miles an hour from the south. The highest wind gust observed was 26 miles per hour from the south. The normal high temperature for tomorrow is 88 degrees, and the normal low is 67. The record high for tomorrow is 110, which occurred in 1936, and the record low is 47, which occurred in 1967. Sunset tonight is at 9 p.m. Sunrise.
sunrise tomorrow is at 5:55 a.m. The Valley National Weather Service climate summary for this evening, as of 4 p.m., July 2nd, 2026. Today's high temperature was 90 degrees, record high is 98 degrees, which was set in 2011. And the low 76 degrees. The record low is 57 degrees, which was last set in 2014. 0.03 inches of precipitation fell today, which brings the monthly total to 0.08 inches. The total precipitation for the year now stands at 13.47 inches. No snow fell today, which brings the monthly total to 0.0 inches. This is normal for July. The total snowfall for the season since June 1st still stands at a trace, which is normal. The highest wind gust observed was 25 miles per hour from the south. Sunset tonight is at 9:02 p.m. Sunrise tomorrow is at 5:57 a.m. At 6 p.m. in Omaha, it was mostly sunny. The temperature was 91 degrees, the dew point 72, and the relative humidity 53%, producing a heat index of 98. The wind was south at 16 miles an hour. The pressure was 29.90 inches and falling. Across eastern Nebraska and southwest Iowa, it was sunny, with a temperature of 90 at Millard, 89 at Fremont, 87 at Columbus, 91 at Takema, and 89 at Plaxnut. It was mostly sunny, with a temperature of 91 at Lincoln, 92 at Offutt Air Force Base, 87 at Blair Airport, and 90 at Nebraska City. Here are some observations from across the region. It was sunny, with a temperature of 90 at Grand Island, 88 at Norfolk, 91 at Concordia, Kansas, and 91 at Valentine. It was mostly sunny, with a temperature of 85 at Sioux Falls, 89 at Sioux City, and 89 at North Platte. It was partly sunny, with a temperature of 90 at Des Moines, 89 at Kansas City, and 89 at Denver. Once again, at 6 p.m. in Omaha, it was 91 degrees under mostly sunny skies. Here are the forecast key messages. Slight risk level 2/5 for severe storms this evening. Large hail, damaging winds, heavy rain, and a tornado or two will be possible. There's an enhanced risk level 3/5 for severe storms Friday afternoon, evening capable of strong damaging winds, large hail, heavy rain, and a tornado or two. Another round of storms may be possible Saturday evening and night, however, it will depend on how storms move through Friday night. Hot weather continues with highs in the upper 80s and low 90s. Heat indices remain in the mid-90s to around 100. This is NOAA All Hazards radio station KIH 61 in Omaha, Nebraska. The current time is 6:47 p.m. Central Daylight Time. Now for the official National Weather Service forecast for the Omaha and Council Bluffs area. Rest of today, hot. Partly sunny with a slight chance of showers and thunderstorms. Highs in the upper 80s. South winds 10 to 15 miles an hour. Chance of rain 20%. Tonight, partly cloudy with a slight chance of showers and thunderstorms until midnight, then mostly cloudy with showers likely with a chance of thunderstorms after midnight. Lows in the lower 70s. South winds 5 to 10 miles an hour with gusts up to 20 miles an hour. Chance of rain 70%. Friday, mostly sunny. A chance of showers and thunderstorms, mainly in the morning. Hot with highs around 90. South winds 10 to 15 miles an hour. Chance of rain 40%. Friday night, a chance of thunderstorms. Showers likely. Humid with lows in the lower 70s. Southeast winds 10 to 15 miles an hour. Chance of rain 70%. Independence Day, partly sunny. A slight chance of showers in the morning. Hot with highs in the upper 80s. South winds around 5 miles an hour, becoming northwest in the afternoon. Chance of rain 20%. Saturday night, partly cloudy until midnight, then becoming mostly cloudy. A chance of thunderstorms.
until midnight. A chance of showers. Lows in the upper 60s. Chance of rain 40%. Sunday, mostly sunny. Hot with highs in the upper 80s. Sunday night, mostly clear until midnight, then becoming partly cloudy. Lows in the upper 60s. Monday, mostly sunny. Hot with highs in the upper 80s. Monday night, mostly clear until midnight, then becoming partly cloudy. Lows in the upper 60s. Tuesday, mostly sunny. Hot with highs in the upper 80s. Tuesday night, mostly clear. Lows in the upper 60s. Wednesday, mostly sunny. Hot with highs around 90. At 6 p.m. in Omaha, it was mostly sunny. The temperature was 91 degrees, the dew point 72, and the relative humidity 53%, producing a heat index of 98. The wind was south at 16 miles an hour. The pressure was 29.90 inches and falling. Across eastern Nebraska and southwest Iowa, it was sunny, with a temperature of 90 at Millard, 89 at Fremont, 87 at Columbus, 91 at Takema, and 89 at Plaxmouth. It was mostly sunny, with a temperature of 91 at Lincoln, 92 at Offutt Air Force Base, 87 at Blair Airport, and 90 at Nebraska City. Here are some observations from across the region. It was sunny, with a temperature of 90 at Grand Island, 88 at Norfolk, 91 at Concordia, Kansas, and 91 at Valentine. It was mostly sunny, with a temperature of 85 at Sioux Falls, 89 at Sioux City, and 89 at North Platte. It was partly sunny, with a temperature of 90 at Des Moines, 89 at Kansas City, and 89 at Denver. Once again, at 6 p.m. in Omaha, it was 91 degrees under mostly sunny skies. The Omaha, Nebraska climate summary for this evening, as of 4 p.m., July 2, 2026. Today's high temperature was 91 degrees. This high was 3 degrees above the normal high of 88. The record high is 104 degrees, which was set in 1990. Today's low temperature was 77 degrees. This low was 10 degrees above the normal low of 67. The record low is 51 degrees, which was last set in 1967. A trace of precipitation fell today, which brings the monthly total to a trace. This is 0.25 inches below the normal amount of 0.25 inches for July. The total precipitation for the year now stands at 12.64 inches, which is 3.37 inches below normal. No snow fell today, which brings the monthly total to 0.0 inches. This is normal for July. The total snowfall since July 1st still stands at 0.0 inches, which is normal. There were no heating degree days today, which is normal. This leaves the monthly total at zero, which is normal. The yearly total since July 1st is zero, which is normal. There were 19 cooling degree days today, which is 7 above normal. This brings the monthly total to 37, which is 13 above normal. The yearly total since January 1st is 474, which is 66 above normal. Today the maximum wind observed was 17 miles an hour from the south. The highest wind gust observed was 26 miles per hour from the south. The normal high temperature for tomorrow is 88 degrees, and the normal low is 67. The record high for tomorrow is 110, which occurred in 1936, and the record low is 47, which occurred in 1967. Sunset tonight is at 9 p.m. Sunrise tomorrow is at 5:55 a.m. The Valley National Weather Service climate summary for this evening, as of 4 p.m., July 2, 2026. Today's high temperature was 90 degrees, record high is 98 degrees, which was set in 2011. And the low 76 degrees. The record low is 57 degrees, which was last set in 2014. 0.03 inches of precipitation fell today, which brings the monthly total to 0.08 inches. The total precipitation for the year now stands at 13.47.

by four severe storms this evening. Large hail, damaging winds, heavy rain, and a tornado or two will be possible. There's an enhanced risk level 3/5 for severe storms Friday afternoon, evening capable of strong damaging winds, large hail, heavy rain, and a tornado or two. Another round of storms may be possible Saturday evening and night. However, it will depend on how storms move through Friday night. Hot weather continues with highs in the upper 80s and low 90s. Heat indices remain in the mid-90s to around 100. This is NOAA All Hazards Radio Station KIH 61 in Omaha, Nebraska. The current time is 6:55 p.m. Central Daylight Time. Now for the official National Weather Service forecast for the Omaha and Council Bluffs area. Rest of today, hot. Partly sunny with a slight chance of showers and thunderstorms. Highs in the upper 80s. South winds 10 to 15 miles an hour. Chance of rain 20%. Tonight, partly cloudy with a slight chance of showers and thunderstorms until midnight, then mostly cloudy with showers likely with a chance of thunderstorms after midnight. Lows in the lower 70s. South winds 5 to 10 miles an hour with gusts up to 20 miles an hour. Chance of rain 70%. Friday, mostly sunny. A chance of showers and thunderstorms, mainly in the morning. Hot with highs around 90. South winds 10 to 15 miles an hour. Chance of rain 40%. Friday night, a chance of thunderstorms. Showers likely. Humid with lows in the lower 70s. Southeast winds 10 to 15 miles an hour. Chance of rain 70%. Independence Day, partly sunny. A slight chance of showers in the morning. Hot with highs in the upper 80s. South winds around 5 miles an hour, becoming northwest in the afternoon. Chance of rain 20%. Saturday night, partly cloudy until midnight, then becoming mostly cloudy. A chance of thunderstorms until midnight. A chance of showers. Lows in the upper 60s. Chance of rain 40%. Sunday, mostly sunny. Hot with highs in the upper 80s. Sunday night, mostly clear until midnight, then becoming partly cloudy. Lows in the upper 60s. Monday, mostly sunny. Hot with highs in the upper 80s. Monday night, mostly clear until midnight, then becoming partly cloudy. Lows in the upper 60s. Tuesday, mostly sunny. Hot with highs in the upper 80s. Tuesday night, mostly clear. Lows in the upper 60s. Wednesday, mostly sunny. Hot with highs around 90. At 6 p.m. in Omaha, it was mostly sunny. The temperature was 91 degrees, the dew point 72, and the relative humidity 53%, producing a heat index of 98. The wind was south at 16 miles an hour. The pressure was 29.90 inches and falling. Across eastern Nebraska and southwest Iowa, it was sunny, with a temperature of 90 at Millard, 89 at Fremont, 87 at Columbus, 91 at Takema, and 89 at Plaxmouth. It was mostly sunny, with a temperature of 91 at Lincoln, 92 at Offutt Air Force Base, 87 at Blair Airport, and 90 at Nebraska City. Here are some observations from across the region. It was sunny, with a temperature of 90 at Grand Island, 88 at Norfolk, 91 at Concordia, Kansas, and 91 at Valentine. It was mostly sunny, with a temperature of 85 at Sioux Falls, 89 at Sioux City, and 89 at Northland. It was partly sunny, with a temperature of 90 at Des Moines, 89 at Kansas City, and 89 at Denver. Once again, at 6 p.m. in Omaha, it was 91 degrees under mostly sunny skies. Here are the forecast key messages. Slight risk level 2/5 for severe storms this evening. Large hail, damaging winds, heavy rain, and a tornado or two will be possible. There's an enhanced risk level 3/5 for severe storms Friday afternoon, evening capable of

strong damaging winds, large hail, heavy rain, and a tornado or two. Another round of storms may be possible Saturday evening and night. However, it will depend on how storms move through Friday night. Hot weather continues with highs in the upper 80s and low 90s. Heat indices remain in the mid-90s to around 100. This is NOAA All Hazards radio station KIH 61 in Omaha, Nebraska. The Omaha, Nebraska climate summary for this evening, as of 4 p.m., July 2nd, 2026. Today's high temperature was 91 degrees. This high was 3 degrees above the normal high of 88. The record high is 104 degrees, which was set in 1990. Today's low temperature was 77 degrees. This low was 10 degrees above the normal low of 67. The record low is 51 degrees, which was last set in 1967. A trace of precipitation fell today, which brings the monthly total to a trace. This is 0.25 inches below the normal amount of 0.25 inches for July. The total precipitation for the year now stands at 12.64 inches, which is 3.37 inches below normal. No snow fell today, which brings the monthly total to 0.0 inches. This is normal for July. The total snowfall since July 1st still stands at 0.0 inches, which is normal. There were no heating degree days today, which is normal. This leaves the monthly total at zero, which is normal. The yearly total since July 1st is zero, which is normal. There were 19 cooling degree days today, which is 7 above normal. This brings the monthly total to 37, which is 13 above normal. The yearly total since January 1st is 474, which is 66 above normal. Today the maximum wind observed was 17 miles an hour from the south. The highest wind gust observed was 26 miles per hour from the south. The normal high temperature for tomorrow is 88 degrees, and the normal low is 67. The record high for tomorrow is 110, which occurred in 1936, and the record low is 47, which occurred in 1967. Sunset tonight is at 9 p.m. Sunrise tomorrow is at 5:55 a.m. The Valley National Weather Service climate summary for this evening, as of 4 p.m., July 2nd, 2026. Today's high temperature was 90 degrees, record high is 98 degrees, which was set in 2011. And the low 76 degrees. The record low is 57 degrees, which was last set in 2014. 0.03 inches of precipitation fell today, which brings the monthly total to 0.08 inches. The total precipitation for the year now stands at 13.47 inches. No snow fell today, which brings the monthly total to 0.0 inches. This is normal for July. The total snowfall for the season since June 1st still stands at a trace, which is normal. The highest wind gust observed was 25 miles per hour from the south. Sunset tonight is at 9:02 p.m. Sunrise tomorrow is at 5:57 a.m. The current time is 7:03 p.m. Central Daylight Time. Now for the official National Weather Service forecast for the Omaha and Council Bluffs area. Rest of today, hot. Partly sunny with a slight chance of showers and thunderstorms. Highs in the upper 80s. South winds 10 to 15 miles an hour. Chance of rain 20%. Tonight, partly cloudy with a slight chance of showers and thunderstorms until midnight, then mostly cloudy with showers likely with a chance of thunderstorms after midnight. Lows in the lower 70s. South winds 5 to 10 miles an hour with gusts up to 20 miles an hour. Chance of rain 70%. Friday, mostly sunny. A chance of showers and thunderstorms, mainly in the morning. Hot with highs around 90. South winds 10 to 15 miles an hour. Chance of rain 40%. Friday night, a chance of thunderstorms. Showers likely. Humid with lows in the lower 70s. Southeast winds 10 to 15 miles an hour.